Saturday night, partly cloudy. Lows in the lower 60s. Sunday, mostly sunny. Highs around 80. Sunday night, partly cloudy. Lows around 60. Monday, mostly sunny. Highs in the upper 70s. The 8 to 14 day outlook, from Tuesday, September 15th to Monday, September 21st, calls for near normal temperatures and above normal precipitation. Normal high temperatures across central Pennsylvania during this period range from the upper 60s over the Allegheny Mountains to the mid-70s across the lower Susquehanna Valley. Normal lows range from the mid-40s over the Alleghenies to the mid-50s across the lower Susquehanna Valley. Here are the 8 p.m. conditions in the Altoona area. In Altoona, it was partly cloudy. The temperature was 62 degrees, the dew point 59, and the relative humidity 90%. The wind was calm. The pressure was 30.21 inches and steady. At State College, it was clear. The temperature was 64 degrees, the dew point 57, and the relative humidity 77%. The wind was variable at 3 miles an hour. The pressure was 30.21 inches and falling. Now, a few other local conditions: Johnstown, clear 65, Dubois, clear 67, Latrobe, partly cloudy 72, Pittsburgh, partly cloudy 74, Bradford, clear 60. To the south and east, the report from York was not available. Selins Grove, partly cloudy 61, Harrisburg, mostly cloudy 71, Philadelphia, partly cloudy 77, Baltimore, partly cloudy 75, Washington, D.C., partly cloudy 72. Once again, in Altoona it was 62 degrees under partly cloudy skies. And at State College it was 64 degrees under clear skies. 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Here's the hazardous weather outlook for the following counties: Bedford, Blair, Cambria, and Huntingdon. For today and tonight, no hazardous weather is expected at this time. And now the extended outlook for the period Tuesday through Sunday. The probability for widespread hazardous weather is low. The Altoona climate summary for this evening, as of 5 p.m., September 7th, 2026. Today's high temperature was 75 degrees and the low 51 degrees. No precipitation fell today, which leaves the monthly total at 1.82 inches. The record high for tomorrow is 93, which occurred in 2015, and the record low is 35, which occurred in 2025. Sunset tonight is at 7:35 p.m. Sunrise tomorrow is at 6:47 a.m. High pressure extending from the Great Lakes to central Pennsylvania will bring us another mainly clear night with fog forming in the deeper valleys of central and northern Pennsylvania very early Tuesday morning and dissipating an hour or two after sunrise. Abundant sunshine, mixed with some flat cumulus and high, thin cirrus clouds will kick off the shortened school and work week Tuesday, with a small uptick in temperature and humidity. Low temperatures around sunrise Tuesday will be between 45 and 50 degrees across the northern tier counties of Pennsylvania and in the low to mid 50s in most other locations. Highs Tuesday afternoon will vary from the mid and upper 50s across the higher terrain of the north and west to the low 80s in much of the central and southern valleys. Heat and humidity will build during the middle of the week, with highs expected to reach the mid-80s by Wednesday across much of Pennsylvania. Our next weather system arrives late Wednesday, bringing gusty winds, showers, and perhaps a few thunderstorms through Thursday. Here is the latest National Weather Service forecast for Blair and Bedford counties, including the city of Altoona. Tonight, partly cloudy. Lows in the mid-50s. East winds around 5 miles an hour, becoming south after midnight. Tuesday, patchy fog before 8 a.m. Mostly sunny. Highs in the lower 80s. Southwest winds around 5 miles an hour. Tuesday night, mostly cloudy through midnight, then becoming partly cloudy. Lows around 60. South winds around 5 miles an hour. Wednesday, mostly sunny. Highs in the mid-80s. Southwest winds 5 to 10 miles an hour with gusts up to 25 miles an hour. Wednesday night, partly cloudy through 2 a.m., then mostly cloudy with a chance of showers after 2 a.m. Rainfall amounts less than a tenth of an inch. Lows in the upper 60s.

southwest winds 5 to 10 miles an hour with gusts up to 35 miles an hour. Chance of rain 50%. Here is the latest National Weather Service forecast for Cambria County, including the city of Johnstown. Tonight, mostly clear, then becoming partly cloudy between 8 p.m. and 10 p.m., then becoming mostly clear, then becoming partly cloudy after 2 a.m. Lows in the mid-50s. East winds around 5 miles an hour, becoming southeast after midnight. Tuesday, mostly sunny. Highs in the upper 70s. South winds around 5 miles an hour, becoming west in the afternoon. Tuesday night, partly cloudy. Lows around 60. South winds around 5 miles an hour. Wednesday, mostly sunny. Highs in the lower 80s. Southwest winds 10 to 15 miles an hour with gusts up to 25 miles an hour. Wednesday night, partly cloudy through 2 a.m., then mostly cloudy with showers likely and a slight chance of thunderstorms between 2 a.m. and 4 a.m. Mostly cloudy with showers likely after 4 a.m. Rainfall amounts less than a tenth of an inch. Lows in the mid-60s. Southwest winds 10 to 15 miles an hour with gusts up to 35 miles an hour. Chance of rain 70%. And now the extended forecast for South Central Pennsylvania. Thursday, showers likely and a chance of thunderstorms. Highs in the upper 70s. Chance of rain 70%. Thursday night, mostly cloudy with a 20% chance of showers. Lows in the upper 50s. Friday, mostly sunny. Highs in the mid-70s. Friday night, partly cloudy. Lows in the mid-50s. Saturday, mostly sunny with a 20% chance of showers. Highs in the upper 70s. Saturday night, partly cloudy. Lows in the lower 60s. Sunday, mostly sunny. Highs around 80. Sunday night, partly cloudy. Lows around 60. Monday, mostly sunny. Highs in the upper 70s. The 8 to 14 day outlook, from Tuesday, September 15th to Monday, September 21st, calls for near normal temperatures and above normal precipitation. Normal high temperatures across central Pennsylvania during this period range from the upper 60s over the Allegheny Mountains to the mid-70s across the lower Susquehanna Valley. Normal lows range from the mid-40s over the Alleghenies to the mid-50s across the lower Susquehanna Valley. Here are the 8 p.m. conditions in the Altoona area. In Altoona, it was partly cloudy. The temperature was 62 degrees, the dew point 59, and the relative humidity 90%. The wind was calm. The pressure was 30.21 inches and steady. At State College, it was clear. The temperature was 64 degrees, the dew point 57, and the relative humidity 77%. The wind was variable at 3 miles an hour. The pressure was 30.21 inches and falling. Now, a few other local conditions: Johnstown, clear 65, Dubois, clear 67, Latrobe, partly cloudy 72, Pittsburgh, partly cloudy 74, Bradford, clear 60. To the south and east, the report from York was not available. Selins Grove, partly cloudy 61, Harrisburg, mostly cloudy 71, Philadelphia, partly cloudy 77, Baltimore, partly cloudy 75, Washington, D.C., partly cloudy 72. Once again, in Altoona it was 62 degrees under partly cloudy skies. And at State College it was 64 degrees under clear skies. 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Here's the hazardous weather outlook for the following counties: Bedford, Blair, Cambria, and Huntingdon. For today and tonight, no hazardous weather is expected at this time. And now the extended outlook for the period Tuesday through Sunday. The probability for widespread hazardous weather is low. The Altoona climate summary for this evening, as of 5 p.m., September 7th, 2026. Today's high temperature was 75 degrees and the low 51 degrees. No precipitation fell today, which leaves the monthly total at 1.82 inches. The record high for tomorrow is 93, which occurred in 2015, and the record low is 35, which occurred in 2025. Sunset tonight is at 7:35 p.m.
Sunrise tomorrow is at 6:47 a.m. High pressure extending from the Great Lakes to central Pennsylvania will bring us another mainly clear night with fog forming in the deeper valleys of central and northern Pennsylvania very early Tuesday morning and dissipating an hour or two after sunrise. Abundant sunshine, mixed with some flat cumulus and high, thin cirrus clouds will kick off the shortened school and work week Tuesday, with a small uptick in temperature and humidity. Low temperatures around sunrise Tuesday will be between 45 and 50 degrees across the northern tier counties of Pennsylvania and in the low to mid 50s in most other locations. Highs Tuesday afternoon will vary from the mid and upper 50s across the higher terrain of the north and west to the low 80s in much of the central and southern valleys. Heat and humidity will build during the middle of the week, with highs expected to reach the mid 80s by Wednesday across much of Pennsylvania. Our next weather system arrives late Wednesday, bringing gusty winds, showers, and perhaps a few thunderstorms through Thursday. Here is the latest National Weather Service forecast for Blair and Bedford counties, including the city of Altoona. Tonight, partly cloudy. Lows in the mid-50s. East winds around 5 miles an hour, becoming south after midnight. Tuesday, patchy fog before 8 a.m. Mostly sunny. Highs in the lower 80s. Southwest winds around 5 miles an hour. Tuesday night, mostly cloudy through midnight, then becoming partly cloudy. Lows around 60. South winds around 5 miles an hour. Wednesday, mostly sunny. Highs in the mid 80s. Southwest winds 5 to 10 miles an hour with gusts up to 25 miles an hour. Wednesday night, partly cloudy through 2 a.m., then mostly cloudy with a chance of showers after 2 a.m. Rainfall amounts less than a tenth of an inch. Lows in the upper 60s. Southwest winds 5 to 10 miles an hour with gusts up to 35 miles an hour. Chance of rain 50%. Here is the latest National Weather Service forecast for Cambria County, including the city of Johnstown. Tonight, mostly clear, then becoming partly cloudy between 8 p.m. and 10 p.m., then becoming mostly clear, then becoming partly cloudy after 2 a.m. Lows in the mid-50s. East winds around 5 miles an hour, becoming southeast after midnight. Tuesday, mostly sunny. Highs in the upper 70s. South winds around 5 miles an hour, becoming west in the afternoon. Tuesday night, partly cloudy. Lows around 60. South winds around 5 miles an hour. Wednesday, mostly sunny. Highs in the lower 80s. Southwest winds 10 to 15 miles an hour with gusts up to 25 miles an hour. Wednesday night, partly cloudy through 2 a.m., then mostly cloudy with showers likely and a slight chance of thunderstorms between 2 a.m. and 4 a.m. Mostly cloudy with showers likely after 4 a.m. Rainfall amounts less than a tenth of an inch. Lows in the mid-60s. Southwest winds 10 to 15 miles an hour with gusts up to 35 miles an hour. Chance of rain 70%. And now the extended forecast for South Central Pennsylvania. Thursday, showers likely and a chance of thunderstorms. Highs in the upper 70s. Chance of rain 70%. Thursday night, mostly cloudy with a 20% chance of showers. Lows in the upper 50s. Friday, mostly sunny. Highs in the mid-70s. Friday night, partly cloudy. Lows in the mid-50s. Saturday, mostly sunny with a 20% chance of showers. Highs in the upper 70s. Saturday night, partly cloudy. Lows in the lower 60s. Sunday, mostly sunny. Highs around 80. Sunday night, partly cloudy. Lows around 60. Monday, mostly sunny. Highs in the upper 70s. The 8 to 14 day outlook, from Tuesday, September 15th to Monday, September 21st, calls for near normal temperatures and above normal precipitation. Normal high temperatures across central Pennsylvania during this period range from the upper 60s over the Allegheny Mountains to the mid-70s across the lower Susquehanna Valley. Normal lows range from the mid-40s over the Alleghenies to the mid-50s across the lower Susquehanna Valley. Here are the 8 p.m. conditions in the Altoona area. In Altoona, it was partly cloudy. The temperature was 62 degrees, the dew point 59, and the relative humidity 90%.
The wind was calm. The pressure was 30.21 inches and steady. At State College, it was clear. The temperature was 64 degrees, the dew point 57, and the relative humidity 77%. The wind was variable at 3 miles an hour. The pressure was 30.21 inches and falling. Now, a few other local conditions: Johnstown, clear 65, Dubois, clear 67, La Trobe, partly cloudy 72, Pittsburgh, partly cloudy 74, Bradford, clear 60. To the south and east, the report from York was not available. Selins Grove, partly cloudy 61, Harrisburg, mostly cloudy 71, Philadelphia, partly cloudy 77, Baltimore, partly cloudy 75, Washington, D.C., partly cloudy 72. Once again, in Altoona, it was 62 degrees under partly cloudy skies. And at State College, it was 64 degrees under clear skies. This is NOAA Weather Radio, All Hazards Station WNG 589. Serving South Central Pennsylvania, and originating from the National Weather Service Office in State College. Here are the 9 p.m. conditions in the Altoona area. In Altoona, it was clear. The temperature was 59 degrees, the dew point 57, and the relative humidity 93%. The wind was calm. The pressure was 30.23 inches and rising. At State College, it was clear. The temperature was 64 degrees, the dew point 57, and the relative humidity 77%. The wind was northwest at 3 miles an hour. The pressure was 30.23 inches and rising. Now, a few other local conditions: Johnstown, clear 64, Dubois, clear 63, La Trobe, clear 68, Pittsburgh, partly cloudy 71, Bradford, partly cloudy 56. To the south and east, York, partly cloudy 59, Selins Grove, partly cloudy 59, Harrisburg, mostly cloudy 65, Philadelphia, mostly cloudy 75, Baltimore, partly cloudy 68, Washington, D.C., partly cloudy 66. Once again, in Altoona, it was 59 degrees under clear skies. And at State College, it was 64 degrees under clear skies. 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Here's the hazardous weather outlook for the following counties: Bedford, Blair, Cambria, and Huntingdon. For today and tonight, no hazardous weather is expected at this time. And now the extended outlook for the period Tuesday through Sunday. The probability for widespread hazardous weather is low. High pressure extending from the Great Lakes to central Pennsylvania will bring us another mainly clear night with fog forming in the deeper valleys of central and northern Pennsylvania very early Tuesday morning and dissipating an hour or two after sunrise. Abundant sunshine, mixed with some flat cumulus and high, thin cirrus clouds will kick off the shortened school and work week Tuesday, with a small uptick in temperature and humidity. Low temperatures around sunrise Tuesday will be between 45 and 50 degrees across the northern tier counties of Pennsylvania and in the low to mid-50s in most other locations. Highs Tuesday afternoon will vary from the mid and upper 50s across the higher terrain of the north and west to the low 80s in much of the central and southern valleys. Heat and humidity will build during the middle of the week, with highs expected to reach the mid-80s by Wednesday across much of Pennsylvania. Our next weather system arrives late Wednesday, bringing gusty winds, showers, and perhaps a few thunderstorms through Thursday. Here is the latest National Weather Service forecast for Blair and Bedford counties, including the city of Altoona. Rest of tonight, partly cloudy. Lows in the mid-50s. East winds around 5 miles an hour, becoming south after midnight. Tuesday, patchy fog before 8 a.m. Mostly sunny. Highs in the lower 80s. Southwest winds around 5 miles an hour. Tuesday night, mostly cloudy through midnight, then becoming partly cloudy. Lows around 60. South winds around 5 miles an hour. Wednesday, mostly sunny. Highs in the mid-80s. Southwest winds 5 to 10 miles an hour with gusts up to 25 miles an hour. Wednesday night, partly cloudy through 2 a.m., then mostly cloudy with a chance of showers after 2 a.m. Rainfall amounts less than a tenth of an inch. Lows in the upper 60s. Southwest winds 5 to 10 miles an hour with gusts up to 35 miles an hour.
chance of rain 50%. Here is the latest National Weather Service forecast for Cambria County, including the city of Johnstown. Rest of tonight, mostly clear between 8 p.m. and 2 a.m., then becoming partly cloudy. Lows in the mid-50s. Southeast winds around 5 miles an hour. Tuesday, mostly sunny. Highs in the upper 70s. South winds around 5 miles an hour, becoming west in the afternoon. Tuesday night, partly cloudy. Lows around 60. South winds around 5 miles an hour. Wednesday, mostly sunny. Highs in the lower 80s. Southwest winds 10 to 15 miles an hour with gusts up to 25 miles an hour. Wednesday night, partly cloudy through 2 a.m., then mostly cloudy with showers likely and a slight chance of thunderstorms between 2 a.m. and 4 a.m. Mostly cloudy with showers likely after 4 a.m. Rainfall amounts less than a tenth of an inch. Lows in the mid-60s. Southwest winds 10 to 15 miles an hour with gusts up to 35 miles an hour. Chance of rain 70%. And now the extended forecast for South Central Pennsylvania. Thursday, showers likely and a chance of thunderstorms. Highs in the upper 70s. Chance of rain 70%. Thursday night, mostly cloudy with a 20% chance of showers. Lows in the upper 50s. Friday, mostly sunny. Highs in the mid-70s. Friday night, partly cloudy. Lows in the mid-50s. Saturday, mostly sunny with a 20% chance of showers. Highs in the upper 70s. Saturday night, partly cloudy. Lows in the lower 60s. Sunday, mostly sunny. Highs around 80. Sunday night, partly cloudy. Lows around 60. Monday, mostly sunny. Highs in the upper 70s. The 8 to 14 day outlook, from Tuesday, September 15th to Monday, September 21st, calls for near normal temperatures and above normal precipitation. Normal high temperatures across central Pennsylvania during this period range from the upper 60s over the Allegheny Mountains to the mid-70s across the lower Susquehanna Valley. Normal lows range from the mid-40s over the Alleghenies to the mid-50s across the lower Susquehanna Valley. Here are the 9 p.m. conditions in the Altoona area. In Altoona, it was clear. The temperature was 59 degrees, the dew point 57, and the relative humidity 93%. The wind was calm. The pressure was 30.23 inches and rising. At State College, it was clear. The temperature was 64 degrees, the dew point 57, and the relative humidity 77%. The wind was northwest at 3 miles an hour. The pressure was 30.23 inches and rising. Now, a few other local conditions: Johnstown, clear 64, Du Bois, clear 63, La Trobe, clear 68, Pittsburgh partly cloudy 71, Bradford partly cloudy 56. To the south and east, York, partly cloudy 59, Selins Grove partly cloudy 59, Harrisburg mostly cloudy 65, Philadelphia mostly cloudy 75, Baltimore partly cloudy 68, Washington DC partly cloudy 66. Once again, in Altoona it was 59 degrees under clear skies. And at State College it was 64 degrees under clear skies. This is NOAA Weather Radio, All Hazards Station WNG 589. Serving South Central Pennsylvania, and originating from the National Weather Service Office in State College. Here are the 9 p.m. conditions in the Altoona area. In Altoona. Clear. The temperature was 59 degrees, the dew point 57, and the relative humidity 93%. The wind was calm. The pressure was 30.23 inches and rising. At State College, it was clear. The temperature was 64 degrees, the dew point 57, and the relative humidity 77%. The wind was northwest at 3 miles an hour. The pressure was 30.23 inches and rising. Now, a few other local conditions: Johnstown, clear 64, Du Bois, clear 63, La Trobe, clear 68, Pittsburgh partly cloudy 71, Bradford partly cloudy 56.
to the south and east, York, partly cloudy 59, Selins Grove partly cloudy 59, Harrisburg mostly cloudy 65, Philadelphia mostly cloudy 75, Baltimore partly cloudy 68, Washington D.C. partly cloudy 66. Once again, in Altoona it was 59 degrees under clear skies. And at State College it was 64 degrees under clear skies. This is NOAA Weather Radio, All Hazards Station WNG 589. 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Here's the hazardous weather outlook for the following counties, Bedford, Blair, Cambria and Huntingdon. For today and tonight. No hazardous weather is expected at this time. And now the extended outlook for the period Tuesday through Sunday. The probability for widespread hazardous weather is low. High pressure extending from the Great Lakes to central Pennsylvania will bring us another mainly clear night with fog forming in the deeper valleys of central and northern Pennsylvania very early Tuesday morning and dissipating an hour or two after sunrise. Abundant sunshine, mixed with some flat cumulus and high, thin cirrus clouds will kick off the shortened school and work week Tuesday, with a small uptick in temperature and humidity. Low temperatures around sunrise Tuesday will be between 45 and 50 degrees across the northern tier counties of Pennsylvania and in the low to mid 50s in most other locations. Highs Tuesday afternoon will vary from the mid and upper 50s across the higher terrain of the north and west to the low 80s in much of the central and southern valleys. Heat and humidity will build during the middle of the week, with highs expected to reach the mid-80s by Wednesday across much of Pennsylvania. Our next weather system arrives late Wednesday, bringing gusty winds, showers, and perhaps a few thunderstorms through Thursday. Here is the latest National Weather Service forecast for Blair and Bedford counties, including the city of Altoona. Rest of tonight, partly cloudy. Lows in the mid-50s. East winds around 5 miles an hour, becoming south after midnight. Tuesday, patchy fog before 8 a.m. Mostly sunny. Highs in the lower 80s. Southwest winds around 5 miles an hour. Tuesday night, mostly cloudy through midnight, then becoming partly cloudy. Lows around 60. South winds around 5 miles an hour. Wednesday, mostly sunny. Highs in the mid-80s. Southwest winds 5 to 10 miles an hour with gusts up to 25 miles an hour. Wednesday night, partly cloudy through 2 a.m., then mostly cloudy with a chance of showers after 2 a.m. Rainfall amounts less than a tenth of an inch. Lows in the upper 60s. Southwest winds 5 to 10 miles an hour with gusts up to 35 miles an hour. Chance of rain 50%. Here is the latest National Weather Service forecast for Cambria County, including the city of Johnstown. Rest of tonight, mostly clear between 8 p.m. and 2 a.m., then becoming partly cloudy. Lows in the mid-50s. Southeast winds around 5 miles an hour. Tuesday, mostly sunny. Highs in the upper 70s. South winds around 5 miles an hour, becoming west in the afternoon. Tuesday night, partly cloudy. Lows around 60. South winds around 5 miles an hour. Wednesday, mostly sunny. Highs in the lower 80s. Southwest winds 10 to 15 miles an hour with gusts up to 25 miles an hour. Wednesday night, partly cloudy through 2 a.m., then mostly cloudy with showers likely and a slight chance of thunderstorms between 2 a.m. and 4 a.m. Mostly cloudy with showers likely after 4 a.m. Rainfall amounts less than a tenth of an inch. Lows in the mid-60s. Southwest winds 10 to 15 miles an hour with gusts up to 35 miles an hour. Chance of rain 70%. And now the extended forecast for South Central Pennsylvania. Thursday, showers likely and a chance of thunderstorms. Highs in the upper 70s. Chance of rain 70%. Thursday night, mostly cloudy with a 20% chance of showers. Lows in the upper 50s. Friday, mostly sunny. Highs in the mid-70s. Friday night, partly cloudy. Lows in the mid-50s. Saturday, mostly sunny with a 20% chance of showers. Highs in the upper 70s. Saturday night, partly cloudy. Lows in the lower 60s. Sunday, mostly sunny. Highs around 80. Sunday night, partly cloudy.
lows around 60. Monday, mostly sunny. Highs in the upper 70s. The 8 to 14 day outlook, from Tuesday, September 15th to Monday, September 21st, calls for near normal temperatures and above normal precipitation. Normal high temperatures across central Pennsylvania during this period range from the upper 60s over the Allegheny Mountains to the mid-70s across the lower Susquehanna Valley. Normal lows range from the mid-40s over the Alleghenies to the mid-50s across the lower Susquehanna Valley. Here are the 9 p.m. conditions in the Altoona area. In Altoona, it was clear. The temperature was 59 degrees, the dew point 57, and the relative humidity 93%. The wind was calm. The pressure was 30.23 inches and rising. At State College, it was clear. The temperature was 64 degrees, the dew point 57, and the relative humidity 77%. The wind was northwest at 3 miles an hour. The pressure was 30.23 inches and rising. Now, a few other local conditions: Johnstown, clear 64, Dubois, clear 63, La Trobe, clear 68, Pittsburgh partly cloudy 71, Bradford partly cloudy 56. To the south and east, York, partly cloudy 59, Selins Grove partly cloudy 59, Harrisburg mostly cloudy 65, Philadelphia mostly cloudy 75, Baltimore partly cloudy 68, Washington DC partly cloudy 66. Once again, in Altoona it was 59 degrees under clear skies. And at State College it was 64 degrees under clear skies. This is NOAA Weather Radio, All Hazards Station WNG 589. 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Here's the hazardous weather outlook for the following counties: Bedford, Blair, Cambria, and Huntingdon. For tonight, the probability for widespread hazardous weather is low. And now the extended outlook for the period Tuesday through Sunday. The probability for widespread hazardous weather is low. High pressure extending from the Great Lakes to central Pennsylvania will bring us another mainly clear night with fog forming in the deeper valleys of central and northern Pennsylvania very early Tuesday morning and dissipating an hour or two after sunrise. Abundant sunshine, mixed with some flat cumulus and high, thin cirrus clouds will kick off the shortened school and work week Tuesday, with a small uptick in temperature and humidity. Low temperatures around sunrise Tuesday will be between 45 and 50 degrees across the northern tier counties of Pennsylvania and in the low to mid-50s in most other locations. Highs Tuesday afternoon will vary from the mid and upper 50s across the higher terrain of the north and west to the low 80s in much of the central and southern valleys. Heat and humidity will build during the middle of the week, with highs expected to reach the mid-80s by Wednesday across much of Pennsylvania. Our next weather system arrives late Wednesday, bringing gusty winds, showers, and perhaps a few thunderstorms through Thursday. Here is the latest National Weather Service forecast for Blair and Bedford counties, including the city of Altoona. Rest of tonight, partly cloudy. Lows in the mid-50s. East winds around 5 miles an hour, becoming south after midnight. Tuesday, patchy fog before 8 a.m. Mostly sunny. Highs in the lower 80s. Southwest winds around 5 miles an hour. Tuesday night, mostly cloudy through midnight, then becoming partly cloudy. Lows around 60. South winds around 5 miles an hour. Wednesday, mostly sunny. Highs in the mid-80s. Southwest winds 5 to 10 miles an hour with gusts up to 25 miles an hour. Wednesday night, partly cloudy through 2 a.m., then mostly cloudy with a chance of showers after 2 a.m. Rainfall amounts less than a tenth of an inch. Lows in the upper 60s. Southwest winds 5 to 10 miles an hour with gusts up to 35 miles an hour. Chance of rain 50%. Here is the latest National Weather Service forecast for Cambria County, including the city of Johnstown. Rest of tonight, mostly clear between 8 p.m. and 2 a.m., then becoming partly cloudy. Lows in the mid-50s. Southeast winds around 5 miles an hour. Tuesday, mostly sunny. Highs in the upper 70s. South winds around 5 miles an hour, becoming west in the afternoon. Tuesday night, partly cloudy. Lows around 60. South winds around 5 miles an hour. Wednesday, mostly sunny.
Highs in the lower 80s. Southwest winds 10 to 15 miles an hour with gusts up to 25 miles an hour. Wednesday night, partly cloudy through 2 a.m., then mostly cloudy with showers likely and a slight chance of thunderstorms between 2 a.m. and 4 a.m. Mostly cloudy with showers likely after 4 a.m. Rainfall amounts less than a tenth of an inch. Lows in the mid-60s. Southwest winds 10 to 15 miles an hour with gusts up to 35 miles an hour. Chance of rain 70%. And now the extended forecast for South Central Pennsylvania. Thursday, showers likely and a chance of thunderstorms. Highs in the upper 70s. Chance of rain 70%. Thursday night, mostly cloudy with a 20% chance of showers. Lows in the upper 50s. Friday, mostly sunny. Highs in the mid-70s. Friday night, partly cloudy. Lows in the mid-50s. Saturday, mostly sunny with a 20% chance of showers. Highs in the upper 70s. Saturday night, partly cloudy. Lows in the lower 60s. Sunday, mostly sunny. Highs around 80. Sunday night, partly cloudy. Lows around 60. Monday, mostly sunny. Highs in the upper 70s. 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Broadcasts originate from the National Weather Service in State College and are transmitted from the tower facilities provided by the Blair County Emergency Management Agency in Frankstown on a frequency of 162.425 MHz. We are located at Innovation Park in State College. 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Properly set weather radios, with the alarm device, will alert you when severe weather warnings or watches are issued. Programming on this station will be temporarily changed during severe weather, to bring you the latest information. Warnings and safety information from the National Weather Service may someday save your life or protect your property. The 8 to 14 day outlook, from Tuesday, September 15th to Monday, September 21st, calls for near normal temperatures and above normal precipitation. Normal high temperatures across central Pennsylvania during this period range from the upper 60s over the Allegheny Mountains to the mid-70s across the lower Susquehanna Valley. Normal lows range from the mid-40s over the Alleghenies to the mid-50s across the lower Susquehanna Valley. Here are the 9 p.m. conditions in the Altoona area. In Altoona, it was clear. The temperature was 59 degrees, the dew point 57, and the relative humidity 93%. The wind was calm. The pressure was 30.23 inches and rising. At State College, it was clear. The temperature was 64 degrees, the dew point 57, and the relative humidity 77%. The wind was northwest at 3 miles an hour. The pressure was 30.23 inches and rising. Now, a few other local conditions: Johnstown, clear 64, DuBois, clear 63, La Trobe, clear 68, Pittsburgh partly cloudy 71, Bradford partly cloudy 56. To the south and east, York, partly cloudy 59, Selins Grove partly cloudy 59, Harrisburg mostly cloudy 65, Philadelphia mostly cloudy 75, Baltimore partly cloudy 68, Washington DC partly cloudy 66. Once again, in Altoona it was 59 degrees under clear skies. And at State College it was 64 degrees under clear skies. This is NOAA Weather Radio, All Hazards Station WNG 589. 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Here's the hazardous weather outlook, for the following counties: Bedford, Blair, Cambria and Huntingdon. For tonight, the probability for widespread hazardous weather is low. And now the extended outlook for the period Tuesday through Sunday. The probability for widespread hazardous weather is low. High pressure extending from the Great Lakes to central Pennsylvania will bring us another mainly clear night with fog forming in the deeper valleys of central and northern Pennsylvania very early Tuesday morning and dissipating an hour or two after sunrise. Abundant sunshine, mixed with some flat cumulus and high, thin cirrus clouds will kick off the shortened school and work week Tuesday, with a small uptick in temperature and humidity. Low temperatures around sunrise Tuesday will be between 45 and 50 degrees across the northern tier counties of Pennsylvania and in the low to mid 50s in most other locations.
Highs Tuesday afternoon will vary from the mid and upper 50s across the higher terrain of the north and west to the low 80s in much of the central and southern valleys. Heat and humidity will build during the middle of the week, with highs expected to reach the mid-80s by Wednesday across much of Pennsylvania. Our next weather system arrives late Wednesday, bringing gusty winds, showers, and perhaps a few thunderstorms through Thursday. Here is the latest National Weather Service forecast for Blair and Bedford counties, including the city of Altoona. Rest of tonight, partly cloudy. Lows in the mid-50s. East winds around 5 miles an hour, becoming south after midnight. Tuesday, patchy fog before 8 a.m. Mostly sunny. Highs in the lower 80s. Southwest winds around 5 miles an hour. Tuesday night, mostly cloudy through midnight, then becoming partly cloudy. Lows around 60. South winds around 5 miles an hour. Wednesday, mostly sunny. Highs in the mid-80s. Southwest winds 5 to 10 miles an hour with gusts up to 25 miles an hour. Wednesday night, partly cloudy through 2 a.m., then mostly cloudy with a chance of showers after 2 a.m. Rainfall amounts less than a tenth of an inch. Lows in the upper 60s. Southwest winds 5 to 10 miles an hour with gusts up to 35 miles an hour. Chance of rain 50%. Here is the latest National Weather Service forecast for Cambria County, including the city of Johnstown. Rest of tonight, mostly clear between 8 p.m. and 2 a.m., then becoming partly cloudy. Lows in the mid-50s. Southeast winds around 5 miles an hour. Tuesday, mostly sunny. Highs in the upper 70s. South winds around 5 miles an hour, becoming west in the afternoon. Tuesday night, partly cloudy. Lows around 60. South winds around 5 miles an hour. Wednesday, mostly sunny. Highs in the lower 80s. Southwest winds 10 to 15 miles an hour with gusts up to 25 miles an hour. Wednesday night, partly cloudy through 2 a.m., then mostly cloudy with showers likely and a slight chance of thunderstorms between 2 a.m. and 4 a.m. Mostly cloudy with showers likely after 4 a.m. Rainfall amounts less than a tenth of an inch. Lows in the mid-60s. Southwest winds 10 to 15 miles an hour with gusts up to 35 miles an hour. Chance of rain 70%. And now the extended forecast for South Central Pennsylvania. Thursday, showers likely and a chance of thunderstorms. Highs in the upper 70s. Chance of rain 70%. Thursday night, mostly cloudy with a 20% chance of showers. Lows in the upper 50s. Friday, mostly sunny. Highs in the mid-70s. Friday night, partly cloudy. Lows in the mid-50s. Saturday, mostly sunny with a 20% chance of showers. Highs in the upper 70s. Saturday night, partly cloudy. Lows in the lower 60s. Sunday, mostly sunny. Highs around 80. Sunday night, partly cloudy. Lows around 60. Monday, mostly sunny. Highs in the upper 70s. The 8 to 14 day outlook, from Tuesday, September 15th to Monday, September 21st, calls for near normal temperatures and above normal precipitation. Normal high temperatures across central Pennsylvania during this period range from the upper 60s over the Allegheny Mountains to the mid-70s across the lower Susquehanna Valley. Normal lows range from the mid-40s over the Alleghenies to the mid-50s across the lower Susquehanna Valley. Here are the 9 p.m. conditions in the Altoona area. In Altoona, it was clear. The temperature was 59 degrees, the dew point 57, and the relative humidity 93%. The wind was calm. The pressure was 30.23 inches and rising. At State College, it was clear. The temperature was 64 degrees, the dew point 57, and the relative humidity 77%. The wind was northwest at 3 miles an hour. The pressure was 30.23 inches and rising. Now, a few other local conditions: Johnstown, clear 64, Du Bois, clear 63, La Trobe, clear 68, Pittsburgh partly cloudy 71, Bradford partly cloudy 56.
to the south and east, York, partly cloudy 59, Selams Grove partly cloudy 59, Harrisburg mostly cloudy 65, Philadelphia mostly cloudy 75, Baltimore partly cloudy 68, Washington DC partly cloudy 66. Once again, in Altoona it was 59 degrees under clear skies. And at State College it was 64 degrees under clear skies. 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Here's the hazardous weather outlook for the following counties, Bedford, Blair, Cambria, and Huntingdon. For tonight, the probability for widespread hazardous weather is low. And now the extended outlook for the period Tuesday through Sunday. The probability for widespread hazardous weather is low. High pressure extending from the Great Lakes to central Pennsylvania will bring us another mainly clear night with fog forming in the deeper valleys of central and northern Pennsylvania very early Tuesday morning and dissipating an hour or two after sunrise. Abundant sunshine, mixed with some flat cumulus and high, thin cirrus clouds will kick off the shortened school and work week Tuesday, with a small uptick in temperature and humidity. Low temperatures around sunrise Tuesday will be between 45 and 50 degrees across the northern tier counties of Pennsylvania and in the low to mid 50s in most other locations. Highs Tuesday afternoon will vary from the mid and upper 50s across the higher terrain of the north and west to the low 80s in much of the central and southern valleys. Heat and humidity will build during the middle of the week, with highs expected to reach the mid-80s by Wednesday across much of Pennsylvania. Our next weather system arrives late Wednesday, bringing gusty winds, showers, and perhaps a few thunderstorms through Thursday. Here is the latest National Weather Service forecast for Blair and Bedford counties, including the city of Altoona. Rest of tonight, partly cloudy. Lows in the mid-50s. East winds around 5 miles an hour, becoming south after midnight. Tuesday, patchy fog before 8 a.m. Mostly sunny. Highs in the lower 80s. Southwest winds around 5 miles an hour. Tuesday night, mostly cloudy through midnight, then becoming partly cloudy. Lows around 60. South winds around 5 miles an hour. Wednesday, mostly sunny. Highs in the mid-80s. Southwest winds 5 to 10 miles an hour with gusts up to 25 miles an hour. Wednesday night, partly cloudy through 2 a.m., then mostly cloudy with a chance of showers after 2 a.m. Rainfall amounts less than a tenth of an inch. Lows in the upper 60s. Southwest winds 5 to 10 miles an hour with gusts up to 35 miles an hour. Chance of rain 50%. Here is the latest National Weather Service forecast for Cambria County, including the city of Johnstown. Rest of tonight, mostly clear between 8 p.m. and 2 a.m., then becoming partly cloudy. Lows in the mid-50s. Southeast winds around 5 miles an hour. Tuesday, mostly sunny. Highs in the upper 70s. South winds around 5 miles an hour, becoming west in the afternoon. Tuesday night, partly cloudy. Lows around 60. South winds around 5 miles an hour. Wednesday, mostly sunny. Highs in the lower 80s. Southwest winds 10 to 15 miles an hour with gusts up to 25 miles an hour. Wednesday night, partly cloudy through 2 a.m., then mostly cloudy with showers likely and a slight chance of thunderstorms between 2 a.m. and 4 a.m. Mostly cloudy with showers likely after 4 a.m. Rainfall amounts less than a tenth of an inch. Lows in the mid-60s. Southwest winds 10 to 15 miles an hour with gusts up to 35 miles an hour. Chance of rain 70%. And now the extended forecast for South Central Pennsylvania. Thursday, showers likely and a chance of thunderstorms. Highs in the upper 70s. Chance of rain 70%. Thursday night, mostly cloudy with a 20% chance of showers. Lows in the upper 50s. Friday, mostly sunny. Highs in the mid-70s. Friday night, partly cloudy. Lows in the mid-50s. Saturday, mostly sunny with a 20% chance of showers. Highs in the upper 70s. Saturday night, partly cloudy. Lows in the lower 60s. Sunday, mostly sunny. Highs around 80. Sunday night, partly cloudy.
lows around 60. Monday, mostly sunny. Highs in the upper 70s. The 8 to 14 day outlook, from Tuesday, September 15th to Monday, September 21st, calls for near normal temperatures and above normal precipitation. Normal high temperatures across central Pennsylvania during this period range from the upper 60s over the Allegheny Mountains to the mid-70s across the lower Susquehanna Valley. Normal lows range from the mid-40s over the Alleghenies to the mid-50s across the lower Susquehanna Valley. Here are the 9 p.m. conditions in the Altoona area. In Altoona, it was clear. The temperature was 59 degrees, the dew point 57, and the relative humidity 93%. The wind was calm. The pressure was 30.23 inches and rising. At State College, it was clear. The temperature was 64 degrees, the dew point 57, and the relative humidity 77%. The wind was northwest at 3 miles an hour. The pressure was 30.23 inches and rising. Now, a few other local conditions: Johnstown, clear 64, Dubois, clear 63, La Trobe, clear 68, Pittsburgh partly cloudy 71, Bradford partly cloudy 56. To the south and east, York, partly cloudy 59, Selims Grove partly cloudy 59, Harrisburg mostly cloudy 65, Philadelphia mostly cloudy 75, Baltimore partly cloudy 68, Washington DC partly cloudy 66. Once again, in Altoona it was 59 degrees under clear skies. And at State College it was 64 degrees under clear skies. This is NOAA Weather Radio, All Hazards Station WNG 589. 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Here's the hazardous weather outlook for the following counties: Bedford, Blair, Cambria, and Huntingdon. For tonight, the probability for widespread hazardous weather is low. And now the extended outlook for the period Tuesday through Sunday. The probability for widespread hazardous weather is low. High pressure extending from the Great Lakes to central Pennsylvania will bring us another mainly clear night with fog forming in the deeper valleys of central and northern Pennsylvania very early Tuesday morning and dissipating an hour or two after sunrise. Abundant sunshine, mixed with some flat cumulus and high, thin cirrus clouds will kick off the shortened school and work week Tuesday, with a small uptick in temperature and humidity. Low temperatures around sunrise Tuesday will be between 45 and 50 degrees across the northern tier counties of Pennsylvania and in the low to mid 50s in most other locations. Highs Tuesday afternoon will vary from the mid and upper 50s across the higher terrain of the north and west to the low 80s in much of the central and southern valleys. Heat and humidity will build during the middle of the week, with highs expected to reach the mid 80s by Wednesday across much of Pennsylvania. Our next weather system arrives late Wednesday, bringing gusty winds, showers, and perhaps a few thunderstorms through Thursday. Here is the latest National Weather Service forecast for Blair and Bedford counties, including the city of Altoona. Rest of tonight, partly cloudy. Lows in the mid-50s. East winds around 5 miles an hour, becoming south after midnight. Tuesday, patchy fog before 8 a.m. Mostly sunny. Highs in the lower 80s. Southwest winds around 5 miles an hour. Tuesday night, mostly cloudy through midnight, then becoming partly cloudy. Lows around 60. South winds around 5 miles an hour. Wednesday, mostly sunny. Highs in the mid-80s. Southwest winds 5 to 10 miles an hour with gusts up to 25 miles an hour. Wednesday night, partly cloudy through 2 a.m., then mostly cloudy with a chance of showers after 2 a.m. Rainfall amounts less than a tenth of an inch. Lows in the upper 60s. Southwest winds 5 to 10 miles an hour with gusts up to 35 miles an hour. Chance of rain 50%. Here is the latest National Weather Service forecast for Cambria County, including the city of Johnstown. Rest of tonight, mostly clear between 8 p.m. and 2 a.m., then becoming partly cloudy. Lows in the mid-50s. Southeast winds around 5 miles an hour. Tuesday, mostly sunny. Highs in the upper 70s. South winds around 5 miles an hour, becoming west in the afternoon. Tuesday night, partly cloudy. Lows around 60. South winds around 5 miles an hour. Wednesday, mostly sunny.
Highs in the lower 80s. Southwest winds 10 to 15 miles an hour with gusts up to 25 miles an hour. Wednesday night, partly cloudy through 2 a.m., then mostly cloudy with showers likely and a slight chance of thunderstorms between 2 a.m. and 4 a.m. Mostly cloudy with showers likely after 4 a.m. Rainfall amounts less than a tenth of an inch. Lows in mid-60s. Southwest winds 10 to 15 miles an hour with gusts up to 35 miles an hour. Chance of rain 70%. And now the extended forecast for South Central Pennsylvania. Thursday, showers likely and a chance of thunderstorms. Highs in the upper 70s. Chance of rain 70%. Thursday night, mostly cloudy with a 20% chance of showers. Lows in the upper 50s. Friday, mostly sunny. Highs in the mid-70s. Friday night, partly cloudy. Lows in the mid-50s. Saturday, mostly sunny with a 20% chance of showers. Highs in the upper 70s. Saturday night, partly cloudy. Lows in the lower 60s. Sunday, mostly sunny. Highs around 80. Sunday night, partly cloudy. Lows around 60. Monday, mostly sunny. Highs in the upper 70s. The 8 to 14 day outlook, from Tuesday, September 15th to Monday, September 21st, calls for near normal temperatures and above normal precipitation. Normal high temperatures across central Pennsylvania during this period range from the upper 60s over the Allegheny Mountains to the mid-70s across the lower Susquehanna Valley. Normal lows range from the mid-40s over the Alleghenies to the mid-50s across the lower Susquehanna Valley. Here are the 9 p.m. conditions in the Altoona area. In Altoona, it was clear. The temperature was 59 degrees, the dew point 57, and the relative humidity 93%. The wind was calm. The pressure was 30.23 inches and rising. At State College, it was clear. The temperature was 64 degrees, the dew point 57, and the relative humidity 77%. The wind was northwest at 3 miles an hour. The pressure was 30.23 inches and rising. Now, a few other local conditions: Johnstown, clear 64, Dubois, clear 63, La Trobe, clear 68, Pittsburgh partly cloudy 71, Bradford partly cloudy 56. To the south and east, York, partly cloudy 59, Selins Grove partly cloudy 59, Harrisburg mostly cloudy 65, Philadelphia mostly cloudy 75, Baltimore partly cloudy 68, Washington DC partly cloudy 66. Once again, in Altoona it was 59 degrees under clear skies. And at State College it was 64 degrees under clear skies. This is NOAA Weather Radio, All Hazards Station WNG 589. Serving South Central Pennsylvania, and originating from the National Weather Service Office in State College. Here's the hazardous weather outlook for the following counties: Bedford, Blair, Cambria, and Huntingdon. For tonight, the probability for widespread hazardous weather is low. And now the extended outlook for the period Tuesday through Sunday. The probability for widespread hazardous weather is low. High pressure extending from the Great Lakes to central Pennsylvania will bring us another mainly clear night with fog forming in the deeper valleys of central and northern Pennsylvania very early Tuesday morning and dissipating an hour or two after sunrise. Abundant sunshine, mixed with some flat cumulus and high, thin cirrus clouds will kick off the shortened school and work week Tuesday, with a small uptick in temperature and humidity. Low temperatures around sunrise Tuesday will be between 45 and 50 degrees across the northern tier counties of Pennsylvania and in the low to mid-50s in most other locations. Highs Tuesday afternoon will vary from the mid and upper 50s across the higher terrain of the north and west to the low 80s in much of the central and southern valleys. Heat and humidity will build during the middle of the week, with highs expected to reach the mid-80s by Wednesday across much of Pennsylvania. Our next weather system arrives late Wednesday, bringing gusty winds, showers, and perhaps a few thunderstorms through Thursday. Here is the latest National Weather Service forecast for Blair and Bedford counties, including the city of Altoona. Rest of tonight, partly cloudy. Lows in the mid-50s. East winds around 5 miles an hour, becoming south after midnight. Tuesday, patchy fog before 8 a.m. Mostly sunny.
highs in the lower 80s. Southwest winds around 5 miles an hour. Tuesday night, mostly cloudy through midnight, then becoming partly cloudy. Lows around 60. South winds around 5 miles an hour. Wednesday, mostly sunny. Highs in the mid-80s. Southwest winds 5 to 10 miles an hour with gusts up to 25 miles an hour.

Noon. Tuesday night, partly cloudy. Lows around 60. South winds around 5 miles an hour. Wednesday, mostly sunny. Highs in the lower 80s. Southwest winds 10 to 15 miles an hour with gusts up to 25 miles an hour. Wednesday night, partly cloudy through 2 a.m., then mostly cloudy with showers likely and a slight chance of thunderstorms between 2 a.m. and 4 a.m. Mostly cloudy with showers likely after 4 a.m. Rainfall amounts less than a tenth of an inch. Lows in the mid-60s. Southwest winds 10 to 15 miles an hour with gusts up to 35 miles an hour. Chance of rain 70%. And now the extended forecast for South Central Pennsylvania. Thursday, showers likely and a chance of thunderstorms. Highs in the upper 70s. Chance of rain 70%. Thursday night, mostly cloudy with a 20% chance of showers. Lows in the upper 50s. Friday, mostly sunny. Highs in the mid-70s. Friday night, partly cloudy. Lows in the mid-50s. Saturday, mostly sunny with a 20% chance of showers. Highs in the upper 70s. Saturday night, partly cloudy. Lows in the lower 60s. Sunday, mostly sunny. Highs around 80. Sunday night, partly cloudy. Lows around 60. Monday, mostly sunny. Highs in the upper 70s. The 8 to 14 day outlook, from Tuesday, September 15th to Monday, September 21st, calls for near normal temperatures and above normal precipitation. Normal high temperatures across central Pennsylvania during this period range from the upper 60s over the Allegheny Mountains to the mid-70s across the lower Susquehanna Valley. Normal lows range from the mid-40s over the Alleghenies to the mid-50s across the lower Susquehanna Valley. Here are the 9 p.m. conditions in the Altoona area. In Altoona, it was clear. The temperature was 59 degrees, the dew point 57, and the relative humidity 93%. The wind was calm. The pressure was 30.23 inches and rising. At State College, it was clear. The temperature was 64 degrees, the dew point 57, and the relative humidity 77%. The wind was northwest at 3 miles an hour. The pressure was 30.23 inches and rising. Now, a few other local conditions: Johnstown, clear 64, Dubois, clear 63, La Trobe, clear 68, Pittsburgh partly cloudy 71, Bradford partly cloudy 56. To the south and east, York, partly cloudy 59, Selins Grove partly cloudy 59, Harrisburg mostly cloudy 65, Philadelphia mostly cloudy 75, Baltimore partly cloudy 68, Washington DC partly cloudy 66. Once again, in Altoona it was 59 degrees under clear skies. And at State College it was 64 degrees under clear skies. This is NOAA Weather Radio, All Hazards Station WNG 589. 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Here's the hazardous weather outlook for the following counties: Bedford, Blair, Cambria, and Huntingdon. For tonight, the probability for widespread hazardous weather is low. And now the extended outlook for the period Tuesday through Sunday. The probability for widespread hazardous weather is low. High pressure extending from the Great Lakes to central Pennsylvania will bring us another mainly clear night with fog forming in the deeper valleys of central and northern Pennsylvania very early Tuesday morning and dissipating an hour or two after sunrise. Abundant sunshine, mixed with some flat cumulus and high, thin cirrus clouds will kick off the shortened school and work week Tuesday, with a small uptick in temperature and humidity. Low temperatures around sunrise Tuesday will be between 45 and 50 degrees across the northern tier counties of Pennsylvania and in the low to mid-50s in most other locations. Highs Tuesday afternoon will vary from the mid and upper 50s across the higher terrain of the north and west to the low 80s in much of the central and southern valleys. Heat and humidity will build during the middle of the week, with highs expected to reach the mid-80s by Wednesday across much of Pennsylvania. Our next weather system arrives late Wednesday, bringing gusty winds, showers, and perhaps a few thunderstorms through Thursday. Here is the latest National Weather Service forecast for Blair and Bedford counties, including the city of Altoona. Rest of tonight, partly cloudy. Lows in the mid-50s.

northeast winds around 5 miles an hour, becoming south after midnight. Tuesday, patchy fog before 8 a.m. Mostly sunny. Highs in the lower 80s. Southwest winds around 5 miles an hour. Tuesday night, mostly cloudy through midnight, then becoming partly cloudy. Lows around 60. South winds around 5 miles an hour. Wednesday, mostly sunny. Highs in the mid-80s. Southwest winds 5 to 10 miles an hour with gusts up to 25 miles an hour. Wednesday night, partly cloudy through 2 a.m., then mostly cloudy with a chance of showers after 2 a.m. Rainfall amounts less than a tenth of an inch. Lows in the upper 60s. Southwest winds 5 to 10 miles an hour with gusts up to 35 miles an hour. Chance of rain 50%. Here is the latest National Weather Service forecast for Cambria County, including the city of Johnstown. Rest of tonight, mostly clear between 8 p.m. and 2 a.m., then becoming partly cloudy. Lows in the mid-50s. Southeast winds around 5 miles an hour. Tuesday, mostly sunny. Highs in the upper 70s. South winds around 5 miles an hour, becoming west in the afternoon. Tuesday night, partly cloudy. Lows around 60. South winds around 5 miles an hour. Wednesday, mostly sunny. Highs in the lower 80s. Southwest winds 10 to 15 miles an hour with gusts up to 25 miles an hour. Wednesday night, partly cloudy through 2 a.m., then mostly cloudy with showers likely and a slight chance of thunderstorms between 2 a.m. and 4 a.m. Mostly cloudy with showers likely after 4 a.m. Rainfall amounts less than a tenth of an inch. Lows in the mid-60s. Southwest winds 10 to 15 miles an hour with gusts up to 35 miles an hour. Chance of rain 70%. And now the extended forecast for South Central Pennsylvania. Thursday, showers likely and a chance of thunderstorms. Highs in the upper 70s. Chance of rain 70%. Thursday night, mostly cloudy with a 20% chance of showers. Lows in the upper 50s. Friday, mostly sunny. Highs in the mid-70s. Friday night, partly cloudy. Lows in the mid-50s. Saturday, mostly sunny with a 20% chance of showers. Highs in the upper 70s. Saturday night, partly cloudy. Lows in the lower 60s. Sunday, mostly sunny. Highs around 80. Sunday night, partly cloudy. Lows around 60. Monday, mostly sunny. Highs in the upper 70s. The 8 to 14 day outlook, from Tuesday, September 15th to Monday, September 21st, calls for near normal temperatures and above normal precipitation. Normal high temperatures across central Pennsylvania during this period range from the upper 60s over the Allegheny Mountains to the mid-70s across the lower Susquehanna Valley. Normal lows range from the mid-40s over the Alleghenies to the mid-50s across the lower Susquehanna Valley. Here are the 9 p.m. conditions in the Altoona area. In Altoona, it was clear. The temperature was 59 degrees, the dew point 57, and the relative humidity 93%. The wind was calm. The pressure was 30.23 inches and rising. At State College, it was clear. The temperature was 64 degrees, the dew point 57, and the relative humidity 77%. The wind was northwest at 3 miles an hour. The pressure was 30.23 inches and rising. Now, a few other local conditions: Johnstown, clear 64, Dubois, clear 63, La Trobe, clear 68, Pittsburgh partly cloudy 71, Bradford partly cloudy 56. To the south and east, York, partly cloudy 59, Selins Grove partly cloudy 59, Harrisburg mostly cloudy 65, Philadelphia mostly cloudy 75, Baltimore partly cloudy 68, Washington DC partly cloudy 66. Once again, in Altoona it was 59 degrees under clear skies. And at State College it was 64 degrees under clear skies. This is NOAA Weather Radio, All Hazards Station WNG 589. 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Here's the hazardous weather outlook for the following counties: Bedford, Blair, Cambria, and Huntingdon. For tonight,
probability for widespread hazardous weather is low. And now the extended outlook for the period Tuesday through Sunday. The probability for widespread hazardous weather is low. High pressure extending from the Great Lakes to central Pennsylvania will bring us another mainly clear night with fog forming in the deeper valleys of central and northern Pennsylvania very early Tuesday morning and dissipating an hour or two after sunrise. Abundant sunshine, mixed with some flat cumulus and high, thin cirrus clouds will kick off the shortened school and work week Tuesday, with a small uptick in temperature and humidity. Low temperatures around sunrise Tuesday will be between 45 and 50 degrees across the northern tier counties of Pennsylvania and in the low to mid 50s in most other locations. Highs Tuesday afternoon will vary from the mid and upper 50s across the higher terrain of the north and west to the low 80s in much of the central and southern valleys. Heat and humidity will build during the middle of the week, with highs expected to reach the mid-80s by Wednesday across much of Pennsylvania. Our next weather system arrives late Wednesday, bringing gusty winds, showers, and perhaps a few thunderstorms through Thursday. Here is the latest National Weather Service forecast for Blair and Bedford counties, including the city of Altoona. Rest of tonight, partly cloudy. Lows in the mid-50s. East winds around 5 miles an hour, becoming south after midnight. Tuesday, patchy fog before 8 a.m. Mostly sunny. Highs in the lower 80s. Southwest winds around 5 miles an hour. Tuesday night, mostly cloudy through midnight, then becoming partly cloudy. Lows around 60. South winds around 5 miles an hour. Wednesday, mostly sunny. Highs in the mid-80s. Southwest winds 5 to 10 miles an hour with gusts up to 25 miles an hour. Wednesday night, partly cloudy through 2 a.m., then mostly cloudy with a chance of showers after 2 a.m. Rainfall amounts less than a tenth of an inch. Lows in the upper 60s. Southwest winds 5 to 10 miles an hour with gusts up to 35 miles an hour. Chance of rain 50%. Here is the latest National Weather Service forecast for Cambria County, including the city of Johnstown. Rest of tonight, mostly clear between 8 p.m. and 2 a.m., then becoming partly cloudy. Lows in the mid-50s. Southeast winds around 5 miles an hour. Tuesday, mostly sunny. Highs in the upper 70s. South winds around 5 miles an hour, becoming west in the afternoon. Tuesday night, partly cloudy. Lows around 60. South winds around 5 miles an hour. Wednesday, mostly sunny. Highs in the lower 80s. Southwest winds 10 to 15 miles an hour with gusts up to 25 miles an hour. Wednesday night, partly cloudy through 2 a.m., then mostly cloudy with showers likely and a slight chance of thunderstorms between 2 a.m. and 4 a.m. Mostly cloudy with showers likely after 4 a.m. Rainfall amounts less than a tenth of an inch. Lows in the mid-60s. Southwest winds 10 to 15 miles an hour with gusts up to 35 miles an hour. Chance of rain 70%. And now the extended forecast for South Central Pennsylvania. Thursday, showers likely and a chance of thunderstorms. Highs in the upper 70s. Chance of rain 70%. Thursday night, mostly cloudy with a 20% chance of showers. Lows in the upper 50s. Friday, mostly sunny. Highs in the mid-70s. Friday night, partly cloudy. Lows in the mid-50s. Saturday, mostly sunny with a 20% chance of showers. Highs in the upper 70s. Saturday night, partly cloudy. Lows in the lower 60s. Sunday, mostly sunny. Highs around 80. Sunday night, partly cloudy. Lows around 60. Monday, mostly sunny. Highs in the upper 70s. The 8 to 14 day outlook, from Tuesday, September 15th to Monday, September 21st, calls for near normal temperatures and above normal precipitation. Normal high temperatures across central Pennsylvania during this period range from the upper 60s over the Allegheny Mountains to the mid-70s across the lower Susquehanna Valley. Normal lows range from the mid-40s over the Alleghenies to the mid-50s across the lower Susquehanna Valley. Here are the 9 p.m. conditions in the Altoona area. In Altoona, it was clear. The temperature was 59 degrees,
the dew point 57, and the relative humidity 93%. The wind was calm. The pressure was 30.23 inches and rising. At State College, it was clear. The temperature was 64 degrees, the dew point 57, and the relative humidity 77%. The wind was northwest at 3 miles an hour. The pressure was 30.23 inches and rising. Now, a few other local conditions: Johnstown, clear 64, Dubois, clear 63, La Trobe, clear 68, Pittsburgh partly cloudy 71, Bradford partly cloudy 56. To the south and east, York, partly cloudy 59, Selins Grove partly cloudy 59, Harrisburg mostly cloudy 65, Philadelphia mostly cloudy 75, Baltimore partly cloudy 68, Washington DC partly cloudy 66. Once again, in Altoona it was 59 degrees under clear skies. And at State College it was 64 degrees under clear skies. This is NOAA Weather Radio, All Hazards Station WNG 589. Serving South Central Pennsylvania, and originating from the National Weather Service Office in State College. Here are the 10 p.m. conditions in the Altoona area. In Altoona, it was partly cloudy. The temperature was 57 degrees, the dew point 56, and the relative humidity 96%. The wind was calm. The pressure was 30.24 inches and rising. At State College, it was clear. The temperature was 63 degrees, the dew point 55, and the relative humidity 77%. The wind was northwest at 3 miles an hour. The pressure was 30.23 inches and steady. Now, a few other local conditions: Johnstown, partly cloudy 63, Dubois, partly cloudy 62, La Trobe, clear 64, Pittsburgh partly cloudy 67, Bradford partly cloudy 54. To the south and east, York, partly cloudy 56, Selins Grove partly cloudy 58, Harrisburg partly cloudy 63, Philadelphia mostly cloudy 73, Baltimore partly cloudy 67, Washington DC partly cloudy 69. Once again, in Altoona it was 57 degrees under partly cloudy skies. And at State College it was 63 degrees under clear skies. This is NOAA Weather Radio, All Hazards Station WNG 589. Serving South Central Pennsylvania, and originating from the National Weather Service Office in State College. Here's the hazardous weather outlook for the following counties: Bedford, Blair, Cambria, and Huntingdon. For tonight, the probability for widespread hazardous weather is low. And now the extended outlook for the period Tuesday through Sunday. The probability for widespread hazardous weather is low. High pressure extending from the Great Lakes to central Pennsylvania will bring us another mainly clear night with fog forming in the deeper valleys of central and northern Pennsylvania very early Tuesday morning and dissipating an hour or two after sunrise. Abundant sunshine, mixed with some flat cumulus and high, thin cirrus clouds will kick off the shortened school and work week Tuesday, with a small uptick in temperature and humidity. Low temperatures around sunrise Tuesday will be between 45 and 50 degrees across the northern tier counties of Pennsylvania and in the low to mid 50s in most other locations. Highs Tuesday afternoon will vary from the mid and upper 50s across the higher terrain of the north and west to the low 80s in much of the central and southern valleys. Heat and humidity will build during the middle of the week, with highs expected to reach the mid-80s by Wednesday across much of Pennsylvania. Our next weather system arrives late Wednesday, bringing gusty winds, showers, and perhaps a few thunderstorms through Thursday. Here is the latest National Weather Service forecast for Blair and Bedford counties, including the city of Altoona. Rest of tonight, partly cloudy. Lows in the mid-50s. East winds around 5 miles an hour, becoming south after midnight. Tuesday, patchy fog before 8 a.m. Mostly sunny. Highs in the lower 80s. Southwest winds around 5 miles an hour. Tuesday night, mostly cloudy through midnight, then becoming partly cloudy. Lows around 60. South winds around 5 miles an hour. Wednesday, mostly sunny. Highs in the mid-80s. Southwest winds 5 to 10 miles an hour with gusts up to 25 miles an hour. Wednesday night, partly cloudy through 2 a.m., then mostly cloudy with a chance of showers after 2 a.m. Rainfall amounts less than a tenth of an inch. Lows in the upper 60s.
southwest winds 5 to 10 miles an hour with gusts up to 35 miles an hour. Chance of rain 50%. Here is the latest National Weather Service forecast for Cambria County, including the city of Johnstown. Rest of tonight, mostly clear between 8 p.m. and 2 a.m., then becoming partly cloudy. Lows in the mid-50s. Southeast winds around 5 miles an hour. Tuesday, mostly sunny. Highs in the upper 70s. South winds around 5 miles an hour, becoming west in the afternoon. Tuesday night, partly cloudy. Lows around 60. South winds around 5 miles an hour. Wednesday, mostly sunny. Highs in the lower 80s. Southwest winds 10 to 15 miles an hour with gusts up to 25 miles an hour. Wednesday night, partly cloudy through 2 a.m., then mostly cloudy with showers likely and a slight chance of thunderstorms between 2 a.m. and 4 a.m. Mostly cloudy with showers likely after 4 a.m. Rainfall amounts less than a tenth of an inch. Lows in the mid-60s. Southwest winds 10 to 15 miles an hour with gusts up to 35 miles an hour. Chance of rain 70%. And now the extended forecast for South Central Pennsylvania. Thursday, showers likely and a chance of thunderstorms. Highs in the upper 70s. Chance of rain 70%. Thursday night, mostly cloudy with a 20% chance of showers. Lows in the upper 50s. Friday, mostly sunny. Highs in the mid-70s. Friday night, partly cloudy. Lows in the mid-50s. Saturday, mostly sunny with a 20% chance of showers. Highs in the upper 70s. Saturday night, partly cloudy. Lows in the lower 60s. Sunday, mostly sunny. Highs around 80. Sunday night, partly cloudy. Lows around 60. Monday, mostly sunny. Highs in the upper 70s. The 8 to 14 day outlook, from Tuesday, September 15th to Monday, September 21st, calls for near normal temperatures and above normal precipitation. Normal high temperatures across central Pennsylvania during this period range from the upper 60s over the Allegheny Mountains to the mid-70s across the lower Susquehanna Valley. Normal lows range from the mid-40s over the Alleghenies to the mid-50s across the lower Susquehanna Valley. Here are the 10 p.m. conditions in the Altoona area. In Altoona, it was partly cloudy. The temperature was 57 degrees, the dew point 56, and the relative humidity 96%. The wind was calm. The pressure was 30.24 inches and rising. At State College, it was clear. The temperature was 63 degrees, the dew point 55, and the relative humidity 77%. The wind was northwest at 3 miles an hour. The pressure was 30.23 inches and steady. Now, a few other local conditions: Johnstown, partly cloudy 63, DuBois, partly cloudy 62, La Trobe, clear 64, Pittsburgh, partly cloudy 67, Bradford, partly cloudy 54. To the south and east, York, partly cloudy 56, Selins Grove, partly cloudy 58, Harrisburg, partly cloudy 63, Philadelphia, mostly cloudy 73, Baltimore, partly cloudy 67, Washington, D.C., partly cloudy 69. Once again, in Altoona it was 57 degrees under partly cloudy skies. And at State College it was 63 degrees under clear skies. This is NOAA Weather Radio, All Hazards Station WNG 589. 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Here's the hazardous weather outlook for the following counties: Bedford, Blair, Cambria, and Huntingdon. For tonight, the probability for widespread hazardous weather is low. And now the extended outlook for the period Tuesday through Sunday. The probability for widespread hazardous weather is low. High pressure extending from the Great Lakes to central Pennsylvania will bring us another mainly clear night with fog forming in the deeper valleys of central and northern Pennsylvania very early Tuesday morning and dissipating an hour or two after sunrise. Abundant sunshine, mixed with some flat cumulus and high, thin cirrus clouds will kick off the shortened school and work week Tuesday, with a small uptick in temperature and humidity. Low temperatures around sunrise Tuesday will be between 45 and 50 degrees across the northern tier counties of Pennsylvania and in the low to mid 50s in most other locations.
Highs Tuesday afternoon will vary from the mid and upper 50s across the higher terrain of the north and west to the low 80s in much of the central and southern valleys. Heat and humidity will build during the middle of the week, with highs expected to reach the mid 80s by Wednesday across much of Pennsylvania. Our next weather system arrives late Wednesday, bringing gusty winds, showers, and perhaps a few thunderstorms through Thursday. Here is the latest National Weather Service forecast for Blair and Bedford counties, including the city of Altoona. Rest of tonight, partly cloudy. Lows in the mid-50s. East winds around 5 miles an hour, becoming south after midnight. Tuesday, patchy fog before 8 a.m. Mostly sunny. Highs in the lower 80s. Southwest winds around 5 miles an hour. Tuesday night, mostly cloudy through midnight, then becoming partly cloudy. Lows around 60. South winds around 5 miles an hour. Wednesday, mostly sunny. Highs in the mid-80s. Southwest winds 5 to 10 miles an hour with gusts up to 25 miles an hour. Wednesday night, partly cloudy through 2 a.m., then mostly cloudy with a chance of showers after 2 a.m. Rainfall amounts less than a tenth of an inch. Lows in the upper 60s. Southwest winds 5 to 10 miles an hour with gusts up to 35 miles an hour. Chance of rain 50%. Here is the latest National Weather Service forecast for Cambria County, including the city of Johnstown. Rest of tonight, mostly clear between 8 p.m. and 2 a.m., then becoming partly cloudy. Lows in the mid-50s. Southeast winds around 5 miles an hour. Tuesday, mostly sunny. Highs in the upper 70s. South winds around 5 miles an hour, becoming west in the afternoon. Tuesday night, partly cloudy. Lows around 60. South winds around 5 miles an hour. Wednesday, mostly sunny. Highs in the lower 80s. Southwest winds 10 to 15 miles an hour with gusts up to 25 miles an hour. Wednesday night, partly cloudy through 2 a.m., then mostly cloudy with showers likely and a slight chance of thunderstorms between 2 a.m. and 4 a.m. Mostly cloudy with showers likely after 4 a.m. Rainfall amounts less than a tenth of an inch. Lows in the mid-60s. Southwest winds 10 to 15 miles an hour with gusts up to 35 miles an hour. Chance of rain 70%. And now the extended forecast for South Central Pennsylvania. Thursday, showers likely and a chance of thunderstorms. Highs in the upper 70s. Chance of rain 70%. Thursday night, mostly cloudy with a 20% chance of showers. Lows in the upper 50s. Friday, mostly sunny. Highs in the mid-70s. Friday night, partly cloudy. Lows in the mid-50s. Saturday, mostly sunny with a 20% chance of showers. Highs in the upper 70s. Saturday night, partly cloudy. Lows in the lower 60s. Sunday, mostly sunny. Highs around 80. Sunday night, partly cloudy. Lows around 60. Monday, mostly sunny. Highs in the upper 70s. The 8 to 14 day outlook, from Tuesday, September 15th to Monday, September 21st, calls for near normal temperatures and above normal precipitation. Normal high temperatures across central Pennsylvania during this period range from the upper 60s over the Allegheny Mountains to the mid-70s across the lower Susquehanna Valley. Normal lows range from the mid-40s over the Alleghenies to the mid-50s across the lower Susquehanna Valley. Here are the 10 p.m. conditions in the Altoona area. In Altoona, it was partly cloudy. The temperature was 57 degrees, the dew point 56, and the relative humidity 96%. The wind was calm. The pressure was 30.24 inches and rising. At State College, it was clear. The temperature was 63 degrees, the dew point 55, and the relative humidity 77%. The wind was northwest at 3 miles an hour. The pressure was 30.23 inches and steady. Now, a few other local conditions. Johnstown, partly cloudy 63, Dubois, partly cloudy 62, La Trobe, clear 64, Pittsburgh, partly cloudy 67, Bradford, partly cloudy 54.
to the south and east, York, partly cloudy 56, Selams Grove partly cloudy 58, Harrisburg partly cloudy 63, Philadelphia mostly cloudy 73, Baltimore partly cloudy 67, Washington D.C. partly cloudy 69. Once again, in Altoona it was 57 degrees under partly cloudy skies. And at State College it was 63 degrees under clear skies. This is NOAA Weather Radio, All Hazards Station WNG 589. 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Here's the hazardous weather outlook for the following counties: Bedford, Blair, Cambria, and Huntingdon. For tonight, the probability for widespread hazardous weather is low. And now the extended outlook for the period Tuesday through Sunday. The probability for widespread hazardous weather is low. High pressure extending from the Great Lakes to central Pennsylvania will bring us another mainly clear night with fog forming in the deeper valleys of central and northern Pennsylvania very early Tuesday morning and dissipating an hour or two after sunrise. Abundant sunshine, mixed with some flat cumulus and high, thin cirrus clouds will kick off the shortened school and work week Tuesday, with a small uptick in temperature and humidity. Low temperatures around sunrise Tuesday will be between 45 and 50 degrees across the northern tier counties of Pennsylvania and in the low to mid 50s in most other locations. Highs Tuesday afternoon will vary from the mid and upper 50s across the higher terrain of the north and west to the low 80s in much of the central and southern valleys. Heat and humidity will build during the middle of the week, with highs expected to reach the mid 80s by Wednesday across much of Pennsylvania. Our next weather system arrives late Wednesday, bringing gusty winds, showers, and perhaps a few thunderstorms through Thursday. Here is the latest National Weather Service forecast for Blair and Bedford counties, including the city of Altoona. Rest of tonight, partly cloudy. Lows in the mid-50s. East winds around 5 miles an hour, becoming south after midnight. Tuesday, patchy fog before 8 a.m. Mostly sunny. Highs in the lower 80s. Southwest winds around 5 miles an hour. Tuesday night, mostly cloudy through midnight, then becoming partly cloudy. Lows around 60. South winds around 5 miles an hour. Wednesday, mostly sunny. Highs in the mid 80s. Southwest winds 5 to 10 miles an hour with gusts up to 25 miles an hour. Wednesday night, partly cloudy through 2 a.m., then mostly cloudy with a chance of showers after 2 a.m. Rainfall amounts less than a tenth of an inch. Lows in the upper 60s. Southwest winds 5 to 10 miles an hour with gusts up to 35 miles an hour. Chance of rain 50%. Here is the latest National Weather Service forecast for Cambria County, including the city of Johnstown. Rest of tonight, mostly clear between 8 p.m. and 2 a.m., then becoming partly cloudy. Lows in the mid-50s. Southeast winds around 5 miles an hour. Tuesday, mostly sunny. Highs in the upper 70s. South winds around 5 miles an hour, becoming west in the afternoon. Tuesday night, partly cloudy. Lows around 60. South winds around 5 miles an hour. Wednesday, mostly sunny. Highs in the lower 80s. Southwest winds 10 to 15 miles an hour with gusts up to 25 miles an hour. Wednesday night, partly cloudy through 2 a.m., then mostly cloudy with showers likely and a slight chance of thunderstorms between 2 a.m. and 4 a.m. Mostly cloudy with showers likely after 4 a.m. Rainfall amounts less than a tenth of an inch. Lows in the mid-60s. Southwest winds 10 to 15 miles an hour with gusts up to 35 miles an hour. Chance of rain 70%. And now the extended forecast for South Central Pennsylvania. Thursday, showers likely and a chance of thunderstorms. Highs in the upper 70s. Chance of rain 70%. Thursday night, mostly cloudy with a 20% chance of showers. Lows in the upper 50s. Friday, mostly sunny. Highs in the mid-70s. Friday night, partly cloudy. Lows in the mid-50s. Saturday, mostly sunny with a 20% chance of showers. Highs in the upper 70s. Saturday night, partly cloudy. Lows in the lower 60s. Sunday, mostly sunny. Highs around 80. Sunday night, partly cloudy.
Lows around 60. Monday, mostly sunny. Highs in the upper 70s. 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Broadcasts originate from the National Weather Service in State College and are transmitted from the tower facilities provided by the Blair County Emergency Management Agency in Frankstown on a frequency of 162.425 MHz. We are located at Innovation Park in State College. 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Properly set weather radios with the alarm device will alert you when severe weather warnings or watches are issued. Programming on this station will be temporarily changed during severe weather to bring you the latest information. Warnings and safety information from the National Weather Service may someday save your life or protect your property. The 8 to 14 day outlook from Tuesday, September 15th to Monday, September 21st calls for near normal temperatures and above normal precipitation. Normal high temperatures across central Pennsylvania during this period range from the upper 60s over the Allegheny Mountains to the mid-70s across the lower Susquehanna Valley. Normal lows range from the mid-40s over the Alleghenies to the mid-50s across the lower Susquehanna Valley. Here are the 10 p.m. conditions in the Altoona area. In Altoona, it was partly cloudy. The temperature was 57 degrees, the dew point 56, and the relative humidity 96%. The wind was calm. The pressure was 30.24 inches and rising. At State College, it was clear. The temperature was 63 degrees, the dew point 55, and the relative humidity 77%. The wind was northwest at 3 miles an hour. The pressure was 30.23 inches and steady. Now, a few other local conditions. Johnstown, partly cloudy 63, Dubois, partly cloudy 62, La Trobe, clear 64, Pittsburgh, partly cloudy 67, Bradford, partly cloudy 54. To the south and east, York, partly cloudy 56, Selins Grove, partly cloudy 58, Harrisburg, partly cloudy 63, Philadelphia, mostly cloudy 73, Baltimore, partly cloudy 67, Washington, D.C., partly cloudy 69. Once again, in Altoona it was 57 degrees under partly cloudy skies. And at State College it was 63 degrees under clear skies. This is NOAA Weather Radio, All Hazards Station WNG 589. 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Here's the hazardous weather outlook for the following counties: Bedford, Blair, Cambria, and Huntingdon. For tonight, the probability for widespread hazardous weather is low. And now the extended outlook for the period Tuesday through Sunday. The probability for widespread hazardous weather is low. High pressure extending from the Great Lakes to central Pennsylvania will bring us another mainly clear night with fog forming in the deeper valleys of central and northern Pennsylvania very early Tuesday morning and dissipating an hour or two after sunrise. Abundant sunshine, mixed with some flat cumulus and high, thin cirrus clouds will kick off the shortened school and work week Tuesday, with a small uptick in temperature and humidity. Low temperatures around sunrise Tuesday will be between 45 and 50 degrees across the northern tier counties of Pennsylvania and in the low to mid-50s in most other locations. Highs Tuesday afternoon will vary from the mid and upper 50s across the higher terrain of the north and west to the low 80s in much of the central and southern valleys. Heat and humidity will build during the middle of the week, with highs expected to reach the mid-80s by Wednesday across much of Pennsylvania. Our next weather system arrives late Wednesday, bringing gusty winds, showers, and perhaps a few thunderstorms through Thursday. Here is the latest National Weather Service forecast for Blair and Bedford counties, including the city of Altoona. Rest of tonight, partly cloudy. Lows in the mid-50s. East winds around 5 miles an hour, becoming south after midnight. Tuesday, patchy fog before 8 a.m. Mostly sunny. Highs in the lower 80s. Southwest winds around 5 miles an hour. Tuesday night, mostly cloudy through midnight, then becoming partly cloudy. Lows around 60. South winds around 5 miles an hour. Wednesday, mostly sunny. Highs in the mid-80s. Southwest winds 5 to 10 miles an hour with gusts up to 25 miles an hour. Wednesday night, partly cloudy through 2 a.m., then mostly cloudy with a chance of showers after 2 a.m.
Rainfall amounts less than a tenth of an inch. Lows in the upper 60s. Southwest winds 5 to 10 miles an hour with gusts up to 35 miles an hour. Chance of rain 50%. Here is the latest National Weather Service forecast for Cambria County, including the city of Johnstown. Rest of tonight, mostly clear between 8 p.m. and 2 a.m., then becoming partly cloudy. Lows in the mid-50s. Southeast winds around 5 miles an hour. Tuesday, mostly sunny. Highs in the upper 70s. South winds around 5 miles an hour, becoming west in the afternoon. Tuesday night, partly cloudy. Lows around 60. South winds around 5 miles an hour. Wednesday, mostly sunny. Highs in the lower 80s. Southwest winds 10 to 15 miles an hour with gusts up to 25 miles an hour. Wednesday night, partly cloudy through 2 a.m., then mostly cloudy with showers likely and a slight chance of thunderstorms between 2 a.m. and 4 a.m. Mostly cloudy with showers likely after 4 a.m. Rainfall amounts less than a tenth of an inch. Lows in the mid-60s. Southwest winds 10 to 15 miles an hour with gusts up to 35 miles an hour. Chance of rain 70%. And now the extended forecast for South Central Pennsylvania. Thursday, showers likely and a chance of thunderstorms. Highs in the upper 70s. Chance of rain 70%. Thursday night, mostly cloudy with a 20% chance of showers. Lows in the upper 50s. Friday, mostly sunny. Highs in the mid-70s. Friday night, partly cloudy. Lows in the mid-50s. Saturday, mostly sunny with a 20% chance of showers. Highs in the upper 70s. Saturday night, partly cloudy. Lows in the lower 60s. Sunday, mostly sunny. Highs around 80. Sunday night, partly cloudy. Lows around 60. Monday, mostly sunny. Highs in the upper 70s. The 8 to 14 day outlook, from Tuesday, September 15th to Monday, September 21st, calls for near normal temperatures and above normal precipitation. Normal high temperatures across central Pennsylvania during this period range from the upper 60s over the Allegheny Mountains to the mid-70s across the lower Susquehanna Valley. Normal lows range from the mid-40s over the Alleghenies to the mid-50s across the lower Susquehanna Valley. Here are the 10 p.m. conditions in the Altoona area. In Altoona, it was partly cloudy. The temperature was 57 degrees, the dew point 56, and the relative humidity 96%. The wind was calm. The pressure was 30.24 inches and rising. At State College, it was clear. The temperature was 63 degrees, the dew point 55, and the relative humidity 77%. The wind was northwest at 3 miles an hour. The pressure was 30.23 inches and steady. Now, a few other local conditions: Johnstown, partly cloudy 63, DuBois, partly cloudy 62, La Trobe, clear 64, Pittsburgh, partly cloudy 67, Bradford, partly cloudy 54. To the south and east, York, partly cloudy 56, Selins Grove, partly cloudy 58, Harrisburg, partly cloudy 63, Philadelphia, mostly cloudy 73, Baltimore, partly cloudy 67, Washington, D.C., partly cloudy 69. Once again, in Altoona it was 57 degrees under partly cloudy skies. And at State College it was 63 degrees under clear skies. 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Here's the hazardous weather outlook for the following counties: Bedford, Blair, Cambria, and Huntingdon. For tonight, the probability for widespread hazardous weather is low. And now the extended outlook for the period Tuesday through Sunday. The probability for widespread hazardous weather is low. High pressure extending from the Great Lakes to central Pennsylvania will bring us another mainly clear night with fog forming in the deeper valleys of central and northern Pennsylvania very early Tuesday morning and dissipating an hour or two after sunrise. Abundant sunshine, mixed with some flat cumulus and high, thin cirrus clouds will kick off the shortened school and work week Tuesday, with a small uptick in temperature and humidity.
Low temperatures around sunrise Tuesday will be between 45 and 50 degrees across the northern tier counties of Pennsylvania and in the low to mid 50s in most other locations. Highs Tuesday afternoon will vary from the mid and upper 50s across the higher terrain of the north and west to the low 80s in much of the central and southern valleys. Heat and humidity will build during the middle of the week, with highs expected to reach the mid-80s by Wednesday across much of Pennsylvania. Our next weather system arrives late Wednesday, bringing gusty winds, showers, and perhaps a few thunderstorms through Thursday. Here is the latest National Weather Service forecast for Blair and Bedford counties, including the city of Altoona. Rest of tonight, partly cloudy, then becoming mostly clear between midnight and 2 a.m., then becoming partly cloudy. Lows in the mid-50s. East winds around 5 miles an hour, becoming south after midnight. Tuesday, patchy fog before 8 a.m. Mostly sunny. Highs in the lower 80s. Southwest winds around 5 miles an hour. Tuesday night, mostly cloudy through midnight, then becoming partly cloudy. Lows around 60. South winds around 5 miles an hour. Wednesday, mostly sunny. Highs in the mid-80s. Southwest winds 5 to 10 miles an hour with gusts up to 25 miles an hour. Wednesday night, partly cloudy through 2 a.m., then mostly cloudy with a chance of showers after 2 a.m. Rainfall amounts less than a tenth of an inch. Lows in the upper 60s. Southwest winds 5 to 10 miles an hour with gusts up to 35 miles an hour. Chance of rain 50%. Here is the latest National Weather Service forecast for Cambria County, including the city of Johnstown. Rest of tonight, mostly clear between 10 p.m. and 2 a.m., then becoming partly cloudy. Lows in the mid-50s. Southeast winds around 5 miles an hour. Tuesday, mostly sunny. Highs in the upper 70s. South winds around 5 miles an hour, becoming west in the afternoon. Tuesday night, partly cloudy. Lows around 60. South winds around 5 miles an hour. Wednesday, mostly sunny. Highs in the lower 80s. Southwest winds 10 to 15 miles an hour with gusts up to 25 miles an hour. Wednesday night, partly cloudy through 2 a.m., then mostly cloudy with showers likely and a slight chance of thunderstorms between 2 a.m. and 4 a.m. Mostly cloudy with showers likely after 4 a.m. Rainfall amounts less than a tenth of an inch. Lows in the mid-60s. Southwest winds 10 to 15 miles an hour with gusts up to 35 miles an hour. Chance of rain 70%. And now the extended forecast for South Central Pennsylvania. Thursday, showers likely and a chance of thunderstorms. Highs in the upper 70s. Chance of rain 70%. Thursday night, mostly cloudy with a 20% chance of showers. Lows in the upper 50s. Friday, mostly sunny. Highs in the mid-70s. Friday night, partly cloudy. Lows in the mid-50s. Saturday, mostly sunny with a 20% chance of showers. Highs in the upper 70s. Saturday night, partly cloudy. Lows in the lower 60s. Sunday, mostly sunny. Highs around 80. Sunday night, partly cloudy. Lows around 60. Monday, mostly sunny. Highs in the upper 70s. The 8 to 14 day outlook, from Tuesday, September 15th to Monday, September 21st, calls for near normal temperatures and above normal precipitation. Normal high temperatures across central Pennsylvania during this period range from the upper 60s over the Allegheny Mountains to the mid-70s across the lower Susquehanna Valley. Normal lows range from the mid-40s over the Alleghenies to the mid-50s across the lower Susquehanna Valley. Here are the 10 p.m. conditions in the Altoona area. In Altoona, it was partly cloudy. The temperature was 57 degrees, the dew point 56, and the relative humidity 96%. The wind was calm. The pressure was 30.24 inches and rising. At State College, it was clear. The temperature was 63 degrees, the dew point 55, and the relative humidity 77%. The wind was northwest at 3 miles an hour. The pressure was 30.23 inches and steady. Now, a few other local conditions: Johnstown, partly cloudy 63, dew point
partly cloudy 62, La Trobe, clear 64, Pittsburgh partly cloudy 67, Bradford partly cloudy 54. To the south and east, York, partly cloudy 56, Selins Grove partly cloudy 58, Harrisburg partly cloudy 63, Philadelphia mostly cloudy 73, Baltimore partly cloudy 67, Washington DC partly cloudy 69. Once again, in Altoona it was 57 degrees under partly cloudy skies. And at State College it was 63 degrees under clear skies. 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Here's the hazardous weather outlook for the following counties, Bedford, Blair, Cambria, and Huntingdon. For tonight, the probability for widespread hazardous weather is low. And now the extended outlook for the period Tuesday through Sunday. The probability for widespread hazardous weather is low. High pressure extending from the Great Lakes to central Pennsylvania will bring us another mainly clear night with fog forming in the deeper valleys of central and northern Pennsylvania very early Tuesday morning and dissipating an hour or two after sunrise. Abundant sunshine, mixed with some fly cumulus and high, thin cirrus clouds will kick off the shortened school and work week Tuesday, with a small uptick in temperature and humidity. Low temperatures around sunrise Tuesday will be between 45 and 50 degrees across the northern tier counties of Pennsylvania and in the low to mid 50s in most other locations. Highs Tuesday afternoon will vary from the mid and upper 50s across the higher terrain of the north and west to the low 80s in much of the central and southern valleys. Heat and humidity will build during the middle of the week, with highs expected to reach the mid-80s by Wednesday across much of Pennsylvania. Our next weather system arrives late Wednesday, bringing gusty winds, showers, and perhaps a few thunderstorms through Thursday. Here is the latest National Weather Service forecast for Blair and Bedford counties, including the city of Altoona. Rest of tonight, partly cloudy, then becoming mostly clear between midnight and 2 a.m., then becoming partly cloudy. Lows in the mid-50s. East winds around 5 miles an hour, becoming south after midnight. Tuesday, patchy fog before 8 a.m. Mostly sunny. Highs in the lower 80s. Southwest winds around 5 miles an hour. Tuesday night, mostly cloudy through midnight, then becoming partly cloudy. Lows around 60. South winds around 5 miles an hour. Wednesday, mostly sunny. Highs in the mid-80s. Southwest winds 5 to 10 miles an hour with gusts up to 25 miles an hour. Wednesday night, partly cloudy through 2 a.m., then mostly cloudy with a chance of showers after 2 a.m. Rainfall amounts less than a tenth of an inch. Lows in the upper 60s. Southwest winds 5 to 10 miles an hour with gusts up to 35 miles an hour. Chance of rain 50%. Here is the latest National Weather Service forecast for Cambria County, including the city of Johnstown. Rest of tonight, mostly clear between 10 p.m. and 2 a.m., then becoming partly cloudy. Lows in the mid-50s. Southeast winds around 5 miles an hour. Tuesday, mostly sunny. Highs in the upper 70s. South winds around 5 miles an hour, becoming west in the afternoon. Tuesday night, partly cloudy. Lows around 60. South winds around 5 miles an hour. Wednesday, mostly sunny. Highs in the lower 80s. Southwest winds 10 to 15 miles an hour with gusts up to 25 miles an hour. Wednesday night, partly cloudy through 2 a.m., then mostly cloudy with showers likely and a slight chance of thunderstorms between 2 a.m. and 4 a.m. Mostly cloudy with showers likely after 4 a.m. Rainfall amounts less than a tenth of an inch. Lows in the mid-60s. Southwest winds 10 to 15 miles an hour with gusts up to 35 miles an hour. Chance of rain 70%. And now the extended forecast for South Central Pennsylvania. Thursday, showers likely and a chance of thunderstorms. Highs in the upper 70s. Chance of rain 70%. Thursday night, mostly cloudy with a 20% chance of showers. Lows in the upper 50s. Friday, mostly sunny. Highs in the mid-70s. Friday night, partly cloudy. Lows in the mid-50s. Saturday, mostly sunny with a 20% chance of showers.
highs in the upper 70s. Saturday night, partly cloudy. Lows in the lower 60s. Sunday, mostly sunny. Highs around 80. Sunday night, partly cloudy. Lows around 60. Monday, mostly sunny. High in the upper 70s. The 8 to 14 day outlook, from Tuesday, September 15th to Monday, September 21st, calls for near normal temperatures and above normal precipitation. Normal high temperatures across central Pennsylvania during this period range from the upper 60s over the Allegheny Mountains to the mid-70s across the lower Susquehanna Valley. Normal lows range from the mid-40s over the Alleghenies to the mid-50s across the lower Susquehanna Valley. Here are the 10 p.m. conditions in the Altoona area. In Altoona, it was partly cloudy. The temperature was 57 degrees, the dew point 56, and the relative humidity 96%. The wind was calm. The pressure was 30.24 inches and rising. At State College, it was clear. The temperature was 63 degrees, the dew point 55, and the relative humidity 77%. The wind was northwest at 3 miles an hour. The pressure was 30.23 inches and steady. Now, a few other local conditions: Johnstown, partly cloudy 63, DuBois, partly cloudy 62, La Trobe, clear 64, Pittsburgh, partly cloudy 67, Bradford, partly cloudy 54. To the south and east, York, partly cloudy 56, Selins Grove, partly cloudy 58, Harrisburg, partly cloudy 63, Philadelphia, mostly cloudy 73, Baltimore, partly cloudy 67, Washington, D.C., partly cloudy 69. Once again, in Altoona, it was 57 degrees under partly cloudy skies. And at State College, it was 63 degrees under clear skies. This is NOAA Weather Radio, All Hazards Station WNG 589. 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Here's the hazardous weather outlook for the following counties: Bedford, Blair, Cambria, and Huntingdon. For tonight, the probability for widespread hazardous weather is low. And now the extended outlook for the period Tuesday through Sunday. The probability for widespread hazardous weather is low. High pressure extending from the Great Lakes to central Pennsylvania will bring us another mainly clear night with fog forming in the deeper valleys of central and northern Pennsylvania very early Tuesday morning and dissipating an hour or two after sunrise. Abundant sunshine, mixed with some flat cumulus and high, thin cirrus clouds will kick off the shortened school and work week Tuesday, with a small uptick in temperature and humidity. Low temperatures around sunrise Tuesday will be between 45 and 50 degrees across the northern tier counties of Pennsylvania and in the low to mid-50s in most other locations. Highs Tuesday afternoon will vary from the mid and upper 50s across the higher terrain of the north and west to the low 80s in much of the central and southern valleys. Heat and humidity will build during the middle of the week, with highs expected to reach the mid-80s by Wednesday across much of Pennsylvania. Our next weather system arrives late Wednesday, bringing gusty winds, showers, and perhaps a few thunderstorms through Thursday. Here is the latest National Weather Service forecast for Blair and Bedford counties, including the city of Altoona. Rest of tonight, partly cloudy, then becoming mostly clear between midnight and 2 a.m., then becoming partly cloudy. Lows in the mid-50s. East winds around 5 miles an hour, becoming south after midnight. Tuesday, patchy fog before 8 a.m. Mostly sunny. Highs in the lower 80s. Southwest winds around 5 miles an hour. Tuesday night, mostly cloudy through midnight, then becoming partly cloudy. Lows around 60. South winds around 5 miles an hour. Wednesday, mostly sunny. Highs in the mid-80s. Southwest winds 5 to 10 miles an hour with gusts up to 25 miles an hour. Wednesday night, partly cloudy through 2 a.m., then mostly cloudy with a chance of showers after 2 a.m. Rainfall amounts less than a tenth of an inch. Lows in the upper 60s. Southwest winds 5 to 10 miles an hour with gusts up to 35 miles an hour. Chance of rain 50%. Here is the latest National Weather Service forecast for Cambria County, including the city of Johnstown. Rest of tonight, mostly clear between 10 p.m. and 2 a.m., then becoming partly cloudy. Lows in the mid-50s.
southeast winds around 5 miles an hour. Tuesday, mostly sunny. Highs in the upper 70s. South winds around 5 miles an hour, becoming west in the afternoon. Tuesday night, partly cloudy. Lows around 60. South winds around 5 miles an hour.

chance of rain 70%. Thursday night, mostly cloudy with a 20% chance of showers. Lows in the upper 50s. Friday, mostly sunny. Highs in the mid-70s. Friday night, partly cloudy. Lows in the mid-50s. Saturday, mostly sunny with a 20% chance of showers. Highs in the upper 70s. Saturday night, partly cloudy. Lows in the lower 60s. Sunday, mostly sunny. Highs around 80. Sunday night, partly cloudy. Lows around 60. Monday, mostly sunny. Highs in the upper 70s. The 8 to 14 day outlook, from Tuesday, September 15th to Monday, September 21st, calls for near normal temperatures and above normal precipitation. Normal high temperatures across central Pennsylvania during this period range from the upper 60s over the Allegheny Mountains to the mid-70s across the lower Susquehanna Valley. Normal lows range from the mid-40s over the Alleghenies to the mid-50s across the lower Susquehanna Valley. Here are the 10 p.m. conditions in the Altoona area. In Altoona, it was partly cloudy. The temperature was 57 degrees, the dew point 56, and the relative humidity 96%. The wind was calm. The pressure was 30.24 inches and rising. At State College, it was clear. The temperature was 63 degrees, the dew point 55, and the relative humidity 77%. The wind was northwest at 3 miles an hour. The pressure was 30.23 inches and steady. Now, a few other local conditions: Johnstown, partly cloudy 63, DuBois, partly cloudy 62, La Trobe, clear 64, Pittsburgh, partly cloudy 67, Bradford, partly cloudy 54. To the south and east, York, partly cloudy 56, Selins Grove, partly cloudy 58, Harrisburg, partly cloudy 63, Philadelphia, mostly cloudy 73, Baltimore, partly cloudy 67, Washington, D.C., partly cloudy 69. Once again, in Altoona it was 57 degrees under partly cloudy skies. And at State College it was 63 degrees under clear skies. 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Here's the hazardous weather outlook for the following counties: Bedford, Blair, Cambria, and Huntingdon. For tonight, the probability for widespread hazardous weather is low. And now the extended outlook for the period Tuesday through Sunday. The probability for widespread hazardous weather is low. High pressure extending from the Great Lakes to central Pennsylvania will bring us another mainly clear night with fog forming in the deeper valleys of central and northern Pennsylvania very early Tuesday morning and dissipating an hour or two after sunrise. Abundant sunshine, mixed with some flat cumulus and high, thin cirrus clouds will kick off the shortened school and work week Tuesday, with a small uptick in temperature and humidity. Low temperatures around sunrise Tuesday will be between 45 and 50 degrees across the northern tier counties of Pennsylvania and in the low to mid-50s in most other locations. Highs Tuesday afternoon will vary from the mid and upper 50s across the higher terrain of the north and west to the low 80s in much of the central and southern valleys. Heat and humidity will build during the middle of the week, with highs expected to reach the mid-80s by Wednesday across much of Pennsylvania. Our next weather system arrives late Wednesday, bringing gusty winds, showers, and perhaps a few thunderstorms through Thursday. Here is the latest National Weather Service forecast for Blair and Bedford counties, including the city of Altoona. Rest of tonight, partly cloudy, then becoming mostly clear between midnight and 2 a.m., then becoming partly cloudy. Lows in the mid-50s. East winds around 5 miles an hour, becoming south after midnight. Tuesday, patchy fog before 8 a.m. Mostly sunny. Highs in the lower 80s. Southwest winds around 5 miles an hour. Tuesday night, mostly cloudy through midnight, then becoming partly cloudy. Lows around 60. South winds around 5 miles an hour. Wednesday, mostly sunny. Highs in the mid-80s. Southwest winds 5 to 10 miles an hour with gusts up to 25 miles an hour. Wednesday night, partly cloudy through 2 a.m., then mostly cloudy with a chance of showers after 2 a.m. Rainfall amounts less than a tenth of an inch. Lows in the upper 60s.

southwest winds 5 to 10 miles an hour with gusts up to 35 miles an hour. Chance of rain 50%. Here is the latest National Weather Service forecast for Cambria County, including the city of Johnstown. Rest of tonight, mostly clear between 10 p.m. and 2 a.m., then becoming partly cloudy. Lows in the mid-50s. Southeast winds around 5 miles an hour. Tuesday, mostly sunny. Highs in the upper 70s. South winds around 5 miles an hour, becoming west in the afternoon. Tuesday night, partly cloudy. Lows around 60. South winds around 5 miles an hour. Wednesday, mostly sunny. Highs in the lower 80s. Southwest winds 10 to 15 miles an hour with gusts up to 25 miles an hour. Wednesday night, partly cloudy through 2 a.m., then mostly cloudy with showers likely and a slight chance of thunderstorms between 2 a.m. and 4 a.m. Mostly cloudy with showers likely after 4 a.m. Rainfall amounts less than a tenth of an inch. Lows in the mid-60s. Southwest winds 10 to 15 miles an hour with gusts up to 35 miles an hour. Chance of rain 70%. And now the extended forecast for South Central Pennsylvania. Thursday, showers likely and a chance of thunderstorms. Highs in the upper 70s. Chance of rain 70%. Thursday night, mostly cloudy with a 20% chance of showers. Lows in the upper 50s. Friday, mostly sunny. Highs in the mid-70s. Friday night, partly cloudy. Lows in the mid-50s. Saturday, mostly sunny with a 20% chance of showers. Highs in the upper 70s. Saturday night, partly cloudy. Lows in the lower 60s. Sunday, mostly sunny. Highs around 80. Sunday night, partly cloudy. Lows around 60. Monday, mostly sunny. Highs in the upper 70s. The 8 to 14 day outlook, from Tuesday, September 15th to Monday, September 21st, calls for near normal temperatures and above normal precipitation. Normal high temperatures across central Pennsylvania during this period range from the upper 60s over the Allegheny Mountains to the mid-70s across the lower Susquehanna Valley. Normal lows range from the mid-40s over the Alleghenies to the mid-50s across the lower Susquehanna Valley. Here are the 10 p.m. conditions in the Altoona area. In Altoona, it was partly cloudy. The temperature was 57 degrees, the dew point 56, and the relative humidity 96%. The wind was calm. The pressure was 30.24 inches and rising. At State College, it was clear. The temperature was 63 degrees, the dew point 55, and the relative humidity 77%. The wind was northwest at 3 miles an hour. The pressure was 30.23 inches and steady. Now, a few other local conditions. Johnstown, partly cloudy 63, Du Bois, partly cloudy 62, La Trobe, clear 64, Pittsburgh partly cloudy 67, Bradford partly cloudy 54. To the south and east, York, partly cloudy 56, Selins Grove partly cloudy 58, Harrisburg partly cloudy 63, Philadelphia mostly cloudy 73, Baltimore partly cloudy 67, Washington D.C. partly cloudy 69. Once again, in Altoona it was 57 degrees under partly cloudy skies. And at State College it was 63 degrees under clear skies. 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Here's the hazardous weather outlook for the following counties: Bedford, Blair, Cambria, and Huntingdon. For tonight, the probability for widespread hazardous weather is low. And now the extended outlook for the period Tuesday through Sunday. The probability for widespread hazardous weather is low. High pressure extending from the Great Lakes to central Pennsylvania will bring us another mainly clear night with fog forming in the deeper valleys of central and northern Pennsylvania very early Tuesday morning and dissipating an hour or two after sunrise. Abundant sunshine, mixed with some flat cumulus and high, thin cirrus clouds will kick off the shortened school and work week Tuesday, with a small uptick in temperature and humidity. Low temperatures around sunrise Tuesday will be between 45 and 50 degrees across the northern tier counties of Pennsylvania and in the low to mid 50s in most other locations.
High Tuesday afternoon will vary from the mid and upper 50s across the higher terrain of the north and west to the low 80s in much of the central and southern valleys. Heat and humidity will build during the middle of the week, with highs expected to reach the mid-80s by Wednesday across much of Pennsylvania. Our next weather system arrives late Wednesday, bringing gusty winds, showers, and perhaps a few thunderstorms through Thursday. Here is the latest National Weather Service forecast for Blair and Bedford counties, including the city of Altoona. Rest of tonight, partly cloudy, then becoming mostly clear between midnight and 2 a.m., then becoming partly cloudy. Lows in the mid-50s. East winds around 5 miles an hour, becoming south after midnight. Tuesday, patchy fog before 8 a.m. Mostly sunny. Highs in the lower 80s. Southwest winds around 5 miles an hour. Tuesday night, mostly cloudy through midnight, then becoming partly cloudy. Lows around 60. South winds around 5 miles an hour. Wednesday, mostly sunny. Highs in the mid-80s. Southwest winds 5 to 10 miles an hour with gusts up to 25 miles an hour. Wednesday night, partly cloudy through 2 a.m., then mostly cloudy with a chance of showers after 2 a.m. Rainfall amounts less than a tenth of an inch. Lows in the upper 60s. Southwest winds 5 to 10 miles an hour with gusts up to 35 miles an hour. Chance of rain 50%. Here is the latest National Weather Service forecast for Cambria County, including the city of Johnstown. Rest of tonight, mostly clear between 10 p.m. and 2 a.m., then becoming partly cloudy. Lows in the mid-50s. Southeast winds around 5 miles an hour. Tuesday, mostly sunny. Highs in the upper 70s. South winds around 5 miles an hour, becoming west in the afternoon. Tuesday night, partly cloudy. Lows around 60. South winds around 5 miles an hour. Wednesday, mostly sunny. Highs in the lower 80s. Southwest winds 10 to 15 miles an hour with gusts up to 25 miles an hour. Wednesday night, partly cloudy through 2 a.m., then mostly cloudy with showers likely and a slight chance of thunderstorms between 2 a.m. and 4 a.m. Mostly cloudy with showers likely after 4 a.m. Rainfall amounts less than a tenth of an inch. Lows in the mid-60s. Southwest winds 10 to 15 miles an hour with gusts up to 35 miles an hour. Chance of rain 70%. And now the extended forecast for South Central Pennsylvania. Thursday, showers likely and a chance of thunderstorms. Highs in the upper 70s. Chance of rain 70%. Thursday night, mostly cloudy with a 20% chance of showers. Lows in the upper 50s. Friday, mostly sunny. Highs in the mid-70s. Friday night, partly cloudy. Lows in the mid-50s. Saturday, mostly sunny with a 20% chance of showers. Highs in the upper 70s. Saturday night, partly cloudy. Lows in the lower 60s. Sunday, mostly sunny. Highs around 80. Sunday night, partly cloudy. Lows around 60. Monday, mostly sunny. Highs in the upper 70s. The 8 to 14 day outlook, from Tuesday, September 15th to Monday, September 21st, calls for near normal temperatures and above normal precipitation. Normal high temperatures across central Pennsylvania during this period range from the upper 60s over the Allegheny Mountains to the mid-70s across the lower Susquehanna Valley. Normal lows range from the mid-40s over the Alleghenies to the mid-50s across the lower Susquehanna Valley. Here are the 10 p.m. conditions in the Altoona area. In Altoona, it was partly cloudy. The temperature was 57 degrees, the dew point 56, and the relative humidity 96%. The wind was calm. The pressure was 30.24 inches and rising. At State College, it was clear. The temperature was 63 degrees, the dew point 55, and the relative humidity 77%. The wind was northwest at 3 miles an hour. The pressure was 30.23 inches and steady. Now, a few other local conditions: Johnstown, partly cloudy 63, DuBois, partly cloudy 62, Latrobe, clear 64, Pittsburgh, partly cloudy 67, Bradford, partly cloudy 54.
to the south and east. York, partly cloudy 56. Selins Grove, partly cloudy 58. Harrisburg, partly cloudy 63. Philadelphia, mostly cloudy 73. Baltimore, partly cloudy 67. Washington, D.C., partly cloudy 69. Once again, in Altoona, it was 57 degrees under partly cloudy skies. And at State College, it was 63 degrees under clear skies. This is NOAA Weather Radio, All Hazards Station WNG 589. Serving South Central Pennsylvania, and originating from the National Weather Service Office in State College. Here are the 11 p.m. conditions in the Altoona area. In Altoona, it was partly cloudy. The temperature was 57 degrees, the dew point 55, and the relative humidity 93%. The wind was north at 3 miles an hour. The pressure was 30.26 inches and rising. At State College, it was clear. The temperature was 59 degrees, the dew point 55, and the relative humidity 88%. The wind was southeast at 2 miles an hour. The pressure was 30.25 inches and rising. Now, a few other local conditions: Johnstown, partly cloudy 62, DuBois, clear 59, Latrobe, clear 61, Pittsburgh, partly cloudy 68, Bradford, clear 51. To the south and east, the report from York was not available. Selins Grove, partly cloudy 57, Harrisburg, mostly cloudy 63, Philadelphia, partly cloudy 71, Baltimore, partly cloudy 65, Washington, D.C., partly cloudy 67. Once again, in Altoona, it was 57 degrees under partly cloudy skies. And at State College, it was 59 degrees under clear skies. 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Here's the hazardous weather outlook for the following counties: Bedford, Blair, Cambria, and Huntingdon. For tonight, the probability for widespread hazardous weather is low. And now the extended outlook for the period Tuesday through Sunday. The probability for widespread hazardous weather is low. High pressure extending from the Great Lakes to central Pennsylvania will bring us another mainly clear night with fog forming in the deeper valleys of central and northern Pennsylvania very early Tuesday morning and dissipating an hour or two after sunrise. Abundant sunshine, mixed with some flat cumulus and high, thin cirrus clouds will kick off the shortened school and work week Tuesday, with a small uptick in temperature and humidity. Low temperatures around sunrise Tuesday will be between 45 and 50 degrees across the northern tier counties of Pennsylvania and in the low to mid 50s in most other locations. Highs Tuesday afternoon will vary from the mid and upper 50s across the higher terrain of the north and west to the low 80s in much of the central and southern valleys. Heat and humidity will build during the middle of the week, with highs expected to reach the mid-80s by Wednesday across much of Pennsylvania. Our next weather system arrives late Wednesday, bringing gusty winds, showers, and perhaps a few thunderstorms through Thursday. Here is the latest National Weather Service forecast for Blair and Bedford counties, including the city of Altoona. Rest of tonight, partly cloudy, then becoming mostly clear between midnight and 2 a.m., then becoming partly cloudy. Lows in the mid-50s. East winds around 5 miles an hour, becoming south after midnight. Tuesday, patchy fog before 8 a.m. Mostly sunny. Highs in the lower 80s. Southwest winds around 5 miles an hour. Tuesday night, mostly cloudy through midnight, then becoming partly cloudy. Lows around 60. South winds around 5 miles an hour. Wednesday, mostly sunny. Highs in the mid-80s. Southwest winds 5 to 10 miles an hour with gusts up to 25 miles an hour. Wednesday night, partly cloudy through 2 a.m., then mostly cloudy with a chance of showers after 2 a.m. Rainfall amounts less than a tenth of an inch. Lows in the upper 60s. Southwest winds 5 to 10 miles an hour with gusts up to 35 miles an hour. Chance of rain 50%. Here is the latest National Weather Service forecast for Cambria County, including the city of Johnstown. Rest of tonight, mostly clear between 10 p.m. and 2 a.m., then becoming partly cloudy. Lows in the mid-50s. Southeast winds around 5 miles an hour. Tuesday, mostly sunny. Highs in the upper 70s.
south winds around 5 miles an hour, becoming west in the afternoon. Tuesday night, partly cloudy. Lows around 60. South winds around 5 miles an hour. Wednesday, mostly sunny. Highs in the lower 80s. Southwest winds 10 to 15 miles an hour with gusts up to 25 miles an hour. Wednesday night, partly cloudy through 2 a.m., then mostly cloudy with showers likely and a slight chance of thunderstorms between 2 a.m. and 4 a.m. Mostly cloudy with showers likely after 4 a.m. Rainfall amounts less than a tenth of an inch. Lows in the mid-60s. Southwest winds 10 to 15 miles an hour with gusts up to 35 miles an hour. Chance of rain 70%. And now the extended forecast for South Central Pennsylvania. Thursday, showers likely and a chance of thunderstorms. Highs in the upper 70s. Chance of rain 70%. Thursday night, mostly cloudy with a 20% chance of showers. Lows in the upper 50s. Friday, mostly sunny. Highs in the mid-70s. Friday night, partly cloudy. Lows in the mid-50s. Saturday, mostly sunny with a 20% chance of showers. Highs in the upper 70s. Saturday night, partly cloudy. Lows in the lower 60s. Sunday, mostly sunny. Highs around 80. Sunday night, partly cloudy. Lows around 60. Monday, mostly sunny. Highs in the upper 70s. The 8 to 14 day outlook, from Tuesday, September 15th to Monday, September 21st, calls for near normal temperatures and above normal precipitation. Normal high temperatures across central Pennsylvania during this period range from the upper 60s over the Allegheny Mountains to the mid-70s across the lower Susquehanna Valley. Normal lows range from the mid-40s over the Alleghenies to the mid-50s across the lower Susquehanna Valley. Here are the 11 p.m. conditions in the Altoona area. In Altoona, it was partly cloudy. The temperature was 57 degrees, the dew point 55, and the relative humidity 93%. The wind was north at 3 miles an hour. The pressure was 30.26 inches and rising. At State College, it was clear. The temperature was 59 degrees, the dew point 55, and the relative humidity 88%. The wind was southeast at 2 miles an hour. The pressure was 30.25 inches and rising. Now, a few other local conditions: Johnstown, partly cloudy 62, DuBois, clear 59, La Trobe, clear 61, Pittsburgh partly cloudy 68, Bradford clear 51. To the south and east, the report from York was not available. Selins Grove partly cloudy 57, Harrisburg mostly cloudy 63, Philadelphia partly cloudy 71, Baltimore partly cloudy 65, Washington D.C. partly cloudy 67. Once again, in Altoona it was 57 degrees under partly cloudy skies. And at State College it was 59 degrees under clear skies. 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Here's the hazardous weather outlook for the following counties: Bedford, Blair, Cambria, and Huntingdon. For tonight, the probability for widespread hazardous weather is low. And now the extended outlook for the period Tuesday through Sunday. The probability for widespread hazardous weather is low. High pressure extending from the Great Lakes to central Pennsylvania will bring us another mainly clear night with fog forming in the deeper valleys of central and northern Pennsylvania very early Tuesday morning and dissipating an hour or two after sunrise. Abundant sunshine, mixed with some flat cumulus and high, thin cirrus clouds will kick off the shortened school and work week Tuesday, with a small uptick in temperature and humidity. Low temperatures around sunrise Tuesday will be between 45 and 50 degrees across the northern tier counties of Pennsylvania and in the low to mid-50s in most other locations. Highs Tuesday afternoon will vary from the mid and upper 50s across the higher terrain of the north and west to the low 80s in much of the central and southern valleys. Heat and humidity will build during the middle of the week, with highs expected to reach the mid-80s by Wednesday across much of Pennsylvania. Our next weather system arrives late Wednesday, bringing gusty winds, showers, and perhaps a few thunderstorms through Thursday.
Here is the latest National Weather Service forecast for Blair and Bedford counties, including the city of Altoona. Rest of tonight, partly cloudy, then becoming mostly clear between midnight and 2 a.m., then becoming partly cloudy. Lows in the mid-50s. East winds around 5 miles an hour, becoming south after midnight. Tuesday, patchy fog before 8 a.m. Mostly sunny. Highs in the lower 80s. Southwest winds around 5 miles an hour. Tuesday night, mostly cloudy through midnight, then becoming partly cloudy. Lows around 60. South winds around 5 miles an hour. Wednesday, mostly sunny. Highs in the mid-80s. Southwest winds 5 to 10 miles an hour with gusts up to 25 miles an hour. Wednesday night, partly cloudy through 2 a.m., then mostly cloudy with a chance of showers after 2 a.m. Rainfall amounts less than a tenth of an inch. Lows in the upper 60s. Southwest winds 5 to 10 miles an hour with gusts up to 35 miles an hour. Chance of rain 50%. Here is the latest National Weather Service forecast for Cambria County, including the city of Johnstown. Rest of tonight, mostly clear between 10 p.m. and 2 a.m., then becoming partly cloudy. Lows in the mid-50s. Southeast winds around 5 miles an hour. Tuesday, mostly sunny. Highs in the upper 70s. South winds around 5 miles an hour, becoming west in the afternoon. Tuesday night, partly cloudy. Lows around 60. South winds around 5 miles an hour. Wednesday, mostly sunny. Highs in the lower 80s. Southwest winds 10 to 15 miles an hour with gusts up to 25 miles an hour. Wednesday night, partly cloudy through 2 a.m., then mostly cloudy with showers likely and a slight chance of thunderstorms between 2 a.m. and 4 a.m. Mostly cloudy with showers likely after 4 a.m. Rainfall amounts less than a tenth of an inch. Lows in the mid-60s. Southwest winds 10 to 15 miles an hour with gusts up to 35 miles an hour. Chance of rain 70%. And now the extended forecast for South Central Pennsylvania. Thursday, showers likely and a chance of thunderstorms. Highs in the upper 70s. Chance of rain 70%. Thursday night, mostly cloudy with a 20% chance of showers. Lows in the upper 50s. Friday, mostly sunny. Highs in the mid-70s. Friday night, partly cloudy. Lows in the mid-50s. Saturday, mostly sunny with a 20% chance of showers. Highs in the upper 70s. Saturday night, partly cloudy. Lows in the lower 60s. Sunday, mostly sunny. Highs around 80. Sunday night, partly cloudy. Lows around 60. Monday, mostly sunny. Highs in the upper 70s. The 8 to 14 day outlook, from Tuesday, September 15th to Monday, September 21st, calls for near normal temperatures and above normal precipitation. Normal high temperatures across central Pennsylvania during this period range from the upper 60s over the Allegheny Mountains to the mid-70s across the lower Susquehanna Valley. Normal lows range from the mid-40s over the Alleghenies to the mid-50s across the lower Susquehanna Valley. Here are the 11 p.m. conditions in the Altoona area. In Altoona, it was partly cloudy. The temperature was 57 degrees, the dew point 55, and the relative humidity 93%. The wind was north at 3 miles an hour. The pressure was 30.26 inches and rising. At State College, it was clear. The temperature was 59 degrees, the dew point 55, and the relative humidity 88%. The wind was southeast at 2 miles an hour. The pressure was 30.25 inches and rising. Now, a few other local conditions: Johnstown, partly cloudy 62, Dubois, clear 59, Latrobe, clear 61, Pittsburgh, partly cloudy 68, Bradford, clear 51. To the south and east, the report from York was not available. Selins Grove, partly cloudy 57, Harrisburg, mostly cloudy 63, Philadelphia, partly cloudy 71, Baltimore, partly cloudy 65, Washington, D.C., partly cloudy 67. Once again, in Altoona it was 57 degrees under partly cloudy skies. And at State College it was 59 degrees under clear skies.
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Here's the hazardous weather outlook for the following counties: Bedford, Blair, Cambria, and Huntingdon. For tonight, the probability for widespread hazardous weather is low. And now the extended outlook for the period Tuesday through Sunday. The probability for widespread hazardous weather is low. High pressure extending from the Great Lakes to central Pennsylvania will bring us another mainly clear night with fog forming in the deeper valleys of central and northern Pennsylvania very early Tuesday morning and dissipating an hour or two after sunrise. Abundant sunshine, mixed with some flat cumulus and high, thin cirrus clouds will kick off the shortened school and work week Tuesday, with a small uptick in temperature and humidity. Low temperatures around sunrise Tuesday will be between 45 and 50 degrees across the northern tier counties of Pennsylvania and in the low to mid-50s in most other locations. Highs Tuesday afternoon will vary from the mid and upper 50s across the higher terrain of the north and west to the low 80s in much of the central and southern valleys. Heat and humidity will build during the middle of the week, with highs expected to reach the mid-80s by Wednesday across much of Pennsylvania. Our next weather system arrives late Wednesday, bringing gusty winds, showers, and perhaps a few thunderstorms through Thursday. Here is the latest National Weather Service forecast for Blair and Bedford counties, including the city of Altoona. Rest of tonight, partly cloudy, then becoming mostly clear between midnight and 2 a.m., then becoming partly cloudy. Lows in the mid-50s. East winds around 5 miles an hour, becoming south after midnight. Tuesday, patchy fog before 8 a.m. Mostly sunny. Highs in the lower 80s. Southwest winds around 5 miles an hour. Tuesday night, mostly cloudy through midnight, then becoming partly cloudy. Lows around 60. South winds around 5 miles an hour. Wednesday, mostly sunny. Highs in the mid-80s. Southwest winds 5 to 10 miles an hour with gusts up to 25 miles an hour. Wednesday night, partly cloudy through 2 a.m., then mostly cloudy with a chance of showers after 2 a.m. Rainfall amounts less than a tenth of an inch. Lows in the upper 60s. Southwest winds 5 to 10 miles an hour with gusts up to 35 miles an hour. Chance of rain 50%. Here is the latest National Weather Service forecast for Cambria County, including the city of Johnstown. Rest of tonight, mostly clear between 10 p.m. and 2 a.m., then becoming partly cloudy. Lows in the mid-50s. Southeast winds around 5 miles an hour. Tuesday, mostly sunny. Highs in the upper 70s. South winds around 5 miles an hour, becoming west in the afternoon. Tuesday night, partly cloudy. Lows around 60. South winds around 5 miles an hour. Wednesday, mostly sunny. Highs in the lower 80s. Southwest winds 10 to 15 miles an hour with gusts up to 25 miles an hour. Wednesday night, partly cloudy through 2 a.m., then mostly cloudy with showers likely and a slight chance of thunderstorms between 2 a.m. and 4 a.m. Mostly cloudy with showers likely after 4 a.m. Rainfall amounts less than a tenth of an inch. Lows in the mid-60s. Southwest winds 10 to 15 miles an hour with gusts up to 35 miles an hour. Chance of rain 70%. And now the extended forecast for South Central Pennsylvania. Thursday, showers likely and a chance of thunderstorms. Highs in the upper 70s. Chance of rain 70%. Thursday night, mostly cloudy with a 20% chance of showers. Lows in the upper 50s. Friday, mostly sunny. Highs in the mid-70s. Friday night, partly cloudy. Lows in the mid-50s. Saturday, mostly sunny with a 20% chance of showers. Highs in the upper 70s. Saturday night, partly cloudy. Lows in the lower 60s. Sunday, mostly sunny. Highs around 80. Sunday night, partly cloudy. Lows around 60. Monday, mostly sunny. Highs in the upper 70s. 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
Broadcasts originate from the National Weather Service and State College and are transmitted from the tower facilities provided by the Blair County Emergency Management Agency in Frankstown on a frequency of 162.425 MHz. We are located at Innovation Park in State College. 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Properly set weather radios with the alarm device will alert you when severe weather warnings or watches are issued. Programming on this station will be temporarily changed during severe weather to bring you the latest information. Warnings and safety information from the National Weather Service may someday save your life or protect your property. The 8 to 14 day outlook from Tuesday, September 15th to Monday, September 21st calls for near normal temperatures and above normal precipitation. Normal high temperatures across central Pennsylvania during this period range from the upper 60s over the Allegheny Mountains to the mid-70s across the lower Susquehanna Valley. Normal lows range from the mid-40s over the Alleghenies to the mid-50s across the lower Susquehanna Valley. Here are the 11 p.m. conditions in the Altoona area. In Altoona, it was partly cloudy. The temperature was 57 degrees, the dew point 55, and the relative humidity 93%. The wind was north at 3 miles an hour. The pressure was 30.26 inches and rising. At State College, it was clear. The temperature was 59 degrees, the dew point 55, and the relative humidity 88%. The wind was southeast at 2 miles an hour. The pressure was 30.25 inches and rising. Now, a few other local conditions: Johnstown, partly cloudy 62, DuBois, clear 59, La Trobe, clear 61, Pittsburgh, partly cloudy 68, Bradford, clear 51. To the south and east, the report from York was not available. Selins Grove, partly cloudy 57, Harrisburg, mostly cloudy 63, Philadelphia, partly cloudy 71, Baltimore, partly cloudy 65, Washington, D.C., partly cloudy 67. Once again, in Altoona it was 57 degrees under partly cloudy skies. And at State College it was 59 degrees under clear skies. 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Here's the hazardous weather outlook for the following counties: Bedford, Blair, Cambria, and Huntingdon. For tonight, the probability for widespread hazardous weather is low. And now the extended outlook for the period Tuesday through Sunday. The probability for widespread hazardous weather is low. High pressure extending from the Great Lakes to central Pennsylvania will bring us another mainly clear night with fog forming in the deeper valleys of central and northern Pennsylvania very early Tuesday morning and dissipating an hour or two after sunrise. Abundant sunshine, mixed with some flat cumulus and high, thin cirrus clouds will kick off the shortened school and work week Tuesday, with a small uptick in temperature and humidity. Low temperatures around sunrise Tuesday will be between 45 and 50 degrees across the northern tier counties of Pennsylvania and in the low to mid-50s in most other locations. Highs Tuesday afternoon will vary from the mid and upper 50s across the higher terrain of the north and west to the low 80s in much of the central and southern valleys. Heat and humidity will build during the middle of the week, with highs expected to reach the mid-80s by Wednesday across much of Pennsylvania. Our next weather system arrives late Wednesday, bringing gusty winds, showers, and perhaps a few thunderstorms through Thursday. Here is the latest National Weather Service forecast for Blair and Bedford counties, including the city of Altoona. Rest of tonight, partly cloudy, then becoming mostly clear between midnight and 2 a.m., then becoming partly cloudy. Lows in the mid-50s. East winds around 5 miles an hour, becoming south after midnight. Tuesday, patchy fog before 8 a.m. Mostly sunny. Highs in the lower 80s. Southwest winds around 5 miles an hour. Tuesday night, mostly cloudy through midnight, then becoming partly cloudy. Lows around 60. South winds around 5 miles an hour. Wednesday, mostly sunny. Highs in the mid-80s. Southwest winds 5 to 10 miles an hour with gusts up to 25 miles an hour. Wednesday night, partly cloudy through 2 a.m., then mostly cloudy with a chance of showers after 2 a.m. Rainfall amounts less than a tenth of an inch. Lows in the upper 60s.
Southwest winds 5 to 10 miles an hour with gusts up to 35 miles an hour. Chance of rain 50%. Here is the latest National Weather Service forecast for Cambria County, including the city of Johnstown. Rest of tonight, mostly clear between 10 p.m. and 2 a.m., then becoming partly cloudy. Lows in the mid-50s. Southeast winds around 5 miles an hour. Tuesday, mostly sunny. Highs in the upper 70s. South winds around 5 miles an hour, becoming west in the afternoon. Tuesday night, partly cloudy. Lows around 60. South winds around 5 miles an hour. Wednesday, mostly sunny. Highs in the lower 80s. Southwest winds 10 to 15 miles an hour with gusts up to 25 miles an hour. Wednesday night, partly cloudy through 2 a.m., then mostly cloudy with showers likely and a slight chance of thunderstorms between 2 a.m. and 4 a.m. Mostly cloudy with showers likely after 4 a.m. Rainfall amounts less than a tenth of an inch. Lows in the mid-60s. Southwest winds 10 to 15 miles an hour with gusts up to 35 miles an hour. Chance of rain 70%. And now the extended forecast for South Central Pennsylvania. Thursday, showers likely and a chance of thunderstorms. Highs in the upper 70s. Chance of rain 70%. Thursday night, mostly cloudy with a 20% chance of showers. Lows in the upper 50s. Friday, mostly sunny. Highs in the mid-70s. Friday night, partly cloudy. Lows in the mid-50s. Saturday, mostly sunny with a 20% chance of showers. Highs in the upper 70s. Saturday night, partly cloudy. Lows in the lower 60s. Sunday, mostly sunny. Highs around 80. Sunday night, partly cloudy. Lows around 60. Monday, mostly sunny. Highs in the upper 70s. The 8 to 14 day outlook, from Tuesday, September 15th to Monday, September 21st, calls for near normal temperatures and above normal precipitation. Normal high temperatures across central Pennsylvania during this period range from the upper 60s over the Allegheny Mountains to the mid-70s across the lower Susquehanna Valley. Normal lows range from the mid-40s over the Alleghenies to the mid-50s across the lower Susquehanna Valley. Here are the 11 p.m. conditions in the Altoona area. In Altoona, it was partly cloudy. The temperature was 57 degrees, the dew point 55, and the relative humidity 93%. The wind was north at 3 miles an hour. The pressure was 30.26 inches and rising. At State College, it was clear. The temperature was 59 degrees, the dew point 55, and the relative humidity 88%. The wind was southeast at 2 miles an hour. The pressure was 30.25 inches and rising. Now, a few other local conditions: Johnstown, partly cloudy 62, DuBois, clear 59, La Trobe, clear 61, Pittsburgh, partly cloudy 68, Bradford, clear 51. To the south and east, the report from York was not available. Selins Grove, partly cloudy 57, Harrisburg, mostly cloudy 63, Philadelphia, partly cloudy 71, Baltimore, partly cloudy 65, Washington, D.C., partly cloudy 67. Once again, in Altoona it was 57 degrees under partly cloudy skies. And at State College it was 59 degrees under clear skies. 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Here's the hazardous weather outlook for the following counties: Bedford, Blair, Cambria, and Huntingdon. For tonight, the probability for widespread hazardous weather is low. And now the extended outlook for the period Tuesday through Sunday. The probability for widespread hazardous weather is low. High pressure extending from the Great Lakes to central Pennsylvania will bring us another mainly clear night with fog forming in the deeper valleys of central and northern Pennsylvania very early Tuesday morning and dissipating an hour or two after sunrise. Abundant sunshine, mixed with some flat cumulus and high, thin cirrus clouds will kick off the shortened school and work week Tuesday, with a small uptick in temperature and humidity. Low temperatures around sunrise Tuesday will be between 45 and 50 degrees across the northern tier counties of Pennsylvania and in the low to mid 50s in most other locations.
Highs Tuesday afternoon will vary from the mid and upper 50s across the higher terrain of the north and west to the low 80s in much of the central and southern valleys. Heat and humidity will build during the middle of the week, with highs expected to reach the mid 80s by Wednesday across much of Pennsylvania. Our next weather system arrives late Wednesday, bringing gusty winds, showers, and perhaps a few thunderstorms through Thursday. Here is the latest National Weather Service forecast for Blair and Bedford counties, including the city of Altoona. Rest of tonight, partly cloudy, then becoming mostly clear between midnight and 2 a.m., then becoming partly cloudy. Lows in the mid-50s. East winds around 5 miles an hour, becoming south after midnight. Tuesday, patchy fog before 8 a.m. Mostly sunny. Highs in the lower 80s. Southwest winds around 5 miles an hour. Tuesday night, mostly cloudy through midnight, then becoming partly cloudy. Lows around 60. South winds around 5 miles an hour. Wednesday, mostly sunny. Highs in the mid-80s. Southwest winds 5 to 10 miles an hour with gusts up to 25 miles an hour. Wednesday night, partly cloudy through 2 a.m., then mostly cloudy with a chance of showers after 2 a.m. Rainfall amounts less than a tenth of an inch. Lows in the upper 60s. Southwest winds 5 to 10 miles an hour with gusts up to 35 miles an hour. Chance of rain 50%. Here is the latest National Weather Service forecast for Cambria County, including the city of Johnstown. Rest of tonight, mostly clear between 10 p.m. and 2 a.m., then becoming partly cloudy. Lows in the mid-50s. Southeast winds around 5 miles an hour. Tuesday, mostly sunny. Highs in the upper 70s. South winds around 5 miles an hour, becoming west in the afternoon. Tuesday night, partly cloudy. Lows around 60. South winds around 5 miles an hour. Wednesday, mostly sunny. Highs in the lower 80s. Southwest winds 10 to 15 miles an hour with gusts up to 25 miles an hour. Wednesday night, partly cloudy through 2 a.m., then mostly cloudy with showers likely and a slight chance of thunderstorms between 2 a.m. and 4 a.m. Mostly cloudy with showers likely after 4 a.m. Rainfall amounts less than a tenth of an inch. Lows in the mid-60s. Southwest winds 10 to 15 miles an hour with gusts up to 35 miles an hour. Chance of rain 70%. And now the extended forecast for South Central Pennsylvania. Thursday, showers likely and a chance of thunderstorms. Highs in the upper 70s. Chance of rain 70%. Thursday night, mostly cloudy with a 20% chance of showers. Lows in the upper 50s. Friday, mostly sunny. Highs in the mid-70s. Friday night, partly cloudy. Lows in the mid-50s. Saturday, mostly sunny with a 20% chance of showers. Highs in the upper 70s. Saturday night, partly cloudy. Lows in the lower 60s. Sunday, mostly sunny. Highs around 80. Sunday night, partly cloudy. Lows around 60. Monday, mostly sunny. Highs in the upper 70s. The 8 to 14 day outlook, from Tuesday, September 15th to Monday, September 21st, calls for near normal temperatures and above normal precipitation. Normal high temperatures across central Pennsylvania during this period range from the upper 60s over the Allegheny Mountains to the mid-70s across the lower Susquehanna Valley. Normal lows range from the mid-40s over the Alleghenies to the mid-50s across the lower Susquehanna Valley. Here are the 11 p.m. conditions in the Altoona area. In Altoona, it was partly cloudy. The temperature was 57 degrees, the dew point 55, and the relative humidity 93%. The wind was north at 3 miles an hour. The pressure was 30.26 inches and rising. At State College, it was clear. The temperature was 59 degrees, the dew point 55, and the relative humidity 88%. The wind was southeast at 2 miles an hour. The pressure was 30.25 inches and rising. Now, a few other local conditions: Johnstown, partly cloudy 62, DuBois, clear 59, La Trobe, clear 61, Pittsburgh, partly cloudy 68, Bradford, clear 51.
to the south and east. The report from York was not available. Selams Grove partly cloudy 57, Harrisburg mostly cloudy 63, Philadelphia partly cloudy 71, Baltimore partly cloudy 65, Washington DC partly cloudy 67. Once again, in Altoona it was 57 degrees under partly cloudy skies. And at State College it was 59 degrees under clear skies. 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Here's the hazardous weather outlook for the following counties, Bedford, Blair, Cambria, and Huntingdon. For tonight, the probability for widespread hazardous weather is low. And now the extended outlook for the period Tuesday through Sunday. The probability for widespread hazardous weather is low. High pressure extending from the Great Lakes to central Pennsylvania will bring us another mainly clear night with fog forming in the deeper valleys of central and northern Pennsylvania very early Tuesday morning and dissipating an hour or two after sunrise. Abundant sunshine, mixed with some flat cumulus and high, thin cirrus clouds will kick off the shortened school and work week Tuesday, with a small uptick in temperature and humidity. Low temperatures around sunrise Tuesday will be between 45 and 50 degrees across the northern tier counties of Pennsylvania and in the low to mid 50s in most other locations. Highs Tuesday afternoon will vary from the mid and upper 50s across the higher terrain of the north and west to the low 80s in much of the central and southern valleys. Heat and humidity will build during the middle of the week, with highs expected to reach the mid 80s by Wednesday across much of Pennsylvania. Our next weather system arrives late Wednesday, bringing gusty winds, showers, and perhaps a few thunderstorms through Thursday. Here is the latest National Weather Service forecast for Blair and Bedford counties, including the city of Altoona. Rest of tonight, partly cloudy, then becoming mostly clear between midnight and 2 a.m., then becoming partly cloudy. Lows in the mid-50s. East winds around 5 miles an hour, becoming south after midnight. Tuesday, patchy fog before 8 a.m. Mostly sunny. Highs in the lower 80s. Southwest winds around 5 miles an hour. Tuesday night, mostly cloudy through midnight, then becoming partly cloudy. Lows around 60. South winds around 5 miles an hour. Wednesday, mostly sunny. Highs in the mid-80s. Southwest winds 5 to 10 miles an hour with gusts up to 25 miles an hour. Wednesday night, partly cloudy through 2 a.m., then mostly cloudy with a chance of showers after 2 a.m. Rainfall amounts less than a tenth of an inch. Lows in the upper 60s. Southwest winds 5 to 10 miles an hour with gusts up to 35 miles an hour. Chance of rain 50%. Here is the latest National Weather Service forecast for Cambria County, including the city of Johnstown. Rest of tonight, mostly clear between 10 p.m. and 2 a.m., then becoming partly cloudy. Lows in the mid-50s. Southeast winds around 5 miles an hour. Tuesday, mostly sunny. Highs in the upper 70s. South winds around 5 miles an hour, becoming west in the afternoon. Tuesday night, partly cloudy. Lows around 60. South winds around 5 miles an hour. Wednesday, mostly sunny. Highs in the lower 80s. Southwest winds 10 to 15 miles an hour with gusts up to 25 miles an hour. Wednesday night, partly cloudy through 2 a.m., then mostly cloudy with showers likely and a slight chance of thunderstorms between 2 a.m. and 4 a.m. Mostly cloudy with showers likely after 4 a.m. Rainfall amounts less than a tenth of an inch. Lows in the mid-60s. Southwest winds 10 to 15 miles an hour with gusts up to 35 miles an hour. Chance of rain 70%. And now the extended forecast for South Central Pennsylvania. Thursday, showers likely and a chance of thunderstorms. Highs in the upper 70s. Chance of rain 70%. Thursday night, mostly cloudy with a 20% chance of showers. Lows in the upper 50s. Friday, mostly sunny. Highs in the mid-70s. Friday night, partly cloudy. Lows in the mid-50s. Saturday, mostly sunny with a 20% chance of showers. Highs in the upper 70s. Saturday night, partly cloudy. Lows in the lower 60s.
Sunday, mostly sunny. Highs around 80. Sunday night, partly cloudy. Lows around 60. Monday, mostly sunny. Highs in the upper 70s. The 8 to 14 day outlook, from Tuesday, September 15th to Monday, September 21st, calls for near normal temperatures and above normal precipitation. Normal high temperatures across central Pennsylvania during this period range from the upper 60s over the Allegheny Mountains to the mid-70s across the lower Susquehanna Valley. Normal lows range from the mid-40s over the Alleghenies to the mid-50s across the lower Susquehanna Valley. Here are the 11 p.m. conditions in the Altoona area. In Altoona, it was partly cloudy. The temperature was 57 degrees, the dew point 55, and the relative humidity 93%. The wind was north at 3 miles an hour. The pressure was 30.26 inches and rising. At State College, it was clear. The temperature was 59 degrees, the dew point 55, and the relative humidity 88%. The wind was southeast at 2 miles an hour. The pressure was 30.25 inches and rising. Now, a few other local conditions: Johnstown, partly cloudy 62, DuBois, clear 59, La Trobe, clear 61, Pittsburgh, partly cloudy 68, Bradford, clear 51. To the south and east, the report from York was not available. Selams Grove, partly cloudy 57, Harrisburg, mostly cloudy 63, Philadelphia, partly cloudy 71, Baltimore, partly cloudy 65, Washington, D.C., partly cloudy 67. Once again, in Altoona it was 57 degrees under partly cloudy skies. And at State College it was 59 degrees under clear skies. 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Here's the hazardous weather outlook for the following counties: Bedford, Blair, Cambria, and Huntingdon. For tonight, the probability for widespread hazardous weather is low. And now the extended outlook for the period Tuesday through Sunday. The probability for widespread hazardous weather is low. High pressure extending from the Great Lakes to central Pennsylvania will bring us another mainly clear night with fog forming in the deeper valleys of central and northern Pennsylvania very early Tuesday morning and dissipating an hour or two after sunrise. Abundant sunshine, mixed with some flat cumulus and high, thin cirrus clouds will kick off the shortened school and work week Tuesday, with a small uptick in temperature and humidity. Low temperatures around sunrise Tuesday will be between 45 and 50 degrees across the northern tier counties of Pennsylvania and in the low to mid-50s in most other locations. Highs Tuesday afternoon will vary from the mid and upper 50s across the higher terrain of the north and west to the low 80s in much of the central and southern valleys. Heat and humidity will build during the middle of the week, with highs expected to reach the mid-80s by Wednesday across much of Pennsylvania. Our next weather system arrives late Wednesday, bringing gusty winds, showers, and perhaps a few thunderstorms through Thursday. Here is the latest National Weather Service forecast for Blair and Bedford counties, including the city of Altoona. Rest of tonight, partly cloudy, then becoming mostly clear between midnight and 2 a.m., then becoming partly cloudy. Lows in the mid-50s. East winds around 5 miles an hour, becoming south after midnight. Tuesday, patchy fog before 8 a.m. Mostly sunny. Highs in the lower 80s. Southwest winds around 5 miles an hour. Tuesday night, mostly cloudy through midnight, then becoming partly cloudy. Lows around 60. South winds around 5 miles an hour. Wednesday, mostly sunny. Highs in the mid-80s. Southwest winds 5 to 10 miles an hour with gusts up to 25 miles an hour. Wednesday night, partly cloudy through 2 a.m., then mostly cloudy with a chance of showers after 2 a.m. Rainfall amounts less than a tenth of an inch. Lows in the upper 60s. Southwest winds 5 to 10 miles an hour with gusts up to 35 miles an hour. Chance of rain 50%. Here is the latest National Weather Service forecast for Cambria County, including the city of Johnstown. Rest of tonight, mostly clear between 10 p.m. and 2 a.m., then becoming partly cloudy. Lows in the mid-50s. Southeast winds around 5 miles an hour. Tuesday, mostly sunny. Highs in the upper 70s.
south winds around 5 miles an hour, becoming west in the afternoon. Tuesday night, partly cloudy. Lows around 60. South winds around 5 miles an hour. Wednesday, mostly sunny. Highs in the lower 80s. Southwest winds 10 to 15 miles an hour with gusts up to 25 miles an hour. Wednesday night, partly cloudy through 2 a.m., then mostly cloudy.

Tonight, partly cloudy. Lows in the mid-50s. Saturday, mostly sunny with a 20% chance of showers. Highs in the upper 70s. Saturday night, partly cloudy. Lows in the lower 60s. Sunday, mostly sunny. Highs around 80. Sunday night, partly cloudy. Lows around 60. Monday, mostly sunny. Highs in the upper 70s. The 8 to 14 day outlook, from Tuesday, September 15th to Monday, September 21st, calls for near normal temperatures and above normal precipitation. Normal high temperatures across central Pennsylvania during this period range from the upper 60s over the Allegheny Mountains to the mid-70s across the lower Susquehanna Valley. Normal lows range from the mid-40s over the Alleghenies to the mid-50s across the lower Susquehanna Valley. Here are the 11 p.m. conditions in the Altoona area. In Altoona, it was partly cloudy. The temperature was 57 degrees, the dew point 55, and the relative humidity 93%. The wind was north at 3 miles an hour. The pressure was 30.26 inches and rising. At State College, it was clear. The temperature was 59 degrees, the dew point 55, and the relative humidity 88%. The wind was southeast at 2 miles an hour. The pressure was 30.25 inches and rising. Now, a few other local conditions: Johnstown, partly cloudy 62, DuBois, clear 59, La Trobe, clear 61, Pittsburgh, partly cloudy 68, Bradford, clear 51. To the south and east, the report from York was not available. Selins Grove, partly cloudy 57, Harrisburg, mostly cloudy 63, Philadelphia, partly cloudy 71, Baltimore, partly cloudy 65, Washington, D.C., partly cloudy 67. Once again, in Altoona it was 57 degrees under partly cloudy skies. And at State College it was 59 degrees under clear skies. 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Here's the hazardous weather outlook for the following counties: Bedford, Blair, Cambria, and Huntingdon. For tonight, the probability for widespread hazardous weather is low. And now the extended outlook for the period Tuesday through Sunday. The probability for widespread hazardous weather is low. High pressure extending from the Great Lakes to central Pennsylvania will bring us another mainly clear night with fog forming in the deeper valleys of central and northern Pennsylvania very early Tuesday morning and dissipating an hour or two after sunrise. Abundant sunshine, mixed with some flat cumulus and high, thin cirrus clouds will kick off the shortened school and work week Tuesday, with a small uptick in temperature and humidity. Low temperatures around sunrise Tuesday will be between 45 and 50 degrees across the northern tier counties of Pennsylvania and in the low to mid 50s in most other locations. Highs Tuesday afternoon will vary from the mid and upper 50s across the higher terrain of the north and west to the low 80s in much of the central and southern valleys. Heat and humidity will build during the middle of the week, with highs expected to reach the mid-80s by Wednesday across much of Pennsylvania. Our next weather system arrives late Wednesday, bringing gusty winds, showers, and perhaps a few thunderstorms through Thursday. Here is the latest National Weather Service forecast for Blair and Bedford counties, including the city of Altoona. Rest of tonight, partly cloudy, then becoming mostly clear between midnight and 2 a.m., then becoming partly cloudy. Lows in the mid-50s. East winds around 5 miles an hour, becoming south after midnight. Tuesday, patchy fog before 8 a.m. Mostly sunny. Highs in the lower 80s. Southwest winds around 5 miles an hour. Tuesday night, mostly cloudy through midnight, then becoming partly cloudy. Lows around 60. South winds around 5 miles an hour. Wednesday, mostly sunny. Highs in the mid-80s. Southwest winds 5 to 10 miles an hour with gusts up to 25 miles an hour. Wednesday night, partly cloudy through 2 a.m., then mostly cloudy with a chance of showers after 2 a.m. Rainfall amounts less than a tenth of an inch. Lows in the upper 60s. Southwest winds 5 to 10 miles an hour with gusts up to 35 miles an hour. Chance of rain 50%. Here is the latest National Weather Service forecast for Cambria County, including the city of

Tonight, mostly clear between 10 p.m. and 2 a.m., then becoming partly cloudy. Lows in the mid-50s. Southeast winds around 5 miles an hour. Tuesday, mostly sunny. Highs in the upper 70s. South winds around 5 miles an hour, becoming west in the afternoon. Tuesday night, partly cloudy. Lows around 60. South winds around 5 miles an hour. Wednesday, mostly sunny. Highs in the lower 80s. Southwest winds 10 to 15 miles an hour with gusts up to 25 miles an hour. Wednesday night, partly cloudy through 2 a.m., then mostly cloudy with showers likely and a slight chance of thunderstorms between 2 a.m. and 4 a.m. Mostly cloudy with showers likely after 4 a.m. Rainfall amounts less than a tenth of an inch. Lows in the mid-60s. Southwest winds 10 to 15 miles an hour with gusts up to 35 miles an hour. Chance of rain 70%. And now the extended forecast for South Central Pennsylvania. Thursday, showers likely and a chance of thunderstorms. Highs in the upper 70s. Chance of rain 70%. Thursday night, mostly cloudy with a 20% chance of showers. Lows in the upper 50s. Friday, mostly sunny. Highs in the mid-70s. Friday night, partly cloudy. Lows in the mid-50s. Saturday, mostly sunny with a 20% chance of showers. Highs in the upper 70s. Saturday night, partly cloudy. Lows in the lower 60s. Sunday, mostly sunny. Highs around 80. Sunday night, partly cloudy. Lows around 60. Monday, mostly sunny. Highs in the upper 70s. The 8 to 14 day outlook, from Tuesday, September 15th to Monday, September 21st, calls for near normal temperatures and above normal precipitation. Normal high temperatures across central Pennsylvania during this period range from the upper 60s over the Allegheny Mountains to the mid-70s across the lower Susquehanna Valley. Normal lows range from the mid-40s over the Alleghenies to the mid-50s across the lower Susquehanna Valley. Here are the 11 p.m. conditions in the Altoona area. In Altoona, it was partly cloudy. The temperature was 57 degrees, the dew point 55, and the relative humidity 93%. The wind was north at 3 miles an hour. The pressure was 30.26 inches and rising. At State College, it was clear. The temperature was 59 degrees, the dew point 55, and the relative humidity 88%. The wind was southeast at 2 miles an hour. The pressure was 30.25 inches and rising. Now, a few other local conditions: Johnstown, partly cloudy 62, Dubois, clear 59, Latrobe, clear 61, Pittsburgh, partly cloudy 68, Bradford, clear 51. To the south and east, the report from York was not available. Selins Grove, partly cloudy 57, Harrisburg, mostly cloudy 63, Philadelphia, partly cloudy 71, Baltimore, partly cloudy 65, Washington, D.C., partly cloudy 67. Once again, in Altoona, it was 57 degrees under partly cloudy skies. And at State College, it was 59 degrees under clear skies. 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Here's the hazardous weather outlook for the following counties: Bedford, Blair, Cambria, and Huntingdon. For tonight, the probability for widespread hazardous weather is low. And now the extended outlook for the period Tuesday through Sunday. The probability for widespread hazardous weather is low. High pressure extending from the Great Lakes to central Pennsylvania will bring us another mainly clear night with fog forming in the deeper valleys of central and northern Pennsylvania very early Tuesday morning and dissipating an hour or two after sunrise. Abundant sunshine, mixed with some flat cumulus and high, thin cirrus clouds will kick off the shortened school and work week Tuesday, with a small uptick in temperature and humidity. Low temperatures around sunrise Tuesday will be between 45 and 50 degrees across the northern tier counties of Pennsylvania and in the low to mid-50s in most other locations. Highs Tuesday afternoon will vary from the mid and upper 50s across the higher terrain of the north and west to the low 80s in much of the central and southern valleys.
Heat and humidity will build during the middle of the week, with highs expected to reach the mid-80s by Wednesday across much of Pennsylvania. Our next weather system arrives late Wednesday, bringing gusty winds, showers, and perhaps a few thunderstorms through Thursday. Here is the latest National Weather Service forecast for Blair and Bedford counties, including the city of Altoona. Rest of tonight, partly cloudy, then becoming mostly clear between midnight and 2 a.m., then becoming partly cloudy. Lows in the mid-50s. East winds around 5 miles an hour, becoming south after midnight. Tuesday, patchy fog before 8 a.m. Mostly sunny. Highs in the lower 80s. Southwest winds around 5 miles an hour. Tuesday night, mostly cloudy through midnight, then becoming partly cloudy. Lows around 60. South winds around 5 miles an hour. Wednesday, mostly sunny. Highs in the mid-80s. Southwest winds 5 to 10 miles an hour with gusts up to 25 miles an hour. Wednesday night, partly cloudy through 2 a.m., then mostly cloudy with a chance of showers after 2 a.m. Rainfall amounts less than a tenth of an inch. Lows in the upper 60s. Southwest winds 5 to 10 miles an hour with gusts up to 35 miles an hour. Chance of rain 50%. Here is the latest National Weather Service forecast for Cambria County, including the city of Johnstown. Rest of tonight, mostly clear between 10 p.m. and 2 a.m., then becoming partly cloudy. Lows in the mid-50s. Southeast winds around 5 miles an hour. Tuesday, mostly sunny. Highs in the upper 70s. South winds around 5 miles an hour, becoming west in the afternoon. Tuesday night, partly cloudy. Lows around 60. South winds around 5 miles an hour. Wednesday, mostly sunny. Highs in the lower 80s. Southwest winds 10 to 15 miles an hour with gusts up to 25 miles an hour. Wednesday night, partly cloudy through 2 a.m., then mostly cloudy with showers likely and a slight chance of thunderstorms between 2 a.m. and 4 a.m. Mostly cloudy with showers likely after 4 a.m. Rainfall amounts less than a tenth of an inch. Lows in the mid-60s. Southwest winds 10 to 15 miles an hour with gusts up to 35 miles an hour. Chance of rain 70%. And now the extended forecast for South Central Pennsylvania. Thursday, showers likely and a chance of thunderstorms. Highs in the upper 70s. Chance of rain 70%. Thursday night, mostly cloudy with a 20% chance of showers. Lows in the upper 50s. Friday, mostly sunny. Highs in the mid-70s. Friday night, partly cloudy. Lows in the mid-50s. Saturday, mostly sunny with a 20% chance of showers. Highs in the upper 70s. Saturday night, partly cloudy. Lows in the lower 60s. Sunday, mostly sunny. Highs around 80. Sunday night, partly cloudy. Lows around 60. Monday, mostly sunny. Highs in the upper 70s. Here is the latest National Weather Service forecast for Blair and Bedford counties, including the city of Altoona. Rest of tonight, partly cloudy. Lows in the mid-50s. South winds around 5 miles an hour. Tuesday, patchy fog before 8 a.m. Mostly sunny. Highs in the lower 80s. Southwest winds around 5 miles an hour. Tuesday night, mostly cloudy through midnight, then becoming partly cloudy. Lows around 60. South winds around 5 miles an hour. Wednesday, mostly sunny. Highs in the mid-80s. Southwest winds 5 to 10 miles an hour with gusts up to 25 miles an hour. Wednesday night, partly cloudy through 2 a.m., then mostly cloudy with a chance of showers after 2 a.m. Rainfall amounts less than a tenth of an inch. Lows in the upper 60s. Southwest winds 5 to 10 miles an hour with gusts up to 35 miles an hour. Chance of rain 50%. Here is the latest National Weather Service forecast for Cambria County, including the city of Johnstown. Rest of tonight, partly cloudy. Lows in the mid-50s. Southeast winds around 5 miles an hour. Tuesday, mostly sunny. Highs in the upper 70s.
south winds around 5 miles an hour, becoming west in the afternoon. Tuesday night, partly cloudy. Lows around 60. South winds around 5 miles an hour. Wednesday, mostly sunny. Highs in the lower 80s. Southwest winds 10 to 15 miles an hour with gusts up to 25 miles an hour. Wednesday night, partly cloudy through 2 a.m., then mostly cloudy with showers likely and a slight chance of thunderstorms between 2 a.m. and 4 a.m. Mostly cloudy with showers likely after 4 a.m. Rainfall amounts less than a tenth of an inch. Lows in the mid-60s. Southwest winds 10 to 15 miles an hour with gusts up to 35 miles an hour. Chance of rain 70%. And now the extended forecast for South Central Pennsylvania. Thursday, showers likely and a chance of thunderstorms. Highs in the upper 70s. Chance of rain 70%. Thursday night, mostly cloudy with a 20% chance of showers. Lows in the upper 50s. Friday, mostly sunny. Highs in the mid-70s. Friday night, partly cloudy. Lows in the mid-50s. Saturday, mostly sunny with a 20% chance of showers. Highs in the upper 70s. Saturday night, partly cloudy. Lows in the lower 60s. Sunday, mostly sunny. Highs around 80. Sunday night, partly cloudy. Lows around 60. Monday, mostly sunny. Highs in the upper 70s. The 8 to 14 day outlook, from Tuesday, September 15th to Monday, September 21st, calls for near normal temperatures and above normal precipitation. Normal high temperatures across central Pennsylvania during this period range from the upper 60s over the Allegheny Mountains to the mid-70s across the lower Susquehanna Valley. Normal lows range from the mid-40s over the Alleghenies to the mid-50s across the lower Susquehanna Valley. Here are the midnight conditions in the Altoona area. In Altoona, it was clear. The temperature was 57 degrees, the dew point 54, and the relative humidity 89%. The wind was calm. The pressure was 30.26 inches and steady. At State College, it was clear. The temperature was 59 degrees, the dew point 55, and the relative humidity 88%. The wind was southeast at 2 miles an hour. The pressure was 30.26 inches and rising. Now, a few other local conditions: Johnstown, clear 60, Dubois, clear 57, La Trobe, clear 59, Pittsburgh partly cloudy 64, Bradford clear 51. To the south and east, York, partly cloudy 55, Selins Grove partly cloudy 54, Harrisburg partly cloudy 61, Philadelphia mostly cloudy 70, Baltimore mostly cloudy 64, Washington DC partly cloudy 65. Once again, in Altoona it was 57 degrees under clear skies. And at State College it was 59 degrees under clear skies. This is NOAA Weather Radio, All Hazards Station WNG 589. 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Here's the hazardous weather outlook for the following counties: Bedford, Blair, Cambria, and Huntingdon. For tonight, the probability for widespread hazardous weather is low. And now the extended outlook for the period Tuesday through Sunday. The probability for widespread hazardous weather is low. High pressure extending from the Great Lakes to central Pennsylvania will bring us another mainly clear night with fog forming in the deeper valleys of central and northern Pennsylvania very early Tuesday morning and dissipating an hour or two after sunrise. Abundant sunshine, mixed with some flat cumulus and high, thin cirrus clouds will kick off the shortened school and work week Tuesday, with a small uptick in temperature and humidity. Low temperatures around sunrise Tuesday will be between 45 and 50 degrees across the northern tier counties of Pennsylvania and in the low to mid-50s in most other locations. Highs Tuesday afternoon will vary from the mid and upper 50s across the higher terrain of the north and west to the low 80s in much of the central and southern valleys. Heat and humidity will build during the middle of the week, with highs expected to reach the mid-80s by Wednesday across much of Pennsylvania. Our next weather system arrives late Wednesday, bringing gusty winds, showers, and perhaps a few thunderstorms through Thursday. Here is the latest National Weather Service forecast for Blair and Bedford counties, including the city of Altoona. Rest of tonight, partly cloudy.
lows in the mid-50s. South winds around 5 miles an hour. Tuesday, patchy fog before 8 a.m. Mostly sunny. Highs in the lower 80s. Southwest winds around 5 miles an hour. Tuesday night, mostly cloudy through midnight, then becoming partly cloudy. Lows around 60. South winds around 5 miles an hour. Wednesday, mostly sunny. Highs in the mid-80s. Southwest winds 5 to 10 miles an hour with gusts up to 25 miles an hour. Wednesday night, partly cloudy through 2 a.m., then mostly cloudy with a chance of showers after 2 a.m. Rainfall amounts less than a tenth of an inch. Lows in the upper 60s. Southwest winds 5 to 10 miles an hour with gusts up to 35 miles an hour. Chance of rain 50%. Here is the latest National Weather Service forecast for Cambria County, including the city of Johnstown. Rest of tonight, partly cloudy. Lows in the mid-50s. Southeast winds around 5 miles an hour. Tuesday, mostly sunny. Highs in the upper 70s. South winds around 5 miles an hour, becoming west in the afternoon. Tuesday night, partly cloudy. Lows around 60. South winds around 5 miles an hour. Wednesday, mostly sunny. Highs in the lower 80s. Southwest winds 10 to 15 miles an hour with gusts up to 25 miles an hour. Wednesday night, partly cloudy through 2 a.m., then mostly cloudy with showers likely and a slight chance of thunderstorms between 2 a.m. and 4 a.m. Mostly cloudy with showers likely after 4 a.m. Rainfall amounts less than a tenth of an inch. Lows in the mid-60s. Southwest winds 10 to 15 miles an hour with gusts up to 35 miles an hour. Chance of rain 70%. And now the extended forecast for South Central Pennsylvania. Thursday, showers likely and a chance of thunderstorms. Highs in the upper 70s. Chance of rain 70%. Thursday night, mostly cloudy with a 20% chance of showers. Lows in the upper 50s. Friday, mostly sunny. Highs in the mid-70s. Friday night, partly cloudy. Lows in the mid-50s. Saturday, mostly sunny with a 20% chance of showers. Highs in the upper 70s. Saturday night, partly cloudy. Lows in the lower 60s. Sunday, mostly sunny. Highs around 80. Sunday night, partly cloudy. Lows around 60. Monday, mostly sunny. Highs in the upper 70s. The 8 to 14 day outlook, from Tuesday, September 15th to Monday, September 21st, calls for near normal temperatures and above normal precipitation. Normal high temperatures across central Pennsylvania during this period range from the upper 60s over the Allegheny Mountains to the mid-70s across the lower Susquehanna Valley. Normal lows range from the mid-40s over the Alleghenies to the mid-50s across the lower Susquehanna Valley. Here are the midnight conditions in the Altoona area. In Altoona, it was clear. The temperature was 57 degrees, the dew point 54, and the relative humidity 89%. The wind was calm. The pressure was 30.26 inches and steady. At State College, it was clear. The temperature was 59 degrees, the dew point 55, and the relative humidity 88%. The wind was southeast at 2 miles an hour. The pressure was 30.26 inches and rising. Now, a few other local conditions: Johnstown, clear 60, Dubois, clear 57, La Trobe, clear 59, Pittsburgh partly cloudy 64, Bradford clear 51. To the south and east, York, partly cloudy 55, Selins Grove partly cloudy 54, Harrisburg partly cloudy 61, Philadelphia mostly cloudy 70, Baltimore mostly cloudy 64, Washington DC partly cloudy 65. Once again, in Altoona it was 57 degrees under clear skies. And at State College it was 59 degrees under clear skies. This is NOAA Weather Radio, All Hazards Station WNG 589. 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Here's the hazardous weather outlook for the following counties: Bedford, Blair, Cambria, and Huntingdon. For tonight, the probability for widespread hazardous weather is low.
and now the extended outlook for the period Tuesday through Sunday. The probability for widespread hazardous weather is low. High pressure extending from the Great Lakes to central Pennsylvania will bring us another mainly clear night with fog forming in the deeper valleys of central and northern Pennsylvania very early Tuesday morning and dissipating an hour or two after sunrise. Abundant sunshine, mixed with some flat cumulus and high, thin cirrus clouds will kick off the shortened school and work week Tuesday, with a small uptick in temperature and humidity. Low temperatures around sunrise Tuesday will be between 45 and 50 degrees across the northern tier counties of Pennsylvania and in the low to mid 50s in most other locations. Highs Tuesday afternoon will vary from the mid and upper 50s across the higher terrain of the north and west to the low 80s in much of the central and southern valleys. Heat and humidity will build during the middle of the week, with highs expected to reach the mid-80s by Wednesday across much of Pennsylvania. Our next weather system arrives late Wednesday, bringing gusty winds, showers, and perhaps a few thunderstorms through Thursday. Here is the latest National Weather Service forecast for Blair and Bedford counties, including the city of Altoona. Rest of tonight, partly cloudy. Lows in the mid-50s. South winds around 5 miles an hour. Tuesday, patchy fog before 8 a.m. Mostly sunny. Highs in the lower 80s. Southwest winds around 5 miles an hour. Tuesday night, mostly cloudy through midnight, then becoming partly cloudy. Lows around 60. South winds around 5 miles an hour. Wednesday, mostly sunny. Highs in the mid-80s. Southwest winds 5 to 10 miles an hour with gusts up to 25 miles an hour. Wednesday night, partly cloudy through 2 a.m., then mostly cloudy with a chance of showers after 2 a.m. Rainfall amounts less than a tenth of an inch. Lows in the upper 60s. Southwest winds 5 to 10 miles an hour with gusts up to 35 miles an hour. Chance of rain 50%. Here is the latest National Weather Service forecast for Cambria County, including the city of Johnstown. Rest of tonight, partly cloudy. Lows in the mid-50s. Southeast winds around 5 miles an hour. Tuesday, mostly sunny. Highs in the upper 70s. South winds around 5 miles an hour, becoming west in the afternoon. Tuesday night, partly cloudy. Lows around 60. South winds around 5 miles an hour. Wednesday, mostly sunny. Highs in the lower 80s. Southwest winds 10 to 15 miles an hour with gusts up to 25 miles an hour. Wednesday night, partly cloudy through 2 a.m., then mostly cloudy with showers likely and a slight chance of thunderstorms between 2 a.m. and 4 a.m. Mostly cloudy with showers likely after 4 a.m. Rainfall amounts less than a tenth of an inch. Lows in the mid-60s. Southwest winds 10 to 15 miles an hour with gusts up to 35 miles an hour. Chance of rain 70%. And now the extended forecast for South Central Pennsylvania. Thursday, showers likely and a chance of thunderstorms. Highs in the upper 70s. Chance of rain 70%. Thursday night, mostly cloudy with a 20% chance of showers. Lows in the upper 50s. Friday, mostly sunny. Highs in the mid-70s. Friday night, partly cloudy. Lows in the mid-50s. Saturday, mostly sunny with a 20% chance of showers. Highs in the upper 70s. Saturday night, partly cloudy. Lows in the lower 60s. Sunday, mostly sunny. Highs around 80. Sunday night, partly cloudy. Lows around 60. Monday, mostly sunny. Highs in the upper 70s. The 8 to 14 day outlook, from Tuesday, September 15th to Monday, September 21st, calls for near normal temperatures and above normal precipitation. Normal high temperatures across central Pennsylvania during this period range from the upper 60s over the Allegheny Mountains to the mid-70s across the lower Susquehanna Valley. Normal lows range from the mid-40s over the Alleghenies to the mid-50s across the lower Susquehanna Valley. Here are the midnight conditions in the Altoona area. In Altoona, it was clear. The temperature was 57 degrees, the dew point 54, and the relative humidity 89%. The wind was calm. The pressure was 30.26 inches and steady.
at State College, it was clear. The temperature was 59 degrees, the dew point 55, and the relative humidity 88%. The wind was southeast at 2 miles an hour. The pressure was 30.26 inches and rising. Now, a few other local conditions: Johnstown, clear 60, Dubois, clear 57, La Trobe, clear 59, Pittsburgh partly cloudy 64, Bradford clear 51. To the south and east, York, partly cloudy 55, Selins Grove partly cloudy 54, Harrisburg partly cloudy 61, Philadelphia mostly cloudy 70, Baltimore mostly cloudy 64, Washington DC partly cloudy 65. Once again, in Altoona it was 57 degrees under clear skies. And at State College it was 59 degrees under clear skies. This is NOAA Weather Radio, All Hazards Station WNG 589. 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Here's the hazardous weather outlook for the following counties: Bedford, Blair, Cambria, and Huntingdon. For tonight, the probability for widespread hazardous weather is low. And now the extended outlook for the period Tuesday through Sunday. The probability for widespread hazardous weather is low. High pressure extending from the Great Lakes to central Pennsylvania will bring us another mainly clear night with fog forming in the deeper valleys of central and northern Pennsylvania very early Tuesday morning and dissipating an hour or two after sunrise. Abundant sunshine, mixed with some flat cumulus and high, thin cirrus clouds will kick off the shortened school and work week Tuesday, with a small uptick in temperature and humidity. Low temperatures around sunrise Tuesday will be between 45 and 50 degrees across the northern tier counties of Pennsylvania and in the low to mid 50s in most other locations. Highs Tuesday afternoon will vary from the mid and upper 50s across the higher terrain of the north and west to the low 80s in much of the central and southern valleys. Heat and humidity will build during the middle of the week, with highs expected to reach the mid 80s by Wednesday across much of Pennsylvania. Our next weather system arrives late Wednesday, bringing gusty winds, showers, and perhaps a few thunderstorms through Thursday. Here is the latest National Weather Service forecast for Blair and Bedford counties, including the city of Altoona. Rest of tonight, partly cloudy. Lows in the mid-50s. South winds around 5 miles an hour. Tuesday, patchy fog before 8 a.m. Mostly sunny. Highs in the lower 80s. Southwest winds around 5 miles an hour. Tuesday night, mostly cloudy through midnight, then becoming partly cloudy. Lows around 60. South winds around 5 miles an hour. Wednesday, mostly sunny. Highs in the mid-80s. Southwest winds 5 to 10 miles an hour with gusts up to 25 miles an hour. Wednesday night, partly cloudy through 2 a.m., then mostly cloudy with a chance of showers after 2 a.m. Rainfall amounts less than a tenth of an inch. Lows in the upper 60s. Southwest winds 5 to 10 miles an hour with gusts up to 35 miles an hour. Chance of rain 50%. Here is the latest National Weather Service forecast for Cambria County, including the city of Johnstown. Rest of tonight, partly cloudy. Lows in the mid-50s. Southeast winds around 5 miles an hour. Tuesday, mostly sunny. Highs in the upper 70s. South winds around 5 miles an hour, becoming west in the afternoon. Tuesday night, partly cloudy. Lows around 60. South winds around 5 miles an hour. Wednesday, mostly sunny. Highs in the lower 80s. Southwest winds 10 to 15 miles an hour with gusts up to 25 miles an hour. Wednesday night, partly cloudy through 2 a.m., then mostly cloudy with showers likely and a slight chance of thunderstorms between 2 a.m. and 4 a.m. Mostly cloudy with showers likely after 4 a.m. Rainfall amounts less than a tenth of an inch. Lows in the mid-60s. Southwest winds 10 to 15 miles an hour with gusts up to 35 miles an hour. Chance of rain 70%. And now the extended forecast for South Central Pennsylvania. Thursday, showers likely and a chance of thunderstorms. Highs in the upper 70s. Chance of rain 70%. Thursday night, mostly cloudy with a 20% chance of showers. Lows in the upper 50s. Friday, mostly sunny. Highs in the mid-70s.
Friday night, partly cloudy. Lows in the mid-50s. Saturday, mostly sunny with a 20% chance of showers. Highs in the upper 70s. Saturday night, partly cloudy. Lows in the lower 60s. Sunday, mostly sunny. Highs around 80. Sunday night, partly cloudy. Lows around 60. Monday, mostly sunny. Highs in the upper 70s. 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Broadcasts originate from the National Weather Service in State College and are transmitted from the tower facilities provided by the Blair County Emergency Management Agency in Frankstown on a frequency of 162.425 MHz. We are located at Innovation Park in State College. 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Properly set weather radios with the alarm device will alert you when severe weather warnings or watches are issued. Programming on this station will be temporarily changed during severe weather to bring you the latest information. Warnings and safety information from the National Weather Service may someday save your life or protect your property. The 8 to 14 day outlook from Tuesday, September 15th to Monday, September 21st calls for near normal temperatures and above normal precipitation. Normal high temperatures across central Pennsylvania during this period range from the upper 60s over the Allegheny Mountains to the mid-70s across the lower Susquehanna Valley. Normal lows range from the mid-40s over the Alleghenies to the mid-50s across the lower Susquehanna Valley. Here are the midnight conditions in the Altoona area. In Altoona, it was clear. The temperature was 57 degrees, the dew point 54, and the relative humidity 89%. The wind was calm. The pressure was 30.26 inches and steady. At State College, it was clear. The temperature was 59 degrees, the dew point 55, and the relative humidity 88%. The wind was southeast at 2 miles an hour. The pressure was 30.26 inches and rising. Now, a few other local conditions: Johnstown, clear 60, Dubois, clear 57, La Trobe, clear 59, Pittsburgh partly cloudy 64, Bradford clear 51. To the south and east, York, partly cloudy 55, Selins Grove partly cloudy 54, Harrisburg partly cloudy 61, Philadelphia mostly cloudy 70, Baltimore mostly cloudy 64, Washington DC partly cloudy 65. Once again, in Altoona it was 57 degrees under clear skies. And at State College it was 59 degrees under clear skies. This is NOAA Weather Radio, All Hazards Station WNG 589. 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Here's the hazardous weather outlook for the following counties: Bedford, Blair, Cambria, and Huntingdon. For tonight, the probability for widespread hazardous weather is low. And now the extended outlook for the period Tuesday through Sunday. The probability for widespread hazardous weather is low. High pressure extending from the Great Lakes to central Pennsylvania will bring us another mainly clear night with fog forming in the deeper valleys of central and northern Pennsylvania very early Tuesday morning and dissipating an hour or two after sunrise. Abundant sunshine, mixed with some flat cumulus and high, thin cirrus clouds will kick off the shortened school and work week Tuesday, with a small uptick in temperature and humidity. Low temperatures around sunrise Tuesday will be between 45 and 50 degrees across the northern tier counties of Pennsylvania and in the low to mid 50s in most other locations. Highs Tuesday afternoon will vary from the mid and upper 50s across the higher terrain of the north and west to the low 80s in much of the central and southern valleys. Heat and humidity will build during the middle of the week, with highs expected to reach the mid-80s by Wednesday across much of Pennsylvania. Our next weather system arrives late Wednesday, bringing gusty winds, showers, and perhaps a few thunderstorms through Thursday. Here is the latest National Weather Service forecast for Blair and Bedford counties, including the city of Altoona. Rest of tonight, partly cloudy. Lows in the mid-50s. South winds around 5 miles an hour. Tuesday, patchy fog before 8 a.m. Mostly sunny. Highs in the lower 80s. Southwest winds around 5 miles an hour. Tuesday night, mostly cloudy through midnight, then becoming partly cloudy. Lows around 60. South winds around 5 miles an hour.
Wednesday, mostly sunny. Highs in the mid-80s. Southwest winds 5 to 10 miles an hour with gusts up to 25 miles an hour. Wednesday night, partly cloudy through 2 a.m., then mostly cloudy with a chance of showers after 2 a.m. Rainfall amounts less than a tenth of an inch. Lows in the upper 60s. Southwest winds 5 to 10 miles an hour with gusts up to 35 miles an hour. Chance of rain 50%. Here is the latest National Weather Service forecast for Cambria County, including the city of Johnstown. Rest of tonight, partly cloudy. Lows in the mid-50s. Southeast winds around 5 miles an hour. Tuesday, mostly sunny. Highs in the upper 70s. South winds around 5 miles an hour, becoming west in the afternoon. Tuesday night, partly cloudy. Lows around 60. South winds around 5 miles an hour. Wednesday, mostly sunny. Highs in the lower 80s. Southwest winds 10 to 15 miles an hour with gusts up to 25 miles an hour. Wednesday night, partly cloudy through 2 a.m., then mostly cloudy with showers likely and a slight chance of thunderstorms between 2 a.m. and 4 a.m. Mostly cloudy with showers likely after 4 a.m. Rainfall amounts less than a tenth of an inch. Lows in the mid-60s. Southwest winds 10 to 15 miles an hour with gusts up to 35 miles an hour. Chance of rain 70%. And now the extended forecast for South Central Pennsylvania. Thursday, showers likely and a chance of thunderstorms. Highs in the upper 70s. Chance of rain 70%. Thursday night, mostly cloudy with a 20% chance of showers. Lows in the upper 50s. Friday, mostly sunny. Highs in the mid-70s. Friday night, partly cloudy. Lows in the mid-50s. Saturday, mostly sunny with a 20% chance of showers. Highs in the upper 70s. Saturday night, partly cloudy. Lows in the lower 60s. Sunday, mostly sunny. Highs around 80. Sunday night, partly cloudy. Lows around 60. Monday, mostly sunny. Highs in the upper 70s. The 8 to 14 day outlook, from Tuesday, September 15th to Monday, September 21st, calls for near normal temperatures and above normal precipitation. Normal high temperatures across central Pennsylvania during this period range from the upper 60s over the Allegheny Mountains to the mid-70s across the lower Susquehanna Valley. Normal lows range from the mid-40s over the Alleghenies to the mid-50s across the lower Susquehanna Valley. Here are the midnight conditions in the Altoona area. In Altoona, it was clear. The temperature was 57 degrees, the dew point 54, and the relative humidity 89%. The wind was calm. The pressure was 30.26 inches and steady. At State College, it was clear. The temperature was 59 degrees, the dew point 55, and the relative humidity 88%. The wind was southeast at 2 miles an hour. The pressure was 30.26 inches and rising. Now, a few other local conditions: Johnstown, clear 60, DuBois, clear 57, La Trobe, clear 59, Pittsburgh partly cloudy 64, Bradford clear 51. To the south and east, York, partly cloudy 55, Selins Grove partly cloudy 54, Harrisburg partly cloudy 61, Philadelphia mostly cloudy 70, Baltimore mostly cloudy 64, Washington DC partly cloudy 65. Once again, in Altoona it was 57 degrees under clear skies. And at State College it was 59 degrees under clear skies. This is NOAA Weather Radio, All Hazards Station WNG 589. 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Here's the hazardous weather outlook for the following counties: Bedford, Blair, Cambria, and Huntingdon. For tonight, the probability for widespread hazardous weather is low. And now the extended outlook for the period Tuesday through Sunday. The probability for widespread hazardous weather is low. High pressure extending from the Great Lakes to central Pennsylvania will bring us another mainly clear night with fog forming in the deeper valleys of central and northern Pennsylvania very early Tuesday morning and dissipating an hour or two after sunrise.
Abundant sunshine, mixed with some flat cumulus and high, thin cirrus clouds will kick off the shortened school and work week Tuesday, with a small uptick in temperature and humidity. Low temperatures around sunrise Tuesday will be between 45 and 50 degrees across the northern tier counties of Pennsylvania and in the low to mid-50s in most other locations. Highs Tuesday afternoon will vary from the mid and upper 50s across the higher terrain of the north and west to the low 80s in much of the central and southern valleys. Heat and humidity will build during the middle of the week, with highs expected to reach the mid-80s by Wednesday across much of Pennsylvania. Our next weather system arrives late Wednesday, bringing gusty winds, showers, and perhaps a few thunderstorms through Thursday. Here is the latest National Weather Service forecast for Blair and Bedford counties, including the city of Altoona. Rest of tonight, partly cloudy. Lows in the mid-50s. South winds around 5 miles an hour. Tuesday, patchy fog before 8 a.m. Mostly sunny. Highs in the lower 80s. Southwest winds around 5 miles an hour. Tuesday night, mostly cloudy through midnight, then becoming partly cloudy. Lows around 60. South winds around 5 miles an hour. Wednesday, mostly sunny. Highs in the mid-80s. Southwest winds 5 to 10 miles an hour with gusts up to 25 miles an hour. Wednesday night, partly cloudy through 2 a.m., then mostly cloudy with a chance of showers after 2 a.m. Rainfall amounts less than a tenth of an inch. Lows in the upper 60s. Southwest winds 5 to 10 miles an hour with gusts up to 35 miles an hour. Chance of rain 50%. Here is the latest National Weather Service forecast for Cambria County, including the city of Johnstown. Rest of tonight, partly cloudy. Lows in the mid-50s. Southeast winds around 5 miles an hour. Tuesday, mostly sunny. Highs in the upper 70s. South winds around 5 miles an hour, becoming west in the afternoon. Tuesday night, partly cloudy. Lows around 60. South winds around 5 miles an hour. Wednesday, mostly sunny. Highs in the lower 80s. Southwest winds 10 to 15 miles an hour with gusts up to 25 miles an hour. Wednesday night, partly cloudy through 2 a.m., then mostly cloudy with showers likely and a slight chance of thunderstorms between 2 a.m. and 4 a.m. Mostly cloudy with showers likely after 4 a.m. Rainfall amounts less than a tenth of an inch. Lows in the mid-60s. Southwest winds 10 to 15 miles an hour with gusts up to 35 miles an hour. Chance of rain 70%. And now the extended forecast for South Central Pennsylvania. Thursday, showers likely and a chance of thunderstorms. Highs in the upper 70s. Chance of rain 70%. Thursday night, mostly cloudy with a 20% chance of showers. Lows in the upper 50s. Friday, mostly sunny. Highs in the mid-70s. Friday night, partly cloudy. Lows in the mid-50s. Saturday, mostly sunny with a 20% chance of showers. Highs in the upper 70s. Saturday night, partly cloudy. Lows in the lower 60s. Sunday, mostly sunny. Highs around 80. Sunday night, partly cloudy. Lows around 60. Monday, mostly sunny. Highs in the upper 70s. The 8 to 14 day outlook, from Tuesday, September 15th to Monday, September 21st, calls for near normal temperatures and above normal precipitation. Normal high temperatures across central Pennsylvania during this period range from the upper 60s over the Allegheny Mountains to the mid-70s across the lower Susquehanna Valley. Normal lows range from the mid-40s over the Alleghenies to the mid-50s across the lower Susquehanna Valley. Here are the midnight conditions in the Altoona area. In Altoona, it was clear. The temperature was 57 degrees, the dew point 54, and the relative humidity 89%. The wind was calm. The pressure was 30.26 inches and steady. At State College, it was clear. The temperature was 59 degrees, the dew point 55, and the relative humidity 88%. The wind was southeast at 2 miles an hour. The pressure was 30.26 inches and rising. Now, a few other local conditions: Johnstown, clear 60, Du Bois,
clear 57, La Trobe, clear 59, Pittsburgh partly cloudy 64, Bradford clear 51. To the south and east, York, partly cloudy 55, Selins Grove partly cloudy 54, Harrisburg partly cloudy 61, Philadelphia mostly cloudy 70, Baltimore mostly cloudy 64, Washington DC partly cloudy 65. Once again, in Altoona it was 57 degrees under clear skies. And at State College it was 59 degrees under clear skies. This is NOAA Weather Radio, All Hazards Station WNG 589. 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Here's the hazardous weather outlook for the following counties, Bedford, Blair, Cambria, and Huntingdon. For tonight, the probability for widespread hazardous weather is low. And now the extended outlook for the period Tuesday through Sunday. The probability for widespread hazardous weather is low. High pressure extending from the Great Lakes to central Pennsylvania will bring us another mainly clear night with fog forming in the deeper valleys of central and northern Pennsylvania very early Tuesday morning and dissipating an hour or two after sunrise. Abundant sunshine, mixed with some flat cumulus and high, thin cirrus clouds will kick off the shortened school and work week Tuesday, with a small uptick in temperature and humidity. Low temperatures around sunrise Tuesday will be between 45 and 50 degrees across the northern tier counties of Pennsylvania and in the low to mid 50s in most other locations. Highs Tuesday afternoon will vary from the mid and upper 50s across the higher terrain of the north and west to the low 80s in much of the central and southern valleys. Heat and humidity will build during the middle of the week, with highs expected to reach the mid-80s by Wednesday across much of Pennsylvania. Our next weather system arrives late Wednesday, bringing gusty winds, showers, and perhaps a few thunderstorms through Thursday. Here is the latest National Weather Service forecast for Blair and Bedford counties, including the city of Altoona. Rest of tonight, partly cloudy. Lows in the mid-50s. South winds around 5 miles an hour. Tuesday, patchy fog before 8 a.m. Mostly sunny. Highs in the lower 80s. Southwest winds around 5 miles an hour. Tuesday night, mostly cloudy through midnight, then becoming partly cloudy. Lows around 60. South winds around 5 miles an hour. Wednesday, mostly sunny. Highs in the mid-80s. Southwest winds 5 to 10 miles an hour with gusts up to 25 miles an hour. Wednesday night, partly cloudy through 2 a.m., then mostly cloudy with a chance of showers after 2 a.m. Rainfall amounts less than a tenth of an inch. Lows in the upper 60s. Southwest winds 5 to 10 miles an hour with gusts up to 35 miles an hour. Chance of rain 50%. Here is the latest National Weather Service forecast for Cambria County, including the city of Johnstown. Rest of tonight, partly cloudy. Lows in the mid-50s. Southeast winds around 5 miles an hour. Tuesday, mostly sunny. Highs in the upper 70s. South winds around 5 miles an hour, becoming west in the afternoon. Tuesday night, partly cloudy. Lows around 60. South winds around 5 miles an hour. Wednesday, mostly sunny. Highs in the lower 80s. Southwest winds 10 to 15 miles an hour with gusts up to 25 miles an hour. Wednesday night, partly cloudy through 2 a.m., then mostly cloudy with showers likely and a slight chance of thunderstorms between 2 a.m. and 4 a.m. Mostly cloudy with showers likely after 4 a.m. Rainfall amounts less than a tenth of an inch. Lows in the mid-60s. Southwest winds 10 to 15 miles an hour with gusts up to 35 miles an hour. Chance of rain 70%. And now the extended forecast for South Central Pennsylvania. Thursday, showers likely and a chance of thunderstorms. Highs in the upper 70s. Chance of rain 70%. Thursday night, mostly cloudy with a 20% chance of showers. Lows in the upper 50s. Friday, mostly sunny. Highs in the mid-70s. Friday night, partly cloudy. Lows in the mid-50s. Saturday, mostly sunny with a 20% chance of showers. Highs in the upper 70s. Saturday night, partly cloudy. Lows in the lower 60s. Sunday, mostly sunny. Highs around 80.
Sunday night, partly cloudy. Lows around 60. Monday, mostly sunny. Highs in the upper 70s. The 8 to 14 day outlook, from Tuesday, September 15th to Monday, September 21st, calls for near normal temperatures and above normal precipitation. Normal high temperatures across central Pennsylvania during this period range from the upper 60s over the Allegheny Mountains to the mid-70s across the lower Susquehanna Valley. Normal lows range from the mid-40s over the Alleghenies to the mid-50s across the lower Susquehanna Valley. Here are the midnight conditions in the Altoona area. In Altoona, it was clear. The temperature was 57 degrees, the dew point 54, and the relative humidity 89%. The wind was calm. The pressure was 30.26 inches and steady. At State College, it was clear. The temperature was 59 degrees, the dew point 55, and the relative humidity 88%. The wind was southeast at 2 miles an hour. The pressure was 30.26 inches and rising. Now, a few other local conditions: Johnstown, clear 60, Dubois, clear 57, La Trobe, clear 59, Pittsburgh partly cloudy 64, Bradford clear 51. To the south and east, York, partly cloudy 55, Selins Grove partly cloudy 54, Harrisburg partly cloudy 61, Philadelphia mostly cloudy 70, Baltimore mostly cloudy 64, Washington DC partly cloudy 65. Once again, in Altoona it was 57 degrees under clear skies. And at State College it was 59 degrees under clear skies. 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Here's the hazardous weather outlook for the following counties: Bedford, Blair, Cambria, and Huntingdon. For tonight, the probability for widespread hazardous weather is low. And now the extended outlook for the period Tuesday through Sunday. The probability for widespread hazardous weather is low. High pressure extending from the Great Lakes to central Pennsylvania will bring us another mainly clear night with fog forming in the deeper valleys of central and northern Pennsylvania very early Tuesday morning and dissipating an hour or two after sunrise. Abundant sunshine, mixed with some flat cumulus and high, thin cirrus clouds will kick off the shortened school and work week Tuesday, with a small uptick in temperature and humidity. Low temperatures around sunrise Tuesday will be between 45 and 50 degrees across the northern tier counties of Pennsylvania and in the low to mid 50s in most other locations. Highs Tuesday afternoon will vary from the mid and upper 50s across the higher terrain of the north and west to the low 80s in much of the central and southern valleys. Heat and humidity will build during the middle of the week, with highs expected to reach the mid-80s by Wednesday across much of Pennsylvania. Our next weather system arrives late Wednesday, bringing gusty winds, showers, and perhaps a few thunderstorms through Thursday. Here is the latest National Weather Service forecast for Blair and Bedford counties, including the city of Altoona. Rest of tonight, partly cloudy. Lows in the mid-50s. South winds around 5 miles an hour. Tuesday, patchy fog before 8 a.m. Mostly sunny. Highs in the lower 80s. Southwest winds around 5 miles an hour. Tuesday night, mostly cloudy through midnight, then becoming partly cloudy. Lows around 60. South winds around 5 miles an hour. Wednesday, mostly sunny. Highs in the mid-80s. Southwest winds 5 to 10 miles an hour with gusts up to 25 miles an hour. Wednesday night, partly cloudy through 2 a.m., then mostly cloudy with a chance of showers after 2 a.m. Rainfall amounts less than a tenth of an inch. Lows in the upper 60s. Southwest winds 5 to 10 miles an hour with gusts up to 35 miles an hour. Chance of rain 50%. Here is the latest National Weather Service forecast for Cambria County, including the city of Johnstown. Rest of tonight, partly cloudy. Lows in the mid-50s. Southeast winds around 5 miles an hour. Tuesday, mostly sunny. Highs in the upper 70s. South winds around 5 miles an hour, becoming west in the afternoon. Tuesday night, partly cloudy. Lows around 60. South winds around 5 miles an hour. Wednesday, mostly sunny. Highs in the lower 80s.
Southwest winds 10 to 15 miles an hour with gusts up to 25 miles an hour. Wednesday night, partly cloudy through 2 a.m., then mostly cloudy with showers likely and a slight chance of thunderstorms between 2 a.m. and 4 a.m. Mostly cloudy with showers likely after 4 a.m. Rainfall amounts less than a tenth of an inch.

cloudy. Lows in the lower 60s. Sunday, mostly sunny. Highs around 80. Sunday night, partly cloudy. Lows around 60. Monday, mostly sunny. Highs in the upper 70s. The 8 to 14 day outlook, from Tuesday, September 15th to Monday, September 21st, calls for near normal temperatures and above normal precipitation. Normal high temperatures across central Pennsylvania during this period range from the upper 60s over the Allegheny Mountains to the mid-70s across the lower Susquehanna Valley. Normal lows range from the mid-40s over the Alleghenies to the mid-50s across the lower Susquehanna Valley. Here are the midnight conditions in the Altoona area. In Altoona, it was clear. The temperature was 57 degrees, the dew point 54, and the relative humidity 89%. The wind was calm. The pressure was 30.26 inches and steady. At State College, it was clear. The temperature was 59 degrees, the dew point 55, and the relative humidity 88%. The wind was southeast at 2 miles an hour. The pressure was 30.26 inches and rising. Now, a few other local conditions: Johnstown, clear 60, Dubois, clear 57, La Trobe, clear 59, Pittsburgh partly cloudy 64, Bradford clear 51. To the south and east, York, partly cloudy 55, Selins Grove partly cloudy 54, Harrisburg partly cloudy 61, Philadelphia mostly cloudy 70, Baltimore mostly cloudy 64, Washington DC partly cloudy 65. Once again, in Altoona it was 57 degrees under clear skies. And at State College it was 59 degrees under clear skies. This is NOAA Weather Radio, All Hazards Station WNG 589. 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Here's the hazardous weather outlook for the following counties: Bedford, Blair, Cambria, and Huntingdon. For tonight, the probability for widespread hazardous weather is low. And now the extended outlook for the period Tuesday through Sunday. The probability for widespread hazardous weather is low. High pressure extending from the Great Lakes to central Pennsylvania will bring us another mainly clear night with fog forming in the deeper valleys of central and northern Pennsylvania very early Tuesday morning and dissipating an hour or two after sunrise. Abundant sunshine, mixed with some flat cumulus and high, thin cirrus clouds will kick off the shortened school and work week Tuesday, with a small uptick in temperature and humidity. Low temperatures around sunrise Tuesday will be between 45 and 50 degrees across the northern tier counties of Pennsylvania and in the low to mid 50s in most other locations. Highs Tuesday afternoon will vary from the mid and upper 50s across the higher terrain of the north and west to the low 80s in much of the central and southern valleys. Heat and humidity will build during the middle of the week, with highs expected to reach the mid-80s by Wednesday across much of Pennsylvania. Our next weather system arrives late Wednesday, bringing gusty winds, showers, and perhaps a few thunderstorms through Thursday. Here is the latest National Weather Service forecast for Blair and Bedford counties, including the city of Altoona. Rest of tonight, partly cloudy. Lows in the mid-50s. South winds around 5 miles an hour. Tuesday, patchy fog before 8 a.m. Mostly sunny. Highs in the lower 80s. Southwest winds around 5 miles an hour. Tuesday night, mostly cloudy through midnight, then becoming partly cloudy. Lows around 60. South winds around 5 miles an hour. Wednesday, mostly sunny. Highs in the mid-80s. Southwest winds 5 to 10 miles an hour with gusts up to 25 miles an hour. Wednesday night, partly cloudy through 2 a.m., then mostly cloudy with a chance of showers after 2 a.m. Rainfall amounts less than a tenth of an inch. Lows in the upper 60s. Southwest winds 5 to 10 miles an hour with gusts up to 35 miles an hour. Chance of rain 50%. Here is the latest National Weather Service forecast for Cambria County, including the city of Johnstown. Rest of tonight, partly cloudy. Lows in the mid-50s. Southeast winds around 5 miles an hour. Tuesday, mostly sunny. Highs in the upper 70s. South winds around 5 miles an hour, becoming west in the afternoon. Tuesday night, partly cloudy. Lows around 60. South winds around 5 miles an hour.

of an hour. Wednesday, mostly sunny. Highs in the lower 80s. Southwest winds 10 to 15 miles an hour with gusts up to 25 miles an hour. Wednesday night, partly cloudy through 2 a.m., then mostly cloudy with showers likely and a slight chance of thunderstorms between 2 a.m. and 4 a.m. Mostly cloudy with showers likely after 4 a.m. Rainfall amounts less than a tenth of an inch. Lows in the mid-60s. Southwest winds 10 to 15 miles an hour with gusts up to 35 miles an hour. Chance of rain 70%. And now the extended forecast for South Central Pennsylvania. Thursday, showers likely and a chance of thunderstorms. Highs in the upper 70s. Chance of rain 70%. Thursday night, mostly cloudy with a 20% chance of showers. Lows in the upper 50s. Friday, mostly sunny. Highs in the mid-70s. Friday night, partly cloudy. Lows in the mid-50s. Saturday, mostly sunny with a 20% chance of showers. Highs in the upper 70s. Saturday night, partly cloudy. Lows in the lower 60s. Sunday, mostly sunny. Highs around 80. Sunday night, partly cloudy. Lows around 60. Monday, mostly sunny. Highs in the upper 70s. The 8 to 14 day outlook, from Tuesday, September 15th to Monday, September 21st, calls for near normal temperatures and above normal precipitation. Normal high temperatures across central Pennsylvania during this period range from the upper 60s over the Allegheny Mountains to the mid-70s across the lower Susquehanna Valley. Normal lows range from the mid-40s over the Alleghenies to the mid-50s across the lower Susquehanna Valley. Here are the midnight conditions in the Altoona area. In Altoona, it was clear. The temperature was 57 degrees, the dew point 54, and the relative humidity 89%. The wind was calm. The pressure was 30.26 inches and steady. At State College, it was clear. The temperature was 59 degrees, the dew point 55, and the relative humidity 88%. The wind was southeast at 2 miles an hour. The pressure was 30.26 inches and rising. Now, a few other local conditions: Johnstown, clear 60, Dubois, clear 57, La Trobe, clear 59, Pittsburgh partly cloudy 64, Bradford clear 51. To the south and east, York, partly cloudy 55, Selins Grove partly cloudy 54, Harrisburg partly cloudy 61, Philadelphia mostly cloudy 70, Baltimore mostly cloudy 64, Washington DC partly cloudy 65. Once again, in Altoona it was 57 degrees under clear skies. And at State College it was 59 degrees under clear skies. This is NOAA Weather Radio, All Hazards Station WNG 589. 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Here's the hazardous weather outlook for the following counties: Bedford, Blair, Cambria, and Huntingdon. For tonight, the probability for widespread hazardous weather is low. And now the extended outlook for the period Tuesday through Sunday. The probability for widespread hazardous weather is low. High pressure extending from the Great Lakes to central Pennsylvania will bring us another mainly clear night with fog forming in the deeper valleys of central and northern Pennsylvania very early Tuesday morning and dissipating an hour or two after sunrise. Abundant sunshine, mixed with some flat cumulus and high, thin cirrus clouds will kick off the shortened school and work week Tuesday, with a small uptick in temperature and humidity. Low temperatures around sunrise Tuesday will be between 45 and 50 degrees across the northern tier counties of Pennsylvania and in the low to mid-50s in most other locations. Highs Tuesday afternoon will vary from the mid and upper 50s across the higher terrain of the north and west to the low 80s in much of the central and southern valleys. Heat and humidity will build during the middle of the week, with highs expected to reach the mid-80s by Wednesday across much of Pennsylvania. Our next weather system arrives late Wednesday, bringing gusty winds, showers, and perhaps a few thunderstorms through Thursday. Here is the latest National Weather Service forecast for Blair and Bedford counties, including the city of Altoona. Rest of tonight, partly cloudy. Lows in the mid-50s. South winds around 5 miles an hour. Tuesday, patchy fog before 8 a.m. Mostly sunny.
Highs in the lower 80s. Southwest winds around 5 miles an hour. Tuesday night, mostly cloudy through midnight, then becoming partly cloudy. Lows around 60. South winds around 5 miles an hour. Wednesday, mostly sunny. Highs in the mid-80s. Southwest winds 5 to 10 miles an hour with gusts up to 25 miles an hour. Wednesday night, partly cloudy through 2 a.m., then mostly cloudy with a chance of showers after 2 a.m. Rainfall amounts less than a tenth of an inch. Lows in the upper 60s. Southwest winds 5 to 10 miles an hour with gusts up to 35 miles an hour. Chance of rain 50%. Here is the latest National Weather Service forecast for Cambria County, including the city of Johnstown. Rest of tonight, partly cloudy. Lows in the mid-50s. Southeast winds around 5 miles an hour. Tuesday, mostly sunny. Highs in the upper 70s. South winds around 5 miles an hour, becoming west in the afternoon. Tuesday night, partly cloudy. Lows around 60. South winds around 5 miles an hour. Wednesday, mostly sunny. Highs in the lower 80s. Southwest winds 10 to 15 miles an hour with gusts up to 25 miles an hour. Wednesday night, partly cloudy through 2 a.m., then mostly cloudy with showers likely and a slight chance of thunderstorms between 2 a.m. and 4 a.m. Mostly cloudy with showers likely after 4 a.m. Rainfall amounts less than a tenth of an inch. Lows in the mid-60s. Southwest winds 10 to 15 miles an hour with gusts up to 35 miles an hour. Chance of rain 70%. And now the extended forecast for South Central Pennsylvania. Thursday, showers likely and a chance of thunderstorms. Highs in the upper 70s. Chance of rain 70%. Thursday night, mostly cloudy with a 20% chance of showers. Lows in the upper 50s. Friday, mostly sunny. Highs in the mid-70s. Friday night, partly cloudy. Lows in the mid-50s. Saturday, mostly sunny with a 20% chance of showers. Highs in the upper 70s. Saturday night, partly cloudy. Lows in the lower 60s. Sunday, mostly sunny. Highs around 80. Sunday night, partly cloudy. Lows around 60. Monday, mostly sunny. Highs in the upper 70s. The 8 to 14 day outlook, from Tuesday, September 15th to Monday, September 21st, calls for near normal temperatures and above normal precipitation. Normal high temperatures across central Pennsylvania during this period range from the upper 60s over the Allegheny Mountains to the mid-70s across the lower Susquehanna Valley. Normal lows range from the mid-40s over the Alleghenies to the mid-50s across the lower Susquehanna Valley. Here are the 1 a.m. conditions in the Altoona area. In Altoona, it was clear. The temperature was 54 degrees, the dew point 53, and the relative humidity 97%. The wind was calm. The pressure was 30.27 inches and rising. At State College, it was clear. The temperature was 55 degrees, the dew point 55, and the relative humidity 100%. The wind was north at 2 miles an hour. The pressure was 30.26 inches and rising. Now, a few other local conditions: Johnstown, clear 60, Dubois, clear 57, La Trobe, partly cloudy 59, Pittsburgh, partly cloudy 63, Bradford, clear 48. To the south and east, the report from York was not available. Selins Grove, clear 54, Harrisburg, partly cloudy 60, Philadelphia, partly cloudy 70, Baltimore, partly cloudy 63, Washington, D.C., partly cloudy 62. Once again, in Altoona it was 54 degrees under clear skies. And at State College it was 55 degrees under clear skies. This is NOAA Weather Radio, All Hazards Station WNG 589. 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Here's the hazardous weather outlook for the following counties: Bedford, Blair, Cambria, and Huntingdon. For tonight, the probability for widespread hazardous weather is low. And now the extended outlook for the period Tuesday through Sunday. The probability for widespread hazardous weather is low.
High pressure extending from the Great Lakes to central Pennsylvania will bring us another mainly clear night with fog forming in the deeper valleys of central and northern Pennsylvania very early Tuesday morning and dissipating an hour or two after sunrise. Abundant sunshine, mixed with some flat cumulus and high, thin cirrus clouds will kick off the shortened school and work week Tuesday, with a small uptick in temperature and humidity. Low temperatures around sunrise Tuesday will be between 45 and 50 degrees across the northern tier counties of Pennsylvania and in the low to mid 50s in most other locations. Highs Tuesday afternoon will vary from the mid and upper 50s across the higher terrain of the north and west to the low 80s in much of the central and southern valleys. Heat and humidity will build during the middle of the week, with highs expected to reach the mid-80s by Wednesday across much of Pennsylvania. Our next weather system arrives late Wednesday, bringing gusty winds, showers, and perhaps a few thunderstorms through Thursday. Here is the latest National Weather Service forecast for Blair and Bedford counties, including the city of Altoona. Rest of tonight, partly cloudy. Lows in the mid-50s. South winds around 5 miles an hour. Tuesday, patchy fog before 8 a.m. Mostly sunny. Highs in the lower 80s. Southwest winds around 5 miles an hour. Tuesday night, mostly cloudy through midnight, then becoming partly cloudy. Lows around 60. South winds around 5 miles an hour. Wednesday, mostly sunny. Highs in the mid-80s. Southwest winds 5 to 10 miles an hour with gusts up to 25 miles an hour. Wednesday night, partly cloudy through 2 a.m., then mostly cloudy with a chance of showers after 2 a.m. Rainfall amounts less than a tenth of an inch. Lows in the upper 60s. Southwest winds 5 to 10 miles an hour with gusts up to 35 miles an hour. Chance of rain 50%. Here is the latest National Weather Service forecast for Cambria County, including the city of Johnstown. Rest of tonight, partly cloudy. Lows in the mid-50s. Southeast winds around 5 miles an hour. Tuesday, mostly sunny. Highs in the upper 70s. South winds around 5 miles an hour, becoming west in the afternoon. Tuesday night, partly cloudy. Lows around 60. South winds around 5 miles an hour. Wednesday, mostly sunny. Highs in the lower 80s. Southwest winds 10 to 15 miles an hour with gusts up to 25 miles an hour. Wednesday night, partly cloudy through 2 a.m., then mostly cloudy with showers likely and a slight chance of thunderstorms between 2 a.m. and 4 a.m. Mostly cloudy with showers likely after 4 a.m. Rainfall amounts less than a tenth of an inch. Lows in the mid-60s. Southwest winds 10 to 15 miles an hour with gusts up to 35 miles an hour. Chance of rain 70%. And now the extended forecast for South Central Pennsylvania. Thursday, showers likely and a chance of thunderstorms. Highs in the upper 70s. Chance of rain 70%. Thursday night, mostly cloudy with a 20% chance of showers. Lows in the upper 50s. Friday, mostly sunny. Highs in the mid-70s. Friday night, partly cloudy. Lows in the mid-50s. Saturday, mostly sunny with a 20% chance of showers. Highs in the upper 70s. Saturday night, partly cloudy. Lows in the lower 60s. Sunday, mostly sunny. Highs around 80. Sunday night, partly cloudy. Lows around 60. Monday, mostly sunny. Highs in the upper 70s. The 8 to 14 day outlook, from Tuesday, September 15th to Monday, September 21st, calls for near normal temperatures and above normal precipitation. Normal high temperatures across central Pennsylvania during this period range from the upper 60s over the Allegheny Mountains to the mid-70s across the lower Susquehanna Valley. Normal lows range from the mid-40s over the Alleghenies to the mid-50s across the lower Susquehanna Valley. Here are the 1 a.m. conditions in the Altoona area. In Altoona, it was clear. The temperature was 54 degrees, the dew point 53, and the relative humidity 97%. The wind was calm. The pressure was 30.27 inches and rising. At State College, it was clear. The temperature was 55 degrees, the dew point 55, and the relative humidity 100%.
The wind was north at 2 miles an hour. The pressure was 30.26 inches and rising. Now, a few other local conditions: Johnstown, clear 60, Dubois, clear 57, La Trobe, partly cloudy 59, Pittsburgh partly cloudy 63, Bradford clear 48. To the south and east, the report from York was not available. Selins Grove clear 54, Harrisburg partly cloudy 60, Philadelphia partly cloudy 70, Baltimore partly cloudy 63, Washington DC partly cloudy 62. Once again, in Altoona it was 54 degrees under clear skies. And at State College it was 55 degrees under clear skies. This is NOAA Weather Radio, All Hazards Station WNG 589. 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Here are the 1 a.m. conditions in the Altoona area. In Altoona, it was clear. The temperature was 54 degrees, the dew point 53, and the relative humidity 97%. The wind was calm. The pressure was 30.27 inches and rising. At State College, it was clear. The temperature was 55 degrees, the dew point 55, and the relative humidity 100%. The wind was north at 2 miles an hour. The pressure was 30.26 inches and rising. Now, a few other local conditions: Johnstown, clear 60, Dubois, clear 57, La Trobe, partly cloudy 59, Pittsburgh partly cloudy 63, Bradford clear 48. To the south and east, the report from York was not available. Selins Grove clear 54, Harrisburg partly cloudy 60, Philadelphia partly cloudy 70, Baltimore partly cloudy 63, Washington DC partly cloudy 62. Once again, in Altoona it was 54 degrees under clear skies. And at State College it was 55 degrees under clear skies. This is NOAA Weather Radio, All Hazards Station WNG 589. 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Here's the hazardous weather outlook for the following counties: Bedford, Blair, Cambria, and Huntingdon. For tonight, the probability for widespread hazardous weather is low. And now the extended outlook for the period Tuesday through Sunday. The probability for widespread hazardous weather is low. High pressure extending from the Great Lakes to central Pennsylvania will bring us another mainly clear night with fog forming in the deeper valleys of central and northern Pennsylvania very early Tuesday morning and dissipating an hour or two after sunrise. Abundant sunshine, mixed with some flat cumulus and high, thin cirrus clouds will kick off the shortened school and work week Tuesday, with a small uptick in temperature and humidity. Low temperatures around sunrise Tuesday will be between 45 and 50 degrees across the northern tier counties of Pennsylvania and in the low to mid 50s in most other locations. Highs Tuesday afternoon will vary from the mid and upper 50s across the higher terrain of the north and west to the low 80s in much of the central and southern valleys. Heat and humidity will build during the middle of the week, with highs expected to reach the mid 80s by Wednesday across much of Pennsylvania. Our next weather system arrives late Wednesday, bringing gusty winds, showers, and perhaps a few thunderstorms through Thursday. Here is the latest National Weather Service forecast for Blair and Bedford counties, including the city of Altoona. Rest of tonight, partly cloudy. Lows in the mid-50s. South winds around 5 miles an hour. Tuesday, patchy fog before 8 a.m. Mostly sunny. Highs in the lower 80s. Southwest winds around 5 miles an hour. Tuesday night, mostly cloudy through midnight, then becoming partly cloudy. Lows around 60. South winds around 5 miles an hour. Wednesday, mostly sunny. Highs in the mid-80s. Southwest winds 5 to 10 miles an hour with gusts up to 25 miles an hour. Wednesday night, partly cloudy through 2 a.m., then mostly cloudy with a chance of showers after 2 a.m. Rainfall amounts less than a tenth of an inch. Lows in the upper 60s. Southwest winds 5 to 10 miles an hour with gusts up to 35 miles an hour. Chance of rain 50%. Here is the latest National Weather Service forecast for Cambria County, including the city of Johnstown. Rest of tonight, partly cloudy. Lows in the mid-50s. Southeast winds around 5 miles an hour. Tuesday, mostly sunny. Highs in the upper 70s.
south winds around 5 miles an hour, becoming west in the afternoon. Tuesday night, partly cloudy. Lows around 60. South winds around 5 miles an hour. Wednesday, mostly sunny. Highs in the lower 80s. Southwest winds 10 to 15 miles an hour with gusts up to 25 miles an hour. Wednesday night, partly cloudy through 2 a.m., then mostly cloudy with showers likely and a slight chance of thunderstorms between 2 a.m. and 4 a.m. Mostly cloudy with showers likely after 4 a.m. Rainfall amounts less than a tenth of an inch. Lows in the mid-60s. Southwest winds 10 to 15 miles an hour with gusts up to 35 miles an hour. Chance of rain 70%. And now the extended forecast for South Central Pennsylvania. Thursday, showers likely and a chance of thunderstorms. Highs in the upper 70s. Chance of rain 70%. Thursday night, mostly cloudy with a 20% chance of showers. Lows in the upper 50s. Friday, mostly sunny. Highs in the mid-70s. Friday night, partly cloudy. Lows in the mid-50s. Saturday, mostly sunny with a 20% chance of showers. Highs in the upper 70s. Saturday night, partly cloudy. Lows in the lower 60s. Sunday, mostly sunny. Highs around 80. Sunday night, partly cloudy. Lows around 60. Monday, mostly sunny. Highs in the upper 70s. The 8 to 14 day outlook, from Tuesday, September 15th to Monday, September 21st, calls for near normal temperatures and above normal precipitation. Normal high temperatures across central Pennsylvania during this period range from the upper 60s over the Allegheny Mountains to the mid-70s across the lower Susquehanna Valley. Normal lows range from the mid-40s over the Alleghenies to the mid-50s across the lower Susquehanna Valley. Here are the 1 a.m. conditions in the Altoona area. In Altoona, it was clear. The temperature was 54 degrees, the dew point 53, and the relative humidity 97%. The wind was calm. The pressure was 30.27 inches and rising. At State College, it was clear. The temperature was 55 degrees, the dew point 55, and the relative humidity 100%. The wind was north at 2 miles an hour. The pressure was 30.26 inches and rising. Now, a few other local conditions: Johnstown, clear 60, DuBois, clear 57, La Trobe, partly cloudy 59, Pittsburgh partly cloudy 63, Bradford clear 48. To the south and east, the report from York was not available. Selins Grove clear 54, Harrisburg partly cloudy 60, Philadelphia partly cloudy 70, Baltimore partly cloudy 63, Washington DC partly cloudy 62. Once again, in Altoona it was 54 degrees under clear skies. And at State College it was 55 degrees under clear skies. This is NOAA Weather Radio, All Hazards Station WNG 589. Serving South Central Pennsylvania, and originating from the National Weather Service Office in State College. Here's the hazardous weather outlook for the following counties: Bedford, Blair, Cambria, and Huntingdon. For tonight, the probability for widespread hazardous weather is low. And now the extended outlook for the period Tuesday through Sunday. The probability for widespread hazardous weather is low. High pressure extending from the Great Lakes to central Pennsylvania will bring us another mainly clear night with fog forming in the deeper valleys of central and northern Pennsylvania very early Tuesday morning and dissipating an hour or two after sunrise. Abundant sunshine, mixed with some flat cumulus and high, thin cirrus clouds will kick off the shortened school and work week Tuesday, with a small uptick in temperature and humidity. Low temperatures around sunrise Tuesday will be between 45 and 50 degrees across the northern tier counties of Pennsylvania and in the low to mid-50s in most other locations. Highs Tuesday afternoon will vary from the mid and upper 50s across the higher terrain of the north and west to the low 80s in much of the central and southern valleys. Heat and humidity will build during the middle of the week, with highs expected to reach the mid-80s by Wednesday across much of Pennsylvania. Our next weather system arrives late Wednesday, bringing gusty winds, showers, and perhaps a few thunderstorms through Thursday. Here is the latest National Weather Service forecast for Blair and Bedford counties, including the city of Altoona. Rest of tonight, partly cloudy.
lows in the mid-50s. South winds around 5 miles an hour. Tuesday, patchy fog before 8 a.m. Mostly sunny. Highs in the lower 80s. Southwest winds around 5 miles an hour. Tuesday night, mostly cloudy through midnight, then becoming partly cloudy. Lows around 60. South winds around 5 miles an hour. Wednesday, mostly sunny. Highs in the mid-80s. Southwest winds 5 to 10 miles an hour with gusts up to 25 miles an hour. Wednesday night, partly cloudy through 2 a.m., then mostly cloudy with a chance of showers after 2 a.m. Rainfall amounts less than a tenth of an inch. Lows in the upper 60s. Southwest winds 5 to 10 miles an hour with gusts up to 35 miles an hour. Chance of rain 50%. Here is the latest National Weather Service forecast for Cambria County, including the city of Johnstown. Rest of tonight, partly cloudy. Lows in the mid-50s. Southeast winds around 5 miles an hour. Tuesday, mostly sunny. Highs in the upper 70s. South winds around 5 miles an hour, becoming west in the afternoon. Tuesday night, partly cloudy. Lows around 60. South winds around 5 miles an hour. Wednesday, mostly sunny. Highs in the lower 80s. Southwest winds 10 to 15 miles an hour with gusts up to 25 miles an hour. Wednesday night, partly cloudy through 2 a.m., then mostly cloudy with showers likely and a slight chance of thunderstorms between 2 a.m. and 4 a.m. Mostly cloudy with showers likely after 4 a.m. Rainfall amounts less than a tenth of an inch. Lows in the mid-60s. Southwest winds 10 to 15 miles an hour with gusts up to 35 miles an hour. Chance of rain 70%. And now the extended forecast for South Central Pennsylvania. Thursday, showers likely and a chance of thunderstorms. Highs in the upper 70s. Chance of rain 70%. Thursday night, mostly cloudy with a 20% chance of showers. Lows in the upper 50s. Friday, mostly sunny. Highs in the mid-70s. Friday night, partly cloudy. Lows in the mid-50s. Saturday, mostly sunny with a 20% chance of showers. Highs in the upper 70s. Saturday night, partly cloudy. Lows in the lower 60s. Sunday, mostly sunny. Highs around 80. Sunday night, partly cloudy. Lows around 60. Monday, mostly sunny. Highs in the upper 70s. 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Broadcasts originate from the National Weather Service in State College and are transmitted from the tower facilities provided by the Blair County Emergency Management Agency in Frankstown on a frequency of 162.425 MHz. We are located at Innovation Park in State College. 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Properly set weather radios with the alarm device will alert you when severe weather warnings or watches are issued. Programming on this station will be temporarily changed during severe weather to bring you the latest information. Warnings and safety information from the National Weather Service may someday save your life or protect your property. The 8 to 14 day outlook from Tuesday, September 15th to Monday, September 21st calls for near normal temperatures and above normal precipitation. Normal high temperatures across central Pennsylvania during this period range from the upper 60s over the Allegheny Mountains to the mid-70s across the lower Susquehanna Valley. Normal lows range from the mid-40s over the Alleghenies to the mid-50s across the lower Susquehanna Valley. Here are the 1 a.m. conditions in the Altoona area. In Altoona, it was clear. The temperature was 54 degrees, the dew point 53, and the relative humidity 97%. The wind was calm. The pressure was 30.27 inches and rising. At State College, it was clear. The temperature was 55 degrees, the dew point 55, and the relative humidity 100%. The wind was north at 2 miles an hour. The pressure was 30.26 inches and rising. Now, a few other local conditions: Johnstown, clear 60, Dubois, clear 57, La Trobe, partly cloudy 59, Pittsburgh, partly cloudy 63, Bradford, clear 48.
to the south and east, the report from York was not available. Selams Grove clear 54, Harrisburg partly cloudy 60, Philadelphia partly cloudy 70, Baltimore partly cloudy 63, Washington DC partly cloudy 62. Once again, in Altoona it was 54 degrees under clear skies. And at State College it was 55 degrees under clear skies. This is NOAA Weather Radio, All Hazards Station WNG 589. 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Here's the hazardous weather outlook for the following counties, Bedford, Blair, Cambria, and Huntingdon. For tonight, the probability for widespread hazardous weather is low. And now the extended outlook for the period Tuesday through Sunday. The probability for widespread hazardous weather is low. High pressure extending from the Great Lakes to central Pennsylvania will bring us another mainly clear night with fog forming in the deeper valleys of central and northern Pennsylvania very early Tuesday morning and dissipating an hour or two after sunrise. Abundant sunshine, mixed with some flat cumulus and high, thin cirrus clouds will kick off the shortened school and work week Tuesday, with a small uptick in temperature and humidity. Low temperatures around sunrise Tuesday will be between 45 and 50 degrees across the northern tier counties of Pennsylvania and in the low to mid 50s in most other locations. Highs Tuesday afternoon will vary from the mid and upper 50s across the higher terrain of the north and west to the low 80s in much of the central and southern valleys. Heat and humidity will build during the middle of the week, with highs expected to reach the mid 80s by Wednesday across much of Pennsylvania. Our next weather system arrives late Wednesday, bringing gusty winds, showers, and perhaps a few thunderstorms through Thursday. Here is the latest National Weather Service forecast for Blair and Bedford counties, including the city of Altoona. Rest of tonight, partly cloudy. Lows in the mid-50s. South winds around 5 miles an hour. Tuesday, patchy fog before 8 a.m. Mostly sunny. Highs in the lower 80s. Southwest winds around 5 miles an hour. Tuesday night, mostly cloudy through midnight, then becoming partly cloudy. Lows around 60. South winds around 5 miles an hour. Wednesday, mostly sunny. Highs in the mid-80s. Southwest winds 5 to 10 miles an hour with gusts up to 25 miles an hour. Wednesday night, partly cloudy through 2 a.m., then mostly cloudy with a chance of showers after 2 a.m. Rainfall amounts less than a tenth of an inch. Lows in the upper 60s. Southwest winds 5 to 10 miles an hour with gusts up to 35 miles an hour. Chance of rain 50%. Here is the latest National Weather Service forecast for Cambria County, including the city of Johnstown. Rest of tonight, partly cloudy. Lows in the mid-50s. Southeast winds around 5 miles an hour. Tuesday, mostly sunny. Highs in the upper 70s. South winds around 5 miles an hour, becoming west in the afternoon. Tuesday night, partly cloudy. Lows around 60. South winds around 5 miles an hour. Wednesday, mostly sunny. Highs in the lower 80s. Southwest winds 10 to 15 miles an hour with gusts up to 25 miles an hour. Wednesday night, partly cloudy through 2 a.m., then mostly cloudy with showers likely and a slight chance of thunderstorms between 2 a.m. and 4 a.m. Mostly cloudy with showers likely after 4 a.m. Rainfall amounts less than a tenth of an inch. Lows in the mid-60s. Southwest winds 10 to 15 miles an hour with gusts up to 35 miles an hour. Chance of rain 70%. And now the extended forecast for South Central Pennsylvania. Thursday, showers likely and a chance of thunderstorms. Highs in the upper 70s. Chance of rain 70%. Thursday night, mostly cloudy with a 20% chance of showers. Lows in the upper 50s. Friday, mostly sunny. Highs in the mid-70s. Friday night, partly cloudy. Lows in the mid-50s. Saturday, mostly sunny with a 20% chance of showers. Highs in the upper 70s. Saturday night, partly cloudy. Lows in the lower 60s. Sunday, mostly sunny. Highs around 80. Sunday night, partly cloudy. Lows around 60. Monday, mostly sunny. Highs in the upper 70s.
8 to 14 day outlook, from Tuesday, September 15th to Monday, September 21st, calls for near normal temperatures and above normal precipitation. Normal high temperatures across central Pennsylvania during this period range from the upper 60s over the Allegheny Mountains to the mid-70s across the lower Susquehanna Valley. Normal lows range from the mid-40s over the Alleghenies to the mid-50s across the lower Susquehanna Valley. Here are the 1 a.m. conditions in the Altoona area. In Altoona, it was clear. The temperature was 54 degrees, the dew point 53, and the relative humidity 97%. The wind was calm. The pressure was 30.27 inches and rising. At State College, it was clear. The temperature was 55 degrees, the dew point 55, and the relative humidity 100%. The wind was north at 2 miles an hour. The pressure was 30.26 inches and rising. Now, a few other local conditions: Johnstown, clear 60, Dubois, clear 57, La Trobe, partly cloudy 59, Pittsburgh, partly cloudy 63, Bradford, clear 48. To the south and east, the report from York was not available. Selins Grove, clear 54, Harrisburg, partly cloudy 60, Philadelphia, partly cloudy 70, Baltimore, partly cloudy 63, Washington, D.C., partly cloudy 62. Once again, in Altoona it was 54 degrees under clear skies. And at State College it was 55 degrees under clear skies. This is NOAA Weather Radio, All Hazards Station WNG 589. 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Here's the hazardous weather outlook for the following counties: Bedford, Blair, Cambria, and Huntingdon. For tonight, the probability for widespread hazardous weather is low. And now the extended outlook for the period Tuesday through Sunday. The probability for widespread hazardous weather is low. High pressure extending from the Great Lakes to central Pennsylvania will bring us another mainly clear night with fog forming in the deeper valleys of central and northern Pennsylvania very early Tuesday morning and dissipating an hour or two after sunrise. Abundant sunshine, mixed with some flat cumulus and high, thin cirrus clouds will kick off the shortened school and work week Tuesday, with a small uptick in temperature and humidity. Low temperatures around sunrise Tuesday will be between 45 and 50 degrees across the northern tier counties of Pennsylvania and in the low to mid 50s in most other locations. Highs Tuesday afternoon will vary from the mid and upper 50s across the higher terrain of the north and west to the low 80s in much of the central and southern valleys. Heat and humidity will build during the middle of the week, with highs expected to reach the mid 80s by Wednesday across much of Pennsylvania. Our next weather system arrives late Wednesday, bringing gusty winds, showers, and perhaps a few thunderstorms through Thursday. Here is the latest National Weather Service forecast for Blair and Bedford counties, including the city of Altoona. Rest of tonight, partly cloudy. Lows in the lower 50s. South winds around 5 miles an hour. Tuesday, patchy fog before 8 a.m. Partly sunny. Highs in the lower 80s. Southwest winds around 5 miles an hour. Tuesday night, mostly cloudy through 2 a.m., then becoming partly cloudy. Lows in the lower 60s. Southwest winds around 5 miles an hour. Wednesday, mostly sunny. Highs in the mid 80s. Southwest winds 5 to 10 miles an hour with gusts up to 25 miles an hour. Wednesday night, partly cloudy through 10 p.m., then becoming mostly cloudy. A chance of showers and a slight chance of thunderstorms after 2 a.m. Rainfall amounts less than a tenth of an inch. Lows in the upper 60s. Southwest winds 5 to 10 miles an hour with gusts up to 30 miles an hour. Chance of rain 50%. Here is the latest National Weather Service forecast for Cambria County, including the city of Johnstown. Rest of tonight, partly cloudy. Lows in the lower 50s. South winds around 5 miles an hour. Tuesday, partly sunny. Highs in the upper 70s. Southwest winds around 5 miles an hour, becoming west in the afternoon. Tuesday night, mostly cloudy through 2 a.m., then becoming partly cloudy. Lows in the lower 60s. South winds 5 to 10 miles an hour. Wednesday, mostly sunny. Highs in the lower 80s.
southwest winds 10 to 15 miles an hour with gusts up to 25 miles an hour. Wednesday night, partly cloudy before 8 p.m., then becoming mostly cloudy. A slight chance of showers and thunderstorms between 8 p.m. and 2 a.m. Showers likely and a chance of thunderstorms after 2 a.m. Rainfall amounts around a tenth of an inch. Lows in the mid-60s. Southwest winds 10 to 15 miles an hour with gusts up to 35 miles an hour. Chance of rain 70%. And now the extended forecast for South Central Pennsylvania. Thursday, showers and a chance of thunderstorms. Highs in the upper 70s. Chance of rain 90%. Thursday night, mostly cloudy with a chance of showers and a slight chance of thunderstorms. Lows in the upper 50s. Chance of rain 50%. Friday, mostly sunny. Highs in the mid-70s. Friday night, partly cloudy. Lows in the mid-50s. Saturday, partly sunny with a chance of showers and a slight chance of thunderstorms. Highs in the upper 70s. Chance of rain 50%. Saturday night, mostly cloudy. Lows in the lower 60s. Sunday, partly sunny with a chance of showers. Highs in the lower 80s. Chance of rain 30%. Sunday night, partly cloudy. Lows in the lower 60s. Monday, mostly sunny. Highs around 80. The 8 to 14 day outlook, from Tuesday, September 15th to Monday, September 21st, calls for near normal temperatures and above normal precipitation. Normal high temperatures across central Pennsylvania during this period range from the upper 60s over the Allegheny Mountains to the mid-70s across the lower Susquehanna Valley. Normal lows range from the mid-40s over the Alleghenies to the mid-50s across the lower Susquehanna Valley. Here are the 1 a.m. conditions in the Altoona area. In Altoona, it was clear. The temperature was 54 degrees, the dew point 53, and the relative humidity 97%. The wind was calm. The pressure was 30.27 inches and rising. At State College, it was clear. The temperature was 55 degrees, the dew point 55, and the relative humidity 100%. The wind was north at 2 miles an hour. The pressure was 30.26 inches and rising. Now, a few other local conditions: Johnstown, clear 60, Du Bois, clear 57, La Trobe, partly cloudy 59, Pittsburgh, partly cloudy 63, Bradford, clear 48. To the south and east, the report from York was not available. Selins Grove, clear 54, Harrisburg, partly cloudy 60, Philadelphia, partly cloudy 70, Baltimore, partly cloudy 63, Washington, D.C., partly cloudy 62. Once again, in Altoona it was 54 degrees under clear skies. And at State College it was 55 degrees under clear skies. This is NOAA Weather Radio, All Hazards Station WNG 589. 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Here's the hazardous weather outlook for the following counties: Bedford, Blair, Cambria, and Huntingdon. For tonight, the probability for widespread hazardous weather is low. And now the extended outlook for the period Tuesday through Sunday. The probability for widespread hazardous weather is low. High pressure extending from the Great Lakes to central Pennsylvania will bring us another mainly clear night with fog forming in the deeper valleys of central and northern Pennsylvania very early Tuesday morning and dissipating an hour or two after sunrise. Abundant sunshine, mixed with some flat cumulus and high, thin cirrus clouds will kick off the shortened school and work week Tuesday, with a small uptick in temperature and humidity. Low temperatures around sunrise Tuesday will be between 45 and 50 degrees across the northern tier counties of Pennsylvania and in the low to mid 50s in most other locations. Highs Tuesday afternoon will vary from the mid and upper 50s across the higher terrain of the north and west to the low 80s in much of the central and southern valleys. Heat and humidity will build during the middle of the week, with highs expected to reach the mid 80s by Wednesday across much of Pennsylvania. Our next weather system arrives late Wednesday, bringing gusty winds, showers, and perhaps a few thunderstorms through Thursday. Here is the latest National Weather Service forecast for Blair and Bedford counties, including the city of Altoona. Rest of tonight, partly cloudy. Lows in the lower 50s. South winds around 5 miles an hour.
Tuesday, patchy fog before 8 a.m. Partly sunny. Highs in the lower 80s. Southwest winds around 5 miles an hour. Tuesday night, mostly cloudy through 2 a.m., then becoming partly cloudy. Lows in the lower 60s. Southwest winds around 5 miles an hour. Wednesday, mostly sunny. Highs in the mid-80s. Southwest winds 5 to 10 miles an hour with gusts up to 25 miles an hour. Wednesday night, partly cloudy through 10 p.m., then becoming mostly cloudy. A chance of showers and a slight chance of thunderstorms after 2 a.m. Rainfall amounts less than a tenth of an inch. Lows in the upper 60s. Southwest winds 5 to 10 miles an hour with gusts up to 30 miles an hour. Chance of rain 50%. Here is the latest National Weather Service forecast for Cambria County, including the city of Johnstown. Rest of tonight, partly cloudy. Lows in the lower 50s. South winds around 5 miles an hour. Tuesday, partly sunny. Highs in the upper 70s. Southwest winds around 5 miles an hour, becoming west in the afternoon. Tuesday night, mostly cloudy through 2 a.m., then becoming partly cloudy. Lows in the lower 60s. South winds 5 to 10 miles an hour. Wednesday, mostly sunny. Highs in the lower 80s. Southwest winds 10 to 15 miles an hour with gusts up to 25 miles an hour. Wednesday night, partly cloudy before 8 p.m., then becoming mostly cloudy. A slight chance of showers and thunderstorms between 8 p.m. and 2 a.m. Showers likely and a chance of thunderstorms after 2 a.m. Rainfall amounts around a tenth of an inch. Lows in the mid-60s. Southwest winds 10 to 15 miles an hour with gusts up to 35 miles an hour. Chance of rain 70%. And now the extended forecast for South Central Pennsylvania. Thursday, showers and a chance of thunderstorms. Highs in the upper 70s. Chance of rain 90%. Thursday night, mostly cloudy with a chance of showers and a slight chance of thunderstorms. Lows in the upper 50s. Chance of rain 50%. Friday, mostly sunny. Highs in the mid-70s. Friday night, partly cloudy. Lows in the mid-50s. Saturday, partly sunny with a chance of showers and a slight chance of thunderstorms. Highs in the upper 70s. Chance of rain 50%. Saturday night, mostly cloudy. Lows in the lower 60s. Sunday, partly sunny with a chance of showers. Highs in the lower 80s. Chance of rain 30%. Sunday night, partly cloudy. Lows in the lower 60s. Monday, mostly sunny. Highs around 80. The 8 to 14 day outlook, from Tuesday, September 15th to Monday, September 21st, calls for near normal temperatures and above normal precipitation. Normal high temperatures across central Pennsylvania during this period range from the upper 60s over the Allegheny Mountains to the mid-70s across the lower Susquehanna Valley. Normal lows range from the mid-40s over the Alleghenies to the mid-50s across the lower Susquehanna Valley. Here are the 1 a.m. conditions in the Altoona area. In Altoona, it was clear. The temperature was 54 degrees, the dew point 53, and the relative humidity 97%. The wind was calm. The pressure was 30.27 inches and rising. At State College, it was clear. The temperature was 55 degrees, the dew point 55, and the relative humidity 100%. The wind was north at 2 miles an hour. The pressure was 30.26 inches and rising. Now, a few other local conditions: Johnstown, clear 60, Dubois, clear 57, La Trobe, partly cloudy 59, Pittsburgh partly cloudy 63, Bradford clear 48. To the south and east, the report from York was not available. Selins Grove clear 54, Harrisburg partly cloudy 60, Philadelphia partly cloudy 70, Baltimore partly cloudy 63, Washington DC partly cloudy 62. Once again, in Altoona it was 54 degrees under clear skies. And at State College it was 55 degrees under clear skies. 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
Here's the hazardous weather outlook for the following counties: Bedford, Blair, Cambria, and Huntingdon. For tonight, the probability for widespread hazardous weather is low. And now the extended outlook for the period Tuesday through Sunday. The probability for widespread hazardous weather is low. High pressure extending from the Great Lakes to central Pennsylvania will bring us another mainly clear night with fog forming in the deeper valleys of central and northern Pennsylvania very early Tuesday morning and dissipating an hour or two after sunrise. Abundant sunshine, mixed with some flat cumulus and high, thin cirrus clouds will kick off the shortened school and work week Tuesday, with a small uptick in temperature and humidity. Low temperatures around sunrise Tuesday will be between 45 and 50 degrees across the northern tier counties of Pennsylvania and in the low to mid 50s in most other locations. Highs Tuesday afternoon will vary from the mid and upper 50s across the higher terrain of the north and west to the low 80s in much of the central and southern valleys. Heat and humidity will build during the middle of the week, with highs expected to reach the mid 80s by Wednesday across much of Pennsylvania. Our next weather system arrives late Wednesday, bringing gusty winds, showers, and perhaps a few thunderstorms through Thursday. Here is the latest National Weather Service forecast for Blair and Bedford counties, including the city of Altoona. Rest of tonight, partly cloudy. Lows in the lower 50s. South winds around 5 miles an hour. Tuesday, patchy fog before 8 a.m. Partly sunny. Highs in the lower 80s. Southwest winds around 5 miles an hour. Tuesday night, mostly cloudy through 2 a.m., then becoming partly cloudy. Lows in the lower 60s. Southwest winds around 5 miles an hour. Wednesday, mostly sunny. Highs in the mid 80s. Southwest winds 5 to 10 miles an hour with gusts up to 25 miles an hour. Wednesday night, partly cloudy through 10 p.m., then becoming mostly cloudy. A chance of showers and a slight chance of thunderstorms after 2 a.m. Rainfall amounts less than a tenth of an inch. Lows in the upper 60s. Southwest winds 5 to 10 miles an hour with gusts up to 30 miles an hour. Chance of rain 50%. Here is the latest National Weather Service forecast for Cambria County, including the city of Johnstown. Rest of tonight, partly cloudy. Lows in the lower 50s. South winds around 5 miles an hour. Tuesday, partly sunny. Highs in the upper 70s. Southwest winds around 5 miles an hour, becoming west in the afternoon. Tuesday night, mostly cloudy through 2 a.m., then becoming partly cloudy. Lows in the lower 60s. South winds 5 to 10 miles an hour. Wednesday, mostly sunny. Highs in the lower 80s. Southwest winds 10 to 15 miles an hour with gusts up to 25 miles an hour. Wednesday night, partly cloudy before 8 p.m., then becoming mostly cloudy. A slight chance of showers and thunderstorms between 8 p.m. and 2 a.m. Showers likely and a chance of thunderstorms after 2 a.m. Rainfall amounts around a tenth of an inch. Lows in the mid-60s. Southwest winds 10 to 15 miles an hour with gusts up to 35 miles an hour. Chance of rain 70%. And now the extended forecast for South Central Pennsylvania. Thursday, showers and a chance of thunderstorms. Highs in the upper 70s. Chance of rain 90%. Thursday night, mostly cloudy with a chance of showers and a slight chance of thunderstorms. Lows in the upper 50s. Chance of rain 50%. Friday, mostly sunny. Highs in the mid-70s. Friday night, partly cloudy. Lows in the mid-50s. Saturday, partly sunny with a chance of showers and a slight chance of thunderstorms. Highs in the upper 70s. Chance of rain 50%. Saturday night, mostly cloudy. Lows in the lower 60s. Sunday, partly sunny with a chance of showers. Highs in the lower 80s. Chance of rain 30%. Sunday night, partly cloudy. Lows in the lower 60s. Monday, mostly sunny. Highs around 80. The 8 to 14 day outlook, from Tuesday, September 15th to Monday, September 21st, calls for near normal temperatures and above normal precipitation.
Normal high temperatures across central Pennsylvania during this period range from the upper 60s over the Allegheny Mountains to the mid-70s across the lower Susquehanna Valley. Normal lows range from the mid-40s over the Alleghenies to the mid-50s across the lower Susquehanna Valley.

Bradford clear 48. To the south and east, the report from York was not available. Selams Grove clear 54, Harrisburg partly cloudy 60, Philadelphia partly cloudy 70, Baltimore partly cloudy 63, Washington DC partly cloudy 62. Once again, in Altoona it was 54 degrees under clear skies. And at State College it was 55 degrees under clear skies. This is NOAA Weather Radio, All Hazards Station WNG 589. 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Here's the hazardous weather outlook for the following counties, Bedford, Blair, Cambria, and Huntingdon. For tonight, the probability for widespread hazardous weather is low. And now the extended outlook for the period Tuesday through Sunday. The probability for widespread hazardous weather is low. High pressure extending from the Great Lakes to central Pennsylvania will bring us another mainly clear night with fog forming in the deeper valleys of central and northern Pennsylvania very early Tuesday morning and dissipating an hour or two after sunrise. Abundant sunshine, mixed with some flat cumulus and high, thin cirrus clouds will kick off the shortened school and work week Tuesday, with a small uptick in temperature and humidity. Low temperatures around sunrise Tuesday will be between 45 and 50 degrees across the northern tier counties of Pennsylvania and in the low to mid 50s in most other locations. Highs Tuesday afternoon will vary from the mid and upper 50s across the higher terrain of the north and west to the low 80s in much of the central and southern valleys. Heat and humidity will build during the middle of the week, with highs expected to reach the mid 80s by Wednesday across much of Pennsylvania. Our next weather system arrives late Wednesday, bringing gusty winds, showers, and perhaps a few thunderstorms through Thursday. Here is the latest National Weather Service forecast for Blair and Bedford counties, including the city of Altoona. Rest of tonight, partly cloudy. Lows in the lower 50s. South winds around 5 miles an hour. Tuesday, patchy fog before 8 a.m. Partly sunny. Highs in the lower 80s. Southwest winds around 5 miles an hour. Tuesday night, mostly cloudy through 2 a.m., then becoming partly cloudy. Lows in the lower 60s. Southwest winds around 5 miles an hour. Wednesday, mostly sunny. Highs in the mid 80s. Southwest winds 5 to 10 miles an hour with gusts up to 25 miles an hour. Wednesday night, partly cloudy through 10 p.m., then becoming mostly cloudy. A chance of showers and a slight chance of thunderstorms after 2 a.m. Rainfall amounts less than a tenth of an inch. Lows in the upper 60s. Southwest winds 5 to 10 miles an hour with gusts up to 30 miles an hour. Chance of rain 50%. Here is the latest National Weather Service forecast for Cambria County, including the city of Johnstown. Rest of tonight, partly cloudy. Lows in the lower 50s. South winds around 5 miles an hour. Tuesday, partly sunny. Highs in the upper 70s. Southwest winds around 5 miles an hour, becoming west in the afternoon. Tuesday night, mostly cloudy through 2 a.m., then becoming partly cloudy. Lows in the lower 60s. South winds 5 to 10 miles an hour. Wednesday, mostly sunny. Highs in the lower 80s. Southwest winds 10 to 15 miles an hour with gusts up to 25 miles an hour. Wednesday night, partly cloudy before 8 p.m., then becoming mostly cloudy. A slight chance of showers and thunderstorms between 8 p.m. and 2 a.m. Showers likely and a chance of thunderstorms after 2 a.m. Rainfall amounts around a tenth of an inch. Lows in the mid-60s. Southwest winds 10 to 15 miles an hour with gusts up to 35 miles an hour. Chance of rain 70%. And now the extended forecast for South Central Pennsylvania. Thursday, showers and a chance of thunderstorms. Highs in the upper 70s. Chance of rain 90%. Thursday night, mostly cloudy with a chance of showers and a slight chance of thunderstorms. Lows in the upper 50s. Chance of rain 50%. Friday, mostly sunny. Highs in the mid-70s. Friday night, partly cloudy. Lows in the mid-50s. Saturday, partly sunny with a chance of showers and a slight chance of thunderstorms. Highs in the upper 70s. Chance of rain 50%. Saturday night, mostly

cloudy. Lows in the lower 60s. Sunday, partly sunny with a chance of showers. Highs in the lower 80s. Chance of rain 30%. Sunday night, partly cloudy. Lows in the lower 60s. Monday, mostly sunny. Highs around 80. The 8 to 14 day outlook, from Tuesday, September 15th to Monday, September 21st, calls for near normal temperatures and above normal precipitation. Normal high temperatures across central Pennsylvania during this period range from the upper 60s over the Allegheny Mountains to the mid-70s across the lower Susquehanna Valley. Normal lows range from the mid-40s over the Alleghenies to the mid-50s across the lower Susquehanna Valley. Here are the 1 a.m. conditions in the Altoona area. In Altoona, it was clear. The temperature was 54 degrees, the dew point 53, and the relative humidity 97%. The wind was calm. The pressure was 30.27 inches and rising. At State College, it was clear. The temperature was 55 degrees, the dew point 55, and the relative humidity 100%. The wind was north at 2 miles an hour. The pressure was 30.26 inches and rising. Now, a few other local conditions: Johnstown, clear 60, Du Bois, clear 57, La Trobe, partly cloudy 59, Pittsburgh, partly cloudy 63, Bradford, clear 48. To the south and east, the report from York was not available. Selins Grove, clear 54, Harrisburg, partly cloudy 60, Philadelphia, partly cloudy 70, Baltimore, partly cloudy 63, Washington, D.C., partly cloudy 62. Once again, in Altoona it was 54 degrees under clear skies. And at State College it was 55 degrees under clear skies. This is NOAA Weather Radio, All Hazards Station WNG 589. 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Here's the hazardous weather outlook for the following counties: Bedford, Blair, Cambria, and Huntingdon. For tonight, the probability for widespread hazardous weather is low. And now the extended outlook for the period Tuesday through Sunday. The probability for widespread hazardous weather is low. High pressure extending from the Great Lakes to central Pennsylvania will bring us another mainly clear night with fog forming in the deeper valleys of central and northern Pennsylvania very early Tuesday morning and dissipating an hour or two after sunrise. Abundant sunshine, mixed with some flat cumulus and high, thin cirrus clouds will kick off the shortened school and work week Tuesday, with a small uptick in temperature and humidity. Low temperatures around sunrise Tuesday will be between 45 and 50 degrees across the northern tier counties of Pennsylvania and in the low to mid 50s in most other locations. Highs Tuesday afternoon will vary from the mid and upper 50s across the higher terrain of the north and west to the low 80s in much of the central and southern valleys. Heat and humidity will build during the middle of the week, with highs expected to reach the mid-80s by Wednesday across much of Pennsylvania. Our next weather system arrives late Wednesday, bringing gusty winds, showers, and perhaps a few thunderstorms through Thursday. Here is the latest National Weather Service forecast for Blair and Bedford counties, including the city of Altoona. Rest of tonight, partly cloudy. Lows in the lower 50s. South winds around 5 miles an hour. Tuesday, patchy fog before 8 a.m. Partly sunny. Highs in the lower 80s. Southwest winds around 5 miles an hour. Tuesday night, mostly cloudy through 2 a.m., then becoming partly cloudy. Lows in the lower 60s. Southwest winds around 5 miles an hour. Wednesday, mostly sunny. Highs in the mid-80s. Southwest winds 5 to 10 miles an hour with gusts up to 25 miles an hour. Wednesday night, partly cloudy through 10 p.m., then becoming mostly cloudy. A chance of showers and a slight chance of thunderstorms after 2 a.m. Rainfall amounts less than a tenth of an inch. Lows in the upper 60s. Southwest winds 5 to 10 miles an hour with gusts up to 30 miles an hour. Chance of rain 50%. Here is the latest National Weather Service forecast for Cambria County, including the city of Johnstown. Rest of tonight, partly cloudy. Lows in the lower 50s. South winds around 5 miles an hour. Tuesday, partly sunny. Highs in the upper 70s.
southwest winds around 5 miles an hour, becoming west in the afternoon. Tuesday night, mostly cloudy through 2 a.m., then becoming partly cloudy. Lows in the lower 60s. South winds 5 to 10 miles an hour. Wednesday, mostly sunny. Highs in the lower 80s. Southwest winds 10 to 15 miles an hour with gusts up to 25 miles an hour. Wednesday night, partly cloudy before 8 p.m., then becoming mostly cloudy. A slight chance of showers and thunderstorms between 8 p.m. and 2 a.m. Showers likely and a chance of thunderstorms after 2 a.m. Rainfall amounts around a tenth of an inch. Lows in the mid-60s. Southwest winds 10 to 15 miles an hour with gusts up to 35 miles an hour. Chance of rain 70%. And now the extended forecast for South Central Pennsylvania. Thursday, showers and a chance of thunderstorms. Highs in the upper 70s. Chance of rain 90%. Thursday night, mostly cloudy with a chance of showers and a slight chance of thunderstorms. Lows in the upper 50s. Chance of rain 50%. Friday, mostly sunny. Highs in the mid-70s. Friday night, partly cloudy. Lows in the mid-50s. Saturday, partly sunny with a chance of showers and a slight chance of thunderstorms. Highs in the upper 70s. Chance of rain 50%. Saturday night, mostly cloudy. Lows in the lower 60s. Sunday, partly sunny with a chance of showers. Highs in the lower 80s. Chance of rain 30%. Sunday night, partly cloudy. Lows in the lower 60s. Monday, mostly sunny. Highs around 80. The 8 to 14 day outlook, from Tuesday, September 15th to Monday, September 21st, calls for near normal temperatures and above normal precipitation. Normal high temperatures across central Pennsylvania during this period range from the upper 60s over the Allegheny Mountains to the mid-70s across the lower Susquehanna Valley. Normal lows range from the mid-40s over the Alleghenies to the mid-50s across the lower Susquehanna Valley. Here are the two AM conditions in the Altoona area. In Altoona, it was partly cloudy. The temperature was 53 degrees, the dew point 52, and the relative humidity 96%. The wind was calm. The pressure was 30.27 inches and steady. At State College, it was clear. The temperature was 55 degrees, the dew point 55, and the relative humidity 100%. The wind was calm. The pressure was 30.25 inches and falling. Now, a few other local conditions: Johnstown, clear 60, Dubois, clear 56, La Trobe, mostly cloudy 59, Pittsburgh, mostly cloudy 61, Bradford, clear 49. To the south and east, the report from York was not available. Sealands Grove clear 53, Harrisburg partly cloudy 60, Philadelphia clear 68, Baltimore partly cloudy 63, Washington D.C. partly cloudy 61. Once again, in Altoona it was 53 degrees under partly cloudy skies. And at State College it was 55 degrees under clear skies. This is NOAA Weather Radio, All Hazards Station WNG 589. 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Here's the hazardous weather outlook for the following counties: Bedford, Blair, Cambria, and Huntingdon. For tonight, the probability for widespread hazardous weather is low. And now the extended outlook for the period Tuesday through Sunday. The probability for widespread hazardous weather is low. High pressure extending from the Great Lakes to central Pennsylvania will bring us another mainly clear night with fog forming in the deeper valleys of central and northern Pennsylvania very early Tuesday morning and dissipating an hour or two after sunrise. Abundant sunshine, mixed with some flat cumulus and high, thin cirrus clouds will kick off the shortened school and work week Tuesday, with a small uptick in temperature and humidity. Low temperatures around sunrise Tuesday will be between 45 and 50 degrees across the northern tier counties of Pennsylvania and in the low to mid-50s in most other locations. Highs Tuesday afternoon will vary from the mid and upper 50s across the higher terrain of the north and west to the low 80s in much of the central and southern valleys. Heat and humidity will build during the middle of the week, with highs expected to reach the mid-80s by Wednesday across much of Pennsylvania.
Our next weather system arrives late Wednesday, bringing gusty winds, showers, and perhaps a few thunderstorms through Thursday. Here is the latest National Weather Service forecast for Blair and Bedford counties, including the city of Altoona. Rest of tonight, partly cloudy. Lows in the lower 50s. South winds around 5 miles an hour. Tuesday, patchy fog before 8 a.m. Partly sunny. Highs in the lower 80s. Southwest winds around 5 miles an hour. Tuesday night, mostly cloudy through 2 a.m., then becoming partly cloudy. Lows in the lower 60s. Southwest winds around 5 miles an hour. Wednesday, mostly sunny. Highs in the mid-80s. Southwest winds 5 to 10 miles an hour with gusts up to 25 miles an hour. Wednesday night, partly cloudy through 10 p.m., then becoming mostly cloudy. A chance of showers and a slight chance of thunderstorms after 2 a.m. Rainfall amounts less than a tenth of an inch. Lows in the upper 60s. Southwest winds 5 to 10 miles an hour with gusts up to 30 miles an hour. Chance of rain 50%. Here is the latest National Weather Service forecast for Cambria County, including the city of Johnstown. Rest of tonight, partly cloudy. Lows in the lower 50s. South winds around 5 miles an hour. Tuesday, partly sunny. Highs in the upper 70s. Southwest winds around 5 miles an hour, becoming west in the afternoon. Tuesday night, mostly cloudy through 2 a.m., then becoming partly cloudy. Lows in the lower 60s. South winds 5 to 10 miles an hour. Wednesday, mostly sunny. Highs in the lower 80s. Southwest winds 10 to 15 miles an hour with gusts up to 25 miles an hour. Wednesday night, partly cloudy before 8 p.m., then becoming mostly cloudy. A slight chance of showers and thunderstorms between 8 p.m. and 2 a.m. Showers likely and a chance of thunderstorms after 2 a.m. Rainfall amounts around a tenth of an inch. Lows in the mid-60s. Southwest winds 10 to 15 miles an hour with gusts up to 35 miles an hour. Chance of rain 70%. And now the extended forecast for South Central Pennsylvania. Thursday, showers and a chance of thunderstorms. Highs in the upper 70s. Chance of rain 90%. Thursday night, mostly cloudy with a chance of showers and a slight chance of thunderstorms. Lows in the upper 50s. Chance of rain 50%. Friday, mostly sunny. Highs in the mid-70s. Friday night, partly cloudy. Lows in the mid-50s. Saturday, partly sunny with a chance of showers and a slight chance of thunderstorms. Highs in the upper 70s. Chance of rain 50%. Saturday night, mostly cloudy. Lows in the lower 60s. Sunday, partly sunny with a chance of showers. Highs in the lower 80s. Chance of rain 30%. Sunday night, partly cloudy. Lows in the lower 60s. Monday, mostly sunny. Highs around 80. The 8 to 14 day outlook, from Tuesday, September 15th to Monday, September 21st, calls for near normal temperatures and above normal precipitation. Normal high temperatures across central Pennsylvania during this period range from the upper 60s over the Allegheny Mountains to the mid-70s across the lower Susquehanna Valley. Normal lows range from the mid-40s over the Alleghenies to the mid-50s across the lower Susquehanna Valley. Here are the two AM conditions in the Altoona area. In Altoona, it was partly cloudy. The temperature was 53 degrees, the dew point 52, and the relative humidity 96%. The wind was calm. The pressure was 30.27 inches and steady. At State College, it was clear. The temperature was 55 degrees, the dew point 55, and the relative humidity 100%. The wind was calm. The pressure was 30.25 inches and falling. Now, a few other local conditions: Johnstown, clear 60, Dubois, clear 56, La Trobe, mostly cloudy 59, Pittsburgh, mostly cloudy 61, Bradford, clear 49. To the south and east, the report from York was not available.
Selams Grove clear 53, Harrisburg partly cloudy 60, Philadelphia clear 68, Baltimore partly cloudy 63, Washington DC partly cloudy 61. Once again, in Altoona it was 53 degrees under partly cloudy skies. And at State College it was 55 degrees under clear skies. This is NOAA Weather Radio, All Hazards Station WNG 589. Serving South Central Pennsylvania, and originating from the National Weather Service Office in State College. Here are the 2 AM conditions in the Altoona area. In Altoona, it was partly cloudy. The temperature was 53 degrees, the dew point 52, and the relative humidity 96%. The wind was calm. The pressure was 30.27 inches and steady. At State College, it was clear. The temperature was 55 degrees, the dew point 55, and the relative humidity 100%. The wind was calm. The pressure was 30.25 inches and falling. Now, a few other local conditions: Johnstown, clear 60, Dubois, clear 56, Latrobe, mostly cloudy 59, Pittsburgh, mostly cloudy 61, Bradford, clear 49. To the south and east, the report from York was not available. Selams Grove clear 53, Harrisburg partly cloudy 60, Philadelphia clear 68, Baltimore partly cloudy 63, Washington DC partly cloudy 61. Once again, in Altoona it was 53 degrees under partly cloudy skies. And at State College it was 55 degrees under clear skies. This is NOAA Weather Radio, All Hazards Station WNG 589. 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Here's the hazardous weather outlook for the following counties: Bedford, Blair, Cambria, and Huntingdon. For tonight, the probability for widespread hazardous weather is low. And now the extended outlook for the period Tuesday through Sunday. The probability for widespread hazardous weather is low. High pressure extending from the Great Lakes to central Pennsylvania will bring us another mainly clear night with fog forming in the deeper valleys of central and northern Pennsylvania very early Tuesday morning and dissipating an hour or two after sunrise. Abundant sunshine, mixed with some flat cumulus and high, thin cirrus clouds will kick off the shortened school and work week Tuesday, with a small uptick in temperature and humidity. Low temperatures around sunrise Tuesday will be between 45 and 50 degrees across the northern tier counties of Pennsylvania and in the low to mid 50s in most other locations. Highs Tuesday afternoon will vary from the mid and upper 50s across the higher terrain of the north and west to the low 80s in much of the central and southern valleys. Heat and humidity will build during the middle of the week, with highs expected to reach the mid 80s by Wednesday across much of Pennsylvania. Our next weather system arrives late Wednesday, bringing gusty winds, showers, and perhaps a few thunderstorms through Thursday. Here is the latest National Weather Service forecast for Blair and Bedford counties, including the city of Altoona. West of tonight, partly cloudy. Lows in the lower 50s. South winds around 5 miles an hour. Tuesday, patchy fog before 8 a.m. Partly sunny. Highs in the lower 80s. Southwest winds around 5 miles an hour. Tuesday night, mostly cloudy through 2 a.m., then becoming partly cloudy. Lows in the lower 60s. Southwest winds around 5 miles an hour. Wednesday, mostly sunny. Highs in the mid 80s. Southwest winds 5 to 10 miles an hour with gusts up to 25 miles an hour. Wednesday night, partly cloudy through 10 p.m., then becoming mostly cloudy. A chance of showers and a slight chance of thunderstorms after 2 a.m. Rainfall amounts less than a tenth of an inch. Lows in the upper 60s. Southwest winds 5 to 10 miles an hour with gusts up to 30 miles an hour. Chance of rain 50%. Here is the latest National Weather Service forecast for Cambria County, including the city of Johnstown. Rest of tonight, partly cloudy. Lows in the lower 50s. South winds around 5 miles an hour. Tuesday, partly sunny. Highs in the upper 70s. Southwest winds around 5 miles an hour, becoming west in the afternoon. Tuesday night, mostly cloudy through 2 a.m., then becoming partly cloudy. Lows in the lower 60s. South winds 5 to 10 miles an hour. Wednesday, mostly sunny.
highs in the lower 80s. Southwest winds 10 to 15 miles an hour with gusts up to 25 miles an hour. Wednesday night, partly cloudy before 8 p.m., then becoming mostly cloudy. A slight chance of showers and thunderstorms between 8 p.m. and 2 a.m. Showers likely and a chance of thunderstorms after 2 a.m. Rainfall amounts around a tenth of an inch. Lows in the mid-60s. Southwest winds 10 to 15 miles an hour with gusts up to 35 miles an hour. Chance of rain 70%. And now the extended forecast for South Central Pennsylvania. Thursday, showers and a chance of thunderstorms. Highs in the upper 70s. Chance of rain 90%. Thursday night, mostly cloudy with a chance of showers and a slight chance of thunderstorms. Lows in the upper 50s. Chance of rain 50%. Friday, mostly sunny. Highs in the mid-70s. Friday night, partly cloudy. Lows in the mid-50s. Saturday, partly sunny with a chance of showers and a slight chance of thunderstorms. Highs in the upper 70s. Chance of rain 50%. Saturday night, mostly cloudy. Lows in the lower 60s. Sunday, partly sunny with a chance of showers. Highs in the lower 80s. Chance of rain 30%. Sunday night, partly cloudy. Lows in the lower 60s. Monday, mostly sunny. Highs around 80. The 8 to 14 day outlook, from Tuesday, September 15th to Monday, September 21st, calls for near normal temperatures and above normal precipitation. Normal high temperatures across central Pennsylvania during this period range from the upper 60s over the Allegheny Mountains to the mid-70s across the lower Susquehanna Valley. Normal lows range from the mid-40s over the Alleghenies to the mid-50s across the lower Susquehanna Valley. Here are the two AM conditions in the Altoona area. In Altoona, it was partly cloudy. The temperature was 53 degrees, the dew point 52, and the relative humidity 96%. The wind was calm. The pressure was 30.27 inches and steady. At State College, it was clear. The temperature was 55 degrees, the dew point 55, and the relative humidity 100%. The wind was calm. The pressure was 30.25 inches and falling. Now, a few other local conditions: Johnstown, clear 60, Dubois, clear 56, La Trobe, mostly cloudy 59, Pittsburgh, mostly cloudy 61, Bradford, clear 49. To the south and east, the report from York was not available. Selins Grove, clear 53, Harrisburg, partly cloudy 60, Philadelphia, clear 68, Baltimore, partly cloudy 63, Washington, D.C., partly cloudy 61. Once again, in Altoona it was 53 degrees under partly cloudy skies. And at State College it was 55 degrees under clear skies. This is NOAA Weather Radio, All Hazards Station WNG 589. 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Here's the hazardous weather outlook for the following counties: Bedford, Blair, Cambria, and Huntingdon. For tonight, the probability for widespread hazardous weather is low. And now the extended outlook for the period Tuesday through Sunday. The probability for widespread hazardous weather is low. The Altoona climate summary for yesterday, September 7, 2026. Yesterday's high temperature of 75 degrees occurred at 4:19 p.m. This high was 2 degrees below the normal high of 77. Yesterday's low temperature of 51 degrees occurred at 5:49 a.m. This low was 5 degrees below the normal low of 56. No precipitation fell yesterday, which leaves the monthly total at 1.82 inches. This is 0.94 inches above the normal amount of 0.88 inches for September. The total precipitation for the season since September 1st still stands at 1.82 inches, which is 0.94 inches above normal. The total precipitation for the year is still 29.57 inches, which is 4.34 inches above normal. There were two heating degree days yesterday, which is normal. This brings the monthly total to 2, which is 8 below normal. The yearly total since July 1st is 17, which is 9 below normal. There were no cooling degree days yesterday, which is 3 below normal.
This leaves the monthly total at 48, which is 22 above normal. The yearly total since January 1st is 659, which is 20 above normal. The average wind speed was less than 5 miles per hour yesterday. The normal high temperature for today is 77 degrees, and the normal low is 56. The record high for today is 93, which occurred in 2015, and the record low is 35, which occurred in 2025. Sunrise today is at 6:47 a.m. and sunset is at 7:34 p.m. High pressure extending from the Great Lakes to central Pennsylvania will bring us another mainly clear night with fog forming in the deeper valleys of central and northern Pennsylvania very early Tuesday morning and dissipating an hour or two after sunrise. Abundant sunshine, mixed with some flat cumulus and high, thin cirrus clouds will kick off the shortened school and work week Tuesday, with a small uptick in temperature and humidity. Low temperatures around sunrise Tuesday will be between 45 and 50 degrees across the northern tier counties of Pennsylvania and in the low to mid 50s in most other locations. Highs Tuesday afternoon will vary from the mid and upper 50s across the higher terrain of the north and west to the low 80s in much of the central and southern valleys. Heat and humidity will build during the middle of the week, with highs expected to reach the mid 80s by Wednesday across much of Pennsylvania. Our next weather system arrives late Wednesday, bringing gusty winds, showers, and perhaps a few thunderstorms through Thursday. Here is the latest National Weather Service forecast for Blair and Bedford counties, including the city of Altoona. Rest of tonight, partly cloudy. Lows in the lower 50s. South winds around 5 miles an hour. Tuesday, patchy fog before 8 a.m. Partly sunny. Highs in the lower 80s. Southwest winds around 5 miles an hour. Tuesday night, mostly cloudy through 2 a.m., then becoming partly cloudy. Lows in the lower 60s. Southwest winds around 5 miles an hour. Wednesday, mostly sunny. Highs in the mid 80s. Southwest winds 5 to 10 miles an hour with gusts up to 25 miles an hour. Wednesday night, partly cloudy through 10 p.m., then becoming mostly cloudy. A chance of showers and a slight chance of thunderstorms after 2 a.m. Rainfall amounts less than a tenth of an inch. Lows in the upper 60s. Southwest winds 5 to 10 miles an hour with gusts up to 30 miles an hour. Chance of rain 50%. Here is the latest National Weather Service forecast for Cambria County, including the city of Johnstown. Rest of tonight, partly cloudy. Lows in the lower 50s. South winds around 5 miles an hour. Tuesday, partly sunny. Highs in the upper 70s. Southwest winds around 5 miles an hour, becoming west in the afternoon. Tuesday night, mostly cloudy through 2 a.m., then becoming partly cloudy. Lows in the lower 60s. South winds 5 to 10 miles an hour. Wednesday, mostly sunny. Highs in the lower 80s. Southwest winds 10 to 15 miles an hour with gusts up to 25 miles an hour. Wednesday night, partly cloudy before 8 p.m., then becoming mostly cloudy. A slight chance of showers and thunderstorms between 8 p.m. and 2 a.m. Showers likely and a chance of thunderstorms after 2 a.m. Rainfall amounts around a tenth of an inch. Lows in the mid-60s. Southwest winds 10 to 15 miles an hour with gusts up to 35 miles an hour. Chance of rain 70%. And now the extended forecast for South Central Pennsylvania. Thursday, showers and a chance of thunderstorms. Highs in the upper 70s. Chance of rain 90%. Thursday night, mostly cloudy with a chance of showers and a slight chance of thunderstorms. Lows in the upper 50s. Chance of rain 50%. Friday, mostly sunny. Highs in the mid-70s. Friday night, partly cloudy. Lows in the mid-50s. Saturday, partly sunny with a chance of showers and a slight chance of thunderstorms. Highs in the upper 70s. Chance of rain 50%. Saturday night, mostly cloudy. Lows in the lower 60s. Sunday, partly sunny with a chance of showers. Highs in the lower 80s. Chance of rain 30%. Sunday night, partly cloudy. Lows in the lower 60s. Monday, mostly sunny. Highs around 80.
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Broadcasts originate from the National Weather Service in State College and are transmitted from the tower facilities provided by the Blair County Emergency Management Agency in Frankstown on a frequency of 162.425 MHz. We are located at Innovation Park in State College. 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Properly set weather radios with the alarm device will alert you when severe weather warnings or watches are issued. Programming on this station will be temporarily changed during severe weather to bring you the latest information. Warnings and safety information from the National Weather Service may someday save your life or protect your property. The 8 to 14 day outlook from Tuesday, September 15th to Monday, September 21st calls for near normal temperatures and above normal precipitation. Normal high temperatures across central Pennsylvania during this period range from the upper 60s over the Allegheny Mountains to the mid-70s across the lower Susquehanna Valley. Normal lows range from the mid-40s over the Alleghenies to the mid-50s across the lower Susquehanna Valley. Here are the two AM conditions in the Altoona area. In Altoona, it was partly cloudy. The temperature was 53 degrees, the dew point 52, and the relative humidity 96%. The wind was calm. The pressure was 30.27 inches and steady. At State College, it was clear. The temperature was 55 degrees, the dew point 55, and the relative humidity 100%. The wind was calm. The pressure was 30.25 inches and falling. Now, a few other local conditions: Johnstown, clear 60, Dubois, clear 56, Latrobe, mostly cloudy 59, Pittsburgh, mostly cloudy 61, Bradford, clear 49. To the south and east, the report from York was not available. Selins Grove, clear 53, Harrisburg, partly cloudy 60, Philadelphia, clear 68, Baltimore, partly cloudy 63, Washington, D.C., partly cloudy 61. Once again, in Altoona it was 53 degrees under partly cloudy skies. And at State College it was 55 degrees under clear skies. This is NOAA Weather Radio, All Hazards Station WNG 589. 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Here's the hazardous weather outlook for the following counties: Bedford, Blair, Cambria, and Huntingdon. For tonight, the probability for widespread hazardous weather is low. And now the extended outlook for the period Tuesday through Sunday. The probability for widespread hazardous weather is low. The Altoona climate summary for yesterday, September 7, 2026. Yesterday's high temperature of 75 degrees occurred at 4:19 p.m. This high was 2 degrees below the normal high of 77. Yesterday's low temperature of 51 degrees occurred at 5:49 a.m. This low was 5 degrees below the normal low of 56. No precipitation fell yesterday, which leaves the monthly total at 1.82 inches. This is 0.94 inches above the normal amount of 0.88 inches for September. The total precipitation for the season since September 1st still stands at 1.82 inches, which is 0.94 inches above normal. The total precipitation for the year is still 29.57 inches, which is 4.34 inches above normal. There were two heating degree days yesterday, which is normal. This brings the monthly total to 2, which is 8 below normal. The yearly total since July 1st is 17, which is 9 below normal. There were no cooling degree days yesterday, which is 3 below normal. This leaves the monthly total at 48, which is 22 above normal. The yearly total since January 1st is 659, which is 20 above normal. The average wind speed was less than 5 miles per hour yesterday. The normal high temperature for today is 77 degrees, and the normal low is 56. The record high for today is 93, which occurred in 2015, and the record low is 35, which occurred in 2025. Sunrise today is at 6:47 a.m. and sunset is at 7:34 p.m. High pressure extending from the Great Lakes to central Pennsylvania will bring us another mainly clear night with fog forming in the deeper valleys of central and northern Pennsylvania very early Tuesday morning and dissipating an hour or two after sunrise.
Abundant sunshine, mixed with some flat cumulus and high, thin cirrus clouds will kick off the shortened school and work week Tuesday, with a small uptick in temperature and humidity. Low temperatures around sunrise Tuesday will be between 45 and 50 degrees across the northern tier counties of Pennsylvania and in the low to mid-50s in most other locations. Highs Tuesday afternoon will vary from the mid and upper 50s across the higher terrain of the north and west to the low 80s in much of the central and southern valleys. Heat and humidity will build during the middle of the week, with highs expected to reach the mid-80s by Wednesday across much of Pennsylvania. Our next weather system arrives late Wednesday, bringing gusty winds, showers, and perhaps a few thunderstorms through Thursday. Here is the latest National Weather Service forecast for Blair and Bedford counties, including the city of Altoona. Rest of tonight, partly cloudy. Lows in the lower 50s. South winds around 5 miles an hour. Tuesday, patchy fog before 8 a.m. Partly sunny. Highs in the lower 80s. Southwest winds around 5 miles an hour. Tuesday night, mostly cloudy through 2 a.m., then becoming partly cloudy. Lows in the lower 60s. Southwest winds around 5 miles an hour. Wednesday, mostly sunny. Highs in the mid-80s. Southwest winds 5 to 10 miles an hour with gusts up to 25 miles an hour. Wednesday night, partly cloudy through 10 p.m., then becoming mostly cloudy. A chance of showers and a slight chance of thunderstorms after 2 a.m. Rainfall amounts less than a tenth of an inch. Lows in the upper 60s. Southwest winds 5 to 10 miles an hour with gusts up to 30 miles an hour. Chance of rain 50%. Here is the latest National Weather Service forecast for Cambria County, including the city of Johnstown. Rest of tonight, partly cloudy. Lows in the lower 50s. South winds around 5 miles an hour. Tuesday, partly sunny. Highs in the upper 70s. Southwest winds around 5 miles an hour, becoming west in the afternoon. Tuesday night, mostly cloudy through 2 a.m., then becoming partly cloudy. Lows in the lower 60s. South winds 5 to 10 miles an hour. Wednesday, mostly sunny. Highs in the lower 80s. Southwest winds 10 to 15 miles an hour with gusts up to 25 miles an hour. Wednesday night, partly cloudy before 8 p.m., then becoming mostly cloudy. A slight chance of showers and thunderstorms between 8 p.m. and 2 a.m. Showers likely and a chance of thunderstorms after 2 a.m. Rainfall amounts around a tenth of an inch. Lows in the mid-60s. Southwest winds 10 to 15 miles an hour with gusts up to 35 miles an hour. Chance of rain 70%. And now the extended forecast for South Central Pennsylvania. Thursday, showers and a chance of thunderstorms. Highs in the upper 70s. Chance of rain 90%. Thursday night, mostly cloudy with a chance of showers and a slight chance of thunderstorms. Lows in the upper 50s. Chance of rain 50%. Friday, mostly sunny. Highs in the mid-70s. Friday night, partly cloudy. Lows in the mid-50s. Saturday, partly sunny with a chance of showers and a slight chance of thunderstorms. Highs in the upper 70s. Chance of rain 50%. Saturday night, mostly cloudy. Lows in the lower 60s. Sunday, partly sunny with a chance of showers. Highs in the lower 80s. Chance of rain 30%. Sunday night, partly cloudy. Lows in the lower 60s. Monday, mostly sunny. Highs around 80. The 8 to 14 day outlook, from Tuesday, September 15th to Monday, September 21st, calls for near normal temperatures and above normal precipitation. Normal high temperatures across central Pennsylvania during this period range from the upper 60s over the Allegheny Mountains to the mid-70s across the lower Susquehanna Valley. Normal lows range from the mid-40s over the Alleghenies to the mid-50s across the lower Susquehanna Valley. Here are the 2 a.m. conditions in the Altoona area. In Altoona, it was partly cloudy. The temperature was 53 degrees, the dew point 52, and the relative humidity 96%. The wind was calm. The pressure was 30.27 inches and steady. At State College, it was clear.
The temperature was 55 degrees, the dew point 55, and the relative humidity 100%. The wind was calm. The pressure was 30.25 inches and falling. Now, a few other local conditions: Johnstown, clear 60, Dubois, clear 56, La Trobe, mostly cloudy 59, Pittsburgh mostly cloudy 61, Bradford clear 49. To the south and east, the report from York was not available. Selins Grove clear 53, Harrisburg partly cloudy 60, Philadelphia clear 68, Baltimore partly cloudy 63, Washington DC partly cloudy 61. Once again, in Altoona it was 53 degrees under partly cloudy skies. And at State College it was 55 degrees under clear skies. This is NOAA Weather Radio, All Hazards Station WNG 589. 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Here's the hazardous weather outlook for the following counties: Bedford, Blair, Cambria, and Huntingdon. For tonight, the probability for widespread hazardous weather is low. And now the extended outlook for the period Tuesday through Sunday. The probability for widespread hazardous weather is low. The Altoona climate summary for yesterday, September 7, 2026. Yesterday's high temperature of 75 degrees occurred at 4:19 p.m. This high was 2 degrees below the normal high of 77. Yesterday's low temperature of 51 degrees occurred at 5:49 a.m. This low was 5 degrees below the normal low of 56. No precipitation fell yesterday, which leaves the monthly total at 1.82 inches. This is 0.94 inches above the normal amount of 0.88 inches for September. The total precipitation for the season since September 1st still stands at 1.82 inches, which is 0.94 inches above normal. The total precipitation for the year is still 29.57 inches, which is 4.34 inches above normal. There were two heating degree days yesterday, which is normal. This brings the monthly total to 2, which is 8 below normal. The yearly total since July 1st is 17, which is 9 below normal. There were no cooling degree days yesterday, which is 3 below normal. This leaves the monthly total at 48, which is 22 above normal. The yearly total since January 1st is 659, which is 20 above normal. The average wind speed was less than 5 miles per hour yesterday. The normal high temperature for today is 77 degrees, and the normal low is 56. The record high for today is 93, which occurred in 2015, and the record low is 35, which occurred in 2025. Sunrise today is at 6:47 a.m. and sunset is at 7:34 p.m. High pressure extending from the Great Lakes to central Pennsylvania will bring us another mainly clear night with fog forming in the deeper valleys of central and northern Pennsylvania very early Tuesday morning and dissipating an hour or two after sunrise. Abundant sunshine, mixed with some flat cumulus and high, thin cirrus clouds will kick off the shortened school and work week Tuesday, with a small uptick in temperature and humidity. Low temperatures around sunrise Tuesday will be between 45 and 50 degrees across the northern tier counties of Pennsylvania and in the low to mid 50s in most other locations. Highs Tuesday afternoon will vary from the mid and upper 50s across the higher terrain of the north and west to the low 80s in much of the central and southern valleys. Heat and humidity will build during the middle of the week, with highs expected to reach the mid-80s by Wednesday across much of Pennsylvania. Our next weather system arrives late Wednesday, bringing gusty winds, showers, and perhaps a few thunderstorms through Thursday. Here is the latest National Weather Service forecast for Blair and Bedford counties, including the city of Altoona. Rest of tonight, partly cloudy. Lows in the lower 50s. South winds around 5 miles an hour. Tuesday, patchy fog before 8 a.m. Partly sunny. Highs in the lower 80s. Southwest winds around 5 miles an hour. Tuesday night, mostly cloudy through 2 a.m., then becoming partly cloudy. Lows in the lower 60s. Southwest winds around 5 miles an hour. Wednesday, mostly sunny. Highs in the mid-80s. Southwest winds 5 to 10 miles an hour with gusts up to 25 miles an hour. Wednesday night, partly cloudy through 10 p.m., then becoming mostly cloudy. A chance of showers and a slight chance of thunderstorms after 2 a.m.
Rainfall amounts less than a tenth of an inch. Lows in the upper 60s. Southwest winds 5 to 10 miles an hour with gusts up to 30 miles an hour. Chance of rain 50%. Here is the latest National Weather Service forecast for Cambria County, including the city of Johnstown. Rest of tonight, partly cloudy. Lows in the lower 50s. South winds around 5 miles an hour. Tuesday, partly sunny. Highs in the upper 70s. Southwest winds around 5 miles an hour, becoming west in the afternoon. Tuesday night, mostly cloudy through 2 a.m., then becoming partly cloudy. Lows in the lower 60s. South winds 5 to 10 miles an hour. Wednesday, mostly sunny. Highs in the lower 80s. Southwest winds 10 to 15 miles an hour with gusts up to 25 miles an hour. Wednesday night, partly cloudy before 8 p.m., then becoming mostly cloudy. A slight chance of showers and thunderstorms between 8 p.m. and 2 a.m. Showers likely and a chance of thunderstorms after 2 a.m. Rainfall amounts around a tenth of an inch. Lows in the mid-60s. Southwest winds 10 to 15 miles an hour with gusts up to 35 miles an hour. Chance of rain 70%. And now the extended forecast for South Central Pennsylvania. Thursday, showers and a chance of thunderstorms. Highs in the upper 70s. Chance of rain 90%. Thursday night, mostly cloudy with a chance of showers and a slight chance of thunderstorms. Lows in the upper 50s. Chance of rain 50%. Friday, mostly sunny. Highs in the mid 70s. Friday night, partly cloudy. Lows in the mid-50s. Saturday, partly sunny with a chance of showers and a slight chance of thunderstorms. Highs in the upper 70s. Chance of rain 50%. Saturday night, mostly cloudy. Lows in the lower 60s. Sunday, partly sunny with a chance of showers. Highs in the lower 80s. Chance of rain 30%. Sunday night, partly cloudy. Lows in the lower 60s. Monday, mostly sunny. Highs around 80. The 8 to 14 day outlook, from Tuesday, September 15th to Monday, September 21st, calls for near normal temperatures and above normal precipitation. Normal high temperatures across central Pennsylvania during this period range from the upper 60s over the Allegheny Mountains to the mid 70s across the lower Susquehanna Valley. Normal lows range from the mid-40s over the Alleghenies to the mid-50s across the lower Susquehanna Valley. Here are the 2 a.m. conditions in the Altoona area. In Altoona, it was partly cloudy. The temperature was 53 degrees, the dew point 52, and the relative humidity 96%. The wind was calm. The pressure was 30.27 inches and steady. At State College, it was clear. The temperature was 55 degrees, the dew point 55, and the relative humidity 100%. The wind was calm. The pressure was 30.25 inches and falling. Now, a few other local conditions: Johnstown, clear 60, Dubois, clear 56, La Trobe, mostly cloudy 59, Pittsburgh mostly cloudy 61, Bradford clear 49. To the south and east, the report from York was not available. Sealands Grove clear 53, Harrisburg partly cloudy 60, Philadelphia clear 68, Baltimore partly cloudy 63, Washington D.C. partly cloudy 61. Once again, in Altoona it was 53 degrees under partly cloudy skies. And at State College it was 55 degrees under clear skies. This is NOAA Weather Radio, All Hazards Station WNG 589. 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Here's the hazardous weather outlook for the following counties: Bedford, Blair, Cambria, and Huntingdon. For tonight, the probability for widespread hazardous weather is low. And now the extended outlook for the period Tuesday through Sunday. The probability for widespread hazardous weather is low. The Altoona climate summary for yesterday, September 7th, 2026. Yesterday's high temperature of 75 degrees occurred at 4:19 p.m. This high was 2 degrees below the normal high of 77. Yesterday's low temperature of 51 degrees occurred at 5:49 a.m.
This low was 5 degrees below the normal low of 56. No precipitation fell yesterday, which leaves the monthly total at 1.82 inches. This is 0.94 inches above the normal amount of 0.88 inches for September. The total precipitation for the season since September 1st still stands at 1.82 inches, which is 0.94 inches above normal. The total precipitation for the year is still 29.57 inches, which is 4.34 inches above normal. There were 2 heating degree days yesterday, which is normal. This brings the monthly total to 2, which is 8 below normal. The yearly total since July 1st is 17, which is 9 below normal. There were no cooling degree days yesterday, which is 3 below normal. This leaves the monthly total at 48, which is 22 above normal. The yearly total since January 1st is 659, which is 20 above normal. The average wind speed was less than 5 miles per hour yesterday. The normal high temperature for today is 77 degrees, and the normal low is 56. The record high for today is 93, which occurred in 2015, and the record low is 35, which occurred in 2025. Sunrise today is at 6:47 a.m. and sunset is at 7:34 p.m. High pressure extending from the Great Lakes to central Pennsylvania will bring us another mainly clear night with fog forming in the deeper valleys of central and northern Pennsylvania very early Tuesday morning and dissipating an hour or two after sunrise. Abundant sunshine, mixed with some flat cumulus and high, thin cirrus clouds will kick off the shortened school and work week Tuesday, with a small uptick in temperature and humidity. Low temperatures around sunrise Tuesday will be between 45 and 50 degrees across the northern tier counties of Pennsylvania and in the low to mid 50s in most other locations. Highs Tuesday afternoon will vary from the mid and upper 50s across the higher terrain of the north and west to the low 80s in much of the central and southern valleys. Heat and humidity will build during the middle of the week, with highs expected to reach the mid-80s by Wednesday across much of Pennsylvania. Our next weather system arrives late Wednesday, bringing gusty winds, showers, and perhaps a few thunderstorms through Thursday. Here is the latest National Weather Service forecast for Blair and Bedford counties, including the city of Altoona. Rest of tonight, partly cloudy. Lows in the lower 50s. South winds around 5 miles an hour. Tuesday, patchy fog before 8 a.m. Partly sunny. Highs in the lower 80s. Southwest winds around 5 miles an hour. Tuesday night, mostly cloudy through 2 a.m., then becoming partly cloudy. Lows in the lower 60s. Southwest winds around 5 miles an hour. Wednesday, mostly sunny. Highs in the mid 80s. Southwest winds 5 to 10 miles an hour with gusts up to 25 miles an hour. Wednesday night, partly cloudy through 10 p.m., then becoming mostly cloudy. A chance of showers and a slight chance of thunderstorms after 2 a.m. Rainfall amounts less than a tenth of an inch. Lows in the upper 60s. Southwest winds 5 to 10 miles an hour with gusts up to 30 miles an hour. Chance of rain 50%. Here is the latest National Weather Service forecast for Cambria County, including the city of Johnstown. Rest of tonight, partly cloudy. Lows in the lower 50s. South winds around 5 miles an hour. Tuesday, partly sunny. Highs in the upper 70s. Southwest winds around 5 miles an hour, becoming west in the afternoon. Tuesday night, mostly cloudy through 2 a.m., then becoming partly cloudy. Lows in the lower 60s. South winds 5 to 10 miles an hour. Wednesday, mostly sunny. Highs in the lower 80s. Southwest winds 10 to 15 miles an hour with gusts up to 25 miles an hour. Wednesday night, partly cloudy before 8 p.m., then becoming mostly cloudy. A slight chance of showers and thunderstorms between 8 p.m. and 2 a.m. Showers likely and a chance of thunderstorms after 2 a.m. Rainfall amounts around a tenth of an inch. Lows in the mid-60s. Southwest winds 10 to 15 miles an hour with gusts up to 35 miles an hour. Chance of rain 70%. And now the extended forecast for South Central Pennsylvania. Thursday, showers and a chance of thunderstorms. Highs in the upper 70s. Chance of rain 90%. Thursday night, mostly cloudy with a chance of showers and a slight chance of thunderstorms.
Lows in the upper 50s. Chance of rain 50%. Friday, mostly sunny. Highs in the mid-70s. Friday night, partly cloudy. Lows in the mid-50s. Saturday, partly sunny with a chance of showers and a slight chance of thunderstorms. Highs in the upper 70s. Chance of rain 50%. Saturday night, mostly cloudy. Lows in the lower 60s. Sunday, partly sunny with a chance of showers. Highs in the lower 80s. Chance of rain 30%.

the dew point 52 and the relative humidity 96%. The wind was calm. The pressure was 30.27 inches and steady. At State College, it was clear. The temperature was 55 degrees, the dew point 55, and the relative humidity 100%. The wind was calm. The pressure was 30.25 inches and falling. Now, a few other local conditions: Johnstown, clear 60, Dubois, clear 56, La Trobe, mostly cloudy 59, Pittsburgh mostly cloudy 61, Bradford clear 49. To the south and east, the report from York was not available. Selams Grove clear 53, Harrisburg partly cloudy 60, Philadelphia clear 68, Baltimore partly cloudy 63, Washington DC partly cloudy 61. Once again, in Altoona it was 53 degrees under partly cloudy skies. And at State College it was 55 degrees under clear skies. This is NOAA Weather Radio, All Hazards Station WNG 589. 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Here's the hazardous weather outlook for the following counties: Bedford, Blair, Cambria, and Huntingdon. For tonight, the probability for widespread hazardous weather is low. And now the extended outlook for the period Tuesday through Sunday. The probability for widespread hazardous weather is low. The Altoona Climate Summary for yesterday, September 7, 2026. Yesterday's high temperature of 75 degrees occurred at 4:19 p.m. This high was 2 degrees below the normal high of 77. Yesterday's low temperature of 51 degrees occurred at 5:49 a.m. This low was 5 degrees below the normal low of 56. No precipitation fell yesterday, which leaves the monthly total at 1.82 inches. This is 0.94 inches above the normal amount of 0.88 inches for September. The total precipitation for the season since September 1st still stands at 1.82 inches, which is 0.94 inches above normal. The total precipitation for the year is still 29.57 inches, which is 4.34 inches above normal. There were 2 heating degree days yesterday, which is normal. This brings the monthly total to 2, which is 8 below normal. The yearly total since July 1st is 17, which is 9 below normal. There were no cooling degree days yesterday, which is 3 below normal. This leaves the monthly total at 48, which is 22 above normal. The yearly total since January 1st is 659, which is 20 above normal. The average wind speed was less than 5 miles per hour yesterday. The normal high temperature for today is 77 degrees, and the normal low is 56. The record high for today is 93, which occurred in 2015, and the record low is 35, which occurred in 2025. Sunrise today is at 6:47 a.m. and sunset is at 7:34 p.m. High pressure extending from the Great Lakes to central Pennsylvania will bring us another mainly clear night with fog forming in the deeper valleys of central and northern Pennsylvania very early Tuesday morning and dissipating an hour or two after sunrise. Abundant sunshine, mixed with some flat cumulus and high, thin cirrus clouds will kick off the shortened school and work week Tuesday, with a small uptick in temperature and humidity. Low temperatures around sunrise Tuesday will be between 45 and 50 degrees across the northern tier counties of Pennsylvania and in the low to mid 50s in most other locations. Highs Tuesday afternoon will vary from the mid and upper 50s across the higher terrain of the north and west to the low 80s in much of the central and southern valleys. Heat and humidity will build during the middle of the week, with highs expected to reach the mid-80s by Wednesday across much of Pennsylvania. Our next weather system arrives late Wednesday, bringing gusty winds, showers, and perhaps a few thunderstorms through Thursday. Here is the latest National Weather Service forecast for Blair and Bedford counties, including the city of Altoona. Rest of tonight, partly cloudy. Lows in the lower 50s. South winds around 5 miles an hour. Tuesday, patchy fog before 8 a.m. Partly sunny. Highs in the lower 80s. Southwest winds around 5 miles an hour. Tuesday night, mostly cloudy through 2 a.m., then becoming partly cloudy. Lows in the lower 60s. Southwest winds around 5 miles an hour. Wednesday, mostly sunny. Highs in the mid 80s. Southwest winds 5 to 10 miles an hour with gusts up to 25 miles an hour.

Wednesday night, partly cloudy through 10 p.m., then becoming mostly cloudy. A chance of showers and a slight chance of thunderstorms after 2 a.m. Rainfall amounts less than a tenth of an inch. Lows in the upper 60s. Southwest winds 5 to 10 miles an hour with gusts up to 30 miles an hour. Chance of rain 50%. Here is the latest National Weather Service forecast for Cambria County, including the city of Johnstown. Rest of tonight, partly cloudy. Lows in the lower 50s. South winds around 5 miles an hour. Tuesday, partly sunny. Highs in the upper 70s. Southwest winds around 5 miles an hour, becoming west in the afternoon. Tuesday night, mostly cloudy through 2 a.m., then becoming partly cloudy. Lows in the lower 60s. South winds 5 to 10 miles an hour. Wednesday, mostly sunny. Highs in the lower 80s. Southwest winds 10 to 15 miles an hour with gusts up to 25 miles an hour. Wednesday night, partly cloudy before 8 p.m., then becoming mostly cloudy. A slight chance of showers and thunderstorms between 8 p.m. and 2 a.m. Showers likely and a chance of thunderstorms after 2 a.m. Rainfall amounts around a tenth of an inch. Lows in the mid-60s. Southwest winds 10 to 15 miles an hour with gusts up to 35 miles an hour. Chance of rain 70%. And now the extended forecast for South Central Pennsylvania. Thursday, showers and a chance of thunderstorms. Highs in the upper 70s. Chance of rain 90%. Thursday night, mostly cloudy with a chance of showers and a slight chance of thunderstorms. Lows in the upper 50s. Chance of rain 50%. Friday, mostly sunny. Highs in the mid-70s. Friday night, partly cloudy. Lows in the mid-50s. Saturday, partly sunny with a chance of showers and a slight chance of thunderstorms. Highs in the upper 70s. Chance of rain 50%. Saturday night, mostly cloudy. Lows in the lower 60s. Sunday, partly sunny with a chance of showers. Highs in the lower 80s. Chance of rain 30%. Sunday night, partly cloudy. Lows in the lower 60s. Monday, mostly sunny. Highs around 80. The 8 to 14 day outlook, from Tuesday, September 15th to Monday, September 21st, calls for near normal temperatures and above normal precipitation. Normal high temperatures across central Pennsylvania during this period range from the upper 60s over the Allegheny Mountains to the mid-70s across the lower Susquehanna Valley. Normal lows range from the mid-40s over the Alleghenies to the mid-50s across the lower Susquehanna Valley. Here are the 2 a.m. conditions in the Altoona area. In Altoona, it was partly cloudy. The temperature was 53 degrees, the dew point 52, and the relative humidity 96%. The wind was calm. The pressure was 30.27 inches and steady. At State College, it was clear. The temperature was 55 degrees, the dew point 55, and the relative humidity 100%. The wind was calm. The pressure was 30.25 inches and falling. Now, a few other local conditions: Johnstown, clear 60, Dubois, clear 56, La Trobe, mostly cloudy 59, Pittsburgh mostly cloudy 61, Bradford clear 49. To the south and east, the report from York was not available. Selins Grove clear 53, Harrisburg partly cloudy 60, Philadelphia clear 68, Baltimore partly cloudy 63, Washington D.C. partly cloudy 61. Once again, in Altoona it was 53 degrees under partly cloudy skies. And at State College it was 55 degrees under clear skies. This is NOAA Weather Radio, All Hazards Station WNG 589. 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Here's the hazardous weather outlook for the following counties: Bedford, Blair, Cambria, and Huntingdon. For tonight, the probability for widespread hazardous weather is low. And now the extended outlook for the period Tuesday through Sunday. The probability for widespread hazardous weather is low. The Altoona climate summary for yesterday, September 7, 2026. Yesterday's high temperature of 75 degrees occurred at 4:19 p.m.
The high was 2 degrees below the normal high of 77. Yesterday's low temperature of 51 degrees occurred at 5:49 a.m. This low was 5 degrees below the normal low of 56. No precipitation fell yesterday, which leaves the monthly total at 1.82 inches. This is 0.94 inches above the normal amount of 0.88 inches for September. The total precipitation for the season since September 1st still stands at 1.82 inches, which is 0.94 inches above normal. The total precipitation for the year is still 29.57 inches, which is 4.34 inches above normal. There were 2 heating degree days yesterday, which is normal. This brings the monthly total to 2, which is 8 below normal. The yearly total since July 1st is 17, which is 9 below normal. There were no cooling degree days yesterday, which is 3 below normal. This leaves the monthly total at 48, which is 22 above normal. The yearly total since January 1st is 659, which is 20 above normal. The average wind speed was less than 5 miles per hour yesterday. The normal high temperature for today is 77 degrees, and the normal low is 56. The record high for today is 93, which occurred in 2015, and the record low is 35, which occurred in 2025. Sunrise today is at 6:47 a.m. and sunset is at 7:34 p.m. High pressure extending from the Great Lakes to central Pennsylvania will bring us another mainly clear night with fog forming in the deeper valleys of central and northern Pennsylvania very early Tuesday morning and dissipating an hour or two after sunrise. Abundant sunshine, mixed with some flat cumulus and high, thin cirrus clouds will kick off the shortened school and work week Tuesday, with a small uptick in temperature and humidity. Low temperatures around sunrise Tuesday will be between 45 and 50 degrees across the northern tier counties of Pennsylvania and in the low to mid 50s in most other locations. Highs Tuesday afternoon will vary from the mid and upper 50s across the higher terrain of the north and west to the low 80s in much of the central and southern valleys. Heat and humidity will build during the middle of the week, with highs expected to reach the mid-80s by Wednesday across much of Pennsylvania. Our next weather system arrives late Wednesday, bringing gusty winds, showers, and perhaps a few thunderstorms through Thursday. Here is the latest National Weather Service forecast for Blair and Bedford counties, including the city of Altoona. Rest of tonight, partly cloudy. Near steady temperature in the mid-50s. South winds around 5 miles an hour. Tuesday, partly sunny. Highs in the lower 80s. Southwest winds around 5 miles an hour. Tuesday night, mostly cloudy through 2 a.m., then becoming partly cloudy. Lows in the lower 60s. Southwest winds around 5 miles an hour. Wednesday, mostly sunny. Highs in the mid 80s. Southwest winds 5 to 10 miles an hour with gusts up to 25 miles an hour. Wednesday night, partly cloudy through 10 p.m., then becoming mostly cloudy. A chance of showers and a slight chance of thunderstorms after 2 a.m. Rainfall amounts less than a tenth of an inch. Lows in the upper 60s. Southwest winds 5 to 10 miles an hour with gusts up to 30 miles an hour. Chance of rain 50%. Here is the latest National Weather Service forecast for Cambria County, including the city of Johnstown. Rest of tonight, partly cloudy. Near steady temperature in the mid-50s. South winds around 5 miles an hour. Tuesday, partly sunny. Highs in the upper 70s. Southwest winds around 5 miles an hour, becoming west in the afternoon. Tuesday night, mostly cloudy through 2 a.m., then becoming partly cloudy. Lows in the lower 60s. South winds 5 to 10 miles an hour. Wednesday, mostly sunny. Highs in the lower 80s. Southwest winds 10 to 15 miles an hour with gusts up to 25 miles an hour. Wednesday night, partly cloudy before 8 p.m., then becoming mostly cloudy. A slight chance of showers and thunderstorms between 8 p.m. and 2 a.m. Showers likely and a chance of thunderstorms after 2 a.m. Rainfall amounts around a tenth of an inch. Lows in the mid-60s. Southwest winds 10 to 15 miles an hour with gusts up to 35 miles an hour. Chance of rain 70%. And now the extended forecast for South Central Pennsylvania. Thursday, showers and a chance of thunderstorms. Highs in the upper 70s.
chance of rain 90%. Thursday night, mostly cloudy with a chance of showers and a slight chance of thunderstorms. Lows in the upper 50s. Chance of rain 50%. Friday, mostly sunny. Highs in the mid-70s. Friday night, partly cloudy. Lows in the mid-50s. Saturday, partly sunny with a chance of showers and a slight chance of thunderstorms. Highs in the upper 70s. Chance of rain 50%. Saturday night, mostly cloudy. Lows in the lower 60s. Sunday, partly sunny with a chance of showers. Highs in the lower 80s. Chance of rain 30%. Sunday night, partly cloudy. Lows in the lower 60s. Monday, mostly sunny. Highs in the upper 70s. The 8 to 14 day outlook, from Tuesday, September 15th to Monday, September 21st, calls for near normal temperatures and above normal precipitation. Normal high temperatures across central Pennsylvania during this period range from the upper 60s over the Allegheny Mountains to the mid-70s across the lower Susquehanna Valley. Normal lows range from the mid-40s over the Alleghenies to the mid-50s across the lower Susquehanna Valley. Here are the 3 a.m. conditions in the Altoona area. In Altoona, it was clear. The temperature was 52 degrees, the dew point 52, and the relative humidity 100%. The wind was calm. The pressure was 30.27 inches and steady. At State College, it was partly cloudy. The temperature was 54 degrees, the dew point 54, and the relative humidity 100%. The wind was variable at 1 mile an hour. The pressure was 30.27 inches and rising. Now, a few other local conditions: Johnstown, partly cloudy 59, DuBois, clear 54, La Trobe, mostly cloudy 59, Pittsburgh, mostly cloudy 62, Bradford, clear 47. To the south and east, York, clear 52, Selins Grove, clear 53, Harrisburg, clear 59, Philadelphia, clear 67, Baltimore, partly cloudy 60, Washington, D.C., clear 59. Once again, in Altoona it was 52 degrees under clear skies. And at State College it was 54 degrees under partly cloudy skies. This is NOAA Weather Radio, All Hazards Station WMG 589. 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Here's the hazardous weather outlook for the following counties: Bedford, Blair, Cambria, and Huntingdon. For tonight, the probability for widespread hazardous weather is low. And now the extended outlook for the period Tuesday through Sunday. The probability for widespread hazardous weather is low. The Altoona climate summary for yesterday, September 7, 2026. Yesterday's high temperature of 75 degrees occurred at 4:19 p.m. This high was 2 degrees below the normal high of 77. Yesterday's low temperature of 51 degrees occurred at 5:49 a.m. This low was 5 degrees below the normal low of 56. No precipitation fell yesterday, which leaves the monthly total at 1.82 inches. This is 0.94 inches above the normal amount of 0.88 inches for September. The total precipitation for the season since September 1st still stands at 1.82 inches, which is 0.94 inches above normal. The total precipitation for the year is still 29.57 inches, which is 4.34 inches above normal. There were 2 heating degree days yesterday, which is normal. This brings the monthly total to 2, which is 8 below normal. The yearly total since July 1st is 17, which is 9 below normal. There were no cooling degree days yesterday, which is 3 below normal. This leaves the monthly total at 48, which is 22 above normal. The yearly total since January 1st is 659, which is 20 above normal. The average wind speed was less than 5 miles per hour yesterday. The normal high temperature for today is 77 degrees, and the normal low is 56. The record high for today is 93, which occurred in 2015, and the record low is 35, which occurred in 2025. Sunrise today is at 6:47 a.m. and sunset is at 7:34 p.m. High pressure extending from the Great Lakes to central Pennsylvania will bring us another mainly clear night with fog forming in the deeper valleys of central and northern Pennsylvania very early Tuesday morning and dissipating an hour or two after sunrise.
Abundant sunshine, mixed with some flat cumulus and high, thin cirrus clouds will kick off the shortened school and work week Tuesday, with a small uptick in temperature and humidity. Low temperatures around sunrise Tuesday will be between 45 and 50 degrees across the northern tier counties of Pennsylvania and in the low to mid 50s in most other locations. Highs Tuesday afternoon will vary from the mid and upper 50s across the higher terrain of the north and west to the low 80s in much of the central and southern valleys. Heat and humidity will build during the middle of the week, with highs expected to reach the mid 80s by Wednesday across much of Pennsylvania. Our next weather system arrives late Wednesday, bringing gusty winds, showers, and perhaps a few thunderstorms through Thursday. Here is the latest National Weather Service forecast for Blair and Bedford counties, including the city of Altoona. Rest of tonight, partly cloudy. Near steady temperature in the mid-50s. South winds around 5 miles an hour. Tuesday, partly sunny. Highs in the lower 80s. Southwest winds around 5 miles an hour. Tuesday night, mostly cloudy through 2 a.m., then becoming partly cloudy. Lows in the lower 60s. Southwest winds around 5 miles an hour. Wednesday, mostly sunny. Highs in the mid-80s. Southwest winds 5 to 10 miles an hour with gusts up to 25 miles an hour. Wednesday night, partly cloudy through 10 p.m., then becoming mostly cloudy. A chance of showers and a slight chance of thunderstorms after 2 a.m. Rainfall amounts less than a tenth of an inch. Lows in the upper 60s. Southwest winds 5 to 10 miles an hour with gusts up to 30 miles an hour. Chance of rain 50%. Here is the latest National Weather Service forecast for Cambria County, including the city of Johnstown. Rest of tonight, partly cloudy. Near steady temperature in the mid-50s. South winds around 5 miles an hour. Tuesday, partly sunny. Highs in the upper 70s. Southwest winds around 5 miles an hour, becoming west in the afternoon. Tuesday night, mostly cloudy through 2 a.m., then becoming partly cloudy. Lows in the lower 60s. South winds 5 to 10 miles an hour. Wednesday, mostly sunny. Highs in the lower 80s. Southwest winds 10 to 15 miles an hour with gusts up to 25 miles an hour. Wednesday night, partly cloudy before 8 p.m., then becoming mostly cloudy. A slight chance of showers and thunderstorms between 8 p.m. and 2 a.m. Showers likely and a chance of thunderstorms after 2 a.m. Rainfall amounts around a tenth of an inch. Lows in the mid-60s. Southwest winds 10 to 15 miles an hour with gusts up to 35 miles an hour. Chance of rain 70%. And now the extended forecast for South Central Pennsylvania. Thursday, showers and a chance of thunderstorms. Highs in the upper 70s. Chance of rain 90%. Thursday night, mostly cloudy with a chance of showers and a slight chance of thunderstorms. Lows in the upper 50s. Chance of rain 50%. Friday, mostly sunny. Highs in the mid-70s. Friday night, partly cloudy. Lows in the mid-50s. Saturday, partly sunny with a chance of showers and a slight chance of thunderstorms. Highs in the upper 70s. Chance of rain 50%. Saturday night, mostly cloudy. Lows in the lower 60s. Sunday, partly sunny with a chance of showers. Highs in the lower 80s. Chance of rain 30%. Sunday night, partly cloudy. Lows in the lower 60s. Monday, mostly sunny. Highs in the upper 70s. The 8 to 14 day outlook, from Tuesday, September 15th to Monday, September 21st, calls for near normal temperatures and above normal precipitation. Normal high temperatures across central Pennsylvania during this period range from the upper 60s over the Allegheny Mountains to the mid 70s across the lower Susquehanna Valley. Normal lows range from the mid 40s over the Alleghenies to the mid 50s across the lower Susquehanna Valley. Here are the 3 a.m. conditions in the Altoona area. In Altoona, it was clear. The temperature was 52 degrees, the dew point 52, and the relative humidity 100%. The wind was calm. The pressure was 30.27 inches and steady. At State College, it was partly cloudy.
the temperature was 54 degrees, the dew point 54, and the relative humidity 100%. The wind was variable at 1 mile an hour. The pressure was 30.27 inches and rising. Now, a few other local conditions: Johnstown, partly cloudy 59, Dubois, clear 54, La Trobe, mostly cloudy 59, Pittsburgh mostly cloudy 62, Bradford clear 47. To the south and east, York, clear 52, Selins Grove clear 53, Harrisburg clear 59, Philadelphia clear 67, Baltimore partly cloudy 60, Washington DC clear 59. Once again, in Altoona it was 52 degrees under clear skies. And at State College it was 54 degrees under partly cloudy skies. This is NOAA Weather Radio, All Hazards Station WMG 589. 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Here's the hazardous weather outlook for the following counties: Bedford, Blair, Cambria, and Huntingdon. For tonight, the probability for widespread hazardous weather is low. And now the extended outlook for the period Tuesday through Sunday. The probability for widespread hazardous weather is low. The Altoona climate summary for yesterday, September 7, 2026. Yesterday's high temperature of 75 degrees occurred at 4:19 p.m. This high was 2 degrees below the normal high of 77. Yesterday's low temperature of 51 degrees occurred at 5:49 a.m. This low was 5 degrees below the normal low of 56. No precipitation fell yesterday, which leaves the monthly total at 1.82 inches. This is 0.94 inches above the normal amount of 0.88 inches for September. The total precipitation for the season since September 1st still stands at 1.82 inches, which is 0.94 inches above normal. The total precipitation for the year is still 29.57 inches, which is 4.34 inches above normal. There were two heating degree days yesterday, which is normal. This brings the monthly total to 2, which is 8 below normal. The yearly total since July 1st is 17, which is 9 below normal. There were no cooling degree days yesterday, which is 3 below normal. This leaves the monthly total at 48, which is 22 above normal. The yearly total since January 1st is 659, which is 20 above normal. The average wind speed was less than 5 miles per hour yesterday. The normal high temperature for today is 77 degrees, and the normal low is 56. The record high for today is 93, which occurred in 2015, and the record low is 35, which occurred in 2025. Sunrise today is at 6:47 a.m. and sunset is at 7:34 p.m. High pressure extending from the Great Lakes to central Pennsylvania will bring us another mainly clear night with fog forming in the deeper valleys of central and northern Pennsylvania very early Tuesday morning and dissipating an hour or two after sunrise. Abundant sunshine, mixed with some flat cumulus and high, thin cirrus clouds will kick off the shortened school and work week Tuesday, with a small uptick in temperature and humidity. Low temperatures around sunrise Tuesday will be between 45 and 50 degrees across the northern tier counties of Pennsylvania and in the low to mid 50s in most other locations. Highs Tuesday afternoon will vary from the mid and upper 50s across the higher terrain of the north and west to the low 80s in much of the central and southern valleys. Heat and humidity will build during the middle of the week, with highs expected to reach the mid-80s by Wednesday across much of Pennsylvania. Our next weather system arrives late Wednesday, bringing gusty winds, showers, and perhaps a few thunderstorms through Thursday. Here is the latest National Weather Service forecast for Blair and Bedford counties, including the city of Altoona. Rest of tonight, partly cloudy. Near steady temperature in the mid-50s. South winds around 5 miles an hour. Tuesday, partly sunny. Highs in the lower 80s. Southwest winds around 5 miles an hour. Tuesday night, mostly cloudy through 2 a.m., then becoming partly cloudy. Lows in the lower 60s. Southwest winds around 5 miles an hour. Wednesday, mostly sunny. Highs in the mid 80s. Southwest winds 5 to 10 miles an hour with gusts up to 25 miles an hour. Wednesday night, partly cloudy through 10 p.m., then becoming mostly cloudy. A chance of showers and a slight chance of thunderstorms after 2 a.m. Rainfall amounts less than a tenth of an inch.
lows in the upper 60s. Southwest winds 5 to 10 miles an hour with gusts up to 30 miles an hour. Chance of rain 50%. Here is the latest National Weather Service forecast for Cambria County, including the city of Johnstown. Rest of tonight, partly cloudy. Near steady temperature in the mid-50s. South winds around 5 miles an hour. Tuesday, partly sunny. Highs in the upper 70s. Southwest winds around 5 miles an hour, becoming west in the afternoon. Tuesday night, mostly cloudy through 2 a.m., then becoming partly cloudy. Lows in the lower 60s. South winds 5 to 10 miles an hour. Wednesday, mostly sunny. Highs in the lower 80s. Southwest winds 10 to 15 miles an hour with gusts up to 25 miles an hour. Wednesday night, partly cloudy before 8 p.m., then becoming mostly cloudy. A slight chance of showers and thunderstorms between 8 p.m. and 2 a.m. Showers likely and a chance of thunderstorms after 2 a.m. Rainfall amounts around a tenth of an inch. Lows in the mid-60s. Southwest winds 10 to 15 miles an hour with gusts up to 35 miles an hour. Chance of rain 70%. And now the extended forecast for South Central Pennsylvania. Thursday, showers and a chance of thunderstorms. Highs in the upper 70s. Chance of rain 90%. Thursday night, mostly cloudy with a chance of showers and a slight chance of thunderstorms. Lows in the upper 50s. Chance of rain 50%. Friday, mostly sunny. Highs in the mid-70s. Friday night, partly cloudy. Lows in the mid-50s. Saturday, partly sunny with a chance of showers and a slight chance of thunderstorms. Highs in the upper 70s. Chance of rain 50%. Saturday night, mostly cloudy. Lows in the lower 60s. Sunday, partly sunny with a chance of showers. Highs in the lower 80s. Chance of rain 30%. Sunday night, partly cloudy. Lows in the lower 60s. Monday, mostly sunny. Highs in the upper 70s. 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Broadcasts originate from the National Weather Service in State College and are transmitted from the tower facilities provided by the Blair County Emergency Management Agency in Frankstown on a frequency of 162.425 MHz. We are located at Innovation Park in State College. 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Properly set weather radios with the alarm device will alert you when severe weather warnings or watches are issued. Programming on this station will be temporarily changed during severe weather to bring you the latest information. Warnings and safety information from the National Weather Service may someday save your life or protect your property. The 8 to 14 day outlook from Tuesday, September 15th to Monday, September 21st calls for near normal temperatures and above normal precipitation. Normal high temperatures across central Pennsylvania during this period range from the upper 60s over the Allegheny Mountains to the mid-70s across the lower Susquehanna Valley. Normal lows range from the mid-40s over the Alleghenies to the mid-50s across the lower Susquehanna Valley. Here are the 3 a.m. conditions in the Altoona area. In Altoona, it was clear. The temperature was 52 degrees, the dew point 52, and the relative humidity 100%. The wind was calm. The pressure was 30.27 inches and steady. At State College, it was partly cloudy. The temperature was 54 degrees, the dew point 54, and the relative humidity 100%. The wind was variable at 1 mile an hour. The pressure was 30.27 inches and rising. Now, a few other local conditions: Johnstown, partly cloudy 59, DuBois, clear 54, La Trobe, mostly cloudy 59, Pittsburgh, mostly cloudy 62, Bradford, clear 47. To the south and east, York, clear 52, Selins Grove, clear 53, Harrisburg, clear 59, Philadelphia, clear 67, Baltimore, partly cloudy 60, Washington, D.C., clear 59. Once again, in Altoona it was 52 degrees under clear skies. And at State College it was 54 degrees under partly cloudy skies. This is NOAA Weather Radio, all hazards station WNG 589.
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Here's the hazardous weather outlook for the following counties: Bedford, Blair, Cambria, and Huntingdon. For tonight, the probability for widespread hazardous weather is low. And now the extended outlook for the period Tuesday through Sunday. The probability for widespread hazardous weather is low. The Altoona climate summary for yesterday, September 7, 2026. Yesterday's high temperature of 75 degrees occurred at 4:19 p.m. This high was 2 degrees below the normal high of 77. Yesterday's low temperature of 51 degrees occurred at 5:49 a.m. This low was 5 degrees below the normal low of 56. No precipitation fell yesterday, which leaves the monthly total at 1.82 inches. This is 0.94 inches above the normal amount of 0.88 inches for September. The total precipitation for the season since September 1st still stands at 1.82 inches, which is 0.94 inches above normal. The total precipitation for the year is still 29.57 inches, which is 4.34 inches above normal. There were 2 heating degree days yesterday, which is normal. This brings the monthly total to 2, which is 8 below normal. The yearly total since July 1st is 17, which is 9 below normal. There were no cooling degree days yesterday, which is 3 below normal. This leaves the monthly total at 48, which is 22 above normal. The yearly total since January 1st is 659, which is 20 above normal. The average wind speed was less than 5 miles per hour yesterday. The normal high temperature for today is 77 degrees, and the normal low is 56. The record high for today is 93, which occurred in 2015, and the record low is 35, which occurred in 2025. Sunrise today is at 6:47 a.m. and sunset is at 7:34 p.m. High pressure extending from the Great Lakes to central Pennsylvania will bring us another mainly clear night with fog forming in the deeper valleys of central and northern Pennsylvania very early Tuesday morning and dissipating an hour or two after sunrise. Abundant sunshine, mixed with some flat cumulus and high, thin cirrus clouds will kick off the shortened school and work week Tuesday, with a small uptick in temperature and humidity. Low temperatures around sunrise Tuesday will be between 45 and 50 degrees across the northern tier counties of Pennsylvania and in the low to mid 50s in most other locations. Highs Tuesday afternoon will vary from the mid and upper 50s across the higher terrain of the north and west to the low 80s in much of the central and southern valleys. Heat and humidity will build during the middle of the week, with highs expected to reach the mid-80s by Wednesday across much of Pennsylvania. Our next weather system arrives late Wednesday, bringing gusty winds, showers, and perhaps a few thunderstorms through Thursday. Here is the latest National Weather Service forecast for Blair and Bedford counties, including the city of Altoona. Rest of tonight, partly cloudy. Near steady temperature in the mid-50s. South winds around 5 miles an hour. Tuesday, partly sunny. Highs in the lower 80s. Southwest winds around 5 miles an hour. Tuesday night, mostly cloudy through 2 a.m., then becoming partly cloudy. Lows in the lower 60s. Southwest winds around 5 miles an hour. Wednesday, mostly sunny. Highs in the mid-80s. Southwest winds 5 to 10 miles an hour with gusts up to 25 miles an hour. Wednesday night, partly cloudy through 10 p.m., then becoming mostly cloudy. A chance of showers and a slight chance of thunderstorms after 2 a.m. Rainfall amounts less than a tenth of an inch. Lows in the upper 60s. Southwest winds 5 to 10 miles an hour with gusts up to 30 miles an hour. Chance of rain 50%. Here is the latest National Weather Service forecast for Cambria County, including the city of Johnstown. Rest of tonight, partly cloudy. Near steady temperature in the mid-50s. South winds around 5 miles an hour. Tuesday, partly sunny. Highs in the upper 70s. Southwest winds around 5 miles an hour, becoming west in the afternoon. Tuesday night, mostly cloudy through 2 a.m., then becoming partly cloudy. Lows in the lower 60s. South winds 5 to 10 miles an hour. Wednesday, mostly sunny. Highs in the lower 80s. Southwest winds 10 to 15 miles an hour with gusts up to 25 miles an hour.
Wednesday night, partly cloudy before 8 p.m., then becoming mostly cloudy. A slight chance of showers and thunderstorms between 8 p.m. and 2 a.m. Showers likely and a chance of thunderstorms after 2 a.m. Rainfall amounts around a tenth of an inch. Lows in the mid-60s. Southwest winds 10 to 15 miles an hour with gusts up to 35 miles an hour. Chance of rain 70%. And now the extended forecast for South Central Pennsylvania. Thursday, showers and a chance of thunderstorms. Highs in the upper 70s. Chance of rain 90%. Thursday night, mostly cloudy with a chance of showers and a slight chance of thunderstorms. Lows in the upper 50s. Chance of rain 50%. Friday, mostly sunny. Highs in the mid-70s. Friday night, partly cloudy. Lows in the mid-50s. Saturday, partly sunny with a chance of showers and a slight chance of thunderstorms. Highs in the upper 70s. Chance of rain 50%. Saturday night, mostly cloudy. Lows in the lower 60s. Sunday, partly sunny with a chance of showers. Highs in the lower 80s. Chance of rain 30%. Sunday night, partly cloudy. Lows in the lower 60s. Monday, mostly sunny. Highs in the upper 70s. The 8 to 14 day outlook, from Tuesday, September 15th to Monday, September 21st, calls for near normal temperatures and above normal precipitation. Normal high temperatures across central Pennsylvania during this period range from the upper 60s over the Allegheny Mountains to the mid-70s across the lower Susquehanna Valley. Normal lows range from the mid-40s over the Alleghenies to the mid-50s across the lower Susquehanna Valley. Here are the 3 a.m. conditions in the Altoona area. In Altoona, it was clear. The temperature was 52 degrees, the dew point 52, and the relative humidity 100%. The wind was calm. The pressure was 30.27 inches and steady. At State College, it was partly cloudy. The temperature was 54 degrees, the dew point 54, and the relative humidity 100%. The wind was variable at 1 mile an hour. The pressure was 30.27 inches and rising. Now, a few other local conditions: Johnstown, partly cloudy 59, DuBois, clear 54, La Trobe, mostly cloudy 59, Pittsburgh, mostly cloudy 62, Bradford, clear 47. To the south and east, York, clear 52, Selins Grove, clear 53, Harrisburg, clear 59, Philadelphia, clear 67, Baltimore, partly cloudy 60, Washington, D.C., clear 59. Once again, in Altoona it was 52 degrees under clear skies. And at State College it was 54 degrees under partly cloudy skies. This is NOAA Weather Radio, All Hazards Station WNG 589. 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Here's the hazardous weather outlook for the following counties: Bedford, Blair, Cambria, and Huntingdon. For tonight, the probability for widespread hazardous weather is low. And now the extended outlook for the period Tuesday through Sunday. The probability for widespread hazardous weather is low. The Altoona climate summary for yesterday, September 7th, 2026. Yesterday's high temperature of 75 degrees occurred at 4:19 p.m. This high was 2 degrees below the normal high of 77. Yesterday's low temperature of 51 degrees occurred at 5:49 a.m. This low was 5 degrees below the normal low of 56. No precipitation fell yesterday, which leaves the monthly total at 1.82 inches. This is 0.94 inches above the normal amount of 0.88 inches for September. The total precipitation for the season since September 1st still stands at 1.82 inches, which is 0.94 inches above normal. The total precipitation for the year is still 29.57 inches, which is 4.34 inches above normal. There were 2 heating degree days yesterday, which is normal. This brings the monthly total to 2, which is 8 below normal. The yearly total since July 1st is 17, which is 9 below normal. There were no cooling degree days yesterday, which is 3 below normal. This leaves the monthly total at 48, which is 22 above normal. The yearly total since January 1st is 659, which is 20 above normal.
The average wind speed was less than 5 miles per hour yesterday. The normal high temperature for today is 77 degrees, and the normal low is 56. The record high for today is 93, which occurred in 2015, and the record low is 35, which occurred in 2025. Sunrise today is at 6:47 a.m. and sunset is at 7:34 p.m. High pressure extending from the Great Lakes to central Pennsylvania will bring us another mainly clear night with fog forming in the deeper valleys of central and northern Pennsylvania very early Tuesday morning and dissipating an hour or two after sunrise. Abundant sunshine, mixed with some flat cumulus and high, thin cirrus clouds will kick off the shortened school and work week Tuesday, with a small uptick in temperature and humidity. Low temperatures around sunrise Tuesday will be between 45 and 50 degrees across the northern tier counties of Pennsylvania and in the low to mid 50s in most other locations. Highs Tuesday afternoon will vary from the mid and upper 50s across the higher terrain of the north and west to the low 80s in much of the central and southern valleys. Heat and humidity will build during the middle of the week, with highs expected to reach the mid 80s by Wednesday across much of Pennsylvania. Our next weather system arrives late Wednesday, bringing gusty winds, showers, and perhaps a few thunderstorms through Thursday. Here is the latest National Weather Service forecast for Blair and Bedford counties, including the city of Altoona. Rest of tonight, partly cloudy. Near steady temperature in the mid-50s. South winds around 5 miles an hour. Tuesday, partly sunny. Highs in the lower 80s. Southwest winds around 5 miles an hour. Tuesday night, mostly cloudy through 2 a.m., then becoming partly cloudy. Lows in the lower 60s. Southwest winds around 5 miles an hour. Wednesday, mostly sunny. Highs in the mid 80s. Southwest winds 5 to 10 miles an hour with gusts up to 25 miles an hour. Wednesday night, partly cloudy through 10 p.m., then becoming mostly cloudy. A chance of showers and a slight chance of thunderstorms after 2 a.m. Rainfall amounts less than a tenth of an inch. Lows in the upper 60s. Southwest winds 5 to 10 miles an hour with gusts up to 30 miles an hour. Chance of rain 50%. Here is the latest National Weather Service forecast for Cambria County, including the city of Johnstown. Rest of tonight, partly cloudy. Near steady temperature in the mid-50s. South winds around 5 miles an hour. Tuesday, partly sunny. Highs in the upper 70s. Southwest winds around 5 miles an hour, becoming west in the afternoon. Tuesday night, mostly cloudy through 2 a.m., then becoming partly cloudy. Lows in the lower 60s. South winds 5 to 10 miles an hour. Wednesday, mostly sunny. Highs in the lower 80s. Southwest winds 10 to 15 miles an hour with gusts up to 25 miles an hour. Wednesday night, partly cloudy before 8 p.m., then becoming mostly cloudy. A slight chance of showers and thunderstorms between 8 p.m. and 2 a.m. Showers likely and a chance of thunderstorms after 2 a.m. Rainfall amounts around a tenth of an inch. Lows in the mid-60s. Southwest winds 10 to 15 miles an hour with gusts up to 35 miles an hour. Chance of rain 70%. And now the extended forecast for South Central Pennsylvania. Thursday, showers and a chance of thunderstorms. Highs in the upper 70s. Chance of rain 90%. Thursday night, mostly cloudy with a chance of showers and a slight chance of thunderstorms. Lows in the upper 50s. Chance of rain 50%. Friday, mostly sunny. Highs in the mid-70s. Friday night, partly cloudy. Lows in the mid-50s. Saturday, partly sunny with a chance of showers and a slight chance of thunderstorms. Highs in the upper 70s. Chance of rain 50%. Saturday night, mostly cloudy. Lows in the lower 60s. Sunday, partly sunny with a chance of showers. Highs in the lower 80s. Chance of rain 30%. Sunday night, partly cloudy. Lows in the lower 60s. Monday, mostly sunny. Highs in the upper 70s. The 8 to 14 day outlook, from Tuesday, September 15th to Monday, September 21st, calls for near normal temperatures and above normal precipitation.
Normal high temperatures across central Pennsylvania during this period range from the upper 60s over the Allegheny Mountains to the mid-70s across the lower Susquehanna Valley. Normal lows range from the mid-40s over the Alleghenies to the mid-50s across the lower Susquehanna Valley. Here are the 3 a.m. conditions in the Altoona area. In Altoona, it was clear. The temperature was 52 degrees, the dew point 52, and the relative humidity 100%. The wind was calm. The pressure was 30.27 inches and steady. At State College, it was partly cloudy. The temperature was 54 degrees, the dew point 54, and the relative humidity 100%. The wind was variable at 1 mile an hour. The pressure was 30.27 inches and rising. Now, a few other local conditions: Johnstown, partly cloudy 59, DuBois, clear 54, La Trobe, mostly cloudy 59, Pittsburgh, mostly cloudy 62, Bradford, clear 47. To the south and east, York, clear 52, Selins Grove, clear 53, Harrisburg, clear 59, Philadelphia, clear 67, Baltimore, partly cloudy 60, Washington, D.C., clear 59. Once again, in Altoona, it was 52 degrees under clear skies. And at State College, it was 54 degrees under partly cloudy skies. This is NOAA Weather Radio, All Hazards Station WNG 589. 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Here's the hazardous weather outlook for the following counties: Bedford, Blair, Cambria, and Huntingdon. For tonight, the probability for widespread hazardous weather is low. And now the extended outlook for the period Tuesday through Sunday. The probability for widespread hazardous weather is low. The Altoona climate summary for yesterday, September 7, 2026. Yesterday's high temperature of 75 degrees occurred at 4:19 p.m. This high was 2 degrees below the normal high of 77. Yesterday's low temperature of 51 degrees occurred at 5:49 a.m. This low was 5 degrees below the normal low of 56. No precipitation fell yesterday, which leaves the monthly total at 1.82 inches. This is 0.94 inches above the normal amount of 0.88 inches for September. The total precipitation for the season since September 1st still stands at 1.82 inches, which is 0.94 inches above normal. The total precipitation for the year is still 29.57 inches, which is 4.34 inches above normal. There were 2 heating degree days yesterday, which is normal. This brings the monthly total to 2, which is 8 below normal. The yearly total since July 1st is 17, which is 9 below normal. There were no cooling degree days yesterday, which is 3 below normal. This leaves the monthly total at 48, which is 22 above normal. The yearly total since January 1st is 659, which is 20 above normal. The average wind speed was less than 5 miles per hour yesterday. The normal high temperature for today is 77 degrees, and the normal low is 56. The record high for today is 93, which occurred in 2015, and the record low is 35, which occurred in 2025. Sunrise today is at 6:47 a.m. and sunset is at 7:34 p.m. High pressure extending from the Great Lakes to central Pennsylvania will bring us another mainly clear night with fog forming in the deeper valleys of central and northern Pennsylvania very early Tuesday morning and dissipating an hour or two after sunrise. Abundant sunshine, mixed with some flat cumulus and high, thin cirrus clouds will kick off the shortened school and work week Tuesday, with a small uptick in temperature and humidity. Low temperatures around sunrise Tuesday will be between 45 and 50 degrees across the northern tier counties of Pennsylvania and in the low to mid-50s in most other locations. Highs Tuesday afternoon will vary from the mid and upper 50s across the higher terrain of the north and west to the low 80s in much of the central and southern valleys. Heat and humidity will build during the middle of the week, with highs expected to reach the mid-80s by Wednesday across much of Pennsylvania. Our next weather system arrives late Wednesday, bringing gusty winds, showers, and perhaps a few thunderstorms through Thursday. Here is the latest National Weather Service forecast for Blair and Bedford counties, including the city of Altoona. Rest of tonight, partly cloudy. Near steady temperature in the mid-50s. South winds around 5 miles an hour. Tuesday, partly sunny.
highs in the lower 80s. Southwest winds around 5 miles an hour. Tuesday night, mostly cloudy through 2 a.m., then becoming partly cloudy. Lows in the lower 60s. Southwest winds around 5 miles an hour. Wednesday, mostly sunny. Highs in the mid-80s. Southwest winds 5 to 10 miles an hour with gusts up to 25 miles an hour. Wednesday night, partly cloudy through 10 p.m., then becoming mostly cloudy. A chance of showers and a slight chance of thunderstorms after 2 a.m. Rainfall amounts less than a tenth of an inch. Lows in the upper 60s. Southwest winds 5 to 10 miles an hour with gusts up to 30 miles an hour. Chance of rain 50%. Here is the latest National Weather Service forecast for Cambria County, including the city of Johnstown. Rest of tonight, partly cloudy. Near steady temperature in the mid-50s. South winds around 5 miles an hour. Tuesday, partly sunny. Highs in the upper 70s. Southwest winds around 5 miles an hour, becoming west in the afternoon. Tuesday night, mostly cloudy through 2 a.m., then becoming partly cloudy. Lows in the lower 60s. South winds 5 to 10 miles an hour. Wednesday, mostly sunny. Highs in the lower 80s. Southwest winds 10 to 15 miles an hour with gusts up to 25 miles an hour. Wednesday night, partly cloudy before 8 p.m., then becoming mostly cloudy. A slight chance of showers and thunderstorms between 8 p.m. and 2 a.m. Showers likely and a chance of thunderstorms after 2 a.m. Rainfall amounts around a tenth of an inch. Lows in the mid-60s. Southwest winds 10 to 15 miles an hour with gusts up to 35 miles an hour. Chance of rain 70%. And now the extended forecast for South Central Pennsylvania. Thursday, showers and a chance of thunderstorms. Highs in the upper 70s. Chance of rain 90%. Thursday night, mostly cloudy with a chance of showers and a slight chance of thunderstorms. Lows in the upper 50s. Chance of rain 50%. Friday, mostly sunny. Highs in the mid-70s. Friday night, partly cloudy. Lows in the mid-50s. Saturday, partly sunny with a chance of showers and a slight chance of thunderstorms. Highs in the upper 70s. Chance of rain 50%. Saturday night, mostly cloudy. Lows in the lower 60s. Sunday, partly sunny with a chance of showers. Highs in the lower 80s. Chance of rain 30%. Sunday night, partly cloudy. Lows in the lower 60s. Monday, mostly sunny. Highs in the upper 70s. The 8 to 14 day outlook, from Tuesday, September 15th to Monday, September 21st, calls for near normal temperatures and above normal precipitation. Normal high temperatures across central Pennsylvania during this period range from the upper 60s over the Allegheny Mountains to the mid-70s across the lower Susquehanna Valley. Normal lows range from the mid-40s over the Alleghenies to the mid-50s across the lower Susquehanna Valley. Here are the 3 a.m. conditions in the Altoona area. In Altoona, it was clear. The temperature was 52 degrees, the dew point 52, and the relative humidity 100%. The wind was calm. The pressure was 30.27 inches and steady. At State College, it was partly cloudy. The temperature was 54 degrees, the dew point 54, and the relative humidity 100%. The wind was variable at 1 mile an hour. The pressure was 30.27 inches and rising. Now, a few other local conditions: Johnstown, partly cloudy 59, DuBois, clear 54, La Trobe, mostly cloudy 59, Pittsburgh, mostly cloudy 62, Bradford, clear 47. To the south and east, York, clear 52, Selins Grove, clear 53, Harrisburg, clear 59, Philadelphia, clear 67, Baltimore, partly cloudy 60, Washington, D.C., clear 59. Once again, in Altoona it was 52 degrees under clear skies. And at State College it was 54 degrees under partly cloudy skies. This is NOAA Weather Radio, All Hazards Station WNG 589. 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
Here's the hazardous weather outlook for the following counties: Bedford, Blair, Cambria, and Huntingdon. For tonight, the probability for widespread hazardous weather is low. And now the extended outlook for the period Tuesday through Sunday. The probability for widespread hazardous weather is low.

which is 4.34 inches above normal. There were 2 heating degree days yesterday, which is normal. This brings the monthly total to 2, which is 8 below normal. The yearly total since July 1st is 17, which is 9 below normal. There were no cooling degree days yesterday, which is 3 below normal. This leaves the monthly total at 48, which is 22 above normal. The yearly total since January 1st is 659, which is 20 above normal. The average wind speed was less than 5 miles per hour yesterday. The normal high temperature for today is 77 degrees, and the normal low is 56. The record high for today is 93, which occurred in 2015, and the record low is 35, which occurred in 2025. Sunrise today is at 6:47 a.m. and sunset is at 7:34 p.m. High pressure extending from the Great Lakes to central Pennsylvania will bring us another mainly clear night with fog forming in the deeper valleys of central and northern Pennsylvania very early Tuesday morning and dissipating an hour or two after sunrise. Abundant sunshine, mixed with some flat cumulus and high, thin cirrus clouds will kick off the shortened school and work week Tuesday, with a small uptick in temperature and humidity. Low temperatures around sunrise Tuesday will be between 45 and 50 degrees across the northern tier counties of Pennsylvania and in the low to mid 50s in most other locations. Highs Tuesday afternoon will vary from the mid and upper 50s across the higher terrain of the north and west to the low 80s in much of the central and southern valleys. Heat and humidity will build during the middle of the week, with highs expected to reach the mid 80s by Wednesday across much of Pennsylvania. Our next weather system arrives late Wednesday, bringing gusty winds, showers, and perhaps a few thunderstorms through Thursday. Here is the latest National Weather Service forecast for Blair and Bedford counties, including the city of Altoona. Rest of tonight, partly cloudy. Near steady temperature in the mid-50s. South winds around 5 miles an hour. Tuesday, partly sunny. Highs in the lower 80s. Southwest winds around 5 miles an hour. Tuesday night, mostly cloudy through 2 a.m., then becoming partly cloudy. Lows in the lower 60s. Southwest winds around 5 miles an hour. Wednesday, mostly sunny. Highs in the mid 80s. Southwest winds 5 to 10 miles an hour with gusts up to 25 miles an hour. Wednesday night, partly cloudy through 10 p.m., then becoming mostly cloudy. A chance of showers and a slight chance of thunderstorms after 2 a.m. Rainfall amounts less than a tenth of an inch. Lows in the upper 60s. Southwest winds 5 to 10 miles an hour with gusts up to 30 miles an hour. Chance of rain 50%. Here is the latest National Weather Service forecast for Cambria County, including the city of Johnstown. Rest of tonight, partly cloudy. Near steady temperature in the mid-50s. South winds around 5 miles an hour. Tuesday, partly sunny. Highs in the upper 70s. Southwest winds around 5 miles an hour, becoming west in the afternoon. Tuesday night, mostly cloudy through 2 a.m., then becoming partly cloudy. Lows in the lower 60s. South winds 5 to 10 miles an hour. Wednesday, mostly sunny. Highs in the lower 80s. Southwest winds 10 to 15 miles an hour with gusts up to 25 miles an hour. Wednesday night, partly cloudy before 8 p.m., then becoming mostly cloudy. A slight chance of showers and thunderstorms between 8 p.m. and 2 a.m. Showers likely and a chance of thunderstorms after 2 a.m. Rainfall amounts around a tenth of an inch. Lows in the mid-60s. Southwest winds 10 to 15 miles an hour with gusts up to 35 miles an hour. Chance of rain 70%. And now the extended forecast for South Central Pennsylvania. Thursday, showers and a chance of thunderstorms. Highs in the upper 70s. Chance of rain 90%. Thursday night, mostly cloudy with a chance of showers and a slight chance of thunderstorms. Lows in the upper 50s. Chance of rain 50%. Friday, mostly sunny. Highs in the mid-70s. Friday night, partly cloudy. Lows in the mid-50s. Saturday, partly sunny with a chance of showers and a slight chance of thunderstorms. Highs in the upper 70s. Chance of rain 50%. Saturday night, mostly cloudy. Lows in the lower 60s. Sunday,

sunny with a chance of showers. Highs in the lower 80s. Chance of rain 30%. Sunday night, partly cloudy. Lows in the lower 60s. Monday, mostly sunny. Highs in the upper 70s. The 8 to 14 day outlook, from Tuesday, September 15th to Monday, September 21st, calls for near normal temperatures and above normal precipitation. Normal high temperatures across central Pennsylvania during this period range from the upper 60s over the Allegheny Mountains to the mid-70s across the lower Susquehanna Valley. Normal lows range from the mid-40s over the Alleghenies to the mid-50s across the lower Susquehanna Valley. Here are the 3 a.m. conditions in the Altoona area. In Altoona, it was clear. The temperature was 52 degrees, the dew point 52, and the relative humidity 100%. The wind was calm. The pressure was 30.27 inches and steady. At State College, it was partly cloudy. The temperature was 54 degrees, the dew point 54, and the relative humidity 100%. The wind was variable at 1 mile an hour. The pressure was 30.27 inches and rising. Now, a few other local conditions: Johnstown, partly cloudy 59, DuBois, clear 54, La Trobe, mostly cloudy 59, Pittsburgh, mostly cloudy 62, Bradford, clear 47. To the south and east, York, clear 52, Selins Grove, clear 53, Harrisburg, clear 59, Philadelphia, clear 67, Baltimore, partly cloudy 60, Washington, D.C., clear 59. Once again, in Altoona it was 52 degrees under clear skies. And at State College it was 54 degrees under partly cloudy skies. This is NOAA Weather Radio, All Hazards Station WNG 589. 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Here's the hazardous weather outlook for the following counties: Bedford, Blair, Cambria, and Huntingdon. For tonight, the probability for widespread hazardous weather is low. And now the extended outlook for the period Tuesday through Sunday. The probability for widespread hazardous weather is low. The Altoona climate summary for yesterday, September 7, 2026. Yesterday's high temperature of 75 degrees occurred at 4:19 p.m. This high was 2 degrees below the normal high of 77. Yesterday's low temperature of 51 degrees occurred at 5:49 a.m. This low was 5 degrees below the normal low of 56. No precipitation fell yesterday, which leaves the monthly total at 1.82 inches. This is 0.94 inches above the normal amount of 0.88 inches for September. The total precipitation for the season since September 1st still stands at 1.82 inches, which is 0.94 inches above normal. The total precipitation for the year is still 29.57 inches, which is 4.34 inches above normal. There were 2 heating degree days yesterday, which is normal. This brings the monthly total to 2, which is 8 below normal. The yearly total since July 1st is 17, which is 9 below normal. There were no cooling degree days yesterday, which is 3 below normal. This leaves the monthly total at 48, which is 22 above normal. The yearly total since January 1st is 659, which is 20 above normal. The average wind speed was less than 5 miles per hour yesterday. The normal high temperature for today is 77 degrees, and the normal low is 56. The record high for today is 93, which occurred in 2015, and the record low is 35, which occurred in 2025. Sunrise today is at 6:47 a.m. and sunset is at 7:34 p.m. High pressure extending from the Great Lakes to central Pennsylvania will bring us another mainly clear night with fog forming in the deeper valleys of central and northern Pennsylvania very early Tuesday morning and dissipating an hour or two after sunrise. Abundant sunshine, mixed with some flat cumulus and high, thin cirrus clouds will kick off the shortened school and work week Tuesday, with a small uptick in temperature and humidity. Low temperatures around sunrise Tuesday will be between 45 and 50 degrees across the northern tier counties of Pennsylvania and in the low to mid 50s in most other locations. Highs Tuesday afternoon will vary from the mid and upper 50s across the higher terrain of the north and west to the low 80s in much of the central and southern valleys. Heat and humidity will build during the middle of the week, with highs expected to reach the mid 80s by Wednesday across much of Pennsylvania.
Our next weather system arrives late Wednesday, bringing gusty winds, showers, and perhaps a few thunderstorms through Thursday. Here is the latest National Weather Service forecast for Blair and Bedford counties, including the city of Altoona. Rest of tonight, partly cloudy. Near steady temperature in the mid-50s. South winds around 5 miles an hour. Tuesday, partly sunny. Highs in the lower 80s. Southwest winds around 5 miles an hour. Tuesday night, mostly cloudy through 2 a.m., then becoming partly cloudy. Lows in the lower 60s. Southwest winds around 5 miles an hour. Wednesday, mostly sunny. Highs in the mid-80s. Southwest winds 5 to 10 miles an hour with gusts up to 25 miles an hour. Wednesday night, partly cloudy through 10 p.m., then becoming mostly cloudy. A chance of showers and a slight chance of thunderstorms after 2 a.m. Rainfall amounts less than a tenth of an inch. Lows in the upper 60s. Southwest winds 5 to 10 miles an hour with gusts up to 30 miles an hour. Chance of rain 50%. Here is the latest National Weather Service forecast for Cambria County, including the city of Johnstown. Rest of tonight, partly cloudy. Near steady temperature in the mid-50s. South winds around 5 miles an hour. Tuesday, partly sunny. Highs in the upper 70s. Southwest winds around 5 miles an hour, becoming west in the afternoon. Tuesday night, mostly cloudy through 2 a.m., then becoming partly cloudy. Lows in the lower 60s. South winds 5 to 10 miles an hour. Wednesday, mostly sunny. Highs in the lower 80s. Southwest winds 10 to 15 miles an hour with gusts up to 25 miles an hour. Wednesday night, partly cloudy before 8 p.m., then becoming mostly cloudy. A slight chance of showers and thunderstorms between 8 p.m. and 2 a.m. Showers likely and a chance of thunderstorms after 2 a.m. Rainfall amounts around a tenth of an inch. Lows in the mid-60s. Southwest winds 10 to 15 miles an hour with gusts up to 35 miles an hour. Chance of rain 70%. And now the extended forecast for South Central Pennsylvania. Thursday, showers and a chance of thunderstorms. Highs in the upper 70s. Chance of rain 90%. Thursday night, mostly cloudy with a chance of showers and a slight chance of thunderstorms. Lows in the upper 50s. Chance of rain 50%. Friday, mostly sunny. Highs in the mid-70s. Friday night, partly cloudy. Lows in the mid-50s. Saturday, partly sunny with a chance of showers and a slight chance of thunderstorms. Highs in the upper 70s. Chance of rain 50%. Saturday night, mostly cloudy. Lows in the lower 60s. Sunday, partly sunny with a chance of showers. Highs in the lower 80s. Chance of rain 30%. Sunday night, partly cloudy. Lows in the lower 60s. Monday, mostly sunny. Highs in the upper 70s. The 8 to 14 day outlook, from Tuesday, September 15th to Monday, September 21st, calls for near normal temperatures and above normal precipitation. Normal high temperatures across central Pennsylvania during this period range from the upper 60s over the Allegheny Mountains to the mid-70s across the lower Susquehanna Valley. Normal lows range from the mid-40s over the Alleghenies to the mid-50s across the lower Susquehanna Valley. Here are the 4 a.m. conditions in the Altoona area. In Altoona, it was partly cloudy. The temperature was 52 degrees, the dew point 51, and the relative humidity 97%. The wind was calm. The pressure was 30.28 inches and rising. At State College, it was partly cloudy. The temperature was 54 degrees, the dew point 54, and the relative humidity 100%. The wind was southwest at 2 miles an hour. The pressure was 30.27 inches and steady. Now, a few other local conditions: Johnstown, partly cloudy 59, DuBois, partly cloudy 53, La Trobe, mostly cloudy 57, Pittsburgh, mostly cloudy 62, Bradford, partly cloudy 45. To the south and east,
York, clear 51, Selams Grove partly cloudy 52, Harrisburg clear 59, Philadelphia partly cloudy 65, Baltimore partly cloudy 59, Washington DC clear 58. Once again, in Altoona it was 52 degrees under partly cloudy skies. And at State College it was 54 degrees under partly cloudy skies. This is NOAA Weather Radio, All Hazards Station WNG 589. 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Here's the hazardous weather outlook for the following counties, Bedford, Blair, Cambria, and Huntingdon. For tonight, the probability for widespread hazardous weather is low. And now the extended outlook for the period Tuesday through Sunday. The probability for widespread hazardous weather is low. The Altoona climate summary for yesterday, September 7, 2026. Yesterday's high temperature of 75 degrees occurred at 4:19 p.m. This high was 2 degrees below the normal high of 77. Yesterday's low temperature of 51 degrees occurred at 5:49 a.m. This low was 5 degrees below the normal low of 56. No precipitation fell yesterday, which leaves the monthly total at 1.82 inches. This is 0.94 inches above the normal amount of 0.88 inches for September. The total precipitation for the season since September 1st still stands at 1.82 inches, which is 0.94 inches above normal. The total precipitation for the year is still 29.57 inches, which is 4.34 inches above normal. There were 2 heating degree days yesterday, which is normal. This brings the monthly total to 2, which is 8 below normal. The yearly total since July 1st is 17, which is 9 below normal. There were no cooling degree days yesterday, which is 3 below normal. This leaves the monthly total at 48, which is 22 above normal. The yearly total since January 1st is 659, which is 20 above normal. The average wind speed was less than 5 miles per hour yesterday. The normal high temperature for today is 77 degrees, and the normal low is 56. The record high for today is 93, which occurred in 2015, and the record low is 35, which occurred in 2025. Sunrise today is at 6:47 a.m. and sunset is at 7:34 p.m. High pressure extending from the Great Lakes to central Pennsylvania will bring us another mainly clear night with fog forming in the deeper valleys of central and northern Pennsylvania very early Tuesday morning and dissipating an hour or two after sunrise. Abundant sunshine, mixed with some flat cumulus and high, thin cirrus clouds will kick off the shortened school and work week Tuesday, with a small uptick in temperature and humidity. Low temperatures around sunrise Tuesday will be between 45 and 50 degrees across the northern tier counties of Pennsylvania and in the low to mid 50s in most other locations. Highs Tuesday afternoon will vary from the mid and upper 50s across the higher terrain of the north and west to the low 80s in much of the central and southern valleys. Heat and humidity will build during the middle of the week, with highs expected to reach the mid-80s by Wednesday across much of Pennsylvania. Our next weather system arrives late Wednesday, bringing gusty winds, showers, and perhaps a few thunderstorms through Thursday. Here is the latest National Weather Service forecast for Blair and Bedford counties, including the city of Altoona. Rest of tonight, partly cloudy. Near steady temperature in the mid-50s. South winds around 5 miles an hour. Tuesday, partly sunny. Highs in the lower 80s. Southwest winds around 5 miles an hour. Tuesday night, mostly cloudy through 2 a.m., then becoming partly cloudy. Lows in the lower 60s. Southwest winds around 5 miles an hour. Wednesday, mostly sunny. Highs in the mid 80s. Southwest winds 5 to 10 miles an hour with gusts up to 25 miles an hour. Wednesday night, partly cloudy through 10 p.m., then becoming mostly cloudy. A chance of showers and a slight chance of thunderstorms after 2 a.m. Rainfall amounts less than a tenth of an inch. Lows in the upper 60s. Southwest winds 5 to 10 miles an hour with gusts up to 30 miles an hour. Chance of rain 50%. Here is the latest National Weather Service forecast for Cambria County, including the city of Johnstown. Rest of tonight, partly cloudy. Near steady temperature in the mid-50s. South winds around 5 miles an hour. Tuesday, partly sunny.
Highs in the upper 70s. Southwest winds around 5 miles an hour, becoming west in the afternoon. Tuesday night, mostly cloudy through 2 a.m., then becoming partly cloudy. Lows in the lower 60s. South winds 5 to 10 miles an hour. Wednesday, mostly sunny. Highs in the lower 80s. Southwest winds 10 to 15 miles an hour with gusts up to 25 miles an hour. Wednesday night, partly cloudy before 8 p.m., then becoming mostly cloudy. A slight chance of showers and thunderstorms between 8 p.m. and 2 a.m. Showers likely and a chance of thunderstorms after 2 a.m. Rainfall amounts around a tenth of an inch. Lows in the mid-60s. Southwest winds 10 to 15 miles an hour with gusts up to 35 miles an hour. Chance of rain 70%. And now the extended forecast for South Central Pennsylvania. Thursday, showers and a chance of thunderstorms. Highs in the upper 70s. Chance of rain 90%. Thursday night, mostly cloudy with a chance of showers and a slight chance of thunderstorms. Lows in the upper 50s. Chance of rain 50%. Friday, mostly sunny. Highs in the mid-70s. Friday night, partly cloudy. Lows in the mid-50s. Saturday, partly sunny with a chance of showers and a slight chance of thunderstorms. Highs in the upper 70s. Chance of rain 50%. Saturday night, mostly cloudy. Lows in the lower 60s. Sunday, partly sunny with a chance of showers. Highs in the lower 80s. Chance of rain 30%. Sunday night, partly cloudy. Lows in the lower 60s. Monday, mostly sunny. Highs in the upper 70s. The 8 to 14 day outlook, from Tuesday, September 15th to Monday, September 21st, calls for near normal temperatures and above normal precipitation. Normal high temperatures across central Pennsylvania during this period range from the upper 60s over the Allegheny Mountains to the mid-70s across the lower Susquehanna Valley. Normal lows range from the mid-40s over the Alleghenies to the mid-50s across the lower Susquehanna Valley. Here are the 4 a.m. conditions in the Altoona area. In Altoona, it was partly cloudy. The temperature was 52 degrees, the dew point 51, and the relative humidity 97%. The wind was calm. The pressure was 30.28 inches and rising. At State College, it was partly cloudy. The temperature was 54 degrees, the dew point 54, and the relative humidity 100%. The wind was southwest at 2 miles an hour. The pressure was 30.27 inches and steady. Now, a few other local conditions: Johnstown, partly cloudy 59, DuBois, partly cloudy 53, La Trobe, mostly cloudy 57, Pittsburgh, mostly cloudy 62, Bradford, partly cloudy 45. To the south and east, York, clear 51, Selins Grove, partly cloudy 52, Harrisburg, clear 59, Philadelphia, partly cloudy 65, Baltimore, partly cloudy 59, Washington, D.C., clear 58. Once again, in Altoona it was 52 degrees under partly cloudy skies. And at State College it was 54 degrees under partly cloudy skies. This is NOAA Weather Radio, All Hazards Station WNG 589. 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Here's the hazardous weather outlook for the following counties: Bedford, Blair, Cambria, and Huntingdon. For tonight, the probability for widespread hazardous weather is low. And now the extended outlook for the period Tuesday through Sunday. The probability for widespread hazardous weather is low. The Altoona climate summary for yesterday, September 7, 2026. Yesterday's high temperature of 75 degrees occurred at 4:19 p.m. This high was 2 degrees below the normal high of 77. Yesterday's low temperature of 51 degrees occurred at 5:49 a.m. This low was 5 degrees below the normal low of 56. No precipitation fell yesterday, which leaves the monthly total at 1.82 inches. This is 0.94 inches above the normal amount of 0.88 inches for September. The total precipitation for the season since September 1st still stands at 1.82 inches, which is 0.94 inches above normal.
The total precipitation for the year is still 29.57 inches, which is 4.34 inches above normal. There were 2 heating degree days yesterday, which is normal. This brings the monthly total to 2, which is 8 below normal. The yearly total since July 1st is 17, which is 9 below normal. There were no cooling degree days yesterday, which is 3 below normal. This leaves the monthly total at 48, which is 22 above normal. The yearly total since January 1st is 659, which is 20 above normal. The average wind speed was less than 5 miles per hour yesterday. The normal high temperature for today is 77 degrees, and the normal low is 56. The record high for today is 93, which occurred in 2015, and the record low is 35, which occurred in 2025. Sunrise today is at 6:47 a.m. and sunset is at 7:34 p.m. High pressure extending from the Great Lakes to central Pennsylvania will bring us another mainly clear night with fog forming in the deeper valleys of central and northern Pennsylvania very early Tuesday morning and dissipating an hour or two after sunrise. Abundant sunshine, mixed with some flat cumulus and high, thin cirrus clouds will kick off the shortened school and work week Tuesday, with a small uptick in temperature and humidity. Low temperatures around sunrise Tuesday will be between 45 and 50 degrees across the northern tier counties of Pennsylvania and in the low to mid 50s in most other locations. Highs Tuesday afternoon will vary from the mid and upper 50s across the higher terrain of the north and west to the low 80s in much of the central and southern valleys. Heat and humidity will build during the middle of the week, with highs expected to reach the mid-80s by Wednesday across much of Pennsylvania. Our next weather system arrives late Wednesday, bringing gusty winds, showers, and perhaps a few thunderstorms through Thursday. Here is the latest National Weather Service forecast for Blair and Bedford counties, including the city of Altoona. Rest of tonight, partly cloudy. Near steady temperature in the mid-50s. South winds around 5 miles an hour. Tuesday, partly sunny. Highs in the lower 80s. Southwest winds around 5 miles an hour. Tuesday night, mostly cloudy through 2 a.m., then becoming partly cloudy. Lows in the lower 60s. Southwest winds around 5 miles an hour. Wednesday, mostly sunny. Highs in the mid 80s. Southwest winds 5 to 10 miles an hour with gusts up to 25 miles an hour. Wednesday night, partly cloudy through 10 p.m., then becoming mostly cloudy. A chance of showers and a slight chance of thunderstorms after 2 a.m. Rainfall amounts less than a tenth of an inch. Lows in the upper 60s. Southwest winds 5 to 10 miles an hour with gusts up to 30 miles an hour. Chance of rain 50%. Here is the latest National Weather Service forecast for Cambria County, including the city of Johnstown. Rest of tonight, partly cloudy. Near steady temperature in the mid-50s. South winds around 5 miles an hour. Tuesday, partly sunny. Highs in the upper 70s. Southwest winds around 5 miles an hour, becoming west in the afternoon. Tuesday night, mostly cloudy through 2 a.m., then becoming partly cloudy. Lows in the lower 60s. South winds 5 to 10 miles an hour. Wednesday, mostly sunny. Highs in the lower 80s. Southwest winds 10 to 15 miles an hour with gusts up to 25 miles an hour. Wednesday night, partly cloudy before 8 p.m., then becoming mostly cloudy. A slight chance of showers and thunderstorms between 8 p.m. and 2 a.m. Showers likely and a chance of thunderstorms after 2 a.m. Rainfall amounts around a tenth of an inch. Lows in the mid-60s. Southwest winds 10 to 15 miles an hour with gusts up to 35 miles an hour. Chance of rain 70%. And now the extended forecast for South Central Pennsylvania. Thursday, showers and a chance of thunderstorms. Highs in the upper 70s. Chance of rain 90%. Thursday night, mostly cloudy with a chance of showers and a slight chance of thunderstorms. Lows in the upper 50s. Chance of rain 50%. Friday, mostly sunny. Highs in the mid-70s. Friday night, partly cloudy. Lows in the mid-50s. Saturday, partly sunny with a chance of showers and a slight chance of thunderstorms. Highs in the upper 70s. Chance of rain 50%.
Saturday night, mostly cloudy. Lows in the lower 60s. Sunday, partly sunny with a chance of showers. Highs in the lower 80s. Chance of rain 30%. Sunday night, partly cloudy. Lows in the lower 60s. Monday, mostly sunny. Highs in the upper 70s. 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Broadcasts originate from the National Weather Service in State College and are transmitted from the tower facilities provided by the Blair County Emergency Management Agency in Frankstown on a frequency of 162.425 MHz. We are located at Innovation Park in State College. 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Properly set weather radios with the alarm device will alert you when severe weather warnings or watches are issued. Programming on this station will be temporarily changed during severe weather to bring you the latest information. Warnings and safety information from the National Weather Service may someday save your life or protect your property. The 8 to 14 day outlook from Tuesday, September 15th to Monday, September 21st calls for near normal temperatures and above normal precipitation. Normal high temperatures across central Pennsylvania during this period range from the upper 60s over the Allegheny Mountains to the mid-70s across the lower Susquehanna Valley. Normal lows range from the mid-40s over the Alleghenies to the mid-50s across the lower Susquehanna Valley. Here are the 4 a.m. conditions in the Altoona area. In Altoona, it was partly cloudy. The temperature was 52 degrees, the dew point 51, and the relative humidity 97%. The wind was calm. The pressure was 30.28 inches and rising. At State College, it was partly cloudy. The temperature was 54 degrees, the dew point 54, and the relative humidity 100%. The wind was southwest at 2 miles an hour. The pressure was 30.27 inches and steady. Now, a few other local conditions. Johnstown, partly cloudy 59, Dubois, partly cloudy 53, La Trobe, mostly cloudy 57, Pittsburgh, mostly cloudy 62, Bradford, partly cloudy 45. To the south and east, York, clear 51, Selins Grove, partly cloudy 52, Harrisburg, clear 59, Philadelphia, partly cloudy 65, Baltimore, partly cloudy 59, Washington, D.C., clear 58. Once again, in Altoona it was 52 degrees under partly cloudy skies. And at State College it was 54 degrees under partly cloudy skies. This is NOAA Weather Radio, All Hazards Station WNG 589. 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Here's the hazardous weather outlook for the following counties, Bedford, Blair, Cambria, and Huntingdon. For tonight, the probability for widespread hazardous weather is low. And now the extended outlook for the period Tuesday through Sunday. The probability for widespread hazardous weather is low. The Altoona climate summary for yesterday, September 7, 2026. Yesterday's high temperature of 75 degrees occurred at 4:19 p.m. This high was 2 degrees below the normal high of 77. Yesterday's low temperature of 51 degrees occurred at 5:49 a.m. This low was 5 degrees below the normal low of 56. No precipitation fell yesterday, which leaves the monthly total at 1.82 inches. This is 0.94 inches above the normal amount of 0.88 inches for September. The total precipitation for the season since September 1st still stands at 1.82 inches, which is 0.94 inches above normal. The total precipitation for the year is still 29.57 inches, which is 4.34 inches above normal. There were 2 heating degree days yesterday, which is normal. This brings the monthly total to 2, which is 8 below normal. The yearly total since July 1st is 17, which is 9 below normal. There were no cooling degree days yesterday, which is 3 below normal. This leaves the monthly total at 48, which is 22 above normal. The yearly total since January 1st is 659, which is 20 above normal. The average wind speed was less than 5 miles per hour yesterday. The normal high temperature for today is 77 degrees, and the normal low is 56. The record high for today is 93, which occurred in 2015, and the record low is 35, which occurred in 2025.
Sunrise today is at 6:47 a.m. and sunset is at 7:34 p.m. High pressure extending from the Great Lakes to central Pennsylvania will bring us another mainly clear night with fog forming in the deeper valleys of central and northern Pennsylvania very early Tuesday morning and dissipating an hour or two after sunrise. Abundant sunshine, mixed with some flat cumulus and high, thin cirrus clouds will kick off the shortened school and work week Tuesday, with a small uptick in temperature and humidity. Low temperatures around sunrise Tuesday will be between 45 and 50 degrees across the northern tier counties of Pennsylvania and in the low to mid-50s in most other locations. Highs Tuesday afternoon will vary from the mid and upper 50s across the higher terrain of the north and west to the low 80s in much of the central and southern valleys. Heat and humidity will build during the middle of the week, with highs expected to reach the mid-80s by Wednesday across much of Pennsylvania. Our next weather system arrives late Wednesday, bringing gusty winds, showers, and perhaps a few thunderstorms through Thursday. Here is the latest National Weather Service forecast for Blair and Bedford counties, including the city of Altoona. Rest of tonight, partly cloudy. Near steady temperature in the mid-50s. South winds around 5 miles an hour. Tuesday, partly sunny. Highs in the lower 80s. Southwest winds around 5 miles an hour. Tuesday night, mostly cloudy through 2 a.m., then becoming partly cloudy. Lows in the lower 60s. Southwest winds around 5 miles an hour. Wednesday, mostly sunny. Highs in the mid-80s. Southwest winds 5 to 10 miles an hour with gusts up to 25 miles an hour. Wednesday night, partly cloudy through 10 p.m., then becoming mostly cloudy. A chance of showers and a slight chance of thunderstorms after 2 a.m. Rainfall amounts less than a tenth of an inch. Lows in the upper 60s. Southwest winds 5 to 10 miles an hour with gusts up to 30 miles an hour. Chance of rain 50%. Here is the latest National Weather Service forecast for Cambria County, including the city of Johnstown. Rest of tonight, partly cloudy. Near steady temperature in the mid-50s. South winds around 5 miles an hour. Tuesday, partly sunny. Highs in the upper 70s. Southwest winds around 5 miles an hour, becoming west in the afternoon. Tuesday night, mostly cloudy through 2 a.m., then becoming partly cloudy. Lows in the lower 60s. South winds 5 to 10 miles an hour. Wednesday, mostly sunny. Highs in the lower 80s. Southwest winds 10 to 15 miles an hour with gusts up to 25 miles an hour. Wednesday night, partly cloudy before 8 p.m., then becoming mostly cloudy. A slight chance of showers and thunderstorms between 8 p.m. and 2 a.m. Showers likely and a chance of thunderstorms after 2 a.m. Rainfall amounts around a tenth of an inch. Lows in the mid-60s. Southwest winds 10 to 15 miles an hour with gusts up to 35 miles an hour. Chance of rain 70%. And now the extended forecast for South Central Pennsylvania. Thursday, showers and a chance of thunderstorms. Highs in the upper 70s. Chance of rain 90%. Thursday night, mostly cloudy with a chance of showers and a slight chance of thunderstorms. Lows in the upper 50s. Chance of rain 50%. Friday, mostly sunny. Highs in the mid-70s. Friday night, partly cloudy. Lows in the mid-50s. Saturday, partly sunny with a chance of showers and a slight chance of thunderstorms. Highs in the upper 70s. Chance of rain 50%. Saturday night, mostly cloudy. Lows in the lower 60s. Sunday, partly sunny with a chance of showers. Highs in the lower 80s. Chance of rain 30%. Sunday night, partly cloudy. Lows in the lower 60s. Monday, mostly sunny. Highs in the upper 70s. The 8 to 14 day outlook, from Tuesday, September 15th to Monday, September 21st, calls for near normal temperatures and above normal precipitation. Normal high temperatures across central Pennsylvania during this period range from the upper 60s over the Allegheny Mountains to the mid-70s across the lower Susquehanna Valley. Normal lows range from the mid-40s over the Alleghenies to the mid-50s across the lower Susquehanna Valley. Here are the 4 a.m. conditions in the Altoona area.
In Altoona, it was partly cloudy. The temperature was 52 degrees, the dew point 51, and the relative humidity 97%. The wind was calm. The pressure was 30.28 inches and rising. At State College, it was partly cloudy. The temperature was 54 degrees, the dew point 54, and the relative humidity 100%. The wind was southwest at 2 miles an hour. The pressure was 30.27 inches and steady. Now, a few other local conditions: Johnstown, partly cloudy 59, DuBois, partly cloudy 53, Latrobe, mostly cloudy 57, Pittsburgh, mostly cloudy 62, Bradford, partly cloudy 45. To the south and east, York, clear 51, Selins Grove, partly cloudy 52, Harrisburg, clear 59, Philadelphia, partly cloudy 65, Baltimore, partly cloudy 59, Washington, D.C., clear 58. Once again, in Altoona it was 52 degrees under partly cloudy skies. And at State College it was 54 degrees under partly cloudy skies. This is NOAA Weather Radio, All Hazards Station WMG 589. 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Here's the hazardous weather outlook for the following counties: Bedford, Blair, Cambria, and Huntingdon. For tonight, the probability for widespread hazardous weather is low. And now the extended outlook for the period Tuesday through Sunday. The probability for widespread hazardous weather is low. The Altoona Climate Summary for yesterday, September 7, 2026. Yesterday's high temperature of 75 degrees occurred at 4:19 p.m. This high was 2 degrees below the normal high of 77. Yesterday's low temperature of 51 degrees occurred at 5:49 a.m. This low was 5 degrees below the normal low of 56. No precipitation fell yesterday, which leaves the monthly total at 1.82 inches. This is 0.94 inches above the normal amount of 0.88 inches for September. The total precipitation for the season since September 1st still stands at 1.82 inches, which is 0.94 inches above normal. The total precipitation for the year is still 29.57 inches, which is 4.34 inches above normal. There were two heating degree days yesterday, which is normal. This brings the monthly total to 2, which is 8 below normal. The yearly total since July 1st is 17, which is 9 below normal. There were no cooling degree days yesterday, which is 3 below normal. This leaves the monthly total at 48, which is 22 above normal. The yearly total since January 1st is 659, which is 20 above normal. The average wind speed was less than 5 miles per hour yesterday. The normal high temperature for today is 77 degrees, and the normal low is 56. The record high for today is 93, which occurred in 2015, and the record low is 35, which occurred in 2025. Sunrise today is at 6:47 a.m. and sunset is at 7:34 p.m. High pressure extending from the Great Lakes to central Pennsylvania will bring us another mainly clear night with fog forming in the deeper valleys of central and northern Pennsylvania very early Tuesday morning and dissipating an hour or two after sunrise. Abundant sunshine, mixed with some flat cumulus and high, thin cirrus clouds will kick off the shortened school and work week Tuesday, with a small uptick in temperature and humidity. Low temperatures around sunrise Tuesday will be between 45 and 50 degrees across the northern tier counties of Pennsylvania and in the low to mid 50s in most other locations. Highs Tuesday afternoon will vary from the mid and upper 50s across the higher terrain of the north and west to the low 80s in much of the central and southern valleys. Heat and humidity will build during the middle of the week, with highs expected to reach the mid-80s by Wednesday across much of Pennsylvania. Our next weather system arrives late Wednesday, bringing gusty winds, showers, and perhaps a few thunderstorms through Thursday. Here is the latest National Weather Service forecast for Blair and Bedford counties, including the city of Altoona. Today, partly sunny. Highs in the lower 80s. Southwest winds around 5 miles an hour. Tonight, mostly cloudy through 2 a.m., then becoming partly cloudy. Lows in the lower 60s. Southwest winds around 5 miles an hour. Wednesday, mostly sunny. Highs in the mid-80s. Southwest winds 5 to 10 miles an hour with gusts up to 25 miles an hour.
Wednesday night, partly cloudy through 10 p.m., then becoming mostly cloudy. A chance of showers and a slight chance of thunderstorms after 2 a.m. Rainfall amounts less than a tenth of an inch. Lows in the upper 60s. Southwest winds 5 to 10 miles an hour with gusts up to 30 miles an hour. Chance of rain 50%. Here is the latest National Weather Service forecast for Cambria County, including the city of Johnstown. Today, partly sunny. Highs in the upper 70s. Southwest winds around 5 miles an hour, becoming west this afternoon. Tonight, mostly cloudy through 2 a.m., then becoming partly cloudy. Lows in the lower 60s. South winds 5 to 10 miles an hour. Wednesday, mostly sunny. Highs in the lower 80s. Southwest winds 10 to 15 miles an hour with gusts up to 25 miles an hour. Wednesday night, partly cloudy before 8 p.m., then becoming mostly cloudy. A slight chance of showers and thunderstorms between 8 p.m. and 2 a.m. Showers likely and a chance of thunderstorms after 2 a.m. Rainfall amounts around a tenth of an inch. Lows in the mid-60s. Southwest winds 10 to 15 miles an hour with gusts up to 35 miles an hour. Chance of rain 70%. And now the extended forecast for South Central Pennsylvania. Thursday, showers and a chance of thunderstorms. Highs in the upper 70s. Chance of rain 90%. Thursday night, mostly cloudy with a chance of showers and a slight chance of thunderstorms. Lows in the upper 50s. Chance of rain 50%. Friday, mostly sunny. Highs in the mid-70s. Friday night, partly cloudy. Lows in the mid-50s. Saturday, partly sunny with a chance of showers and a slight chance of thunderstorms. Highs in the upper 70s. Chance of rain 50%. Saturday night, mostly cloudy. Lows in the lower 60s. Sunday, partly sunny with a chance of showers. Highs in the lower 80s. Chance of rain 30%. Sunday night, partly cloudy. Lows in the lower 60s. Monday, mostly sunny. Highs in the upper 70s. The 8 to 14 day outlook, from Tuesday, September 15th to Monday, September 21st, calls for near normal temperatures and above normal precipitation. Normal high temperatures across central Pennsylvania during this period range from the upper 60s over the Allegheny Mountains to the mid-70s across the lower Susquehanna Valley. Normal lows range from the mid-40s over the Alleghenies to the mid-50s across the lower Susquehanna Valley. Here are the 4 a.m. conditions in the Altoona area. In Altoona, it was partly cloudy. The temperature was 52 degrees, the dew point 51, and the relative humidity 97%. The wind was calm. The pressure was 30.28 inches and rising. At State College, it was partly cloudy. The temperature was 54 degrees, the dew point 54, and the relative humidity 100%. The wind was southwest at 2 miles an hour. The pressure was 30.27 inches and steady. Now, a few other local conditions: Johnstown, partly cloudy 59, DuBois, partly cloudy 53, La Trobe, mostly cloudy 57, Pittsburgh, mostly cloudy 62, Bradford, partly cloudy 45. To the south and east, York, clear 51, Selins Grove, partly cloudy 52, Harrisburg, clear 59, Philadelphia, partly cloudy 65, Baltimore, partly cloudy 59, Washington, D.C., clear 58. Once again, in Altoona it was 52 degrees under partly cloudy skies. And at State College it was 54 degrees under partly cloudy skies. This is NOAA Weather Radio, All Hazards Station WNG 589. 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Here's the hazardous weather outlook for the following counties: Bedford, Blair, Cambria, and Huntingdon. For today and tonight, the probability for widespread hazardous weather is low. And now the extended outlook for the period Wednesday through Monday. Heavy rainfall is possible Wednesday night and Thursday. The Altoona climate summary for yesterday, September 7, 2026. Yesterday's high temperature of 75 degrees occurred at 4:19 p.m. This high was 2 degrees below the normal high of 77.
Yesterday's low temperature of 51 degrees occurred at 5:49 a.m. This low was 5 degrees below the normal low of 56. No precipitation fell yesterday, which leaves the monthly total at 1.82 inches. This is 0.94 inches above the normal amount of 0.88 inches for September. The total precipitation for the season since September 1st still stands at 1.82 inches, which is 0.94 inches above normal. The total precipitation for the year is still 29.57 inches, which is 4.34 inches above normal. There were 2 heating degree days yesterday, which is normal. This brings the monthly total to 2, which is 8 below normal. The yearly total since July 1st is 17, which is 9 below normal. There were no cooling degree days yesterday, which is 3 below normal. This leaves the monthly total at 48, which is 22 above normal. The yearly total since January 1st is 659, which is 20 above normal. The average wind speed was less than 5 miles per hour yesterday. The normal high temperature for today is 77 degrees, and the normal low is 56. The record high for today is 93, which occurred in 2015, and the record low is 35, which occurred in 2025. Sunrise today is at 6:47 a.m. and sunset is at 7:34 p.m. High pressure extending from the Great Lakes to central Pennsylvania will bring us another mainly clear night with fog forming in the deeper valleys of central and northern Pennsylvania very early Tuesday morning and dissipating an hour or two after sunrise. Abundant sunshine, mixed with some flat cumulus and high, thin cirrus clouds will kick off the shortened school and work week Tuesday, with a small uptick in temperature and humidity. Low temperatures around sunrise Tuesday will be between 45 and 50 degrees across the northern tier counties of Pennsylvania and in the low to mid 50s in most other locations. Highs Tuesday afternoon will vary from the mid and upper 50s across the higher terrain of the north and west to the low 80s in much of the central and southern valleys. Heat and humidity will build during the middle of the week, with highs expected to reach the mid-80s by Wednesday across much of Pennsylvania. Our next weather system arrives late Wednesday, bringing gusty winds, showers, and perhaps a few thunderstorms through Thursday. Here is the latest National Weather Service forecast for Blair and Bedford counties, including the city of Altoona. Today, partly sunny. Highs in the lower 80s. Southwest winds around 5 miles an hour. Tonight, mostly cloudy through 2 a.m., then becoming partly cloudy. Lows in the lower 60s. Southwest winds around 5 miles an hour. Wednesday, mostly sunny. Highs in the mid-80s. Southwest winds 5 to 10 miles an hour with gusts up to 25 miles an hour. Wednesday night, partly cloudy through 10 p.m., then becoming mostly cloudy. A chance of showers and a slight chance of thunderstorms after 2 a.m. Rainfall amounts less than a tenth of an inch. Lows in the upper 60s. Southwest winds 5 to 10 miles an hour with gusts up to 30 miles an hour. Chance of rain 50%. Here is the latest National Weather Service forecast for Cambria County, including the city of Johnstown. Today, partly sunny. Highs in the upper 70s. Southwest winds around 5 miles an hour, becoming west this afternoon. Tonight, mostly cloudy through 2 a.m., then becoming partly cloudy. Lows in the lower 60s. South winds 5 to 10 miles an hour. Wednesday, mostly sunny. Highs in the lower 80s. Southwest winds 10 to 15 miles an hour with gusts up to 25 miles an hour. Wednesday night, partly cloudy before 8 p.m., then becoming mostly cloudy. A slight chance of showers and thunderstorms between 8 p.m. and 2 a.m. Showers likely and a chance of thunderstorms after 2 a.m. Rainfall amounts around a tenth of an inch. Lows in the mid-60s. Southwest winds 10 to 15 miles an hour with gusts up to 35 miles an hour. Chance of rain 70%. And now the extended forecast for South Central Pennsylvania. Thursday, showers and a chance of thunderstorms. Highs in the upper 70s. Chance of rain 90%. Thursday night, mostly cloudy with a chance of showers and a slight chance of thunderstorms. Lows in the upper 50s. Chance of rain 50%. Friday, mostly sunny. Highs in the mid-70s. Friday night, partly cloudy. Lows in the mid-50s.
Saturday, partly sunny with a chance of showers and a slight chance of thunderstorms. Highs in the upper 70s. Chance of rain 50%. Saturday night, mostly cloudy. Lows in the lower 60s. Sunday, partly sunny with a chance of showers. Highs in the lower 80s. Chance of rain 30%. Sunday night, partly cloudy. Lows in the lower 60s. Monday, mostly sunny. Highs in the upper 70s. The 8 to 14 day outlook, from Tuesday, September 15th to Monday, September 21st, calls for near normal temperatures and above normal precipitation. Normal high temperatures across central Pennsylvania during this period range from the upper 60s over the Allegheny Mountains to the mid-70s across the lower Susquehanna Valley. Normal lows range from the mid-40s over the Alleghenies to the mid-50s across the lower Susquehanna Valley. Here are the 4 a.m. conditions in the Altoona area. In Altoona, it was partly cloudy. The temperature was 52 degrees, the dew point 51, and the relative humidity 97%. The wind was calm. The pressure was 30.28 inches and rising. At State College, it was partly cloudy. The temperature was 54 degrees, the dew point 54, and the relative humidity 100%. The wind was southwest at 2 miles an hour. The pressure was 30.27 inches and steady. Now, a few other local conditions. Johnstown, partly cloudy 59, DuBois, partly cloudy 53, La Trobe, mostly cloudy 57, Pittsburgh, mostly cloudy 62, Bradford, partly cloudy 45. To the south and east, York, clear 51, Selins Grove, partly cloudy 52, Harrisburg, clear 59, Philadelphia, partly cloudy 65, Baltimore, partly cloudy 59, Washington, D.C., clear 58. Once again, in Altoona it was 52 degrees under partly cloudy skies. And at State College it was 54 degrees under partly cloudy skies. This is NOAA Weather Radio, All Hazards Station WNG 589. 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Here's the hazardous weather outlook, for the following counties, Bedford, Blair, Cambria and Huntingdon. For today and tonight. The probability for widespread hazardous weather is low. And now the extended outlook for the period Wednesday through Monday. Heavy rainfall is possible Wednesday night and Thursday. The Altoona climate summary for yesterday, September 7th, 2026. Yesterday's high temperature of 75 degrees occurred at 4:19 p.m. This high was 2 degrees below the normal high of 77. Yesterday's low temperature of 51 degrees occurred at 5:49 a.m. This low was 5 degrees below the normal low of 56. No precipitation fell yesterday, which leaves the monthly total at 1.82 inches. This is 0.94 inches above the normal amount of 0.88 inches for September. The total precipitation for the season since September 1st still stands at 1.82 inches, which is 0.94 inches above normal. The total precipitation for the year is still 29.57 inches, which is 4.34 inches above normal. There were 2 heating degree days yesterday, which is normal. This brings the monthly total to 2, which is 8 below normal. The yearly total since July 1st is 17, which is 9 below normal. There were no cooling degree days yesterday, which is 3 below normal. This leaves the monthly total at 48, which is 22 above normal. The yearly total since January 1st is 659, which is 20 above normal. The average wind speed was less than 5 miles per hour yesterday. The normal high temperature for today is 77 degrees, and the normal low is 56. The record high for today is 93, which occurred in 2015, and the record low is 35, which occurred in 2025. Sunrise today is at 6:47 a.m. and sunset is at 7:34 p.m. High pressure extending from the Great Lakes to central Pennsylvania will bring us another mainly clear night with fog forming in the deeper valleys of central and northern Pennsylvania very early Tuesday morning and dissipating an hour or two after sunrise. Abundant sunshine, mixed with some flat cumulus and high, thin cirrus clouds will kick off the shortened school and work week Tuesday, with a small uptick in temperature and humidity.
Low temperatures around sunrise Tuesday will be between 45 and 50 degrees across the northern tier counties of Pennsylvania and in the low to mid 50s in most other locations. Highs Tuesday afternoon will vary from the mid and upper 50s across the higher terrain of the north and west to the low 80s in much of the central and southern valleys. Heat and humidity will build during the middle of the week, with highs expected to reach the mid 80s by Wednesday across much of Pennsylvania. Our next weather system arrives late Wednesday, bringing gusty winds, showers, and perhaps a few thunderstorms through Thursday.

Rainfall amounts less than a tenth of an inch. Lows in the upper 60s. Southwest winds 5 to 10 miles an hour with gusts up to 30 miles an hour. Chance of rain 50%. Here is the latest National Weather Service forecast for Cambria County, including the city of Johnstown. Today, partly sunny. Highs in the upper 70s. Southwest winds around 5 miles an hour, becoming west this afternoon. Tonight, mostly cloudy through 2 a.m., then becoming partly cloudy. Lows in the lower 60s. South winds 5 to 10 miles an hour. Wednesday, mostly sunny. Highs in the lower 80s. Southwest winds 10 to 15 miles an hour with gusts up to 25 miles an hour. Wednesday night, partly cloudy before 8 p.m., then becoming mostly cloudy. A slight chance of showers and thunderstorms between 8 p.m. and 2 a.m. Showers likely and a chance of thunderstorms after 2 a.m. Rainfall amounts around a tenth of an inch. Lows in the mid-60s. Southwest winds 10 to 15 miles an hour with gusts up to 35 miles an hour. Chance of rain 70%. And now the extended forecast for South Central Pennsylvania. Thursday, showers and a chance of thunderstorms. Highs in the upper 70s. Chance of rain 90%. Thursday night, mostly cloudy with a chance of showers and a slight chance of thunderstorms. Lows in the upper 50s. Chance of rain 50%. Friday, mostly sunny. Highs in the mid 70s. Friday night, partly cloudy. Lows in the mid-50s. Saturday, partly sunny with a chance of showers and a slight chance of thunderstorms. Highs in the upper 70s. Chance of rain 50%. Saturday night, mostly cloudy. Lows in the lower 60s. Sunday, partly sunny with a chance of showers. Highs in the lower 80s. Chance of rain 30%. Sunday night, partly cloudy. Lows in the lower 60s. Monday, mostly sunny. Highs in the upper 70s. The 8 to 14 day outlook, from Tuesday, September 15th to Monday, September 21st, calls for near normal temperatures and above normal precipitation. Normal high temperatures across central Pennsylvania during this period range from the upper 60s over the Allegheny Mountains to the mid 70s across the lower Susquehanna Valley. Normal lows range from the mid-40s over the Alleghenies to the mid-50s across the lower Susquehanna Valley. Here are the 4 a.m. conditions in the Altoona area. In Altoona, it was partly cloudy. The temperature was 52 degrees, the dew point 51, and the relative humidity 97%. The wind was calm. The pressure was 30.28 inches and rising. At State College, it was partly cloudy. The temperature was 54 degrees, the dew point 54, and the relative humidity 100%. The wind was southwest at 2 miles an hour. The pressure was 30.27 inches and steady. Now, a few other local conditions: Johnstown, partly cloudy 59, DuBois, partly cloudy 53, La Trobe, mostly cloudy 57, Pittsburgh, mostly cloudy 62, Bradford, partly cloudy 45. To the south and east, York, clear 51, Selins Grove partly cloudy 52, Harrisburg clear 59, Philadelphia partly cloudy 65, Baltimore partly cloudy 59, Washington D.C. clear 58. Once again, in Altoona it was 52 degrees under partly cloudy skies. And at State College it was 54 degrees under partly cloudy skies. This is NOAA Weather Radio, All Hazards Station WNG 589. 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Here's the hazardous weather outlook for the following counties: Bedford, Blair, Cambria, and Huntingdon. For today and tonight, the probability for widespread hazardous weather is low. And now the extended outlook for the period Wednesday through Monday: heavy rainfall is possible Wednesday night and Thursday. The Altoona Climate Summary for yesterday, September 7, 2026. Yesterday's high temperature of 75 degrees occurred at 4:19 p.m. This high was 2 degrees below the normal high of 77. Yesterday's low temperature of 51 degrees occurred at 5:49 a.m. This low was 5 degrees below the normal low of 56. No precipitation fell yesterday.

which leaves the monthly total at 1.82 inches. This is 0.94 inches above the normal amount of 0.88 inches for September. The total precipitation for the season since September 1st still stands at 1.82 inches, which is 0.94 inches above normal. The total precipitation for the year is still 29.57 inches, which is 4.34 inches above normal. There were 2 heating degree days yesterday, which is normal. This brings the monthly total to 2, which is 8 below normal. The yearly total since July 1st is 17, which is 9 below normal. There were no cooling degree days yesterday, which is 3 below normal. This leaves the monthly total at 48, which is 22 above normal. The yearly total since January 1st is 659, which is 20 above normal. The average wind speed was less than 5 miles per hour yesterday. The normal high temperature for today is 77 degrees, and the normal low is 56. The record high for today is 93, which occurred in 2015, and the record low is 35, which occurred in 2025. Sunrise today is at 6:47 a.m. and sunset is at 7:34 p.m. High pressure is settling overhead today and will provide us with abundant sunshine and warm temperatures for mid-September. The morning River Valley fog will burn away in most spots by 9 a.m. Temperatures will rise into the upper 70s to mid-80s this afternoon. The low temperatures tonight will stay much milder than the last few nights. Under partly cloudy skies, the low temperatures will dip to the upper 50s in the northern mountains to only about 70 degrees along the Lake Erie shoreline. Wednesday will be even warmer with higher humidity. Highs of upper 70s in the northeast and upper 80s in Philadelphia will prove to be the warmest this week. A cold front will push in from the northwest Wednesday night, setting off several showers and thunderstorms late Wednesday in the northwest, and more widespread showers and thunderstorms Wednesday night and Thursday. Some of the storms Wednesday night could make strong wind gusts. The cold front will push to our south on Thursday. Here is the latest National Weather Service forecast for Blair and Bedford counties, including the city of Altoona. Today, partly sunny. Highs in the lower 80s. Southwest winds around 5 miles an hour. Tonight, mostly cloudy through 2 a.m., then becoming partly cloudy. Lows in the lower 60s. Southwest winds around 5 miles an hour. Wednesday, mostly sunny. Highs in the mid 80s. Southwest winds 5 to 10 miles an hour with gusts up to 25 miles an hour. Wednesday night, partly cloudy through 10 p.m., then becoming mostly cloudy. A chance of showers and a slight chance of thunderstorms after 2 a.m. Rainfall amounts less than a tenth of an inch. Lows in the upper 60s. Southwest winds 5 to 10 miles an hour with gusts up to 30 miles an hour. Chance of rain 50%. Here is the latest National Weather Service forecast for Cambria County, including the city of Johnstown. Today, partly sunny. Highs in the upper 70s. Southwest winds around 5 miles an hour, becoming west this afternoon. Tonight, mostly cloudy through 2 a.m., then becoming partly cloudy. Lows in the lower 60s. South winds 5 to 10 miles an hour. Wednesday, mostly sunny. Highs in the lower 80s. Southwest winds 10 to 15 miles an hour with gusts up to 25 miles an hour. Wednesday night, partly cloudy before 8 p.m., then becoming mostly cloudy. A slight chance of showers and thunderstorms between 8 p.m. and 2 a.m. Showers likely and a chance of thunderstorms after 2 a.m. Rainfall amounts around a tenth of an inch. Lows in the mid-60s. Southwest winds 10 to 15 miles an hour with gusts up to 35 miles an hour. Chance of rain 70%. And now the extended forecast for South Central Pennsylvania. Thursday, showers and a chance of thunderstorms. Highs in the upper 70s. Chance of rain 90%. Thursday night, mostly cloudy with a chance of showers and a slight chance of thunderstorms. Lows in the upper 50s. Chance of rain 50%. Friday, mostly sunny. Highs in the mid 70s. Friday night, partly cloudy. Lows in the mid-50s. Saturday, partly sunny with a chance of showers and a slight chance of thunderstorms. Highs in the upper 70s. Chance of rain 50%.
Saturday night, mostly cloudy. Lows in the lower 60s. Sunday, partly sunny with a chance of showers. Highs in the lower 80s. Chance of rain 30%. Sunday night, partly cloudy. Lows in the lower 60s. Monday, mostly sunny. Highs in the upper 70s. The 8 to 14 day outlook, from Tuesday, September 15th to Monday, September 21st, calls for near normal temperatures and above normal precipitation. Normal high temperatures across central Pennsylvania during this period range from the upper 60s over the Allegheny Mountains to the mid-70s across the lower Susquehanna Valley. Normal lows range from the mid-40s over the Alleghenies to the mid-50s across the lower Susquehanna Valley. Here are the 5 a.m. conditions in the Altoona area. In Altoona, it was partly cloudy. The temperature was 52 degrees, the dew point 51, and the relative humidity 97%. The wind was calm. The pressure was 30.27 inches and falling. At State College, it was partly cloudy. The temperature was 55 degrees, the dew point 55, and the relative humidity 100%. The wind was calm. The pressure was 30.27 inches and steady. Now, a few other local conditions. Johnstown, partly cloudy 58, Dubois, partly cloudy 51, Latrobe, mostly cloudy 57, Pittsburgh, mostly cloudy 59, Bradford, partly cloudy 46. To the south and east, York, partly cloudy 51, Selins Grove, partly cloudy 50, Harrisburg, partly cloudy 58, Philadelphia, partly cloudy 65, Baltimore, mostly cloudy 59, Washington, D.C., clear 57. Once again, in Altoona it was 52 degrees under partly cloudy skies. And at State College it was 55 degrees under partly cloudy skies. 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Here's the hazardous weather outlook for the following counties: Bedford, Blair, Cambria, and Huntingdon. For today and tonight, the probability for widespread hazardous weather is low. And now the extended outlook for the period Wednesday through Monday. Heavy rainfall is possible Wednesday night and Thursday. The Altoona climate summary for yesterday, September 7, 2026. Yesterday's high temperature of 75 degrees occurred at 4:19 p.m. This high was 2 degrees below the normal high of 77. Yesterday's low temperature of 51 degrees occurred at 5:49 a.m. This low was 5 degrees below the normal low of 56. No precipitation fell yesterday, which leaves the monthly total at 1.82 inches. This is 0.94 inches above the normal amount of 0.88 inches for September. The total precipitation for the season since September 1st still stands at 1.82 inches, which is 0.94 inches above normal. The total precipitation for the year is still 29.57 inches, which is 4.34 inches above normal. There were 2 heating degree days yesterday, which is normal. This brings the monthly total to 2, which is 8 below normal. The yearly total since July 1st is 17, which is 9 below normal. There were no cooling degree days yesterday, which is 3 below normal. This leaves the monthly total at 48, which is 22 above normal. The yearly total since January 1st is 659, which is 20 above normal. The average wind speed was less than 5 miles per hour yesterday. The normal high temperature for today is 77 degrees, and the normal low is 56. The record high for today is 93, which occurred in 2015, and the record low is 35, which occurred in 2025. Sunrise today is at 6:47 a.m. and sunset is at 7:34 p.m. High pressure is settling overhead today and will provide us with abundant sunshine and warm temperatures for mid-September. The morning river valley fog will burn away in most spots by 9 a.m. Temperatures will rise into the upper 70s to mid-80s this afternoon. The low temperatures tonight will stay much milder than the last few nights. Under partly cloudy skies, the low temperatures will dip to the upper 50s in the northern mountains to only about 70 degrees along the Lake Erie shoreline. Wednesday will be even warmer with higher humidity. Highs of upper 70s in the northeast and upper 80s in Philadelphia will prove to be the warmest this week.
A cold front will push in from the northwest Wednesday night, setting off several showers and thunderstorms late Wednesday in the northwest, and more widespread showers and thunderstorms Wednesday night and Thursday. Some of the storms Wednesday night could make strong wind gusts. The cold front will push to our south on Thursday. Here is the latest National Weather Service forecast for Blair and Bedford counties, including the city of Altoona. Today, partly sunny. Highs in the lower 80s. Southwest winds around 5 miles an hour. Tonight, mostly cloudy through 2 a.m., then becoming partly cloudy. Lows in the lower 60s. Southwest winds around 5 miles an hour. Wednesday, mostly sunny. Highs in the mid-80s. Southwest winds 5 to 10 miles an hour with gusts up to 25 miles an hour. Wednesday night, partly cloudy through 10 p.m., then becoming mostly cloudy. A chance of showers and a slight chance of thunderstorms after 2 a.m. Rainfall amounts less than a tenth of an inch. Lows in the upper 60s. Southwest winds 5 to 10 miles an hour with gusts up to 30 miles an hour. Chance of rain 50%. Here is the latest National Weather Service forecast for Cambria County, including the city of Johnstown. Today, partly sunny. Highs in the upper 70s. Southwest winds around 5 miles an hour, becoming west this afternoon. Tonight, mostly cloudy through 2 a.m., then becoming partly cloudy. Lows in the lower 60s. South winds 5 to 10 miles an hour. Wednesday, mostly sunny. Highs in the lower 80s. Southwest winds 10 to 15 miles an hour with gusts up to 25 miles an hour. Wednesday night, partly cloudy before 8 p.m., then becoming mostly cloudy. A slight chance of showers and thunderstorms between 8 p.m. and 2 a.m. Showers likely and a chance of thunderstorms after 2 a.m. Rainfall amounts around a tenth of an inch. Lows in the mid-60s. Southwest winds 10 to 15 miles an hour with gusts up to 35 miles an hour. Chance of rain 70%. And now the extended forecast for South Central Pennsylvania. Thursday, showers and a chance of thunderstorms. Highs in the upper 70s. Chance of rain 90%. Thursday night, mostly cloudy with a chance of showers and a slight chance of thunderstorms. Lows in the upper 50s. Chance of rain 50%. Friday, mostly sunny. Highs in the mid-70s. Friday night, partly cloudy. Lows in the mid-50s. Saturday, partly sunny with a chance of showers and a slight chance of thunderstorms. Highs in the upper 70s. Chance of rain 50%. Saturday night, mostly cloudy. Lows in the lower 60s. Sunday, partly sunny with a chance of showers. Highs in the lower 80s. Chance of rain 30%. Sunday night, partly cloudy. Lows in the lower 60s. Monday, mostly sunny. Highs in the upper 70s. The 8 to 14 day outlook, from Tuesday, September 15th to Monday, September 21st, calls for near normal temperatures and above normal precipitation. Normal high temperatures across central Pennsylvania during this period range from the upper 60s over the Allegheny Mountains to the mid-70s across the lower Susquehanna Valley. Normal lows range from the mid-40s over the Alleghenies to the mid-50s across the lower Susquehanna Valley. Here are the 5 a.m. conditions in the Altoona area. In Altoona, it was partly cloudy. The temperature was 52 degrees, the dew point 51, and the relative humidity 97%. The wind was calm. The pressure was 30.27 inches and falling. At State College, it was partly cloudy. The temperature was 55 degrees, the dew point 55, and the relative humidity 100%. The wind was calm. The pressure was 30.27 inches and steady. Now, a few other local conditions: Johnstown, partly cloudy 58, Dubois, partly cloudy 51, La Trobe, mostly cloudy 57, Pittsburgh, mostly cloudy 59, Bradford, partly cloudy 46. To the south and east, York, partly cloudy 51, Selins Grove, partly cloudy 50, Harrisburg, partly cloudy 58, Philadelphia, partly cloudy 65, Baltimore, mostly cloudy 59, Washington, D.C., clear 57.
Once again, in Altoona it was 52 degrees under partly cloudy skies. And at State College it was 55 degrees under partly cloudy skies. 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Here's the hazardous weather outlook for the following counties: Bedford, Blair, Cambria, and Huntingdon. For today and tonight, the probability for widespread hazardous weather is low. And now the extended outlook for the period Wednesday through Monday. Heavy rainfall is possible Wednesday night and Thursday. The Altoona climate summary for yesterday, September 7, 2026. Yesterday's high temperature of 75 degrees occurred at 4:19 p.m. This high was 2 degrees below the normal high of 77. Yesterday's low temperature of 51 degrees occurred at 5:49 a.m. This low was 5 degrees below the normal low of 56. No precipitation fell yesterday, which leaves the monthly total at 1.82 inches. This is 0.94 inches above the normal amount of 0.88 inches for September. The total precipitation for the season since September 1st still stands at 1.82 inches, which is 0.94 inches above normal. The total precipitation for the year is still 29.57 inches, which is 4.34 inches above normal. There were 2 heating degree days yesterday, which is normal. This brings the monthly total to 2, which is 8 below normal. The yearly total since July 1st is 17, which is 9 below normal. There were no cooling degree days yesterday, which is 3 below normal. This leaves the monthly total at 48, which is 22 above normal. The yearly total since January 1st is 659, which is 20 above normal. The average wind speed was less than 5 miles per hour yesterday. The normal high temperature for today is 77 degrees, and the normal low is 56. The record high for today is 93, which occurred in 2015, and the record low is 35, which occurred in 2025. Sunrise today is at 6:47 a.m. and sunset is at 7:34 p.m. High pressure is settling overhead today and will provide us with abundant sunshine and warm temperatures for mid-September. The morning river valley fog will burn away in most spots by 9 a.m. Temperatures will rise into the upper 70s to mid-80s this afternoon. The low temperatures tonight will stay much milder than the last few nights. Under partly cloudy skies, the low temperatures will dip to the upper 50s in the northern mountains to only about 70 degrees along the Lake Erie shoreline. Wednesday will be even warmer with higher humidity. Highs of upper 70s in the northeast and upper 80s in Philadelphia will prove to be the warmest this week. A cold front will push in from the northwest Wednesday night, setting off several showers and thunderstorms late Wednesday in the northwest, and more widespread showers and thunderstorms Wednesday night and Thursday. Some of the storms Wednesday night could make strong wind gusts. The cold front will push to our south on Thursday. Here is the latest National Weather Service forecast for Blair and Bedford counties, including the city of Altoona. Today, partly sunny. Highs in the lower 80s. Southwest winds around 5 miles an hour. Tonight, mostly cloudy through 2 a.m., then becoming partly cloudy. Lows in the lower 60s. Southwest winds around 5 miles an hour. Wednesday, mostly sunny. Highs in the mid-80s. Southwest winds 5 to 10 miles an hour with gusts up to 25 miles an hour. Wednesday night, partly cloudy through 10 p.m., then becoming mostly cloudy. A chance of showers and a slight chance of thunderstorms after 2 a.m. Rainfall amounts less than a tenth of an inch. Lows in the upper 60s. Southwest winds 5 to 10 miles an hour with gusts up to 30 miles an hour. Chance of rain 50%. Here is the latest National Weather Service forecast for Cambria County, including the city of Johnstown. Today, partly sunny. Highs in the upper 70s. Southwest winds around 5 miles an hour, becoming west this afternoon. Tonight, mostly cloudy through 2 a.m., then becoming partly cloudy. Lows in the lower 60s. South winds 5 to 10 miles an hour. Wednesday, mostly sunny. Highs in the lower 80s. Southwest winds 10 to 15 miles an hour with gusts up to 25 miles an hour.
Wednesday night, partly cloudy before 8 p.m., then becoming mostly cloudy. A slight chance of showers and thunderstorms between 8 p.m. and 2 a.m. Showers likely and a chance of thunderstorms after 2 a.m. Rainfall amounts around a tenth of an inch. Lows in the mid-60s. Southwest winds 10 to 15 miles an hour with gusts up to 35 miles an hour. Chance of rain 70%. And now the extended forecast for South Central Pennsylvania. Thursday, showers and a chance of thunderstorms. Highs in the upper 70s. Chance of rain 90%. Thursday night, mostly cloudy with a chance of showers and a slight chance of thunderstorms. Lows in the upper 50s. Chance of rain 50%. Friday, mostly sunny. Highs in the mid-70s. Friday night, partly cloudy. Lows in the mid-50s. Saturday, partly sunny with a chance of showers and a slight chance of thunderstorms. Highs in the upper 70s. Chance of rain 50%. Saturday night, mostly cloudy. Lows in the lower 60s. Sunday, partly sunny with a chance of showers. Highs in the lower 80s. Chance of rain 30%. Sunday night, partly cloudy. Lows in the lower 60s. Monday, mostly sunny. Highs in the upper 70s. The 8 to 14 day outlook, from Tuesday, September 15th to Monday, September 21st, calls for near normal temperatures and above normal precipitation. Normal high temperatures across central Pennsylvania during this period range from the upper 60s over the Allegheny Mountains to the mid-70s across the lower Susquehanna Valley. Normal lows range from the mid-40s over the Alleghenies to the mid-50s across the lower Susquehanna Valley. Here are the 5 a.m. conditions in the Altoona area. In Altoona, it was partly cloudy. The temperature was 52 degrees, the dew point 51, and the relative humidity 97%. The wind was calm. The pressure was 30.27 inches and falling. At State College, it was partly cloudy. The temperature was 55 degrees, the dew point 55, and the relative humidity 100%. The wind was calm. The pressure was 30.27 inches and steady. Now, a few other local conditions: Johnstown, partly cloudy 58, Dubois, partly cloudy 51, Latrobe, mostly cloudy 57, Pittsburgh, mostly cloudy 59, Bradford, partly cloudy 46. To the south and east, York, partly cloudy 51, Selins Grove, partly cloudy 50, Harrisburg, partly cloudy 58, Philadelphia, partly cloudy 65, Baltimore, mostly cloudy 59, Washington, D.C., clear 57. Once again, in Altoona it was 52 degrees under partly cloudy skies. And at State College it was 55 degrees under partly cloudy skies. This is NOAA Weather Radio, All Hazards Station WNG 589. 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Here's the hazardous weather outlook for the following counties: Bedford, Blair, Cambria, and Huntingdon. For today and tonight, the probability for widespread hazardous weather is low. And now the extended outlook for the period Wednesday through Monday. Heavy rainfall is possible Wednesday night and Thursday. The Altoona climate summary for yesterday, September 7th, 2026. Yesterday's high temperature of 75 degrees occurred at 4:19 p.m. This high was 2 degrees below the normal high of 77. Yesterday's low temperature of 51 degrees occurred at 5:49 a.m. This low was 5 degrees below the normal low of 56. No precipitation fell yesterday, which leaves the monthly total at 1.82 inches. This is 0.94 inches above the normal amount of 0.88 inches for September. The total precipitation for the season since September 1st still stands at 1.82 inches, which is 0.94 inches above normal. The total precipitation for the year is still 29.57 inches, which is 4.34 inches above normal. There were 2 heating degree days yesterday, which is normal. This brings the monthly total to 2, which is 8 below normal. The yearly total since July 1st is 17, which is 9 below normal. There were no cooling degree days yesterday, which is 3 below normal. This leaves the monthly total at 48, which is 22 above normal.
The yearly total since January 1st is 659, which is 20 above normal. The average wind speed was less than 5 miles per hour yesterday. The normal high temperature for today is 77 degrees, and the normal low is 56. The record high for today is 93, which occurred in 2015, and the record low is 35, which occurred in 2025. Sunrise today is at 6:47 a.m. and sunset is at 7:34 p.m. This is NOAA Weather Radio WNG 589 in Frankstown, serving South Central Pennsylvania. Broadcasts originate from the National Weather Service in State College and are transmitted from the tower facilities provided by the Blair County Emergency Management Agency in Frankstown on a frequency of 162.425 MHz. We are located at Innovation Park in State College. 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Properly set weather radios with the alarm device will alert you when severe weather warnings or watches are issued. Programming on this station will be temporarily changed during severe weather to bring you the latest information. Warnings and safety information from the National Weather Service may someday save your life or protect your property. High pressure is settling overhead today and will provide us with abundant sunshine and warm temperatures for mid-September. The morning river valley fog will burn away in most spots by 9 a.m. Temperatures will rise into the upper 70s to mid-80s this afternoon. The low temperatures tonight will stay much milder than the last few nights. Under partly cloudy skies, the low temperatures will dip to the upper 50s in the northern mountains to only about 70 degrees along the Lake Erie shoreline. Wednesday will be even warmer with higher humidity. Highs of upper 70s in the northeast and upper 80s in Philadelphia will prove to be the warmest this week. A cold front will push in from the northwest Wednesday night, setting off several showers and thunderstorms late Wednesday in the northwest, and more widespread showers and thunderstorms Wednesday night and Thursday. Some of the storms Wednesday night could make strong wind gusts. The cold front will push to our south on Thursday. Here is the latest National Weather Service forecast for Blair and Bedford counties, including the city of Altoona. Today, partly sunny. Highs in the lower 80s. Southwest winds around 5 miles an hour. Tonight, mostly cloudy through 2 a.m., then becoming partly cloudy. Lows in the lower 60s. Southwest winds around 5 miles an hour. Wednesday, mostly sunny. Highs in the mid-80s. Southwest winds 5 to 10 miles an hour with gusts up to 25 miles an hour. Wednesday night, partly cloudy through 10 p.m., then becoming mostly cloudy. A chance of showers and a slight chance of thunderstorms after 2 a.m. Rainfall amounts less than a tenth of an inch. Lows in the upper 60s. Southwest winds 5 to 10 miles an hour with gusts up to 30 miles an hour. Chance of rain 50%. Here is the latest National Weather Service forecast for Cambria County, including the city of Johnstown. Today, partly sunny. Highs in the upper 70s. Southwest winds around 5 miles an hour, becoming west this afternoon. Tonight, mostly cloudy through 2 a.m., then becoming partly cloudy. Lows in the lower 60s. South winds 5 to 10 miles an hour. Wednesday, mostly sunny. Highs in the lower 80s. Southwest winds 10 to 15 miles an hour with gusts up to 25 miles an hour. Wednesday night, partly cloudy before 8 p.m., then becoming mostly cloudy. A slight chance of showers and thunderstorms between 8 p.m. and 2 a.m. Showers likely and a chance of thunderstorms after 2 a.m. Rainfall amounts around a tenth of an inch. Lows in the mid-60s. Southwest winds 10 to 15 miles an hour with gusts up to 35 miles an hour. Chance of rain 70%. And now the extended forecast for South Central Pennsylvania. Thursday, showers and a chance of thunderstorms. Highs in the upper 70s. Chance of rain 90%. Thursday night, mostly cloudy with a chance of showers and a slight chance of thunderstorms. Lows in the upper 50s. Chance of rain 50%. Friday, mostly sunny. Highs in the mid-70s. Friday night, partly cloudy. Lows in the mid-50s. Saturday, partly sunny with a chance of showers and a slight chance of thunderstorms. Highs in the upper 70s. Chance of rain 50%.
Saturday night, mostly cloudy. Lows in the lower 60s. Sunday, partly sunny with a chance of showers. Highs in the lower 80s. Chance of rain 30%. Sunday night, partly cloudy. Lows in the lower 60s. Monday, mostly sunny. Highs in the upper 70s. The 8 to 14 day outlook, from Tuesday, September 15th to Monday, September 21st, calls for near normal temperatures and above normal precipitation. Normal high temperatures across central Pennsylvania during this period range from the upper 60s over the Allegheny Mountains to the mid-70s across the lower Susquehanna Valley. Normal lows range from the mid-40s over the Alleghenies to the mid-50s across the lower Susquehanna Valley. Here are the 5 a.m. conditions in the Altoona area. In Altoona, it was partly cloudy. The temperature was 52 degrees, the dew point 51, and the relative humidity 97%. The wind was calm. The pressure was 30.27 inches and falling. At State College, it was partly cloudy. The temperature was 55 degrees, the dew point 55, and the relative humidity 100%. The wind was calm. The pressure was 30.27 inches and steady. Now, a few other local conditions: Johnstown, partly cloudy 58, Dubois, partly cloudy 51, Latrobe, mostly cloudy 57, Pittsburgh, mostly cloudy 59, Bradford, partly cloudy 46. To the south and east, York, partly cloudy 51, Selins Grove, partly cloudy 50, Harrisburg, partly cloudy 58, Philadelphia, partly cloudy 65, Baltimore, mostly cloudy 59, Washington, D.C., clear 57. Once again, in Altoona it was 52 degrees under partly cloudy skies. And at State College it was 55 degrees under partly cloudy skies. 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Here's the hazardous weather outlook for the following counties: Bedford, Blair, Cambria, and Huntingdon. For today and tonight, the probability for widespread hazardous weather is low. And now the extended outlook for the period Wednesday through Monday. Heavy rainfall is possible Wednesday night and Thursday. The Altoona climate summary for yesterday, September 7, 2026. Yesterday's high temperature of 75 degrees occurred at 4:19 p.m. This high was 2 degrees below the normal high of 77. Yesterday's low temperature of 51 degrees occurred at 5:49 a.m. This low was 5 degrees below the normal low of 56. No precipitation fell yesterday, which leaves the monthly total at 1.82 inches. This is 0.94 inches above the normal amount of 0.88 inches for September. The total precipitation for the season since September 1st still stands at 1.82 inches, which is 0.94 inches above normal. The total precipitation for the year is still 29.57 inches, which is 4.34 inches above normal. There were 2 heating degree days yesterday, which is normal. This brings the monthly total to 2, which is 8 below normal. The yearly total since July 1st is 17, which is 9 below normal. There were no cooling degree days yesterday, which is 3 below normal. This leaves the monthly total at 48, which is 22 above normal. The yearly total since January 1st is 659, which is 20 above normal. The average wind speed was less than 5 miles per hour yesterday. The normal high temperature for today is 77 degrees, and the normal low is 56. The record high for today is 93, which occurred in 2015, and the record low is 35, which occurred in 2025. Sunrise today is at 6:47 a.m. and sunset is at 7:34 p.m. High pressure is settling overhead today and will provide us with abundant sunshine and warm temperatures for mid-September. The morning River Valley fog will burn away in most spots by 9 a.m. Temperatures will rise into the upper 70s to mid-80s this afternoon. The low temperatures tonight will stay much milder than the last few nights. Under partly cloudy skies, the low temperatures will dip to the upper 50s in the northern mountains to only about 70 degrees along the Lake Erie shoreline. Wednesday will be even warmer with higher humidity. Highs of upper 70s in the northeast and upper 80s in Philadelphia will prove to be the warmest this week.
A cold front will push in from the northwest Wednesday night, setting off several showers and thunderstorms late Wednesday in the northwest, and more widespread showers and thunderstorms Wednesday night and Thursday. Some of the storms Wednesday night could make strong wind gusts. The cold front will push to our south on Thursday. Here is the latest National Weather Service forecast for Blair and Bedford counties, including the city of Altoona. Today, partly sunny. Highs in the lower 80s. Southwest winds around 5 miles an hour. Tonight, mostly cloudy through 2 a.m., then becoming partly cloudy. Lows in the lower 60s. Southwest winds around 5 miles an hour. Wednesday, mostly sunny. Highs in the mid-80s. Southwest winds 5 to 10 miles an hour with gusts up to 25 miles an hour. Wednesday night, partly cloudy through 10 p.m., then becoming mostly cloudy. A chance of showers and a slight chance of thunderstorms after 2 a.m. Rainfall amounts less than a tenth of an inch. Lows in the upper 60s. Southwest winds 5 to 10 miles an hour with gusts up to 30 miles an hour. Chance of rain 50%. Here is the latest National Weather Service forecast for Cambria County, including the city of Johnstown. Today, partly sunny. Highs in the upper 70s. Southwest winds around 5 miles an hour, becoming west this afternoon. Tonight, mostly cloudy through 2 a.m., then becoming partly cloudy. Lows in the lower 60s. South winds 5 to 10 miles an hour. Wednesday, mostly sunny. Highs in the lower 80s. Southwest winds 10 to 15 miles an hour with gusts up to 25 miles an hour. Wednesday night, partly cloudy before 8 p.m., then becoming mostly cloudy. A slight chance of showers and thunderstorms between 8 p.m. and 2 a.m. Showers likely and a chance of thunderstorms after 2 a.m. Rainfall amounts around a tenth of an inch. Lows in the mid-60s. Southwest winds 10 to 15 miles an hour with gusts up to 35 miles an hour. Chance of rain 70%. And now the extended forecast for South Central Pennsylvania. Thursday, showers and a chance of thunderstorms. Highs in the upper 70s. Chance of rain 90%. Thursday night, mostly cloudy with a chance of showers and a slight chance of thunderstorms. Lows in the upper 50s. Chance of rain 50%. Friday, mostly sunny. Highs in the mid-70s. Friday night, partly cloudy. Lows in the mid-50s. Saturday, partly sunny with a chance of showers and a slight chance of thunderstorms. Highs in the upper 70s. Chance of rain 50%. Saturday night, mostly cloudy. Lows in the lower 60s. Sunday, partly sunny with a chance of showers. Highs in the lower 80s. Chance of rain 30%. Sunday night, partly cloudy. Lows in the lower 60s. Monday, mostly sunny. Highs in the upper 70s. The 8 to 14 day outlook, from Tuesday, September 15th to Monday, September 21st, calls for near normal temperatures and above normal precipitation. Normal high temperatures across central Pennsylvania during this period range from the upper 60s over the Allegheny Mountains to the mid-70s across the lower Susquehanna Valley. Normal lows range from the mid-40s over the Alleghenies to the mid-50s across the lower Susquehanna Valley. Here are the 5 a.m. conditions in the Altoona area. In Altoona, it was partly cloudy. The temperature was 52 degrees, the dew point 51, and the relative humidity 97%. The wind was calm. The pressure was 30.27 inches and falling. At State College, it was partly cloudy. The temperature was 55 degrees, the dew point 55, and the relative humidity 100%. The wind was calm. The pressure was 30.27 inches and steady. Now, a few other local conditions. Johnstown, partly cloudy 58, Dubois, partly cloudy 51, Latrobe, mostly cloudy 57, Pittsburgh, mostly cloudy 59, Bradford, partly cloudy 46. To the south and east, York, partly cloudy 51, Selins Grove, partly cloudy 50, Harrisburg, partly cloudy 58, Philadelphia, partly cloudy 65, Baltimore, mostly cloudy 59, Washington, D.C., clear 57.
Once again, in Altoona it was 52 degrees under partly cloudy skies. And at State College it was 55 degrees under partly cloudy skies. 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Here's the hazardous weather outlook for the following counties: Bedford, Blair, Cambria, and Huntingdon. For today and tonight, the probability for widespread hazardous weather is low. And now the extended outlook for the period Wednesday through Monday. Heavy rainfall is possible Wednesday night and Thursday. The Altoona climate summary for yesterday, September 7, 2026. Yesterday's high temperature of 75 degrees occurred at 4:19 p.m. This high was 2 degrees below the normal high of 77. Yesterday's low temperature of 51 degrees occurred at 5:49 a.m. This low was 5 degrees below the normal low of 56. No precipitation fell yesterday, which leaves the monthly total at 1.82 inches. This is 0.94 inches above the normal amount of 0.88 inches for September. The total precipitation for the season since September 1st still stands at 1.82 inches, which is 0.94 inches above normal. The total precipitation for the year is still 29.57 inches, which is 4.34 inches above normal. There were two heating degree days yesterday, which is normal. This brings the monthly total to 2, which is 8 below normal. The yearly total since July 1st is 17, which is 9 below normal. There were no cooling degree days yesterday, which is 3 below normal. This leaves the monthly total at 48, which is 22 above normal. The yearly total since January 1st is 659, which is 20 above normal. The average wind speed was less than 5 miles per hour yesterday. The normal high temperature for today is 77 degrees, and the normal low is 56. The record high for today is 93, which occurred in 2015, and the record low is 35, which occurred in 2025. Sunrise today is at 6:47 a.m. and sunset is at 7:34 p.m. High pressure is settling overhead today and will provide us with abundant sunshine and warm temperatures for mid-September. The morning river valley fog will burn away in most spots by 9 a.m. Temperatures will rise into the upper 70s to mid-80s this afternoon. The low temperatures tonight will stay much milder than the last few nights. Under partly cloudy skies, the low temperatures will dip to the upper 50s in the northern mountains to only about 70 degrees along the Lake Erie shoreline. Wednesday will be even warmer with higher humidity. Highs of upper 70s in the northeast and upper 80s in Philadelphia will prove to be the warmest this week. A cold front will push in from the northwest Wednesday night, setting off several showers and thunderstorms late Wednesday in the northwest, and more widespread showers and thunderstorms Wednesday night and Thursday. Some of the storms Wednesday night could make strong wind gusts. The cold front will push to our south on Thursday. Here is the latest National Weather Service forecast for Blair and Bedford counties, including the city of Altoona. Today, partly sunny. Highs in the lower 80s. Southwest winds around 5 miles an hour. Tonight, mostly cloudy through 2 a.m., then becoming partly cloudy. Lows in the lower 60s. Southwest winds around 5 miles an hour. Wednesday, mostly sunny. Highs in the mid-80s. Southwest winds 5 to 10 miles an hour with gusts up to 25 miles an hour. Wednesday night, partly cloudy through 10 p.m., then becoming mostly cloudy. A chance of showers and a slight chance of thunderstorms after 2 a.m. Rainfall amounts less than a tenth of an inch. Lows in the upper 60s. Southwest winds 5 to 10 miles an hour with gusts up to 30 miles an hour. Chance of rain 50%. Here is the latest National Weather Service forecast for Cambria County, including the city of Johnstown. Today, partly sunny. Highs in the upper 70s. Southwest winds around 5 miles an hour, becoming west this afternoon. Tonight, mostly cloudy through 2 a.m., then becoming partly cloudy. Lows in the lower 60s. South winds 5 to 10 miles an hour. Wednesday, mostly sunny. Highs in the lower 80s. Southwest winds 10 to 15 miles an hour with gusts up to 25 miles an hour.
Wednesday night, partly cloudy before 8 p.m., then becoming mostly cloudy. A slight chance of showers and thunderstorms between 8 p.m. and 2 a.m. Showers likely and a chance of thunderstorms after 2 a.m. Rainfall amounts around a tenth of an inch. Lows in the mid-60s. Southwest winds 10 to 15 miles an hour with gusts up to 35 miles an hour. Chance of rain 70%. And now the extended forecast for South Central Pennsylvania. Thursday, showers and a chance of thunderstorms. Highs in the upper 70s. Chance of rain 90%. Thursday night, mostly cloudy with a chance of showers and a slight chance of thunderstorms. Lows in the upper 50s. Chance of rain 50%. Friday, mostly sunny. Highs in the mid-70s. Friday night, partly cloudy. Lows in the mid-50s. Saturday, partly sunny with a chance of showers and a slight chance of thunderstorms. Highs in the upper 70s. Chance of rain 50%. Saturday night, mostly cloudy. Lows in the lower 60s. Sunday, partly sunny with a chance of showers. Highs in the lower 80s. Chance of rain 30%. Sunday night, partly cloudy. Lows in the lower 60s. Monday, mostly sunny. Highs in the upper 70s. The 8 to 14 day outlook, from Tuesday, September 15th to Monday, September 21st, calls for near normal temperatures and above normal. Normal high temperatures across central Pennsylvania during this period range from the upper 60s over the Allegheny Mountains to the mid-70s across the lower Susquehanna Valley. Normal lows range from the mid-40s over the Alleghenies to the mid-50s across the lower Susquehanna Valley. Here are the 5 a.m. conditions in the Altoona area. In Altoona, it was partly cloudy. The temperature was 52 degrees, the dew point 51, and the relative humidity 97%. The wind was calm. The pressure was 30.27 inches and falling. At State College, it was partly cloudy. The temperature was 55 degrees, the dew point 55, and the relative humidity 100%. The wind was calm. The pressure was 30.27 inches and steady. Now, a few other local conditions: Johnstown, partly cloudy 58, Dubois, partly cloudy 51, La Trobe, mostly cloudy 57, Pittsburgh, mostly cloudy 59, Bradford, partly cloudy 46. To the south and east, York, partly cloudy 51, Selins Grove, partly cloudy 50, Harrisburg, partly cloudy 58, Philadelphia, partly cloudy 65, Baltimore, mostly cloudy 59, Washington, D.C., clear 57. Once again, in Altoona it was 52 degrees under partly cloudy skies. And at State College it was 55 degrees under partly cloudy skies. 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Here's the hazardous weather outlook for the following counties: Bedford, Blair, Cambria, and Huntingdon. For today and tonight, the probability for widespread hazardous weather is low. And now the extended outlook for the period Wednesday through Monday. Heavy rainfall is possible Wednesday night and Thursday. The Altoona climate summary for yesterday, September 7, 2026. Yesterday's high temperature of 75 degrees occurred at 4:19 p.m. This high was 2 degrees below the normal high of 77. Yesterday's low temperature of 51 degrees occurred at 5:49 a.m. This low was 5 degrees below the normal low of 56. No precipitation fell yesterday, which leaves the monthly total at 1.82 inches. This is 0.94 inches above the normal amount of 0.88 inches for September. The total precipitation for the season since September 1st still stands at 1.82 inches, which is 0.94 inches above normal. The total precipitation for the year is still 29.57 inches, which is 4.34 inches above normal. There were 2 heating degree days yesterday, which is normal. This brings the monthly total to 2, which is 8 below normal. The yearly total since July 1st is 17, which is 9 below normal. There were no cooling degree days yesterday, which is 3 below normal. This leaves the monthly total at 48, which is 22 above normal.
The yearly total since January 1st is 659, which is 20 above normal. The average wind speed was less than 5 miles per hour yesterday. The normal high temperature for today is 77 degrees, and the normal low is 56. The record high for today is 93, which occurred in 2015, and the record low is 35, which occurred in 2025. Sunrise today is at 6:47 a.m. and sunset is at 7:34 p.m. High pressure is settling overhead today and will provide us with abundant sunshine and warm temperatures for mid-September. The morning river valley fog will burn away in most spots by 9 a.m. Temperatures will rise into the upper 70s to mid-80s this afternoon. The low temperatures tonight will stay much milder than the last few nights. Under partly cloudy skies, the low temperatures will dip to the upper 50s in the northern mountains to only about 70 degrees along the Lake Erie shoreline. Wednesday will be even warmer with higher humidity. Highs of upper 70s in the northeast and upper 80s in Philadelphia will prove to be the warmest this week. A cold front will push in from the northwest Wednesday night, setting off several showers and thunderstorms late Wednesday in the northwest, and more widespread showers and thunderstorms Wednesday night and Thursday. Some of the storms Wednesday night could make strong wind gusts. The cold front will push to our south on Thursday. Here is the latest National Weather Service forecast for Blair and Bedford counties, including the city of Altoona. Today, partly sunny. Highs in the lower 80s. Southwest winds around 5 miles an hour. Tonight, mostly cloudy through 2 a.m., then becoming partly cloudy. Lows in the lower 60s. Southwest winds around 5 miles an hour. Wednesday, mostly sunny. Highs in the mid-80s. Southwest winds 5 to 10 miles an hour with gusts up to 25 miles an hour. Wednesday night, partly cloudy through 10 p.m., then becoming mostly cloudy. A chance of showers and a slight chance of thunderstorms after 2 a.m. Rainfall amounts less than a tenth of an inch. Lows in the upper 60s. Southwest winds 5 to 10 miles an hour with gusts up to 30 miles an hour. Chance of rain 50%. Here is the latest National Weather Service forecast for Cambria County, including the city of Johnstown. Today, partly sunny. Highs in the upper 70s. Southwest winds around 5 miles an hour, becoming west this afternoon. Tonight, mostly cloudy through 2 a.m., then becoming partly cloudy. Lows in the lower 60s. South winds 5 to 10 miles an hour. Wednesday, mostly sunny. Highs in the lower 80s. Southwest winds 10 to 15 miles an hour with gusts up to 25 miles an hour. Wednesday night, partly cloudy before 8 p.m., then becoming mostly cloudy. A slight chance of showers and thunderstorms between 8 p.m. and 2 a.m. Showers likely and a chance of thunderstorms after 2 a.m. Rainfall amounts around a tenth of an inch. Lows in the mid-60s. Southwest winds 10 to 15 miles an hour with gusts up to 35 miles an hour. Chance of rain 70%. And now the extended forecast for South Central Pennsylvania. Thursday, showers and a chance of thunderstorms. Highs in the upper 70s. Chance of rain 90%. Thursday night, mostly cloudy with a chance of showers and a slight chance of thunderstorms. Lows in the upper 50s. Chance of rain 50%. Friday, mostly sunny. Highs in the mid-70s. Friday night, partly cloudy. Lows in the mid-50s. Saturday, partly sunny with a chance of showers and a slight chance of thunderstorms. Highs in the upper 70s. Chance of rain 50%. Saturday night, mostly cloudy. Lows in the lower 60s. Sunday, partly sunny with a chance of showers. Highs in the lower 80s. Chance of rain 30%. Sunday night, partly cloudy. Lows in the lower 60s. Monday, mostly sunny. Highs in the upper 70s. The 8 to 14 day outlook, from Tuesday, September 15th to Monday, September 21st, calls for near normal temperatures and above normal precipitation. Normal high temperatures across central Pennsylvania during this period range from the upper 60s over the Allegheny Mountains to the mid-70s across the lower Susquehanna Valley. Normal lows range from the mid-40s over the Alleghenies to the mid-50s across the lower Susquehanna Valley.
Here are the 5 a.m. conditions in the Altoona area. In Altoona, it was partly cloudy. The temperature was 52 degrees, the dew point 51, and the relative humidity 97%. The wind was calm. The pressure was 30.27 inches and falling. At State College, it was partly cloudy. The temperature was 55 degrees, the dew point 55, and the relative humidity 100%. The wind was calm.

Station WMG589, serving South Central Pennsylvania and originating from the National Weather Service Office in State College. Here's the hazardous weather outlook for the following counties: Bedford, Blair, Cambria, and Huntingdon. For today and tonight, the probability for widespread hazardous weather is low. And now the extended outlook for the period Wednesday through Monday. Heavy rainfall is possible Wednesday night and Thursday. The Altoona climate summary for yesterday, September 7, 2026. Yesterday's high temperature of 75 degrees occurred at 4:19 p.m. This high was 2 degrees below the normal high of 77. Yesterday's low temperature of 51 degrees occurred at 5:49 a.m. This low was 5 degrees below the normal low of 56. No precipitation fell yesterday, which leaves the monthly total at 1.82 inches. This is 0.94 inches above the normal amount of 0.88 inches for September. The total precipitation for the season since September 1st still stands at 1.82 inches, which is 0.94 inches above normal. The total precipitation for the year is still 29.57 inches, which is 4.34 inches above normal. There were 2 heating degree days yesterday, which is normal. This brings the monthly total to 2, which is 8 below normal. The yearly total since July 1st is 17, which is 9 below normal. There were no cooling degree days yesterday, which is 3 below normal. This leaves the monthly total at 48, which is 22 above normal. The yearly total since January 1st is 659, which is 20 above normal. The average wind speed was less than 5 miles per hour yesterday. The normal high temperature for today is 77 degrees, and the normal low is 56. The record high for today is 93, which occurred in 2015, and the record low is 35, which occurred in 2025. Sunrise today is at 6:47 a.m. and sunset is at 7:34 p.m. High pressure is settling overhead today and will provide us with abundant sunshine and warm temperatures for mid-September. The morning river valley fog will burn away in most spots by 9 a.m. Temperatures will rise into the upper 70s to mid-80s this afternoon. The low temperatures tonight will stay much milder than the last few nights. Under partly cloudy skies, the low temperatures will dip to the upper 50s in the northern mountains to only about 70 degrees along the Lake Erie shoreline. Wednesday will be even warmer with higher humidity. Highs of upper 70s in the northeast and upper 80s in Philadelphia will prove to be the warmest this week. A cold front will push in from the northwest Wednesday night, setting off several showers and thunderstorms late Wednesday in the northwest, and more widespread showers and thunderstorms Wednesday night and Thursday. Some of the storms Wednesday night could make strong wind gusts. The cold front will push to our south on Thursday. Here is the latest National Weather Service forecast for Blair and Bedford counties, including the city of Altoona. Today, partly sunny. Highs in the lower 80s. Southwest winds around 5 miles an hour. Tonight, mostly cloudy through 2 a.m., then becoming partly cloudy. Lows in the lower 60s. Southwest winds around 5 miles an hour. Wednesday, mostly sunny. Highs in the mid 80s. Southwest winds 5 to 10 miles an hour with gusts up to 25 miles an hour. Wednesday night, partly cloudy through 10 p.m., then becoming mostly cloudy. A chance of showers and a slight chance of thunderstorms after 2 a.m. Rainfall amounts less than a tenth of an inch. Lows in the upper 60s. Southwest winds 5 to 10 miles an hour with gusts up to 30 miles an hour. Chance of rain 50%. Here is the latest National Weather Service forecast for Cambria County, including the city of Johnstown. Today, partly sunny. Highs in the upper 70s. Southwest winds around 5 miles an hour, becoming west this afternoon. Tonight, mostly cloudy through 2 a.m., then becoming partly cloudy. Lows in the lower 60s. South winds 5 to 10 miles an hour. Wednesday, mostly sunny. Highs in the lower 80s. Southwest winds 10 to 15 miles an hour with gusts up to 25 miles an hour. Wednesday night, partly cloudy before 8 p.m., then becoming mostly cloudy. A slight chance of showers and thunderstorms between 8 p.m. and 2 a.m. Showers likely and a chance of thunderstorms after 2 a.m. Rainfall amounts

lows in the mid-60s. Southwest winds 10 to 15 miles an hour with gusts up to 35 miles an hour. Chance of rain 70%. And now the extended forecast for South Central Pennsylvania. Thursday, showers and a chance of thunderstorms. Highs in the upper 70s. Chance of rain 90%. Thursday night, mostly cloudy with a chance of showers and a slight chance of thunderstorms. Lows in the upper 50s. Chance of rain 50%. Friday, mostly sunny. Highs in the mid 70s. Friday night, partly cloudy. Lows in the mid 50s. Saturday, partly sunny with a chance of showers and a slight chance of thunderstorms. Highs in the upper 70s. Chance of rain 50%. Saturday night, mostly cloudy. Lows in the lower 60s. Sunday, partly sunny with a chance of showers. Highs in the lower 80s. Chance of rain 30%. Sunday night, partly cloudy. Lows in the lower 60s. Monday, mostly sunny. Highs in the upper 70s. The 8 to 14 day outlook, from Tuesday, September 15th to Monday, September 21st, calls for near normal temperatures and above normal precipitation. Normal high temperatures across central Pennsylvania during this period range from the upper 60s over the Allegheny Mountains to the mid-70s across the lower Susquehanna Valley. Normal lows range from the mid-40s over the Alleghenies to the mid-50s across the lower Susquehanna Valley. Here are the 5 a.m. conditions in the Altoona area. In Altoona, it was partly cloudy. The temperature was 52 degrees, the dew point 51, and the relative humidity 97%. The wind was calm. The pressure was 30.27 inches and falling. At State College, it was partly cloudy. The temperature was 55 degrees, the dew point 55, and the relative humidity 100%. The wind was calm. The pressure was 30.27 inches and steady. Now, a few other local conditions. Johnstown, partly cloudy 58, Dubois, partly cloudy 51, Latrobe, mostly cloudy 57, Pittsburgh, mostly cloudy 59, Bradford, partly cloudy 46. To the south and east, York, partly cloudy 51, Selins Grove, partly cloudy 50, Harrisburg, partly cloudy 58, Philadelphia, partly cloudy 65, Baltimore, mostly cloudy 59, Washington, D.C., clear 57. Once again, in Altoona it was 52 degrees under partly cloudy skies. And at State College it was 55 degrees under partly cloudy skies. This is NOAA Weather Radio, All Hazards Station WNG 589. 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Here's the hazardous weather outlook for the following counties: Bedford, Blair, Cambria, and Huntingdon. For today and tonight, the probability for widespread hazardous weather is low. And now the extended outlook for the period Wednesday through Monday. Heavy rainfall is possible Wednesday night and Thursday. The Altoona climate summary for yesterday, September 7, 2026. Yesterday's high temperature of 75 degrees occurred at 4:19 p.m. This high was 2 degrees below the normal high of 77. Yesterday's low temperature of 51 degrees occurred at 5:49 a.m. This low was 5 degrees below the normal low of 56. No precipitation fell yesterday, which leaves the monthly total at 1.82 inches. This is 0.94 inches above the normal amount of 0.88 inches for September. The total precipitation for the season since September 1st still stands at 1.82 inches, which is 0.94 inches above normal. The total precipitation for the year is still 29.57 inches, which is 4.34 inches above normal. There were 2 heating degree days yesterday, which is normal. This brings the monthly total to 2, which is 8 below normal. The yearly total since July 1st is 17, which is 9 below normal. There were no cooling degree days yesterday, which is 3 below normal. This leaves the monthly total at 48, which is 22 above normal. The yearly total since January 1st is 659, which is 20 above normal. The average wind speed was less than 5 miles per hour yesterday. The normal high temperature for today is 77 degrees, and the normal low is 56.
The record high for today is 93, which occurred in 2015, and the record low is 35, which occurred in 2025. Sunrise today is at 6:47 a.m. and sunset is at 7:34 p.m. High pressure is settling overhead today and will provide us with abundant sunshine and warm temperatures for mid-September. The morning river valley fog will burn away in most spots by 9 a.m. Temperatures will rise into the upper 70s to mid-80s this afternoon. The low temperatures tonight will stay much milder than the last few nights. Under partly cloudy skies, the low temperatures will dip to the upper 50s in the northern mountains to only about 70 degrees along the Lake Erie shoreline. Wednesday will be even warmer with higher humidity. Highs of upper 70s in the northeast and upper 80s in Philadelphia will prove to be the warmest this week. A cold front will push in from the northwest Wednesday night, setting off several showers and thunderstorms late Wednesday in the northwest, and more widespread showers and thunderstorms Wednesday night and Thursday. Some of the storms Wednesday night could make strong wind gusts. The cold front will push to our south on Thursday. Here is the latest National Weather Service forecast for Blair and Bedford counties, including the city of Altoona. Today, patchy fog before 8 a.m. Partly sunny. Highs in the lower 80s. Southwest winds around 5 miles an hour. Tonight, mostly cloudy through 2 a.m., then becoming partly cloudy. Lows in the lower 60s. Southwest winds around 5 miles an hour. Wednesday, mostly sunny. Highs in the mid-80s. Southwest winds 5 to 10 miles an hour with gusts up to 25 miles an hour. Wednesday night, partly cloudy through 10 p.m., then becoming mostly cloudy. A chance of showers and a slight chance of thunderstorms after 2 a.m. Rainfall amounts less than a tenth of an inch. Lows in the upper 60s. Southwest winds 5 to 10 miles an hour with gusts up to 30 miles an hour. Chance of rain 50%. Here is the latest National Weather Service forecast for Cambria County, including the city of Johnstown. Today, partly sunny. Highs in the upper 70s. Southwest winds around 5 miles an hour, becoming west this afternoon. Tonight, mostly cloudy through 2 a.m., then becoming partly cloudy. Lows in the lower 60s. South winds 5 to 10 miles an hour. Wednesday, mostly sunny. Highs in the lower 80s. Southwest winds 10 to 15 miles an hour with gusts up to 25 miles an hour. Wednesday night, partly cloudy before 8 p.m., then becoming mostly cloudy. A slight chance of showers and thunderstorms between 8 p.m. and 2 a.m. Showers likely and a chance of thunderstorms after 2 a.m. Rainfall amounts around a tenth of an inch. Lows in the mid-60s. Southwest winds 10 to 15 miles an hour with gusts up to 35 miles an hour. Chance of rain 70%. And now the extended forecast for South Central Pennsylvania. Thursday, showers and a chance of thunderstorms. Highs in the upper 70s. Chance of rain 90%. Thursday night, mostly cloudy with a chance of showers and a slight chance of thunderstorms. Lows in the upper 50s. Chance of rain 50%. Friday, mostly sunny. Highs in the mid-70s. Friday night, partly cloudy. Lows in the mid-50s. Saturday, partly sunny with a chance of showers and a slight chance of thunderstorms. Highs in the upper 70s. Chance of rain 50%. Saturday night, mostly cloudy. Lows in the lower 60s. Sunday, partly sunny with a chance of showers. Highs in the lower 80s. Chance of rain 30%. Sunday night, partly cloudy. Lows in the lower 60s. Monday, mostly sunny. Highs in the upper 70s. The 8 to 14 day outlook, from Tuesday, September 15th to Monday, September 21st, calls for near normal temperatures and above normal precipitation. Normal high temperatures across central Pennsylvania during this period range from the upper 60s over the Allegheny Mountains to the mid-70s across the lower Susquehanna Valley. Normal lows range from the mid-40s over the Alleghenies to the mid-50s across the lower Susquehanna Valley. Here are the 6 a.m. conditions in the Altoona area. In Altoona, it was partly cloudy. The temperature was 51 degrees, the dew point 51, and the relative humidity 100%.
The wind was calm. The pressure was 30.27 inches and steady. At State College, it was clear. The temperature was 52 degrees, the dew point 52, and the relative humidity 100%. The wind was calm. The pressure was 30.27 inches and steady. Now, a few other local conditions: Johnstown, partly cloudy 58, Dubois, partly cloudy 52, La Trobe, mostly cloudy 57, Pittsburgh cloudy 61, Erie, clear 61, Bradford partly cloudy 46. To the south and east, the report from York was not available. Selins Grove fog 50, Harrisburg partly cloudy 58, Philadelphia partly cloudy 65, Baltimore mostly cloudy 59, Washington DC partly cloudy 58. Once again, in Altoona it was 51 degrees under partly cloudy skies. And at State College it was 52 degrees under clear skies. This is NOAA Weather Radio, All Hazards Station WNG 589. 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Here are the 6 a.m. conditions in the Altoona area. In Altoona, it was partly cloudy. The temperature was 51 degrees, the dew point 51, and the relative humidity 100%. The wind was calm. The pressure was 30.27 inches and steady. At State College, it was clear. The temperature was 52 degrees, the dew point 52, and the relative humidity 100%. The wind was calm. The pressure was 30.27 inches and steady. Now, a few other local conditions: Johnstown, partly cloudy 58, Dubois, partly cloudy 52, La Trobe, mostly cloudy 57, Pittsburgh cloudy 61, Erie, clear 61, Bradford partly cloudy 46. To the south and east, the report from York was not available. Selins Grove fog 50, Harrisburg partly cloudy 58, Philadelphia partly cloudy 65, Baltimore mostly cloudy 59, Washington DC partly cloudy 58. Once again, in Altoona it was 51 degrees under partly cloudy skies. And at State College it was 52 degrees under clear skies. 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Here's the hazardous weather outlook for the following counties: Bedford, Blair, Cambria, and Huntingdon. For today and tonight, the probability for widespread hazardous weather is low. And now the extended outlook for the period Wednesday through Monday. Heavy rainfall is possible Wednesday night and Thursday. The Altoona Climate Summary for yesterday, September 7, 2026. Yesterday's high temperature of 75 degrees occurred at 4:19 p.m. This high was 2 degrees below the normal high of 77. Yesterday's low temperature of 51 degrees occurred at 5:49 a.m. This low was 5 degrees below the normal low of 56. No precipitation fell yesterday, which leaves the monthly total at 1.82 inches. This is 0.94 inches above the normal amount of 0.88 inches for September. The total precipitation for the season since September 1st still stands at 1.82 inches, which is 0.94 inches above normal. The total precipitation for the year is still 29.57 inches, which is 4.34 inches above normal. There were 2 heating degree days yesterday, which is normal. This brings the monthly total to 2, which is 8 below normal. The yearly total since July 1st is 17, which is 9 below normal. There were no cooling degree days yesterday, which is 3 below normal. This leaves the monthly total at 48, which is 22 above normal. The yearly total since January 1st is 659, which is 20 above normal. The average wind speed was less than 5 miles per hour yesterday. The normal high temperature for today is 77 degrees, and the normal low is 56. The record high for today is 93, which occurred in 2015, and the record low is 35, which occurred in 2025. Sunrise today is at 6:47 a.m. and sunset is at 7:34 p.m. High pressure is settling overhead today and will provide us with abundant sunshine and warm temperatures for mid-September. The morning river valley fog will burn away in most spots by 9 a.m. Temperatures will rise into the upper 70s to mid-80s this afternoon.
The low temperatures tonight will stay much milder than the last few nights. Under partly cloudy skies, the low temperatures will dip to the upper 50s in the northern mountains to only about 70 degrees along the Lake Erie shoreline. Wednesday will be even warmer with higher humidity. Highs of upper 70s in the northeast and upper 80s in Philadelphia will prove to be the warmest this week. A cold front will push in from the northwest Wednesday night, setting off several showers and thunderstorms late Wednesday in the northwest, and more widespread showers and thunderstorms Wednesday night and Thursday. Some of the storms Wednesday night could make strong wind gusts. The cold front will push to our south on Thursday. Here is the latest National Weather Service forecast for Blair and Bedford counties, including the city of Altoona. Today, patchy fog before 8 a.m. Partly sunny. Highs in the lower 80s. Southwest winds around 5 miles an hour. Tonight, mostly cloudy through 2 a.m., then becoming partly cloudy. Lows in the lower 60s. Southwest winds around 5 miles an hour. Wednesday, mostly sunny. Highs in the mid-80s. Southwest winds 5 to 10 miles an hour with gusts up to 25 miles an hour. Wednesday night, partly cloudy through 10 p.m., then becoming mostly cloudy. A chance of showers and a slight chance of thunderstorms after 2 a.m. Rainfall amounts less than a tenth of an inch. Lows in the upper 60s. Southwest winds 5 to 10 miles an hour with gusts up to 30 miles an hour. Chance of rain 50%. Here is the latest National Weather Service forecast for Cambria County, including the city of Johnstown. Today, partly sunny. Highs in the upper 70s. Southwest winds around 5 miles an hour, becoming west this afternoon. Tonight, mostly cloudy through 2 a.m., then becoming partly cloudy. Lows in the lower 60s. South winds 5 to 10 miles an hour. Wednesday, mostly sunny. Highs in the lower 80s. Southwest winds 10 to 15 miles an hour with gusts up to 25 miles an hour. Wednesday night, partly cloudy before 8 p.m., then becoming mostly cloudy. A slight chance of showers and thunderstorms between 8 p.m. and 2 a.m. Showers likely and a chance of thunderstorms after 2 a.m. Rainfall amounts around a tenth of an inch. Lows in the mid-60s. Southwest winds 10 to 15 miles an hour with gusts up to 35 miles an hour. Chance of rain 70%. And now the extended forecast for South Central Pennsylvania. Thursday, showers and a chance of thunderstorms. Highs in the upper 70s. Chance of rain 90%. Thursday night, mostly cloudy with a chance of showers and a slight chance of thunderstorms. Lows in the upper 50s. Chance of rain 50%. Friday, mostly sunny. Highs in the mid-70s. Friday night, partly cloudy. Lows in the mid-50s. Saturday, partly sunny with a chance of showers and a slight chance of thunderstorms. Highs in the upper 70s. Chance of rain 50%. Saturday night, mostly cloudy. Lows in the lower 60s. Sunday, partly sunny with a chance of showers. Highs in the lower 80s. Chance of rain 30%. Sunday night, partly cloudy. Lows in the lower 60s. Monday, mostly sunny. Highs in the upper 70s. The 8 to 14 day outlook, from Tuesday, September 15th to Monday, September 21st, calls for near normal temperatures and above normal precipitation. Normal high temperatures across central Pennsylvania during this period range from the upper 60s over the Allegheny Mountains to the mid-70s across the lower Susquehanna Valley. Normal lows range from the mid-40s over the Alleghenies to the mid-50s across the lower Susquehanna Valley. Here are the 6 a.m. conditions in the Altoona area. In Altoona, it was partly cloudy. The temperature was 51 degrees, the dew point 51, and the relative humidity 100%. The wind was calm. The pressure was 30.27 inches and steady. At State College, it was clear. The temperature was 52 degrees, the dew point 52, and the relative humidity 100%. The wind was calm. The pressure was 30.27 inches and steady.
now, a few other local conditions: Johnstown, partly cloudy 58, Dubois, partly cloudy 52, Latrobe, mostly cloudy 57, Pittsburgh cloudy 61, Erie, clear 61, Bradford partly cloudy 46. To the south and east, the report from York was not available. Selins Grove fog 50, Harrisburg partly cloudy 58, Philadelphia partly cloudy 65, Baltimore mostly cloudy 59, Washington DC partly cloudy 58. Once again, in Altoona it was 51 degrees under partly cloudy skies. And at State College it was 52 degrees under clear skies. 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Here's the hazardous weather outlook for the following counties: Bedford, Blair, Cambria, and Huntingdon. For today and tonight, the probability for widespread hazardous weather is low. And now the extended outlook for the period Wednesday through Monday. Heavy rainfall is possible Wednesday night and Thursday. The Altoona climate summary for yesterday, September 7, 2026. Yesterday's high temperature of 75 degrees occurred at 4:19 p.m. This high was 2 degrees below the normal high of 77. Yesterday's low temperature of 51 degrees occurred at 5:49 a.m. This low was 5 degrees below the normal low of 56. No precipitation fell yesterday, which leaves the monthly total at 1.82 inches. This is 0.94 inches above the normal amount of 0.88 inches for September. The total precipitation for the season since September 1st still stands at 1.82 inches, which is 0.94 inches above normal. The total precipitation for the year is still 29.57 inches, which is 4.34 inches above normal. There were two heating degree days yesterday, which is normal. This brings the monthly total to 2, which is 8 below normal. The yearly total since July 1st is 17, which is 9 below normal. There were no cooling degree days yesterday, which is 3 below normal. This leaves the monthly total at 48, which is 22 above normal. The yearly total since January 1st is 659, which is 20 above normal. The average wind speed was less than 5 miles per hour yesterday. The normal high temperature for today is 77 degrees, and the normal low is 56. The record high for today is 93, which occurred in 2015, and the record low is 35, which occurred in 2025. Sunrise today is at 6:47 a.m. and sunset is at 7:34 p.m. High pressure is settling overhead today and will provide us with abundant sunshine and warm temperatures for mid-September. The morning river valley fog will burn away in most spots by 9 a.m. Temperatures will rise into the upper 70s to mid-80s this afternoon. The low temperatures tonight will stay much milder than the last few nights. Under partly cloudy skies, the low temperatures will dip to the upper 50s in the northern mountains to only about 70 degrees along the Lake Erie shoreline. Wednesday will be even warmer with higher humidity. Highs of upper 70s in the northeast and upper 80s in Philadelphia will prove to be the warmest this week. A cold front will push in from the northwest Wednesday night, setting off several showers and thunderstorms late Wednesday in the northwest, and more widespread showers and thunderstorms Wednesday night and Thursday. Some of the storms Wednesday night could make strong wind gusts. The cold front will push to our south on Thursday. 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Broadcasts originate from the National Weather Service in State College and are transmitted from the tower facilities provided by the Blair County Emergency Management Agency in Frankstown on a frequency of 162.425 MHz. We are located at Innovation Park in State College. 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Properly set weather radios with the alarm device will alert you when severe weather warnings or watches are issued. Programming on this station will be temporarily changed during severe weather to bring you the latest information. Warnings and safety information from the National Weather Service may someday save your life or protect your property. Here is the latest National Weather Service forecast for Blair and Bedford counties, including the city of Altoona. Today, patchy fog before 8 a.m. Partly sunny. Highs in the lower 80s. Southwest winds around 5 miles an hour.
Tonight, mostly cloudy through 2 a.m., then becoming partly cloudy. Lows in the lower 60s. Southwest winds around 5 miles an hour. Wednesday, mostly sunny. Highs in the mid-80s. Southwest winds 5 to 10 miles an hour with gusts up to 25 miles an hour. Wednesday night, partly cloudy through 10 p.m., then becoming mostly cloudy. A chance of showers and a slight chance of thunderstorms after 2 a.m. Rainfall amounts less than a tenth of an inch. Lows in the upper 60s. Southwest winds 5 to 10 miles an hour with gusts up to 30 miles an hour. Chance of rain 50%. Here is the latest National Weather Service forecast for Cambria County, including the city of Johnstown. Today, partly sunny. Highs in the upper 70s. Southwest winds around 5 miles an hour, becoming west this afternoon. Tonight, mostly cloudy through 2 a.m., then becoming partly cloudy. Lows in the lower 60s. South winds 5 to 10 miles an hour. Wednesday, mostly sunny. Highs in the lower 80s. Southwest winds 10 to 15 miles an hour with gusts up to 25 miles an hour. Wednesday night, partly cloudy before 8 p.m., then becoming mostly cloudy. A slight chance of showers and thunderstorms between 8 p.m. and 2 a.m. Showers likely and a chance of thunderstorms after 2 a.m. Rainfall amounts around a tenth of an inch. Lows in the mid-60s. Southwest winds 10 to 15 miles an hour with gusts up to 35 miles an hour. Chance of rain 70%. And now the extended forecast for South Central Pennsylvania. Thursday, showers and a chance of thunderstorms. Highs in the upper 70s. Chance of rain 90%. Thursday night, mostly cloudy with a chance of showers and a slight chance of thunderstorms. Lows in the upper 50s. Chance of rain 50%. Friday, mostly sunny. Highs in the mid-70s. Friday night, partly cloudy. Lows in the mid-50s. Saturday, partly sunny with a chance of showers and a slight chance of thunderstorms. Highs in the upper 70s. Chance of rain 50%. Saturday night, mostly cloudy. Lows in the lower 60s. Sunday, partly sunny with a chance of showers. Highs in the lower 80s. Chance of rain 30%. Sunday night, partly cloudy. Lows in the lower 60s. Monday, mostly sunny. Highs in the upper 70s. The 8 to 14 day outlook, from Tuesday, September 15th to Monday, September 21st, calls for near normal temperatures and above normal precipitation. Normal high temperatures across central Pennsylvania during this period range from the upper 60s over the Allegheny Mountains to the mid-70s across the lower Susquehanna Valley. Normal lows range from the mid-40s over the Alleghenies to the mid-50s across the lower Susquehanna Valley. Here are the 6 a.m. conditions in the Altoona area. In Altoona, it was partly cloudy. The temperature was 51 degrees, the dew point 51, and the relative humidity 100%. The wind was calm. The pressure was 30.27 inches and steady. At State College, it was clear. The temperature was 52 degrees, the dew point 52, and the relative humidity 100%. The wind was calm. The pressure was 30.27 inches and steady. Now, a few other local conditions: Johnstown, partly cloudy 58, Dubois, partly cloudy 52, La Trobe, mostly cloudy 57, Pittsburgh cloudy 61, Erie, clear 61, Bradford partly cloudy 46. To the south and east, the report from York was not available. Selins Grove fog 50, Harrisburg partly cloudy 58, Philadelphia partly cloudy 65, Baltimore mostly cloudy 59, Washington DC partly cloudy 58. Once again, in Altoona it was 51 degrees under partly cloudy skies. And at State College it was 52 degrees under clear skies. 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Here's the hazardous weather outlook for the following counties: Bedford, Blair, Cambria, and Huntingdon. For today and tonight, the probability for widespread hazardous weather is low. And now the extended outlook for the period Wednesday through Monday.
Heavy rainfall is possible Wednesday night and Thursday. The Altoona Climate Summary for yesterday, September 7, 2026. Yesterday's high temperature of 75 degrees occurred at 4:19 p.m. This high was 2 degrees below the normal high of 77. Yesterday's low temperature of 51 degrees occurred at 5:49 a.m. This low was 5 degrees below the normal low of 56. No precipitation fell yesterday, which leaves the monthly total at 1.82 inches. This is 0.94 inches above the normal amount of 0.88 inches for September. The total precipitation for the season since September 1st still stands at 1.82 inches, which is 0.94 inches above normal. The total precipitation for the year is still 29.57 inches, which is 4.34 inches above normal. There were 2 heating degree days yesterday, which is normal. This brings the monthly total to 2, which is 8 below normal. The yearly total since July 1st is 17, which is 9 below normal. There were no cooling degree days yesterday, which is 3 below normal. This leaves the monthly total at 48, which is 22 above normal. The yearly total since January 1st is 659, which is 20 above normal. The average wind speed was less than 5 miles per hour yesterday. The normal high temperature for today is 77 degrees, and the normal low is 56. The record high for today is 93, which occurred in 2015, and the record low is 35, which occurred in 2025. Sunrise today is at 6:47 a.m. and sunset is at 7:34 p.m. High pressure is settling overhead today and will provide us with abundant sunshine and warm temperatures for mid-September. The morning river valley fog will burn away in most spots by 9 a.m. Temperatures will rise into the upper 70s to mid-80s this afternoon. The low temperatures tonight will stay much milder than the last few nights. Under partly cloudy skies, the low temperatures will dip to the upper 50s in the northern mountains to only about 70 degrees along the Lake Erie shoreline. Wednesday will be even warmer with higher humidity. Highs of upper 70s in the northeast and upper 80s in Philadelphia will prove to be the warmest this week. A cold front will push in from the northwest Wednesday night, setting off several showers and thunderstorms late Wednesday in the northwest, and more widespread showers and thunderstorms Wednesday night and Thursday. Some of the storms Wednesday night could make strong wind gusts. The cold front will push to our south on Thursday. Here is the latest National Weather Service forecast for Blair and Bedford counties, including the city of Altoona. Today, patchy fog before 8 a.m. Partly sunny. Highs in the lower 80s. Southwest winds around 5 miles an hour. Tonight, mostly cloudy through 2 a.m., then becoming partly cloudy. Lows in the lower 60s. Southwest winds around 5 miles an hour. Wednesday, mostly sunny. Highs in the mid-80s. Southwest winds 5 to 10 miles an hour with gusts up to 25 miles an hour. Wednesday night, partly cloudy through 10 p.m., then becoming mostly cloudy. A chance of showers and a slight chance of thunderstorms after 2 a.m. Rainfall amounts less than a tenth of an inch. Lows in the upper 60s. Southwest winds 5 to 10 miles an hour with gusts up to 30 miles an hour. Chance of rain 50%. Here is the latest National Weather Service forecast for Cambria County, including the city of Johnstown. Today, partly sunny. Highs in the upper 70s. Southwest winds around 5 miles an hour, becoming west this afternoon. Tonight, mostly cloudy through 2 a.m., then becoming partly cloudy. Lows in the lower 60s. South winds 5 to 10 miles an hour. Wednesday, mostly sunny. Highs in the lower 80s. Southwest winds 10 to 15 miles an hour with gusts up to 25 miles an hour. Wednesday night, partly cloudy before 8 p.m., then becoming mostly cloudy. A slight chance of showers and thunderstorms between 8 p.m. and 2 a.m. Showers likely and a chance of thunderstorms after 2 a.m. Rainfall amounts around a tenth of an inch. Lows in the mid-60s. Southwest winds 10 to 15 miles an hour with gusts up to 35 miles an hour. Chance of rain 70%. And now the extended forecast for South Central Pennsylvania. Thursday, showers and a chance of thunderstorms. Highs in the upper 70s.
chance of rain 90%. Thursday night, mostly cloudy with a chance of showers and a slight chance of thunderstorms. Lows in the upper 50s. Chance of rain 50%. Friday, mostly sunny. Highs in the mid-70s. Friday night, partly cloudy. Lows in the mid-50s. Saturday, partly sunny with a chance of showers and a slight chance of thunderstorms. Highs in the upper 70s. Chance of rain 50%. Saturday night, mostly cloudy. Lows in the lower 60s. Sunday, partly sunny with a chance of showers. Highs in the lower 80s. Chance of rain 30%. Sunday night, partly cloudy. Lows in the lower 60s. Monday, mostly sunny. Highs in the upper 70s. The 8 to 14 day outlook, from Tuesday, September 15th to Monday, September 21st, calls for near normal temperatures and above normal precipitation. Normal high temperatures across central Pennsylvania during this period range from the upper 60s over the Allegheny Mountains to the mid-70s across the lower Susquehanna Valley. Normal lows range from the mid-40s over the Alleghenies to the mid-50s across the lower Susquehanna Valley. Here are the 6 a.m. conditions in the Altoona area. In Altoona, it was partly cloudy. The temperature was 51 degrees, the dew point 51, and the relative humidity 100%. The wind was calm. The pressure was 30.27 inches and steady. At State College, it was clear. The temperature was 52 degrees, the dew point 52, and the relative humidity 100%. The wind was calm. The pressure was 30.27 inches and steady. Now, a few other local conditions: Johnstown, partly cloudy 58, Dubois, partly cloudy 52, Latrobe, mostly cloudy 57, Pittsburgh cloudy 61, Erie, clear 61, Bradford partly cloudy 46. To the south and east, the report from York was not available. Selins Grove fog 50, Harrisburg partly cloudy 58, Philadelphia partly cloudy 65, Baltimore mostly cloudy 59, Washington DC partly cloudy 58. Once again, in Altoona it was 51 degrees under partly cloudy skies. And at State College it was 52 degrees under clear skies. 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Here's the hazardous weather outlook for the following counties: Bedford, Blair, Cambria, and Huntingdon. For today and tonight, the probability for widespread hazardous weather is low. And now the extended outlook for the period Wednesday through Monday. Heavy rainfall is possible Wednesday night and Thursday. The Altoona Climate Summary for yesterday, September 7, 2026. Yesterday's high temperature of 75 degrees occurred at 4:19 p.m. This high was 2 degrees below the normal high of 77. Yesterday's low temperature of 51 degrees occurred at 5:49 a.m. This low was 5 degrees below the normal low of 56. No precipitation fell yesterday, which leaves the monthly total at 1.82 inches. This is 0.94 inches above the normal amount of 0.88 inches for September. The total precipitation for the season since September 1st still stands at 1.82 inches, which is 0.94 inches above normal. The total precipitation for the year is still 29.57 inches, which is 4.34 inches above normal. There were 2 heating degree days yesterday, which is normal. This brings the monthly total to 2, which is 8 below normal. The yearly total since July 1st is 17, which is 9 below normal. There were no cooling degree days yesterday, which is 3 below normal. This leaves the monthly total at 48, which is 22 above normal. The yearly total since January 1st is 659, which is 20 above normal. The average wind speed was less than 5 miles per hour yesterday. The normal high temperature for today is 77 degrees, and the normal low is 56. The record high for today is 93, which occurred in 2015, and the record low is 35, which occurred in 2025. Sunrise today is at 6:47 a.m. and sunset is at 7:34 p.m. High pressure is settling overhead today and will provide us with abundant sunshine and warm temperatures for mid-September.
The morning River Valley fog will burn away in most spots by 9 a.m. Temperatures will rise into the upper 70s to mid 80s this afternoon. The low temperatures tonight will stay much milder than the last few nights. Under partly cloudy skies, the low temperatures will dip to the upper 50s in the northern mountains to only about 70 degrees along the Lake Erie shoreline. Wednesday will be even warmer with higher humidity. Highs of upper 70s in the northeast and upper 80s in Philadelphia will prove to be the warmest this week. A cold front will push in from the northwest Wednesday night, setting off several showers and thunderstorms late Wednesday in the northwest, and more widespread showers and thunderstorms Wednesday night and Thursday. Some of the storms Wednesday night could make strong wind gusts. The cold front will push to our south on Thursday. Here is the latest National Weather Service forecast for Blair and Bedford counties, including the city of Altoona. Today, patchy fog before 8 a.m. Partly sunny. Highs in the lower 80s. Southwest winds around 5 miles an hour. Tonight, mostly cloudy through 2 a.m., then becoming partly cloudy. Lows in the lower 60s. Southwest winds around 5 miles an hour. Wednesday, mostly sunny. Highs in the mid-80s. Southwest winds 5 to 10 miles an hour with gusts up to 25 miles an hour. Wednesday night, partly cloudy through 10 p.m., then becoming mostly cloudy. A chance of showers and a slight chance of thunderstorms after 2 a.m. Rainfall amounts less than a tenth of an inch. Lows in the upper 60s. Southwest winds 5 to 10 miles an hour with gusts up to 30 miles an hour. Chance of rain 50%. Here is the latest National Weather Service forecast for Cambria County, including the city of Johnstown. Today, partly sunny. Highs in the upper 70s. Southwest winds around 5 miles an hour, becoming west this afternoon. Tonight, mostly cloudy through 2 a.m., then becoming partly cloudy. Lows in the lower 60s. South winds 5 to 10 miles an hour. Wednesday, mostly sunny. Highs in the lower 80s. Southwest winds 10 to 15 miles an hour with gusts up to 25 miles an hour. Wednesday night, partly cloudy before 8 p.m., then becoming mostly cloudy. A slight chance of showers and thunderstorms between 8 p.m. and 2 a.m. Showers likely and a chance of thunderstorms after 2 a.m. Rainfall amounts around a tenth of an inch. Lows in the mid-60s. Southwest winds 10 to 15 miles an hour with gusts up to 35 miles an hour. Chance of rain 70%. And now the extended forecast for South Central Pennsylvania. Thursday, showers and a chance of thunderstorms. Highs in the upper 70s. Chance of rain 90%. Thursday night, mostly cloudy with a chance of showers and a slight chance of thunderstorms. Lows in the upper 50s. Chance of rain 50%. Friday, mostly sunny. Highs in the mid-70s. Friday night, partly cloudy. Lows in the mid-50s. Saturday, partly sunny with a chance of showers and a slight chance of thunderstorms. Highs in the upper 70s. Chance of rain 50%. Saturday night, mostly cloudy. Lows in the lower 60s. Sunday, partly sunny with a chance of showers. Highs in the lower 80s. Chance of rain 30%. Sunday night, partly cloudy. Lows in the lower 60s. Monday, mostly sunny. Highs in the upper 70s. The 8 to 14 day outlook, from Tuesday, September 15th to Monday, September 21st, calls for near normal temperatures and above normal precipitation. Normal high temperatures across central Pennsylvania during this period range from the upper 60s over the Allegheny Mountains to the mid-70s across the lower Susquehanna Valley. Normal lows range from the mid-40s over the Alleghenies to the mid-50s across the lower Susquehanna Valley. Here are the 6 a.m. conditions in the Altoona area. In Altoona, it was partly cloudy. The temperature was 51 degrees, the dew point 51, and the relative humidity 100%. The wind was calm. The pressure was 30.27 inches and steady. At State College, it was clear. The temperature was 52 degrees, the dew point 52, and the relative humidity 100%. The wind was calm. The pressure was 30.27 inches and steady.
Now, a few other local conditions. Johnstown, partly cloudy 58. Dubois, partly cloudy 52. La Trobe, mostly cloudy 57. Pittsburgh, cloudy 61. Erie, clear 61. Bradford, partly cloudy 46. To the south and east, the report from York was not available. Selams Grove fog 50, Harrisburg partly cloudy 58, Philadelphia partly cloudy 65, Baltimore mostly cloudy 59, Washington DC partly cloudy 58. Once again, in Altoona it was 51 degrees under partly cloudy skies. And at State College it was 52 degrees under clear skies. 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Here's the hazardous weather outlook for the following counties: Bedford, Blair, Cambria, and Huntingdon. For today and tonight, the probability for widespread hazardous weather is low. And now the extended outlook for the period Wednesday through Monday. Heavy rainfall is possible Wednesday night and Thursday. The Altoona Climate Summary for yesterday, September 7, 2026. Yesterday's high temperature of 75 degrees occurred at 4:19 p.m. This high was 2 degrees below the normal high of 77. Yesterday's low temperature of 51 degrees occurred at 5:49 a.m. This low was 5 degrees below the normal low of 56. No precipitation fell yesterday, which leaves the monthly total at 1.82 inches. This is 0.94 inches above the normal amount of 0.88 inches for September. The total precipitation for the season since September 1st still stands at 1.82 inches, which is 0.94 inches above normal. The total precipitation for the year is still 29.57 inches, which is 4.34 inches above normal. There were two heating degree days yesterday, which is normal. This brings the monthly total to 2, which is 8 below normal. The yearly total since July 1st is 17, which is 9 below normal. There were no cooling degree days yesterday, which is 3 below normal. This leaves the monthly total at 48, which is 22 above normal. The yearly total since January 1st is 659, which is 20 above normal. The average wind speed was less than 5 miles per hour yesterday. The normal high temperature for today is 77 degrees, and the normal low is 56. The record high for today is 93, which occurred in 2015, and the record low is 35, which occurred in 2025. Sunrise today is at 6:47 a.m. and sunset is at 7:34 p.m. High pressure is settling overhead today and will provide us with abundant sunshine and warm temperatures for mid-September. The morning river valley fog will burn away in most spots by 9 a.m. Temperatures will rise into the upper 70s to mid-80s this afternoon. The low temperatures tonight will stay much milder than the last few nights. Under partly cloudy skies, the low temperatures will dip to the upper 50s in the northern mountains to only about 70 degrees along the Lake Erie shoreline. Wednesday will be even warmer with higher humidity. Highs of upper 70s in the northeast and upper 80s in Philadelphia will prove to be the warmest this week. A cold front will push in from the northwest Wednesday night, setting off several showers and thunderstorms late Wednesday in the northwest, and more widespread showers and thunderstorms Wednesday night and Thursday. Some of the storms Wednesday night could make strong wind gusts. The cold front will push to our south on Thursday. Here is the latest National Weather Service forecast for Blair and Bedford counties, including the city of Altoona. Today, patchy fog before 8 a.m. Partly sunny. Highs in the lower 80s. Southwest winds around 5 miles an hour. Tonight, mostly cloudy through 2 a.m., then becoming partly cloudy. Lows in the lower 60s. Southwest winds around 5 miles an hour. Wednesday, mostly sunny. Highs in the mid 80s. Southwest winds 5 to 10 miles an hour with gusts up to 25 miles an hour. Wednesday night, partly cloudy through 10 p.m., then becoming mostly cloudy. A chance of showers and a slight chance of thunderstorms after 2 a.m. Rainfall amounts less than a tenth of an inch. Lows in the upper 60s. Southwest winds 5 to 10 miles an hour with gusts up to 30 miles an hour. Chance of rain 50%. Here is the latest National Weather Service forecast for Cambria County, including the city of Johnstown.
Today, partly sunny. Highs in the upper 70s. Southwest winds around 5 miles an hour, becoming west this afternoon. Tonight, mostly cloudy through 2 a.m., then becoming partly cloudy. Lows in the lower 60s. South winds 5 to 10 miles an hour. Wednesday, mostly sunny. Highs in the lower 80s. Southwest winds 10 to 15 miles an hour with gusts up to 25 miles an hour. Wednesday night, partly cloudy before 8 p.m., then becoming mostly cloudy. A slight chance of showers and thunderstorms between 8 p.m. and 2 a.m. Showers likely and a chance of thunderstorms after 2 a.m. Rainfall amounts around a tenth of an inch. Lows in the mid-60s. Southwest winds 10 to 15 miles an hour with gusts up to 35 miles an hour. Chance of rain 70%. And now the extended forecast for South Central Pennsylvania. Thursday, showers and a chance of thunderstorms. Highs in the upper 70s. Chance of rain 90%. Thursday night, mostly cloudy with a chance of showers and a slight chance of thunderstorms. Lows in the upper 50s. Chance of rain 50%. Friday, mostly sunny. Highs in the mid-70s. Friday night, partly cloudy. Lows in the mid-50s. Saturday, partly sunny with a chance of showers and a slight chance of thunderstorms. Highs in the upper 70s. Chance of rain 50%. Saturday night, mostly cloudy. Lows in the lower 60s. Sunday, partly sunny with a chance of showers. Highs in the lower 80s. Chance of rain 30%. Sunday night, partly cloudy. Lows in the lower 60s. Monday, mostly sunny. Highs in the upper 70s. The 8 to 14 day outlook, from Tuesday, September 15th to Monday, September 21st, calls for near normal temperatures and above normal precipitation. Normal high temperatures across central Pennsylvania during this period range from the upper 60s over the Allegheny Mountains to the mid-70s across the lower Susquehanna Valley. Normal lows range from the mid-40s over the Alleghenies to the mid-50s across the lower Susquehanna Valley. Here are the 6 a.m. conditions in the Altoona area. In Altoona, it was partly cloudy. The temperature was 51 degrees, the dew point 51, and the relative humidity 100%. The wind was calm. The pressure was 30.27 inches and steady. At State College, it was clear. The temperature was 52 degrees, the dew point 52, and the relative humidity 100%. The wind was calm. The pressure was 30.27 inches and steady. Now, a few other local conditions: Johnstown, partly cloudy 58, Dubois, partly cloudy 52, Latrobe, mostly cloudy 57, Pittsburgh cloudy 61, Erie, clear 61, Bradford partly cloudy 46. To the south and east, the report from York was not available. Selins Grove fog 50, Harrisburg partly cloudy 58, Philadelphia partly cloudy 65, Baltimore mostly cloudy 59, Washington DC partly cloudy 58. Once again, in Altoona it was 51 degrees under partly cloudy skies. And at State College it was 52 degrees under clear skies. 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Here's the hazardous weather outlook for the following counties: Bedford, Blair, Cambria, and Huntingdon. For today and tonight, the probability for widespread hazardous weather is low. And now the extended outlook for the period Wednesday through Monday. Heavy rainfall is possible Wednesday night and Thursday. The Altoona climate summary for yesterday, September 7, 2026. Yesterday's high temperature of 75 degrees occurred at 4:19 p.m. This high was 2 degrees below the normal high of 77. Yesterday's low temperature of 51 degrees occurred at 5:49 a.m. This low was 5 degrees below the normal low of 56. No precipitation fell yesterday, which leaves the monthly total at 1.82 inches. This is 0.94 inches above the normal amount of 0.88 inches for September. The total precipitation for the season since September 1st still stands at 1.82 inches, which is 0.94 inches above normal.
The total precipitation for the year is still 29.57 inches, which is 4.34 inches above normal. There were 2 heating degree days yesterday, which is normal. This brings the monthly total to 2, which is 8 below normal. The yearly total since July 1st is 17, which is 9 below normal. There were no cooling degree days yesterday, which is

temperatures will rise into the upper 70s to mid 80s this afternoon. The low temperatures tonight will stay much milder than the last few nights. Under partly cloudy skies, the low temperatures will dip to the upper 50s in the northern mountains to only about 70 degrees along the Lake Erie shoreline. Wednesday will be even warmer with higher humidity. Highs of upper 70s in the northeast and upper 80s in Philadelphia will prove to be the warmest this week. A cold front will push in from the northwest Wednesday night, setting off several showers and thunderstorms late Wednesday in the northwest, and more widespread showers and thunderstorms Wednesday night and Thursday. Some of the storms Wednesday night could make strong wind gusts. The cold front will push to our south on Thursday. Here is the latest National Weather Service forecast for Blair and Bedford counties, including the city of Altoona. Today, patchy fog before 8 a.m. Partly sunny. Highs in the lower 80s. Southwest winds around 5 miles an hour. Tonight, mostly cloudy through 2 a.m., then becoming partly cloudy. Lows in the lower 60s. Southwest winds around 5 miles an hour. Wednesday, mostly sunny. Highs in the mid-80s. Southwest winds 5 to 10 miles an hour with gusts up to 25 miles an hour. Wednesday night, partly cloudy through 10 p.m., then becoming mostly cloudy. A chance of showers and a slight chance of thunderstorms after 2 a.m. Rainfall amounts less than a tenth of an inch. Lows in the upper 60s. Southwest winds 5 to 10 miles an hour with gusts up to 30 miles an hour. Chance of rain 50%. Here is the latest National Weather Service forecast for Cambria County, including the city of Johnstown. Today, partly sunny. Highs in the upper 70s. Southwest winds around 5 miles an hour, becoming west this afternoon. Tonight, mostly cloudy through 2 a.m., then becoming partly cloudy. Lows in the lower 60s. South winds 5 to 10 miles an hour. Wednesday, mostly sunny. Highs in the lower 80s. Southwest winds 10 to 15 miles an hour with gusts up to 25 miles an hour. Wednesday night, partly cloudy before 8 p.m., then becoming mostly cloudy. A slight chance of showers and thunderstorms between 8 p.m. and 2 a.m. Showers likely and a chance of thunderstorms after 2 a.m. Rainfall amounts around a tenth of an inch. Lows in the mid-60s. Southwest winds 10 to 15 miles an hour with gusts up to 35 miles an hour. Chance of rain 70%. And now the extended forecast for South Central Pennsylvania. Thursday, showers and a chance of thunderstorms. Highs in the upper 70s. Chance of rain 90%. Thursday night, mostly cloudy with a chance of showers and a slight chance of thunderstorms. Lows in the upper 50s. Chance of rain 50%. Friday, mostly sunny. Highs in the mid-70s. Friday night, partly cloudy. Lows in the mid-50s. Saturday, partly sunny with a chance of showers and a slight chance of thunderstorms. Highs in the upper 70s. Chance of rain 50%. Saturday night, mostly cloudy. Lows in the lower 60s. Sunday, partly sunny with a chance of showers. Highs in the lower 80s. Chance of rain 30%. Sunday night, partly cloudy. Lows in the lower 60s. Monday, mostly sunny. Highs in the upper 70s. The 8 to 14 day outlook, from Tuesday, September 15th to Monday, September 21st, calls for near normal temperatures and above normal precipitation. Normal high temperatures across central Pennsylvania during this period range from the upper 60s over the Allegheny Mountains to the mid-70s across the lower Susquehanna Valley. Normal lows range from the mid-40s over the Alleghenies to the mid-50s across the lower Susquehanna Valley. Here are the 6 a.m. conditions in the Altoona area. In Altoona, it was partly cloudy. The temperature was 51 degrees, the dew point 51, and the relative humidity 100%. The wind was calm. The pressure was 30.27 inches and steady. At State College, it was clear. The temperature was 52 degrees, the dew point 52, and the relative humidity 100%. The wind was calm. The pressure was 30.27 inches and steady. Now, a few other local conditions: Johnstown, partly cloudy 58,

Nice. Partly cloudy 52, La Trobe, mostly cloudy 57, Pittsburgh cloudy 61, Erie, clear 61, Bradford partly cloudy 46. To the south and east, the report from York was not available. Selams Grove fog 50, Harrisburg partly cloudy 58, Philadelphia partly cloudy 65, Baltimore mostly cloudy 59, Washington DC partly cloudy 58. Once again, in Altoona it was 51 degrees under partly cloudy skies. And at State College it was 52 degrees under clear skies. 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Here's the hazardous weather outlook for the following counties, Bedford, Blair, Cambria and Huntingdon. For today and tonight, the probability for widespread hazardous weather is low. And now the extended outlook for the period Wednesday through Monday. Heavy rainfall is possible Wednesday night and Thursday. The Altoona climate summary for yesterday, September 7, 2026. Yesterday's high temperature of 75 degrees occurred at 4:19 p.m. This high was 2 degrees below the normal high of 77. Yesterday's low temperature of 51 degrees occurred at 5:49 a.m. This low was 5 degrees below the normal low of 56. No precipitation fell yesterday, which leaves the monthly total at 1.82 inches. This is 0.94 inches above the normal amount of 0.88 inches for September. The total precipitation for the season since September 1st still stands at 1.82 inches, which is 0.94 inches above normal. The total precipitation for the year is still 29.57 inches, which is 4.34 inches above normal. There were two heating degree days yesterday, which is normal. This brings the monthly total to 2, which is 8 below normal. The yearly total since July 1st is 17, which is 9 below normal. There were no cooling degree days yesterday, which is 3 below normal. This leaves the monthly total at 48, which is 22 above normal. The yearly total since January 1st is 659, which is 20 above normal. The average wind speed was less than 5 miles per hour yesterday. The normal high temperature for today is 77 degrees, and the normal low is 56. The record high for today is 93, which occurred in 2015, and the record low is 35, which occurred in 2025. Sunrise today is at 6:47 a.m. and sunset is at 7:34 p.m. High pressure is settling overhead today and will provide us with abundant sunshine and warm temperatures for mid-September. The morning river valley fog will burn away in most spots by 9 a.m. Temperatures will rise into the upper 70s to mid-80s this afternoon. The low temperatures tonight will stay much milder than the last few nights. Under partly cloudy skies, the low temperatures will dip to the upper 50s in the northern mountains to only about 70 degrees along the Lake Erie shoreline. Wednesday will be even warmer with higher humidity. Highs of upper 70s in the northeast and upper 80s in Philadelphia will prove to be the warmest this week. A cold front will push in from the northwest Wednesday night, setting off several showers and thunderstorms late Wednesday in the northwest, and more widespread showers and thunderstorms Wednesday night and Thursday. Some of the storms Wednesday night could make strong wind gusts. The cold front will push to our south on Thursday. Here is the latest National Weather Service forecast for Blair and Bedford counties, including the city of Altoona. Today, patchy fog before 8 a.m. Partly sunny. Highs in the lower 80s. Southwest winds around 5 miles an hour. Tonight, mostly cloudy through 2 a.m., then becoming partly cloudy. Lows in the lower 60s. Southwest winds around 5 miles an hour. Wednesday, mostly sunny. Highs in the mid-80s. Southwest winds 5 to 10 miles an hour with gusts up to 25 miles an hour. Wednesday night, partly cloudy through 10 p.m., then becoming mostly cloudy. A chance of showers and a slight chance of thunderstorms after 2 a.m. Rainfall amounts less than a tenth of an inch. Lows in the upper 60s. Southwest winds 5 to 10 miles an hour with gusts up to 30 miles an hour. Chance of rain 50%. Here is the latest National Weather Service forecast for Cambria County, including the city of Johnstown. Today, partly sunny. Highs in the upper 70s.
southwest winds around 5 miles an hour, becoming west this afternoon. Tonight, mostly cloudy through 2 a.m., then becoming partly cloudy. Lows in the lower 60s. South winds 5 to 10 miles an hour. Wednesday, mostly sunny. Highs in the lower 80s. Southwest winds 10 to 15 miles an hour with gusts up to 25 miles an hour. Wednesday night, partly cloudy before 8 p.m., then becoming mostly cloudy. A slight chance of showers and thunderstorms between 8 p.m. and 2 a.m. Showers likely and a chance of thunderstorms after 2 a.m. Rainfall amounts around a tenth of an inch. Lows in the mid-60s. Southwest winds 10 to 15 miles an hour with gusts up to 35 miles an hour. Chance of rain 70%. And now the extended forecast for South Central Pennsylvania. Thursday, showers and a chance of thunderstorms. Highs in the upper 70s. Chance of rain 90%. Thursday night, mostly cloudy with a chance of showers and a slight chance of thunderstorms. Lows in the upper 50s. Chance of rain 50%. Friday, mostly sunny. Highs in the mid-70s. Friday night, partly cloudy. Lows in the mid-50s. Saturday, partly sunny with a chance of showers and a slight chance of thunderstorms. Highs in the upper 70s. Chance of rain 50%. Saturday night, mostly cloudy. Lows in the lower 60s. Sunday, partly sunny with a chance of showers. Highs in the lower 80s. Chance of rain 30%. Sunday night, partly cloudy. Lows in the lower 60s. Monday, mostly sunny. Highs in the upper 70s. The 8 to 14 day outlook, from Tuesday, September 15th to Monday, September 21st, calls for near normal temperatures and above normal precipitation. Normal high temperatures across central Pennsylvania during this period range from the upper 60s over the Allegheny Mountains to the mid-70s across the lower Susquehanna Valley. Normal lows range from the mid-40s over the Alleghenies to the mid-50s across the lower Susquehanna Valley. Here are the 7 a.m. conditions in the Altoona area. In Altoona, fog was reported. The temperature was 51 degrees, the dew point 50, and the relative humidity 96%. The wind was calm. The pressure was 30.26 inches and falling. At State College, it was clear. The temperature was 52 degrees, the dew point 52, and the relative humidity 100%. The wind was calm. The pressure was 30.28 inches and rising. Now, a few other local conditions: Johnstown, partly cloudy 57, DuBois, clear 53, La Trobe, clear 57, Pittsburgh mostly cloudy 59, Bradford partly cloudy 47. To the south and east, York, partly cloudy 51, Selins Grove partly cloudy 50, Harrisburg mostly cloudy 57, Philadelphia mostly cloudy 64, Baltimore mostly cloudy 58, Washington DC partly cloudy 58. Once again, in Altoona it was 51 degrees with fog. And at State College it was 52 degrees under clear skies. 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Here's the hazardous weather outlook for the following counties: Bedford, Blair, Cambria, and Huntingdon. For today and tonight, the probability for widespread hazardous weather is low. And now the extended outlook for the period Wednesday through Monday. Heavy rainfall is possible Wednesday night and Thursday. The Altoona climate summary for yesterday, September 7, 2026. Yesterday's high temperature of 75 degrees occurred at 4:19 p.m. This high was 2 degrees below the normal high of 77. Yesterday's low temperature of 51 degrees occurred at 5:49 a.m. This low was 5 degrees below the normal low of 56. No precipitation fell yesterday, which leaves the monthly total at 1.82 inches. This is 0.94 inches above the normal amount of 0.88 inches for September. The total precipitation for the season since September 1st still stands at 1.82 inches, which is 0.94 inches above normal. The total precipitation for the year is still 29.57 inches, which is 4.34 inches above normal.
there were 2 heating degree days yesterday, which is normal. This brings the monthly total to 2, which is 8 below normal. The yearly total since July 1st is 17, which is 9 below normal. There were no cooling degree days yesterday, which is 3 below normal. This leaves the monthly total at 48, which is 22 above normal. The yearly total since January 1st is 659, which is 20 above normal. The average wind speed was less than 5 miles per hour yesterday. The normal high temperature for today is 77 degrees, and the normal low is 56. The record high for today is 93, which occurred in 2015, and the record low is 35, which occurred in 2025. Sunrise today is at 6:47 a.m. and sunset is at 7:34 p.m. High pressure is settling overhead today and will provide us with abundant sunshine and warm temperatures for mid-September. The morning river valley fog will burn away in most spots by 9 a.m. Temperatures will rise into the upper 70s to mid-80s this afternoon. The low temperatures tonight will stay much milder than the last few nights. Under partly cloudy skies, the low temperatures will dip to the upper 50s in the northern mountains to only about 70 degrees along the Lake Erie shoreline. Wednesday will be even warmer with higher humidity. Highs of upper 70s in the northeast and upper 80s in Philadelphia will prove to be the warmest this week. A cold front will push in from the northwest Wednesday night, setting off several showers and thunderstorms late Wednesday in the northwest, and more widespread showers and thunderstorms Wednesday night and Thursday. Some of the storms Wednesday night could make strong wind gusts. The cold front will push to our south on Thursday. Here is the latest National Weather Service forecast for Blair and Bedford counties, including the city of Altoona. Today, patchy fog before 8 a.m. Partly sunny. Highs in the lower 80s. Southwest winds around 5 miles an hour. Tonight, mostly cloudy through 2 a.m., then becoming partly cloudy. Lows in the lower 60s. Southwest winds around 5 miles an hour. Wednesday, mostly sunny. Highs in the mid-80s. Southwest winds 5 to 10 miles an hour with gusts up to 25 miles an hour. Wednesday night, partly cloudy through 10 p.m., then becoming mostly cloudy. A chance of showers and a slight chance of thunderstorms after 2 a.m. Rainfall amounts less than a tenth of an inch. Lows in the upper 60s. Southwest winds 5 to 10 miles an hour with gusts up to 30 miles an hour. Chance of rain 50%. Here is the latest National Weather Service forecast for Cambria County, including the city of Johnstown. Today, partly sunny. Highs in the upper 70s. Southwest winds around 5 miles an hour, becoming west this afternoon. Tonight, mostly cloudy through 2 a.m., then becoming partly cloudy. Lows in the lower 60s. South winds 5 to 10 miles an hour. Wednesday, mostly sunny. Highs in the lower 80s. Southwest winds 10 to 15 miles an hour with gusts up to 25 miles an hour. Wednesday night, partly cloudy before 8 p.m., then becoming mostly cloudy. A slight chance of showers and thunderstorms between 8 p.m. and 2 a.m. Showers likely and a chance of thunderstorms after 2 a.m. Rainfall amounts around a tenth of an inch. Lows in the mid-60s. Southwest winds 10 to 15 miles an hour with gusts up to 35 miles an hour. Chance of rain 70%. And now the extended forecast for South Central Pennsylvania. Thursday, showers and a chance of thunderstorms. Highs in the upper 70s. Chance of rain 90%. Thursday night, mostly cloudy with a chance of showers and a slight chance of thunderstorms. Lows in the upper 50s. Chance of rain 50%. Friday, mostly sunny. Highs in the mid-70s. Friday night, partly cloudy. Lows in the mid-50s. Saturday, partly sunny with a chance of showers and a slight chance of thunderstorms. Highs in the upper 70s. Chance of rain 50%. Saturday night, mostly cloudy. Lows in the lower 60s. Sunday, partly sunny with a chance of showers. Highs in the lower 80s. Chance of rain 30%. Sunday night, partly cloudy. Lows in the lower 60s. Monday, mostly sunny. Highs in the upper 70s.
the 8 to 14 day outlook, from Tuesday, September 15th to Monday, September 21st, calls for near normal temperatures and above normal precipitation. Normal high temperatures across central Pennsylvania during this period range from the upper 60s over the Allegheny Mountains to the mid-70s across the lower Susquehanna Valley. Normal lows range from the mid-40s over the Alleghenies to the mid-50s across the lower Susquehanna Valley. Here are the 7 a.m. conditions in the Altoona area. In Altoona, it was partly cloudy. The temperature was 52 degrees, the dew point 51, and the relative humidity 97%. The wind was calm. The pressure was 30.27 inches and steady. At State College, it was clear. The temperature was 52 degrees, the dew point 52, and the relative humidity 100%. The wind was calm. The pressure was 30.28 inches and rising. Now, a few other local conditions: Johnstown, partly cloudy 57, Dubois, clear 53, La Trobe, clear 57, Pittsburgh mostly cloudy 59, Bradford partly cloudy 47. To the south and east, York, partly cloudy 51, Selins Grove fog 51, Harrisburg mostly cloudy 57, Philadelphia mostly cloudy 64, Baltimore mostly cloudy 58, Washington DC partly cloudy 58. Once again, in Altoona it was 52 degrees under partly cloudy skies. And at State College it was 52 degrees under clear skies. 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Here's the hazardous weather outlook for the following counties: Bedford, Blair, Cambria, and Huntingdon. For today and tonight, the probability for widespread hazardous weather is low. And now the extended outlook for the period Wednesday through Monday. Heavy rainfall is possible Wednesday night and Thursday. The Altoona climate summary for yesterday, September 7, 2026. Yesterday's high temperature of 75 degrees occurred at 4:19 p.m. This high was 2 degrees below the normal high of 77. Yesterday's low temperature of 51 degrees occurred at 5:49 a.m. This low was 5 degrees below the normal low of 56. No precipitation fell yesterday, which leaves the monthly total at 1.82 inches. This is 0.94 inches above the normal amount of 0.88 inches for September. The total precipitation for the season since September 1st still stands at 1.82 inches, which is 0.94 inches above normal. The total precipitation for the year is still 29.57 inches, which is 4.34 inches above normal. There were 2 heating degree days yesterday, which is normal. This brings the monthly total to 2, which is 8 below normal. The yearly total since July 1st is 17, which is 9 below normal. There were no cooling degree days yesterday, which is 3 below normal. This leaves the monthly total at 48, which is 22 above normal. The yearly total since January 1st is 659, which is 20 above normal. The average wind speed was less than 5 miles per hour yesterday. The normal high temperature for today is 77 degrees, and the normal low is 56. The record high for today is 93, which occurred in 2015, and the record low is 35, which occurred in 2025. Sunrise today is at 6:47 a.m. and sunset is at 7:34 p.m. High pressure is settling overhead today and will provide us with abundant sunshine and warm temperatures for mid-September. The morning river valley fog will burn away in most spots by 9 a.m. Temperatures will rise into the upper 70s to mid-80s this afternoon. The low temperatures tonight will stay much milder than the last few nights. Under partly cloudy skies, the low temperatures will dip to the upper 50s in the northern mountains to only about 70 degrees along the Lake Erie shoreline. Wednesday will be even warmer with higher humidity. Highs of upper 70s in the northeast and upper 80s in Philadelphia will prove to be the warmest this week. A cold front will push in from the northwest Wednesday night, setting off several showers and thunderstorms late Wednesday in the northwest, and more widespread showers and thunderstorms Wednesday night and Thursday. Some of the storms Wednesday night could make strong wind gusts. The cold front will push to our south on Thursday. Here is the latest National Weather Service forecast for Blair and Bedford counties, including the city of Altoona.
Today, patchy fog before 8 a.m. Partly sunny. Highs in the lower 80s. Southwest winds around 5 miles an hour. Tonight, mostly cloudy through 2 a.m., then becoming partly cloudy. Lows in the lower 60s. Southwest winds around 5 miles an hour. Wednesday, mostly sunny. Highs in the mid-80s. Southwest winds 5 to 10 miles an hour with gusts up to 25 miles an hour. Wednesday night, partly cloudy through 10 p.m., then becoming mostly cloudy. A chance of showers and a slight chance of thunderstorms after 2 a.m. Rainfall amounts less than a tenth of an inch. Lows in the upper 60s. Southwest winds 5 to 10 miles an hour with gusts up to 30 miles an hour. Chance of rain 50%. Here is the latest National Weather Service forecast for Cambria County, including the city of Johnstown. Today, partly sunny. Highs in the upper 70s. Southwest winds around 5 miles an hour, becoming west this afternoon. Tonight, mostly cloudy through 2 a.m., then becoming partly cloudy. Lows in the lower 60s. South winds 5 to 10 miles an hour. Wednesday, mostly sunny. Highs in the lower 80s. Southwest winds 10 to 15 miles an hour with gusts up to 25 miles an hour. Wednesday night, partly cloudy before 8 p.m., then becoming mostly cloudy. A slight chance of showers and thunderstorms between 8 p.m. and 2 a.m. Showers likely and a chance of thunderstorms after 2 a.m. Rainfall amounts around a tenth of an inch. Lows in the mid-60s. Southwest winds 10 to 15 miles an hour with gusts up to 35 miles an hour. Chance of rain 70%. And now the extended forecast for South Central Pennsylvania. Thursday, showers and a chance of thunderstorms. Highs in the upper 70s. Chance of rain 90%. Thursday night, mostly cloudy with a chance of showers and a slight chance of thunderstorms. Lows in the upper 50s. Chance of rain 50%. Friday, mostly sunny. Highs in the mid 70s. Friday night, partly cloudy. Lows in the mid 50s. Saturday, partly sunny with a chance of showers and a slight chance of thunderstorms. Highs in the upper 70s. Chance of rain 50%. Saturday night, mostly cloudy. Lows in the lower 60s. Sunday, partly sunny with a chance of showers. Highs in the lower 80s. Chance of rain 30%. Sunday night, partly cloudy. Lows in the lower 60s. Monday, mostly sunny. Highs in the upper 70s. 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Broadcasts originate from the National Weather Service in State College and are transmitted from the tower facilities provided by the Blair County Emergency Management Agency in Frankstown on a frequency of 162.425 MHz. We are located at Innovation Park in State College. 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Properly set weather radios, with the alarm device, will alert you when severe weather warnings or watches are issued. Programming on this station will be temporarily changed during severe weather, to bring you the latest information. Warnings and safety information from the National Weather Service may someday save your life or protect your property. The 8 to 14 day outlook, from Tuesday, September 15th to Monday, September 21st, calls for near normal temperatures and above normal precipitation. Normal high temperatures across central Pennsylvania during this period range from the upper 60s over the Allegheny Mountains to the mid-70s across the lower Susquehanna Valley. Normal lows range from the mid-40s over the Alleghenies to the mid-50s across the lower Susquehanna Valley. Here are the 7 a.m. conditions in the Altoona area. In Altoona, it was partly cloudy. The temperature was 52 degrees, the dew point 51, and the relative humidity 97%. The wind was calm. The pressure was 30.27 inches and steady. At State College, it was clear. The temperature was 52 degrees, the dew point 52, and the relative humidity 100%. The wind was calm. The pressure was 30.28 inches and rising. Now, a few other local conditions: Johnstown, partly cloudy 57, DuBois, clear 53, La Trobe, clear 57, Pittsburgh mostly cloudy 59,
Bradford, partly cloudy 47. To the south and east, York, partly cloudy 51, Selams Grove fog 51, Harrisburg mostly cloudy 57, Philadelphia mostly cloudy 64, Baltimore mostly cloudy 58, Washington DC partly cloudy 58. Once again, in Altoona it was 52 degrees under partly cloudy skies. And at State College it was 52 degrees under clear skies. 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Here's the hazardous weather outlook for the following counties: Bedford, Blair, Cambria, and Huntingdon. For today and tonight, the probability for widespread hazardous weather is low. And now the extended outlook for the period Wednesday through Monday. Heavy rainfall is possible Wednesday night and Thursday. The Altoona climate summary for yesterday, September 7, 2026. Yesterday's high temperature of 75 degrees occurred at 4:19 p.m. This high was 2 degrees below the normal high of 77. Yesterday's low temperature of 51 degrees occurred at 5:49 a.m. This low was 5 degrees below the normal low of 56. No precipitation fell yesterday, which leaves the monthly total at 1.82 inches. This is 0.94 inches above the normal amount of 0.88 inches for September. The total precipitation for the season since September 1st still stands at 1.82 inches, which is 0.94 inches above normal. The total precipitation for the year is still 29.57 inches, which is 4.34 inches above normal. There were 2 heating degree days yesterday, which is normal. This brings the monthly total to 2, which is 8 below normal. The yearly total since July 1st is 17, which is 9 below normal. There were no cooling degree days yesterday, which is 3 below normal. This leaves the monthly total at 48, which is 22 above normal. The yearly total since January 1st is 659, which is 20 above normal. The average wind speed was less than 5 miles per hour yesterday. The normal high temperature for today is 77 degrees, and the normal low is 56. The record high for today is 93, which occurred in 2015, and the record low is 35, which occurred in 2025. Sunrise today is at 6:47 a.m. and sunset is at 7:34 p.m. High pressure is settling overhead today and will provide us with abundant sunshine and warm temperatures for mid-September. The morning river valley fog will burn away in most spots by 9 a.m. Temperatures will rise into the upper 70s to mid-80s this afternoon. The low temperatures tonight will stay much milder than the last few nights. Under partly cloudy skies, the low temperatures will dip to the upper 50s in the northern mountains to only about 70 degrees along the Lake Erie shoreline. Wednesday will be even warmer with higher humidity. Highs of upper 70s in the northeast and upper 80s in Philadelphia will prove to be the warmest this week. A cold front will push in from the northwest Wednesday night, setting off several showers and thunderstorms late Wednesday in the northwest, and more widespread showers and thunderstorms Wednesday night and Thursday. Some of the storms Wednesday night could make strong wind gusts. The cold front will push to our south on Thursday. Here is the latest National Weather Service forecast for Blair and Bedford counties, including the city of Altoona. Today, patchy fog before 8 a.m. Partly sunny. Highs in the lower 80s. Southwest winds around 5 miles an hour. Tonight, mostly cloudy through 2 a.m., then becoming partly cloudy. Lows in the lower 60s. Southwest winds around 5 miles an hour. Wednesday, mostly sunny. Highs in the mid 80s. Southwest winds 5 to 10 miles an hour with gusts up to 25 miles an hour. Wednesday night, partly cloudy through 10 p.m., then becoming mostly cloudy. A chance of showers and a slight chance of thunderstorms after 2 a.m. Rainfall amounts less than a tenth of an inch. Lows in the upper 60s. Southwest winds 5 to 10 miles an hour with gusts up to 30 miles an hour. Chance of rain 50%. Here is the latest National Weather Service forecast for Cambria County, including the city of Johnstown. Today, partly sunny. Highs in the upper 70s. Southwest winds around 5 miles an hour, becoming west this afternoon. Tonight, mostly cloudy through 2 a.m.,
then becoming partly cloudy. Lows in the lower 60s. South winds 5 to 10 miles an hour. Wednesday, mostly sunny. Highs in the lower 80s. Southwest winds 10 to 15 miles an hour with gusts up to 25 miles an hour. Wednesday night, partly cloudy before 8 p.m., then becoming mostly cloudy. A slight chance of showers and thunderstorms between 8 p.m. and 2 a.m. Showers likely and a chance of thunderstorms after 2 a.m. Rainfall amounts around a tenth of an inch. Lows in the mid-60s. Southwest winds 10 to 15 miles an hour with gusts up to 35 miles an hour. Chance of rain 70%. And now the extended forecast for South Central Pennsylvania. Thursday, showers and a chance of thunderstorms. Highs in the upper 70s. Chance of rain 90%. Thursday night, mostly cloudy with a chance of showers and a slight chance of thunderstorms. Lows in the upper 50s. Chance of rain 50%. Friday, mostly sunny. Highs in the mid-70s. Friday night, partly cloudy. Lows in the mid-50s. Saturday, partly sunny with a chance of showers and a slight chance of thunderstorms. Highs in the upper 70s. Chance of rain 50%. Saturday night, mostly cloudy. Lows in the lower 60s. Sunday, partly sunny with a chance of showers. Highs in the lower 80s. Chance of rain 30%. Sunday night, partly cloudy. Lows in the lower 60s. Monday, mostly sunny. Highs in the upper 70s. The 8 to 14 day outlook, from Tuesday, September 15th to Monday, September 21st, calls for near normal temperatures and above normal precipitation. Normal high temperatures across central Pennsylvania during this period range from the upper 60s over the Allegheny Mountains to the mid-70s across the lower Susquehanna Valley. Normal lows range from the mid-40s over the Alleghenies to the mid-50s across the lower Susquehanna Valley. Here are the 7 a.m. conditions in the Altoona area. In Altoona, it was partly cloudy. The temperature was 52 degrees, the dew point 51, and the relative humidity 97%. The wind was calm. The pressure was 30.27 inches and steady. At State College, it was clear. The temperature was 52 degrees, the dew point 52, and the relative humidity 100%. The wind was calm. The pressure was 30.28 inches and rising. Now, a few other local conditions: Johnstown, partly cloudy 57, DuBois, clear 53, La Trobe, clear 57, Pittsburgh mostly cloudy 59, Bradford partly cloudy 47. To the south and east, York, partly cloudy 51, Selins Grove fog 51, Harrisburg mostly cloudy 57, Philadelphia mostly cloudy 64, Baltimore mostly cloudy 58, Washington DC partly cloudy 58. Once again, in Altoona it was 52 degrees under partly cloudy skies. And at State College it was 52 degrees under clear skies. 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Here's the hazardous weather outlook for the following counties: Bedford, Blair, Cambria, and Huntingdon. For today and tonight, the probability for widespread hazardous weather is low. And now the extended outlook for the period Wednesday through Monday. Heavy rainfall is possible Wednesday night and Thursday. The Altoona climate summary for yesterday, September 7, 2026. Yesterday's high temperature of 75 degrees occurred at 4:19 p.m. This high was 2 degrees below the normal high of 77. Yesterday's low temperature of 51 degrees occurred at 5:49 a.m. This low was 5 degrees below the normal low of 56. No precipitation fell yesterday, which leaves the monthly total at 1.82 inches. This is 0.94 inches above the normal amount of 0.88 inches for September. The total precipitation for the season since September 1st still stands at 1.82 inches, which is 0.94 inches above normal. The total precipitation for the year is still 29.57 inches, which is 4.34 inches above normal. There were 2 heating degree days yesterday, which is normal. This brings the monthly total to 2, which is 8 below normal.
The yearly total since July 1st is 17, which is 9 below normal. There were no cooling degree days yesterday, which is 3 below normal. This leaves the monthly total at 48, which is 22 above normal. The yearly total since January 1st is 659, which is 20 above normal. The average wind speed was less than 5 miles per hour yesterday. The normal high temperature for today is 77 degrees, and the normal low is 56. The record high for today is 93, which occurred in 2015, and the record low is 35, which occurred in 2025. Sunrise today is at 6:47 a.m. and sunset is at 7:34 p.m. High pressure is settling overhead today and will provide us with abundant sunshine and warm temperatures for mid-September. The morning river valley fog will burn away in most spots by 9 a.m. Temperatures will rise into the upper 70s to mid-80s this afternoon. The low temperatures tonight will stay much milder than the last few nights. Under partly cloudy skies, the low temperatures will dip to the upper 50s in the northern mountains to only about 70 degrees along the Lake Erie shoreline. Wednesday will be even warmer with higher humidity. Highs of upper 70s in the northeast and upper 80s in Philadelphia will prove to be the warmest this week. A cold front will push in from the northwest Wednesday night, setting off several showers and thunderstorms late Wednesday in the northwest, and more widespread showers and thunderstorms Wednesday night and Thursday. Some of the storms Wednesday night could make strong wind gusts. The cold front will push to our south on Thursday. Here is the latest National Weather Service forecast for Blair and Bedford counties, including the city of Altoona. Rest of today, patchy fog before 8 a.m. Partly sunny. Highs in the lower 80s. Southwest winds around 5 miles an hour. Tonight, mostly cloudy through 2 a.m., then becoming partly cloudy. Lows in the lower 60s. Southwest winds around 5 miles an hour. Wednesday, mostly sunny. Highs in the mid-80s. Southwest winds 5 to 10 miles an hour with gusts up to 25 miles an hour. Wednesday night, partly cloudy through 10 p.m., then becoming mostly cloudy. A chance of showers and a slight chance of thunderstorms after 2 a.m. Rainfall amounts less than a tenth of an inch. Lows in the upper 60s. Southwest winds 5 to 10 miles an hour with gusts up to 30 miles an hour. Chance of rain 50%. Here is the latest National Weather Service forecast for Cambria County, including the city of Johnstown. Rest of today, partly sunny. Highs in the upper 70s. Southwest winds around 5 miles an hour. Tonight, mostly cloudy through 2 a.m., then becoming partly cloudy. Lows in the lower 60s. South winds 5 to 10 miles an hour. Wednesday, mostly sunny. Highs in the lower 80s. Southwest winds 10 to 15 miles an hour with gusts up to 25 miles an hour. Wednesday night, partly cloudy before 8 p.m., then becoming mostly cloudy. A slight chance of showers and thunderstorms between 8 p.m. and 2 a.m. Showers likely and a chance of thunderstorms after 2 a.m. Rainfall amounts around a tenth of an inch. Lows in the mid-60s. Southwest winds 10 to 15 miles an hour with gusts up to 35 miles an hour. Chance of rain 70%. And now the extended forecast for South Central Pennsylvania. Thursday, showers and a chance of thunderstorms. Highs in the upper 70s. Chance of rain 90%. Thursday night, mostly cloudy with a chance of showers and a slight chance of thunderstorms. Lows in the upper 50s. Chance of rain 50%. Friday, mostly sunny. Highs in the mid-70s. Friday night, partly cloudy. Lows in the mid-50s. Saturday, partly sunny with a chance of showers and a slight chance of thunderstorms. Highs in the upper 70s. Chance of rain 50%. Saturday night, mostly cloudy. Lows in the lower 60s. Sunday, partly sunny with a chance of showers. Highs in the lower 80s. Chance of rain 30%. Sunday night, partly cloudy. Lows in the lower 60s. Monday, mostly sunny. Highs in the upper 70s. The 8 to 14 day outlook, from Tuesday, September 15th to Monday, September 21st, calls for near normal temperatures and above normal precipitation.
Normal high temperatures across central Pennsylvania during this period range from the upper 60s over the Allegheny Mountains to the mid-70s across the lower Susquehanna Valley. Normal lows range from the mid-40s over the Alleghenies to the mid-50s across the lower Susquehanna Valley. Here are the 7 a.m. conditions in the Altoona area. In Altoona, it was partly cloudy. The temperature was 52 degrees, the dew point 51, and the relative humidity 97%. The wind was calm. The pressure was 30.27 inches and steady. At State College, it was clear. The temperature was 52 degrees, the dew point 52, and the relative humidity 100%. The wind was calm. The pressure was 30.28 inches and rising. Now, a few other local conditions: Johnstown, partly cloudy 57, DuBois, clear 53, La Trobe, clear 57, Pittsburgh mostly cloudy 59, Bradford partly cloudy 47. To the south and east, York, partly cloudy 51, Selins Grove fog 51, Harrisburg mostly cloudy 57, Philadelphia mostly cloudy 64, Baltimore mostly cloudy 58, Washington DC partly cloudy 58. Once again, in Altoona it was 52 degrees under partly cloudy skies. And at State College it was 52 degrees under clear skies. 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Here's the hazardous weather outlook for the following counties: Bedford, Blair, Cambria, and Huntingdon. For today and tonight, the probability for widespread hazardous weather is low. And now the extended outlook for the period Wednesday through Monday. Heavy rainfall is possible Wednesday night and Thursday. The Altoona climate summary for yesterday, September 7, 2026. Yesterday's high temperature of 75 degrees occurred at 4:19 p.m. This high was 2 degrees below the normal high of 77. Yesterday's low temperature of 51 degrees occurred at 5:49 a.m. This low was 5 degrees below the normal low of 56. No precipitation fell yesterday, which leaves the monthly total at 1.82 inches. This is 0.94 inches above the normal amount of 0.88 inches for September. The total precipitation for the season since September 1st still stands at 1.82 inches, which is 0.94 inches above normal. The total precipitation for the year is still 29.57 inches, which is 4.34 inches above normal. There were 2 heating degree days yesterday, which is normal. This brings the monthly total to 2, which is 8 below normal. The yearly total since July 1st is 17, which is 9 below normal. There were no cooling degree days yesterday, which is 3 below normal. This leaves the monthly total at 48, which is 22 above normal. The yearly total since January 1st is 659, which is 20 above normal. The average wind speed was less than 5 miles per hour yesterday. The normal high temperature for today is 77 degrees, and the normal low is 56. The record high for today is 93, which occurred in 2015, and the record low is 35, which occurred in 2025. Sunrise today is at 6:47 a.m. and sunset is at 7:34 p.m. High pressure is settling overhead today and will provide us with abundant sunshine and warm temperatures for mid-September. The morning river valley fog will burn away in most spots by 9 a.m. Temperatures will rise into the upper 70s to mid-80s this afternoon. The low temperatures tonight will stay much milder than the last few nights. Under partly cloudy skies, the low temperatures will dip to the upper 50s in the northern mountains to only about 70 degrees along the Lake Erie shoreline. Wednesday will be even warmer with higher humidity. Highs of upper 70s in the northeast and upper 80s in Philadelphia will prove to be the warmest this week. A cold front will push in from the northwest Wednesday night, setting off several showers and thunderstorms late Wednesday in the northwest, and more widespread showers and thunderstorms Wednesday night and Thursday. Some of the storms Wednesday night could make strong wind gusts. The cold front will push to our south on Thursday. Here is the latest National Weather Service forecast for Blair and Bedford counties, including the city of Altoona. Rest of today, patchy fog before 8 a.m. Partly sunny. Highs in the lower 80s. Southwest winds around 5 miles an hour.
Tonight, mostly cloudy through 2 a.m., then becoming partly cloudy. Lows in the lower 60s. Southwest winds around 5 miles an hour. Wednesday, mostly sunny. Highs in the mid-80s. Southwest winds 5 to 10 miles an hour with gusts up to 25 miles an hour. Wednesday night, partly cloudy through 10 p.m., then becoming mostly cloudy. A chance of showers and a slight chance of thunderstorms after 2 a.m. Rainfall amounts less than a tenth of an inch. Lows in the upper 60s. Southwest winds 5 to 10 miles an hour with gusts up to 30 miles an hour. Chance of rain 50%. Here is the latest National Weather Service forecast for Cambria County, including the city of Johnstown. Rest of today, partly sunny. Highs in the upper 70s. Southwest winds around 5 miles an hour. Tonight, mostly cloudy through 2 a.m., then becoming partly cloudy. Lows in the lower 60s. South winds 5 to 10 miles an hour. Wednesday, mostly sunny. Highs in the lower 80s. Southwest winds 10 to 15 miles an hour with gusts up to 25 miles an hour. Wednesday night, partly cloudy before 8 p.m., then becoming mostly cloudy. A slight chance of showers and thunderstorms between 8 p.m. and 2 a.m. Showers likely and a chance of thunderstorms after 2 a.m. Rainfall amounts around a tenth of an inch. Lows in the mid-60s. Southwest winds 10 to 15 miles an hour with gusts up to 35 miles an hour. Chance of rain 70%. And now the extended forecast for South Central Pennsylvania. Thursday, showers and a chance of thunderstorms. Highs in the upper 70s. Chance of rain 90%. Thursday night, mostly cloudy with a chance of showers and a slight chance of thunderstorms. Lows in the upper 50s. Chance of rain 50%. Friday, mostly sunny. Highs in the mid-70s. Friday night, partly cloudy. Lows in the mid-50s. Saturday, partly sunny with a chance of showers and a slight chance of thunderstorms. Highs in the upper 70s. Chance of rain 50%. Saturday night, mostly cloudy. Lows in the lower 60s. Sunday, partly sunny with a chance of showers. Highs in the lower 80s. Chance of rain 30%. Sunday night, partly cloudy. Lows in the lower 60s. Monday, mostly sunny. Highs in the upper 70s. The 8 to 14 day outlook, from Tuesday, September 15th to Monday, September 21st, calls for near normal temperatures and above normal precipitation. Normal high temperatures across central Pennsylvania during this period range from the upper 60s over the Allegheny Mountains to the mid-70s across the lower Susquehanna Valley. Normal lows range from the mid-40s over the Alleghenies to the mid-50s across the lower Susquehanna Valley. Here are the 7 a.m. conditions in the Altoona area. In Altoona, it was partly cloudy. The temperature was 52 degrees, the dew point 51, and the relative humidity 97%. The wind was calm. The pressure was 30.27 inches and steady. At State College, it was clear. The temperature was 52 degrees, the dew point 52, and the relative humidity 100%. The wind was calm. The pressure was 30.28 inches and rising. Now, a few other local conditions: Johnstown, partly cloudy 57, Dubois, clear 53, Latrobe, clear 57, Pittsburgh mostly cloudy 59, Bradford partly cloudy 47. To the south and east, York, partly cloudy 51, Selins Grove fog 51, Harrisburg mostly cloudy 57, Philadelphia mostly cloudy 64, Baltimore mostly cloudy 58, Washington DC partly cloudy 58. Once again, in Altoona it was 52 degrees under partly cloudy skies. And at State College it was 52 degrees under clear skies. 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Here's the hazardous weather outlook for the following counties: Bedford, Blair, Cambria, and Huntingdon. For today and tonight, the probability for widespread hazardous weather is low. And now the extended outlook for the period Wednesday through Monday. Heavy rainfall is possible Wednesday night and Thursday.
The Altoona Climate Summary for yesterday, September 7, 2026. Yesterday's high temperature of 75 degrees occurred at 4:19 p.m. This high was 2 degrees below the normal high of 77. Yesterday's low temperature of 51 degrees occurred at 5:49 a.m. This low was 5 degrees below the normal low of 56. No precipitation fell yesterday, which leaves the monthly total at 1.82 inches. This is 0.94 inches above the normal amount of 0.88 inches for September. The total precipitation for the season since September 1st still stands at 1.82 inches, which is 0.94 inches above normal. The total precipitation for the year is still 29.57 inches, which is 4.34 inches above normal. There were 2 heating degree days yesterday, which is normal. This brings the monthly total to 2, which is 8 below normal. The yearly total since July 1st is 17, which is 9 below normal. There were no cooling degree days yesterday, which is 3 below normal. This leaves the monthly total at 48, which is 22 above normal. The yearly total since January 1st is 659, which is 20 above normal. The average wind speed was less than 5 miles per hour yesterday. The normal high temperature for today is 77 degrees, and the normal low is 56. The record high for today is 93, which occurred in 2015, and the record low is 35, which occurred in 2025. Sunrise today is at 6:47 a.m. and sunset is at 7:34 p.m. High pressure is settling overhead today and will provide us with abundant sunshine and warm temperatures for mid-September. The morning river valley fog will burn away in most spots by 9 a.m. Temperatures will rise into the upper 70s to mid-80s this afternoon. The low temperatures tonight will stay much milder than the last few nights. Under partly cloudy skies, the low temperatures will dip to the upper 50s in the northern mountains to only about 70 degrees along the Lake Erie shoreline. Wednesday will be even warmer with higher humidity. Highs of upper 70s in the northeast and upper 80s in Philadelphia will prove to be the warmest this week. A cold front will push in from the northwest Wednesday night, setting off several showers and thunderstorms late Wednesday in the northwest, and more widespread showers and thunderstorms Wednesday night and Thursday. Some of the storms Wednesday night could make strong wind gusts. The cold front will push to our south on Thursday. Here is the latest National Weather Service forecast for Blair and Bedford counties, including the city of Altoona. Rest of today, patchy fog before 8 a.m. Partly sunny. Highs in the lower 80s. Southwest winds around 5 miles an hour. Tonight, mostly cloudy through 2 a.m., then becoming partly cloudy. Lows in the lower 60s. Southwest winds around 5 miles an hour. Wednesday, mostly sunny. Highs in the mid-80s. Southwest winds 5 to 10 miles an hour with gusts up to 25 miles an hour. Wednesday night, partly cloudy through 10 p.m., then becoming mostly cloudy. A chance of showers and a slight chance of thunderstorms after 2 a.m. Rainfall amounts less than a tenth of an inch. Lows in the upper 60s. Southwest winds 5 to 10 miles an hour with gusts up to 30 miles an hour. Chance of rain 50%. Here is the latest National Weather Service forecast for Cambria County, including the city of Johnstown. Rest of today, partly sunny. Highs in the upper 70s. Southwest winds around 5 miles an hour. Tonight, mostly cloudy through 2 a.m., then becoming partly cloudy. Lows in the lower 60s. South winds 5 to 10 miles an hour. Wednesday, mostly sunny. Highs in the lower 80s. Southwest winds 10 to 15 miles an hour with gusts up to 25 miles an hour. Wednesday night, partly cloudy before 8 p.m., then becoming mostly cloudy. A slight chance of showers and thunderstorms between 8 p.m. and 2 a.m. Showers likely and a chance of thunderstorms after 2 a.m. Rainfall amounts around a tenth of an inch. Lows in the mid-60s. Southwest winds 10 to 15 miles an hour with gusts up to 35 miles an hour. Chance of rain 70%. And now the extended forecast for South Central Pennsylvania. Thursday, showers and a chance of thunderstorms. Highs in the upper 70s. Chance of rain 90%.
Thursday night, mostly cloudy with a chance of showers and a slight chance of thunderstorms. Lows in the upper 50s. Chance of rain 50%. Friday, mostly sunny. Highs in the mid-70s.

Normal high temperatures across central Pennsylvania during this period range from the upper 60s over the Allegheny Mountains to the mid-70s across the lower Susquehanna Valley. Normal lows range from the mid-40s over the Alleghenies to the mid-50s across the lower Susquehanna Valley. Here are the 7 a.m. conditions in the Altoona area. In Altoona, it was partly cloudy. The temperature was 52 degrees, the dew point 51, and the relative humidity 97%. The wind was calm. The pressure was 30.27 inches and steady. At State College, it was clear. The temperature was 52 degrees, the dew point 52, and the relative humidity 100%. The wind was calm. The pressure was 30.28 inches and rising. Now, a few other local conditions: Johnstown, partly cloudy 57, DuBois, clear 53, La Trobe, clear 57, Pittsburgh mostly cloudy 59, Bradford partly cloudy 47. To the south and east, York, partly cloudy 51, Selins Grove fog 51, Harrisburg mostly cloudy 57, Philadelphia mostly cloudy 64, Baltimore mostly cloudy 58, Washington DC partly cloudy 58. Once again, in Altoona it was 52 degrees under partly cloudy skies. And at State College it was 52 degrees under clear skies. This is NOAA Weather Radio, All Hazards Station WNG 589. 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Here's the hazardous weather outlook for the following counties: Bedford, Blair, Cambria, and Huntingdon. For today and tonight, the probability for widespread hazardous weather is low. And now the extended outlook for the period Wednesday through Monday. Heavy rainfall is possible Wednesday night and Thursday. The Altoona climate summary for yesterday, September 7, 2026. Yesterday's high temperature of 75 degrees occurred at 4:19 p.m. This high was 2 degrees below the normal high of 77. Yesterday's low temperature of 51 degrees occurred at 5:49 a.m. This low was 5 degrees below the normal low of 56. No precipitation fell yesterday, which leaves the monthly total at 1.82 inches. This is 0.94 inches above the normal amount of 0.88 inches for September. The total precipitation for the season since September 1st still stands at 1.82 inches, which is 0.94 inches above normal. The total precipitation for the year is still 29.57 inches, which is 4.34 inches above normal. There were 2 heating degree days yesterday, which is normal. This brings the monthly total to 2, which is 8 below normal. The yearly total since July 1st is 17, which is 9 below normal. There were no cooling degree days yesterday, which is 3 below normal. This leaves the monthly total at 48, which is 22 above normal. The yearly total since January 1st is 659, which is 20 above normal. The average wind speed was less than 5 miles per hour yesterday. The normal high temperature for today is 77 degrees, and the normal low is 56. The record high for today is 93, which occurred in 2015, and the record low is 35, which occurred in 2025. Sunrise today is at 6:47 a.m. and sunset is at 7:34 p.m. High pressure is settling overhead today and will provide us with abundant sunshine and warm temperatures for mid-September. The morning river valley fog will burn away in most spots by 9 a.m. Temperatures will rise into the upper 70s to mid-80s this afternoon. The low temperatures tonight will stay much milder than the last few nights. Under partly cloudy skies, the low temperatures will dip to the upper 50s in the northern mountains to only about 70 degrees along the Lake Erie shoreline. Wednesday will be even warmer with higher humidity. Highs of upper 70s in the northeast and upper 80s in Philadelphia will prove to be the warmest this week. A cold front will push in from the northwest Wednesday night, setting off several showers and thunderstorms late Wednesday in the northwest, and more widespread showers and thunderstorms Wednesday night and Thursday. Some of the storms Wednesday night could make strong wind gusts. The cold front will push to our south on Thursday. Here is the latest National Weather Service forecast for Blair and Bedford counties, including the city of Altoona. Rest of today, patchy fog before 8 a.m. Partly sunny. Highs in the lower 80s. Southwest winds around 5 miles an hour.

tonight, mostly cloudy through 2 a.m., then becoming partly cloudy. Lows in the lower 60s. Southwest winds around 5 miles an hour. Wednesday, mostly sunny. Highs in the mid-80s. Southwest winds 5 to 10 miles an hour with gusts up to 25 miles an hour. Wednesday night, partly cloudy through 10 p.m., then becoming mostly cloudy. A chance of showers and a slight chance of thunderstorms after 2 a.m. Rainfall amounts less than a tenth of an inch. Lows in the upper 60s. Southwest winds 5 to 10 miles an hour with gusts up to 30 miles an hour. Chance of rain 50%. Here is the latest National Weather Service forecast for Cambria County, including the city of Johnstown. Rest of today, partly sunny. Highs in the upper 70s. Southwest winds around 5 miles an hour. Tonight, mostly cloudy through 2 a.m., then becoming partly cloudy. Lows in the lower 60s. South winds 5 to 10 miles an hour. Wednesday, mostly sunny. Highs in the lower 80s. Southwest winds 10 to 15 miles an hour with gusts up to 25 miles an hour. Wednesday night, partly cloudy before 8 p.m., then becoming mostly cloudy. A slight chance of showers and thunderstorms between 8 p.m. and 2 a.m. Showers likely and a chance of thunderstorms after 2 a.m. Rainfall amounts around a tenth of an inch. Lows in the mid-60s. Southwest winds 10 to 15 miles an hour with gusts up to 35 miles an hour. Chance of rain 70%. And now the extended forecast for South Central Pennsylvania. Thursday, showers and a chance of thunderstorms. Highs in the upper 70s. Chance of rain 90%. Thursday night, mostly cloudy with a chance of showers and a slight chance of thunderstorms. Lows in the upper 50s. Chance of rain 50%. Friday, mostly sunny. Highs in the mid-70s. Friday night, partly cloudy. Lows in the mid-50s. Saturday, partly sunny with a chance of showers and a slight chance of thunderstorms. Highs in the upper 70s. Chance of rain 50%. Saturday night, mostly cloudy. Lows in the lower 60s. Sunday, partly sunny with a chance of showers. Highs in the lower 80s. Chance of rain 30%. Sunday night, partly cloudy. Lows in the lower 60s. Monday, mostly sunny. Highs in the upper 70s. The 8 to 14 day outlook, from Tuesday, September 15th to Monday, September 21st, calls for near normal temperatures and above normal precipitation. Normal high temperatures across central Pennsylvania during this period range from the upper 60s over the Allegheny Mountains to the mid-70s across the lower Susquehanna Valley. Normal lows range from the mid-40s over the Alleghenies to the mid-50s across the lower Susquehanna Valley. Here are the 8 a.m. conditions in the Altoona area. In Altoona, it was mostly sunny. The temperature was 55 degrees, the dew point 54, and the relative humidity 96%. The wind was calm. The pressure was 30.28 inches and steady. At State College, it was sunny. The temperature was 54 degrees, the dew point 54, and the relative humidity 100%. The wind was calm. The pressure was 30.29 inches and rising. Now, a few other local conditions: Johnstown, sunny 59, DuBois, sunny 55, La Trobe, sunny 59, Pittsburgh partly sunny 60, Bradford sunny 50. To the south and east, York, mostly sunny 56, Selams Grove fog 54, Harrisburg partly sunny 61, Philadelphia partly sunny 67, Baltimore partly sunny 63, Washington D.C. partly sunny 60. Once again, in Altoona it was 55 degrees under mostly sunny skies. And at State College it was 54 degrees under sunny skies. This is NOAA Weather Radio, All Hazards Station WNG 589. 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Here's the hazardous weather outlook for the following counties: Bedford, Blair, Cambria, and Huntingdon. For today and tonight, the probability for widespread hazardous weather is low. And now the extended outlook for the period Wednesday through Monday. Heavy rainfall is possible Wednesday night and Thursday.
The Altoona Climate Summary for yesterday, September 7, 2026. Yesterday's high temperature of 75 degrees occurred at 4:19 p.m. This high was 2 degrees below the normal high of 77. Yesterday's low temperature of 51 degrees occurred at 5:49 a.m. This low was 5 degrees below the normal low of 56. No precipitation fell yesterday, which leaves the monthly total at 1.82 inches. This is 0.94 inches above the normal amount of 0.88 inches for September. The total precipitation for the season since September 1st still stands at 1.82 inches, which is 0.94 inches above normal. The total precipitation for the year is still 29.57 inches, which is 4.34 inches above normal. There were 2 heating degree days yesterday, which is normal. This brings the monthly total to 2, which is 8 below normal. The yearly total since July 1st is 17, which is 9 below normal. There were no cooling degree days yesterday, which is 3 below normal. This leaves the monthly total at 48, which is 22 above normal. The yearly total since January 1st is 659, which is 20 above normal. The average wind speed was less than 5 miles per hour yesterday. The normal high temperature for today is 77 degrees, and the normal low is 56. The record high for today is 93, which occurred in 2015, and the record low is 35, which occurred in 2025. Sunrise today is at 6:47 a.m. and sunset is at 7:34 p.m. High pressure is settling overhead today and will provide us with abundant sunshine and warm temperatures for mid-September. The morning river valley fog will burn away in most spots by 9 a.m. Temperatures will rise into the upper 70s to mid-80s this afternoon. The low temperatures tonight will stay much milder than the last few nights. Under partly cloudy skies, the low temperatures will dip to the upper 50s in the northern mountains to only about 70 degrees along the Lake Erie shoreline. Wednesday will be even warmer with higher humidity. Highs of upper 70s in the northeast and upper 80s in Philadelphia will prove to be the warmest this week. A cold front will push in from the northwest Wednesday night, setting off several showers and thunderstorms late Wednesday in the northwest, and more widespread showers and thunderstorms Wednesday night and Thursday. Some of the storms Wednesday night could make strong wind gusts. The cold front will push to our south on Thursday. Here is the latest National Weather Service forecast for Blair and Bedford counties, including the city of Altoona. Rest of today, patchy fog before 8 a.m. Partly sunny. Highs in the lower 80s. Southwest winds around 5 miles an hour. Tonight, mostly cloudy through 2 a.m., then becoming partly cloudy. Lows in the lower 60s. Southwest winds around 5 miles an hour. Wednesday, mostly sunny. Highs in the mid-80s. Southwest winds 5 to 10 miles an hour with gusts up to 25 miles an hour. Wednesday night, partly cloudy through 10 p.m., then becoming mostly cloudy. A chance of showers and a slight chance of thunderstorms after 2 a.m. Rainfall amounts less than a tenth of an inch. Lows in the upper 60s. Southwest winds 5 to 10 miles an hour with gusts up to 30 miles an hour. Chance of rain 50%. Here is the latest National Weather Service forecast for Cambria County, including the city of Johnstown. Rest of today, partly sunny. Highs in the upper 70s. Southwest winds around 5 miles an hour. Tonight, mostly cloudy through 2 a.m., then becoming partly cloudy. Lows in the lower 60s. South winds 5 to 10 miles an hour. Wednesday, mostly sunny. Highs in the lower 80s. Southwest winds 10 to 15 miles an hour with gusts up to 25 miles an hour. Wednesday night, partly cloudy before 8 p.m., then becoming mostly cloudy. A slight chance of showers and thunderstorms between 8 p.m. and 2 a.m. Showers likely and a chance of thunderstorms after 2 a.m. Rainfall amounts around a tenth of an inch. Lows in the mid-60s. Southwest winds 10 to 15 miles an hour with gusts up to 35 miles an hour. Chance of rain 70%. And now the extended forecast for South Central Pennsylvania. Thursday, showers and a chance of thunderstorms. Highs in the upper 70s. Chance of rain 90%.
Thursday night, mostly cloudy with a chance of showers and a slight chance of thunderstorms. Lows in the upper 50s. Chance of rain 50%. Friday, mostly sunny. Highs in the mid-70s. Friday night, partly cloudy. Lows in the mid-50s. Saturday, partly sunny with a chance of showers and a slight chance of thunderstorms. Highs in the upper 70s. Chance of rain 50%. Saturday night, mostly cloudy. Lows in the lower 60s. Sunday, partly sunny with a chance of showers. Highs in the lower 80s. Chance of rain 30%. Sunday night, partly cloudy. Lows in the lower 60s. Monday, mostly sunny. Highs in the upper 70s. The 8 to 14 day outlook, from Tuesday, September 15th to Monday, September 21st, calls for near normal temperatures and above normal precipitation. Normal high temperatures across central Pennsylvania during this period range from the upper 60s over the Allegheny Mountains to the mid-70s across the lower Susquehanna Valley. Normal lows range from the mid-40s over the Alleghenies to the mid-50s across the lower Susquehanna Valley. Here are the 8 a.m. conditions in the Altoona area. In Altoona, it was mostly sunny. The temperature was 55 degrees, the dew point 54, and the relative humidity 96%. The wind was calm. The pressure was 30.28 inches and steady. At State College, it was sunny. The temperature was 54 degrees, the dew point 54, and the relative humidity 100%. The wind was calm. The pressure was 30.29 inches and rising. Now, a few other local conditions: Johnstown, sunny 59, DuBois, sunny 55, La Trobe, sunny 59, Pittsburgh partly sunny 60, Bradford sunny 50. To the south and east, York, mostly sunny 56, Selins Grove fog 54, Harrisburg partly sunny 61, Philadelphia partly sunny 67, Baltimore partly sunny 63, Washington DC partly sunny 60. Once again, in Altoona it was 55 degrees under mostly sunny skies. And at State College it was 54 degrees under sunny skies. This is NOAA Weather Radio, All Hazards Station WNG 589. 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Here's the hazardous weather outlook for the following counties: Bedford, Blair, Cambria, and Huntingdon. For today and tonight, the probability for widespread hazardous weather is low. And now the extended outlook for the period Wednesday through Monday. Heavy rainfall is possible Wednesday night and Thursday. The Altoona climate summary for yesterday, September 7, 2026. Yesterday's high temperature of 75 degrees occurred at 4:19 p.m. This high was 2 degrees below the normal high of 77. Yesterday's low temperature of 51 degrees occurred at 5:49 a.m. This low was 5 degrees below the normal low of 56. No precipitation fell yesterday, which leaves the monthly total at 1.82 inches. This is 0.94 inches above the normal amount of 0.88 inches for September. The total precipitation for the season since September 1st still stands at 1.82 inches, which is 0.94 inches above normal. The total precipitation for the year is still 29.57 inches, which is 4.34 inches above normal. There were 2 heating degree days yesterday, which is normal. This brings the monthly total to 2, which is 8 below normal. The yearly total since July 1st is 17, which is 9 below normal. There were no cooling degree days yesterday, which is 3 below normal. This leaves the monthly total at 48, which is 22 above normal. The yearly total since January 1st is 659, which is 20 above normal. The average wind speed was less than 5 miles per hour yesterday. The normal high temperature for today is 77 degrees, and the normal low is 56. The record high for today is 93, which occurred in 2015, and the record low is 35, which occurred in 2025. Sunrise today is at 6:47 a.m. and sunset is at 7:34 p.m. High pressure is settling overhead today and will provide us with abundant sunshine and warm temperatures for mid-September. The morning river valley fog will burn away in most spots by 9 a.m. Temperatures will rise into the upper 70s to mid-80s this afternoon.
The low temperatures tonight will stay much milder than the last few nights. Under partly cloudy skies, the low temperatures will dip to the upper 50s in the northern mountains to only about 70 degrees along the Lake Erie shoreline. Wednesday will be even warmer with higher humidity. Highs of upper 70s in the northeast and upper 80s in Philadelphia will prove to be the warmest this week. A cold front will push in from the northwest Wednesday night, setting off several showers and thunderstorms late Wednesday in the northwest, and more widespread showers and thunderstorms Wednesday night and Thursday. Some of the storms Wednesday night could make strong wind gusts. The cold front will push to our south on Thursday. Here is the latest National Weather Service forecast for Blair and Bedford counties, including the city of Altoona. Rest of today, patchy fog before 8 a.m. Partly sunny. Highs in the lower 80s. Southwest winds around 5 miles an hour. Tonight, mostly cloudy through 2 a.m., then becoming partly cloudy. Lows in the lower 60s. Southwest winds around 5 miles an hour. Wednesday, mostly sunny. Highs in the mid-80s. Southwest winds 5 to 10 miles an hour with gusts up to 25 miles an hour. Wednesday night, partly cloudy through 10 p.m., then becoming mostly cloudy. A chance of showers and a slight chance of thunderstorms after 2 a.m. Rainfall amounts less than a tenth of an inch. Lows in the upper 60s. Southwest winds 5 to 10 miles an hour with gusts up to 30 miles an hour. Chance of rain 50%. Here is the latest National Weather Service forecast for Cambria County, including the city of Johnstown. Rest of today, partly sunny. Highs in the upper 70s. Southwest winds around 5 miles an hour. Tonight, mostly cloudy through 2 a.m., then becoming partly cloudy. Lows in the lower 60s. South winds 5 to 10 miles an hour. Wednesday, mostly sunny. Highs in the lower 80s. Southwest winds 10 to 15 miles an hour with gusts up to 25 miles an hour. Wednesday night, partly cloudy before 8 p.m., then becoming mostly cloudy. A slight chance of showers and thunderstorms between 8 p.m. and 2 a.m. Showers likely and a chance of thunderstorms after 2 a.m. Rainfall amounts around a tenth of an inch. Lows in the mid-60s. Southwest winds 10 to 15 miles an hour with gusts up to 35 miles an hour. Chance of rain 70%. And now the extended forecast for South Central Pennsylvania. Thursday, showers and a chance of thunderstorms. Highs in the upper 70s. Chance of rain 90%. Thursday night, mostly cloudy with a chance of showers and a slight chance of thunderstorms. Lows in the upper 50s. Chance of rain 50%. Friday, mostly sunny. Highs in the mid-70s. Friday night, partly cloudy. Lows in the mid-50s. Saturday, partly sunny with a chance of showers and a slight chance of thunderstorms. Highs in the upper 70s. Chance of rain 50%. Saturday night, mostly cloudy. Lows in the lower 60s. Sunday, partly sunny with a chance of showers. Highs in the lower 80s. Chance of rain 30%. Sunday night, partly cloudy. Lows in the lower 60s. Monday, mostly sunny. Highs in the upper 70s. The 8 to 14 day outlook, from Tuesday, September 15th to Monday, September 21st, calls for near normal temperatures and above normal precipitation. Normal high temperatures across central Pennsylvania during this period range from the upper 60s over the Allegheny Mountains to the mid-70s across the lower Susquehanna Valley. Normal lows range from the mid-40s over the Alleghenies to the mid-50s across the lower Susquehanna Valley. Here are the 8 a.m. conditions in the Altoona area. In Altoona, it was mostly sunny. The temperature was 55 degrees, the dew point 54, and the relative humidity 96%. The wind was calm. The pressure was 30.28 inches and steady. At State College, it was sunny. The temperature was 54 degrees, the dew point 54, and the relative humidity 100%. The wind was calm. The pressure was 30.29 inches and rising. Now, a few other local conditions: Johnstown, sunny 59, Du Bois, sunny 55, La Trobe, sunny 59, Pittsburgh partly sunny 60, Brett
Bradford, sunny 50. To the south and east, York, mostly sunny 56, Selins Grove fog 54, Harrisburg partly sunny 61, Philadelphia partly sunny 67, Baltimore partly sunny 63, Washington DC partly sunny 60. Once again, in Altoona it was 55 degrees under mostly sunny skies. And at State College it was 54 degrees under sunny skies. This is NOAA Weather Radio, All Hazards Station WNG 589. 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Here's the hazardous weather outlook for the following counties: Bedford, Blair, Cambria, and Huntingdon. For today and tonight, the probability for widespread hazardous weather is low. And now the extended outlook for the period Wednesday through Monday. Heavy rainfall is possible Wednesday night and Thursday. The Altoona climate summary for yesterday, September 7, 2026. Yesterday's high temperature of 75 degrees occurred at 4:19 p.m. This high was 2 degrees below the normal high of 77. Yesterday's low temperature of 51 degrees occurred at 5:49 a.m. This low was 5 degrees below the normal low of 56. No precipitation fell yesterday, which leaves the monthly total at 1.82 inches. This is 0.94 inches above the normal amount of 0.88 inches for September. The total precipitation for the season since September 1st still stands at 1.82 inches, which is 0.94 inches above normal. The total precipitation for the year is still 29.57 inches, which is 4.34 inches above normal. There were 2 heating degree days yesterday, which is normal. This brings the monthly total to 2, which is 8 below normal. The yearly total since July 1st is 17, which is 9 below normal. There were no cooling degree days yesterday, which is 3 below normal. This leaves the monthly total at 48, which is 22 above normal. The yearly total since January 1st is 659, which is 20 above normal. The average wind speed was less than 5 miles per hour yesterday. The normal high temperature for today is 77 degrees, and the normal low is 56. The record high for today is 93, which occurred in 2015, and the record low is 35, which occurred in 2025. Sunrise today is at 6:47 a.m. and sunset is at 7:34 p.m. This is NOAA Weather Radio WNG 589 in Frankstown, serving South Central Pennsylvania. Broadcasts originate from the National Weather Service in State College and are transmitted from the tower facilities provided by the Blair County Emergency Management Agency in Frankstown on a frequency of 162.425 MHz. We are located at Innovation Park in State College. 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Properly set weather radios with the alarm device will alert you when severe weather warnings or watches are issued. Programming on this station will be temporarily changed during severe weather to bring you the latest information. Warnings and safety information from the National Weather Service may someday save your life or protect your property. High pressure is settling overhead today and will provide us with abundant sunshine and warm temperatures for mid-September. The morning river valley fog will burn away in most spots by 9 a.m. Temperatures will rise into the upper 70s to mid-80s this afternoon. The low temperatures tonight will stay much milder than the last few nights. Under partly cloudy skies, the low temperatures will dip to the upper 50s in the northern mountains to only about 70 degrees along the Lake Erie shoreline. Wednesday will be even warmer with higher humidity. Highs of upper 70s in the northeast and upper 80s in Philadelphia will prove to be the warmest this week. A cold front will push in from the northwest Wednesday night, setting off several showers and thunderstorms late Wednesday in the northwest, and more widespread showers and thunderstorms Wednesday night and Thursday. Some of the storms Wednesday night could make strong wind gusts. The cold front will push to our south on Thursday. Here is the latest National Weather Service forecast for Blair and Bedford counties, including the city of Altoona. Rest of today, patchy fog before 8 a.m. Partly sunny. Highs in the lower 80s. Southwest winds around 5 miles an hour. Tonight, mostly cloudy through 2 a.m., then becoming partly cloudy. Lows in the lower 60s. Southwest winds around 5 miles an hour. Wednesday, mostly sunny. Highs in the mid 80s.
southwest winds 5 to 10 miles an hour with gusts up to 25 miles an hour. Wednesday night, partly cloudy through 10 p.m., then becoming mostly cloudy. A chance of showers and a slight chance of thunderstorms after 2 a.m. Rainfall amounts less than a tenth of an inch. Lows in the upper 60s. Southwest winds 5 to 10 miles an hour with gusts up to 30 miles an hour. Chance of rain 50%. Here is the latest National Weather Service forecast for Cambria County, including the city of Johnstown. Rest of today, partly sunny. Highs in the upper 70s. Southwest winds around 5 miles an hour. Tonight, mostly cloudy through 2 a.m., then becoming partly cloudy. Lows in the lower 60s. South winds 5 to 10 miles an hour. Wednesday, mostly sunny. Highs in the lower 80s. Southwest winds 10 to 15 miles an hour with gusts up to 25 miles an hour. Wednesday night, partly cloudy before 8 p.m., then becoming mostly cloudy. A slight chance of showers and thunderstorms between 8 p.m. and 2 a.m. Showers likely and a chance of thunderstorms after 2 a.m. Rainfall amounts around a tenth of an inch. Lows in the mid-60s. Southwest winds 10 to 15 miles an hour with gusts up to 35 miles an hour. Chance of rain 70%. And now the extended forecast for South Central Pennsylvania. Thursday, showers and a chance of thunderstorms. Highs in the upper 70s. Chance of rain 90%. Thursday night, mostly cloudy with a chance of showers and a slight chance of thunderstorms. Lows in the upper 50s. Chance of rain 50%. Friday, mostly sunny. Highs in the mid-70s. Friday night, partly cloudy. Lows in the mid-50s. Saturday, partly sunny with a chance of showers and a slight chance of thunderstorms. Highs in the upper 70s. Chance of rain 50%. Saturday night, mostly cloudy. Lows in the lower 60s. Sunday, partly sunny with a chance of showers. Highs in the lower 80s. Chance of rain 30%. Sunday night, partly cloudy. Lows in the lower 60s. Monday, mostly sunny. Highs in the upper 70s. The 8 to 14 day outlook, from Tuesday, September 15th to Monday, September 21st, calls for near normal temperatures and above normal precipitation. Normal high temperatures across central Pennsylvania during this period range from the upper 60s over the Allegheny Mountains to the mid-70s across the lower Susquehanna Valley. Normal lows range from the mid-40s over the Alleghenies to the mid-50s across the lower Susquehanna Valley. Here are the 8 a.m. conditions in the Altoona area. In Altoona, it was mostly sunny. The temperature was 55 degrees, the dew point 54, and the relative humidity 96%. The wind was calm. The pressure was 30.28 inches and steady. At State College, it was sunny. The temperature was 54 degrees, the dew point 54, and the relative humidity 100%. The wind was calm. The pressure was 30.29 inches and rising. Now, a few other local conditions: Johnstown, sunny 59, DuBois, sunny 55, La Trobe, sunny 59, Pittsburgh partly sunny 60, Bradford sunny 50. To the south and east, York, mostly sunny 56, Selins Grove fog 54, Harrisburg partly sunny 61, Philadelphia partly sunny 67, Baltimore partly sunny 63, Washington DC partly sunny 60. Once again, in Altoona it was 55 degrees under mostly sunny skies. And at State College it was 54 degrees under sunny skies. This is NOAA Weather Radio, All Hazards Station WNG 589. 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Here's the hazardous weather outlook for the following counties: Bedford, Blair, Cambria, and Huntingdon. For today and tonight, the probability for widespread hazardous weather is low. And now the extended outlook for the period Wednesday through Monday. Heavy rainfall is possible Wednesday night and Thursday. The Altoona climate summary for yesterday, September 7, 2026. Yesterday's high temperature of 75 degrees occurred at 4:19 p.m. This high was 2 degrees below the normal high of 77.
Yesterday's low temperature of 51 degrees occurred at 5:49 a.m. This low was 5 degrees below the normal low of 56. No precipitation fell yesterday, which leaves the monthly total at 1.82 inches. This is 0.94 inches above the normal amount of 0.88 inches for September. The total precipitation for the season since September 1st still stands at 1.82 inches, which is 0.94 inches above normal. The total precipitation for the year is still 29.57 inches, which is 4.34 inches above normal. There were 2 heating degree days yesterday, which is normal. This brings the monthly total to 2, which is 8 below normal. The yearly total since July 1st is 17, which is 9 below normal. There were no cooling degree days yesterday, which is 3 below normal. This leaves the monthly total at 48, which is 22 above normal. The yearly total since January 1st is 659, which is 20 above normal. The average wind speed was less than 5 miles per hour yesterday. The normal high temperature for today is 77 degrees, and the normal low is 56. The record high for today is 93, which occurred in 2015, and the record low is 35, which occurred in 2025. Sunrise today is at 6:47 a.m. and sunset is at 7:34 p.m. High pressure is settling overhead today and will provide us with abundant sunshine and warm temperatures for mid-September. The morning river valley fog will burn away in most spots by 9 a.m. Temperatures will rise into the upper 70s to mid-80s this afternoon. The low temperatures tonight will stay much milder than the last few nights. Under partly cloudy skies, the low temperatures will dip to the upper 50s in the northern mountains to only about 70 degrees along the Lake Erie shoreline. Wednesday will be even warmer with higher humidity. Highs of upper 70s in the northeast and upper 80s in Philadelphia will prove to be the warmest this week. A cold front will push in from the northwest Wednesday night, setting off several showers and thunderstorms late Wednesday in the northwest, and more widespread showers and thunderstorms Wednesday night and Thursday. Some of the storms Wednesday night could make strong wind gusts. The cold front will push to our south on Thursday. Here is the latest National Weather Service forecast for Blair and Bedford counties, including the city of Altoona. Rest of today, patchy fog before 8 a.m. Partly sunny. Highs in the lower 80s. Southwest winds around 5 miles an hour. Tonight, mostly cloudy through 2 a.m., then becoming partly cloudy. Lows in the lower 60s. Southwest winds around 5 miles an hour. Wednesday, mostly sunny. Highs in the mid-80s. Southwest winds 5 to 10 miles an hour with gusts up to 25 miles an hour. Wednesday night, partly cloudy through 10 p.m., then becoming mostly cloudy. A chance of showers and a slight chance of thunderstorms after 2 a.m. Rainfall amounts less than a tenth of an inch. Lows in the upper 60s. Southwest winds 5 to 10 miles an hour with gusts up to 30 miles an hour. Chance of rain 50%. Here is the latest National Weather Service forecast for Cambria County, including the city of Johnstown. Rest of today, partly sunny. Highs in the upper 70s. Southwest winds around 5 miles an hour. Tonight, mostly cloudy through 2 a.m., then becoming partly cloudy. Lows in the lower 60s. South winds 5 to 10 miles an hour. Wednesday, mostly sunny. Highs in the lower 80s. Southwest winds 10 to 15 miles an hour with gusts up to 25 miles an hour. Wednesday night, partly cloudy before 8 p.m., then becoming mostly cloudy. A slight chance of showers and thunderstorms between 8 p.m. and 2 a.m. Showers likely and a chance of thunderstorms after 2 a.m. Rainfall amounts around a tenth of an inch. Lows in the mid-60s. Southwest winds 10 to 15 miles an hour with gusts up to 35 miles an hour. Chance of rain 70%. And now the extended forecast for South Central Pennsylvania. Thursday, showers and a chance of thunderstorms. Highs in the upper 70s. Chance of rain 90%. Thursday night, mostly cloudy with a chance of showers and a slight chance of thunderstorms. Lows in the upper 50s. Chance of rain 50%. Friday, mostly sunny. Highs in the mid-70s. Friday night, partly cloudy.
lows in the mid-50s. Saturday, partly sunny with a chance of showers and a slight chance of thunderstorms. Highs in the upper 70s. Chance of rain 50%. Saturday night, mostly cloudy. Lows in the lower 60s. Sunday, partly sunny with a chance of showers. Highs in the lower 80s. Chance of rain 30%. Sunday night, partly cloudy. Lows in the lower 60s. Monday, mostly sunny. Highs in the upper 70s. The 8 to 14 day outlook, from Tuesday, September 15th to Monday, September 21st, calls for near normal temperatures and above normal precipitation. Normal high temperatures across central Pennsylvania during this period range from the upper 60s over the Allegheny Mountains to the mid-70s across the lower Susquehanna Valley. Normal lows range from the mid-40s over the Alleghenies to the mid-50s across the lower Susquehanna Valley. Here are the 8 a.m. conditions in the Altoona area. In Altoona, it was mostly sunny. The temperature was 55 degrees, the dew point 54, and the relative humidity 96%. The wind was calm. The pressure was 30.28 inches and steady. At State College, it was sunny. The temperature was 54 degrees, the dew point 54, and the relative humidity 100%. The wind was calm. The pressure was 30.29 inches and rising. Now, a few other local conditions: Johnstown, sunny 59, Dubois, sunny 55, La Trobe, sunny 59, Pittsburgh partly sunny 60, Bradford sunny 50. To the south and east, York, mostly sunny 56, Selins Grove fog 54, Harrisburg partly sunny 61, Philadelphia partly sunny 67, Baltimore partly sunny 63, Washington DC partly sunny 60. Once again, in Altoona it was 55 degrees under mostly sunny skies. And at State College it was 54 degrees under sunny skies. This is NOAA Weather Radio, All Hazards Station WNG 589. 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Here's the hazardous weather outlook for the following counties: Bedford, Blair, Cambria, and Huntingdon. For today and tonight, the probability for widespread hazardous weather is low. And now the extended outlook for the period Wednesday through Monday. Heavy rainfall is possible Wednesday night and Thursday. The Altoona climate summary for yesterday, September 7, 2026. Yesterday's high temperature of 75 degrees occurred at 4:19 p.m. This high was 2 degrees below the normal high of 77. Yesterday's low temperature of 51 degrees occurred at 5:49 a.m. This low was 5 degrees below the normal low of 56. No precipitation fell yesterday, which leaves the monthly total at 1.82 inches. This is 0.94 inches above the normal amount of 0.88 inches for September. The total precipitation for the season since September 1st still stands at 1.82 inches, which is 0.94 inches above normal. The total precipitation for the year is still 29.57 inches, which is 4.34 inches above normal. There were 2 heating degree days yesterday, which is normal. This brings the monthly total to 2, which is 8 below normal. The yearly total since July 1st is 17, which is 9 below normal. There were no cooling degree days yesterday, which is 3 below normal. This leaves the monthly total at 48, which is 22 above normal. The yearly total since January 1st is 659, which is 20 above normal. The average wind speed was less than 5 miles per hour yesterday. The normal high temperature for today is 77 degrees, and the normal low is 56. The record high for today is 93, which occurred in 2015, and the record low is 35, which occurred in 2025. Sunrise today is at 6:47 a.m. and sunset is at 7:34 p.m. High pressure is settling overhead today and will provide us with abundant sunshine and warm temperatures for mid-September. The morning river valley fog will burn away in most spots by 9 a.m. Temperatures will rise into the upper 70s to mid-80s this afternoon. The low temperatures tonight will stay much milder than the last few nights. Under partly cloudy skies, the low temperatures will dip to the upper 50s in the northern mountains to only about 70 degrees along the Lake Erie shoreline. Wednesday will be even warmer with higher humidity.
Highs of upper 70s in the northeast and upper 80s in Philadelphia will prove to be the warmest this week. A cold front will push in from the northwest Wednesday night, setting off several showers and thunderstorms late Wednesday in the northwest, and more widespread showers and thunderstorms Wednesday night and Thursday. Some of the storms Wednesday night could make strong wind gusts. The cold front will push to our south on Thursday. Here is the latest National Weather Service forecast for Blair and Bedford counties, including the city of Altoona. Rest of today, patchy fog before 8 a.m. Partly sunny. Highs in the lower 80s. Southwest winds around 5 miles an hour. Tonight, mostly cloudy through 2 a.m., then becoming partly cloudy. Lows in the lower 60s. Southwest winds around 5 miles an hour. Wednesday, mostly sunny. Highs in the mid-80s. Southwest winds 5 to 10 miles an hour with gusts up to 25 miles an hour. Wednesday night, partly cloudy through 10 p.m., then becoming mostly cloudy. A chance of showers and a slight chance of thunderstorms after 2 a.m. Rainfall amounts less than a tenth of an inch. Lows in the upper 60s. Southwest winds 5 to 10 miles an hour with gusts up to 30 miles an hour. Chance of rain 50%. Here is the latest National Weather Service forecast for Cambria County, including the city of Johnstown. Rest of today, partly sunny. Highs in the upper 70s. Southwest winds around 5 miles an hour. Tonight, mostly cloudy through 2 a.m., then becoming partly cloudy. Lows in the lower 60s. South winds 5 to 10 miles an hour. Wednesday, mostly sunny. Highs in the lower 80s. Southwest winds 10 to 15 miles an hour with gusts up to 25 miles an hour. Wednesday night, partly cloudy before 8 p.m., then becoming mostly cloudy. A slight chance of showers and thunderstorms between 8 p.m. and 2 a.m. Showers likely and a chance of thunderstorms after 2 a.m. Rainfall amounts around a tenth of an inch. Lows in the mid-60s. Southwest winds 10 to 15 miles an hour with gusts up to 35 miles an hour. Chance of rain 70%. And now the extended forecast for South Central Pennsylvania. Thursday, showers and a chance of thunderstorms. Highs in the upper 70s. Chance of rain 90%. Thursday night, mostly cloudy with a chance of showers and a slight chance of thunderstorms. Lows in the upper 50s. Chance of rain 50%. Friday, mostly sunny. Highs in the mid-70s. Friday night, partly cloudy. Lows in the mid-50s. Saturday, partly sunny with a chance of showers and a slight chance of thunderstorms. Highs in the upper 70s. Chance of rain 50%. Saturday night, mostly cloudy. Lows in the lower 60s. Sunday, partly sunny with a chance of showers. Highs in the lower 80s. Chance of rain 30%. Sunday night, partly cloudy. Lows in the lower 60s. Monday, mostly sunny. Highs in the upper 70s. The 8 to 14 day outlook, from Tuesday, September 15th to Monday, September 21st, calls for near normal temperatures and above normal precipitation. Normal high temperatures across central Pennsylvania during this period range from the upper 60s over the Allegheny Mountains to the mid-70s across the lower Susquehanna Valley. Normal lows range from the mid-40s over the Alleghenies to the mid-50s across the lower Susquehanna Valley. Here are the 8 a.m. conditions in the Altoona area. In Altoona, it was mostly sunny. The temperature was 55 degrees, the dew point 54, and the relative humidity 96%. The wind was calm. The pressure was 30.28 inches and steady. At State College, it was sunny. The temperature was 54 degrees, the dew point 54, and the relative humidity 100%. The wind was calm. The pressure was 30.29 inches and rising. Now, a few other local conditions: Johnstown, sunny 59, DuBois, sunny 55, La Trobe, sunny 59, Pittsburgh partly sunny 60, Bradford sunny 50. To the south and east, York, mostly sunny 56, Selams Grove fog 54, Harrisburg partly sunny 61, Philadelphia partly sunny 67, Baltimore partly sunny 63, Washington DC partly sunny 60.
Once again, in Altoona it was 55 degrees under mostly sunny skies. And at State College it was 54 degrees under sunny skies. This is NOAA Weather Radio, All Hazards Station WMG 589. 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Here's the hazardous weather outlook for the following counties: Bedford, Blair, Cambria, and Huntingdon. For today and tonight, the probability for widespread hazardous weather is low. And now the extended outlook for the period Wednesday through Monday. Heavy rainfall is possible Wednesday night and Thursday. The Altoona climate summary for yesterday, September 7, 2026. Yesterday's high temperature of 75 degrees occurred at 4:19 p.m. This high was 2 degrees below the normal high of 77. Yesterday's low temperature of 51 degrees occurred at 5:49 a.m. This low was 5 degrees below the normal low of 56. No precipitation fell yesterday, which leaves the monthly total at 1.82 inches. This is 0.94 inches above the normal amount of 0.88 inches for September. The total precipitation for the season since September 1st still stands at 1.82 inches, which is 0.94 inches above normal. The total precipitation for the year is still 29.57 inches, which is 4.34 inches above normal. There were 2 heating degree days yesterday, which is normal. This brings the monthly total to 2, which is 8 below normal. The yearly total since July 1st is 17, which is 9 below normal. There were no cooling degree days yesterday, which is 3 below normal. This leaves the monthly total at 48, which is 22 above normal. The yearly total since January 1st is 659, which is 20 above normal. The average wind speed was less than 5 miles per hour yesterday. The normal high temperature for today is 77 degrees, and the normal low is 56. The record high for today is 93, which occurred in 2015, and the record low is 35, which occurred in 2025. Sunrise today is at 6:47 a.m. and sunset is at 7:34 p.m. High pressure is settling overhead today and will provide us with abundant sunshine and warm temperatures for mid-September. The morning river valley fog will burn away in most spots by 9 a.m. Temperatures will rise into the upper 70s to mid-80s this afternoon. The low temperatures tonight will stay much milder than the last few nights. Under partly cloudy skies, the low temperatures will dip to the upper 50s in the northern mountains to only about 70 degrees along the Lake Erie shoreline. Wednesday will be even warmer with higher humidity. Highs of upper 70s in the northeast and upper 80s in Philadelphia will prove to be the warmest this week. A cold front will push in from the northwest Wednesday night, setting off several showers and thunderstorms late Wednesday in the northwest, and more widespread showers and thunderstorms Wednesday night and Thursday. Some of the storms Wednesday night could make strong wind gusts. The cold front will push to our south on Thursday. Here is the latest National Weather Service forecast for Blair and Bedford counties, including the city of Altoona. Rest of today, patchy fog before 8 a.m. Partly sunny. Highs in the lower 80s. Southwest winds around 5 miles an hour. Tonight, mostly cloudy through 2 a.m., then becoming partly cloudy. Lows in the lower 60s. Southwest winds around 5 miles an hour. Wednesday, mostly sunny. Highs in the mid-80s. Southwest winds 5 to 10 miles an hour with gusts up to 25 miles an hour. Wednesday night, partly cloudy through 10 p.m., then becoming mostly cloudy. A chance of showers and a slight chance of thunderstorms after 2 a.m. Rainfall amounts less than a tenth of an inch. Lows in the upper 60s. Southwest winds 5 to 10 miles an hour with gusts up to 30 miles an hour. Chance of rain 50%. Here is the latest National Weather Service forecast for Cambria County, including the city of Johnstown. Rest of today, partly sunny. Highs in the upper 70s. Southwest winds around 5 miles an hour. Tonight, mostly cloudy through 2 a.m., then becoming partly cloudy. Lows in the lower 60s. South winds 5 to 10 miles an hour. Wednesday, mostly sunny. Highs in the lower 80s. Southwest winds 10 to 15 miles an hour with gusts up to 25 miles an hour.
Wednesday night, partly cloudy before 8 p.m., then becoming mostly cloudy. A slight chance of showers and thunderstorms between 8 p.m. and 2 a.m. Showers likely and a chance of thunderstorms after 2 a.m. Rainfall amounts around a tenth of an inch. Lows in the mid-60s. Southwest winds 10 to 15 miles an hour with gusts up to 35 miles an hour. Chance of rain 70%. And now the extended forecast for South Central Pennsylvania. Thursday, showers and a chance of thunderstorms. Highs in the upper 70s. Chance of rain 90%. Thursday night, mostly cloudy with a chance of showers and a slight chance of thunderstorms. Lows in the upper 50s. Chance of rain 50%. Friday, mostly sunny. Highs in the mid-70s. Friday night, partly cloudy. Lows in the mid-50s. Saturday, partly sunny with a chance of showers and a slight chance of thunderstorms. Highs in the upper 70s. Chance of rain 50%. Saturday night, mostly cloudy. Lows in the lower 60s. Sunday, partly sunny with a chance of showers. Highs in the lower 80s. Chance of rain 30%. Sunday night, partly cloudy. Lows in the lower 60s. Monday, mostly sunny. Highs in the upper 70s. The 8 to 14 day outlook, from Tuesday, September 15th to Monday, September 21st, calls for near normal temperatures and above normal precipitation. Normal high temperatures across central Pennsylvania during this period range from the upper 60s over the Allegheny Mountains to the mid-70s across the lower Susquehanna Valley. Normal lows range from the mid-40s over the Alleghenies to the mid-50s across the lower Susquehanna Valley. Here are the 8 a.m. conditions in the Altoona area. In Altoona, it was mostly sunny. The temperature was 55 degrees, the dew point 54, and the relative humidity 96%. The wind was calm. The pressure was 30.28 inches and steady. At State College, it was sunny. The temperature was 54 degrees, the dew point 54, and the relative humidity 100%. The wind was calm. The pressure was 30.29 inches and rising. Now, a few other local conditions: Johnstown, sunny 59, Du Bois, sunny 55, La Trobe, sunny 59, Pittsburgh partly sunny 60, Bradford sunny 50. To the south and east, York, mostly sunny 56, Selins Grove fog 54, Harrisburg partly sunny 61, Philadelphia partly sunny 67, Baltimore partly sunny 63, Washington DC partly sunny 60. Once again, in Altoona it was 55 degrees under mostly sunny skies. And at State College it was 54 degrees under sunny skies. 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Here's the hazardous weather outlook for the following counties: Bedford, Blair, Cambria, and Huntingdon. For today and tonight, the probability for widespread hazardous weather is low. And now the extended outlook for the period Wednesday through Monday. Heavy rainfall is possible Wednesday night and Thursday. The Altoona climate summary for yesterday, September 7, 2026. Yesterday's high temperature of 75 degrees occurred at 4:19 p.m. This high was 2 degrees below the normal high of 77. Yesterday's low temperature of 51 degrees occurred at 5:49 a.m. This low was 5 degrees below the normal low of 56. No precipitation fell yesterday, which leaves the monthly total at 1.82 inches. This is 0.94 inches above the normal amount of 0.88 inches for September. The total precipitation for the season since September 1st still stands at 1.82 inches, which is 0.94 inches above normal. The total precipitation for the year is still 29.57 inches, which is 4.34 inches above normal. There were two heating degree days yesterday, which is normal. This brings the monthly total to 2, which is 8 below normal. The yearly total since July 1st is 17, which is 9 below normal. There were no cooling degree days yesterday, which is 3 below normal. This leaves the monthly total at 48, which is 22 above normal. The yearly total since January 1st is 659, which is 20 above normal.
The average wind speed was less than 5 miles per hour yesterday. The normal high temperature for today is 77 degrees, and the normal low is 56. The record high for today is 93, which occurred in 2020.

A cold front will push in from the northwest Wednesday night, setting off several showers and thunderstorms late Wednesday in the northwest, and more widespread showers and thunderstorms Wednesday night and Thursday. Some of the storms Wednesday night could make strong wind gusts. The cold front will push to our south on Thursday. Here is the latest National Weather Service forecast for Blair and Bedford counties, including the city of Altoona. Rest of today, patchy fog before 8 a.m. Partly sunny. Highs in the lower 80s. Southwest winds around 5 miles an hour. Tonight, mostly cloudy through 2 a.m., then becoming partly cloudy. Lows in the lower 60s. Southwest winds around 5 miles an hour. Wednesday, mostly sunny. Highs in the mid-80s. Southwest winds 5 to 10 miles an hour with gusts up to 25 miles an hour. Wednesday night, partly cloudy through 10 p.m., then becoming mostly cloudy. A chance of showers and a slight chance of thunderstorms after 2 a.m. Rainfall amounts less than a tenth of an inch. Lows in the upper 60s. Southwest winds 5 to 10 miles an hour with gusts up to 30 miles an hour. Chance of rain 50%. Here is the latest National Weather Service forecast for Cambria County, including the city of Johnstown. Rest of today, partly sunny. Highs in the upper 70s. Southwest winds around 5 miles an hour. Tonight, mostly cloudy through 2 a.m., then becoming partly cloudy. Lows in the lower 60s. South winds 5 to 10 miles an hour. Wednesday, mostly sunny. Highs in the lower 80s. Southwest winds 10 to 15 miles an hour with gusts up to 25 miles an hour. Wednesday night, partly cloudy before 8 p.m., then becoming mostly cloudy. A slight chance of showers and thunderstorms between 8 p.m. and 2 a.m. Showers likely and a chance of thunderstorms after 2 a.m. Rainfall amounts around a tenth of an inch. Lows in the mid-60s. Southwest winds 10 to 15 miles an hour with gusts up to 35 miles an hour. Chance of rain 70%. And now the extended forecast for South Central Pennsylvania. Thursday, showers and a chance of thunderstorms. Highs in the upper 70s. Chance of rain 90%. Thursday night, mostly cloudy with a chance of showers and a slight chance of thunderstorms. Lows in the upper 50s. Chance of rain 50%. Friday, mostly sunny. Highs in the mid-70s. Friday night, partly cloudy. Lows in the mid-50s. Saturday, partly sunny with a chance of showers and a slight chance of thunderstorms. Highs in the upper 70s. Chance of rain 50%. Saturday night, mostly cloudy. Lows in the lower 60s. Sunday, partly sunny with a chance of showers. Highs in the lower 80s. Chance of rain 30%. Sunday night, partly cloudy. Lows in the lower 60s. Monday, mostly sunny. Highs in the upper 70s. The 8 to 14 day outlook, from Tuesday, September 15th to Monday, September 21st, calls for near normal temperatures and above normal precipitation. Normal high temperatures across central Pennsylvania during this period range from the upper 60s over the Allegheny Mountains to the mid-70s across the lower Susquehanna Valley. Normal lows range from the mid-40s over the Alleghenies to the mid-50s across the lower Susquehanna Valley. Here are the 8 a.m. conditions in the Altoona area. In Altoona, it was mostly sunny. The temperature was 55 degrees, the dew point 54, and the relative humidity 96%. The wind was calm. The pressure was 30.28 inches and steady. At State College, it was sunny. The temperature was 54 degrees, the dew point 54, and the relative humidity 100%. The wind was calm. The pressure was 30.29 inches and rising. Now, a few other local conditions: Johnstown, sunny 59, DuBois, sunny 55, La Trobe, sunny 59, Pittsburgh partly sunny 60, Bradford sunny 50. To the south and east, York, mostly sunny 56, Selins Grove fog 54, Harrisburg partly sunny 61, Philadelphia partly sunny 67, Baltimore partly sunny 63, Washington DC partly sunny 60. Once again, in Altoona it was 55 degrees under mostly sunny skies.

and at State College it was 54 degrees under sunny skies. This is NOAA Weather Radio, All Hazards Station WNG 589. 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Here's the hazardous weather outlook for the following counties: Bedford, Blair, Cambria, and Huntingdon. For today and tonight, the probability for widespread hazardous weather is low. And now the extended outlook for the period Wednesday through Monday. Heavy rainfall is possible Wednesday night and Thursday. The Altoona Climate Summary for yesterday, September 7, 2026. Yesterday's high temperature of 75 degrees occurred at 4:19 p.m. This high was 2 degrees below the normal high of 77. Yesterday's low temperature of 51 degrees occurred at 5:49 a.m. This low was 5 degrees below the normal low of 56. No precipitation fell yesterday, which leaves the monthly total at 1.82 inches. This is 0.94 inches above the normal amount of 0.88 inches for September. The total precipitation for the season since September 1st still stands at 1.82 inches, which is 0.94 inches above normal. The total precipitation for the year is still 29.57 inches, which is 4.34 inches above normal. There were 2 heating degree days yesterday, which is normal. This brings the monthly total to 2, which is 8 below normal. The yearly total since July 1st is 17, which is 9 below normal. There were no cooling degree days yesterday, which is 3 below normal. This leaves the monthly total at 48, which is 22 above normal. The yearly total since January 1st is 659, which is 20 above normal. The average wind speed was less than 5 miles per hour yesterday. The normal high temperature for today is 77 degrees, and the normal low is 56. The record high for today is 93, which occurred in 2015, and the record low is 35, which occurred in 2025. Sunrise today is at 6:47 a.m. and sunset is at 7:34 p.m. High pressure is settling overhead today and will provide us with abundant sunshine and warm temperatures for mid-September. The morning river valley fog will burn away in most spots by 9 a.m. Temperatures will rise into the upper 70s to mid-80s this afternoon. The low temperatures tonight will stay much milder than the last few nights. Under partly cloudy skies, the low temperatures will dip to the upper 50s in the northern mountains to only about 70 degrees along the Lake Erie shoreline. Wednesday will be even warmer with higher humidity. Highs of upper 70s in the northeast and upper 80s in Philadelphia will prove to be the warmest this week. A cold front will push in from the northwest Wednesday night, setting off several showers and thunderstorms late Wednesday in the northwest, and more widespread showers and thunderstorms Wednesday night and Thursday. Some of the storms Wednesday night could make strong wind gusts. The cold front will push to our south on Thursday. Here is the latest National Weather Service forecast for Blair and Bedford counties, including the city of Altoona. Rest of today, partly sunny. Highs in the lower 80s. West winds around 5 miles an hour. Tonight, mostly cloudy through 2 a.m., then becoming partly cloudy. Lows in the lower 60s. Southwest winds around 5 miles an hour. Wednesday, mostly sunny. Highs in the mid 80s. Southwest winds 5 to 10 miles an hour with gusts up to 25 miles an hour. Wednesday night, partly cloudy through 10 p.m., then becoming mostly cloudy. A chance of showers and a slight chance of thunderstorms after 2 a.m. Rainfall amounts less than a tenth of an inch. Lows in the upper 60s. Southwest winds 5 to 10 miles an hour with gusts up to 30 miles an hour. Chance of rain 50%. Here is the latest National Weather Service forecast for Cambria County, including the city of Johnstown. Rest of today, partly sunny. Highs in the upper 70s. West winds around 5 miles an hour. Tonight, mostly cloudy through 2 a.m., then becoming partly cloudy. Lows in the lower 60s. South winds 5 to 10 miles an hour. Wednesday, mostly sunny. Highs in the lower 80s. Southwest winds 10 to 15 miles an hour with gusts up to 25 miles an hour. Wednesday night, partly cloudy before 8 p.m., then becoming mostly cloudy. A slight chance of showers and thunderstorms between 8 p.m. and 2 a.m.
showers likely and a chance of thunderstorms after 2 a.m. Rainfall amounts around a tenth of an inch. Lows in the mid-60s. Southwest winds 10 to 15 miles an hour with gusts up to 35 miles an hour. Chance of rain 70%. And now the extended forecast for South Central Pennsylvania. Thursday, showers and a chance of thunderstorms. Highs in the upper 70s. Chance of rain 90%. Thursday night, mostly cloudy with a chance of showers and a slight chance of thunderstorms. Lows in the upper 50s. Chance of rain 50%. Friday, mostly sunny. Highs in the mid-70s. Friday night, partly cloudy. Lows in the mid-50s. Saturday, partly sunny with a chance of showers and a slight chance of thunderstorms. Highs in the upper 70s. Chance of rain 50%. Saturday night, mostly cloudy. Lows in the lower 60s. Sunday, partly sunny with a chance of showers. Highs in the lower 80s. Chance of rain 30%. Sunday night, partly cloudy. Lows in the lower 60s. Monday, mostly sunny. Highs in the upper 70s. The 8 to 14 day outlook, from Tuesday, September 15th to Monday, September 21st, calls for near normal temperatures and above normal precipitation. Normal high temperatures across central Pennsylvania during this period range from the upper 60s over the Allegheny Mountains to the mid-70s across the lower Susquehanna Valley. Normal lows range from the mid-40s over the Alleghenies to the mid-50s across the lower Susquehanna Valley. Here are the 9 a.m. conditions in the Altoona area. In Altoona, it was sunny. The temperature was 60 degrees, the dew point 57, and the relative humidity 89%. The wind was calm. The pressure was 30.28 inches and steady. At State College, it was mostly sunny. The temperature was 57 degrees, the dew point 57, and the relative humidity 100%. The wind was calm. The pressure was 30.29 inches and steady. Now, a few other local conditions: Johnstown, sunny 63, Du Bois, sunny 59, La Trobe, sunny 64, Pittsburgh mostly sunny 64, Bradford sunny 57. To the south and east, York, sunny 63, Selins Grove fog 57, Harrisburg partly sunny 64, Philadelphia partly sunny 72, Baltimore partly sunny 69, Washington D.C. mostly sunny 68. Once again, in Altoona it was 60 degrees under sunny skies. And at State College it was 57 degrees under mostly sunny skies. This is NOAA Weather Radio, All Hazards Station WNG 589. 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Here's the hazardous weather outlook for the following counties: Bedford, Blair, Cambria, and Huntingdon. For today and tonight, the probability for widespread hazardous weather is low. And now the extended outlook for the period Wednesday through Monday. Heavy rainfall is possible Wednesday night and Thursday. The Altoona climate summary for yesterday, September 7, 2026. Yesterday's high temperature of 75 degrees occurred at 4:19 p.m. This high was 2 degrees below the normal high of 77. Yesterday's low temperature of 51 degrees occurred at 5:49 a.m. This low was 5 degrees below the normal low of 56. No precipitation fell yesterday, which leaves the monthly total at 1.82 inches. This is 0.94 inches above the normal amount of 0.88 inches for September. The total precipitation for the season since September 1st still stands at 1.82 inches, which is 0.94 inches above normal. The total precipitation for the year is still 29.57 inches, which is 4.34 inches above normal. There were 2 heating degree days yesterday, which is normal. This brings the monthly total to 2, which is 8 below normal. The yearly total since July 1st is 17, which is 9 below normal. There were no cooling degree days yesterday, which is 3 below normal. This leaves the monthly total at 48, which is 22 above normal. The yearly total since January 1st is 659, which is 20 above normal. The average wind speed was less than 5 miles per hour yesterday. The normal high temperature for today is 77 degrees, and the normal low is 56.
The record high for today is 93, which occurred in 2015, and the record low is 35, which occurred in 2025. Sunrise today is at 6:47 a.m. and sunset is at 7:34 p.m. High pressure is settling overhead today and will provide the area with abundant sunshine near normal temperatures for late summer. Temperatures will rise into the upper 70s to mid 80s this afternoon. The low temperatures tonight will stay much milder than the last few nights. Under partly cloudy skies, the low temperatures will dip to the upper 50s in the northern mountains to only about 70 degrees along the Lake Erie shoreline. Wednesday will be even warmer with higher humidity. Highs of upper 70s in the northeast and upper 80s in Philadelphia will prove to be the warmest this week. A cold front will push in from the northwest Wednesday night, setting off several showers and thunderstorms late Wednesday in the northwest, and more widespread showers and thunderstorms Wednesday night and Thursday. Some of the storms later Wednesday across the northwest could be on the strong to severe side with strong wind gusts. The cold front will push to our south late Thursday. Here is the latest National Weather Service forecast for Blair and Bedford counties, including the city of Altoona. Rest of today, partly sunny. Highs in the lower 80s. West winds around 5 miles an hour. Tonight, mostly cloudy through 2 a.m., then becoming partly cloudy. Lows in the lower 60s. Southwest winds around 5 miles an hour. Wednesday, mostly sunny. Highs in the mid 80s. Southwest winds 5 to 10 miles an hour with gusts up to 25 miles an hour. Wednesday night, partly cloudy through 10 p.m., then becoming mostly cloudy. A chance of showers and a slight chance of thunderstorms after 2 a.m. Rainfall amounts less than a tenth of an inch. Lows in the upper 60s. Southwest winds 5 to 10 miles an hour with gusts up to 30 miles an hour. Chance of rain 50%. Here is the latest National Weather Service forecast for Cambria County, including the city of Johnstown. Rest of today, partly sunny. Highs in the upper 70s. West winds around 5 miles an hour. Tonight, mostly cloudy through 2 a.m., then becoming partly cloudy. Lows in the lower 60s. South winds 5 to 10 miles an hour. Wednesday, mostly sunny. Highs in the lower 80s. Southwest winds 10 to 15 miles an hour with gusts up to 25 miles an hour. Wednesday night, partly cloudy before 8 p.m., then becoming mostly cloudy. A slight chance of showers and thunderstorms between 8 p.m. and 2 a.m. Showers likely and a chance of thunderstorms after 2 a.m. Rainfall amounts around a tenth of an inch. Lows in the mid-60s. Southwest winds 10 to 15 miles an hour with gusts up to 35 miles an hour. Chance of rain 70%. And now the extended forecast for South Central Pennsylvania. Thursday, showers and a chance of thunderstorms. Highs in the upper 70s. Chance of rain 90%. Thursday night, mostly cloudy with a chance of showers and a slight chance of thunderstorms. Lows in the upper 50s. Chance of rain 50%. Friday, mostly sunny. Highs in the mid-70s. Friday night, partly cloudy. Lows in the mid-50s. Saturday, partly sunny with a chance of showers and a slight chance of thunderstorms. Highs in the upper 70s. Chance of rain 50%. Saturday night, mostly cloudy. Lows in the lower 60s. Sunday, partly sunny with a chance of showers. Highs in the lower 80s. Chance of rain 30%. Sunday night, partly cloudy. Lows in the lower 60s. Monday, mostly sunny. Highs in the upper 70s. The 8 to 14 day outlook, from Tuesday, September 15th to Monday, September 21st, calls for near normal temperatures and above normal precipitation. Normal high temperatures across central Pennsylvania during this period range from the upper 60s over the Allegheny Mountains to the mid-70s across the lower Susquehanna Valley. Normal lows range from the mid-40s over the Alleghenies to the mid-50s across the lower Susquehanna Valley. Here are the 9 a.m. conditions in the Altoona area. In Altoona, it was sunny. The temperature was 60 degrees, the dew point 57, and the relative humidity 89%. The wind was calm. The pressure was 30.28 inches and steady.
At State College, it was mostly sunny. The temperature was 57 degrees, the dew point 57, and the relative humidity 100%. The wind was calm. The pressure was 30.29 inches and steady. Now, a few other local conditions: Johnstown, sunny 63, DuBois, sunny 59, La Trobe, sunny 64, Pittsburgh mostly sunny 64, Bradford sunny 57. To the south and east, York, sunny 63, Selins Grove fog 57, Harrisburg partly sunny 64, Philadelphia partly sunny 72, Baltimore partly sunny 69, Washington DC mostly sunny 68. Once again, in Altoona it was 60 degrees under sunny skies. And at State College it was 57 degrees under mostly sunny skies. This is NOAA Weather Radio, All Hazards Station WNG 589. 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Here's the hazardous weather outlook for the following counties: Bedford, Blair, Cambria, and Huntingdon. For today and tonight, the probability for widespread hazardous weather is low. And now the extended outlook for the period Wednesday through Monday. Heavy rainfall is possible Wednesday night and Thursday. The Altoona Climate Summary for yesterday, September 7, 2026. Yesterday's high temperature of 75 degrees occurred at 4:19 p.m. This high was 2 degrees below the normal high of 77. Yesterday's low temperature of 51 degrees occurred at 5:49 a.m. This low was 5 degrees below the normal low of 56. No precipitation fell yesterday, which leaves the monthly total at 1.82 inches. This is 0.94 inches above the normal amount of 0.88 inches for September. The total precipitation for the season since September 1st still stands at 1.82 inches, which is 0.94 inches above normal. The total precipitation for the year is still 29.57 inches, which is 4.34 inches above normal. There were two heating degree days yesterday, which is normal. This brings the monthly total to 2, which is 8 below normal. The yearly total since July 1st is 17, which is 9 below normal. There were no cooling degree days yesterday, which is 3 below normal. This leaves the monthly total at 48, which is 22 above normal. The yearly total since January 1st is 659, which is 20 above normal. The average wind speed was less than 5 miles per hour yesterday. The normal high temperature for today is 77 degrees, and the normal low is 56. The record high for today is 93, which occurred in 2015, and the record low is 35, which occurred in 2025. Sunrise today is at 6:47 a.m. and sunset is at 7:34 p.m. High pressure is settling overhead today and will provide the area with abundant sunshine near normal temperatures for late summer. Temperatures will rise into the upper 70s to mid 80s this afternoon. The low temperatures tonight will stay much milder than the last few nights. Under partly cloudy skies, the low temperatures will dip to the upper 50s in the northern mountains to only about 70 degrees along the Lake Erie shoreline. Wednesday will be even warmer with higher humidity. Highs of upper 70s in the northeast and upper 80s in Philadelphia will prove to be the warmest this week. A cold front will push in from the northwest Wednesday night, setting off several showers and thunderstorms late Wednesday in the northwest, and more widespread showers and thunderstorms Wednesday night and Thursday. Some of the storms later Wednesday across the northwest could be on the strong to severe side with strong wind gusts. The cold front will push to our south late Thursday. Here is the latest National Weather Service forecast for Blair and Bedford counties, including the city of Altoona. Rest of today, partly sunny. Highs in the lower 80s. West winds around 5 miles an hour. Tonight, mostly cloudy through 2 a.m., then becoming partly cloudy. Lows in the lower 60s. Southwest winds around 5 miles an hour. Wednesday, mostly sunny. Highs in the mid 80s. Southwest winds 5 to 10 miles an hour with gusts up to 25 miles an hour. Wednesday night, partly cloudy through 10 p.m., then becoming mostly cloudy. A chance of showers and a slight chance of thunderstorms after 2 a.m. Rainfall amounts less than a tenth of an inch. Lows in the upper 60s. Southwest winds 5 to 10 miles an hour with gusts up to 30 miles an hour.
chance of rain 50%. Here is the latest National Weather Service forecast for Cambria County, including the city of Johnstown. Rest of today, partly sunny. Highs in the upper 70s. West winds around 5 miles an hour. Tonight, mostly cloudy through 2 a.m., then becoming partly cloudy. Lows in the lower 60s. South winds 5 to 10 miles an hour. Wednesday, mostly sunny. Highs in the lower 80s. Southwest winds 10 to 15 miles an hour with gusts up to 25 miles an hour. Wednesday night, partly cloudy before 8 p.m., then becoming mostly cloudy. A slight chance of showers and thunderstorms between 8 p.m. and 2 a.m. Showers likely and a chance of thunderstorms after 2 a.m. Rainfall amounts around a tenth of an inch. Lows in the mid-60s. Southwest winds 10 to 15 miles an hour with gusts up to 35 miles an hour. Chance of rain 70%. And now the extended forecast for South Central Pennsylvania. Thursday, showers and a chance of thunderstorms. Highs in the upper 70s. Chance of rain 90%. Thursday night, mostly cloudy with a chance of showers and a slight chance of thunderstorms. Lows in the upper 50s. Chance of rain 50%. Friday, mostly sunny. Highs in the mid-70s. Friday night, partly cloudy. Lows in the mid-50s. Saturday, partly sunny with a chance of showers and a slight chance of thunderstorms. Highs in the upper 70s. Chance of rain 50%. Saturday night, mostly cloudy. Lows in the lower 60s. Sunday, partly sunny with a chance of showers. Highs in the lower 80s. Chance of rain 30%. Sunday night, partly cloudy. Lows in the lower 60s. Monday, mostly sunny. Highs in the upper 70s. 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Broadcasts originate from the National Weather Service in State College and are transmitted from the tower facilities provided by the Blair County Emergency Management Agency in Frankstown on a frequency of 162.425 MHz. We are located at Innovation Park in State College. 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Properly set weather radios with the alarm device will alert you when severe weather warnings or watches are issued. Programming on this station will be temporarily changed during severe weather to bring you the latest information. Warnings and safety information from the National Weather Service may someday save your life or protect your property. The 8 to 14 day outlook from Tuesday, September 15th to Monday, September 21st calls for near normal temperatures and above normal precipitation. Normal high temperatures across central Pennsylvania during this period range from the upper 60s over the Allegheny Mountains to the mid-70s across the lower Susquehanna Valley. Normal lows range from the mid-40s over the Alleghenies to the mid-50s across the lower Susquehanna Valley. Here are the 9 a.m. conditions in the Altoona area. In Altoona, it was sunny. The temperature was 60 degrees, the dew point 57, and the relative humidity 89%. The wind was calm. The pressure was 30.28 inches and steady. At State College, it was mostly sunny. The temperature was 57 degrees, the dew point 57, and the relative humidity 100%. The wind was calm. The pressure was 30.29 inches and steady. Now, a few other local conditions: Johnstown, sunny 63, DuBois, sunny 59, La Trobe, sunny 64, Pittsburgh mostly sunny 64, Bradford sunny 57. To the south and east, York, sunny 63, Selins Grove fog 57, Harrisburg partly sunny 64, Philadelphia partly sunny 72, Baltimore partly sunny 69, Washington D.C. mostly sunny 68. Once again, in Altoona it was 60 degrees under sunny skies. And at State College it was 57 degrees under mostly sunny skies. 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Here's the hazardous weather outlook for the following counties: Bedford, Blair, Cambria, and Huntingdon. For today and tonight, the probability for widespread hazardous weather is low.
and now the extended outlook for the period Wednesday through Monday. Heavy rainfall is possible Wednesday night and Thursday. The Altoona climate summary for yesterday, September 7, 2026. Yesterday's high temperature of 75 degrees occurred at 4:19 p.m. This high was 2 degrees below the normal high of 77. Yesterday's low temperature of 51 degrees occurred at 5:49 a.m. This low was 5 degrees below the normal low of 56. No precipitation fell yesterday, which leaves the monthly total at 1.82 inches. This is 0.94 inches above the normal amount of 0.88 inches for September. The total precipitation for the season since September 1st still stands at 1.82 inches, which is 0.94 inches above normal. The total precipitation for the year is still 29.57 inches, which is 4.34 inches above normal. There were 2 heating degree days yesterday, which is normal. This brings the monthly total to 2, which is 8 below normal. The yearly total since July 1st is 17, which is 9 below normal. There were no cooling degree days yesterday, which is 3 below normal. This leaves the monthly total at 48, which is 22 above normal. The yearly total since January 1st is 659, which is 20 above normal. The average wind speed was less than 5 miles per hour yesterday. The normal high temperature for today is 77 degrees, and the normal low is 56. The record high for today is 93, which occurred in 2015, and the record low is 35, which occurred in 2025. Sunrise today is at 6:47 a.m. and sunset is at 7:34 p.m. High pressure is settling overhead today and will provide the area with abundant sunshine near normal temperatures for late summer. Temperatures will rise into the upper 70s to mid 80s this afternoon. The low temperatures tonight will stay much milder than the last few nights. Under partly cloudy skies, the low temperatures will dip to the upper 50s in the northern mountains to only about 70 degrees along the Lake Erie shoreline. Wednesday will be even warmer with higher humidity. Highs of upper 70s in the northeast and upper 80s in Philadelphia will prove to be the warmest this week. A cold front will push in from the northwest Wednesday night, setting off several showers and thunderstorms late Wednesday in the northwest, and more widespread showers and thunderstorms Wednesday night and Thursday. Some of the storms later Wednesday across the northwest could be on the strong to severe side with strong wind gusts. The cold front will push to our south late Thursday. Here is the latest National Weather Service forecast for Blair and Bedford counties, including the city of Altoona. Rest of today, partly sunny. Highs in the lower 80s. West winds around 5 miles an hour. Tonight, mostly cloudy through 2 a.m., then becoming partly cloudy. Lows in the lower 60s. Southwest winds around 5 miles an hour. Wednesday, mostly sunny. Highs in the mid 80s. Southwest winds 5 to 10 miles an hour with gusts up to 25 miles an hour. Wednesday night, partly cloudy through 10 p.m., then becoming mostly cloudy. A chance of showers and a slight chance of thunderstorms after 2 a.m. Rainfall amounts less than a tenth of an inch. Lows in the upper 60s. Southwest winds 5 to 10 miles an hour with gusts up to 30 miles an hour. Chance of rain 50%. Here is the latest National Weather Service forecast for Cambria County, including the city of Johnstown. Rest of today, partly sunny. Highs in the upper 70s. West winds around 5 miles an hour. Tonight, mostly cloudy through 2 a.m., then becoming partly cloudy. Lows in the lower 60s. South winds 5 to 10 miles an hour. Wednesday, mostly sunny. Highs in the lower 80s. Southwest winds 10 to 15 miles an hour with gusts up to 25 miles an hour. Wednesday night, partly cloudy before 8 p.m., then becoming mostly cloudy. A slight chance of showers and thunderstorms between 8 p.m. and 2 a.m. Showers likely and a chance of thunderstorms after 2 a.m. Rainfall amounts around a tenth of an inch. Lows in the mid-60s. Southwest winds 10 to 15 miles an hour with gusts up to 35 miles an hour. Chance of rain 70%. And now the extended forecast for South Central Pennsylvania. Thursday, showers and a chance of thunderstorms. Highs in the upper 70s. Chance of rain 90%.
Thursday night, mostly cloudy with a chance of showers and a slight chance of thunderstorms. Lows in the upper 50s. Chance of rain 50%. Friday, mostly sunny. Highs in the mid-70s. Friday night, partly cloudy. Lows in the mid-50s. Saturday, partly sunny with a chance of showers and a slight chance of thunderstorms. Highs in the upper 70s. Chance of rain 50%. Saturday night, mostly cloudy. Lows in the lower 60s. Sunday, partly sunny with a chance of showers. Highs in the lower 80s. Chance of rain 30%. Sunday night, partly cloudy. Lows in the lower 60s. Monday, mostly sunny. Highs in the upper 70s. The 8 to 14 day outlook, from Tuesday, September 15th to Monday, September 21st, calls for near normal temperatures and above normal precipitation. Normal high temperatures across central Pennsylvania during this period range from the upper 60s over the Allegheny Mountains to the mid-70s across the lower Susquehanna Valley. Normal lows range from the mid-40s over the Alleghenies to the mid-50s across the lower Susquehanna Valley. Here are the 9 a.m. conditions in the Altoona area. In Altoona, it was sunny. The temperature was 60 degrees, the dew point 57, and the relative humidity 89%. The wind was calm. The pressure was 30.28 inches and steady. At State College, it was mostly sunny. The temperature was 57 degrees, the dew point 57, and the relative humidity 100%. The wind was calm. The pressure was 30.29 inches and steady. Now, a few other local conditions: Johnstown, sunny 63, Dubois, sunny 59, La Trobe, sunny 64, Pittsburgh mostly sunny 64, Bradford sunny 57. To the south and east, York, sunny 63, Selins Grove fog 57, Harrisburg partly sunny 64, Philadelphia partly sunny 72, Baltimore partly sunny 69, Washington D.C. mostly sunny 68. Once again, in Altoona it was 60 degrees under sunny skies. And at State College it was 57 degrees under mostly sunny skies. This is NOAA Weather Radio, All Hazards Station WNG 589. 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Here's the hazardous weather outlook for the following counties: Bedford, Blair, Cambria, and Huntingdon. For today and tonight, the probability for widespread hazardous weather is low. And now the extended outlook for the period Wednesday through Monday. Heavy rainfall is possible Wednesday night and Thursday. The Altoona climate summary for yesterday, September 7, 2026. Yesterday's high temperature of 75 degrees occurred at 4:19 p.m. This high was 2 degrees below the normal high of 77. Yesterday's low temperature of 51 degrees occurred at 5:49 a.m. This low was 5 degrees below the normal low of 56. No precipitation fell yesterday, which leaves the monthly total at 1.82 inches. This is 0.94 inches above the normal amount of 0.88 inches for September. The total precipitation for the season since September 1st still stands at 1.82 inches, which is 0.94 inches above normal. The total precipitation for the year is still 29.57 inches, which is 4.34 inches above normal. There were 2 heating degree days yesterday, which is normal. This brings the monthly total to 2, which is 8 below normal. The yearly total since July 1st is 17, which is 9 below normal. There were no cooling degree days yesterday, which is 3 below normal. This leaves the monthly total at 48, which is 22 above normal. The yearly total since January 1st is 659, which is 20 above normal. The average wind speed was less than 5 miles per hour yesterday. The normal high temperature for today is 77 degrees, and the normal low is 56. The record high for today is 93, which occurred in 2015, and the record low is 35, which occurred in 2025. Sunrise today is at 6:47 a.m. and sunset is at 7:34 p.m. High pressure is settling overhead today and will provide the area with abundant sunshine near normal temperatures for late summer. Temperatures will rise into the upper 70s to mid 80s this afternoon. The low temperatures tonight will stay much milder than the last few nights.
Under partly cloudy skies, the low temperatures will dip to the upper 50s in the northern mountains to only about 70 degrees along the Lake Erie shoreline. Wednesday will be even warmer with higher humidity. Highs of upper 70s in the northeast and upper 80s in Philadelphia will prove to be the warmest this week. A cold front will push in from the northwest Wednesday night, setting off several showers and thunderstorms late Wednesday in the northwest, and more widespread showers and thunderstorms Wednesday night and Thursday. Some of the storms later Wednesday across the northwest could be on the strong to severe side with strong wind gusts. The cold front will push to our south late Thursday. Here is the latest National Weather Service forecast for Blair and Bedford counties, including the city of Altoona. Rest of today, partly sunny. Highs in the lower 80s. West winds around 5 miles an hour. Tonight, mostly cloudy through 2 a.m., then becoming partly cloudy. Lows in the lower 60s. Southwest winds around 5 miles an hour. Wednesday, mostly sunny. Highs in the mid 80s. Southwest winds 5 to 10 miles an hour with gusts up to 25 miles an hour. Wednesday night, partly cloudy through 10 p.m., then becoming mostly cloudy. A chance of showers and a slight chance of thunderstorms after 2 a.m. Rainfall amounts less than a tenth of an inch. Lows in the upper 60s. Southwest winds 5 to 10 miles an hour with gusts up to 30 miles an hour. Chance of rain 50%. Here is the latest National Weather Service forecast for Cambria County, including the city of Johnstown. Rest of today, partly sunny. Highs in the upper 70s. West winds around 5 miles an hour. Tonight, mostly cloudy through 2 a.m., then becoming partly cloudy. Lows in the lower 60s. South winds 5 to 10 miles an hour. Wednesday, mostly sunny. Highs in the lower 80s. Southwest winds 10 to 15 miles an hour with gusts up to 25 miles an hour. Wednesday night, partly cloudy before 8 p.m., then becoming mostly cloudy. A slight chance of showers and thunderstorms between 8 p.m. and 2 a.m. Showers likely and a chance of thunderstorms after 2 a.m. Rainfall amounts around a tenth of an inch. Lows in the mid-60s. Southwest winds 10 to 15 miles an hour with gusts up to 35 miles an hour. Chance of rain 70%. And now the extended forecast for South Central Pennsylvania. Thursday, showers and a chance of thunderstorms. Highs in the upper 70s. Chance of rain 90%. Thursday night, mostly cloudy with a chance of showers and a slight chance of thunderstorms. Lows in the upper 50s. Chance of rain 50%. Friday, mostly sunny. Highs in the mid 70s. Friday night, partly cloudy. Lows in the mid-50s. Saturday, partly sunny with a chance of showers and a slight chance of thunderstorms. Highs in the upper 70s. Chance of rain 50%. Saturday night, mostly cloudy. Lows in the lower 60s. Sunday, partly sunny with a chance of showers. Highs in the lower 80s. Chance of rain 30%. Sunday night, partly cloudy. Lows in the lower 60s. Monday, mostly sunny. Highs in the upper 70s. The 8 to 14 day outlook, from Tuesday, September 15th to Monday, September 21st, calls for near normal temperatures and above normal precipitation. Normal high temperatures across central Pennsylvania during this period range from the upper 60s over the Allegheny Mountains to the mid 70s across the lower Susquehanna Valley. Normal lows range from the mid-40s over the Alleghenies to the mid-50s across the lower Susquehanna Valley. Here are the 9 a.m. conditions in the Altoona area. In Altoona, it was sunny. The temperature was 60 degrees, the dew point 57, and the relative humidity 89%. The wind was calm. The pressure was 30.28 inches and steady. At State College, it was mostly sunny. The temperature was 57 degrees, the dew point 57, and the relative humidity 100%. The wind was calm. The pressure was 30.29 inches and steady. Now, a few other local conditions: Johnstown, sunny 63, Dubois, sunny 59, La Trobe, sunny 64, Pittsburgh, mostly sunny 64, Bradford, sunny 57.
to the south and east, York, sunny 63, Selams Grove fog 57, Harrisburg partly sunny 64, Philadelphia partly sunny 72, Baltimore partly sunny 69, Washington DC mostly sunny 68. Once again, in Altoona it was 60 degrees under sunny skies. And at State College it was 57 degrees under mostly sunny skies. This is NOAA Weather Radio, All Hazards Station WNG 589. 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Here's the hazardous weather outlook for the following counties, Bedford, Blair, Cambria and Huntingdon. For today and tonight. The probability for widespread hazardous weather is low. And now the extended outlook for the period Wednesday through Monday. Heavy rainfall is possible Wednesday night and Thursday. The Altoona climate summary for yesterday, September 7, 2026. Yesterday's high temperature of 75 degrees occurred at 4:19 p.m. This high was 2 degrees below the normal high of 77. Yesterday's low temperature of 51 degrees occurred at 5:49 a.m. This low was 5 degrees below the normal low of 56. No precipitation fell yesterday, which leaves the monthly total at 1.82 inches. This is 0.94 inches above the normal amount of 0.88 inches for September. The total precipitation for the season since September 1st still stands at 1.82 inches, which is 0.94 inches above normal. The total precipitation for the year is still 29.57 inches, which is 4.34 inches above normal. There were 2 heating degree days yesterday, which is normal. This brings the monthly total to 2, which is 8 below normal. The yearly total since July 1st is 17, which is 9 below normal. There were no cooling degree days yesterday, which is 3 below normal. This leaves the monthly total at 48, which is 22 above normal. The yearly total since January 1st is 659, which is 20 above normal. The average wind speed was less than 5 miles per hour yesterday. The normal high temperature for today is 77 degrees, and the normal low is 56. The record high for today is 93, which occurred in 2015, and the record low is 35, which occurred in 2025. Sunrise today is at 6:47 a.m. and sunset is at 7:34 p.m. High pressure is settling overhead today and will provide the area with abundant sunshine near normal temperatures for late summer. Temperatures will rise into the upper 70s to mid 80s this afternoon. The low temperatures tonight will stay much milder than the last few nights. Under partly cloudy skies, the low temperatures will dip to the upper 50s in the northern mountains to only about 70 degrees along the Lake Erie shoreline. Wednesday will be even warmer with higher humidity. Highs of upper 70s in the northeast and upper 80s in Philadelphia will prove to be the warmest this week. A cold front will push in from the northwest Wednesday night, setting off several showers and thunderstorms late Wednesday in the northwest, and more widespread showers and thunderstorms Wednesday night and Thursday. Some of the storms later Wednesday across the northwest could be on the strong to severe side with strong wind gusts. The cold front will push to our south late Thursday. Here is the latest National Weather Service forecast for Blair and Bedford counties, including the city of Altoona. Rest of today, partly sunny. Highs in the lower 80s. West winds around 5 miles an hour. Tonight, mostly cloudy through 2 a.m., then becoming partly cloudy. Lows in the lower 60s. Southwest winds around 5 miles an hour. Wednesday, mostly sunny. Highs in the mid 80s. Southwest winds 5 to 10 miles an hour with gusts up to 25 miles an hour. Wednesday night, partly cloudy through 10 p.m., then becoming mostly cloudy. A chance of showers and a slight chance of thunderstorms after 2 a.m. Rainfall amounts less than a tenth of an inch. Lows in the upper 60s. Southwest winds 5 to 10 miles an hour with gusts up to 30 miles an hour. Chance of rain 50%. Here is the latest National Weather Service forecast for Cambria County, including the city of Johnstown. Rest of today, partly sunny. Highs in the upper 70s. West winds around 5 miles an hour. Tonight, mostly cloudy through 2 a.m., then becoming partly cloudy. Lows in the lower 60s. South winds 5 to 10 miles an hour. Wednesday, mostly
mostly sunny. Highs in the lower 80s. Southwest winds 10 to 15 miles an hour with gusts up to 25 miles an hour. Wednesday night, partly cloudy before 8 p.m., then becoming mostly cloudy. A slight chance of showers and thunderstorms between 8 p.m. and 2 a.m. Showers likely and a chance of thunderstorms after 2 a.m. Rainfall amounts around a tenth of an inch. Lows in the mid-60s. Southwest winds 10 to 15 miles an hour with gusts up to 35 miles an hour. Chance of rain 70%. And now the extended forecast for South Central Pennsylvania. Thursday, showers and a chance of thunderstorms. Highs in the upper 70s. Chance of rain 90%. Thursday night, mostly cloudy with a chance of showers and a slight chance of thunderstorms. Lows in the upper 50s. Chance of rain 50%. Friday, mostly sunny. Highs in the mid-70s. Friday night, partly cloudy. Lows in the mid-50s. Saturday, partly sunny with a chance of showers and a slight chance of thunderstorms. Highs in the upper 70s. Chance of rain 50%. Saturday night, mostly cloudy. Lows in the lower 60s. Sunday, partly sunny with a chance of showers. Highs in the lower 80s. Chance of rain 30%. Sunday night, partly cloudy. Lows in the lower 60s. Monday, mostly sunny. Highs in the upper 70s. The 8 to 14 day outlook, from Tuesday, September 15th to Monday, September 21st, calls for near normal temperatures and above normal precipitation. Normal high temperatures across central Pennsylvania during this period range from the upper 60s over the Allegheny Mountains to the mid-70s across the lower Susquehanna Valley. Normal lows range from the mid-40s over the Alleghenies to the mid-50s across the lower Susquehanna Valley. Here are the 9 a.m. conditions in the Altoona area. In Altoona, it was sunny. The temperature was 60 degrees, the dew point 57, and the relative humidity 89%. The wind was calm. The pressure was 30.28 inches and steady. At State College, it was mostly sunny. The temperature was 57 degrees, the dew point 57, and the relative humidity 100%. The wind was calm. The pressure was 30.29 inches and steady. Now, a few other local conditions: Johnstown, sunny 63, Dubois, sunny 59, La Trobe, sunny 64, Pittsburgh mostly sunny 64, Bradford sunny 57. To the south and east, York, sunny 63, Selins Grove fog 57, Harrisburg partly sunny 64, Philadelphia partly sunny 72, Baltimore partly sunny 69, Washington D.C. mostly sunny 68. Once again, in Altoona it was 60 degrees under sunny skies. And at State College it was 57 degrees under mostly sunny skies. This is NOAA Weather Radio, All Hazards Station WNG 589. 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Here's the hazardous weather outlook for the following counties: Bedford, Blair, Cambria, and Huntingdon. For today and tonight, the probability for widespread hazardous weather is low. And now the extended outlook for the period Wednesday through Monday. Heavy rainfall is possible Wednesday night and Thursday. The Altoona climate summary for yesterday, September 7, 2026. Yesterday's high temperature of 75 degrees occurred at 4:19 p.m. This high was 2 degrees below the normal high of 77. Yesterday's low temperature of 51 degrees occurred at 5:49 a.m. This low was 5 degrees below the normal low of 56. No precipitation fell yesterday, which leaves the monthly total at 1.82 inches. This is 0.94 inches above the normal amount of 0.88 inches for September. The total precipitation for the season since September 1st still stands at 1.82 inches, which is 0.94 inches above normal. The total precipitation for the year is still 29.57 inches, which is 4.34 inches above normal. There were 2 heating degree days yesterday, which is normal. This brings the monthly total to 2, which is 8 below normal. The yearly total since July 1st is 17, which is 9 below normal. There were no cooling degree days yesterday, which is 3 below normal.
This leaves the monthly total at 48, which is 22 above normal. The yearly total since January 1st is 659, which is 20 above normal. The average wind speed was less than 5 miles per hour yesterday. The normal high temperature for today is 77 degrees, and the normal low is 56. The record high for today is 93, which occurred in 2015, and the record low is 35, which occurred in 2025. Sunrise today is at 6:47 a.m. and sunset is at 7:34 p.m. High pressure is settling overhead today and will provide the area with abundant sunshine near normal temperatures for late summer. Temperatures will rise into the upper 70s to mid 80s this afternoon. The low temperatures tonight will stay much milder than the last few nights. Under partly cloudy skies, the low temperatures will dip to the upper 50s in the northern mountains to only about 70 degrees along the Lake Erie shoreline. Wednesday will be even warmer with higher humidity. Highs of upper 70s in the northeast and upper 80s in Philadelphia will prove to be the warmest this week. A cold front will push in from the northwest Wednesday night, setting off several showers and thunderstorms late Wednesday in the northwest, and more widespread showers and thunderstorms Wednesday night and Thursday. Some of the storms later Wednesday across the northwest could be on the strong to severe side with strong wind gusts. The cold front will push to our south late Thursday. Here is the latest National Weather Service forecast for Blair and Bedford counties, including the city of Altoona. Rest of today, partly sunny. Highs in the lower 80s. West winds around 5 miles an hour. Tonight, mostly cloudy through 2 a.m., then becoming partly cloudy. Lows in the lower 60s. Southwest winds around 5 miles an hour. Wednesday, mostly sunny. Highs in the mid 80s. Southwest winds 5 to 10 miles an hour with gusts up to 25 miles an hour. Wednesday night, partly cloudy through 10 p.m., then becoming mostly cloudy. A chance of showers and a slight chance of thunderstorms after 2 a.m. Rainfall amounts less than a tenth of an inch. Lows in the upper 60s. Southwest winds 5 to 10 miles an hour with gusts up to 30 miles an hour. Chance of rain 50%. Here is the latest National Weather Service forecast for Cambria County, including the city of Johnstown. Rest of today, partly sunny. Highs in the upper 70s. West winds around 5 miles an hour. Tonight, mostly cloudy through 2 a.m., then becoming partly cloudy. Lows in the lower 60s. South winds 5 to 10 miles an hour. Wednesday, mostly sunny. Highs in the lower 80s. Southwest winds 10 to 15 miles an hour with gusts up to 25 miles an hour. Wednesday night, partly cloudy before 8 p.m., then becoming mostly cloudy. A slight chance of showers and thunderstorms between 8 p.m. and 2 a.m. Showers likely and a chance of thunderstorms after 2 a.m. Rainfall amounts around a tenth of an inch. Lows in the mid-60s. Southwest winds 10 to 15 miles an hour with gusts up to 35 miles an hour. Chance of rain 70%. And now the extended forecast for South Central Pennsylvania. Thursday, showers and a chance of thunderstorms. Highs in the upper 70s. Chance of rain 90%. Thursday night, mostly cloudy with a chance of showers and a slight chance of thunderstorms. Lows in the upper 50s. Chance of rain 50%. Friday, mostly sunny. Highs in the mid-70s. Friday night, partly cloudy. Lows in the mid-50s. Saturday, partly sunny with a chance of showers and a slight chance of thunderstorms. Highs in the upper 70s. Chance of rain 50%. Saturday night, mostly cloudy. Lows in the lower 60s. Sunday, partly sunny with a chance of showers. Highs in the lower 80s. Chance of rain 30%. Sunday night, partly cloudy. Lows in the lower 60s. Monday, mostly sunny. Highs in the upper 70s. The 8 to 14 day outlook, from Tuesday, September 15th to Monday, September 21st, calls for near normal temperatures and above normal precipitation. Normal high temperatures across central Pennsylvania during this period range from the upper 60s over the Allegheny Mountains to the mid 70s across the lower Susquehanna Valley.
Normal lows range from the mid-40s over the Alleghenies to the mid-50s across the lower Susquehanna Valley. Here are the 9 a.m. conditions.

sunny 63, Sealands Grove fog 57, Harrisburg partly sunny 64, Philadelphia partly sunny 72, Baltimore partly sunny 69, Washington D.C. mostly sunny 68. Once again, in Altoona it was 60 degrees under sunny skies. And at State College it was 57 degrees under mostly sunny skies. This is NOAA Weather Radio, All Hazards Station WNG 589. 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Here's the hazardous weather outlook for the following counties: Bedford, Blair, Cambria, and Huntingdon. For today and tonight, the probability for widespread hazardous weather is low. And now the extended outlook for the period Wednesday through Monday. Heavy rainfall is possible Wednesday night and Thursday. The Altoona climate summary for yesterday, September 7, 2026. Yesterday's high temperature of 75 degrees occurred at 4:19 p.m. This high was 2 degrees below the normal high of 77. Yesterday's low temperature of 51 degrees occurred at 5:49 a.m. This low was 5 degrees below the normal low of 56. No precipitation fell yesterday, which leaves the monthly total at 1.82 inches. This is 0.94 inches above the normal amount of 0.88 inches for September. The total precipitation for the season since September 1st still stands at 1.82 inches, which is 0.94 inches above normal. The total precipitation for the year is still 29.57 inches, which is 4.34 inches above normal. There were 2 heating degree days yesterday, which is normal. This brings the monthly total to 2, which is 8 below normal. The yearly total since July 1st is 17, which is 9 below normal. There were no cooling degree days yesterday, which is 3 below normal. This leaves the monthly total at 48, which is 22 above normal. The yearly total since January 1st is 659, which is 20 above normal. The average wind speed was less than 5 miles per hour yesterday. The normal high temperature for today is 77 degrees, and the normal low is 56. The record high for today is 93, which occurred in 2015, and the record low is 35, which occurred in 2025. Sunrise today is at 6:47 a.m. and sunset is at 7:34 p.m. High pressure is settling overhead today and will provide the area with abundant sunshine near normal temperatures for late summer. Temperatures will rise into the upper 70s to mid 80s this afternoon. The low temperatures tonight will stay much milder than the last few nights. Under partly cloudy skies, the low temperatures will dip to the upper 50s in the northern mountains to only about 70 degrees along the Lake Erie shoreline. Wednesday will be even warmer with higher humidity. Highs of upper 70s in the northeast and upper 80s in Philadelphia will prove to be the warmest this week. A cold front will push in from the northwest Wednesday night, setting off several showers and thunderstorms late Wednesday in the northwest, and more widespread showers and thunderstorms Wednesday night and Thursday. Some of the storms later Wednesday across the northwest could be on the strong to severe side with strong wind gusts. The cold front will push to our south late Thursday. Here is the latest National Weather Service forecast for Blair and Bedford counties, including the city of Altoona. Rest of today, partly sunny. Highs in the lower 80s. West winds around 5 miles an hour. Tonight, mostly cloudy through 2 a.m., then becoming partly cloudy. Lows in the lower 60s. Southwest winds around 5 miles an hour. Wednesday, mostly sunny. Highs in the mid 80s. Southwest winds 5 to 10 miles an hour with gusts up to 25 miles an hour. Wednesday night, partly cloudy through 10 p.m., then becoming mostly cloudy. A chance of showers and a slight chance of thunderstorms after 2 a.m. Rainfall amounts less than a tenth of an inch. Lows in the upper 60s. Southwest winds 5 to 10 miles an hour with gusts up to 30 miles an hour. Chance of rain 50%. Here is the latest National Weather Service forecast for Cambria County, including the city of Johnstown. Rest of today, partly sunny. Highs in the upper 70s. West winds around 5 miles an hour. Tonight, mostly cloudy through 2 a.m., then becoming partly cloudy. Lows in the lower 60s. South winds 5 to 10 miles an hour. Wednesday, mostly sunny. Highs

480s. Southwest winds 10 to 15 miles an hour with gusts up to 25 miles an hour. Wednesday night, partly cloudy before 8 p.m., then becoming mostly cloudy. A slight chance of showers and thunderstorms between 8 p.m. and 2 a.m. Showers likely and a chance of thunderstorms after 2 a.m. Rainfall amounts around a tenth of an inch. Lows in the mid-60s. Southwest winds 10 to 15 miles an hour with gusts up to 35 miles an hour. Chance of rain 70%. And now the extended forecast for South Central Pennsylvania. Thursday, showers and a chance of thunderstorms. Highs in the upper 70s. Chance of rain 90%. Thursday night, mostly cloudy with a chance of showers and a slight chance of thunderstorms. Lows in the upper 50s. Chance of rain 50%. Friday, mostly sunny. Highs in the mid-70s. Friday night, partly cloudy. Lows in the mid-50s. Saturday, partly sunny with a chance of showers and a slight chance of thunderstorms. Highs in the upper 70s. Chance of rain 50%. Saturday night, mostly cloudy. Lows in the lower 60s. Sunday, partly sunny with a chance of showers. Highs in the lower 80s. Chance of rain 30%. Sunday night, partly cloudy. Lows in the lower 60s. Monday, mostly sunny. Highs in the upper 70s. The 8 to 14 day outlook, from Tuesday, September 15th to Monday, September 21st, calls for near normal temperatures and above normal precipitation. Normal high temperatures across central Pennsylvania during this period range from the upper 60s over the Allegheny Mountains to the mid-70s across the lower Susquehanna Valley. Normal lows range from the mid-40s over the Alleghenies to the mid-50s across the lower Susquehanna Valley. Here are the 10 a.m. conditions in the Altoona area. In Altoona, it was sunny. The temperature was 66 degrees, the dew point 58, and the relative humidity 75%. The wind was calm. The pressure was 30.28 inches and steady. At State College, it was sunny. The temperature was 63 degrees, the dew point 59, and the relative humidity 88%. The wind was northwest at 3 miles an hour. The pressure was 30.29 inches and steady. Now, a few other local conditions: Johnstown, sunny 65, Du Bois, sunny 66, La Trobe, sunny 70, Pittsburgh mostly sunny 70, Erie, sunny 70, Bradford sunny 64. To the south and east, the report from York was not available. Selins Grove partly sunny 60, Harrisburg mostly sunny 67, Philadelphia partly sunny 76, Baltimore partly sunny 76, Washington DC mostly sunny 73. Once again, in Altoona it was 66 degrees under sunny skies. And at State College it was 63 degrees under sunny skies. This is NOAA Weather Radio, All Hazards Station WNG 589. 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Here's the hazardous weather outlook for the following counties: Bedford, Blair, Cambria, and Huntingdon. For today and tonight, the probability for widespread hazardous weather is low. And now the extended outlook for the period Wednesday through Monday. Heavy rainfall is possible Wednesday night and Thursday. The Altoona climate summary for yesterday, September 7, 2026. Yesterday's high temperature of 75 degrees occurred at 4:19 p.m. This high was 2 degrees below the normal high of 77. Yesterday's low temperature of 51 degrees occurred at 5:49 a.m. This low was 5 degrees below the normal low of 56. No precipitation fell yesterday, which leaves the monthly total at 1.82 inches. This is 0.94 inches above the normal amount of 0.88 inches for September. The total precipitation for the season since September 1st still stands at 1.82 inches, which is 0.94 inches above normal. The total precipitation for the year is still 29.57 inches, which is 4.34 inches above normal. There were 2 heating degree days yesterday, which is normal. This brings the monthly total to 2, which is 8 below normal. The yearly total since July 1st is 17, which is 9 below normal. There were no cooling degree days yesterday, which is 3 below normal.
This leaves the monthly total at 48, which is 22 above normal. The yearly total since January 1st is 659, which is 20 above normal. The average wind speed was less than 5 miles per hour yesterday. The normal high temperature for today is 77 degrees, and the normal low is 56. The record high for today is 93, which occurred in 2015, and the record low is 35, which occurred in 2025. Sunrise today is at 6:47 a.m. and sunset is at 7:34 p.m. High pressure is settling overhead today and will provide the area with abundant sunshine near normal temperatures for late summer. Temperatures will rise into the upper 70s to mid 80s this afternoon. The low temperatures tonight will stay much milder than the last few nights. Under partly cloudy skies, the low temperatures will dip to the upper 50s in the northern mountains to only about 70 degrees along the Lake Erie shoreline. Wednesday will be even warmer with higher humidity. Highs of upper 70s in the northeast and upper 80s in Philadelphia will prove to be the warmest this week. A cold front will push in from the northwest Wednesday night, setting off several showers and thunderstorms late Wednesday in the northwest, and more widespread showers and thunderstorms Wednesday night and Thursday. Some of the storms later Wednesday across the northwest could be on the strong to severe side with strong wind gusts. The cold front will push to our south late Thursday. Here is the latest National Weather Service forecast for Blair and Bedford counties, including the city of Altoona. Rest of today, partly sunny. Highs in the lower 80s. West winds around 5 miles an hour. Tonight, mostly cloudy through 2 a.m., then becoming partly cloudy. Lows in the lower 60s. Southwest winds around 5 miles an hour. Wednesday, mostly sunny. Highs in the mid 80s. Southwest winds 5 to 10 miles an hour with gusts up to 25 miles an hour. Wednesday night, partly cloudy through 10 p.m., then becoming mostly cloudy. A chance of showers and a slight chance of thunderstorms after 2 a.m. Rainfall amounts less than a tenth of an inch. Lows in the upper 60s. Southwest winds 5 to 10 miles an hour with gusts up to 30 miles an hour. Chance of rain 50%. Here is the latest National Weather Service forecast for Cambria County, including the city of Johnstown. Rest of today, partly sunny. Highs in the upper 70s. West winds around 5 miles an hour. Tonight, mostly cloudy through 2 a.m., then becoming partly cloudy. Lows in the lower 60s. South winds 5 to 10 miles an hour. Wednesday, mostly sunny. Highs in the lower 80s. Southwest winds 10 to 15 miles an hour with gusts up to 25 miles an hour. Wednesday night, partly cloudy before 8 p.m., then becoming mostly cloudy. A slight chance of showers and thunderstorms between 8 p.m. and 2 a.m. Showers likely and a chance of thunderstorms after 2 a.m. Rainfall amounts around a tenth of an inch. Lows in the mid-60s. Southwest winds 10 to 15 miles an hour with gusts up to 35 miles an hour. Chance of rain 70%. And now the extended forecast for South Central Pennsylvania. Thursday, showers and a chance of thunderstorms. Highs in the upper 70s. Chance of rain 90%. Thursday night, mostly cloudy with a chance of showers and a slight chance of thunderstorms. Lows in the upper 50s. Chance of rain 50%. Friday, mostly sunny. Highs in the mid-70s. Friday night, partly cloudy. Lows in the mid-50s. Saturday, partly sunny with a chance of showers and a slight chance of thunderstorms. Highs in the upper 70s. Chance of rain 50%. Saturday night, mostly cloudy. Lows in the lower 60s. Sunday, partly sunny with a chance of showers. Highs in the lower 80s. Chance of rain 30%. Sunday night, partly cloudy. Lows in the lower 60s. Monday, mostly sunny. Highs in the upper 70s. The 8 to 14 day outlook, from Tuesday, September 15th to Monday, September 21st, calls for near normal temperatures and above normal precipitation. Normal high temperatures across central Pennsylvania during this period range from the upper 60s over the Allegheny Mountains to the mid 70s across the lower Susquehanna Valley.
Normal lows range from the mid-40s over the Alleghenies to the mid-50s across the lower Susquehanna Valley. Here are the 10 a.m. conditions in the Altoona area. In Altoona, it was sunny. The temperature was 66 degrees, the dew point 58, and the relative humidity 75%. The wind was calm. The pressure was 30.28 inches and steady. At State College, it was sunny. The temperature was 63 degrees, the dew point 59, and the relative humidity 88%. The wind was northwest at 3 miles an hour. The pressure was 30.29 inches and steady. Now, a few other local conditions: Johnstown, sunny 65, Dubois, sunny 66, La Trobe, sunny 70, Pittsburgh mostly sunny 70, Erie, sunny 70, Bradford sunny 64. To the south and east, the report from York was not available. Selins Grove mostly sunny 61, Harrisburg mostly sunny 67, Philadelphia partly sunny 76, Baltimore partly sunny 76, Washington D.C. mostly sunny 73. Once again, in Altoona it was 66 degrees under sunny skies. And at State College it was 63 degrees under sunny skies. This is NOAA Weather Radio, All Hazards Station WNG 589. 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Here's the hazardous weather outlook for the following counties: Bedford, Blair, Cambria, and Huntingdon. For today and tonight, the probability for widespread hazardous weather is low. And now the extended outlook for the period Wednesday through Monday. Heavy rainfall is possible Wednesday night and Thursday. The Altoona climate summary for yesterday, September 7, 2026. Yesterday's high temperature of 75 degrees occurred at 4:19 p.m. This high was 2 degrees below the normal high of 77. Yesterday's low temperature of 51 degrees occurred at 5:49 a.m. This low was 5 degrees below the normal low of 56. No precipitation fell yesterday, which leaves the monthly total at 1.82 inches. This is 0.94 inches above the normal amount of 0.88 inches for September. The total precipitation for the season since September 1st still stands at 1.82 inches, which is 0.94 inches above normal. The total precipitation for the year is still 29.57 inches, which is 4.34 inches above normal. There were 2 heating degree days yesterday, which is normal. This brings the monthly total to 2, which is 8 below normal. The yearly total since July 1st is 17, which is 9 below normal. There were no cooling degree days yesterday, which is 3 below normal. This leaves the monthly total at 48, which is 22 above normal. The yearly total since January 1st is 659, which is 20 above normal. The average wind speed was less than 5 miles per hour yesterday. The normal high temperature for today is 77 degrees, and the normal low is 56. The record high for today is 93, which occurred in 2015, and the record low is 35, which occurred in 2025. Sunrise today is at 6:47 a.m. and sunset is at 7:34 p.m. High pressure is settling overhead today and will provide the area with abundant sunshine near normal temperatures for late summer. Temperatures will rise into the upper 70s to mid 80s this afternoon. The low temperatures tonight will stay much milder than the last few nights. Under partly cloudy skies, the low temperatures will dip to the upper 50s in the northern mountains to only about 70 degrees along the Lake Erie shoreline. Wednesday will be even warmer with higher humidity. Highs of upper 70s in the northeast and upper 80s in Philadelphia will prove to be the warmest this week. A cold front will push in from the northwest Wednesday night, setting off several showers and thunderstorms late Wednesday in the northwest, and more widespread showers and thunderstorms Wednesday night and Thursday. Some of the storms later Wednesday across the northwest could be on the strong to severe side with strong wind gusts. The cold front will push to our south late Thursday. Here is the latest National Weather Service forecast for Blair and Bedford counties, including the city of Altoona. Rest of today, partly sunny. Highs in the lower 80s. West winds around 5 miles an hour. Tonight, mostly cloudy through 2 a.m., then becoming partly cloudy. Lows in the lower 60s. Southwest winds around 5 miles an hour. Wednesday, mostly sunny.
Highs in the mid-80s. Southwest winds 5 to 10 miles an hour with gusts up to 25 miles an hour. Wednesday night, partly cloudy through 10 p.m., then becoming mostly cloudy. A chance of showers and a slight chance of thunderstorms after 2 a.m. Rainfall amounts less than a tenth of an inch. Lows in the upper 60s. Southwest winds 5 to 10 miles an hour with gusts up to 30 miles an hour. Chance of rain 50%. Here is the latest National Weather Service forecast for Cambria County, including the city of Johnstown. Rest of today, partly sunny. Highs in the upper 70s. West winds around 5 miles an hour. Tonight, mostly cloudy through 2 a.m., then becoming partly cloudy. Lows in the lower 60s. South winds 5 to 10 miles an hour. Wednesday, mostly sunny. Highs in the lower 80s. Southwest winds 10 to 15 miles an hour with gusts up to 25 miles an hour. Wednesday night, partly cloudy before 8 p.m., then becoming mostly cloudy. A slight chance of showers and thunderstorms between 8 p.m. and 2 a.m. Showers likely and a chance of thunderstorms after 2 a.m. Rainfall amounts around a tenth of an inch. Lows in the mid-60s. Southwest winds 10 to 15 miles an hour with gusts up to 35 miles an hour. Chance of rain 70%. And now the extended forecast for South Central Pennsylvania. Thursday, showers and a chance of thunderstorms. Highs in the upper 70s. Chance of rain 90%. Thursday night, mostly cloudy with a chance of showers and a slight chance of thunderstorms. Lows in the upper 50s. Chance of rain 50%. Friday, mostly sunny. Highs in the mid-70s. Friday night, partly cloudy. Lows in the mid-50s. Saturday, partly sunny with a chance of showers and a slight chance of thunderstorms. Highs in the upper 70s. Chance of rain 50%. Saturday night, mostly cloudy. Lows in the lower 60s. Sunday, partly sunny with a chance of showers. Highs in the lower 80s. Chance of rain 30%. Sunday night, partly cloudy. Lows in the lower 60s. Monday, mostly sunny. Highs in the upper 70s. The 8 to 14 day outlook, from Tuesday, September 15th to Monday, September 21st, calls for near normal temperatures and above normal precipitation. Normal high temperatures across central Pennsylvania during this period range from the upper 60s over the Allegheny Mountains to the mid-70s across the lower Susquehanna Valley. Normal lows range from the mid-40s over the Alleghenies to the mid-50s across the lower Susquehanna Valley. Here are the 10 a.m. conditions in the Altoona area. In Altoona, it was sunny. The temperature was 66 degrees, the dew point 58, and the relative humidity 75%. The wind was calm. The pressure was 30.28 inches and steady. At State College, it was sunny. The temperature was 63 degrees, the dew point 59, and the relative humidity 88%. The wind was northwest at 3 miles an hour. The pressure was 30.29 inches and steady. Now, a few other local conditions: Johnstown, sunny 65, Dubois, sunny 66, La Trobe, sunny 70, Pittsburgh mostly sunny 70, Erie, sunny 70, Bradford sunny 64. To the south and east, the report from York was not available. Selins Grove mostly sunny 61, Harrisburg mostly sunny 67, Philadelphia partly sunny 76, Baltimore partly sunny 76, Washington D.C. mostly sunny 73. Once again, in Altoona it was 66 degrees under sunny skies. And at State College it was 63 degrees under sunny skies. This is NOAA Weather Radio, All Hazards Station WNG 589. 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Here's the hazardous weather outlook for the following counties: Bedford, Blair, Cambria, and Huntingdon. For today and tonight, the probability for widespread hazardous weather is low. And now the extended outlook for the period Wednesday through Monday. Heavy rainfall is possible Wednesday night and Thursday. The Altoona climate summary for yesterday, September 7, 2026. Yesterday's high temperature of 75 degrees occurred at 4:19 p.m.
This high was 2 degrees below the normal high of 77. Yesterday's low temperature of 51 degrees occurred at 5:49 a.m. This low was 5 degrees below the normal low of 56. No precipitation fell yesterday, which leaves the monthly total at 1.82 inches. This is 0.94 inches above the normal amount of 0.88 inches for September. The total precipitation for the season since September 1st still stands at 1.82 inches, which is 0.94 inches above normal. The total precipitation for the year is still 29.57 inches, which is 4.34 inches above normal. There were 2 heating degree days yesterday, which is normal. This brings the monthly total to 2, which is 8 below normal. The yearly total since July 1st is 17, which is 9 below normal. There were no cooling degree days yesterday, which is 3 below normal. This leaves the monthly total at 48, which is 22 above normal. The yearly total since January 1st is 659, which is 20 above normal. The average wind speed was less than 5 miles per hour yesterday. The normal high temperature for today is 77 degrees, and the normal low is 56. The record high for today is 93, which occurred in 2015, and the record low is 35, which occurred in 2025. Sunrise today is at 6:47 a.m. and sunset is at 7:34 p.m. This is NOAA Weather Radio WMG 589 in Frankstown, serving South Central Pennsylvania. Broadcasts originate from the National Weather Service in State College and are transmitted from the tower facilities provided by the Blair County Emergency Management Agency in Frankstown on a frequency of 162.425 MHz. We are located at Innovation Park in State College. 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Properly set weather radios with the alarm device will alert you when severe weather warnings or watches are issued. Programming on this station will be temporarily changed during severe weather to bring you the latest information. Warnings and safety information from the National Weather Service may someday save your life or protect your property. High pressure is settling overhead today and will provide the area with abundant sunshine near normal temperatures for late summer. Temperatures will rise into the upper 70s to mid 80s this afternoon. The low temperatures tonight will stay much milder than the last few nights. Under partly cloudy skies, the low temperatures will dip to the upper 50s in the northern mountains to only about 70 degrees along the Lake Erie shoreline. Wednesday will be even warmer with higher humidity. Highs of upper 70s in the northeast and upper 80s in Philadelphia will prove to be the warmest this week. A cold front will push in from the northwest Wednesday night, setting off several showers and thunderstorms late Wednesday in the northwest, and more widespread showers and thunderstorms Wednesday night and Thursday. Some of the storms later Wednesday across the northwest could be on the strong to severe side with strong wind gusts. The cold front will push to our south late Thursday. Here is the latest National Weather Service forecast for Blair and Bedford counties, including the city of Altoona. Rest of today, partly sunny. Highs in the lower 80s. West winds around 5 miles an hour. Tonight, mostly cloudy through 2 a.m., then becoming partly cloudy. Lows in the lower 60s. Southwest winds around 5 miles an hour. Wednesday, mostly sunny. Highs in the mid 80s. Southwest winds 5 to 10 miles an hour with gusts up to 25 miles an hour. Wednesday night, partly cloudy through 10 p.m., then becoming mostly cloudy. A chance of showers and a slight chance of thunderstorms after 2 a.m. Rainfall amounts less than a tenth of an inch. Lows in the upper 60s. Southwest winds 5 to 10 miles an hour with gusts up to 30 miles an hour. Chance of rain 50%. Here is the latest National Weather Service forecast for Cambria County, including the city of Johnstown. Rest of today, partly sunny. Highs in the upper 70s. West winds around 5 miles an hour. Tonight, mostly cloudy through 2 a.m., then becoming partly cloudy. Lows in the lower 60s. South winds 5 to 10 miles an hour. Wednesday, mostly sunny. Highs in the lower 80s. Southwest winds 10 to 15 miles an hour with gusts up to 25 miles an hour. Wednesday night, partly cloudy before 8 p.m., then becoming mostly cloudy. A slight chance of showers and thunderstorms between 8 p.m. and 2 a.m.
showers likely and a chance of thunderstorms after 2 a.m. Rainfall amounts around a tenth of an inch. Lows in the mid-60s. Southwest winds 10 to 15 miles an hour with gusts up to 35 miles an hour. Chance of rain 70%. And now the extended forecast for South Central Pennsylvania. Thursday, showers and a chance of thunderstorms. Highs in the upper 70s. Chance of rain 90%. Thursday night, mostly cloudy with a chance of showers and a slight chance of thunderstorms. Lows in the upper 50s. Chance of rain 50%. Friday, mostly sunny. Highs in the mid-70s. Friday night, partly cloudy. Lows in the mid-50s. Saturday, partly sunny with a chance of showers and a slight chance of thunderstorms. Highs in the upper 70s. Chance of rain 50%. Saturday night, mostly cloudy. Lows in the lower 60s. Sunday, partly sunny with a chance of showers. Highs in the lower 80s. Chance of rain 30%. Sunday night, partly cloudy. Lows in the lower 60s. Monday, mostly sunny. Highs in the upper 70s. The 8 to 14 day outlook, from Tuesday, September 15th to Monday, September 21st, calls for near normal temperatures and above normal precipitation. Normal high temperatures across central Pennsylvania during this period range from the upper 60s over the Allegheny Mountains to the mid-70s across the lower Susquehanna Valley. Normal lows range from the mid-40s over the Alleghenies to the mid-50s across the lower Susquehanna Valley. Here are the 10 a.m. conditions in the Altoona area. In Altoona, it was sunny. The temperature was 66 degrees, the dew point 58, and the relative humidity 75%. The wind was calm. The pressure was 30.28 inches and steady. At State College, it was sunny. The temperature was 63 degrees, the dew point 59, and the relative humidity 88%. The wind was northwest at 3 miles an hour. The pressure was 30.29 inches and steady. Now, a few other local conditions: Johnstown, sunny 65, Dubois, sunny 66, La Trobe, sunny 70, Pittsburgh mostly sunny 70, Erie, sunny 70, Bradford sunny 64. To the south and east, the report from York was not available. Selins Grove mostly sunny 61, Harrisburg mostly sunny 67, Philadelphia partly sunny 76, Baltimore partly sunny 76, Washington D.C. mostly sunny 73. Once again, in Altoona it was 66 degrees under sunny skies. And at State College it was 63 degrees under sunny skies. This is NOAA Weather Radio, All Hazards Station WNG 589. 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Here's the hazardous weather outlook for the following counties: Bedford, Blair, Cambria, and Huntingdon. For today and tonight, the probability for widespread hazardous weather is low. And now the extended outlook for the period Wednesday through Monday. Heavy rainfall is possible Wednesday night and Thursday. High pressure is settling overhead today and will provide the area with abundant sunshine near normal temperatures for late summer. Temperatures will rise into the upper 70s to mid 80s this afternoon. The low temperatures tonight will stay much milder than the last few nights. Under partly cloudy skies, the low temperatures will dip to the upper 50s in the northern mountains to only about 70 degrees along the Lake Erie shoreline. Wednesday will be even warmer with higher humidity. Highs of upper 70s in the northeast and upper 80s in Philadelphia will prove to be the warmest this week. A cold front will push in from the northwest Wednesday night, setting off several showers and thunderstorms late Wednesday in the northwest, and more widespread showers and thunderstorms Wednesday night and Thursday. Some of the storms later Wednesday across the northwest could be on the strong to severe side with strong wind gusts. The cold front will push to our south late Thursday. Here is the latest National Weather Service forecast for Blair and Bedford counties, including the city of Altoona. Rest of today, partly sunny. Highs in the lower 80s. West winds around 5 miles an hour. Tonight, mostly cloudy through 2 a.m., then becoming partly cloudy. Lows in the lower 60s. Southwest winds around 5 miles an hour. Wednesday, mostly sunny. Highs in the mid 80s.
Southwest winds 5 to 10 miles an hour with gusts up to 25 miles an hour. Wednesday night, partly cloudy through 10 p.m., then becoming mostly cloudy. A chance of showers and a slight chance of thunderstorms after 2 a.m. Rainfall amounts less than a tenth of an inch. Lows in the upper 60s. Southwest winds 5 to 10 miles an hour with gusts up to 30 miles an hour. Chance of rain 50%. Here is the latest National Weather Service forecast for Cambria County, including the city of Johnstown. Rest of today, partly sunny. Highs in the upper 70s. West winds around 5 miles an hour. Tonight, mostly cloudy through 2 a.m., then becoming partly cloudy. Lows in the lower 60s. South winds 5 to 10 miles an hour. Wednesday, mostly sunny. Highs in the lower 80s. Southwest winds 10 to 15 miles an hour with gusts up to 25 miles an hour. Wednesday night, partly cloudy before 8 p.m., then becoming mostly cloudy. A slight chance of showers and thunderstorms between 8 p.m. and 2 a.m. Showers likely and a chance of thunderstorms after 2 a.m. Rainfall amounts around a tenth of an inch. Lows in the mid-60s. Southwest winds 10 to 15 miles an hour with gusts up to 35 miles an hour. Chance of rain 70%. And now the extended forecast for South Central Pennsylvania. Thursday, showers and a chance of thunderstorms. Highs in the upper 70s. Chance of rain 90%. Thursday night, mostly cloudy with a chance of showers and a slight chance of thunderstorms. Lows in the upper 50s. Chance of rain 50%. Friday, mostly sunny. Highs in the mid-70s. Friday night, partly cloudy. Lows in the mid-50s. Saturday, partly sunny with a chance of showers and a slight chance of thunderstorms. Highs in the upper 70s. Chance of rain 50%. Saturday night, mostly cloudy. Lows in the lower 60s. Sunday, partly sunny with a chance of showers. Highs in the lower 80s. Chance of rain 30%. Sunday night, partly cloudy. Lows in the lower 60s. Monday, mostly sunny. Highs in the upper 70s. Here is the latest National Weather Service forecast for Blair and Bedford counties, including the city of Altoona. Rest of today, partly sunny. Highs in the lower 80s. West winds around 5 miles an hour. Tonight, mostly cloudy through 2 a.m., then becoming partly cloudy. Lows in the lower 60s. Southwest winds around 5 miles an hour. Wednesday, mostly sunny. Highs in the mid-80s. Southwest winds 5 to 10 miles an hour with gusts up to 25 miles an hour. Wednesday night, partly cloudy through 10 p.m., then becoming mostly cloudy. A chance of showers and a slight chance of thunderstorms after 2 a.m. Rainfall amounts less than a tenth of an inch. Lows in the upper 60s. Southwest winds 5 to 10 miles an hour with gusts up to 30 miles an hour. Chance of rain 50%. Here is the latest National Weather Service forecast for Cambria County, including the city of Johnstown. Rest of today, partly sunny. Highs in the upper 70s. West winds around 5 miles an hour. Tonight, mostly cloudy through 2 a.m., then becoming partly cloudy. Lows in the lower 60s. South winds 5 to 10 miles an hour. Wednesday, mostly sunny. Highs in the lower 80s. Southwest winds 10 to 15 miles an hour with gusts up to 25 miles an hour. Wednesday night, partly cloudy before 8 p.m., then becoming mostly cloudy. A slight chance of showers and thunderstorms between 8 p.m. and 2 a.m. Showers likely and a chance of thunderstorms after 2 a.m. Rainfall amounts around a tenth of an inch. Lows in the mid-60s. Southwest winds 10 to 15 miles an hour with gusts up to 35 miles an hour. Chance of rain 70%. And now the extended forecast for South Central Pennsylvania. Thursday, showers and a chance of thunderstorms. Highs in the upper 70s. Chance of rain 90%. Thursday night, mostly cloudy with a chance of showers and a slight chance of thunderstorms. Lows in the upper 50s. Chance of rain 50%. Friday, mostly sunny.
highs in the mid-70s. Friday night, partly cloudy. Lows in the mid-50s. Saturday, partly sunny with a chance of showers and a slight chance of thunderstorms. Highs in the upper 70s. Chance of rain 50%. Saturday night, mostly cloudy. Lows in the lower 60s. Sunday, partly sunny with a chance of showers. Highs in the lower 80s. Chance of rain 30%. Sunday night, partly cloudy. Lows in the lower 60s. Monday, mostly sunny. Highs in the upper 70s. The 8 to 14 day outlook, from Tuesday, September 15th to Monday, September 21st, calls for near normal temperatures and above normal precipitation. Normal high temperatures across central Pennsylvania during this period range from the upper 60s over the Allegheny Mountains to the mid-70s across the lower Susquehanna Valley. Normal lows range from the mid-40s over the Alleghenies to the mid-50s across the lower Susquehanna Valley. Here are the 10 a.m. conditions in the Altoona area. In Altoona, it was sunny. The temperature was 66 degrees, the dew point 58, and the relative humidity 75%. The wind was calm. The pressure was 30.28 inches and steady. At State College, it was sunny. The temperature was 63 degrees, the dew point 59, and the relative humidity 88%. The wind was northwest at 3 miles an hour. The pressure was 30.29 inches and steady. Now, a few other local conditions: Johnstown, sunny 65, Du Bois, sunny 66, La Trobe, sunny 70, Pittsburgh mostly sunny 70, Erie, sunny 70, Bradford sunny 64. To the south and east, the report from York was not available. Selins Grove mostly sunny 61, Harrisburg mostly sunny 67, Philadelphia partly sunny 76, Baltimore partly sunny 76, Washington DC mostly sunny 73. Once again, in Altoona it was 66 degrees under sunny skies. And at State College it was 63 degrees under sunny skies. This is NOAA Weather Radio, All Hazards Station WNG 589. 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Here's the hazardous weather outlook for the following counties: Bedford, Blair, Cambria, and Huntingdon. For today and tonight, the probability for widespread hazardous weather is low. And now the extended outlook for the period Wednesday through Monday. Heavy rainfall is possible Wednesday night and Thursday. High pressure is settling overhead today and will provide the area with abundant sunshine near normal temperatures for late summer. Temperatures will rise into the upper 70s to mid 80s this afternoon. The low temperatures tonight will stay much milder than the last few nights. Under partly cloudy skies, the low temperatures will dip to the upper 50s in the northern mountains to only about 70 degrees along the Lake Erie shoreline. Wednesday will be even warmer with higher humidity. Highs of upper 70s in the northeast and upper 80s in Philadelphia will prove to be the warmest this week. A cold front will push in from the northwest Wednesday night, setting off several showers and thunderstorms late Wednesday in the northwest, and more widespread showers and thunderstorms Wednesday night and Thursday. Some of the storms later Wednesday across the northwest could be on the strong to severe side with strong wind gusts. The cold front will push to our south late Thursday. Here is the latest National Weather Service forecast for Blair and Bedford counties, including the city of Altoona. Rest of today, partly sunny. Highs in the lower 80s. West winds around 5 miles an hour. Tonight, mostly cloudy through 2 a.m., then becoming partly cloudy. Lows in the lower 60s. Southwest winds around 5 miles an hour. Wednesday, mostly sunny. Highs in the mid 80s. Southwest winds 5 to 10 miles an hour with gusts up to 25 miles an hour. Wednesday night, partly cloudy through 10 p.m., then becoming mostly cloudy. A chance of showers and a slight chance of thunderstorms after 2 a.m. Rainfall amounts less than a tenth of an inch. Lows in the upper 60s. Southwest winds 5 to 10 miles an hour with gusts up to 30 miles an hour. Chance of rain 50%. Here is the latest National Weather Service forecast for Cambria County, including the city of Johnstown. Rest of today, partly sunny. Highs in the upper 70s.
west winds around 5 miles an hour. Tonight, mostly cloudy through 2 a.m., then becoming partly cloudy. Lows in the lower 60s. South winds 5 to 10 miles an hour. Wednesday, mostly sunny. Highs in the lower 80s. Southwest winds 10 to 15 miles an hour with gusts up to 25 miles an hour. Wednesday night, partly cloudy before 8 p.m., then becoming mostly cloudy. A slight chance of showers and thunderstorms between 8 p.m. and 2 a.m. Showers likely and a chance of thunderstorms after 2 a.m. Rainfall amounts around a tenth of an inch. Lows in the mid-60s. Southwest winds 10 to 15 miles an hour with gusts up to 35 miles an hour. Chance of rain 70%. And now the extended forecast for South Central Pennsylvania. Thursday, showers and a chance of thunderstorms. Highs in the upper 70s. Chance of rain 90%. Thursday night, mostly cloudy with a chance of showers and a slight chance of thunderstorms. Lows in the upper 50s. Chance of rain 50%. Friday, mostly sunny. Highs in the mid-70s. Friday night, partly cloudy. Lows in the mid-50s. Saturday, partly sunny with a chance of showers and a slight chance of thunderstorms. Highs in the upper 70s. Chance of rain 50%. Saturday night, mostly cloudy. Lows in the lower 60s. Sunday, partly sunny with a chance of showers. Highs in the lower 80s. Chance of rain 30%. Sunday night, partly cloudy. Lows in the lower 60s. Monday, mostly sunny. Highs in the upper 70s. The 8 to 14 day outlook, from Tuesday, September 15th to Monday, September 21st, calls for near normal temperatures and above normal precipitation. Normal high temperatures across central Pennsylvania during this period range from the upper 60s over the Allegheny Mountains to the mid-70s across the lower Susquehanna Valley. Normal lows range from the mid-40s over the Alleghenies to the mid-50s across the lower Susquehanna Valley. Here are the 10 a.m. conditions in the Altoona area. In Altoona, it was sunny. The temperature was 66 degrees, the dew point 58, and the relative humidity 75%. The wind was calm. The pressure was 30.28 inches and steady. At State College, it was sunny. The temperature was 63 degrees, the dew point 59, and the relative humidity 88%. The wind was northwest at 3 miles an hour. The pressure was 30.29 inches and steady. Now, a few other local conditions: Johnstown, sunny 65, DuBois, sunny 66, La Trobe, sunny 70, Pittsburgh mostly sunny 70, Erie, sunny 70, Bradford sunny 64. To the south and east, the report from York was not available. Selins Grove mostly sunny 61, Harrisburg mostly sunny 67, Philadelphia partly sunny 76, Baltimore partly sunny 76, Washington D.C. mostly sunny 73. Once again, in Altoona it was 66 degrees under sunny skies. And at State College it was 63 degrees under sunny skies. This is NOAA Weather Radio, All Hazards Station WNG 589. 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Here's the hazardous weather outlook for the following counties: Bedford, Blair, Cambria, and Huntingdon. For today and tonight, the probability for widespread hazardous weather is low. And now the extended outlook for the period Wednesday through Monday. Heavy rainfall is possible Wednesday night and Thursday. High pressure is settling overhead today and will provide the area with abundant sunshine near normal temperatures for late summer. Temperatures will rise into the upper 70s to mid 80s this afternoon. The low temperatures tonight will stay much milder than the last few nights. Under partly cloudy skies, the low temperatures will dip to the upper 50s in the northern mountains to only about 70 degrees along the Lake Erie shoreline. Wednesday will be even warmer with higher humidity. Highs of upper 70s in the northeast and upper 80s in Philadelphia will prove to be the warmest this week. A cold front will push in from the northwest Wednesday night, setting off several showers and thunderstorms late Wednesday in the northwest, and more widespread showers and thunderstorms Wednesday night and Thursday.
Some of the storms later Wednesday across the northwest could be on the strong to severe side with strong wind gusts. The cold front will push to our south late Thursday. Here is the latest National Weather Service forecast for Blair and Bedford counties, including the city of Altoona. Rest of today, partly sunny. Highs in the lower 80s. West winds around 5 miles an hour. Tonight, mostly cloudy through 2 a.m., then becoming partly cloudy. Lows in the lower 60s. Southwest winds around 5 miles an hour. Wednesday, mostly sunny. Highs in the mid 80s. Southwest winds 5 to 10 miles an hour with gusts up to 25 miles an hour. Wednesday night, partly cloudy through 10 p.m., then becoming mostly cloudy. A chance of showers and a slight chance of thunderstorms after 2 a.m. Rainfall amounts less than a tenth of an inch. Lows in the upper 60s. Southwest winds 5 to 10 miles an hour with gusts up to 30 miles an hour. Chance of rain 50%. Here is the latest National Weather Service forecast for Cambria County, including the city of Johnstown. Rest of today, partly sunny. Highs in the upper 70s. West winds around 5 miles an hour. Tonight, mostly cloudy through 2 a.m., then becoming partly cloudy. Lows in the lower 60s. South winds 5 to 10 miles an hour. Wednesday, mostly sunny. Highs in the lower 80s. Southwest winds 10 to 15 miles an hour with gusts up to 25 miles an hour. Wednesday night, partly cloudy before 8 p.m., then becoming mostly cloudy. A slight chance of showers and thunderstorms between 8 p.m. and 2 a.m. Showers likely and a chance of thunderstorms after 2 a.m. Rainfall amounts around a tenth of an inch. Lows in the mid-60s. Southwest winds 10 to 15 miles an hour with gusts up to 35 miles an hour. Chance of rain 70%. And now the extended forecast for South Central Pennsylvania. Thursday, showers and a chance of thunderstorms. Highs in the upper 70s. Chance of rain 90%. Thursday night, mostly cloudy with a chance of showers and a slight chance of thunderstorms. Lows in the upper 50s. Chance of rain 50%. Friday, mostly sunny. Highs in the mid-70s. Friday night, partly cloudy. Lows in the mid-50s. Saturday, partly sunny with a chance of showers and a slight chance of thunderstorms. Highs in the upper 70s. Chance of rain 50%. Saturday night, mostly cloudy. Lows in the lower 60s. Sunday, partly sunny with a chance of showers. Highs in the lower 80s. Chance of rain 30%. Sunday night, partly cloudy. Lows in the lower 60s. Monday, mostly sunny. Highs in the upper 70s. The 8 to 14 day outlook, from Tuesday, September 15th to Monday, September 21st, calls for near normal temperatures and above normal precipitation. Normal high temperatures across central Pennsylvania during this period range from the upper 60s over the Allegheny Mountains to the mid-70s across the lower Susquehanna Valley. Normal lows range from the mid-40s over the Alleghenies to the mid-50s across the lower Susquehanna Valley. Here are the 10 a.m. conditions in the Altoona area. In Altoona, it was sunny. The temperature was 66 degrees, the dew point 58, and the relative humidity 75%. The wind was calm. The pressure was 30.28 inches and steady. At State College, it was sunny. The temperature was 63 degrees, the dew point 59, and the relative humidity 88%. The wind was northwest at 3 miles an hour. The pressure was 30.29 inches and steady. Now, a few other local conditions: Johnstown, sunny 65, Dubois, sunny 66, La Trobe, sunny 70, Pittsburgh mostly sunny 70, Erie, sunny 70, Bradford sunny 64. To the south and east, the report from York was not available. Selins Grove mostly sunny 61, Harrisburg mostly sunny 67, Philadelphia partly sunny 76, Baltimore partly sunny 76, Washington D.C. mostly sunny 73. Once again, in Altoona it was 66 degrees under sunny skies. And at State College it was 63 degrees under sunny skies.
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Here's the hazardous weather outlook for the following counties: Bedford, Blair, Cambria, and Huntingdon. For today and tonight, the probability for widespread hazardous weather is low. And now the extended outlook for the period Wednesday through Monday. Heavy rainfall is possible Wednesday night and Thursday. High pressure is settling overhead today and will provide the area with abundant sunshine near normal temperatures for late summer. Temperatures will rise into the upper 70s to mid 80s this afternoon. The low temperatures tonight will stay much milder than the last few nights. Under partly cloudy skies, the low temperatures will dip to the upper 50s in the northern mountains to only about 70 degrees along the Lake Erie shoreline. Wednesday will be even warmer with higher humidity. Highs of upper 70s in the northeast and upper 80s in Philadelphia will prove to be the warmest this week. A cold front will push in from the northwest Wednesday night, setting off several showers and thunderstorms late Wednesday in the northwest, and more widespread showers and thunderstorms Wednesday night and Thursday. Some of the storms later Wednesday across the northwest could be on the strong to severe side with strong wind gusts. The cold front will push to our south late Thursday. Here is the latest National Weather Service forecast for Blair and Bedford counties, including the city of Altoona. Rest of today, partly sunny. Highs in the lower 80s. West winds around 5 miles an hour. Tonight, mostly cloudy through 2 a.m., then becoming partly cloudy. Lows in the lower 60s. Southwest winds around 5 miles an hour. Wednesday, mostly sunny. Highs in the mid-80s. Southwest winds 5 to 10 miles an hour with gusts up to 25 miles an hour. Wednesday night, partly cloudy through 10 p.m., then becoming mostly cloudy. A chance of showers and a slight chance of thunderstorms after 2 a.m. Rainfall amounts less than a tenth of an inch. Lows in the upper 60s. Southwest winds 5 to 10 miles an hour with gusts up to 30 miles an hour. Chance of rain 50%. Here is the latest National Weather Service forecast for Cambria County, including the city of Johnstown. Rest of today, partly sunny. Highs in the upper 70s. West winds around 5 miles an hour. Tonight, mostly cloudy through 2 a.m., then becoming partly cloudy. Lows in the lower 60s. South winds 5 to 10 miles an hour. Wednesday, mostly sunny. Highs in the lower 80s. Southwest winds 10 to 15 miles an hour with gusts up to 25 miles an hour. Wednesday night, partly cloudy before 8 p.m., then becoming mostly cloudy. A slight chance of showers and thunderstorms between 8 p.m. and 2 a.m. Showers likely and a chance of thunderstorms after 2 a.m. Rainfall amounts around a tenth of an inch. Lows in the mid-60s. Southwest winds 10 to 15 miles an hour with gusts up to 35 miles an hour. Chance of rain 70%. And now the extended forecast for South Central Pennsylvania. Thursday, showers and a chance of thunderstorms. Highs in the upper 70s. Chance of rain 90%. Thursday night, mostly cloudy with a chance of showers and a slight chance of thunderstorms. Lows in the upper 50s. Chance of rain 50%. Friday, mostly sunny. Highs in the mid-70s. Friday night, partly cloudy. Lows in the mid-50s. Saturday, partly sunny with a chance of showers and a slight chance of thunderstorms. Highs in the upper 70s. Chance of rain 50%. Saturday night, mostly cloudy. Lows in the lower 60s. Sunday, partly sunny with a chance of showers. Highs in the lower 80s. Chance of rain 30%. Sunday night, partly cloudy. Lows in the lower 60s. Monday, mostly sunny. Highs in the upper 70s. The 8 to 14 day outlook, from Tuesday, September 15th to Monday, September 21st, calls for near normal temperatures and above normal precipitation. Normal high temperatures across central Pennsylvania during this period range from the upper 60s over the Allegheny Mountains to the mid-70s across the lower Susquehanna Valley. Normal lows range from the mid-40s over the Alleghenies to the mid-50s across the lower Susquehanna Valley.
Here are the 10 a.m. conditions in the Altoona area. In Altoona, it was sunny. The temperature was 66 degrees, the dew point 58, and the relative humidity 75%. The wind was calm. The pressure was 30.28.

Nisi mostly sunny 73. Once again, in Altoona it was 66 degrees under sunny skies. And at State College it was 63 degrees under sunny skies. This is NOAA Weather Radio, All Hazards Station WNG 589. Serving South Central Pennsylvania, and originating from the National Weather Service Office in State College. Here's the hazardous weather outlook for the following counties: Bedford, Blair, Cambria, and Huntingdon. For today and tonight, the probability for widespread hazardous weather is low. And now the extended outlook for the period Wednesday through Monday. Heavy rainfall is possible Wednesday night and Thursday. High pressure is settling overhead today and will provide the area with abundant sunshine near normal temperatures for late summer. Temperatures will rise into the upper 70s to mid 80s this afternoon. The low temperatures tonight will stay much milder than the last few nights. Under partly cloudy skies, the low temperatures will dip to the upper 50s in the northern mountains to only about 70 degrees along the Lake Erie shoreline. Wednesday will be even warmer with higher humidity. Highs of upper 70s in the northeast and upper 80s in Philadelphia will prove to be the warmest this week. A cold front will push in from the northwest Wednesday night, setting off several showers and thunderstorms late Wednesday in the northwest, and more widespread showers and thunderstorms Wednesday night and Thursday. Some of the storms later Wednesday across the northwest could be on the strong to severe side with strong wind gusts. The cold front will push to our south late Thursday. Here is the latest National Weather Service forecast for Blair and Bedford counties, including the city of Altoona. Rest of today, partly sunny. Highs in the lower 80s. West winds around 5 miles an hour. Tonight, mostly cloudy through 2 a.m., then becoming partly cloudy. Lows in the lower 60s. Southwest winds around 5 miles an hour. Wednesday, mostly sunny. Highs in the mid 80s. Southwest winds 5 to 10 miles an hour with gusts up to 25 miles an hour. Wednesday night, partly cloudy through 10 p.m., then becoming mostly cloudy. A chance of showers and a slight chance of thunderstorms after 2 a.m. Rainfall amounts less than a tenth of an inch. Lows in the upper 60s. Southwest winds 5 to 10 miles an hour with gusts up to 30 miles an hour. Chance of rain 50%. Here is the latest National Weather Service forecast for Cambria County, including the city of Johnstown. Rest of today, partly sunny. Highs in the upper 70s. West winds around 5 miles an hour. Tonight, mostly cloudy through 2 a.m., then becoming partly cloudy. Lows in the lower 60s. South winds 5 to 10 miles an hour. Wednesday, mostly sunny. Highs in the lower 80s. Southwest winds 10 to 15 miles an hour with gusts up to 25 miles an hour. Wednesday night, partly cloudy before 8 p.m., then becoming mostly cloudy. A slight chance of showers and thunderstorms between 8 p.m. and 2 a.m. Showers likely and a chance of thunderstorms after 2 a.m. Rainfall amounts around a tenth of an inch. Lows in the mid-60s. Southwest winds 10 to 15 miles an hour with gusts up to 35 miles an hour. Chance of rain 70%. And now the extended forecast for South Central Pennsylvania. Thursday, showers and a chance of thunderstorms. Highs in the upper 70s. Chance of rain 90%. Thursday night, mostly cloudy with a chance of showers and a slight chance of thunderstorms. Lows in the upper 50s. Chance of rain 50%. Friday, mostly sunny. Highs in the mid-70s. Friday night, partly cloudy. Lows in the mid-50s. Saturday, partly sunny with a chance of showers and a slight chance of thunderstorms. Highs in the upper 70s. Chance of rain 50%. Saturday night, mostly cloudy. Lows in the lower 60s. Sunday, partly sunny with a chance of showers. Highs in the lower 80s. Chance of rain 30%. Sunday night, partly cloudy. Lows in the lower 60s. Monday, mostly sunny. Highs in the upper 70s. The 8 to 14 day outlook, from Tuesday, September 15th to Monday, September 21st, calls for near normal temperatures and above normal precipitation. Normal high temperatures across central Pennsylvania during this period range from the upper 60s over the

Allegheny Mountains to the mid-70s across the lower Susquehanna Valley. Normal lows range from the mid-40s over the Alleghenies to the mid-50s across the lower Susquehanna Valley. Here are the 11 a.m. conditions in the Altoona area. In Altoona, it was sunny. The temperature was 71 degrees, the dew point 58, and the relative humidity 63%. The wind was variable at 3 miles an hour. The pressure was 30.30 inches and rising. At State College, it was sunny. The temperature was 68 degrees, the dew point 61, and the relative humidity 77%. The wind was northwest at 3 miles an hour. The pressure was 30.30 inches and rising. Now, a few other local conditions: Johnstown, sunny 69, DuBois, sunny 69, La Trobe, sunny 75, Pittsburgh mostly sunny 75, Bradford sunny 69. To the south and east, York, sunny 75, Selins Grove sunny 68, Harrisburg mostly sunny 71, Philadelphia mostly sunny 78, Baltimore mostly sunny 79, Washington DC mostly sunny 77. Once again, in Altoona it was 71 degrees under sunny skies. And at State College it was 68 degrees under sunny skies. This is NOAA Weather Radio, All Hazards Station WNG 589. 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Here's the hazardous weather outlook for the following counties: Bedford, Blair, Cambria, and Huntingdon. For today and tonight, the probability for widespread hazardous weather is low. And now the extended outlook for the period Wednesday through Monday. Heavy rainfall is possible Wednesday night and Thursday. High pressure is settling overhead today and will provide the area with abundant sunshine near normal temperatures for late summer. Temperatures will rise into the upper 70s to mid 80s this afternoon. The low temperatures tonight will stay much milder than the last few nights. Under partly cloudy skies, the low temperatures will dip to the upper 50s in the northern mountains to only about 70 degrees along the Lake Erie shoreline. Wednesday will be even warmer with higher humidity. Highs of upper 70s in the northeast and upper 80s in Philadelphia will prove to be the warmest this week. A cold front will push in from the northwest Wednesday night, setting off several showers and thunderstorms late Wednesday in the northwest, and more widespread showers and thunderstorms Wednesday night and Thursday. Some of the storms later Wednesday across the northwest could be on the strong to severe side with strong wind gusts. The cold front will push to our south late Thursday. Here is the latest National Weather Service forecast for Blair and Bedford counties, including the city of Altoona. Rest of today, partly sunny. Highs in the lower 80s. West winds around 5 miles an hour. Tonight, mostly cloudy through 2 a.m., then becoming partly cloudy. Lows in the lower 60s. Southwest winds around 5 miles an hour. Wednesday, mostly sunny. Highs in the mid 80s. Southwest winds 5 to 10 miles an hour with gusts up to 25 miles an hour. Wednesday night, partly cloudy through 10 p.m., then becoming mostly cloudy. A chance of showers and a slight chance of thunderstorms after 2 a.m. Rainfall amounts less than a tenth of an inch. Lows in the upper 60s. Southwest winds 5 to 10 miles an hour with gusts up to 30 miles an hour. Chance of rain 50%. Here is the latest National Weather Service forecast for Cambria County, including the city of Johnstown. Rest of today, partly sunny. Highs in the upper 70s. West winds around 5 miles an hour. Tonight, mostly cloudy through 2 a.m., then becoming partly cloudy. Lows in the lower 60s. South winds 5 to 10 miles an hour. Wednesday, mostly sunny. Highs in the lower 80s. Southwest winds 10 to 15 miles an hour with gusts up to 25 miles an hour. Wednesday night, partly cloudy before 8 p.m., then becoming mostly cloudy. A slight chance of showers and thunderstorms between 8 p.m. and 2 a.m. Showers likely and a chance of thunderstorms after 2 a.m. Rainfall amounts around a tenth of an inch. Lows in the mid-60s. Southwest winds 10 to 15 miles an hour with gusts up to 35 miles an hour. Chance of rain 70%. And now the extended forecast for South Central Pennsylvania.
Thursday, showers and a chance of thunderstorms. Highs in the upper 70s. Chance of rain 90%. Thursday night, mostly cloudy with a chance of showers and a slight chance of thunderstorms. Lows in the upper 50s. Chance of rain 50%. Friday, mostly sunny. Highs in the mid-70s. Friday night, partly cloudy. Lows in the mid-50s. Saturday, partly sunny with a chance of showers and a slight chance of thunderstorms. Highs in the upper 70s. Chance of rain 50%. Saturday night, mostly cloudy. Lows in the lower 60s. Sunday, partly sunny with a chance of showers. Highs in the lower 80s. Chance of rain 30%. Sunday night, partly cloudy. Lows in the lower 60s. Monday, mostly sunny. Highs in the upper 70s. The 8 to 14 day outlook, from Tuesday, September 15th to Monday, September 21st, calls for near normal temperatures and above normal precipitation. Normal high temperatures across central Pennsylvania during this period range from the upper 60s over the Allegheny Mountains to the mid-70s across the lower Susquehanna Valley. Normal lows range from the mid-40s over the Alleghenies to the mid-50s across the lower Susquehanna Valley. Here are the 11 a.m. conditions in the Altoona area. In Altoona, it was sunny. The temperature was 71 degrees, the dew point 58, and the relative humidity 63%. The wind was variable at 3 miles an hour. The pressure was 30.30 inches and rising. At State College, it was sunny. The temperature was 68 degrees, the dew point 61, and the relative humidity 77%. The wind was northwest at 3 miles an hour. The pressure was 30.30 inches and rising. Now, a few other local conditions: Johnstown, sunny 69, DuBois, sunny 69, Latrobe, sunny 75, Pittsburgh mostly sunny 75, Bradford sunny 69. To the south and east, York, sunny 75, Selins Grove sunny 68, Harrisburg mostly sunny 71, Philadelphia mostly sunny 78, Baltimore mostly sunny 79, Washington DC mostly sunny 77. Once again, in Altoona it was 71 degrees under sunny skies. And at State College it was 68 degrees under sunny skies. This is NOAA Weather Radio, All Hazards Station WNG 589. Serving South Central Pennsylvania, and originating from the National Weather Service Office in State College. Here are the 11 a.m. conditions in the Altoona area. In Altoona, it was sunny. The temperature was 71 degrees, the dew point 58, and the relative humidity 63%. The wind was variable at 3 miles an hour. The pressure was 30.30 inches and rising. At State College, it was sunny. The temperature was 68 degrees, the dew point 61, and the relative humidity 77%. The wind was northwest at 3 miles an hour. The pressure was 30.30 inches and rising. Now, a few other local conditions: Johnstown, sunny 69, DuBois, sunny 69, Latrobe, sunny 75, Pittsburgh mostly sunny 75, Bradford sunny 69. To the south and east, York, sunny 75, Selins Grove sunny 68, Harrisburg mostly sunny 71, Philadelphia mostly sunny 78, Baltimore mostly sunny 79, Washington DC mostly sunny 77. Once again, in Altoona it was 71 degrees under sunny skies. And at State College it was 68 degrees under sunny skies. This is NOAA Weather Radio, All Hazards Station WNG 589. 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Here's the hazardous weather outlook for the following counties: Bedford, Blair, Cambria, and Huntingdon. For today and tonight, the probability for widespread hazardous weather is low. And now the extended outlook for the period Wednesday through Monday. Heavy rainfall is possible Wednesday night and Thursday. High pressure is settling overhead today and will provide the area with abundant sunshine near normal temperatures for late summer. Temperatures will rise into the upper 70s to mid 80s this afternoon. The low temperatures tonight will stay much milder than the last few nights.
Under partly cloudy skies, the low temperatures will dip to the upper 50s in the northern mountains to only about 70 degrees along the Lake Erie shoreline. Wednesday will be even warmer with higher humidity. Highs of upper 70s in the northeast and upper 80s in Philadelphia will prove to be the warmest this week. A cold front will push in from the northwest Wednesday night, setting off several showers and thunderstorms late Wednesday in the northwest, and more widespread showers and thunderstorms Wednesday night and Thursday. Some of the storms later Wednesday across the northwest could be on the strong to severe side with strong wind gusts. The cold front will push to our south late Thursday. Here is the latest National Weather Service forecast for Blair and Bedford counties, including the city of Altoona. Rest of today, partly sunny. Highs in the lower 80s. West winds around 5 miles an hour. Tonight, mostly cloudy through 2 a.m., then becoming partly cloudy. Lows in the lower 60s. Southwest winds around 5 miles an hour. Wednesday, mostly sunny. Highs in the mid 80s. Southwest winds 5 to 10 miles an hour with gusts up to 25 miles an hour. Wednesday night, partly cloudy through 10 p.m., then becoming mostly cloudy. A chance of showers and a slight chance of thunderstorms after 2 a.m. Rainfall amounts less than a tenth of an inch. Lows in the upper 60s. Southwest winds 5 to 10 miles an hour with gusts up to 30 miles an hour. Chance of rain 50%. Here is the latest National Weather Service forecast for Cambria County, including the city of Johnstown. Rest of today, partly sunny. Highs in the upper 70s. West winds around 5 miles an hour. Tonight, mostly cloudy through 2 a.m., then becoming partly cloudy. Lows in the lower 60s. South winds 5 to 10 miles an hour. Wednesday, mostly sunny. Highs in the lower 80s. Southwest winds 10 to 15 miles an hour with gusts up to 25 miles an hour. Wednesday night, partly cloudy before 8 p.m., then becoming mostly cloudy. A slight chance of showers and thunderstorms between 8 p.m. and 2 a.m. Showers likely and a chance of thunderstorms after 2 a.m. Rainfall amounts around a tenth of an inch. Lows in the mid-60s. Southwest winds 10 to 15 miles an hour with gusts up to 35 miles an hour. Chance of rain 70%. And now the extended forecast for South Central Pennsylvania. Thursday, showers and a chance of thunderstorms. Highs in the upper 70s. Chance of rain 90%. Thursday night, mostly cloudy with a chance of showers and a slight chance of thunderstorms. Lows in the upper 50s. Chance of rain 50%. Friday, mostly sunny. Highs in the mid-70s. Friday night, partly cloudy. Lows in the mid-50s. Saturday, partly sunny with a chance of showers and a slight chance of thunderstorms. Highs in the upper 70s. Chance of rain 50%. Saturday night, mostly cloudy. Lows in the lower 60s. Sunday, partly sunny with a chance of showers. Highs in the lower 80s. Chance of rain 30%. Sunday night, partly cloudy. Lows in the lower 60s. Monday, mostly sunny. Highs in the upper 70s. The 8 to 14 day outlook, from Tuesday, September 15th to Monday, September 21st, calls for near normal temperatures and above normal precipitation. Normal high temperatures across central Pennsylvania during this period range from the upper 60s over the Allegheny Mountains to the mid-70s across the lower Susquehanna Valley. Normal lows range from the mid-40s over the Alleghenies to the mid-50s across the lower Susquehanna Valley. Here are the 11 a.m. conditions in the Altoona area. In Altoona, it was sunny. The temperature was 71 degrees, the dew point 58, and the relative humidity 63%. The wind was variable at 3 miles an hour. The pressure was 30.30 inches and rising. At State College, it was sunny. The temperature was 68 degrees, the dew point 61, and the relative humidity 77%. The wind was northwest at 3 miles an hour. The pressure was 30.30 inches and rising. Now, a few other local conditions: Johnstown, sunny 69, Du Bois, sunny 69, La Trobe, sunny 75, P.
Pittsburgh mostly sunny 75, Bradford sunny 69. To the south and east, York, sunny 75, Selams Grove sunny 68, Harrisburg mostly sunny 71, Philadelphia mostly sunny 78, Baltimore mostly sunny 79, Washington DC mostly sunny 77. Once again, in Altoona it was 71 degrees under sunny skies. And at State College it was 68 degrees under sunny skies. This is NOAA Weather Radio, All Hazards Station WNG 589. 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Here's the hazardous weather outlook for the following counties, Bedford, Blair, Cambria, and Huntingdon. For today and tonight, the probability for widespread hazardous weather is low. And now the extended outlook for the period Wednesday through Monday. Heavy rainfall is possible Wednesday night and Thursday. High pressure is settling overhead today and will provide the area with abundant sunshine near normal temperatures for late summer. Temperatures will rise into the upper 70s to mid 80s this afternoon. The low temperatures tonight will stay much milder than the last few nights. Under partly cloudy skies, the low temperatures will dip to the upper 50s in the northern mountains to only about 70 degrees along the Lake Erie shoreline. Wednesday will be even warmer with higher humidity. Highs of upper 70s in the northeast and upper 80s in Philadelphia will prove to be the warmest this week. A cold front will push in from the northwest Wednesday night, setting off several showers and thunderstorms late Wednesday in the northwest, and more widespread showers and thunderstorms Wednesday night and Thursday. Some of the storms later Wednesday across the northwest could be on the strong to severe side with strong wind gusts. The cold front will push to our south late Thursday. Here is the latest National Weather Service forecast for Blair and Bedford counties, including the city of Altoona. Rest of today, partly sunny. Highs in the lower 80s. West winds around 5 miles an hour. Tonight, mostly cloudy through 2 a.m., then becoming partly cloudy. Lows in the lower 60s. Southwest winds around 5 miles an hour. Wednesday, mostly sunny. Highs in the mid 80s. Southwest winds 5 to 10 miles an hour with gusts up to 25 miles an hour. Wednesday night, partly cloudy through 10 p.m., then becoming mostly cloudy. A chance of showers and a slight chance of thunderstorms after 2 a.m. Rainfall amounts less than a tenth of an inch. Lows in the upper 60s. Southwest winds 5 to 10 miles an hour with gusts up to 30 miles an hour. Chance of rain 50%. Here is the latest National Weather Service forecast for Cambria County, including the city of Johnstown. Rest of today, partly sunny. Highs in the upper 70s. West winds around 5 miles an hour. Tonight, mostly cloudy through 2 a.m., then becoming partly cloudy. Lows in the lower 60s. South winds 5 to 10 miles an hour. Wednesday, mostly sunny. Highs in the lower 80s. Southwest winds 10 to 15 miles an hour with gusts up to 25 miles an hour. Wednesday night, partly cloudy before 8 p.m., then becoming mostly cloudy. A slight chance of showers and thunderstorms between 8 p.m. and 2 a.m. Showers likely and a chance of thunderstorms after 2 a.m. Rainfall amounts around a tenth of an inch. Lows in the mid-60s. Southwest winds 10 to 15 miles an hour with gusts up to 35 miles an hour. Chance of rain 70%. And now the extended forecast for South Central Pennsylvania. Thursday, showers and a chance of thunderstorms. Highs in the upper 70s. Chance of rain 90%. Thursday night, mostly cloudy with a chance of showers and a slight chance of thunderstorms. Lows in the upper 50s. Chance of rain 50%. Friday, mostly sunny. Highs in the mid-70s. Friday night, partly cloudy. Lows in the mid-50s. Saturday, partly sunny with a chance of showers and a slight chance of thunderstorms. Highs in the upper 70s. Chance of rain 50%. Saturday night, mostly cloudy. Lows in the lower 60s. Sunday, partly sunny with a chance of showers. Highs in the lower 80s. Chance of rain 30%. Sunday night, partly cloudy. Lows in the lower 60s. Monday, mostly sunny.
highs in the upper 70s. 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Broadcasts originate from the National Weather Service in State College and are transmitted from the tower facilities provided by the Blair County Emergency Management Agency in Frankstown on a frequency of 162.425 MHz. We are located at Innovation Park in State College. 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Properly set weather radios, with the alarm device, will alert you when severe weather warnings or watches are issued. Programming on this station will be temporarily changed during severe weather, to bring you the latest information. Warnings and safety information from the National Weather Service may someday save your life or protect your property. The 8 to 14 day outlook, from Tuesday, September 15th to Monday, September 21st, calls for near normal temperatures and above normal precipitation. Normal high temperatures across central Pennsylvania during this period range from the upper 60s over the Allegheny Mountains to the mid-70s across the lower Susquehanna Valley. Normal lows range from the mid-40s over the Alleghenies to the mid-50s across the lower Susquehanna Valley. Here are the 11 a.m. conditions in the Altoona area. In Altoona, it was sunny. The temperature was 71 degrees, the dew point 58, and the relative humidity 63%. The wind was variable at 3 miles an hour. The pressure was 30.30 inches and rising. At State College, it was sunny. The temperature was 68 degrees, the dew point 61, and the relative humidity 77%. The wind was northwest at 3 miles an hour. The pressure was 30.30 inches and rising. Now, a few other local conditions: Johnstown, sunny 69, Dubois, sunny 69, La Trobe, sunny 75, Pittsburgh mostly sunny 75, Bradford sunny 69. To the south and east, York, sunny 75, Selins Grove sunny 68, Harrisburg mostly sunny 71, Philadelphia mostly sunny 78, Baltimore mostly sunny 79, Washington D.C. mostly sunny 77. Once again, in Altoona it was 71 degrees under sunny skies. And at State College it was 68 degrees under sunny skies. This is NOAA Weather Radio, All Hazards Station WNG 589. 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Here's the hazardous weather outlook for the following counties: Bedford, Blair, Cambria, and Huntingdon. For today and tonight, the probability for widespread hazardous weather is low. And now the extended outlook for the period Wednesday through Monday. Heavy rainfall is possible Wednesday night and Thursday. High pressure is settling overhead today and will provide the area with abundant sunshine near normal temperatures for late summer. Temperatures will rise into the upper 70s to mid 80s this afternoon. The low temperatures tonight will stay much milder than the last few nights. Under partly cloudy skies, the low temperatures will dip to the upper 50s in the northern mountains to only about 70 degrees along the Lake Erie shoreline. Wednesday will be even warmer with higher humidity. Highs of upper 70s in the northeast and upper 80s in Philadelphia will prove to be the warmest this week. A cold front will push in from the northwest Wednesday night, setting off several showers and thunderstorms late Wednesday in the northwest, and more widespread showers and thunderstorms Wednesday night and Thursday. Some of the storms later Wednesday across the northwest could be on the strong to severe side with strong wind gusts. The cold front will push to our south late Thursday. Here is the latest National Weather Service forecast for Blair and Bedford counties, including the city of Altoona. Rest of today, partly sunny. Highs in the lower 80s. West winds around 5 miles an hour. Tonight, mostly cloudy through 2 a.m., then becoming partly cloudy. Lows in the lower 60s. Southwest winds around 5 miles an hour. Wednesday, mostly sunny. Highs in the mid 80s. Southwest winds 5 to 10 miles an hour with gusts up to 25 miles an hour. Wednesday night, partly cloudy through 10 p.m., then becoming mostly cloudy. A chance of showers and a slight chance of thunderstorms after 2 a.m. Rainfall amounts less than a tenth of an inch. Lows in the upper 60s. Southwest winds 5 to 10 miles an hour with gusts up to 30 miles an hour. Chance of rain 50%.
Here is the latest National Weather Service forecast for Cambria County, including the city of Johnstown. Rest of today, partly sunny. Highs in the upper 70s. West winds around 5 miles an hour. Tonight, mostly cloudy through 2 a.m., then becoming partly cloudy. Lows in the lower 60s. South winds 5 to 10 miles an hour. Wednesday, mostly sunny. Highs in the lower 80s. Southwest winds 10 to 15 miles an hour with gusts up to 25 miles an hour. Wednesday night, partly cloudy before 8 p.m., then becoming mostly cloudy. A slight chance of showers and thunderstorms between 8 p.m. and 2 a.m. Showers likely and a chance of thunderstorms after 2 a.m. Rainfall amounts around a tenth of an inch. Lows in the mid-60s. Southwest winds 10 to 15 miles an hour with gusts up to 35 miles an hour. Chance of rain 70%. And now the extended forecast for South Central Pennsylvania. Thursday, showers and a chance of thunderstorms. Highs in the upper 70s. Chance of rain 90%. Thursday night, mostly cloudy with a chance of showers and a slight chance of thunderstorms. Lows in the upper 50s. Chance of rain 50%. Friday, mostly sunny. Highs in the mid-70s. Friday night, partly cloudy. Lows in the mid-50s. Saturday, partly sunny with a chance of showers and a slight chance of thunderstorms. Highs in the upper 70s. Chance of rain 50%. Saturday night, mostly cloudy. Lows in the lower 60s. Sunday, partly sunny with a chance of showers. Highs in the lower 80s. Chance of rain 30%. Sunday night, partly cloudy. Lows in the lower 60s. Monday, mostly sunny. Highs in the upper 70s. The 8 to 14 day outlook, from Tuesday, September 15th to Monday, September 21st, calls for near normal temperatures and above normal precipitation. Normal high temperatures across central Pennsylvania during this period range from the upper 60s over the Allegheny Mountains to the mid-70s across the lower Susquehanna Valley. Normal lows range from the mid-40s over the Alleghenies to the mid-50s across the lower Susquehanna Valley. Here are the 11 a.m. conditions in the Altoona area. In Altoona, it was sunny. The temperature was 71 degrees, the dew point 58, and the relative humidity 63%. The wind was variable at 3 miles an hour. The pressure was 30.30 inches and rising. At State College, it was sunny. The temperature was 68 degrees, the dew point 61, and the relative humidity 77%. The wind was northwest at 3 miles an hour. The pressure was 30.30 inches and rising. Now, a few other local conditions: Johnstown, sunny 69, DuBois, sunny 69, La Trobe, sunny 75, Pittsburgh mostly sunny 75, Bradford sunny 69. To the south and east, York, sunny 75, Selins Grove sunny 68, Harrisburg mostly sunny 71, Philadelphia mostly sunny 78, Baltimore mostly sunny 79, Washington D.C. mostly sunny 77. Once again, in Altoona it was 71 degrees under sunny skies. And at State College it was 68 degrees under sunny skies. This is NOAA Weather Radio, All Hazards Station WNG 589. 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Here's the hazardous weather outlook for the following counties: Bedford, Blair, Cambria, and Huntingdon. For today and tonight, the probability for widespread hazardous weather is low. And now the extended outlook for the period Wednesday through Monday. Heavy rainfall is possible Wednesday night and Thursday. High pressure is settling overhead today and will provide the area with abundant sunshine near normal temperatures for late summer. Temperatures will rise into the upper 70s to mid-80s this afternoon. The low temperatures tonight will stay much milder than the last few nights. Under partly cloudy skies, the low temperatures will dip to the upper 50s in the northern mountains to only about 70 degrees along the Lake Erie shoreline. Wednesday will be even warmer with higher humidity. Highs of upper 70s in the northeast and upper 80s in Philadelphia will prove to be the warmest this week.
A cold front will push in from the northwest Wednesday night, setting off several showers and thunderstorms late Wednesday in the northwest, and more widespread showers and thunderstorms Wednesday night and Thursday. Some of the storms later Wednesday across the northwest could be on the strong to severe side with strong wind gusts. The cold front will push to our south late Thursday. Here is the latest National Weather Service forecast for Blair and Bedford counties, including the city of Altoona. Rest of today, partly sunny. Highs in the lower 80s. West winds around 5 miles an hour. Tonight, mostly cloudy through 2 a.m., then becoming partly cloudy. Lows in the lower 60s. Southwest winds around 5 miles an hour. Wednesday, mostly sunny. Highs in the mid 80s. Southwest winds 5 to 10 miles an hour with gusts up to 25 miles an hour. Wednesday night, partly cloudy through 10 p.m., then becoming mostly cloudy. A chance of showers and a slight chance of thunderstorms after 2 a.m. Rainfall amounts less than a tenth of an inch. Lows in the upper 60s. Southwest winds 5 to 10 miles an hour with gusts up to 30 miles an hour. Chance of rain 50%. Here is the latest National Weather Service forecast for Cambria County, including the city of Johnstown. Rest of today, partly sunny. Highs in the upper 70s. West winds around 5 miles an hour. Tonight, mostly cloudy through 2 a.m., then becoming partly cloudy. Lows in the lower 60s. South winds 5 to 10 miles an hour. Wednesday, mostly sunny. Highs in the lower 80s. Southwest winds 10 to 15 miles an hour with gusts up to 25 miles an hour. Wednesday night, partly cloudy before 8 p.m., then becoming mostly cloudy. A slight chance of showers and thunderstorms between 8 p.m. and 2 a.m. Showers likely and a chance of thunderstorms after 2 a.m. Rainfall amounts around a tenth of an inch. Lows in the mid-60s. Southwest winds 10 to 15 miles an hour with gusts up to 35 miles an hour. Chance of rain 70%. And now the extended forecast for South Central Pennsylvania. Thursday, showers and a chance of thunderstorms. Highs in the upper 70s. Chance of rain 90%. Thursday night, mostly cloudy with a chance of showers and a slight chance of thunderstorms. Lows in the upper 50s. Chance of rain 50%. Friday, mostly sunny. Highs in the mid-70s. Friday night, partly cloudy. Lows in the mid-50s. Saturday, partly sunny with a chance of showers and a slight chance of thunderstorms. Highs in the upper 70s. Chance of rain 50%. Saturday night, mostly cloudy. Lows in the lower 60s. Sunday, partly sunny with a chance of showers. Highs in the lower 80s. Chance of rain 30%. Sunday night, partly cloudy. Lows in the lower 60s. Monday, mostly sunny. Highs in the upper 70s. The 8 to 14 day outlook, from Tuesday, September 15th to Monday, September 21st, calls for near normal temperatures and above normal precipitation. Normal high temperatures across central Pennsylvania during this period range from the upper 60s over the Allegheny Mountains to the mid-70s across the lower Susquehanna Valley. Normal lows range from the mid-40s over the Alleghenies to the mid-50s across the lower Susquehanna Valley. Here are the 11 a.m. conditions in the Altoona area. In Altoona, it was sunny. The temperature was 71 degrees, the dew point 58, and the relative humidity 63%. The wind was variable at 3 miles an hour. The pressure was 30.30 inches and rising. At State College, it was sunny. The temperature was 68 degrees, the dew point 61, and the relative humidity 77%. The wind was northwest at 3 miles an hour. The pressure was 30.30 inches and rising. Now, a few other local conditions: Johnstown, sunny 69, DuBois, sunny 69, Latrobe, sunny 75, Pittsburgh mostly sunny 75, Bradford sunny 69. To the south and east, York, sunny 75, Selins Grove sunny 68, Harrisburg mostly sunny 71, Philadelphia mostly sunny 78, Baltimore mostly sunny 79, Washington DC mostly sunny 77.
Once again, in Altoona it was 71 degrees under sunny skies. And at State College it was 68 degrees under sunny skies. This is NOAA Weather Radio, All Hazards Station WNG 589. 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Here's the hazardous weather outlook for the following counties: Bedford, Blair, Cambria, and Huntingdon. For today and tonight, the probability for widespread hazardous weather is low. And now the extended outlook for the period Wednesday through Monday. Heavy rainfall is possible Wednesday night and Thursday. High pressure is settling overhead today and will provide the area with abundant sunshine near normal temperatures for late summer. Temperatures will rise into the upper 70s to mid 80s this afternoon. The low temperatures tonight will stay much milder than the last few nights. Under partly cloudy skies, the low temperatures will dip to the upper 50s in the northern mountains to only about 70 degrees along the Lake Erie shoreline. Wednesday will be even warmer with higher humidity. Highs of upper 70s in the northeast and upper 80s in Philadelphia will prove to be the warmest this week. A cold front will push in from the northwest Wednesday night, setting off several showers and thunderstorms late Wednesday in the northwest, and more widespread showers and thunderstorms Wednesday night and Thursday. Some of the storms later Wednesday across the northwest could be on the strong to severe side with strong wind gusts. The cold front will push to our south late Thursday. Here is the latest National Weather Service forecast for Blair and Bedford counties, including the city of Altoona. Rest of today, partly sunny. Highs in the lower 80s. West winds around 5 miles an hour. Tonight, mostly cloudy through 2 a.m., then becoming partly cloudy. Lows in the lower 60s. Southwest winds around 5 miles an hour. Wednesday, mostly sunny. Highs in the mid 80s. Southwest winds 5 to 10 miles an hour with gusts up to 25 miles an hour. Wednesday night, partly cloudy through 10 p.m., then becoming mostly cloudy. A chance of showers and a slight chance of thunderstorms after 2 a.m. Rainfall amounts less than a tenth of an inch. Lows in the upper 60s. Southwest winds 5 to 10 miles an hour with gusts up to 30 miles an hour. Chance of rain 50%. Here is the latest National Weather Service forecast for Cambria County, including the city of Johnstown. Rest of today, partly sunny. Highs in the upper 70s. West winds around 5 miles an hour. Tonight, mostly cloudy through 2 a.m., then becoming partly cloudy. Lows in the lower 60s. South winds 5 to 10 miles an hour. Wednesday, mostly sunny. Highs in the lower 80s. Southwest winds 10 to 15 miles an hour with gusts up to 25 miles an hour. Wednesday night, partly cloudy before 8 p.m., then becoming mostly cloudy. A slight chance of showers and thunderstorms between 8 p.m. and 2 a.m. Showers likely and a chance of thunderstorms after 2 a.m. Rainfall amounts around a tenth of an inch. Lows in the mid-60s. Southwest winds 10 to 15 miles an hour with gusts up to 35 miles an hour. Chance of rain 70%. And now the extended forecast for South Central Pennsylvania. Thursday, showers and a chance of thunderstorms. Highs in the upper 70s. Chance of rain 90%. Thursday night, mostly cloudy with a chance of showers and a slight chance of thunderstorms. Lows in the upper 50s. Chance of rain 50%. Friday, mostly sunny. Highs in the mid-70s. Friday night, partly cloudy. Lows in the mid-50s. Saturday, partly sunny with a chance of showers and a slight chance of thunderstorms. Highs in the upper 70s. Chance of rain 50%. Saturday night, mostly cloudy. Lows in the lower 60s. Sunday, partly sunny with a chance of showers. Highs in the lower 80s. Chance of rain 30%. Sunday night, partly cloudy. Lows in the lower 60s. Monday, mostly sunny. Highs in the upper 70s. The 8 to 14 day outlook, from Tuesday, September 15th to Monday, September 21st, calls for near normal temperatures and above normal precipitation.
Normal high temperatures across central Pennsylvania during this period range from the upper 60s over the Allegheny Mountains to the mid-70s across the lower Susquehanna Valley. Normal lows range from the mid-40s over the Alleghenies to the mid-50s across the lower Susquehanna Valley. Here are the 11 a.m. conditions in the Altoona area. In Altoona, it was sunny. The temperature was 71 degrees, the dew point 58, and the relative humidity 63%. The wind was variable at 3 miles an hour. The pressure was 30.30 inches and rising. At State College, it was sunny. The temperature was 68 degrees, the dew point 61, and the relative humidity 77%. The wind was northwest at 3 miles an hour. The pressure was 30.30 inches and rising. Now, a few other local conditions: Johnstown, sunny 69, DuBois, sunny 69, Latrobe, sunny 75, Pittsburgh mostly sunny 75, Bradford sunny 69. To the south and east, York, sunny 75, Selins Grove sunny 68, Harrisburg mostly sunny 71, Philadelphia mostly sunny 78, Baltimore mostly sunny 79, Washington DC mostly sunny 77. Once again, in Altoona it was 71 degrees under sunny skies. And at State College it was 68 degrees under sunny skies. This is NOAA Weather Radio, All Hazards Station WNG 589. 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Here's the hazardous weather outlook for the following counties: Bedford, Blair, Cambria, and Huntingdon. For today and tonight, the probability for widespread hazardous weather is low. And now the extended outlook for the period Wednesday through Monday. Heavy rainfall is possible Wednesday night and Thursday. High pressure is settling overhead today and will provide the area with abundant sunshine near normal temperatures for late summer. Temperatures will rise into the upper 70s to mid 80s this afternoon. The low temperatures tonight will stay much milder than the last few nights. Under partly cloudy skies, the low temperatures will dip to the upper 50s in the northern mountains to only about 70 degrees along the Lake Erie shoreline. Wednesday will be even warmer with higher humidity. Highs of upper 70s in the northeast and upper 80s in Philadelphia will prove to be the warmest this week. A cold front will push in from the northwest Wednesday night, setting off several showers and thunderstorms late Wednesday in the northwest, and more widespread showers and thunderstorms Wednesday night and Thursday. Some of the storms later Wednesday across the northwest could be on the strong to severe side with strong wind gusts. The cold front will push to our south late Thursday. Here is the latest National Weather Service forecast for Blair and Bedford counties, including the city of Altoona. Rest of today, partly sunny. Highs in the lower 80s. West winds around 5 miles an hour. Tonight, mostly cloudy through 2 a.m., then becoming partly cloudy. Lows in the lower 60s. Southwest winds around 5 miles an hour. Wednesday, mostly sunny. Highs in the mid 80s. Southwest winds 5 to 10 miles an hour with gusts up to 25 miles an hour. Wednesday night, partly cloudy through 10 p.m., then becoming mostly cloudy. A chance of showers and a slight chance of thunderstorms after 2 a.m. Rainfall amounts less than a tenth of an inch. Lows in the upper 60s. Southwest winds 5 to 10 miles an hour with gusts up to 30 miles an hour. Chance of rain 50%. Here is the latest National Weather Service forecast for Cambria County, including the city of Johnstown. Rest of today, partly sunny. Highs in the upper 70s. West winds around 5 miles an hour. Tonight, mostly cloudy through 2 a.m., then becoming partly cloudy. Lows in the lower 60s. South winds 5 to 10 miles an hour. Wednesday, mostly sunny. Highs in the lower 80s. Southwest winds 10 to 15 miles an hour with gusts up to 25 miles an hour. Wednesday night, partly cloudy before 8 p.m., then becoming mostly cloudy. A slight chance of showers and thunderstorms between 8 p.m. and 2 a.m. Showers likely and a chance of thunderstorms after 2 a.m. Rainfall amounts around a tenth of an inch. Lows in the mid-60s. Southwest winds 10 to 15 miles an hour with gusts up to 35 miles an hour.
chance of rain 70%. And now the extended forecast for South Central Pennsylvania. Thursday, showers and a chance of thunderstorms. Highs in the upper 70s. Chance of rain 90%. Thursday night, mostly cloudy with a chance of showers and a slight chance of thunderstorms. Lows in the upper 50s. Chance of rain 50%. Friday, mostly sunny. Highs in the mid-70s. Friday night, partly cloudy. Lows in the mid-50s. Saturday, partly sunny with a chance of showers and a slight chance of thunderstorms. Highs in the upper 70s. Chance of rain 50%. Saturday night, mostly cloudy. Lows in the lower 60s. Sunday, partly sunny with a chance of showers. Highs in the lower 80s. Chance of rain 30%. Sunday night, partly cloudy. Lows in the lower 60s. Monday, mostly sunny. Highs in the upper 70s. The 8 to 14 day outlook, from Tuesday, September 15th to Monday, September 21st, calls for near normal temperatures and above normal precipitation. Normal high temperatures across central Pennsylvania during this period range from the upper 60s over the Allegheny Mountains to the mid-70s across the lower Susquehanna Valley. Normal lows range from the mid-40s over the Alleghenies to the mid-50s across the lower Susquehanna Valley. Here are the 11 a.m. conditions in the Altoona area. In Altoona, it was sunny. The temperature was 71 degrees, the dew point 58, and the relative humidity 63%. The wind was variable at 3 miles an hour. The pressure was 30.30 inches and rising. At State College, it was sunny. The temperature was 68 degrees, the dew point 61, and the relative humidity 77%. The wind was northwest at 3 miles an hour. The pressure was 30.30 inches and rising. Now, a few other local conditions: Johnstown, sunny 69, Dubois, sunny 69, La Trobe, sunny 75, Pittsburgh, mostly sunny 75, Bradford, sunny 69. To the south and east, York, sunny 75, Selins Grove, sunny 68, Harrisburg, mostly sunny 71, Philadelphia, mostly sunny 78, Baltimore, mostly sunny 79, Washington, D.C., mostly sunny 77. Once again, in Altoona, it was 71 degrees under sunny skies. And at State College, it was 68 degrees under sunny skies. This is NOAA Weather Radio, All Hazards Station WMG 589. 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Here's the hazardous weather outlook for the following counties: Bedford, Blair, Cambria, and Huntingdon. For today and tonight, the probability for widespread hazardous weather is low. And now the extended outlook for the period Wednesday through Monday. Heavy rainfall is possible Wednesday night and Thursday. High pressure is settling overhead today and will provide the area with abundant sunshine near normal temperatures for late summer. Temperatures will rise into the upper 70s to mid 80s this afternoon. The low temperatures tonight will stay much milder than the last few nights. Under partly cloudy skies, the low temperatures will dip to the upper 50s in the northern mountains to only about 70 degrees along the Lake Erie shoreline. Wednesday will be even warmer with higher humidity. Highs of upper 70s in the northeast and upper 80s in Philadelphia will prove to be the warmest this week. A cold front will push in from the northwest Wednesday night, setting off several showers and thunderstorms late Wednesday in the northwest, and more widespread showers and thunderstorms Wednesday night and Thursday. Some of the storms later Wednesday across the northwest could be on the strong to severe side with strong wind gusts. The cold front will push to our south late Thursday. Here is the latest National Weather Service forecast for Blair and Bedford counties, including the city of Altoona. Rest of today, partly sunny. Highs in the lower 80s. West winds around 5 miles an hour. Tonight, mostly cloudy through 2 a.m., then becoming partly cloudy. Lows in the lower 60s. Southwest winds around 5 miles an hour. Wednesday, mostly sunny. Highs in the mid-80s. Southwest winds 5 to 10 miles an hour with gusts up to 25 miles an hour. Wednesday night, partly cloudy through 10 p.m., then becoming mostly cloudy. A chance of showers and a slight chance of thunderstorms after 2 a.m.
rainfall amounts less than a tenth of an inch. Lows in the upper 60s. Southwest winds 5 to 10 miles an hour with gusts up to 30 miles an hour. Chance of rain 50%. Here is the latest National Weather Service forecast for Cambria County, including the city of Johnstown. Rest of today, partly sunny. Highs in the upper 70s. West winds around 5 miles an hour. Tonight, mostly cloudy through 2 a.m., then becoming partly cloudy. Lows in the lower 60s. South winds 5 to 10 miles an hour. Wednesday, mostly sunny. Highs in the lower 80s. Southwest winds 10 to 15 miles an hour with gusts up to 25 miles an hour. Wednesday night, partly cloudy before 8 p.m., then becoming mostly cloudy. A slight chance of showers and thunderstorms between 8 p.m. and 2 a.m. Showers likely and a chance of thunderstorms after 2 a.m. Rainfall amounts around a tenth of an inch. Lows in the mid-60s. Southwest winds 10 to 15 miles an hour with gusts up to 35 miles an hour. Chance of rain 70%. And now the extended forecast for South Central Pennsylvania. Thursday, showers and a chance of thunderstorms. Highs in the upper 70s. Chance of rain 90%. Thursday night, mostly cloudy with a chance of showers and a slight chance of thunderstorms. Lows in the upper 50s. Chance of rain 50%. Friday, mostly sunny. Highs in the mid-70s. Friday night, partly cloudy. Lows in the mid-50s. Saturday, partly sunny with a chance of showers and a slight chance of thunderstorms. Highs in the upper 70s. Chance of rain 50%. Saturday night, mostly cloudy. Lows in the lower 60s. Sunday, partly sunny with a chance of showers. Highs in the lower 80s. Chance of rain 30%. Sunday night, partly cloudy. Lows in the lower 60s. Monday, mostly sunny. Highs in the upper 70s. The 8 to 14 day outlook, from Tuesday, September 15th to Monday, September 21st, calls for near normal temperatures and above normal precipitation. Normal high temperatures across central Pennsylvania during this period range from the upper 60s over the Allegheny Mountains to the mid-70s across the lower Susquehanna Valley. Normal lows range from the mid-40s over the Alleghenies to the mid-50s across the lower Susquehanna Valley. Here are the 11 a.m. conditions in the Altoona area. In Altoona, it was sunny. The temperature was 71 degrees, the dew point 58, and the relative humidity 63%. The wind was variable at 3 miles an hour. The pressure was 30.30 inches and rising. At State College, it was sunny. The temperature was 68 degrees, the dew point 61, and the relative humidity 77%. The wind was northwest at 3 miles an hour. The pressure was 30.30 inches and rising. Now, a few other local conditions: Johnstown, sunny 69, DuBois, sunny 69, La Trobe, sunny 75, Pittsburgh mostly sunny 75, Bradford sunny 69. To the south and east, York, sunny 75, Selins Grove sunny 68, Harrisburg mostly sunny 71, Philadelphia mostly sunny 78, Baltimore mostly sunny 79, Washington DC mostly sunny 77. Once again, in Altoona it was 71 degrees under sunny skies. And at State College it was 68 degrees under sunny skies. This is NOAA Weather Radio, All Hazards Station WNG 589. 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Here's the hazardous weather outlook for the following counties: Bedford, Blair, Cambria, and Huntingdon. For today and tonight, the probability for widespread hazardous weather is low. And now the extended outlook for the period Wednesday through Monday. Heavy rainfall is possible Wednesday night and Thursday. High pressure is settling overhead today and will provide the area with abundant sunshine near normal temperatures for late summer. Temperatures will rise into the upper 70s to mid 80s this afternoon. The low temperatures tonight will stay much milder than the last few nights. Under partly cloudy skies, the low temperatures will dip to the upper 50s in the northern mountains to only about 70 degrees along the Lake Erie shoreline. Wednesday will be even warmer with higher humidity.
Highs of upper 70s in the northeast and upper 80s in Philadelphia will prove to be the warmest this week. A cold front will push in from the northwest Wednesday night, setting off several showers and thunderstorms late Wednesday in the northwest, and more widespread showers and thunderstorms Wednesday night and Thursday. Some of the storms later Wednesday across the northwest could be on the strong to severe side with strong wind gusts. The cold front will push to our south late Thursday. Here is the latest National Weather Service forecast.

winds 5 to 10 miles an hour with gusts up to 30 miles an hour. Chance of rain 50%. Here is the latest National Weather Service forecast for Cambria County, including the city of Johnstown. Rest of today, partly sunny. Highs in the upper 70s. West winds around 5 miles an hour. Tonight, mostly cloudy through 2 a.m., then becoming partly cloudy. Lows in the lower 60s. South winds 5 to 10 miles an hour. Wednesday, mostly sunny. Highs in the lower 80s. Southwest winds 10 to 15 miles an hour with gusts up to 25 miles an hour. Wednesday night, partly cloudy before 8 p.m., then becoming mostly cloudy. A slight chance of showers and thunderstorms between 8 p.m. and 2 a.m. Showers likely and a chance of thunderstorms after 2 a.m. Rainfall amounts around a tenth of an inch. Lows in the mid-60s. Southwest winds 10 to 15 miles an hour with gusts up to 35 miles an hour. Chance of rain 70%. And now the extended forecast for South Central Pennsylvania. Thursday, showers and a chance of thunderstorms. Highs in the upper 70s. Chance of rain 90%. Thursday night, mostly cloudy with a chance of showers and a slight chance of thunderstorms. Lows in the upper 50s. Chance of rain 50%. Friday, mostly sunny. Highs in the mid-70s. Friday night, partly cloudy. Lows in the mid-50s. Saturday, partly sunny with a chance of showers and a slight chance of thunderstorms. Highs in the upper 70s. Chance of rain 50%. Saturday night, mostly cloudy. Lows in the lower 60s. Sunday, partly sunny with a chance of showers. Highs in the lower 80s. Chance of rain 30%. Sunday night, partly cloudy. Lows in the lower 60s. Monday, mostly sunny. Highs in the upper 70s. The 8 to 14 day outlook, from Tuesday, September 15th to Monday, September 21st, calls for near normal temperatures and above normal precipitation. Normal high temperatures across central Pennsylvania during this period range from the upper 60s over the Allegheny Mountains to the mid-70s across the lower Susquehanna Valley. Normal lows range from the mid-40s over the Alleghenies to the mid-50s across the lower Susquehanna Valley. Here are the 11 a.m. conditions in the Altoona area. In Altoona, it was sunny. The temperature was 71 degrees, the dew point 58, and the relative humidity 63%. The wind was variable at 3 miles an hour. The pressure was 30.30 inches and rising. At State College, it was sunny. The temperature was 68 degrees, the dew point 61, and the relative humidity 77%. The wind was northwest at 3 miles an hour. The pressure was 30.30 inches and rising. Now, a few other local conditions: Johnstown, sunny 69, DuBois, sunny 69, Latrobe, sunny 75, Pittsburgh mostly sunny 75, Bradford sunny 69. To the south and east, York, sunny 75, Selins Grove sunny 68, Harrisburg mostly sunny 71, Philadelphia mostly sunny 78, Baltimore mostly sunny 79, Washington D.C. mostly sunny 77. Once again, in Altoona it was 71 degrees under sunny skies. And at State College it was 68 degrees under sunny skies. This is NOAA Weather Radio, All Hazards Station WNG 589. 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Here's the hazardous weather outlook for the following counties: Bedford, Blair, Cambria, and Huntingdon. For today and tonight, the probability for widespread hazardous weather is low. And now the extended outlook for the period Wednesday through Monday. Heavy rainfall is possible Wednesday night and Thursday. High pressure is settling overhead today and will provide the area with abundant sunshine near normal temperatures for late summer. Temperatures will rise into the upper 70s to mid 80s this afternoon. The low temperatures tonight will stay much milder than the last few nights. Under partly cloudy skies, the low temperatures will dip to the upper 50s in the northern mountains to only about 70 degrees along the Lake Erie shoreline. Wednesday will be even warmer with higher humidity. Highs of upper 70s in the northeast and upper 80s in Philadelphia will prove to be the warmest this week.

A cold front will push in from the northwest Wednesday night, setting off several showers and thunderstorms late Wednesday in the northwest, and more widespread showers and thunderstorms Wednesday night and Thursday. Some of the storms later Wednesday across the northwest could be on the strong to severe side with strong wind gusts. The cold front will push to our south late Thursday. Here is the latest National Weather Service forecast for Blair and Bedford counties, including the city of Altoona. This afternoon, partly sunny. Highs in the lower 80s. West winds around 5 miles an hour. Tonight, mostly cloudy through 2 a.m., then becoming partly cloudy. Lows in the lower 60s. Southwest winds around 5 miles an hour. Wednesday, mostly sunny. Highs in the mid 80s. Southwest winds 5 to 10 miles an hour with gusts up to 25 miles an hour. Wednesday night, partly cloudy through 10 p.m., then becoming mostly cloudy. A chance of showers and a slight chance of thunderstorms after 2 a.m. Rainfall amounts less than a tenth of an inch. Lows in the upper 60s. Southwest winds 5 to 10 miles an hour with gusts up to 30 miles an hour. Chance of rain 50%. Here is the latest National Weather Service forecast for Cambria County, including the city of Johnstown. This afternoon, partly sunny. Highs in the upper 70s. West winds around 5 miles an hour. Tonight, mostly cloudy through 2 a.m., then becoming partly cloudy. Lows in the lower 60s. South winds 5 to 10 miles an hour. Wednesday, mostly sunny. Highs in the lower 80s. Southwest winds 10 to 15 miles an hour with gusts up to 25 miles an hour. Wednesday night, partly cloudy before 8 p.m., then becoming mostly cloudy. A slight chance of showers and thunderstorms between 8 p.m. and 2 a.m. Showers likely and a chance of thunderstorms after 2 a.m. Rainfall amounts around a tenth of an inch. Lows in the mid-60s. Southwest winds 10 to 15 miles an hour with gusts up to 35 miles an hour. Chance of rain 70%. And now the extended forecast for South Central Pennsylvania. Thursday, showers and a chance of thunderstorms. Highs in the upper 70s. Chance of rain 90%. Thursday night, mostly cloudy with a chance of showers and a slight chance of thunderstorms. Lows in the upper 50s. Chance of rain 50%. Friday, mostly sunny. Highs in the mid-70s. Friday night, partly cloudy. Lows in the mid-50s. Saturday, partly sunny with a chance of showers and a slight chance of thunderstorms. Highs in the upper 70s. Chance of rain 50%. Saturday night, mostly cloudy. Lows in the lower 60s. Sunday, partly sunny with a chance of showers. Highs in the lower 80s. Chance of rain 30%. Sunday night, partly cloudy. Lows in the lower 60s. Monday, mostly sunny. Highs in the upper 70s. The 8 to 14 day outlook, from Tuesday, September 15th to Monday, September 21st, calls for near normal temperatures and above normal precipitation. Normal high temperatures across central Pennsylvania during this period range from the upper 60s over the Allegheny Mountains to the mid-70s across the lower Susquehanna Valley. Normal lows range from the mid-40s over the Alleghenies to the mid-50s across the lower Susquehanna Valley. Here are the noon conditions in the Altoona area. In Altoona, it was sunny. The temperature was 74 degrees, the dew point 59, and the relative humidity 59%. The wind was calm. The pressure was 30.31 inches and rising. At State College, it was sunny. The temperature was 73 degrees, the dew point 63, and the relative humidity 68%. The wind was calm. The pressure was 30.29 inches and falling. Now, a few other local conditions: Johnstown, sunny 71, Dubois, sunny 73, La Trobe, mostly sunny 77, Pittsburgh, partly sunny 78, Bradford, mostly sunny 73. To the south and east, York, sunny 79, Selins Grove, sunny 72, Harrisburg, mostly sunny 77, Philadelphia, mostly sunny 78, Baltimore, partly sunny 81, Washington, D.C., mostly sunny 79. Once again, in Altoona it was 74 degrees under sunny skies.
and at State College it was 73 degrees under sunny skies. This is NOAA Weather Radio, All Hazards Station WNG 589. 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Here's the hazardous weather outlook for the following counties: Bedford, Blair, Cambria, and Huntingdon. For today and tonight, the probability for widespread hazardous weather is low. And now the extended outlook for the period Wednesday through Monday. Heavy rainfall is possible Wednesday night and Thursday. High pressure is settling overhead today and will provide the area with abundant sunshine near normal temperatures for late summer. Temperatures will rise into the upper 70s to mid 80s this afternoon. The low temperatures tonight will stay much milder than the last few nights. Under partly cloudy skies, the low temperatures will dip to the upper 50s in the northern mountains to only about 70 degrees along the Lake Erie shoreline. Wednesday will be even warmer with higher humidity. Highs of upper 70s in the northeast and upper 80s in Philadelphia will prove to be the warmest this week. A cold front will push in from the northwest Wednesday night, setting off several showers and thunderstorms late Wednesday in the northwest, and more widespread showers and thunderstorms Wednesday night and Thursday. Some of the storms later Wednesday across the northwest could be on the strong to severe side with strong wind gusts. The cold front will push to our south late Thursday. Here is the latest National Weather Service forecast for Blair and Bedford counties, including the city of Altoona. This afternoon, partly sunny. Highs in the lower 80s. West winds around 5 miles an hour. Tonight, mostly cloudy through 2 a.m., then becoming partly cloudy. Lows in the lower 60s. Southwest winds around 5 miles an hour. Wednesday, mostly sunny. Highs in the mid 80s. Southwest winds 5 to 10 miles an hour with gusts up to 25 miles an hour. Wednesday night, partly cloudy through 10 p.m., then becoming mostly cloudy. A chance of showers and a slight chance of thunderstorms after 2 a.m. Rainfall amounts less than a tenth of an inch. Lows in the upper 60s. Southwest winds 5 to 10 miles an hour with gusts up to 30 miles an hour. Chance of rain 50%. Here is the latest National Weather Service forecast for Cambria County, including the city of Johnstown. This afternoon, partly sunny. Highs in the upper 70s. West winds around 5 miles an hour. Tonight, mostly cloudy through 2 a.m., then becoming partly cloudy. Lows in the lower 60s. South winds 5 to 10 miles an hour. Wednesday, mostly sunny. Highs in the lower 80s. Southwest winds 10 to 15 miles an hour with gusts up to 25 miles an hour. Wednesday night, partly cloudy before 8 p.m., then becoming mostly cloudy. A slight chance of showers and thunderstorms between 8 p.m. and 2 a.m. Showers likely and a chance of thunderstorms after 2 a.m. Rainfall amounts around a tenth of an inch. Lows in the mid-60s. Southwest winds 10 to 15 miles an hour with gusts up to 35 miles an hour. Chance of rain 70%. And now the extended forecast for South Central Pennsylvania. Thursday, showers and a chance of thunderstorms. Highs in the upper 70s. Chance of rain 90%. Thursday night, mostly cloudy with a chance of showers and a slight chance of thunderstorms. Lows in the upper 50s. Chance of rain 50%. Friday, mostly sunny. Highs in the mid-70s. Friday night, partly cloudy. Lows in the mid-50s. Saturday, partly sunny with a chance of showers and a slight chance of thunderstorms. Highs in the upper 70s. Chance of rain 50%. Saturday night, mostly cloudy. Lows in the lower 60s. Sunday, partly sunny with a chance of showers. Highs in the lower 80s. Chance of rain 30%. Sunday night, partly cloudy. Lows in the lower 60s. Monday, mostly sunny. Highs in the upper 70s. The 8 to 14 day outlook, from Tuesday, September 15th to Monday, September 21st, calls for near normal temperatures and above normal precipitation. Normal high temperatures across central Pennsylvania during this period range from the upper 60s over the Allegheny Mountains to the mid 70s across the lower Susquehanna Valley.
Normal lows range from the mid-40s over the Alleghenies to the mid-50s across the lower Susquehanna Valley. Here are the noon conditions in the Altoona area. In Altoona, it was sunny. The temperature was 74 degrees, the dew point 59, and the relative humidity 59%. The wind was calm. The pressure was 30.31 inches and rising. At State College, it was sunny. The temperature was 73 degrees, the dew point 63, and the relative humidity 68%. The wind was calm. The pressure was 30.29 inches and falling. Now, a few other local conditions: Johnstown, sunny 71, DuBois, sunny 73, Latrobe, mostly sunny 77, Pittsburgh, partly sunny 78, Erie, sunny 75, Bradford, mostly sunny 73. To the south and east, York, sunny 79, Selins Grove, sunny 72, Harrisburg, mostly sunny 77, Philadelphia, mostly sunny 78, Baltimore, partly sunny 81, Washington, D.C., mostly sunny 80. Once again, in Altoona, it was 74 degrees under sunny skies. And at State College, it was 73 degrees under sunny skies. This is NOAA Weather Radio, All Hazards Station WNG 589. 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Here's the hazardous weather outlook for the following counties: Bedford, Blair, Cambria, and Huntingdon. For today and tonight, the probability for widespread hazardous weather is low. And now the extended outlook for the period Wednesday through Monday. Heavy rainfall is possible Wednesday night and Thursday. High pressure is settling overhead today and will provide the area with abundant sunshine near normal temperatures for late summer. Temperatures will rise into the upper 70s to mid 80s this afternoon. The low temperatures tonight will stay much milder than the last few nights. Under partly cloudy skies, the low temperatures will dip to the upper 50s in the northern mountains to only about 70 degrees along the Lake Erie shoreline. Wednesday will be even warmer with higher humidity. Highs of upper 70s in the northeast and upper 80s in Philadelphia will prove to be the warmest this week. A cold front will push in from the northwest Wednesday night, setting off several showers and thunderstorms late Wednesday in the northwest, and more widespread showers and thunderstorms Wednesday night and Thursday. Some of the storms later Wednesday across the northwest could be on the strong to severe side with strong wind gusts. The cold front will push to our south late Thursday. Here is the latest National Weather Service forecast for Blair and Bedford counties, including the city of Altoona. This afternoon, partly sunny. Highs in the lower 80s. West winds around 5 miles an hour. Tonight, mostly cloudy through 2 a.m., then becoming partly cloudy. Lows in the lower 60s. Southwest winds around 5 miles an hour. Wednesday, mostly sunny. Highs in the mid 80s. Southwest winds 5 to 10 miles an hour with gusts up to 25 miles an hour. Wednesday night, partly cloudy through 10 p.m., then becoming mostly cloudy. A chance of showers and a slight chance of thunderstorms after 2 a.m. Rainfall amounts less than a tenth of an inch. Lows in the upper 60s. Southwest winds 5 to 10 miles an hour with gusts up to 30 miles an hour. Chance of rain 50%. Here is the latest National Weather Service forecast for Cambria County, including the city of Johnstown. This afternoon, partly sunny. Highs in the upper 70s. West winds around 5 miles an hour. Tonight, mostly cloudy through 2 a.m., then becoming partly cloudy. Lows in the lower 60s. South winds 5 to 10 miles an hour. Wednesday, mostly sunny. Highs in the lower 80s. Southwest winds 10 to 15 miles an hour with gusts up to 25 miles an hour. Wednesday night, partly cloudy before 8 p.m., then becoming mostly cloudy. A slight chance of showers and thunderstorms between 8 p.m. and 2 a.m. Showers likely and a chance of thunderstorms after 2 a.m. Rainfall amounts around a tenth of an inch. Lows in the mid-60s. Southwest winds 10 to 15 miles an hour with gusts up to 35 miles an hour. Chance of rain 70%. And now the extended forecast for South Central Pennsylvania. Thursday, showers and a chance of thunderstorms. Highs in the upper 70s.
chance of rain 90%. Thursday night, mostly cloudy with a chance of showers and a slight chance of thunderstorms. Lows in the upper 50s. Chance of rain 50%. Friday, mostly sunny. Highs in the mid-70s. Friday night, partly cloudy. Lows in the mid-50s. Saturday, partly sunny with a chance of showers and a slight chance of thunderstorms. Highs in the upper 70s. Chance of rain 50%. Saturday night, mostly cloudy. Lows in the lower 60s. Sunday, partly sunny with a chance of showers. Highs in the lower 80s. Chance of rain 30%. Sunday night, partly cloudy. Lows in the lower 60s. Monday, mostly sunny. Highs in the upper 70s. The 8 to 14 day outlook, from Tuesday, September 15th to Monday, September 21st, calls for near normal temperatures and above normal precipitation. Normal high temperatures across central Pennsylvania during this period range from the upper 60s over the Allegheny Mountains to the mid-70s across the lower Susquehanna Valley. Normal lows range from the mid-40s over the Alleghenies to the mid-50s across the lower Susquehanna Valley. Here are the noon conditions in the Altoona area. In Altoona, it was sunny. The temperature was 74 degrees, the dew point 59, and the relative humidity 59%. The wind was calm. The pressure was 30.31 inches and rising. At State College, it was sunny. The temperature was 73 degrees, the dew point 63, and the relative humidity 68%. The wind was calm. The pressure was 30.29 inches and falling. Now, a few other local conditions: Johnstown, sunny 71, Dubois, sunny 73, La Trobe, mostly sunny 77, Pittsburgh, partly sunny 78, Erie, sunny 75, Bradford, mostly sunny 73. To the south and east, York, sunny 79, Selins Grove, sunny 72, Harrisburg, mostly sunny 77, Philadelphia, mostly sunny 78, Baltimore, partly sunny 81, Washington, D.C., mostly sunny 80. Once again, in Altoona, it was 74 degrees under sunny skies. And at State College, it was 73 degrees under sunny skies. This is NOAA Weather Radio, All Hazards Station WNG 589. 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Here's the hazardous weather outlook for the following counties: Bedford, Blair, Cambria, and Huntingdon. For today and tonight, the probability for widespread hazardous weather is low. And now the extended outlook for the period Wednesday through Monday. Heavy rainfall is possible Wednesday night and Thursday. High pressure is settling overhead today and will provide the area with abundant sunshine near normal temperatures for late summer. Temperatures will rise into the upper 70s to mid-80s this afternoon. The low temperatures tonight will stay much milder than the last few nights. Under partly cloudy skies, the low temperatures will dip to the upper 50s in the northern mountains to only about 70 degrees along the Lake Erie shoreline. Wednesday will be even warmer with higher humidity. Highs of upper 70s in the northeast and upper 80s in Philadelphia will prove to be the warmest this week. A cold front will push in from the northwest Wednesday night, setting off several showers and thunderstorms late Wednesday in the northwest, and more widespread showers and thunderstorms Wednesday night and Thursday. Some of the storms later Wednesday across the northwest could be on the strong to severe side with strong wind gusts. The cold front will push to our south late Thursday. 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Broadcasts originate from the National Weather Service in State College and are transmitted from the tower facilities provided by the Blair County Emergency Management Agency in Frankstown on a frequency of 162.425 MHz. We are located at Innovation Park in State College. 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Properly set weather radios, with the alarm device, will alert you when severe weather warnings or watches are issued. Programming on this station will be temporarily changed during severe weather, to bring you the latest information. Warnings and safety information from the National Weather Service may someday save your life or protect your property. Here is the latest National Weather Service forecast for Blair and Bedford counties, including the city of Altoona. This afternoon, partly sunny. Highs in the lower 80s.
west winds around 5 miles an hour. Tonight, mostly cloudy through 2 a.m., then becoming partly cloudy. Lows in the lower 60s. Southwest winds around 5 miles an hour. Wednesday, mostly sunny. Highs in the mid-80s. Southwest winds 5 to 10 miles an hour with gusts up to 25 miles an hour. Wednesday night, partly cloudy through 10 p.m., then becoming mostly cloudy. A chance of showers and a slight chance of thunderstorms after 2 a.m. Rainfall amounts less than a tenth of an inch. Lows in the upper 60s. Southwest winds 5 to 10 miles an hour with gusts up to 30 miles an hour. Chance of rain 50%. Here is the latest National Weather Service forecast for Cambria County, including the city of Johnstown. This afternoon, partly sunny. Highs in the upper 70s. West winds around 5 miles an hour. Tonight, mostly cloudy through 2 a.m., then becoming partly cloudy. Lows in the lower 60s. South winds 5 to 10 miles an hour. Wednesday, mostly sunny. Highs in the lower 80s. Southwest winds 10 to 15 miles an hour with gusts up to 25 miles an hour. Wednesday night, partly cloudy before 8 p.m., then becoming mostly cloudy. A slight chance of showers and thunderstorms between 8 p.m. and 2 a.m. Showers likely and a chance of thunderstorms after 2 a.m. Rainfall amounts around a tenth of an inch. Lows in the mid-60s. Southwest winds 10 to 15 miles an hour with gusts up to 35 miles an hour. Chance of rain 70%. And now the extended forecast for South Central Pennsylvania. Thursday, showers and a chance of thunderstorms. Highs in the upper 70s. Chance of rain 90%. Thursday night, mostly cloudy with a chance of showers and a slight chance of thunderstorms. Lows in the upper 50s. Chance of rain 50%. Friday, mostly sunny. Highs in the mid-70s. Friday night, partly cloudy. Lows in the mid-50s. Saturday, partly sunny with a chance of showers and a slight chance of thunderstorms. Highs in the upper 70s. Chance of rain 50%. Saturday night, mostly cloudy. Lows in the lower 60s. Sunday, partly sunny with a chance of showers. Highs in the lower 80s. Chance of rain 30%. Sunday night, partly cloudy. Lows in the lower 60s. Monday, mostly sunny. Highs in the upper 70s. The 8 to 14 day outlook, from Tuesday, September 15th to Monday, September 21st, calls for near normal temperatures and above normal precipitation. Normal high temperatures across central Pennsylvania during this period range from the upper 60s over the Allegheny Mountains to the mid-70s across the lower Susquehanna Valley. Normal lows range from the mid-40s over the Alleghenies to the mid-50s across the lower Susquehanna Valley. Here are the noon conditions in the Altoona area. In Altoona, it was sunny. The temperature was 74 degrees, the dew point 59, and the relative humidity 59%. The wind was calm. The pressure was 30.31 inches and rising. At State College, it was sunny. The temperature was 73 degrees, the dew point 63, and the relative humidity 68%. The wind was calm. The pressure was 30.29 inches and falling. Now, a few other local conditions: Johnstown, sunny 71, Dubois, sunny 73, La Trobe, mostly sunny 77, Pittsburgh, partly sunny 78, Erie, sunny 75, Bradford, mostly sunny 73. To the south and east, York, sunny 79, Selins Grove, sunny 72, Harrisburg, mostly sunny 77, Philadelphia, mostly sunny 78, Baltimore, partly sunny 81, Washington, D.C., mostly sunny 80. Once again, in Altoona, it was 74 degrees under sunny skies. And at State College, it was 73 degrees under sunny skies. This is NOAA Weather Radio, All Hazards Station WNG 589. 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Here's the hazardous weather outlook for the following counties: Bedford, Blair, Cambria, and Huntingdon. For today and tonight, the probability for widespread hazardous weather is low. And now the extended outlook for the period Wednesday through Monday.
Heavy rainfall is possible Wednesday night and Thursday. High pressure is settling overhead today and will provide the area with abundant sunshine near normal temperatures for late summer. Temperatures will rise into the upper 70s to mid 80s this afternoon. The low temperatures tonight will stay much milder than the last few nights. Under partly cloudy skies, the low temperatures will dip to the upper 50s in the northern mountains to only about 70 degrees along the Lake Erie shoreline. Wednesday will be even warmer with higher humidity. Highs of upper 70s in the northeast and upper 80s in Philadelphia will prove to be the warmest this week. A cold front will push in from the northwest Wednesday night, setting off several showers and thunderstorms late Wednesday in the northwest, and more widespread showers and thunderstorms Wednesday night and Thursday. Some of the storms later Wednesday across the northwest could be on the strong to severe side with strong wind gusts. The cold front will push to our south late Thursday. Here is the latest National Weather Service forecast for Blair and Bedford counties, including the city of Altoona. This afternoon, partly sunny. Highs in the lower 80s. West winds around 5 miles an hour. Tonight, mostly cloudy through 2 a.m., then becoming partly cloudy. Lows in the lower 60s. Southwest winds around 5 miles an hour. Wednesday, mostly sunny. Highs in the mid 80s. Southwest winds 5 to 10 miles an hour with gusts up to 25 miles an hour. Wednesday night, partly cloudy through 10 p.m., then becoming mostly cloudy. A chance of showers and a slight chance of thunderstorms after 2 a.m. Rainfall amounts less than a tenth of an inch. Lows in the upper 60s. Southwest winds 5 to 10 miles an hour with gusts up to 30 miles an hour. Chance of rain 50%. Here is the latest National Weather Service forecast for Cambria County, including the city of Johnstown. This afternoon, partly sunny. Highs in the upper 70s. West winds around 5 miles an hour. Tonight, mostly cloudy through 2 a.m., then becoming partly cloudy. Lows in the lower 60s. South winds 5 to 10 miles an hour. Wednesday, mostly sunny. Highs in the lower 80s. Southwest winds 10 to 15 miles an hour with gusts up to 25 miles an hour. Wednesday night, partly cloudy before 8 p.m., then becoming mostly cloudy. A slight chance of showers and thunderstorms between 8 p.m. and 2 a.m. Showers likely and a chance of thunderstorms after 2 a.m. Rainfall amounts around a tenth of an inch. Lows in the mid-60s. Southwest winds 10 to 15 miles an hour with gusts up to 35 miles an hour. Chance of rain 70%. And now the extended forecast for South Central Pennsylvania. Thursday, showers and a chance of thunderstorms. Highs in the upper 70s. Chance of rain 90%. Thursday night, mostly cloudy with a chance of showers and a slight chance of thunderstorms. Lows in the upper 50s. Chance of rain 50%. Friday, mostly sunny. Highs in the mid-70s. Friday night, partly cloudy. Lows in the mid-50s. Saturday, partly sunny with a chance of showers and a slight chance of thunderstorms. Highs in the upper 70s. Chance of rain 50%. Saturday night, mostly cloudy. Lows in the lower 60s. Sunday, partly sunny with a chance of showers. Highs in the lower 80s. Chance of rain 30%. Sunday night, partly cloudy. Lows in the lower 60s. Monday, mostly sunny. Highs in the upper 70s. The 8 to 14 day outlook, from Tuesday, September 15th to Monday, September 21st, calls for near normal temperatures and above normal precipitation. Normal high temperatures across central Pennsylvania during this period range from the upper 60s over the Allegheny Mountains to the mid-70s across the lower Susquehanna Valley. Normal lows range from the mid-40s over the Alleghenies to the mid-50s across the lower Susquehanna Valley. Here are the noon conditions in the Altoona area. In Altoona, it was sunny. The temperature was 74 degrees, the dew point 59, and the relative humidity 59%. The wind was calm. The pressure was 30.31 inches and rising. At State College, it was sunny. The temperature was 73 degrees, the dew point 63, and the relative humidity 68%.
The wind was calm. The pressure was 30.29 inches and falling. Now, a few other local conditions: Johnstown, sunny 71, Dubois, sunny 73, La Trobe, mostly sunny 77, Pittsburgh, partly sunny 78, Erie, sunny 75, Bradford, mostly sunny 73. To the south and east, York, sunny 79, Selins Grove, sunny 72, Harrisburg, mostly sunny 77, Philadelphia, mostly sunny 78, Baltimore, partly sunny 81, Washington, D.C., mostly sunny 80. Once again, in Altoona it was 74 degrees under sunny skies. And at State College it was 73 degrees under sunny skies. This is NOAA Weather Radio, All Hazards Station WNG 589. 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Here's the hazardous weather outlook for the following counties: Bedford, Blair, Cambria, and Huntingdon. For today and tonight, the probability for widespread hazardous weather is low. And now the extended outlook for the period Wednesday through Monday. Heavy rainfall is possible Wednesday night and Thursday. High pressure is settling overhead today and will provide the area with abundant sunshine near normal temperatures for late summer. Temperatures will rise into the upper 70s to mid 80s this afternoon. The low temperatures tonight will stay much milder than the last few nights. Under partly cloudy skies, the low temperatures will dip to the upper 50s in the northern mountains to only about 70 degrees along the Lake Erie shoreline. Wednesday will be even warmer with higher humidity. Highs of upper 70s in the northeast and upper 80s in Philadelphia will prove to be the warmest this week. A cold front will push in from the northwest Wednesday night, setting off several showers and thunderstorms late Wednesday in the northwest, and more widespread showers and thunderstorms Wednesday night and Thursday. Some of the storms later Wednesday across the northwest could be on the strong to severe side with strong wind gusts. The cold front will push to our south late Thursday. Here is the latest National Weather Service forecast for Blair and Bedford counties, including the city of Altoona. This afternoon, partly sunny. Highs in the lower 80s. West winds around 5 miles an hour. Tonight, mostly cloudy through 2 a.m., then becoming partly cloudy. Lows in the lower 60s. Southwest winds around 5 miles an hour. Wednesday, mostly sunny. Highs in the mid 80s. Southwest winds 5 to 10 miles an hour with gusts up to 25 miles an hour. Wednesday night, partly cloudy through 10 p.m., then becoming mostly cloudy. A chance of showers and a slight chance of thunderstorms after 2 a.m. Rainfall amounts less than a tenth of an inch. Lows in the upper 60s. Southwest winds 5 to 10 miles an hour with gusts up to 30 miles an hour. Chance of rain 50%. Here is the latest National Weather Service forecast for Cambria County, including the city of Johnstown. This afternoon, partly sunny. Highs in the upper 70s. West winds around 5 miles an hour. Tonight, mostly cloudy through 2 a.m., then becoming partly cloudy. Lows in the lower 60s. South winds 5 to 10 miles an hour. Wednesday, mostly sunny. Highs in the lower 80s. Southwest winds 10 to 15 miles an hour with gusts up to 25 miles an hour. Wednesday night, partly cloudy before 8 p.m., then becoming mostly cloudy. A slight chance of showers and thunderstorms between 8 p.m. and 2 a.m. Showers likely and a chance of thunderstorms after 2 a.m. Rainfall amounts around a tenth of an inch. Lows in the mid-60s. Southwest winds 10 to 15 miles an hour with gusts up to 35 miles an hour. Chance of rain 70%. And now the extended forecast for South Central Pennsylvania. Thursday, showers and a chance of thunderstorms. Highs in the upper 70s. Chance of rain 90%. Thursday night, mostly cloudy with a chance of showers and a slight chance of thunderstorms. Lows in the upper 50s. Chance of rain 50%. Friday, mostly sunny. Highs in the mid-70s. Friday night, partly cloudy. Lows in the mid-50s. Saturday, partly sunny with a chance of showers and a slight chance of thunderstorms. Highs in the upper 70s. Chance of rain 50%. Saturday night, mostly cloudy. Lows in the lower 60s.
Sunday, partly sunny with a chance of showers. Highs in the lower 80s. Chance of rain 30%. Sunday night, partly cloudy. Lows in the lower 60s. Monday, mostly sunny. Highs in the upper 70s. The 8 to 14 day outlook, from Tuesday, September 15th to Monday, September 21st, calls for near normal temperatures and above normal precipitation. Normal high temperatures across central Pennsylvania during this period range from the upper 60s over the Allegheny Mountains to the mid-70s across the lower Susquehanna Valley. Normal lows range from the mid-40s over the Alleghenies to the mid-50s across the lower Susquehanna Valley. Here are the noon conditions in the Altoona area. In Altoona, it was sunny. The temperature was 74 degrees, the dew point 59, and the relative humidity 59%. The wind was calm. The pressure was 30.31 inches and rising. At State College, it was sunny. The temperature was 73 degrees, the dew point 63, and the relative humidity 68%. The wind was calm. The pressure was 30.29 inches and falling. Now, a few other local conditions: Johnstown, sunny 71, Dubois, sunny 73, Latrobe, mostly sunny 77, Pittsburgh, partly sunny 78, Erie, sunny 75, Bradford, mostly sunny 73. To the south and east, York, sunny 79, Selins Grove, sunny 72, Harrisburg, mostly sunny 77, Philadelphia, mostly sunny 78, Baltimore, partly sunny 81, Washington, D.C., mostly sunny 80. Once again, in Altoona, it was 74 degrees under sunny skies. And at State College, it was 73 degrees under sunny skies. This is NOAA Weather Radio, All Hazards Station WNG 589. 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Here's the hazardous weather outlook for the following counties: Bedford, Blair, Cambria, and Huntingdon. For today and tonight, the probability for widespread hazardous weather is low. And now the extended outlook for the period Wednesday through Monday. Heavy rainfall is possible Wednesday night and Thursday. High pressure is settling overhead today and will provide the area with abundant sunshine near normal temperatures for late summer. Temperatures will rise into the upper 70s to mid 80s this afternoon. The low temperatures tonight will stay much milder than the last few nights. Under partly cloudy skies, the low temperatures will dip to the upper 50s in the northern mountains to only about 70 degrees along the Lake Erie shoreline. Wednesday will be even warmer with higher humidity. Highs of upper 70s in the northeast and upper 80s in Philadelphia will prove to be the warmest this week. A cold front will push in from the northwest Wednesday night, setting off several showers and thunderstorms late Wednesday in the northwest, and more widespread showers and thunderstorms Wednesday night and Thursday. Some of the storms later Wednesday across the northwest could be on the strong to severe side with strong wind gusts. The cold front will push to our south late Thursday. Here is the latest National Weather Service forecast for Blair and Bedford counties, including the city of Altoona. This afternoon, partly sunny. Highs in the lower 80s. West winds around 5 miles an hour. Tonight, mostly cloudy through 2 a.m., then becoming partly cloudy. Lows in the lower 60s. Southwest winds around 5 miles an hour. Wednesday, mostly sunny. Highs in the mid 80s. Southwest winds 5 to 10 miles an hour with gusts up to 25 miles an hour. Wednesday night, partly cloudy through 10 p.m., then becoming mostly cloudy. A chance of showers and a slight chance of thunderstorms after 2 a.m. Rainfall amounts less than a tenth of an inch. Lows in the upper 60s. Southwest winds 5 to 10 miles an hour with gusts up to 30 miles an hour. Chance of rain 50%. Here is the latest National Weather Service forecast for Cambria County, including the city of Johnstown. This afternoon, partly sunny. Highs in the upper 70s. West winds around 5 miles an hour. Tonight, mostly cloudy through 2 a.m., then becoming partly cloudy. Lows in the lower 60s. South winds 5 to 10 miles an hour. Wednesday, mostly sunny. Highs in the lower 80s. Southwest winds 10 to 15 miles an hour with gusts up to 25 miles an hour.
Wednesday night, partly cloudy before 8 p.m., then becoming mostly cloudy. A slight chance of showers and thunderstorms between 8 p.m. and 2 a.m. Showers likely and a chance of thunderstorms after 2 a.m. Rainfall amounts around a tenth of an inch. Lows in the mid-60s. Southwest winds 10 to 15 miles an hour with gusts up to 35 miles an hour. Chance of rain 70%. And now the extended forecast for South Central Pennsylvania. Thursday, showers and a chance of thunderstorms. Highs in the upper 70s. Chance of rain 90%. Thursday night, mostly cloudy with a chance of and a slight chance of thunderstorms. Lows in the upper 50s. Chance of rain 50%. Friday, mostly sunny. Highs in the mid-70s. Friday night, partly cloudy. Lows in the mid-50s. Saturday, partly sunny with a chance of showers and a slight chance of thunderstorms. Highs in the upper 70s. Chance of rain 50%. Saturday night, mostly cloudy. Lows in the lower 60s. Sunday, partly sunny with a chance of showers. Highs in the lower 80s. Chance of rain 30%. Sunday night, partly cloudy. Lows in the lower 60s. Monday, mostly sunny. Highs in the upper 70s. The 8 to 14 day outlook, from Tuesday, September 15th to Monday, September 21st, calls for near normal temperatures and above normal precipitation. Normal high temperatures across central Pennsylvania during this period range from the upper 60s over the Allegheny Mountains to the mid-70s across the lower Susquehanna Valley. Normal lows range from the mid-40s over the Alleghenies to the mid-50s across the lower Susquehanna Valley. Here are the noon conditions in the Altoona area. In Altoona, it was sunny. The temperature was 74 degrees, the dew point 59, and the relative humidity 59%. The wind was calm. The pressure was 30.31 inches and rising. At State College, it was sunny. The temperature was 73 degrees, the dew point 63, and the relative humidity 68%. The wind was calm. The pressure was 30.29 inches and falling. Now, a few other local conditions: Johnstown, sunny 71, Dubois, sunny 73, La Trobe, mostly sunny 77, Pittsburgh, partly sunny 78, Erie, sunny 75, Bradford, mostly sunny 73. To the south and east, York, sunny 79, Selins Grove, sunny 72, Harrisburg, mostly sunny 77, Philadelphia, mostly sunny 78, Baltimore, partly sunny 81, Washington, D.C., mostly sunny 80. Once again, in Altoona it was 74 degrees under sunny skies. And at State College it was 73 degrees under sunny skies. This is NOAA Weather Radio, All Hazards Station WNG 589. 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Here's the hazardous weather outlook for the following counties: Bedford, Blair, Cambria, and Huntingdon. For today and tonight, the probability for widespread hazardous weather is low. And now the extended outlook for the period Wednesday through Monday. Heavy rainfall is possible Wednesday night and Thursday. High pressure is settling overhead today and will provide the area with abundant sunshine near normal temperatures for late summer. Temperatures will rise into the upper 70s to mid-80s this afternoon. The low temperatures tonight will stay much milder than the last few nights. Under partly cloudy skies, the low temperatures will dip to the upper 50s in the northern mountains to only about 70 degrees along the Lake Erie shoreline. Wednesday will be even warmer with higher humidity. Highs of upper 70s in the northeast and upper 80s in Philadelphia will prove to be the warmest this week. A cold front will push in from the northwest Wednesday night, setting off several showers and thunderstorms late Wednesday in the northwest, and more widespread showers and thunderstorms Wednesday night and Thursday. Some of the storms later Wednesday across the northwest could be on the strong to severe side with strong wind gusts. The cold front will push to our south late Thursday. Here is the latest National Weather Service forecast for Blair and Bedford counties, including the city of Altoona. This afternoon, partly sunny. Highs in the lower 80s. West winds around 5 miles an hour. Tonight, mostly cloudy through 2 a.m., then becoming partly cloudy.
lows in the lower 60s. Southwest winds around 5 miles an hour. Wednesday, mostly sunny. Highs in the mid-80s. Southwest winds 5 to 10 miles an hour with gusts up to 25 miles an hour. Wednesday night, partly cloudy through 10 p.m., then becoming mostly cloudy. A chance of showers and a slight chance of thunderstorms after 2 a.m. Rainfall amounts less than a tenth of an inch. Lows in the upper 60s. Southwest winds 5 to 10 miles an hour with gusts up to 30 miles an hour. Chance of rain 50%. Here is the latest National Weather Service forecast for Cambria County, including the city of Johnstown. This afternoon, partly sunny. Highs in the upper 70s. West winds around 5 miles an hour. Tonight, mostly cloudy through 2 a.m., then becoming partly cloudy. Lows in the lower 60s. South winds 5 to 10 miles an hour. Wednesday, mostly sunny. Highs in the lower 80s. Southwest winds 10 to 15 miles an hour with gusts up to 25 miles an hour. Wednesday night, partly cloudy before 8 p.m., then becoming mostly cloudy. A slight chance of showers and thunderstorms between 8 p.m. and 2 a.m. Showers likely and a chance of thunderstorms after 2 a.m. Rainfall amounts around a tenth of an inch. Lows in the mid-60s. Southwest winds 10 to 15 miles an hour with gusts up to 35 miles an hour. Chance of rain 70%. And now the extended forecast for South Central Pennsylvania. Thursday, showers and a chance of thunderstorms. Highs in the upper 70s. Chance of rain 90%. Thursday night, mostly cloudy with a chance of showers and a slight chance of thunderstorms. Lows in the upper 50s. Chance of rain 50%. Friday, mostly sunny. Highs in the mid-70s. Friday night, partly cloudy. Lows in the mid-50s. Saturday, partly sunny with a chance of showers and a slight chance of thunderstorms. Highs in the upper 70s. Chance of rain 50%. Saturday night, mostly cloudy. Lows in the lower 60s. Sunday, partly sunny with a chance of showers. Highs in the lower 80s. Chance of rain 30%. Sunday night, partly cloudy. Lows in the lower 60s. Monday, mostly sunny. Highs in the upper 70s. The 8 to 14 day outlook, from Tuesday, September 15th to Monday, September 21st, calls for near normal temperatures and above normal precipitation. Normal high temperatures across central Pennsylvania during this period range from the upper 60s over the Allegheny Mountains to the mid-70s across the lower Susquehanna Valley. Normal lows range from the mid-40s over the Alleghenies to the mid-50s across the lower Susquehanna Valley. Here are the noon conditions in the Altoona area. In Altoona, it was sunny. The temperature was 74 degrees, the dew point 59, and the relative humidity 59%. The wind was calm. The pressure was 30.31 inches and rising. At State College, it was sunny. The temperature was 73 degrees, the dew point 63, and the relative humidity 68%. The wind was calm. The pressure was 30.29 inches and falling. Now, a few other local conditions: Johnstown, sunny 71, Dubois, sunny 73, La Trobe, mostly sunny 77, Pittsburgh, partly sunny 78, Erie, sunny 75, Bradford, mostly sunny 73. To the south and east, York, sunny 79, Selins Grove, sunny 72, Harrisburg, mostly sunny 77, Philadelphia, mostly sunny 78, Baltimore, partly sunny 81, Washington, D.C., mostly sunny 80. Once again, in Altoona it was 74 degrees under sunny skies. And at State College it was 73 degrees under sunny skies. This is NOAA Weather Radio, All Hazards Station WNG 589. 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Here's the hazardous weather outlook for the following counties: Bedford, Blair, Cambria, and Huntingdon. For today and tonight, the probability for widespread hazardous weather is low. And now the extended outlook for the period Wednesday through Monday. Heavy rainfall is possible Wednesday night and Thursday.
High pressure is settling overhead today and will provide the area with abundant sunshine near normal temperatures for late summer. Temperatures will rise into the upper 70s to mid 80s this afternoon. The low temperatures tonight will stay much milder than the last few nights. Under partly cloudy skies, the low temperatures will dip to the upper 50s in the northern mountains to only about 70 degrees along the Lake Erie shoreline. Wednesday will be even warmer with higher humidity. Highs of upper 70s in the northeast and upper 80s in Philadelphia will prove to be the warmest this week. A cold front will push in from the northwest Wednesday night, setting off several showers and thunderstorms late Wednesday in the northwest, and more widespread showers and thunderstorms Wednesday night and Thursday. Some of the storms later Wednesday across the northwest could be on the strong to severe side with strong wind gusts. The cold front will push to our south late Thursday. Here is the latest National Weather Service forecast for Blair and Bedford counties, including the city of Altoona. This afternoon, partly sunny. Highs in the lower 80s. West winds around 5 miles an hour. Tonight, mostly cloudy through 2 a.m., then becoming partly cloudy. Lows in the lower 60s. Southwest winds around 5 miles an hour. Wednesday, mostly sunny. Highs in the mid 80s. Southwest winds 5 to 10 miles an hour with gusts up to 25 miles an hour. Wednesday night, partly cloudy through 10 p.m., then becoming mostly cloudy. A chance of showers and a slight chance of thunderstorms after 2 a.m. Rainfall amounts less than a tenth of an inch. Lows in the upper 60s. Southwest winds 5 to 10 miles an hour with gusts up to 30 miles an hour. Chance of rain 50%. Here is the latest National Weather Service forecast for Cambria County, including the city of Johnstown. This afternoon, partly sunny. Highs in the upper 70s. West winds around 5 miles an hour. Tonight, mostly cloudy through 2 a.m., then becoming partly cloudy. Lows in the lower 60s. South winds 5 to 10 miles an hour. Wednesday, mostly sunny. Highs in the lower 80s. Southwest winds 10 to 15 miles an hour with gusts up to 25 miles an hour. Wednesday night, partly cloudy before 8 p.m., then becoming mostly cloudy. A slight chance of showers and thunderstorms between 8 p.m. and 2 a.m. Showers likely and a chance of thunderstorms after 2 a.m. Rainfall amounts around a tenth of an inch. Lows in the mid-60s. Southwest winds 10 to 15 miles an hour with gusts up to 35 miles an hour. Chance of rain 70%. And now the extended forecast for South Central Pennsylvania. Thursday, showers and a chance of thunderstorms. Highs in the upper 70s. Chance of rain 90%. Thursday night, mostly cloudy with a chance of showers and a slight chance of thunderstorms. Lows in the upper 50s. Chance of rain 50%. Friday, mostly sunny. Highs in the mid-70s. Friday night, partly cloudy. Lows in the mid-50s. Saturday, partly sunny with a chance of showers and a slight chance of thunderstorms. Highs in the upper 70s. Chance of rain 50%. Saturday night, mostly cloudy. Lows in the lower 60s. Sunday, partly sunny with a chance of showers. Highs in the lower 80s. Chance of rain 30%. Sunday night, partly cloudy. Lows in the lower 60s. Monday, mostly sunny. Highs in the upper 70s. The 8 to 14 day outlook, from Tuesday, September 15th to Monday, September 21st, calls for near normal temperatures and above normal precipitation. Normal high temperatures across central Pennsylvania during this period range from the upper 60s over the Allegheny Mountains to the mid-70s across the lower Susquehanna Valley. Normal lows range from the mid-40s over the Alleghenies to the mid-50s across the lower Susquehanna Valley. Here are the noon conditions in the Altoona area. In Altoona, it was sunny. The temperature was 74 degrees, the dew point 59, and the relative humidity 59%. The wind was calm. The pressure was 30.31 inches and rising. At State College, it was sunny. The temperature was 73 degrees, the dew point 63, and the relative humidity 68%. The wind was calm. The pressure was 30.29 inches and falling.
Now, a few other local conditions: Johnstown, sunny 71, Du Bois, sunny 73, La Trobe, mostly

for today and tonight. The probability for widespread hazardous weather is low. And now the extended outlook for the period Wednesday through Monday. Heavy rainfall is possible Wednesday night and Thursday. High pressure is settling overhead today and will provide the area with abundant sunshine near normal temperatures for late summer. Temperatures will rise into the upper 70s to mid 80s this afternoon. The low temperatures tonight will stay much milder than the last few nights. Under partly cloudy skies, the low temperatures will dip to the upper 50s in the northern mountains to only about 70 degrees along the Lake Erie shoreline. Wednesday will be even warmer with higher humidity. Highs of upper 70s in the northeast and upper 80s in Philadelphia will prove to be the warmest this week. A cold front will push in from the northwest Wednesday night, setting off several showers and thunderstorms late Wednesday in the northwest, and more widespread showers and thunderstorms Wednesday night and Thursday. Some of the storms later Wednesday across the northwest could be on the strong to severe side with strong wind gusts. The cold front will push to our south late Thursday. Here is the latest National Weather Service forecast for Blair and Bedford counties, including the city of Altoona. This afternoon, partly sunny. Highs in the lower 80s. West winds around 5 miles an hour. Tonight, mostly cloudy through 2 a.m., then becoming partly cloudy. Lows in the lower 60s. Southwest winds around 5 miles an hour. Wednesday, mostly sunny. Highs in the mid 80s. Southwest winds 5 to 10 miles an hour with gusts up to 25 miles an hour. Wednesday night, partly cloudy through 10 p.m., then becoming mostly cloudy. A chance of showers and a slight chance of thunderstorms after 2 a.m. Rainfall amounts less than a tenth of an inch. Lows in the upper 60s. Southwest winds 5 to 10 miles an hour with gusts up to 30 miles an hour. Chance of rain 50%. Here is the latest National Weather Service forecast for Cambria County, including the city of Johnstown. This afternoon, partly sunny. Highs in the upper 70s. West winds around 5 miles an hour. Tonight, mostly cloudy through 2 a.m., then becoming partly cloudy. Lows in the lower 60s. South winds 5 to 10 miles an hour. Wednesday, mostly sunny. Highs in the lower 80s. Southwest winds 10 to 15 miles an hour with gusts up to 25 miles an hour. Wednesday night, partly cloudy before 8 p.m., then becoming mostly cloudy. A slight chance of showers and thunderstorms between 8 p.m. and 2 a.m. Showers likely and a chance of thunderstorms after 2 a.m. Rainfall amounts around a tenth of an inch. Lows in the mid-60s. Southwest winds 10 to 15 miles an hour with gusts up to 35 miles an hour. Chance of rain 70%. And now the extended forecast for South Central Pennsylvania. Thursday, showers and a chance of thunderstorms. Highs in the upper 70s. Chance of rain 90%. Thursday night, mostly cloudy with a chance of showers and a slight chance of thunderstorms. Lows in the upper 50s. Chance of rain 50%. Friday, mostly sunny. Highs in the mid-70s. Friday night, partly cloudy. Lows in the mid-50s. Saturday, partly sunny with a chance of showers and a slight chance of thunderstorms. Highs in the upper 70s. Chance of rain 50%. Saturday night, mostly cloudy. Lows in the lower 60s. Sunday, partly sunny with a chance of showers. Highs in the lower 80s. Chance of rain 30%. Sunday night, partly cloudy. Lows in the lower 60s. Monday, mostly sunny. Highs in the upper 70s. The 8 to 14 day outlook, from Tuesday, September 15th to Monday, September 21st, calls for near normal temperatures and above normal precipitation. Normal high temperatures across central Pennsylvania during this period range from the upper 60s over the Allegheny Mountains to the mid-70s across the lower Susquehanna Valley. Normal lows range from the mid-40s over the Alleghenies to the mid-50s across the lower Susquehanna Valley. Here are the 1 p.m. conditions in the Altoona area. In Altoona, it was sunny. The temperature was 76 degrees, the dew point 61, and the relative humidity 59%. The wind was south at 3 miles an hour. The pressure was 30.27 inches and falling.

At State College, it was mostly sunny. The temperature was 75 degrees, the dew point 63, and the relative humidity 64%. The wind was calm. The pressure was 30.27 inches and falling. Now, a few other local conditions: Johnstown, mostly sunny 73, Du Bois, sunny 73, La Trobe, mostly sunny 79, Pittsburgh cloudy 79, Bradford mostly sunny 72. To the south and east, the report from York was not available. Selins Grove sunny 76, Harrisburg sunny 79, Philadelphia mostly sunny 82, Baltimore partly sunny 83, Washington DC mostly sunny 81. Once again, in Altoona it was 76 degrees under sunny skies. And at State College it was 75 degrees under mostly sunny skies. This is NOAA Weather Radio, All Hazards Station WNG 589. 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Here's the hazardous weather outlook for the following counties: Bedford, Blair, Cambria, and Huntingdon. For today and tonight, the probability for widespread hazardous weather is low. And now the extended outlook for the period Wednesday through Monday. Heavy rainfall is possible Wednesday night and Thursday. High pressure is settling overhead today and will provide the area with abundant sunshine near normal temperatures for late summer. Temperatures will rise into the upper 70s to mid 80s this afternoon. The low temperatures tonight will stay much milder than the last few nights. Under partly cloudy skies, the low temperatures will dip to the upper 50s in the northern mountains to only about 70 degrees along the Lake Erie shoreline. Wednesday will be even warmer with higher humidity. Highs of upper 70s in the northeast and upper 80s in Philadelphia will prove to be the warmest this week. A cold front will push in from the northwest Wednesday night, setting off several showers and thunderstorms late Wednesday in the northwest, and more widespread showers and thunderstorms Wednesday night and Thursday. Some of the storms later Wednesday across the northwest could be on the strong to severe side with strong wind gusts. The cold front will push to our south late Thursday. Here is the latest National Weather Service forecast for Blair and Bedford counties, including the city of Altoona. This afternoon, partly sunny. Highs in the lower 80s. West winds around 5 miles an hour. Tonight, mostly cloudy through 2 a.m., then becoming partly cloudy. Lows in the lower 60s. Southwest winds around 5 miles an hour. Wednesday, mostly sunny. Highs in the mid 80s. Southwest winds 5 to 10 miles an hour with gusts up to 25 miles an hour. Wednesday night, partly cloudy through 10 p.m., then becoming mostly cloudy. A chance of showers and a slight chance of thunderstorms after 2 a.m. Rainfall amounts less than a tenth of an inch. Lows in the upper 60s. Southwest winds 5 to 10 miles an hour with gusts up to 30 miles an hour. Chance of rain 50%. Here is the latest National Weather Service forecast for Cambria County, including the city of Johnstown. This afternoon, partly sunny. Highs in the upper 70s. West winds around 5 miles an hour. Tonight, mostly cloudy through 2 a.m., then becoming partly cloudy. Lows in the lower 60s. South winds 5 to 10 miles an hour. Wednesday, mostly sunny. Highs in the lower 80s. Southwest winds 10 to 15 miles an hour with gusts up to 25 miles an hour. Wednesday night, partly cloudy before 8 p.m., then becoming mostly cloudy. A slight chance of showers and thunderstorms between 8 p.m. and 2 a.m. Showers likely and a chance of thunderstorms after 2 a.m. Rainfall amounts around a tenth of an inch. Lows in the mid-60s. Southwest winds 10 to 15 miles an hour with gusts up to 35 miles an hour. Chance of rain 70%. And now the extended forecast for South Central Pennsylvania. Thursday, showers and a chance of thunderstorms. Highs in the upper 70s. Chance of rain 90%. Thursday night, mostly cloudy with a chance of showers and a slight chance of thunderstorms. Lows in the upper 50s. Chance of rain 50%. Friday, mostly sunny. Highs in the mid-70s. Friday night, partly cloudy. Lows in the mid-50s. Saturday, partly sunny with a chance of showers and a slight chance of thunderstorms.
highs in the upper 70s. Chance of rain 50%. Saturday night, mostly cloudy. Lows in the lower 60s. Sunday, partly sunny with a chance of showers. Highs in the lower 80s. Chance of rain 30%. Sunday night, partly cloudy. Lows in the lower 60s. Monday, mostly sunny. Highs in the upper 70s. The 8 to 14 day outlook, from Tuesday, September 15th to Monday, September 21st, calls for near normal temperatures and above normal precipitation. Normal high temperatures across central Pennsylvania during this period range from the upper 60s over the Allegheny Mountains to the mid-70s across the lower Susquehanna Valley. Normal lows range from the mid-40s over the Alleghenies to the mid-50s across the lower Susquehanna Valley. Here are the 1 p.m. conditions in the Altoona area. In Altoona, it was sunny. The temperature was 76 degrees, the dew point 61, and the relative humidity 59%. The wind was south at 3 miles an hour. The pressure was 30.27 inches and falling. At State College, it was mostly sunny. The temperature was 75 degrees, the dew point 63, and the relative humidity 64%. The wind was calm. The pressure was 30.27 inches and falling. Now, a few other local conditions: Johnstown, mostly sunny 73, Dubois, sunny 73, La Trobe, mostly sunny 79, Pittsburgh cloudy 79, Bradford mostly sunny 72. To the south and east, the report from York was not available. Selins Grove sunny 76, Harrisburg mostly sunny 79, Philadelphia mostly sunny 82, Baltimore partly sunny 83, Washington DC mostly sunny 81. Once again, in Altoona it was 76 degrees under sunny skies. And at State College it was 75 degrees under mostly sunny skies. This is NOAA Weather Radio, All Hazards Station WNG 589. 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Here's the hazardous weather outlook for the following counties: Bedford, Blair, Cambria, and Huntingdon. For today and tonight, the probability for widespread hazardous weather is low. And now the extended outlook for the period Wednesday through Monday. Heavy rainfall is possible Wednesday night and Thursday. High pressure is settling overhead today and will provide the area with abundant sunshine near normal temperatures for late summer. Temperatures will rise into the upper 70s to mid 80s this afternoon. The low temperatures tonight will stay much milder than the last few nights. Under partly cloudy skies, the low temperatures will dip to the upper 50s in the northern mountains to only about 70 degrees along the Lake Erie shoreline. Wednesday will be even warmer with higher humidity. Highs of upper 70s in the northeast and upper 80s in Philadelphia will prove to be the warmest this week. A cold front will push in from the northwest Wednesday night, setting off several showers and thunderstorms late Wednesday in the northwest, and more widespread showers and thunderstorms Wednesday night and Thursday. Some of the storms later Wednesday across the northwest could be on the strong to severe side with strong wind gusts. The cold front will push to our south late Thursday. Here is the latest National Weather Service forecast for Blair and Bedford counties, including the city of Altoona. This afternoon, partly sunny. Highs in the lower 80s. West winds around 5 miles an hour. Tonight, mostly cloudy through 2 a.m., then becoming partly cloudy. Lows in the lower 60s. Southwest winds around 5 miles an hour. Wednesday, mostly sunny. Highs in the mid 80s. Southwest winds 5 to 10 miles an hour with gusts up to 25 miles an hour. Wednesday night, partly cloudy through 10 p.m., then becoming mostly cloudy. A chance of showers and a slight chance of thunderstorms after 2 a.m. Rainfall amounts less than a tenth of an inch. Lows in the upper 60s. Southwest winds 5 to 10 miles an hour with gusts up to 30 miles an hour. Chance of rain 50%. Here is the latest National Weather Service forecast for Cambria County, including the city of Johnstown. This afternoon, partly sunny. Highs in the upper 70s. West winds around 5 miles an hour. Tonight, mostly cloudy through 2 a.m., then becoming partly cloudy. Lows in the lower 60s. South winds 5 to 10 miles an hour.
Wednesday, mostly sunny. Highs in the lower 80s. Southwest winds 10 to 15 miles an hour with gusts up to 25 miles an hour. Wednesday night, partly cloudy before 8 p.m., then becoming mostly cloudy. A slight chance of showers and thunderstorms between 8 p.m. and 2 a.m. Showers likely and a chance of thunderstorms after 2 a.m. Rainfall amounts around a tenth of an inch. Lows in the mid-60s. Southwest winds 10 to 15 miles an hour with gusts up to 35 miles an hour. Chance of rain 70%. And now the extended forecast for South Central Pennsylvania. Thursday, showers and a chance of thunderstorms. Highs in the upper 70s. Chance of rain 90%. Thursday night, mostly cloudy with a chance of showers and a slight chance of thunderstorms. Lows in the upper 50s. Chance of rain 50%. Friday, mostly sunny. Highs in the mid-70s. Friday night, partly cloudy. Lows in the mid-50s. Saturday, partly sunny with a chance of showers and a slight chance of thunderstorms. Highs in the upper 70s. Chance of rain 50%. Saturday night, mostly cloudy. Lows in the lower 60s. Sunday, partly sunny with a chance of showers. Highs in the lower 80s. Chance of rain 30%. Sunday night, partly cloudy. Lows in the lower 60s. Monday, mostly sunny. Highs in the upper 70s. The 8 to 14 day outlook, from Tuesday, September 15th to Monday, September 21st, calls for near normal temperatures and above normal precipitation. Normal high temperatures across central Pennsylvania during this period range from the upper 60s over the Allegheny Mountains to the mid-70s across the lower Susquehanna Valley. Normal lows range from the mid-40s over the Alleghenies to the mid-50s across the lower Susquehanna Valley. Here are the 1 p.m. conditions in the Altoona area. In Altoona, it was sunny. The temperature was 76 degrees, the dew point 61, and the relative humidity 59%. The wind was south at 3 miles an hour. The pressure was 30.27 inches and falling. At State College, it was mostly sunny. The temperature was 75 degrees, the dew point 63, and the relative humidity 64%. The wind was calm. The pressure was 30.27 inches and falling. Now, a few other local conditions. Johnstown, mostly sunny 73, Du Bois, sunny 73, La Trobe, mostly sunny 79, Pittsburgh cloudy 79, Bradford mostly sunny 72. To the south and east, the report from York was not available. Selins Grove sunny 76, Harrisburg mostly sunny 79, Philadelphia mostly sunny 82, Baltimore partly sunny 83, Washington DC mostly sunny 81. Once again, in Altoona it was 76 degrees under sunny skies. And at State College it was 75 degrees under mostly sunny skies. This is NOAA Weather Radio, All Hazards Station WNG 589. 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Here's the hazardous weather outlook for the following counties: Bedford, Blair, Cambria, and Huntingdon. For today and tonight, the probability for widespread hazardous weather is low. And now the extended outlook for the period Wednesday through Monday. Heavy rainfall is possible Wednesday night and Thursday. High pressure is settling overhead today and will provide the area with abundant sunshine near normal temperatures for late summer. Temperatures will rise into the upper 70s to mid 80s this afternoon. The low temperatures tonight will stay much milder than the last few nights. Under partly cloudy skies, the low temperatures will dip to the upper 50s in the northern mountains to only about 70 degrees along the Lake Erie shoreline. Wednesday will be even warmer with higher humidity. Highs of upper 70s in the northeast and upper 80s in Philadelphia will prove to be the warmest this week. A cold front will push in from the northwest Wednesday night, setting off several showers and thunderstorms late Wednesday in the northwest, and more widespread showers and thunderstorms Wednesday night and Thursday. Some of the storms later Wednesday across the northwest could be on the strong to severe side with strong wind gusts. The cold front will push to our south late Thursday. Here is the latest National Weather Service forecast for Blair and Bedford counties, including the city of Altoona.
This afternoon, partly sunny. Highs in the lower 80s. West winds around 5 miles an hour. Tonight, mostly cloudy through 2 a.m., then becoming partly cloudy. Lows in the lower 60s. Southwest winds around 5 miles an hour. Wednesday, mostly sunny. Highs in the mid-80s. Southwest winds 5 to 10 miles an hour with gusts up to 25 miles an hour. Wednesday night, partly cloudy through 10 p.m., then becoming mostly cloudy. A chance of showers and a slight chance of thunderstorms after 2 a.m. Rainfall amounts less than a tenth of an inch. Lows in the upper 60s. Southwest winds 5 to 10 miles an hour with gusts up to 30 miles an hour. Chance of rain 50%. Here is the latest National Weather Service forecast for Cambria County, including the city of Johnstown. This afternoon, partly sunny. Highs in the upper 70s. West winds around 5 miles an hour. Tonight, mostly cloudy through 2 a.m., then becoming partly cloudy. Lows in the lower 60s. South winds 5 to 10 miles an hour. Wednesday, mostly sunny. Highs in the lower 80s. Southwest winds 10 to 15 miles an hour with gusts up to 25 miles an hour. Wednesday night, partly cloudy before 8 p.m., then becoming mostly cloudy. A slight chance of showers and thunderstorms between 8 p.m. and 2 a.m. Showers likely and a chance of thunderstorms after 2 a.m. Rainfall amounts around a tenth of an inch. Lows in the mid-60s. Southwest winds 10 to 15 miles an hour with gusts up to 35 miles an hour. Chance of rain 70%. And now the extended forecast for South Central Pennsylvania. Thursday, showers and a chance of thunderstorms. Highs in the upper 70s. Chance of rain 90%. Thursday night, mostly cloudy with a chance of showers and a slight chance of thunderstorms. Lows in the upper 50s. Chance of rain 50%. Friday, mostly sunny. Highs in the mid-70s. Friday night, partly cloudy. Lows in the mid-50s. Saturday, partly sunny with a chance of showers and a slight chance of thunderstorms. Highs in the upper 70s. Chance of rain 50%. Saturday night, mostly cloudy. Lows in the lower 60s. Sunday, partly sunny with a chance of showers. Highs in the lower 80s. Chance of rain 30%. Sunday night, partly cloudy. Lows in the lower 60s. Monday, mostly sunny. Highs in the upper 70s. 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Broadcasts originate from the National Weather Service and State College and are transmitted from the tower facilities provided by the Blair County Emergency Management Agency in Frankstown on a frequency of 162.425 MHz. We are located at Innovation Park in State College. 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Properly set weather radios with the alarm device will alert you when severe weather warnings or watches are issued. Programming on this station will be temporarily changed during severe weather to bring you the latest information. Warnings and safety information from the National Weather Service may someday save your life or protect your property. The 8 to 14 day outlook from Tuesday, September 15th to Monday, September 21st calls for near normal temperatures and above normal precipitation. Normal high temperatures across central Pennsylvania during this period range from the upper 60s over the Allegheny Mountains to the mid-70s across the lower Susquehanna Valley. Normal lows range from the mid-40s over the Alleghenies to the mid-50s across the lower Susquehanna Valley. Here are the 1 p.m. conditions in the Altoona area. In Altoona, it was sunny. The temperature was 76 degrees, the dew point 61, and the relative humidity 59%. The wind was south at 3 miles an hour. The pressure was 30.27 inches and falling. At State College, it was mostly sunny. The temperature was 75 degrees, the dew point 63, and the relative humidity 64%. The wind was calm. The pressure was 30.27 inches and falling. Now, a few other local conditions. Johnstown, mostly sunny 73, Dubois, sunny 73, La Trobe, mostly sunny 79, Pittsburgh cloudy 79, Bradford mostly sunny 72.
to the south and east, the report from York was not available. Selams Grove sunny 76, Harrisburg mostly sunny 79, Philadelphia mostly sunny 82, Baltimore partly sunny 83, Washington DC mostly sunny 81. Once again, in Altoona it was 76 degrees under sunny skies. And at State College it was 75 degrees under mostly sunny skies. 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Here's the hazardous weather outlook for the following counties, Bedford, Blair, Cambria and Huntingdon. For today and tonight. The probability for widespread hazardous weather is low. And now the extended outlook for the period Wednesday through Monday. Heavy rainfall is possible Wednesday night and Thursday. High pressure is settling overhead today and will provide the area with abundant sunshine near normal temperatures for late summer. Temperatures will rise into the upper 70s to mid 80s this afternoon. The low temperatures tonight will stay much milder than the last few nights. Under partly cloudy skies, the low temperatures will dip to the upper 50s in the northern mountains to only about 70 degrees along the Lake Erie shoreline. Wednesday will be even warmer with higher humidity. Highs of upper 70s in the northeast and upper 80s in Philadelphia will prove to be the warmest this week. A cold front will push in from the northwest Wednesday night, setting off several showers and thunderstorms late Wednesday in the northwest, and more widespread showers and thunderstorms Wednesday night and Thursday. Some of the storms later Wednesday across the northwest could be on the strong to severe side with strong wind gusts. The cold front will push to our south late Thursday. Here is the latest National Weather Service forecast for Blair and Bedford counties, including the city of Altoona. This afternoon, partly sunny. Highs in the lower 80s. West winds around 5 miles an hour. Tonight, mostly cloudy through 2 a.m., then becoming partly cloudy. Lows in the lower 60s. Southwest winds around 5 miles an hour. Wednesday, mostly sunny. Highs in the mid 80s. Southwest winds 5 to 10 miles an hour with gusts up to 25 miles an hour. Wednesday night, partly cloudy through 10 p.m., then becoming mostly cloudy. A chance of showers and a slight chance of thunderstorms after 2 a.m. Rainfall amounts less than a tenth of an inch. Lows in the upper 60s. Southwest winds 5 to 10 miles an hour with gusts up to 30 miles an hour. Chance of rain 50%. Here is the latest National Weather Service forecast for Cambria County, including the city of Johnstown. This afternoon, partly sunny. Highs in the upper 70s. West winds around 5 miles an hour. Tonight, mostly cloudy through 2 a.m., then becoming partly cloudy. Lows in the lower 60s. South winds 5 to 10 miles an hour. Wednesday, mostly sunny. Highs in the lower 80s. Southwest winds 10 to 15 miles an hour with gusts up to 25 miles an hour. Wednesday night, partly cloudy before 8 p.m., then becoming mostly cloudy. A slight chance of showers and thunderstorms between 8 p.m. and 2 a.m. Showers likely and a chance of thunderstorms after 2 a.m. Rainfall amounts around a tenth of an inch. Lows in the mid-60s. Southwest winds 10 to 15 miles an hour with gusts up to 35 miles an hour. Chance of rain 70%. And now the extended forecast for South Central Pennsylvania. Thursday, showers and a chance of thunderstorms. Highs in the upper 70s. Chance of rain 90%. Thursday night, mostly cloudy with a chance of showers and a slight chance of thunderstorms. Lows in the upper 50s. Chance of rain 50%. Friday, mostly sunny. Highs in the mid-70s. Friday night, partly cloudy. Lows in the mid-50s. Saturday, partly sunny with a chance of showers and a slight chance of thunderstorms. Highs in the upper 70s. Chance of rain 50%. Saturday night, mostly cloudy. Lows in the lower 60s. Sunday, partly sunny with a chance of showers. Highs in the lower 80s. Chance of rain 30%. Sunday night, partly cloudy. Lows in the lower 60s. Monday, mostly sunny. Highs in the upper 70s.
The 8 to 14 day outlook, from Tuesday, September 15th to Monday, September 21st, calls for near normal temperatures and above normal precipitation. Normal high temperatures across central Pennsylvania during this period range from the upper 60s over the Allegheny Mountains to the mid-70s across the lower Susquehanna Valley. Normal lows range from the mid-40s over the Alleghenies to the mid-50s across the lower Susquehanna Valley. Here are the 1 p.m. conditions in the Altoona area. In Altoona, it was sunny. The temperature was 76 degrees, the dew point 61, and the relative humidity 59%. The wind was south at 3 miles an hour. The pressure was 30.27 inches and falling. At State College, it was mostly sunny. The temperature was 75 degrees, the dew point 63, and the relative humidity 64%. The wind was calm. The pressure was 30.27 inches and falling. Now, a few other local conditions. Johnstown, mostly sunny 73, Dubois, sunny 73, La Trobe, mostly sunny 79, Pittsburgh cloudy 79, Bradford mostly sunny 72. To the south and east, the report from York was not available. Selins Grove sunny 76, Harrisburg mostly sunny 79, Philadelphia mostly sunny 82, Baltimore partly sunny 83, Washington mostly sunny 81. Once again, in Altoona it was 76 degrees under sunny skies. And at State College it was 75 degrees under mostly sunny skies. This is NOAA Weather Radio, all hazards station WNG 589. 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Here's the hazardous weather outlook for the following counties: Bedford, Blair, Cambria, and Huntingdon. For today and tonight, the probability for widespread hazardous weather is low. And now the extended outlook for the period Wednesday through Monday. Heavy rainfall is possible Wednesday night and Thursday. High pressure is settling overhead today and will provide the area with abundant sunshine near normal temperatures for late summer. Temperatures will rise into the upper 70s to mid 80s this afternoon. The low temperatures tonight will stay much milder than the last few nights. Under partly cloudy skies, the low temperatures will dip to the upper 50s in the northern mountains to only about 70 degrees along the Lake Erie shoreline. Wednesday will be even warmer with higher humidity. Highs of upper 70s in the northeast and upper 80s in Philadelphia will prove to be the warmest this week. A cold front will push in from the northwest Wednesday night, setting off several showers and thunderstorms late Wednesday in the northwest, and more widespread showers and thunderstorms Wednesday night and Thursday. Some of the storms later Wednesday across the northwest could be on the strong to severe side with strong wind gusts. The cold front will push to our south late Thursday. Here is the latest National Weather Service forecast for Blair and Bedford counties, including the city of Altoona. This afternoon, partly sunny. Highs in the lower 80s. West winds around 5 miles an hour. Tonight, mostly cloudy through 2 a.m., then becoming partly cloudy. Lows in the lower 60s. Southwest winds around 5 miles an hour. Wednesday, mostly sunny. Highs in the mid 80s. Southwest winds 5 to 10 miles an hour with gusts up to 25 miles an hour. Wednesday night, partly cloudy through 10 p.m., then becoming mostly cloudy. A chance of showers and a slight chance of thunderstorms after 2 a.m. Rainfall amounts less than a tenth of an inch. Lows in the upper 60s. Southwest winds 5 to 10 miles an hour with gusts up to 30 miles an hour. Chance of rain 50%. Here is the latest National Weather Service forecast for Cambria County, including the city of Johnstown. This afternoon, mostly cloudy between 2 p.m. and 4 p.m., then becoming partly sunny. Highs in the upper 70s. West winds around 5 miles an hour. Tonight, mostly cloudy through 2 a.m., then becoming partly cloudy. Lows in the lower 60s. South winds 5 to 10 miles an hour. Wednesday, mostly sunny. Highs in the lower 80s. Southwest winds 10 to 15 miles an hour with gusts up to 25 miles an hour. Wednesday night, partly cloudy before 8 p.m., then becoming mostly cloudy. A slight chance of showers and thunderstorms between 8 p.m. and 2 a.m. Showers likely and a chance of thunderstorms after 2 a.m.
Rainfall amounts around a tenth of an inch. Lows in the mid-60s. Southwest winds 10 to 15 miles an hour with gusts up to 35 miles an hour. Chance of rain 70%. And now the extended forecast for South Central Pennsylvania. Thursday, showers and a chance of thunderstorms. Highs in the upper 70s. Chance of rain 90%. Thursday night, mostly cloudy with a chance of showers and a slight chance of thunderstorms. Lows in the upper 50s. Chance of rain 50%. Friday, mostly sunny. Highs in the mid-70s. Friday night, partly cloudy. Lows in the mid-50s. Saturday, partly sunny with a chance of showers and a slight chance of thunderstorms. Highs in the upper 70s. Chance of rain 50%. Saturday night, mostly cloudy. Lows in the lower 60s. Sunday, partly sunny with a chance of showers. Highs in the lower 80s. Chance of rain 30%. Sunday night, partly cloudy. Lows in the lower 60s. Monday, mostly sunny. Highs in the upper 70s. The 8 to 14 day outlook, from Tuesday, September 15th to Monday, September 21st, calls for near normal temperatures and above normal precipitation. Normal high temperatures across central Pennsylvania during this period range from the upper 60s over the Allegheny Mountains to the mid-70s across the lower Susquehanna Valley. Normal lows range from the mid-40s over the Alleghenies to the mid-50s across the lower Susquehanna Valley. Here are the 1 p.m. conditions in the Altoona area. In Altoona, it was sunny. The temperature was 76 degrees, the dew point 61, and the relative humidity 59%. The wind was south at 3 miles an hour. The pressure was 30.27 inches and falling. At State College, it was mostly sunny. The temperature was 75 degrees, the dew point 63, and the relative humidity 64%. The wind was calm. The pressure was 30.27 inches and falling. Now, a few other local conditions. Johnstown, mostly sunny 73, Dubois, sunny 73, La Trobe, mostly sunny 79, Pittsburgh cloudy 79, Bradford mostly sunny 72. To the south and east, the report from York was not available. Selins Grove sunny 76, Harrisburg mostly sunny 79, Philadelphia mostly sunny 82, Baltimore partly sunny 83, Washington DC mostly sunny 81. Once again, in Altoona it was 76 degrees under sunny skies. And at State College it was 75 degrees under mostly sunny skies. This is NOAA Weather Radio, All Hazards Station WNG 589. 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Here's the hazardous weather outlook for the following counties: Bedford, Blair, Cambria, and Huntingdon. For today and tonight, the probability for widespread hazardous weather is low. And now the extended outlook for the period Wednesday through Monday. Heavy rainfall is possible Wednesday night and Thursday. High pressure is settling overhead today and will provide the area with abundant sunshine near normal temperatures for late summer. Temperatures will rise into the upper 70s to mid 80s this afternoon. The low temperatures tonight will stay much milder than the last few nights. Under partly cloudy skies, the low temperatures will dip to the upper 50s in the northern mountains to only about 70 degrees along the Lake Erie shoreline. Wednesday will be even warmer with higher humidity. Highs of upper 70s in the northeast and upper 80s in Philadelphia will prove to be the warmest this week. A cold front will push in from the northwest Wednesday night, setting off several showers and thunderstorms late Wednesday in the northwest, and more widespread showers and thunderstorms Wednesday night and Thursday. Some of the storms later Wednesday across the northwest could be on the strong to severe side with strong wind gusts. The cold front will push to our south late Thursday. Here is the latest National Weather Service forecast for Blair and Bedford counties, including the city of Altoona. This afternoon, partly sunny. Highs in the lower 80s. West winds around 5 miles an hour. Tonight, mostly cloudy through 2 a.m., then becoming partly cloudy. Lows in the lower 60s. Southwest winds around 5 miles an hour. Wednesday, mostly sunny. Highs in the mid 80s.
southwest winds 5 to 10 miles an hour with gusts up to 25 miles an hour. Wednesday night, partly cloudy through 10 p.m., then becoming mostly cloudy. A chance of showers and a slight chance of thunderstorms after 2 a.m. Rainfall amounts less than a tenth of an inch. Lows in the upper 60s. Southwest winds 5 to 10 miles an hour with gusts up to 30 miles an hour. Chance of rain 50%. Here is the latest National Weather Service forecast for Cambria County, including the city of Johnstown. This afternoon, mostly cloudy between 2 p.m. and 4 p.m., then becoming partly sunny. Highs in the upper 70s. West winds around 5 miles an hour. Tonight, mostly cloudy through 2 a.m., then becoming partly cloudy. Lows in the lower 60s. South winds 5 to 10 miles an hour. Wednesday, mostly sunny. Highs in the lower 80s. Southwest winds 10 to 15 miles an hour with gusts up to 25 miles an hour. Wednesday night, partly cloudy before 8 p.m., then becoming mostly cloudy. A slight chance of showers and thunderstorms between 8 p.m. and 2 a.m. Showers likely and a chance of thunderstorms after 2 a.m. Rainfall amounts around a tenth of an inch. Lows in the mid-60s. Southwest winds 10 to 15 miles an hour with gusts up to 35 miles an hour. Chance of rain 70%. And now the extended forecast for South Central Pennsylvania. Thursday, showers and a chance of thunderstorms. Highs in the upper 70s. Chance of rain 90%. Thursday night, mostly cloudy with a chance of showers and a slight chance of thunderstorms. Lows in the upper 50s. Chance of rain 50%. Friday, mostly sunny. Highs in the mid-70s. Friday night, partly cloudy. Lows in the mid-50s. Saturday, partly sunny with a chance of showers and a slight chance of thunderstorms. Highs in the upper 70s. Chance of rain 50%. Saturday night, mostly cloudy. Lows in the lower 60s. Sunday, partly sunny with a chance of showers. Highs in the lower 80s. Chance of rain 30%. Sunday night, partly cloudy. Lows in the lower 60s. Monday, mostly sunny. Highs in the upper 70s. The 8 to 14 day outlook, from Tuesday, September 15th to Monday, September 21st, calls for near normal temperatures and above normal precipitation. Normal high temperatures across central Pennsylvania during this period range from the upper 60s over the Allegheny Mountains to the mid-70s across the lower Susquehanna Valley. Normal lows range from the mid-40s over the Alleghenies to the mid-50s across the lower Susquehanna Valley. Here are the 1 p.m. conditions in the Altoona area. In Altoona, it was sunny. The temperature was 76 degrees, the dew point 61, and the relative humidity 59%. The wind was south at 3 miles an hour. The pressure was 30.27 inches and falling. At State College, it was mostly sunny. The temperature was 75 degrees, the dew point 63, and the relative humidity 64%. The wind was calm. The pressure was 30.27 inches and falling. Now, a few other local conditions. Johnstown, mostly sunny 73, Dubois, sunny 73, La Trobe, mostly sunny 79, Pittsburgh cloudy 79, Bradford mostly sunny 72. To the south and east, the report from York was not available. Selins Grove sunny 76, Harrisburg mostly sunny 79, Philadelphia mostly sunny 82, Baltimore partly sunny 83, Washington DC mostly sunny 81. Once again, in Altoona it was 76 degrees under sunny skies. And at State College it was 75 degrees under mostly sunny skies. This is NOAA Weather Radio, All Hazards Station WNG 589. 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Here's the hazardous weather outlook for the following counties: Bedford, Blair, Cambria, and Huntingdon. For today and tonight, the probability for widespread hazardous weather is low. And now the extended outlook for the period Wednesday through Monday. Heavy rainfall is possible Wednesday night and Thursday. High pressure is settling overhead today and will provide the area with abundant sunshine near normal temperatures for late summer.
temperatures will rise into the upper 70s to mid 80s this afternoon. The low temperatures tonight will stay much milder than the last few nights. Under partly cloudy skies, the low temperatures will dip to the upper 50s in the northern mountains to only about 70 degrees along the Lake Erie shoreline. Wednesday will be even warmer with higher humidity. Highs of upper 70s in the northeast and upper 80s in Philadelphia will prove to be the warmest this week. A cold front will push in from the northwest Wednesday night, setting off several showers and thunderstorms late Wednesday in the northwest, and more widespread showers and thunderstorms Wednesday night and Thursday. Some of the storms later Wednesday across the northwest could be on the strong to severe side with strong wind gusts. The cold front will push to our south late Thursday. Here is the latest National Weather Service forecast for Blair and Bedford counties, including the city of Altoona. This afternoon, partly sunny. Highs in the lower 80s. West winds around 5 miles an hour. Tonight, mostly cloudy through 2 a.m., then becoming partly cloudy. Lows in the lower 60s. Southwest winds around 5 miles an hour. Wednesday, mostly sunny. Highs in the mid 80s. Southwest winds 5 to 10 miles an hour with gusts up to 25 miles an hour. Wednesday night, partly cloudy through 10 p.m., then becoming mostly cloudy. A chance of showers and a slight chance of thunderstorms after 2 a.m. Rainfall amounts less than a tenth of an inch. Lows in the upper 60s. Southwest winds 5 to 10 miles an hour with gusts up to 30 miles an hour. Chance of rain 50%. Here is the latest National Weather Service forecast for Cambria County, including the city of Johnstown. This afternoon, mostly cloudy between 2 p.m. and 4 p.m., then becoming partly sunny. Highs in the upper 70s. West winds around 5 miles an hour. Tonight, mostly cloudy through 2 a.m., then becoming partly cloudy. Lows in the lower 60s. South winds 5 to 10 miles an hour. Wednesday, mostly sunny. Highs in the lower 80s. Southwest winds 10 to 15 miles an hour with gusts up to 25 miles an hour. Wednesday night, partly cloudy before 8 p.m., then becoming mostly cloudy. A slight chance of showers and thunderstorms between 8 p.m. and 2 a.m. Showers likely and a chance of thunderstorms after 2 a.m. Rainfall amounts around a tenth of an inch. Lows in the mid-60s. Southwest winds 10 to 15 miles an hour with gusts up to 35 miles an hour. Chance of rain 70%. And now the extended forecast for South Central Pennsylvania. Thursday, showers and a chance of thunderstorms. Highs in the upper 70s. Chance of rain 90%. Thursday night, mostly cloudy with a chance of showers and a slight chance of thunderstorms. Lows in the upper 50s. Chance of rain 50%. Friday, mostly sunny. Highs in the mid-70s. Friday night, partly cloudy. Lows in the mid-50s. Saturday, partly sunny with a chance of showers and a slight chance of thunderstorms. Highs in the upper 70s. Chance of rain 50%. Saturday night, mostly cloudy. Lows in the lower 60s. Sunday, partly sunny with a chance of showers. Highs in the lower 80s. Chance of rain 30%. Sunday night, partly cloudy. Lows in the lower 60s. Monday, mostly sunny. Highs in the upper 70s. The 8 to 14 day outlook, from Tuesday, September 15th to Monday, September 21st, calls for near normal temperatures and above normal precipitation. Normal high temperatures across central Pennsylvania during this period range from the upper 60s over the Allegheny Mountains to the mid-70s across the lower Susquehanna Valley. Normal lows range from the mid-40s over the Alleghenies to the mid-50s across the lower Susquehanna Valley. Here are the 1 p.m. conditions in the Altoona area. In Altoona, it was sunny. The temperature was 76 degrees, the dew point 61, and the relative humidity 59%. The wind was south at 3 miles an hour. The pressure was 30.27 inches and falling. At State College, it was mostly sunny. The temperature was 75 degrees, the dew point 63, and the relative humidity 64%. The wind was calm. The pressure was 30.27 inches and falling.
Now, a few other local conditions. Johnstown, mostly sunny 73. DuBois, sunny 73. La Trobe, mostly sunny 79. Pittsburgh, cloudy 79. Bradford, mostly sunny 72. To the south and east, the report from York was not available. Selins Grove, sunny 76. Harrisburg, mostly sunny 79. Philadelphia, mostly sunny 82. Baltimore, partly sunny 83. Washington, D.C., mostly sunny 81. Once again, in Altoona it was 76 degrees under sunny skies. And at State College it was 75 degrees under mostly sunny skies. This is NOAA Weather Radio, All Hazards Station WNG589. 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Here's the hazardous weather outlook for the following counties: Bedford, Blair, Cambria, and Huntingdon. For today and tonight, the probability for widespread hazardous weather is low. And now the extended outlook for the period Wednesday through Monday. Heavy rainfall is possible Wednesday night and Thursday. High pressure is settling overhead today and will provide the area with abundant sunshine near normal temperatures for late summer. Temperatures will rise into the upper 70s to mid 80s this afternoon. The low temperatures tonight will stay much milder than the last few nights. Under partly cloudy skies, the low temperatures will dip to the upper 50s in the northern mountains to only about 70 degrees along the Lake Erie shoreline. Wednesday will be even warmer with higher humidity. Highs of upper 70s in the northeast and upper 80s in Philadelphia will prove to be the warmest this week. A cold front will push in from the northwest Wednesday night, setting off several showers and thunderstorms late Wednesday in the northwest, and more widespread showers and thunderstorms Wednesday night and Thursday. Some of the storms later Wednesday across the northwest could be on the strong to severe side with strong wind gusts. The cold front will push to our south late Thursday. Here is the latest National Weather Service forecast for Blair and Bedford counties, including the city of Altoona. This afternoon, partly sunny. Highs in the lower 80s. West winds around 5 miles an hour. Tonight, mostly cloudy through 2 a.m., then becoming partly cloudy. Lows in the lower 60s. Southwest winds around 5 miles an hour. Wednesday, mostly sunny. Highs in the mid 80s. Southwest winds 5 to 10 miles an hour with gusts up to 25 miles an hour. Wednesday night, partly cloudy through 10 p.m., then becoming mostly cloudy. A chance of showers and a slight chance of thunderstorms after 2 a.m. Rainfall amounts less than a tenth of an inch. Lows in the upper 60s. Southwest winds 5 to 10 miles an hour with gusts up to 30 miles an hour. Chance of rain 50%. Here is the latest National Weather Service forecast for Cambria County, including the city of Johnstown. This afternoon, mostly cloudy between 2 p.m. and 4 p.m., then becoming partly sunny. Highs in the upper 70s. West winds around 5 miles an hour. Tonight, mostly cloudy through 2 a.m., then becoming partly cloudy. Lows in the lower 60s. South winds 5 to 10 miles an hour. Wednesday, mostly sunny. Highs in the lower 80s. Southwest winds 10 to 15 miles an hour with gusts up to 25 miles an hour. Wednesday night, partly cloudy before 8 p.m., then becoming mostly cloudy. A slight chance of showers and thunderstorms between 8 p.m. and 2 a.m. Showers likely and a chance of thunderstorms after 2 a.m. Rainfall amounts around a tenth of an inch. Lows in the mid-60s. Southwest winds 10 to 15 miles an hour with gusts up to 35 miles an hour. Chance of rain 70%. And now the extended forecast for South Central Pennsylvania. Thursday, showers and a chance of thunderstorms. Highs in the upper 70s. Chance of rain 90%. Thursday night, mostly cloudy with a chance of showers and a slight chance of thunderstorms. Lows in the upper 50s. Chance of rain 50%. Friday, mostly sunny. Highs in the mid-70s. Friday night, partly cloudy. Lows in the mid-50s. Saturday, partly sunny with a chance of showers and a slight chance of thunderstorms. Highs in the upper 70s. Chance of rain 50%. Saturday night, mostly cloudy. Lows in the lower 60s.
Sunday, partly sunny with a chance of showers. Highs in the lower 80s. Chance of rain 30%. Sunday night, partly cloudy. Lows in the lower 60s. Monday, mostly sunny. Highs in the upper 70s. The 8 to 14 day outlook, from Tuesday, September 15th to Monday, September 21st, calls for near normal temperatures and above normal precipitation. Normal high temperatures across central Pennsylvania during this period range from the upper 60s over the Allegheny Mountains to the mid-70s across the lower Susquehanna Valley. Normal lows range from the mid-40s over the Alleghenies to the mid-50s across the lower Susquehanna Valley. Here are the 1 p.m. conditions in the Altoona area. In Altoona, it was sunny. The temperature was 76 degrees, the dew point 61, and the relative humidity 59%. The wind was south at 3 miles an hour. The pressure was 30.27 inches and falling. At State College, it was mostly sunny. The temperature was 75 degrees, the dew point 63, and the relative humidity 64%. The wind was calm. The pressure was 30.27 inches and falling. Now, a few other local conditions. Johnstown, mostly sunny 73, Dubois, sunny 73, La Trobe, mostly sunny 79, Pittsburgh cloudy 79, Bradford mostly sunny 72. To the south and east, the report from York was not available. Selins Grove sunny 76, Harrisburg mostly sunny 79, Philadelphia mostly sunny 82, Baltimore partly sunny 83, Washington D.C. mostly sunny 81. Once again, in Altoona it was 76 degrees under sunny skies. And at State College it was 75 degrees under mostly sunny skies. This is NOAA Weather Radio, All Hazards Station WNG 589. 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Here's the hazardous weather outlook for the following counties: Bedford, Blair, Cambria, and Huntingdon. For today and tonight, the probability for widespread hazardous weather is low. And now the extended outlook for the period Wednesday through Monday. Heavy rainfall is possible Wednesday night and Thursday. High pressure is settling overhead today and will provide the area with abundant sunshine near normal temperatures for late summer. Temperatures will rise into the upper 70s to mid 80s this afternoon. The low temperatures tonight will stay much milder than the last few nights. Under partly cloudy skies, the low temperatures will dip to the upper 50s in the northern mountains to only about 70 degrees along the Lake Erie shoreline. Wednesday will be even warmer with higher humidity. Highs of upper 70s in the northeast and upper 80s in Philadelphia will prove to be the warmest this week. A cold front will push in from the northwest Wednesday night, setting off several showers and thunderstorms late Wednesday in the northwest, and more widespread showers and thunderstorms Wednesday night and Thursday. Some of the storms later Wednesday across the northwest could be on the strong to severe side with strong wind gusts. The cold front will push to our south late Thursday. Here is the latest National Weather Service forecast for Blair and Bedford counties, including the city of Altoona. This afternoon, partly sunny. Highs in the lower 80s. West winds around 5 miles an hour. Tonight, mostly cloudy through 2 a.m., then becoming partly cloudy. Lows in the lower 60s. Southwest winds around 5 miles an hour. Wednesday, mostly sunny. Highs in the mid 80s. Southwest winds 5 to 10 miles an hour with gusts up to 25 miles an hour. Wednesday night, partly cloudy through 10 p.m., then becoming mostly cloudy. A chance of showers and a slight chance of thunderstorms after 2 a.m. Rainfall amounts less than a tenth of an inch. Lows in the upper 60s. Southwest winds 5 to 10 miles an hour with gusts up to 30 miles an hour. Chance of rain 50%. Here is the latest National Weather Service forecast for Cambria County, including the city of Johnstown. This afternoon, mostly cloudy between 2 p.m. and 4 p.m., then becoming partly sunny. Highs in the upper 70s. West winds around 5 miles an hour. Tonight, mostly cloudy through 2 a.m., then becoming partly cloudy. Lows in the lower 60s. South winds 5 to 10 miles an hour. Wednesday, mostly sunny. Highs in the lower 80s.
southwest winds 10 to 15 miles an hour with gusts up to 25 miles an hour. Wednesday night, partly cloudy before 8 p.m., then becomes

Friday, mostly sunny. Highs in the mid-70s. Friday night, partly cloudy. Lows in the mid-50s. Saturday, partly sunny with a chance of showers and a slight chance of thunderstorms. Highs in the upper 70s. Chance of rain 50%. Saturday night, mostly cloudy. Lows in the lower 60s. Sunday, partly sunny with a chance of showers. Highs in the lower 80s. Chance of rain 30%. Sunday night, partly cloudy. Lows in the lower 60s. Monday, mostly sunny. Highs in the upper 70s. The 8 to 14 day outlook, from Tuesday, September 15th to Monday, September 21st, calls for near normal temperatures and above normal precipitation. Normal high temperatures across central Pennsylvania during this period range from the upper 60s over the Allegheny Mountains to the mid-70s across the lower Susquehanna Valley. Normal lows range from the mid-40s over the Alleghenies to the mid-50s across the lower Susquehanna Valley. Here are the 1 p.m. conditions in the Altoona area. In Altoona, it was sunny. The temperature was 76 degrees, the dew point 61, and the relative humidity 59%. The wind was south at 3 miles an hour. The pressure was 30.27 inches and falling. At State College, it was mostly sunny. The temperature was 75 degrees, the dew point 63, and the relative humidity 64%. The wind was calm. The pressure was 30.27 inches and falling. Now, a few other local conditions. Johnstown, mostly sunny 73, Dubois, sunny 73, La Trobe, mostly sunny 79, Pittsburgh cloudy 79, Bradford mostly sunny 72. To the south and east, the report from York was not available. Selins Grove sunny 76, Harrisburg mostly sunny 79, Philadelphia mostly sunny 82, Baltimore partly sunny 83, Washington DC mostly sunny 81. Once again, in Altoona it was 76 degrees under sunny skies. And at State College it was 75 degrees under mostly sunny skies. This is NOAA Weather Radio, All Hazards Station WNG 589. 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Here are the 2 p.m. conditions in the Altoona area. In Altoona, it was mostly sunny. The temperature was 79 degrees, the dew point 61, and the relative humidity 53%. The wind was calm. The pressure was 30.27 inches and steady. At State College, it was mostly sunny. The temperature was 77 degrees, the dew point 63, and the relative humidity 61%. The wind was variable at 5 miles an hour. The pressure was 30.26 inches and falling. Now, a few other local conditions. Johnstown, mostly sunny 75, Dubois, sunny 75, La Trobe, mostly sunny 81, Pittsburgh partly sunny 80, Bradford sunny 75. To the south and east, York, sunny 80, Selins Grove sunny 78, Harrisburg mostly sunny 81, Philadelphia mostly sunny 83, Baltimore partly sunny 84, Washington DC partly sunny 82. Once again, in Altoona it was 79 degrees under mostly sunny skies. And at State College it was 77 degrees under mostly sunny skies. This is NOAA Weather Radio, All Hazards Station WNG 589. 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Here's the hazardous weather outlook for the following counties: Bedford, Blair, Cambria, and Huntingdon. For today and tonight, the probability for widespread hazardous weather is low. And now the extended outlook for the period Wednesday through Monday. Heavy rainfall is possible Wednesday night and Thursday. High pressure is settling overhead today and will provide the area with abundant sunshine near normal temperatures for late summer. Temperatures will rise into the upper 70s to mid 80s this afternoon. The low temperatures tonight will stay much milder than the last few nights. Under partly cloudy skies, the low temperatures will dip to the upper 50s in the northern mountains to only about 70 degrees along the Lake Erie shoreline. Wednesday will be even warmer with higher humidity. Highs of upper 70s in the northeast and upper 80s in Philadelphia will prove to be the warmest this week. A cold front will push in from the northwest Wednesday night, setting off several showers and thunderstorms later.

Wednesday in the northwest, and more widespread showers and thunderstorms Wednesday night and Thursday. Some of the storms later Wednesday across the northwest could be on the strong to severe side with strong wind gusts. The cold front will push to our south late Thursday. Here is the latest National Weather Service forecast for Blair and Bedford counties, including the city of Altoona. This afternoon, partly sunny. Highs in the lower 80s. West winds around 5 miles an hour. Tonight, mostly cloudy through 2 a.m., then becoming partly cloudy. Lows in the lower 60s. Southwest winds around 5 miles an hour. Wednesday, mostly sunny. Highs in the mid 80s. Southwest winds 5 to 10 miles an hour with gusts up to 25 miles an hour. Wednesday night, partly cloudy through 10 p.m., then becoming mostly cloudy. A chance of showers and a slight chance of thunderstorms after 2 a.m. Rainfall amounts less than a tenth of an inch. Lows in the upper 60s. Southwest winds 5 to 10 miles an hour with gusts up to 30 miles an hour. Chance of rain 50%. Here is the latest National Weather Service forecast for Cambria County, including the city of Johnstown. This afternoon, mostly cloudy between 2 p.m. and 4 p.m., then becoming partly sunny. Highs in the upper 70s. West winds around 5 miles an hour. Tonight, mostly cloudy through 2 a.m., then becoming partly cloudy. Lows in the lower 60s. South winds 5 to 10 miles an hour. Wednesday, mostly sunny. Highs in the lower 80s. Southwest winds 10 to 15 miles an hour with gusts up to 25 miles an hour. Wednesday night, partly cloudy before 8 p.m., then becoming mostly cloudy. A slight chance of showers and thunderstorms between 8 p.m. and 2 a.m. Showers likely and a chance of thunderstorms after 2 a.m. Rainfall amounts around a tenth of an inch. Lows in the mid-60s. Southwest winds 10 to 15 miles an hour with gusts up to 35 miles an hour. Chance of rain 70%. And now the extended forecast for South Central Pennsylvania. Thursday, showers and a chance of thunderstorms. Highs in the upper 70s. Chance of rain 90%. Thursday night, mostly cloudy with a chance of showers and a slight chance of thunderstorms. Lows in the upper 50s. Chance of rain 50%. Friday, mostly sunny. Highs in the mid-70s. Friday night, partly cloudy. Lows in the mid-50s. Saturday, partly sunny with a chance of showers and a slight chance of thunderstorms. Highs in the upper 70s. Chance of rain 50%. Saturday night, mostly cloudy. Lows in the lower 60s. Sunday, partly sunny with a chance of showers. Highs in the lower 80s. Chance of rain 30%. Sunday night, partly cloudy. Lows in the lower 60s. Monday, mostly sunny. Highs in the upper 70s. The 8 to 14 day outlook, from Tuesday, September 15th to Monday, September 21st, calls for near normal temperatures and above normal precipitation. Normal high temperatures across central Pennsylvania during this period range from the upper 60s over the Allegheny Mountains to the mid-70s across the lower Susquehanna Valley. Normal lows range from the mid-40s over the Alleghenies to the mid-50s across the lower Susquehanna Valley. Here are the 2 p.m. conditions in the Altoona area. In Altoona, it was mostly sunny. The temperature was 79 degrees, the dew point 61, and the relative humidity 53%. The wind was calm. The pressure was 30.27 inches and steady. At State College, it was mostly sunny. The temperature was 77 degrees, the dew point 63, and the relative humidity 61%. The wind was variable at 5 miles an hour. The pressure was 30.26 inches and falling. Now, a few other local conditions. Johnstown, mostly sunny 75, Du Bois, sunny 75, La Trobe, mostly sunny 81, Pittsburgh partly sunny 80, Bradford sunny 75. To the south and east, York, sunny 80, Selins Grove sunny 78, Harrisburg mostly sunny 81, Philadelphia mostly sunny 83, Baltimore partly sunny 84, Washington DC partly sunny 82. Once again, in Altoona it was 79 degrees under mostly sunny skies.
And at State College, it was 77 degrees under mostly sunny skies. This is NOAA Weather Radio, All Hazards Station WNG 589. Serving South Central Pennsylvania, and originating from the National Weather Service Office in State College. Here are the 2 p.m. conditions in the Altoona area. In Altoona, it was mostly sunny. The temperature was 79 degrees, the dew point 61, and the relative humidity 53%. The wind was calm. The pressure was 30.27 inches and steady. At State College, it was mostly sunny. The temperature was 77 degrees, the dew point 63, and the relative humidity 61%. The wind was variable at 5 miles an hour. The pressure was 30.26 inches and falling. Now, a few other local conditions: Johnstown, mostly sunny 75, DuBois, sunny 75, La Trobe, mostly sunny 81, Pittsburgh partly sunny 80, Bradford sunny 75. To the south and east, York, sunny 80, Selins Grove sunny 78, Harrisburg mostly sunny 81, Philadelphia mostly sunny 83, Baltimore partly sunny 84, Washington DC partly sunny 82. Once again, in Altoona it was 79 degrees under mostly sunny skies. And at State College it was 77 degrees under mostly sunny skies. This is NOAA Weather Radio, All Hazards Station WNG 589. 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Here's the hazardous weather outlook for the following counties: Bedford, Blair, Cambria, and Huntingdon. For today and tonight, the probability for widespread hazardous weather is low. And now the extended outlook for the period Wednesday through Monday. Heavy rainfall is possible Wednesday night and Thursday. High pressure is settling overhead today and will provide the area with abundant sunshine near normal temperatures for late summer. Temperatures will rise into the upper 70s to mid 80s this afternoon. The low temperatures tonight will stay much milder than the last few nights. Under partly cloudy skies, the low temperatures will dip to the upper 50s in the northern mountains to only about 70 degrees along the Lake Erie shoreline. Wednesday will be even warmer with higher humidity. Highs of upper 70s in the northeast and upper 80s in Philadelphia will prove to be the warmest this week. A cold front will push in from the northwest Wednesday night, setting off several showers and thunderstorms late Wednesday in the northwest, and more widespread showers and thunderstorms Wednesday night and Thursday. Some of the storms later Wednesday across the northwest could be on the strong to severe side with strong wind gusts. The cold front will push to our south late Thursday. Here is the latest National Weather Service forecast for Blair and Bedford counties, including the city of Altoona. This afternoon, partly sunny. Highs in the lower 80s. West winds around 5 miles an hour. Tonight, mostly cloudy through 2 a.m., then becoming partly cloudy. Lows in the lower 60s. Southwest winds around 5 miles an hour. Wednesday, mostly sunny. Highs in the mid 80s. Southwest winds 5 to 10 miles an hour with gusts up to 25 miles an hour. Wednesday night, partly cloudy through 10 p.m., then becoming mostly cloudy. A chance of showers and a slight chance of thunderstorms after 2 a.m. Rainfall amounts less than a tenth of an inch. Lows in the upper 60s. Southwest winds 5 to 10 miles an hour with gusts up to 30 miles an hour. Chance of rain 50%. Here is the latest National Weather Service forecast for Cambria County, including the city of Johnstown. This afternoon, mostly cloudy between 2 p.m. and 4 p.m., then becoming partly sunny. Highs in the upper 70s. West winds around 5 miles an hour. Tonight, mostly cloudy through 2 a.m., then becoming partly cloudy. Lows in the lower 60s. South winds 5 to 10 miles an hour. Wednesday, mostly sunny. Highs in the lower 80s. Southwest winds 10 to 15 miles an hour with gusts up to 25 miles an hour. Wednesday night, partly cloudy before 8 p.m., then becoming mostly cloudy. A slight chance of showers and thunderstorms between 8 p.m. and 2 a.m. Showers likely and a chance of thunderstorms after 2 a.m. Rainfall amounts around a tenth of an inch. Lows in the mid-60s.
southwest winds 10 to 15 miles an hour with gusts up to 35 miles an hour. Chance of rain 70%. And now the extended forecast for south central Pennsylvania. Thursday, showers and a chance of thunderstorms. Highs in the upper 70s. Chance of rain 90%. Thursday night, mostly cloudy with a chance of showers and a slight chance of thunderstorms. Lows in the upper 50s. Chance of rain 50%. Friday, mostly sunny. Highs in the mid 70s. Friday night, partly cloudy. Lows in the mid 50s. Saturday, partly sunny with a chance of showers and a slight chance of thunderstorms. Highs in the upper 70s. Chance of rain 50%. Saturday night, mostly cloudy. Lows in the lower 60s. Sunday, partly sunny with a chance of showers. Highs in the lower 80s. Chance of rain 30%. Sunday night, partly cloudy. Lows in the lower 60s. Monday, mostly sunny. Highs in the upper 70s. The 8 to 14 day outlook, from Tuesday, September 15th to Monday, September 21st, calls for near normal temperatures and above normal precipitation. Normal high temperatures across central Pennsylvania during this period range from the upper 60s over the Allegheny Mountains to the mid 70s across the lower Susquehanna Valley. Normal lows range from the mid 40s over the Alleghenies to the mid 50s across the lower Susquehanna Valley. Here are the 2 p.m. conditions in the Altoona area. In Altoona, it was mostly sunny. The temperature was 79 degrees, the dew point 61, and the relative humidity 53%. The wind was calm. The pressure was 30.27 inches and steady. At State College, it was mostly sunny. The temperature was 77 degrees, the dew point 63, and the relative humidity 61%. The wind was variable at 5 miles an hour. The pressure was 30.26 inches and falling. Now, a few other local conditions. Johnstown, mostly sunny 75, Dubois, sunny 75, La Trobe, mostly sunny 81, Pittsburgh partly sunny 80, Bradford sunny 75. To the south and east, York, sunny 80, Selins Grove sunny 78, Harrisburg mostly sunny 81, Philadelphia mostly sunny 83, Baltimore partly sunny 84, Washington DC partly sunny 82. Once again, in Altoona it was 79 degrees under mostly sunny skies. And at State College it was 77 degrees under mostly sunny skies. This is NOAA Weather Radio, All Hazards Station WNG 589. 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Here's the hazardous weather outlook for the following counties: Bedford, Blair, Cambria, and Huntingdon. For today and tonight, the probability for widespread hazardous weather is low. And now the extended outlook for the period Wednesday through Monday. Heavy rainfall is possible Wednesday night and Thursday. High pressure is settling overhead today and will provide the area with abundant sunshine near normal temperatures for late summer. Temperatures will rise into the upper 70s to mid 80s this afternoon. The low temperatures tonight will stay much milder than the last few nights. Under partly cloudy skies, the low temperatures will dip to the upper 50s in the northern mountains to only about 70 degrees along the Lake Erie shoreline. Wednesday will be even warmer with higher humidity. Highs of upper 70s in the northeast and upper 80s in Philadelphia will prove to be the warmest this week. A cold front will push in from the northwest Wednesday night, setting off several showers and thunderstorms late Wednesday in the northwest, and more widespread showers and thunderstorms Wednesday night and Thursday. Some of the storms later Wednesday across the northwest could be on the strong to severe side with strong wind gusts. The cold front will push to our south late Thursday. Here is the latest National Weather Service forecast for Blair and Bedford counties, including the city of Altoona. This afternoon, partly sunny. Highs in the lower 80s. West winds around 5 miles an hour. Tonight, mostly cloudy through 2 a.m., then becoming partly cloudy. Lows in the lower 60s. Southwest winds around 5 miles an hour. Wednesday, mostly sunny. Highs in the mid 80s. Southwest winds 5 to 10 miles an hour with gusts up to 25 miles an hour.
Wednesday night, partly cloudy through 10 p.m., then becoming mostly cloudy. A chance of showers and a slight chance of thunderstorms after 2 a.m. Rainfall amounts less than a tenth of an inch. Lows in the upper 60s. Southwest winds 5 to 10 miles an hour with gusts up to 30 miles an hour. Chance of rain 50%. Here is the latest National Weather Service forecast for Cambria County, including the city of Johnstown. This afternoon, mostly cloudy between 2 p.m. and 4 p.m., then becoming partly sunny. Highs in the upper 70s. West winds around 5 miles an hour. Tonight, mostly cloudy through 2 a.m., then becoming partly cloudy. Lows in the lower 60s. South winds 5 to 10 miles an hour. Wednesday, mostly sunny. Highs in the lower 80s. Southwest winds 10 to 15 miles an hour with gusts up to 25 miles an hour. Wednesday night, partly cloudy before 8 p.m., then becoming mostly cloudy. A slight chance of showers and thunderstorms between 8 p.m. and 2 a.m. Showers likely and a chance of thunderstorms after 2 a.m. Rainfall amounts around a tenth of an inch. Lows in the mid-60s. Southwest winds 10 to 15 miles an hour with gusts up to 35 miles an hour. Chance of rain 70%. And now the extended forecast for South Central Pennsylvania. Thursday, showers and a chance of thunderstorms. Highs in the upper 70s. Chance of rain 90%. Thursday night, mostly cloudy with a chance of showers and a slight chance of thunderstorms. Lows in the upper 50s. Chance of rain 50%. Friday, mostly sunny. Highs in the mid-70s. Friday night, partly cloudy. Lows in the mid-50s. Saturday, partly sunny with a chance of showers and a slight chance of thunderstorms. Highs in the upper 70s. Chance of rain 50%. Saturday night, mostly cloudy. Lows in the lower 60s. Sunday, partly sunny with a chance of showers. Highs in the lower 80s. Chance of rain 30%. Sunday night, partly cloudy. Lows in the lower 60s. Monday, mostly sunny. Highs in the upper 70s. 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Broadcasts originate from the National Weather Service in-state college and are transmitted from the tower facilities provided by the Blair County Emergency Management Agency in Frankstown on a frequency of 162.425 MHz. We are located at Innovation Park in-state college. 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Properly set weather radios with the alarm device will alert you when severe weather warnings or watches are issued. Programming on this station will be temporarily changed during severe weather to bring you the latest information. Warnings and safety information from the National Weather Service may someday save your life or protect your property. The 8 to 14 day outlook from Tuesday, September 15th to Monday, September 21st calls for near normal temperatures and above normal precipitation. Normal high temperatures across central Pennsylvania during this period range from the upper 60s over the Allegheny Mountains to the mid-70s across the lower Susquehanna Valley. Normal lows range from the mid-40s over the Alleghenies to the mid-50s across the lower Susquehanna Valley. Here are the 2 p.m. conditions in the Altoona area. In Altoona, it was mostly sunny. The temperature was 79 degrees, the dew point 61, and the relative humidity 53%. The wind was calm. The pressure was 30.27 inches and steady. At State College, it was mostly sunny. The temperature was 77 degrees, the dew point 63, and the relative humidity 61%. The wind was variable at 5 miles an hour. The pressure was 30.26 inches and falling. Now, a few other local conditions. Johnstown, mostly sunny 75, Du Bois, sunny 75, La Trobe, mostly sunny 81, Pittsburgh partly sunny 80, Bradford sunny 75. To the south and east, York, sunny 80, Selins Grove sunny 78, Harrisburg mostly sunny 81, Philadelphia mostly sunny 83, Baltimore partly sunny 84, Washington DC partly sunny 82. Once again, in Altoona it was 79 degrees under mostly sunny skies. And at State College it was 77 degrees under mostly sunny skies.
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Here's the hazardous weather outlook for the following counties: Bedford, Blair, Cambria, and Huntingdon. For today and tonight, the probability for widespread hazardous weather is low. And now the extended outlook for the period Wednesday through Monday. Heavy rainfall is possible Wednesday night and Thursday. High pressure is settling overhead today and will provide the area with abundant sunshine near normal temperatures for late summer. Temperatures will rise into the upper 70s to mid 80s this afternoon. The low temperatures tonight will stay much milder than the last few nights. Under partly cloudy skies, the low temperatures will dip to the upper 50s in the northern mountains to only about 70 degrees along the Lake Erie shoreline. Wednesday will be even warmer with higher humidity. Highs of upper 70s in the northeast and upper 80s in Philadelphia will prove to be the warmest this week. A cold front will push in from the northwest Wednesday night, setting off several showers and thunderstorms late Wednesday in the northwest, and more widespread showers and thunderstorms Wednesday night and Thursday. Some of the storms later Wednesday across the northwest could be on the strong to severe side with strong wind gusts. The cold front will push to our south late Thursday. Here is the latest National Weather Service forecast for Blair and Bedford counties, including the city of Altoona. This afternoon, partly sunny. Highs in the lower 80s. West winds around 5 miles an hour. Tonight, mostly cloudy through 2 a.m., then becoming partly cloudy. Lows in the lower 60s. Southwest winds around 5 miles an hour. Wednesday, mostly sunny. Highs in the mid 80s. Southwest winds 5 to 10 miles an hour with gusts up to 25 miles an hour. Wednesday night, partly cloudy through 10 p.m., then becoming mostly cloudy. A chance of showers and a slight chance of thunderstorms after 2 a.m. Rainfall amounts less than a tenth of an inch. Lows in the upper 60s. Southwest winds 5 to 10 miles an hour with gusts up to 30 miles an hour. Chance of rain 50%. Here is the latest National Weather Service forecast for Cambria County, including the city of Johnstown. This afternoon, mostly cloudy between 2 p.m. and 4 p.m., then becoming partly sunny. Highs in the upper 70s. West winds around 5 miles an hour. Tonight, mostly cloudy through 2 a.m., then becoming partly cloudy. Lows in the lower 60s. South winds 5 to 10 miles an hour. Wednesday, mostly sunny. Highs in the lower 80s. Southwest winds 10 to 15 miles an hour with gusts up to 25 miles an hour. Wednesday night, partly cloudy before 8 p.m., then becoming mostly cloudy. A slight chance of showers and thunderstorms between 8 p.m. and 2 a.m. Showers likely and a chance of thunderstorms after 2 a.m. Rainfall amounts around a tenth of an inch. Lows in the mid-60s. Southwest winds 10 to 15 miles an hour with gusts up to 35 miles an hour. Chance of rain 70%. And now the extended forecast for South Central Pennsylvania. Thursday, showers and a chance of thunderstorms. Highs in the upper 70s. Chance of rain 90%. Thursday night, mostly cloudy with a chance of showers and a slight chance of thunderstorms. Lows in the upper 50s. Chance of rain 50%. Friday, mostly sunny. Highs in the mid-70s. Friday night, partly cloudy. Lows in the mid-50s. Saturday, partly sunny with a chance of showers and a slight chance of thunderstorms. Highs in the upper 70s. Chance of rain 50%. Saturday night, mostly cloudy. Lows in the lower 60s. Sunday, partly sunny with a chance of showers. Highs in the lower 80s. Chance of rain 30%. Sunday night, partly cloudy. Lows in the lower 60s. Monday, mostly sunny. Highs in the upper 70s. The 8 to 14 day outlook, from Tuesday, September 15th to Monday, September 21st, calls for near normal temperatures and above normal precipitation. Normal high temperatures across central Pennsylvania during this period range from the upper 60s over the Allegheny Mountains to the mid-70s across the lower Susquehanna Valley.
Normal lows range from the mid-40s over the Alleghenies to the mid-50s across the lower Susquehanna Valley. Here are the 2 p.m. conditions in the Altoona area. In Altoona, it was mostly sunny. The temperature was 79 degrees, the dew point 61, and the relative humidity 53%. The wind was calm. The pressure was 30.27 inches and steady. At State College, it was mostly sunny. The temperature was 77 degrees, the dew point 63, and the relative humidity 61%. The wind was variable at 5 miles an hour. The pressure was 30.26 inches and falling. Now, a few other local conditions. Johnstown, mostly sunny 75, Du Bois, sunny 75, La Trobe, mostly sunny 81, Pittsburgh partly sunny 80, Bradford sunny 75. To the south and east, York, sunny 80, Selins Grove sunny 78, Harrisburg mostly sunny 81, Philadelphia mostly sunny 83, Baltimore partly sunny 84, Washington DC partly sunny 82. Once again, in Altoona it was 79 degrees under mostly sunny skies. And at State College it was 77 degrees under mostly sunny skies. 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Here's the hazardous weather outlook for the following counties: Bedford, Blair, Cambria, and Huntingdon. For today and tonight, the probability for widespread hazardous weather is low. And now the extended outlook for the period Wednesday through Monday. Heavy rainfall is possible Wednesday night and Thursday. High pressure is settling overhead today and will provide the area with abundant sunshine near normal temperatures for late summer. Temperatures will rise into the upper 70s to mid-80s this afternoon. The low temperatures tonight will stay much milder than the last few nights. Under partly cloudy skies, the low temperatures will dip to the upper 50s in the northern mountains to only about 70 degrees along the Lake Erie shoreline. Wednesday will be even warmer with higher humidity. Highs of upper 70s in the northeast and upper 80s in Philadelphia will prove to be the warmest this week. A cold front will push in from the northwest Wednesday night, setting off several showers and thunderstorms late Wednesday in the northwest, and more widespread showers and thunderstorms Wednesday night and Thursday. Some of the storms later Wednesday across the northwest could be on the strong to severe side with strong wind gusts. The cold front will push to our south late Thursday. Here is the latest National Weather Service forecast for Blair and Bedford counties, including the city of Altoona. This afternoon, partly sunny. Highs in the lower 80s. West winds around 5 miles an hour. Tonight, mostly cloudy through 2 a.m., then becoming partly cloudy. Lows in the lower 60s. Southwest winds around 5 miles an hour. Wednesday, mostly sunny. Highs in the mid-80s. Southwest winds 5 to 10 miles an hour with gusts up to 25 miles an hour. Wednesday night, partly cloudy through 10 p.m., then becoming mostly cloudy. A chance of showers and a slight chance of thunderstorms after 2 a.m. Rainfall amounts less than a tenth of an inch. Lows in the upper 60s. Southwest winds 5 to 10 miles an hour with gusts up to 30 miles an hour. Chance of rain 50%. Here is the latest National Weather Service forecast for Cambria County, including the city of Johnstown. This afternoon, mostly cloudy between 2 p.m. and 4 p.m., then becoming partly sunny. Highs in the upper 70s. West winds around 5 miles an hour. Tonight, mostly cloudy through 2 a.m., then becoming partly cloudy. Lows in the lower 60s. South winds 5 to 10 miles an hour. Wednesday, mostly sunny. Highs in the lower 80s. Southwest winds 10 to 15 miles an hour with gusts up to 25 miles an hour. Wednesday night, partly cloudy before 8 p.m., then becoming mostly cloudy. A slight chance of showers and thunderstorms between 8 p.m. and 2 a.m. Showers likely and a chance of thunderstorms after 2 a.m. Rainfall amounts around a tenth of an inch. Lows in the mid-60s. Southwest winds 10 to 15 miles an hour with gusts up to 35 miles an hour. Chance of rain 70%. And now the extended forecast for South Central Pennsylvania. Thursday,
showers and a chance of thunderstorms. Highs in the upper 70s. Chance of rain 90%. Thursday night, mostly cloudy with a chance of showers and a slight chance of thunderstorms. Lows in the upper 50s. Chance of rain 50%. Friday, mostly sunny. Highs in the mid-70s. Friday night, partly cloudy. Lows in the mid-50s. Saturday, partly sunny with a chance of showers and a slight chance of thunderstorms. Highs in the upper 70s. Chance of rain 50%. Saturday night, mostly cloudy. Lows in the lower 60s. Sunday, partly sunny with a chance of showers. Highs in the lower 80s. Chance of rain 30%. Sunday night, partly cloudy. Lows in the lower 60s. Monday, mostly sunny. Highs in the upper 70s. The 8 to 14 day outlook, from Tuesday, September 15th to Monday, September 21st, calls for near normal temperatures and above normal precipitation. Normal high temperatures across central Pennsylvania during this period range from the upper 60s over the Allegheny Mountains to the mid-70s across the lower Susquehanna Valley. Normal lows range from the mid-40s over the Alleghenies to the mid-50s across the lower Susquehanna Valley. Here are the 2 p.m. conditions in the Altoona area. In Altoona, it was mostly sunny. The temperature was 79 degrees, the dew point 61, and the relative humidity 53%. The wind was calm. The pressure was 30.27 inches and steady. At State College, it was mostly sunny. The temperature was 77 degrees, the dew point 63, and the relative humidity 61%. The wind was variable at 5 miles an hour. The pressure was 30.26 inches and falling. Now, a few other local conditions. Johnstown, mostly sunny 75, Dubois, sunny 75, La Trobe, mostly sunny 81, Pittsburgh partly sunny 80, Bradford sunny 75. To the south and east, York, sunny 80, Selins Grove sunny 78, Harrisburg mostly sunny 81, Philadelphia mostly sunny 83, Baltimore partly sunny 84, Washington DC partly sunny 82. Once again, in Altoona it was 79 degrees under mostly sunny skies. And at State College it was 77 degrees under mostly sunny skies. 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Here's the hazardous weather outlook for the following counties: Bedford, Blair, Cambria, and Huntingdon. For today and tonight, the probability for widespread hazardous weather is low. And now the extended outlook for the period Wednesday through Monday. Heavy rainfall is possible Wednesday night and Thursday. High pressure is settling overhead today and will provide the area with abundant sunshine near normal temperatures for late summer. Temperatures will rise into the upper 70s to mid 80s this afternoon. The low temperatures tonight will stay much milder than the last few nights. Under partly cloudy skies, the low temperatures will dip to the upper 50s in the northern mountains to only about 70 degrees along the Lake Erie shoreline. Wednesday will be even warmer with higher humidity. Highs of upper 70s in the northeast and upper 80s in Philadelphia will prove to be the warmest this week. A cold front will push in from the northwest Wednesday night, setting off several showers and thunderstorms late Wednesday in the northwest, and more widespread showers and thunderstorms Wednesday night and Thursday. Some of the storms later Wednesday across the northwest could be on the strong to severe side with strong wind gusts. The cold front will push to our south late Thursday. Here is the latest National Weather Service forecast for Blair and Bedford counties, including the city of Altoona. This afternoon, partly sunny. Highs in the lower 80s. West winds around 5 miles an hour. Tonight, mostly cloudy through 2 a.m., then becoming partly cloudy. Lows in the lower 60s. Southwest winds around 5 miles an hour. Wednesday, mostly sunny. Highs in the mid 80s. Southwest winds 5 to 10 miles an hour with gusts up to 25 miles an hour. Wednesday night, partly cloudy through 10 p.m., then becoming mostly cloudy. A chance of showers and a slight chance of thunderstorms after 2 a.m. Rainfall amounts less than a tenth of an inch. Lows in the upper 60s.
southwest winds 5 to 10 miles an hour with gusts up to 30 miles an hour. Chance of rain 50%. Here is the latest National Weather Service forecast for Cambria County, including the city of Johnstown. This afternoon, mostly cloudy between 2 p.m. and 4 p.m., then becoming partly sunny. Highs in the upper 70s. West winds around 5 miles an hour. Tonight, mostly cloudy through 2 a.m., then becoming partly cloudy. Lows in the lower 60s. South winds 5 to 10 miles an hour. Wednesday, mostly sunny. Highs in the lower 80s. Southwest winds 10 to 15 miles an hour with gusts up to 25 miles an hour. Wednesday night, partly cloudy before 8 p.m., then becoming mostly cloudy. A slight chance of showers and thunderstorms between 8 p.m. and 2 a.m. Showers likely and a chance of thunderstorms after 2 a.m. Rainfall amounts around a tenth of an inch. Lows in the mid-60s. Southwest winds 10 to 15 miles an hour with gusts up to 35 miles an hour. Chance of rain 70%. And now the extended forecast for South Central Pennsylvania. Thursday, showers and a chance of thunderstorms. Highs in the upper 70s. Chance of rain 90%. Thursday night, mostly cloudy with a chance of showers and a slight chance of thunderstorms. Lows in the upper 50s. Chance of rain 50%. Friday, mostly sunny. Highs in the mid-70s. Friday night, partly cloudy. Lows in the mid-50s. Saturday, partly sunny with a chance of showers and a slight chance of thunderstorms. Highs in the upper 70s. Chance of rain 50%. Saturday night, mostly cloudy. Lows in the lower 60s. Sunday, partly sunny with a chance of showers. Highs in the lower 80s. Chance of rain 30%. Sunday night, partly cloudy. Lows in the lower 60s. Monday, mostly sunny. Highs in the upper 70s. The 8 to 14 day outlook, from Tuesday, September 15th to Monday, September 21st, calls for near normal temperatures and above normal precipitation. Normal high temperatures across central Pennsylvania during this period range from the upper 60s over the Allegheny Mountains to the mid-70s across the lower Susquehanna Valley. Normal lows range from the mid-40s over the Alleghenies to the mid-50s across the lower Susquehanna Valley. Here are the 2 p.m. conditions in the Altoona area. In Altoona, it was mostly sunny. The temperature was 79 degrees, the dew point 61, and the relative humidity 53%. The wind was calm. The pressure was 30.27 inches and steady. At State College, it was mostly sunny. The temperature was 77 degrees, the dew point 63, and the relative humidity 61%. The wind was variable at 5 miles an hour. The pressure was 30.26 inches and falling. Now, a few other local conditions: Johnstown, mostly sunny 75, Du Bois, sunny 75, La Trobe, mostly sunny 81, Pittsburgh partly sunny 80, Bradford sunny 75. To the south and east, York, sunny 80, Selins Grove sunny 78, Harrisburg mostly sunny 81, Philadelphia mostly sunny 83, Baltimore partly sunny 84, Washington DC partly sunny 82. Once again, in Altoona it was 79 degrees under mostly sunny skies. And at State College it was 77 degrees under mostly sunny skies. This is NOAA Weather Radio, All Hazards Station WNG 589. 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Here's the hazardous weather outlook for the following counties: Bedford, Blair, Cambria, and Huntingdon. For today and tonight, the probability for widespread hazardous weather is low. And now the extended outlook for the period Wednesday through Monday. Heavy rainfall is possible Wednesday night and Thursday. High pressure is settling overhead today and will provide the area with abundant sunshine near normal temperatures for late summer. Temperatures will rise into the upper 70s to mid 80s this afternoon. The low temperatures tonight will stay much milder than the last few nights. Under partly cloudy skies, the low temperatures will dip to the upper 50s in the northern mountains to only about 70 degrees along the Lake Erie shoreline. Wednesday will be even warmer with higher humidity.
Highs of upper 70s in the northeast and upper 80s in Philadelphia will prove to be the warmest this week. A cold front will push in from the northwest Wednesday night, setting off several showers and thunderstorms late Wednesday in the northwest, and more widespread showers and thunderstorms Wednesday night and Thursday. Some of the storms later Wednesday across the northwest could be on the strong to severe side with strong wind gusts. The cold front will push to our south late Thursday. Here is the latest National Weather Service forecast for Blair and Bedford counties, including the city of Altoona. This afternoon, partly sunny. Highs in the lower 80s. West winds around 5 miles an hour. Tonight, mostly cloudy through 2 a.m., then becoming partly cloudy. Lows in the lower 60s. Southwest winds around 5 miles an hour. Wednesday, mostly sunny. Highs in the mid 80s. Southwest winds 5 to 10 miles an hour with gusts up to 25 miles an hour. Wednesday night, partly cloudy through 10 p.m., then becoming mostly cloudy. A chance of showers and a slight chance of thunderstorms after 2 a.m. Rainfall amounts less than a tenth of an inch. Lows in the upper 60s. Southwest winds 5 to 10 miles an hour with gusts up to 30 miles an hour. Chance of rain 50%. Here is the latest National Weather Service forecast for Cambria County, including the city of Johnstown. This afternoon, mostly cloudy between 2 p.m. and 4 p.m., then becoming partly sunny. Highs in the upper 70s. West winds around 5 miles an hour. Tonight, mostly cloudy through 2 a.m., then becoming partly cloudy. Lows in the lower 60s. South winds 5 to 10 miles an hour. Wednesday, mostly sunny. Highs in the lower 80s. Southwest winds 10 to 15 miles an hour with gusts up to 25 miles an hour. Wednesday night, partly cloudy before 8 p.m., then becoming mostly cloudy. A slight chance of showers and thunderstorms between 8 p.m. and 2 a.m. Showers likely and a chance of thunderstorms after 2 a.m. Rainfall amounts around a tenth of an inch. Lows in the mid-60s. Southwest winds 10 to 15 miles an hour with gusts up to 35 miles an hour. Chance of rain 70%. And now the extended forecast for South Central Pennsylvania. Thursday, showers and a chance of thunderstorms. Highs in the upper 70s. Chance of rain 90%. Thursday night, mostly cloudy with a chance of showers and a slight chance of thunderstorms. Lows in the upper 50s. Chance of rain 50%. Friday, mostly sunny. Highs in the mid-70s. Friday night, partly cloudy. Lows in the mid-50s. Saturday, partly sunny with a chance of showers and a slight chance of thunderstorms. Highs in the upper 70s. Chance of rain 50%. Saturday night, mostly cloudy. Lows in the lower 60s. Sunday, partly sunny with a chance of showers. Highs in the lower 80s. Chance of rain 30%. Sunday night, partly cloudy. Lows in the lower 60s. Monday, mostly sunny. Highs in the upper 70s. The 8 to 14 day outlook, from Tuesday, September 15th to Monday, September 21st, calls for near normal temperatures and above normal precipitation. Normal high temperatures across central Pennsylvania during this period range from the upper 60s over the Allegheny Mountains to the mid-70s across the lower Susquehanna Valley. Normal lows range from the mid-40s over the Alleghenies to the mid-50s across the lower Susquehanna Valley. Here are the 2 p.m. conditions in the Altoona area. In Altoona, it was mostly sunny. The temperature was 79 degrees, the dew point 61, and the relative humidity 53%. The wind was calm. The pressure was 30.27 inches and steady. At State College, it was mostly sunny. The temperature was 77 degrees, the dew point 63, and the relative humidity 61%. The wind was variable at 5 miles an hour. The pressure was 30.26 inches and falling. Now, a few other local conditions. Johnstown, mostly sunny 75, Du Bois, sunny 75, La Trobe, mostly sunny 81, Pittsburgh partly sunny 80, Bradford sunny 75. To the south and east,
York, sunny 80. Selins Grove, sunny 78. Harrisburg, mostly sunny 81. Philadelphia, mostly sunny 83. Baltimore, partly sunny 84. Washington, D.C., partly sunny 82. Once again, in Altoona, it was 79 degrees under mostly sunny skies. And at State College, it was 77 degrees under mostly sunny skies. This is NOAA Weather Radio, All Hazards Station WNG 589. 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Here's the hazardous weather outlook for the following counties: Bedford, Blair, Cambria, and Huntingdon. For today and tonight, the probability for widespread hazardous weather is low. And now the extended outlook for the period Wednesday through Monday. Heavy rainfall is possible Wednesday night and Thursday. High pressure is settling overhead today and will provide the area with abundant sunshine near normal temperatures for late summer. Temperatures will rise into the upper 70s to mid 80s this afternoon. The low temperatures tonight will stay much milder than the last few nights. Under partly cloudy skies, the low temperatures will dip to the upper 50s in the northern mountains to only about 70 degrees along the Lake Erie shoreline. Wednesday will be even warmer with higher humidity. Highs of upper 70s in the northeast and upper 80s in Philadelphia will prove to be the warmest this week. A cold front will push in from the northwest Wednesday night, setting off several showers and thunderstorms late Wednesday in the northwest, and more widespread showers and thunderstorms Wednesday night and Thursday. Some of the storms later Wednesday across the northwest could be on the strong to severe side with strong wind gusts. The cold front will push to our south late Thursday. Here is the latest National Weather Service forecast for Blair and Bedford counties, including the city of Altoona. This afternoon, partly sunny. Highs in the lower 80s. West winds around 5 miles an hour. Tonight, mostly cloudy through 2 a.m., then becoming partly cloudy. Lows in the lower 60s. Southwest winds around 5 miles an hour. Wednesday, mostly sunny. Highs in the mid 80s. Southwest winds 5 to 10 miles an hour with gusts up to 25 miles an hour. Wednesday night, partly cloudy through 10 p.m., then becoming mostly cloudy. A chance of showers and a slight chance of thunderstorms after 2 a.m. Rainfall amounts less than a tenth of an inch. Lows in the upper 60s. Southwest winds 5 to 10 miles an hour with gusts up to 30 miles an hour. Chance of rain 50%. Here is the latest National Weather Service forecast for Cambria County, including the city of Johnstown. This afternoon, mostly cloudy between 2 p.m. and 4 p.m., then becoming partly sunny. Highs in the upper 70s. West winds around 5 miles an hour. Tonight, mostly cloudy through 2 a.m., then becoming partly cloudy. Lows in the lower 60s. South winds 5 to 10 miles an hour. Wednesday, mostly sunny. Highs in the lower 80s. Southwest winds 10 to 15 miles an hour with gusts up to 25 miles an hour. Wednesday night, partly cloudy before 8 p.m., then becoming mostly cloudy. A slight chance of showers and thunderstorms between 8 p.m. and 2 a.m. Showers likely and a chance of thunderstorms after 2 a.m. Rainfall amounts around a tenth of an inch. Lows in the mid-60s. Southwest winds 10 to 15 miles an hour with gusts up to 35 miles an hour. Chance of rain 70%. And now the extended forecast for South Central Pennsylvania. Thursday, showers and a chance of thunderstorms. Highs in the upper 70s. Chance of rain 90%. Thursday night, mostly cloudy with a chance of showers and a slight chance of thunderstorms. Lows in the upper 50s. Chance of rain 50%. Friday, mostly sunny. Highs in the mid-70s. Friday night, partly cloudy. Lows in the mid-50s. Saturday, partly sunny with a chance of showers and a slight chance of thunderstorms. Highs in the upper 70s. Chance of rain 50%. Saturday night, mostly cloudy. Lows in the lower 60s. Sunday, partly sunny with a chance of showers. Highs in the lower 80s. Chance of rain 30%. Sunday night, partly cloudy. Lows in the lower 60s. Monday, mostly sunny. Highs in the upper 70s.
the 8 to 14 day outlook, from Tuesday, September 15th to Monday, September 21st, calls for near normal temperatures and above normal precipitation. Normal high temperatures across central Pennsylvania during this period range from the upper 60s over the Allegheny Mountains to the mid-70s across the lower Susquehanna Valley. Normal lows range from the mid-40s over the Alleghenies to the mid-50s across the lower Susquehanna Valley. Here are the 2 p.m. conditions in the Altoona area. In Altoona, it was mostly sunny. The temperature was 79 degrees, the dew point 61, and the relative humidity 53%. The wind was calm. The pressure was 30.27 inches and steady. At State College, it was mostly sunny. The temperature was 77 degrees, the dew point 63, and the relative humidity 61%. The wind was variable at 5 miles an hour. The pressure was 30.26 inches and falling. Now, a few other local conditions. Johnstown, mostly sunny 75, Du Bois, sunny 75, La Trobe, mostly sunny 81, Pittsburgh partly sunny 80, Bradford sunny 75. To the south and east, York, sunny 80, Selins Grove sunny 78, Harrisburg mostly sunny 81, Philadelphia mostly sunny 83, Baltimore partly sunny 84, Washington DC partly sunny 82. Once again, in Altoona it was 79 degrees under mostly sunny skies. And at State College it was 77 degrees under mostly sunny skies. This is NOAA Weather Radio, All Hazards Station WNG 589. 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Here's the hazardous weather outlook for the following counties: Bedford, Blair, Cambria, and Huntingdon. For today and tonight, the probability for widespread hazardous weather is low. And now the extended outlook for the period Wednesday through Monday. Heavy rainfall is possible Wednesday night and Thursday. High pressure is settling overhead today and will provide the area with abundant sunshine near normal temperatures for late summer. Temperatures will rise into the upper 70s to mid 80s this afternoon. The low temperatures tonight will stay much milder than the last few nights. Under partly cloudy skies, the low temperatures will dip to the upper 50s in the northern mountains to only about 70 degrees along the Lake Erie shoreline. Wednesday will be even warmer with higher humidity. Highs of upper 70s in the northeast and upper 80s in Philadelphia will prove to be the warmest this week. A cold front will push in from the northwest Wednesday night, setting off several showers and thunderstorms late Wednesday in the northwest, and more widespread showers and thunderstorms Wednesday night and Thursday. Some of the storms later Wednesday across the northwest could be on the strong to severe side with strong wind gusts. The cold front will push to our south late Thursday. Here is the latest National Weather Service forecast for Blair and Bedford counties, including the city of Altoona. This afternoon, partly sunny. Highs in the lower 80s. West winds around 5 miles an hour. Tonight, mostly cloudy through 2 a.m., then becoming partly cloudy. Lows in the lower 60s. Southwest winds around 5 miles an hour. Wednesday, mostly sunny. Highs in the mid 80s. Southwest winds 5 to 10 miles an hour with gusts up to 25 miles an hour. Wednesday night, partly cloudy through 10 p.m., then becoming mostly cloudy. A chance of showers and a slight chance of thunderstorms after 2 a.m. Rainfall amounts less than a tenth of an inch. Lows in the upper 60s. Southwest winds 5 to 10 miles an hour with gusts up to 30 miles an hour. Chance of rain 50%. Here is the latest National Weather Service forecast for Cambria County, including the city of Johnstown. This afternoon, mostly cloudy between 2 p.m. and 4 p.m., then becoming partly sunny. Highs in the upper 70s. West winds around 5 miles an hour. Tonight, mostly cloudy through 2 a.m., then becoming partly cloudy. Lows in the lower 60s. South winds 5 to 10 miles an hour. Wednesday, mostly sunny. Highs in the lower 80s. Southwest winds 10 to 15 miles an hour with gusts up to 25 miles an hour. Wednesday night, partly cloudy before 8 p.m., then becoming mostly cloudy. A slight chance of showers and thunderstorms between 8 p.m. and 2 a.m. Showers likely and a chance of thunderstorms after 2 a.m.
Rainfall amounts around a tenth of an inch. Lows in the mid-60s. Southwest winds 10 to 15 miles an hour with gusts up to 35 miles an hour. Chance of rain 70%. And now the extended forecast for South Central Pennsylvania. Thursday, showers and a chance of thunderstorms. Highs in the upper 70s.

Lows in the lower 60s. Monday, mostly sunny. Highs in the upper 70s. The 8 to 14 day outlook, from Tuesday, September 15th to Monday, September 21st, calls for near normal temperatures and above normal precipitation. Normal high temperatures across central Pennsylvania during this period range from the upper 60s over the Allegheny Mountains to the mid-70s across the lower Susquehanna Valley. Normal lows range from the mid-40s over the Alleghenies to the mid-50s across the lower Susquehanna Valley. Here are the 2 p.m. conditions in the Altoona area. In Altoona, it was mostly sunny. The temperature was 79 degrees, the dew point 61, and the relative humidity 53%. The wind was calm. The pressure was 30.27 inches and steady. At State College, it was mostly sunny. The temperature was 77 degrees, the dew point 63, and the relative humidity 61%. The wind was variable at 5 miles an hour. The pressure was 30.26 inches and falling. Now, a few other local conditions. Johnstown, mostly sunny 75, Dubois, sunny 75, La Trobe, mostly sunny 81, Pittsburgh partly sunny 80, Bradford sunny 75. To the south and east, York, sunny 80, Selins Grove sunny 78, Harrisburg mostly sunny 81, Philadelphia mostly sunny 83, Baltimore partly sunny 84, Washington DC partly sunny 82. Once again, in Altoona it was 79 degrees under mostly sunny skies. And at State College it was 77 degrees under mostly sunny skies. This is NOAA Weather Radio, All Hazards Station WNG 589. 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Here are the 3 p.m. conditions in the Altoona area. In Altoona, it was mostly sunny. The temperature was 80 degrees, the dew point 61, and the relative humidity 52%. The wind was calm. The pressure was 30.26 inches and falling. At State College, it was mostly sunny. The temperature was 77 degrees, the dew point 63, and the relative humidity 61%. The wind was southeast at 6 miles an hour. The pressure was 30.25 inches and falling. Now, a few other local conditions. Johnstown, partly sunny 75, Dubois, mostly sunny 76, La Trobe, mostly sunny 82, Pittsburgh partly sunny 81, Erie, sunny 75, Bradford mostly sunny 76. To the south and east, York, sunny 80, Selins Grove sunny 79, Harrisburg mostly sunny 81, Philadelphia partly sunny 84, Baltimore partly sunny 87, Washington DC partly sunny 83. Once again, in Altoona it was 80 degrees under mostly sunny skies. And at State College it was 77 degrees mostly sunny skies. This is NOAA Weather Radio, All Hazards Station WNG 589. 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Here's the hazardous weather outlook for the following counties: Bedford, Blair, Cambria, and Huntingdon. For today and tonight, the probability for widespread hazardous weather is low. And now the extended outlook for the period Wednesday through Monday. Heavy rainfall is possible Wednesday night and Thursday. High pressure is settling overhead today and will provide the area with abundant sunshine near normal temperatures for late summer. Temperatures will rise into the upper 70s to mid 80s this afternoon. The low temperatures tonight will stay much milder than the last few nights. Under partly cloudy skies, the low temperatures will dip to the upper 50s in the northern mountains to only about 70 degrees along the Lake Erie shoreline. Wednesday will be even warmer with higher humidity. Highs of upper 70s in the northeast and upper 80s in Philadelphia will prove to be the warmest this week. A cold front will push in from the northwest Wednesday night, setting off several showers and thunderstorms late Wednesday in the northwest, and more widespread showers and thunderstorms Wednesday night and Thursday. Some of the storms later Wednesday across the northwest could be on the strong to severe side with strong wind gusts. The cold front will push to our south late Thursday. Here is the latest National Weather Service forecast for Blair and Bedford counties, including the city of Altoona. This afternoon, partly sunny. Near steady temperature around 80. West winds around 5 miles an hour.

night, mostly cloudy. Lows in the lower 60s. Southwest winds around 5 miles an hour. Wednesday, mostly sunny. Highs in the mid-80s. Southwest winds 5 to 10 miles an hour with gusts up to 25 miles an hour. Wednesday night, partly cloudy through 2 a.m., then mostly cloudy with a chance of showers and a slight chance of thunderstorms after 2 a.m. Rainfall amounts around a tenth of an inch. Lows in the upper 60s. Southwest winds 5 to 10 miles an hour with gusts up to 30 miles an hour. Chance of rain 50%. Here is the latest National Weather Service forecast for Cambria County, including the city of Johnstown. This afternoon, partly sunny. Near steady temperature in the upper 70s. West winds around 5 miles an hour. Tonight, mostly cloudy. Lows in the lower 60s. South winds 5 to 10 miles an hour. Wednesday, mostly sunny. Highs in the lower 80s. Southwest winds 10 to 15 miles an hour with gusts up to 25 miles an hour. Wednesday night, partly cloudy through midnight, then a chance of showers and a slight chance of thunderstorms between midnight and 2 a.m. Cloudy with showers likely and a slight chance of thunderstorms after 2 a.m. Rainfall amounts between a tenth and a quarter of an inch. Lows in the mid-60s. Southwest winds 10 to 15 miles an hour with gusts up to 30 miles an hour. Chance of rain 70%. And now the extended forecast for South Central Pennsylvania. Thursday, showers and a slight chance of thunderstorms. Highs in the upper 70s. Chance of rain 80%. Thursday night, mostly cloudy with a 50% chance of showers. Lows in the upper 50s. Friday, mostly sunny. Highs in the mid-70s. Friday night, partly cloudy. Lows in the upper 50s. Saturday, partly sunny with a chance of showers and a slight chance of thunderstorms. Highs in the upper 70s. Chance of rain 50%. Saturday night, mostly cloudy with a chance of showers. Lows in the mid-60s. Chance of rain 50%. Sunday, mostly cloudy with a chance of showers. Highs in the lower 80s. Chance of rain 40%. Sunday night, mostly cloudy. Lows in the lower 60s. Monday, partly sunny. Highs in the upper 70s. The 8 to 14 day outlook, from Tuesday, September 15th to Monday, September 21st, calls for near normal temperatures and above normal precipitation. Normal high temperatures across central Pennsylvania during this period range from the upper 60s over the Allegheny Mountains to the mid-70s across the lower Susquehanna Valley. Normal lows range from the mid-40s over the Alleghenies to the mid-50s across the lower Susquehanna Valley. Here are the 3 p.m. conditions in the Altoona area. In Altoona, it was mostly sunny. The temperature was 80 degrees, the dew point 61, and the relative humidity 52%. The wind was calm. The pressure was 30.26 inches and falling. At State College, it was mostly sunny. The temperature was 77 degrees, the dew point 63, and the relative humidity 61%. The wind was southeast at 6 miles an hour. The pressure was 30.25 inches and falling. Now, a few other local conditions: Johnstown, partly sunny 75, Dubois, mostly sunny 76, La Trobe, mostly sunny 82, Pittsburgh, partly sunny 81, Erie, sunny 75, Bradford, mostly sunny 76. To the south and east, York, sunny 80, Selins Grove, sunny 79, Harrisburg, mostly sunny 81, Philadelphia, partly sunny 84, Baltimore, partly sunny 87, Washington, D.C., partly sunny 83. Once again, in Altoona it was 80 degrees under mostly sunny skies. And at State College it was 77 degrees under mostly sunny skies. This is NOAA Weather Radio, All Hazards Station WMG 589. 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Here are the 3 p.m. conditions in the Altoona area. In Altoona, it was mostly sunny. The temperature was 80 degrees, the dew point 61, and the relative humidity 52%. The wind was calm. The pressure was 30.26 inches and falling. At State College, it was mostly sunny.
The temperature was 77 degrees, the dew point 63, and the relative humidity 61%. The wind was southeast at 6 miles an hour. The pressure was 30.25 inches and falling. Now, a few other local conditions: Johnstown, partly sunny 75, Dubois, mostly sunny 76, La Trobe, mostly sunny 82, Pittsburgh, partly sunny 81, Erie, sunny 75, Bradford, mostly sunny 76. To the south and east, York, sunny 80, Selins Grove, sunny 79, Harrisburg, mostly sunny 81, Philadelphia, partly sunny 84, Baltimore, partly sunny 87, Washington, D.C., partly sunny 83. Once again, in Altoona it was 80 degrees under mostly sunny skies. And at State College it was 77 degrees under mostly sunny skies. This is NOAA Weather Radio, All Hazards Station WNG 589. 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Here's the hazardous weather outlook for the following counties: Bedford, Blair, Cambria, and Huntingdon. For today and tonight, the probability for widespread hazardous weather is low. And now the extended outlook for the period Wednesday through Monday. Heavy rainfall is possible Wednesday night and Thursday. High pressure is settling overhead today and will provide the area with abundant sunshine near normal temperatures for late summer. Temperatures will rise into the upper 70s to mid 80s this afternoon. The low temperatures tonight will stay much milder than the last few nights. Under partly cloudy skies, the low temperatures will dip to the upper 50s in the northern mountains to only about 70 degrees along the Lake Erie shoreline. Wednesday will be even warmer with higher humidity. Highs of upper 70s in the northeast and upper 80s in Philadelphia will prove to be the warmest this week. A cold front will push in from the northwest Wednesday night, setting off several showers and thunderstorms late Wednesday in the northwest, and more widespread showers and thunderstorms Wednesday night and Thursday. Some of the storms later Wednesday across the northwest could be on the strong to severe side with strong wind gusts. The cold front will push to our south late Thursday. Here is the latest National Weather Service forecast for Blair and Bedford counties, including the city of Altoona. This afternoon, partly sunny. Near steady temperature around 80. West winds around 5 miles an hour. Tonight, mostly cloudy. Lows in the lower 60s. Southwest winds around 5 miles an hour. Wednesday, mostly sunny. Highs in the mid 80s. Southwest winds 5 to 10 miles an hour with gusts up to 25 miles an hour. Wednesday night, partly cloudy through 2 a.m., then mostly cloudy with a chance of showers and a slight chance of thunderstorms after 2 a.m. Rainfall amounts around a tenth of an inch. Lows in the upper 60s. Southwest winds 5 to 10 miles an hour with gusts up to 30 miles an hour. Chance of rain 50%. Here is the latest National Weather Service forecast for Cambria County, including the city of Johnstown. This afternoon, partly sunny. Near steady temperature in the upper 70s. West winds around 5 miles an hour. Tonight, mostly cloudy. Lows in the lower 60s. South winds 5 to 10 miles an hour. Wednesday, mostly sunny. Highs in the lower 80s. Southwest winds 10 to 15 miles an hour with gusts up to 25 miles an hour. Wednesday night, partly cloudy through midnight, then a chance of showers and a slight chance of thunderstorms between midnight and 2 a.m. Cloudy with showers likely and a slight chance of thunderstorms after 2 a.m. Rainfall amounts between a tenth and a quarter of an inch. Lows in the mid-60s. Southwest winds 10 to 15 miles an hour with gusts up to 30 miles an hour. Chance of rain 70%. And now the extended forecast for South Central Pennsylvania. Thursday, showers and a slight chance of thunderstorms. Highs in the upper 70s. Chance of rain 80%. Thursday night, mostly cloudy with a 50% chance of showers. Lows in the upper 50s. Friday, mostly sunny. Highs in the mid 70s. Friday night, partly cloudy. Lows in the upper 50s. Saturday, partly sunny with a chance of showers and a slight chance of thunderstorms. Highs in the upper 70s. Chance of rain 50%. Saturday night, mostly cloudy with a chance of showers.
Lows in the mid-60s. Chance of rain 50%. Sunday, mostly cloudy with a chance of showers. Highs in the lower 80s. Chance of rain 40%. Sunday night, mostly cloudy. Lows in the lower 60s. Monday, partly sunny. Highs in the upper 70s. The 8 to 14 day outlook, from Tuesday, September 15th to Monday, September 21st, calls for near normal temperatures and above normal precipitation. Normal high temperatures across central Pennsylvania during this period range from the upper 60s over the Allegheny Mountains to the mid-70s across the lower Susquehanna Valley. Normal lows range from the mid-40s over the Alleghenies to the mid-50s across the lower Susquehanna Valley. Here are the 3 p.m. conditions in the Altoona area. In Altoona, it was mostly sunny. The temperature was 80 degrees, the dew point 61, and the relative humidity 52%. The wind was calm. The pressure was 30.26 inches and falling. At State College, it was mostly sunny. The temperature was 77 degrees, the dew point 63, and the relative humidity 61%. The wind was southeast at 6 miles an hour. The pressure was 30.25 inches and falling. Now, a few other local conditions. Johnstown, partly sunny 75, Du Bois, mostly sunny 76, La Trobe, mostly sunny 82, Pittsburgh, partly sunny 81, Erie, sunny 75, Bradford, mostly sunny 76. To the south and east, York, sunny 80, Selins Grove, sunny 79, Harrisburg, mostly sunny 81, Philadelphia, partly sunny 84, Baltimore, partly sunny 87, Washington, D.C., partly sunny 83. Once again, in Altoona it was 80 degrees under mostly sunny skies. And at State College it was 77 degrees under mostly sunny skies. This is NOAA Weather Radio, All Hazards Station WNG 589. 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Here's the hazardous weather outlook for the following counties: Bedford, Blair, Cambria, and Huntingdon. For today and tonight, the probability for widespread hazardous weather is low. And now the extended outlook for the period Wednesday through Monday. Heavy rainfall is possible Wednesday night and Thursday. High pressure is settling overhead today and will provide the area with abundant sunshine near normal temperatures for late summer. Temperatures will rise into the upper 70s to mid 80s this afternoon. The low temperatures tonight will stay much milder than the last few nights. Under partly cloudy skies, the low temperatures will dip to the upper 50s in the northern mountains to only about 70 degrees along the Lake Erie shoreline. Wednesday will be even warmer with higher humidity. Highs of upper 70s in the northeast and upper 80s in Philadelphia will prove to be the warmest this week. A cold front will push in from the northwest Wednesday night, setting off several showers and thunderstorms late Wednesday in the northwest, and more widespread showers and thunderstorms Wednesday night and Thursday. Some of the storms later Wednesday across the northwest could be on the strong to severe side with strong wind gusts. The cold front will push to our south late Thursday. Here is the latest National Weather Service forecast for Blair and Bedford counties, including the city of Altoona. This afternoon, partly sunny. Near steady temperature around 80. West winds around 5 miles an hour. Tonight, mostly cloudy. Lows in the lower 60s. Southwest winds around 5 miles an hour. Wednesday, mostly sunny. Highs in the mid-80s. Southwest winds 5 to 10 miles an hour with gusts up to 25 miles an hour. Wednesday night, partly cloudy through 2 a.m., then mostly cloudy with a chance of showers and a slight chance of thunderstorms after 2 a.m. Rainfall amounts around a tenth of an inch. Lows in the upper 60s. Southwest winds 5 to 10 miles an hour with gusts up to 30 miles an hour. Chance of rain 50%. Here is the latest National Weather Service forecast for Cambria County, including the city of Johnstown. This afternoon, partly sunny. Near steady temperature in the upper 70s. West winds around 5 miles an hour. Tonight, mostly cloudy. Lows in the lower 60s. South winds 5 to 10 miles an hour. Wednesday, mostly sunny. Highs in the lower 80s.
southwest winds 10 to 15 miles an hour with gusts up to 25 miles an hour. Wednesday night, partly cloudy through midnight, then a chance of showers and a slight chance of thunderstorms between midnight and 2 a.m. Cloudy with showers likely and a slight chance of thunderstorms after 2 a.m. Rainfall amounts between a tenth and a quarter of an inch. Lows in the mid-60s. Southwest winds 10 to 15 miles an hour with gusts up to 30 miles an hour. Chance of rain 70%. And now the extended forecast for South Central Pennsylvania. Thursday, showers and a slight chance of thunderstorms. Highs in the upper 70s. Chance of rain 80%. Thursday night, mostly cloudy with a 50% chance of showers. Lows in the upper 50s. Friday, mostly sunny. Highs in the mid-70s. Friday night, partly cloudy. Lows in the upper 50s. Saturday, partly sunny with a chance of showers and a slight chance of thunderstorms. Highs in the upper 70s. Chance of rain 50%. Saturday night, mostly cloudy with a chance of showers. Lows in the mid-60s. Chance of rain 50%. Sunday, mostly cloudy with a chance of showers. Highs in the lower 80s. Chance of rain 40%. Sunday night, mostly cloudy. Lows in the lower 60s. Monday, partly sunny. Highs in the upper 70s. 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Broadcasts originate from the National Weather Service in State College and are transmitted from the tower facilities provided by the Blair County Emergency Management Agency in Frankstown on a frequency of 162.425 MHz. We are located at Innovation Park in State College. 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Properly set weather radios with the alarm device will alert you when severe weather warnings or watches are issued. Programming on this station will be temporarily changed during severe weather to bring you the latest information. Warnings and safety information from the National Weather Service may someday save your life or protect your property. The 8 to 14 day outlook from Tuesday, September 15th to Monday, September 21st calls for near normal temperatures and above normal precipitation. Normal high temperatures across central Pennsylvania during this period range from the upper 60s over the Allegheny Mountains to the mid-70s across the lower Susquehanna Valley. Normal lows range from the mid-40s over the Alleghenies to the mid-50s across the lower Susquehanna Valley. Here are the 3 p.m. conditions in the Altoona area. In Altoona, it was mostly sunny. The temperature was 80 degrees, the dew point 61, and the relative humidity 52%. The wind was calm. The pressure was 30.26 inches and falling. At State College, it was mostly sunny. The temperature was 77 degrees, the dew point 63, and the relative humidity 61%. The wind was southeast at 6 miles an hour. The pressure was 30.25 inches and falling. Now, a few other local conditions. Johnstown, partly sunny 75, Dubois, mostly sunny 76, La Trobe, mostly sunny 82, Pittsburgh, partly sunny 81, Erie, sunny 75, Bradford, mostly sunny 76. To the south and east, York, sunny 80, Selins Grove, sunny 79, Harrisburg, mostly sunny 81, Philadelphia, partly sunny 84, Baltimore, partly sunny 87, Washington, D.C., partly sunny 83. Once again, in Altoona it was 80 degrees under mostly sunny skies. And at State College it was 77 degrees under mostly sunny skies. This is NOAA Weather Radio, All Hazards Station WNG 589. 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Here's the hazardous weather outlook for the following counties, Bedford, Blair, Cambria and Huntingdon. For today and tonight, the probability for widespread hazardous weather is low. And now the extended outlook for the period Wednesday through Monday. Heavy rainfall is possible Wednesday night and Thursday. High pressure is settling overhead today and will provide the area with abundant sunshine near normal temperatures for late summer. Temperatures will rise into the upper 70s to mid 80s this afternoon. The low temperatures tonight will stay much milder than the last few nights.
Under partly cloudy skies, the low temperatures will dip to the upper 50s in the northern mountains to only about 70 degrees along the Lake Erie shoreline. Wednesday will be even warmer with higher humidity. Highs of upper 70s in the northeast and upper 80s in Philadelphia will prove to be the warmest this week. A cold front will push in from the northwest Wednesday night, setting off several showers and thunderstorms late Wednesday in the northwest, and more widespread showers and thunderstorms Wednesday night and Thursday. Some of the storms later Wednesday across the northwest could be on the strong to severe side with strong wind gusts. The cold front will push to our south late Thursday. Here is the latest National Weather Service forecast for Blair and Bedford counties, including the city of Altoona. This afternoon, partly sunny. Near steady temperature around 80. West winds around 5 miles an hour. Tonight, mostly cloudy. Lows in the lower 60s. Southwest winds around 5 miles an hour. Wednesday, mostly sunny. Highs in the mid 80s. Southwest winds 5 to 10 miles an hour with gusts up to 25 miles an hour. Wednesday night, partly cloudy through 2 a.m., then mostly cloudy with a chance of showers and a slight chance of thunderstorms after 2 a.m. Rainfall amounts around a tenth of an inch. Lows in the upper 60s. Southwest winds 5 to 10 miles an hour with gusts up to 30 miles an hour. Chance of rain 50%. Here is the latest National Weather Service forecast for Cambria County, including the city of Johnstown. This afternoon, partly sunny. Near steady temperature in the upper 70s. West winds around 5 miles an hour. Tonight, mostly cloudy. Lows in the lower 60s. South winds 5 to 10 miles an hour. Wednesday, mostly sunny. Highs in the lower 80s. Southwest winds 10 to 15 miles an hour with gusts up to 25 miles an hour. Wednesday night, partly cloudy through midnight, then a chance of showers and a slight chance of thunderstorms between midnight and 2 a.m. Cloudy with showers likely and a slight chance of thunderstorms after 2 a.m. Rainfall amounts between a tenth and a quarter of an inch. Lows in the mid-60s. Southwest winds 10 to 15 miles an hour with gusts up to 30 miles an hour. Chance of rain 70%. And now the extended forecast for South Central Pennsylvania. Thursday, showers and a slight chance of thunderstorms. Highs in the upper 70s. Chance of rain 80%. Thursday night, mostly cloudy with a 50% chance of showers. Lows in the upper 50s. Friday, mostly sunny. Highs in the mid 70s. Friday night, partly cloudy. Lows in the upper 50s. Saturday, partly sunny with a chance of showers and a slight chance of thunderstorms. Highs in the upper 70s. Chance of rain 50%. Saturday night, mostly cloudy with a chance of showers. Lows in the mid 60s. Chance of rain 50%. Sunday, mostly cloudy with a chance of showers. Highs in the lower 80s. Chance of rain 40%. Sunday night, mostly cloudy. Lows in the lower 60s. Monday, partly sunny. Highs in the upper 70s. The 8 to 14 day outlook, from Tuesday, September 15th to Monday, September 21st, calls for near normal temperatures and above normal precipitation. Normal high temperatures across central Pennsylvania during this period range from the upper 60s over the Allegheny Mountains to the mid 70s across the lower Susquehanna Valley. Normal lows range from the mid 40s over the Alleghenies to the mid 50s across the lower Susquehanna Valley. Here are the 3 p.m. conditions in the Altoona area. In Altoona, it was mostly sunny. The temperature was 80 degrees, the dew point 61, and the relative humidity 52%. The wind was calm. The pressure was 30.26 inches and falling. At State College, it was mostly sunny. The temperature was 77 degrees, the dew point 63, and the relative humidity 61%. The wind was southeast at 6 miles an hour. The pressure was 30.25 inches and falling. Now, a few other local conditions: Johnstown, partly sunny 75, Dubois, mostly sunny 76, Latrobe, mostly sunny 82, Pittsburgh, partly sunny 81, Erie, sunny 75, Bradford, mostly sunny 76. To the south and east,
York, sunny 80, Selins Grove, sunny 79, Harrisburg, mostly sunny 81, Philadelphia, partly sunny 84, Baltimore, partly sunny 87, Washington, D.C., partly sunny 83. Once again, in Altoona, it was 80 degrees under mostly sunny skies. And at State College, it was 77 degrees under mostly sunny skies. This is NOAA Weather Radio, All Hazards Station WNG 589. 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Here's the hazardous weather outlook for the following counties: Bedford, Blair, Cambria, and Huntingdon. For today and tonight, the probability for widespread hazardous weather is low. And now the extended outlook for the period Wednesday through Monday. Heavy rainfall is possible Wednesday night and Thursday. High pressure is settling overhead today and will provide the area with abundant sunshine near normal temperatures for late summer. Temperatures will rise into the upper 70s to mid 80s this afternoon. The low temperatures tonight will stay much milder than the last few nights. Under partly cloudy skies, the low temperatures will dip to the upper 50s in the northern mountains to only about 70 degrees along the Lake Erie shoreline. Wednesday will be even warmer with higher humidity. Highs of upper 70s in the northeast and upper 80s in Philadelphia will prove to be the warmest this week. A cold front will push in from the northwest Wednesday night, setting off several showers and thunderstorms late Wednesday in the northwest, and more widespread showers and thunderstorms Wednesday night and Thursday. Some of the storms later Wednesday across the northwest could be on the strong to severe side with strong wind gusts. The cold front will push to our south late Thursday. Here is the latest National Weather Service forecast for Blair and Bedford counties, including the city of Altoona. This afternoon, partly sunny. Near steady temperature around 80. West winds around 5 miles an hour. Tonight, mostly cloudy. Lows in the lower 60s. Southwest winds around 5 miles an hour. Wednesday, mostly sunny. Highs in the mid 80s. Southwest winds 5 to 10 miles an hour with gusts up to 25 miles an hour. Wednesday night, partly cloudy through 2 a.m., then mostly cloudy with a chance of showers and a slight chance of thunderstorms after 2 a.m. Rainfall amounts around a tenth of an inch. Lows in the upper 60s. Southwest winds 5 to 10 miles an hour with gusts up to 30 miles an hour. Chance of rain 50%. Here is the latest National Weather Service forecast for Cambria County, including the city of Johnstown. This afternoon, partly sunny. Near steady temperature in the upper 70s. West winds around 5 miles an hour. Tonight, mostly cloudy. Lows in the lower 60s. South winds 5 to 10 miles an hour. Wednesday, mostly sunny. Highs in the lower 80s. Southwest winds 10 to 15 miles an hour with gusts up to 25 miles an hour. Wednesday night, partly cloudy through midnight, then a chance of showers and a slight chance of thunderstorms between midnight and 2 a.m. Cloudy with showers likely and a slight chance of thunderstorms after 2 a.m. Rainfall amounts between a tenth and a quarter of an inch. Lows in the mid-60s. Southwest winds 10 to 15 miles an hour with gusts up to 30 miles an hour. Chance of rain 70%. And now the extended forecast for South Central Pennsylvania. Thursday, showers and a slight chance of thunderstorms. Highs in the upper 70s. Chance of rain 80%. Thursday night, mostly cloudy with a 50% chance of showers. Lows in the upper 50s. Friday, mostly sunny. Highs in the mid 70s. Friday night, partly cloudy. Lows in the upper 50s. Saturday, partly sunny with a chance of showers and a slight chance of thunderstorms. Highs in the upper 70s. Chance of rain 50%. Saturday night, mostly cloudy with a chance of showers. Lows in the mid 60s. Chance of rain 50%. Sunday, mostly cloudy with a chance of showers. Highs in the lower 80s. Chance of rain 40%. Sunday night, mostly cloudy. Lows in the lower 60s. Monday, partly sunny. Highs in the upper 70s. The 8 to 14 day outlook, from Tuesday, September 15th to Monday, September 21st, calls for near normal temperatures and above normal precipitation.
Normal high temperatures across central Pennsylvania during this period range from the upper 60s over the Allegheny Mountains to the mid-70s across the lower Susquehanna Valley. Normal lows range from the mid-40s over the Alleghenies to the mid-50s across the lower Susquehanna Valley. Here are the 3 p.m. conditions in the Altoona area. In Altoona, it was mostly sunny. The temperature was 80 degrees, the dew point 61, and the relative humidity 52%. The wind was calm. The pressure was 30.26 inches and falling. At State College, it was mostly sunny. The temperature was 77 degrees, the dew point 63, and the relative humidity 61%. The wind was southeast at 6 miles an hour. The pressure was 30.25 inches and falling. Now, a few other local conditions: Johnstown, partly sunny 75, Dubois, mostly sunny 76, Latrobe, mostly sunny 82, Pittsburgh, partly sunny 81, Erie, sunny 75, Bradford, mostly sunny 76. To the south and east, York, sunny 80, Selins Grove, sunny 79, Harrisburg, mostly sunny 81, Philadelphia, partly sunny 84, Baltimore, partly sunny 87, Washington, D.C., partly sunny 83. Once again, in Altoona, it was 80 degrees under mostly sunny skies. And at State College, it was 77 degrees under mostly sunny skies. This is NOAA Weather Radio, All Hazards Station WNG 589. 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Here's the hazardous weather outlook for the following counties: Bedford, Blair, Cambria, and Huntingdon. For today and tonight, the probability for widespread hazardous weather is low. And now the extended outlook for the period Wednesday through Monday. Heavy rainfall is possible Wednesday night and Thursday. High pressure is settling overhead today and will provide the area with abundant sunshine near normal temperatures for late summer. Temperatures will rise into the upper 70s to mid-80s this afternoon. The low temperatures tonight will stay much milder than the last few nights. Under partly cloudy skies, the low temperatures will dip to the upper 50s in the northern mountains to only about 70 degrees along the Lake Erie shoreline. Wednesday will be even warmer with higher humidity. Highs of upper 70s in the northeast and upper 80s in Philadelphia will prove to be the warmest this week. A cold front will push in from the northwest Wednesday night, setting off several showers and thunderstorms late Wednesday in the northwest, and more widespread showers and thunderstorms Wednesday night and Thursday. Some of the storms later Wednesday across the northwest could be on the strong to severe side with strong wind gusts. The cold front will push to our south late Thursday. Here is the latest National Weather Service forecast for Blair and Bedford counties, including the city of Altoona. This afternoon, partly sunny. Near steady temperature around 80. West winds around 5 miles an hour. Tonight, mostly cloudy. Lows in the lower 60s. Southwest winds around 5 miles an hour. Wednesday, mostly sunny. Highs in the mid-80s. Southwest winds 5 to 10 miles an hour with gusts up to 25 miles an hour. Wednesday night, partly cloudy through 2 a.m., then mostly cloudy with a chance of showers and a slight chance of thunderstorms after 2 a.m. Rainfall amounts around a tenth of an inch. Lows in the upper 60s. Southwest winds 5 to 10 miles an hour with gusts up to 30 miles an hour. Chance of rain 50%. Here is the latest National Weather Service forecast for Cambria County, including the city of Johnstown. This afternoon, partly sunny. Near steady temperature in the upper 70s. West winds around 5 miles an hour. Tonight, mostly cloudy. Lows in the lower 60s. South winds 5 to 10 miles an hour. Wednesday, mostly sunny. Highs in the lower 80s. Southwest winds 10 to 15 miles an hour with gusts up to 25 miles an hour. Wednesday night, partly cloudy through midnight, then a chance of showers and a slight chance of thunderstorms between midnight and 2 a.m. Cloudy with showers likely and a slight chance of thunderstorms after 2 a.m. Rainfall amounts between a tenth and a quarter of an inch. Lows in the mid-60s. Southwest winds 10 to 15 miles an hour with gusts up to 30 miles an hour. Chance of rain 70%. And now the extended forecast for South Central Pennsylvania.
Thursday, showers and a slight chance of thunderstorms. Highs in the upper 70s. Chance of rain 80%. Thursday night, mostly cloudy with a 50% chance of showers. Lows in the upper 50s. Friday, mostly sunny. Highs in the mid 70s. Friday night, partly cloudy. Lows in the upper 50s. Saturday, partly sunny with a chance of showers and a slight chance of thunderstorms. Highs in the upper 70s. Chance of rain 50%. Saturday night, mostly cloudy with a chance of showers. Lows in the mid 60s. Chance of rain 50%. Sunday, mostly cloudy with a chance of showers. Highs in the lower 80s. Chance of rain 40%. Sunday night, mostly cloudy. Lows in the lower 60s. Monday, partly sunny. Highs in the upper 70s. The 8 to 14 day outlook, from Tuesday, September 15th to Monday, September 21st, calls for near normal temperatures and above normal precipitation. Normal high temperatures across central Pennsylvania during this period range from the upper 60s over the Allegheny Mountains to the mid 70s across the lower Susquehanna Valley. Normal lows range from the mid 40s over the Alleghenies to the mid 50s across the lower Susquehanna Valley. Here are the 3 p.m. conditions in the Altoona area. In Altoona, it was mostly sunny. The temperature was 80 degrees, the dew point 61, and the relative humidity 52%. The wind was calm. The pressure was 30.26 inches and falling. At State College, it was mostly sunny. The temperature was 77 degrees, the dew point 63, and the relative humidity 61%. The wind was southeast at 6 miles an hour. The pressure was 30.25 inches and falling. Now, a few other local conditions: Johnstown, partly sunny 75, Dubois, mostly sunny 76, La Trobe, mostly sunny 82, Pittsburgh, partly sunny 81, Erie, sunny 75, Bradford, mostly sunny 76. To the south and east, York, sunny 80, Selins Grove, sunny 79, Harrisburg, mostly sunny 81, Philadelphia, partly sunny 84, Baltimore, partly sunny 87, Washington, D.C., partly sunny 83. Once again, in Altoona it was 80 degrees under mostly sunny skies. And at State College it was 77 degrees under mostly sunny skies. This is NOAA Weather Radio, All Hazards Station WNG 589. 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Here's the hazardous weather outlook for the following counties: Bedford, Blair, Cambria, and Huntingdon. For today and tonight, the probability for widespread hazardous weather is low. And now the extended outlook for the period Wednesday through Monday. Heavy rainfall is possible Wednesday night and Thursday. High pressure is settling overhead today and will provide the area with abundant sunshine near normal temperatures for late summer. Temperatures will rise into the upper 70s to mid 80s this afternoon. The low temperatures tonight will stay much milder than the last few nights. Under partly cloudy skies, the low temperatures will dip to the upper 50s in the northern mountains to only about 70 degrees along the Lake Erie shoreline. Wednesday will be even warmer with higher humidity. Highs of upper 70s in the northeast and upper 80s in Philadelphia will prove to be the warmest this week. A cold front will push in from the northwest Wednesday night, setting off several showers and thunderstorms late Wednesday in the northwest, and more widespread showers and thunderstorms Wednesday night and Thursday. Some of the storms later Wednesday across the northwest could be on the strong to severe side with strong wind gusts. The cold front will push to our south late Thursday. Here is the latest National Weather Service forecast for Blair and Bedford counties, including the city of Altoona. This afternoon, partly sunny. Near steady temperature around 80. West winds around 5 miles an hour. Tonight, mostly cloudy. Lows in the lower 60s. Southwest winds around 5 miles an hour. Wednesday, mostly sunny. Highs in the mid 80s. Southwest winds 5 to 10 miles an hour with gusts up to 25 miles an hour. Wednesday night, partly cloudy through 2 a.m., then mostly cloudy with a chance of showers and a slight chance of thunderstorms after 2 a.m. Rainfall amounts around a tenth of an inch. Lows in the upper 60s.
Southwest winds 5 to 10 miles an hour with gusts up to 30 miles an hour. Chance of rain 50%. Here is the latest National Weather Service forecast for Cambria County, including the city of Johnstown. This afternoon, partly sunny. Near steady temperature in the upper 70s. West winds around 5 miles an hour. Tonight, mostly cloudy. Lows in the lower 60s. South winds 5 to 10 miles an hour. Wednesday, mostly sunny. Highs in the lower 80s. Southwest winds 10 to 15 miles an hour with gusts up to 25 miles an hour. Wednesday night, partly cloudy through midnight, then a chance of showers and a slight chance of thunderstorms between midnight and 2 a.m. Cloudy with showers likely and a slight chance of thunderstorms after 2 a.m. Rainfall amounts between a tenth and a quarter of an inch. Lows in the mid-60s. Southwest winds 10 to 15 miles an hour with gusts up to 30 miles an hour. Chance of rain 70%. And now the extended forecast for South Central Pennsylvania. Thursday, showers and a slight chance of thunderstorms. Highs in the upper 70s. Chance of rain 80%. Thursday night, mostly cloudy with a 50% chance of showers. Lows in the upper 50s. Friday, mostly sunny. Highs in the mid-70s. Friday night, partly cloudy. Lows in the upper 50s. Saturday, partly sunny with a chance of showers and a slight chance of thunderstorms. Highs in the upper 70s. Chance of rain 50%. Saturday night, mostly cloudy with a chance of showers. Lows in the mid-60s. Chance of rain 50%. Sunday, mostly cloudy with a chance of showers. Highs in the lower 80s. Chance of rain 40%. Sunday night, mostly cloudy. Lows in the lower 60s. Monday, partly sunny. Highs in the upper 70s. The 8 to 14 day outlook, from Tuesday, September 15th to Monday, September 21st, calls for near normal temperatures and above normal precipitation. Normal high temperatures across central Pennsylvania during this period range from the upper 60s over the Allegheny Mountains to the mid-70s across the lower Susquehanna Valley. Normal lows range from the mid-40s over the Alleghenies to the mid-50s across the lower Susquehanna Valley. Here are the 3 p.m. conditions in the Altoona area. In Altoona, it was mostly sunny. The temperature was 80 degrees, the dew point 61, and the relative humidity 52%. The wind was calm. The pressure was 30.26 inches and falling. At State College, it was mostly sunny. The temperature was 77 degrees, the dew point 63, and the relative humidity 61%. The wind was southeast at 6 miles an hour. The pressure was 30.25 inches and falling. Now, a few other local conditions: Johnstown, partly sunny 75, Dubois, mostly sunny 76, La Trobe, mostly sunny 82, Pittsburgh, partly sunny 81, Erie, sunny 75, Bradford, mostly sunny 76. To the south and east, York, sunny 80, Selins Grove, sunny 79, Harrisburg, mostly sunny 81, Philadelphia, partly sunny 84, Baltimore, partly sunny 87, Washington, D.C., partly sunny 83. Once again, in Altoona it was 80 degrees under mostly sunny skies. And at State College it was 77 degrees under mostly sunny skies. This is NOAA Weather Radio, All Hazards Station WNG 589. 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Here's the hazardous weather outlook for the following counties: Bedford, Blair, Cambria, and Huntingdon. For today and tonight. The probability for widespread hazardous weather is low. And now the extended outlook for the period Wednesday through Monday. Heavy rainfall is possible Wednesday night and Thursday. The low temperatures tonight will stay much milder than the last few nights as high pressure begins to slide off to the east. Temperatures will dip to the upper 50s in the northern mountains and the low to mid 60s across much of the rest of the Commonwealth. Wednesday will be warmer with higher humidity. Highs of upper 70s in the northeast and mid to upper 80s in much of the rest of Pennsylvania will prove to be the warmest this week.
A cold front will push in from the northwest Wednesday night, setting off several showers and thunderstorms late Wednesday in the northwest, and more widespread showers and thunderstorms Wednesday night and Thursday. Some of the storms later Wednesday across the northwest could be on the strong to severe side, with damaging wind gusts being the primary hazard. The cold front will push to our south late Thursday. Here's the latest National Weather Service forecast for Blair and Bedford counties, including the city of Altoona. This afternoon, partly sunny. Near steady temperature around 80. West winds around 5 miles an hour. Tonight, mostly cloudy. Lows in the lower 60s. Southwest winds around 5 miles an hour. Wednesday, mostly sunny. Highs in the mid-80s. Southwest winds 5 to 10 miles an hour with gusts up to 25 miles an hour. Wednesday night, partly cloudy through 2 a.m., then mostly cloudy with a chance of showers and a slight chance of thunderstorms after 2 a.m. Rainfall amounts around a tenth of an inch. Lows in the upper 60s. Southwest winds 5 to 10 miles an hour with gusts up to 30 miles an hour. Chance of rain 50%. Here is the latest National Weather Service forecast for Cambria County, including the city of Johnstown. This afternoon, partly sunny. Near steady temperature in the upper 70s. West winds around 5 miles an hour. Tonight, mostly cloudy. Lows in the lower 60s. South winds 5 to 10 miles an hour. Wednesday, mostly sunny. Highs in the lower 80s. Southwest winds 10 to 15 miles an hour with gusts up to 25 miles an hour. Wednesday night, partly cloudy through midnight, then a chance of showers and a slight chance of thunderstorms between midnight and 2 a.m. Cloudy with showers likely and a slight chance of thunderstorms after 2 a.m. Rainfall amounts between a tenth and a quarter of an inch. Lows in the mid-60s. Southwest winds 10 to 15 miles an hour with gusts up to 30 miles an hour. Chance of rain 70%. And now the extended forecast for South Central Pennsylvania. Thursday, showers and a slight chance of thunderstorms. Highs in the upper 70s. Chance of rain 80%. Thursday night, mostly cloudy with a 50% chance of showers. Lows in the upper 50s. Friday, mostly sunny. Highs in the mid-70s. Friday night, partly cloudy. Lows in the upper 50s. Saturday, partly sunny with a chance of showers and a slight chance of thunderstorms. Highs in the upper 70s. Chance of rain 50%. Saturday night, mostly cloudy with a chance of showers. Lows in the mid-60s. Chance of rain 50%. Sunday, mostly cloudy with a chance of showers. Highs in the lower 80s. Chance of rain 40%. Sunday night, mostly cloudy. Lows in the lower 60s. Monday, partly sunny. Highs in the upper 70s. The 8 to 14 day outlook, from Tuesday, September 15th to Monday, September 21st, calls for near normal temperatures and above normal precipitation. Normal high temperatures across central Pennsylvania during this period range from the upper 60s over the Allegheny Mountains to the mid-70s across the lower Susquehanna Valley. Normal lows range from the mid-40s over the Alleghenies to the mid-50s across the lower Susquehanna Valley. Here are the 3 p.m. conditions in the Altoona area. In Altoona, it was mostly sunny. The temperature was 80 degrees, the dew point 61, and the relative humidity 52%. The wind was calm. The pressure was 30.26 inches and falling. At State College, it was mostly sunny. The temperature was 77 degrees, the dew point 63, and the relative humidity 61%. The wind was southeast at 6 miles an hour. The pressure was 30.25 inches and falling. Now, a few other local conditions. Johnstown, partly sunny 75, Dubois, mostly sunny 76, La Trobe, mostly sunny 82, Pittsburgh, partly sunny 81, Erie, sunny 75, Bradford, mostly sunny 76. To the south and east, York, sunny 80, Selins Grove, sunny 79, Harrisburg, mostly sunny 81, Philadelphia, partly sunny 84, Baltimore, partly sunny 87, Washington, D.C., partly sunny 83. Once again, in Altoona it was 80 degrees under mostly sunny skies.
and at State College it was 77 degrees under mostly sunny skies. This is NOAA Weather Radio, All Hazards Station WNG 589. 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Here's the hazardous weather outlook for the following counties: Bedford, Blair, Cambria, and Huntingdon. For today and tonight, the probability for widespread hazardous weather is low. And now the extended outlook for the period Wednesday through Monday. Heavy rainfall is possible Wednesday night and Thursday. The low temperatures tonight will stay much milder than the last few nights as high pressure begins to slide off to the east. Temperatures will dip to the upper 50s in the northern mountains and the low to mid 60s across much of the rest of the Commonwealth. Wednesday will be warmer with higher humidity. Highs of upper 70s in the northeast and mid to upper 80s in much of the rest of Pennsylvania will prove to be the warmest this week. A cold front will push in from the northwest Wednesday night, setting off several showers and thunderstorms late Wednesday in the northwest, and more widespread showers and thunderstorms Wednesday night and Thursday. Some of the storms later Wednesday across the northwest could be on the strong to severe side, with damaging wind gusts being the primary hazard. The cold front will push to our south late Thursday. Here is the latest National Weather Service forecast for Blair and Bedford counties, including the city of Altoona. This afternoon, partly sunny. Near steady temperature around 80. West winds around 5 miles an hour. Tonight, mostly cloudy. Lows in the lower 60s. Southwest winds around 5 miles an hour. Wednesday, mostly sunny. Highs in the mid 80s. Southwest winds 5 to 10 miles an hour with gusts up to 25 miles an hour. Wednesday night, partly cloudy through 2 a.m., then mostly cloudy with a chance of showers and a slight chance of thunderstorms after 2 a.m. Rainfall amounts around a tenth of an inch. Lows in the upper 60s. Southwest winds 5 to 10 miles an hour with gusts up to 30 miles an hour. Chance of rain 50%. Here is the latest National Weather Service forecast for Cambria County, including the city of Johnstown. This afternoon, partly sunny. Near steady temperature in the upper 70s. West winds around 5 miles an hour. Tonight, mostly cloudy. Lows in the lower 60s. South winds 5 to 10 miles an hour. Wednesday, mostly sunny. Highs in the lower 80s. Southwest winds 10 to 15 miles an hour with gusts up to 25 miles an hour. Wednesday night, partly cloudy through midnight, then a chance of showers and a slight chance of thunderstorms between midnight and 2 a.m. Cloudy with showers likely and a slight chance of thunderstorms after 2 a.m. Rainfall amounts between a tenth and a quarter of an inch. Lows in the mid-60s. Southwest winds 10 to 15 miles an hour with gusts up to 30 miles an hour. Chance of rain 70%. And now the extended forecast for South Central Pennsylvania. Thursday, showers and a slight chance of thunderstorms. Highs in the upper 70s. Chance of rain 80%. Thursday night, mostly cloudy with a 50% chance of showers. Lows in the upper 50s. Friday, mostly sunny. Highs in the mid 70s. Friday night, partly cloudy. Lows in the upper 50s. Saturday, partly sunny with a chance of showers and a slight chance of thunderstorms. Highs in the upper 70s. Chance of rain 50%. Saturday night, mostly cloudy with a chance of showers. Lows in the mid 60s. Chance of rain 50%. Sunday, mostly cloudy with a chance of showers. Highs in the lower 80s. Chance of rain 40%. Sunday night, mostly cloudy. Lows in the lower 60s. Monday, partly sunny. Highs in the upper 70s. The 8 to 14 day outlook, from Tuesday, September 15th to Monday, September 21st, calls for near normal temperatures and above normal precipitation. Normal high temperatures across central Pennsylvania during this period range from the upper 60s over the Allegheny Mountains to the mid 70s across the lower Susquehanna Valley. Normal lows range from the mid 40s over the Alleghenies to the mid 50s across the lower Susquehanna Valley. Here are the 3 p.m. conditions in the Altoona area. In Altoona, it was mostly sunny.
The temperature was 80 degrees, the dew point 61, and the relative humidity 52%. The wind was calm. The pressure was 30.26 inches and falling. At State College, it was mostly sunny. The temperature was 77 degrees, the dew point 63, and the relative humidity 61%. The wind was southeast at 6 miles an hour. The pressure was 30.25 inches and

Here's the hazardous weather outlook for the following counties: Bedford, Blair, Cambria, and Huntingdon. For today and tonight, the probability for widespread hazardous weather is low. And now the extended outlook for the period Wednesday through Monday. Heavy rainfall is possible Wednesday night and Thursday. The low temperatures tonight will stay much milder than the last few nights as high pressure begins to slide off to the east. Temperatures will dip to the upper 50s in the northern mountains and the low to mid 60s across much of the rest of the Commonwealth. Wednesday will be warmer with higher humidity. Highs of upper 70s in the northeast and mid to upper 80s in much of the rest of Pennsylvania will prove to be the warmest this week. A cold front will push in from the northwest Wednesday night, setting off several showers and thunderstorms late Wednesday in the northwest, and more widespread showers and thunderstorms Wednesday night and Thursday. Some of the storms later Wednesday across the northwest could be on the strong to severe side, with damaging wind gusts being the primary hazard. The cold front will push to our south late Thursday. Here is the latest National Weather Service forecast for Blair and Bedford counties, including the city of Altoona. This afternoon, partly sunny. Near steady temperature around 80. West winds around 5 miles an hour. Tonight, mostly cloudy. Lows in the lower 60s. Southwest winds around 5 miles an hour. Wednesday, mostly sunny. Highs in the mid 80s. Southwest winds 5 to 10 miles an hour with gusts up to 25 miles an hour. Wednesday night, partly cloudy through 2 a.m., then mostly cloudy with a chance of showers and a slight chance of thunderstorms after 2 a.m. Rainfall amounts around a tenth of an inch. Lows in the upper 60s. Southwest winds 5 to 10 miles an hour with gusts up to 30 miles an hour. Chance of rain 50%. Here is the latest National Weather Service forecast for Cambria County, including the city of Johnstown. This afternoon, partly sunny. Near steady temperature in the upper 70s. West winds around 5 miles an hour. Tonight, mostly cloudy. Lows in the lower 60s. South winds 5 to 10 miles an hour. Wednesday, mostly sunny. Highs in the lower 80s. Southwest winds 10 to 15 miles an hour with gusts up to 25 miles an hour. Wednesday night, partly cloudy through midnight, then a chance of showers and a slight chance of thunderstorms between midnight and 2 a.m. Cloudy with showers likely and a slight chance of thunderstorms after 2 a.m. Rainfall amounts between a tenth and a quarter of an inch. Lows in the mid-60s. Southwest winds 10 to 15 miles an hour with gusts up to 30 miles an hour. Chance of rain 70%. And now the extended forecast for South Central Pennsylvania. Thursday, showers and a slight chance of thunderstorms. Highs in the upper 70s. Chance of rain 80%. Thursday night, mostly cloudy with a 50% chance of showers. Lows in the upper 50s. Friday, mostly sunny. Highs in the mid 70s. Friday night, partly cloudy. Lows in the upper 50s. Saturday, partly sunny with a chance of showers and a slight chance of thunderstorms. Highs in the upper 70s. Chance of rain 50%. Saturday night, mostly cloudy with a chance of showers. Lows in the mid 60s. Chance of rain 50%. Sunday, mostly cloudy with a chance of showers. Highs in the lower 80s. Chance of rain 40%. Sunday night, mostly cloudy. Lows in the lower 60s. Monday, partly sunny. Highs in the upper 70s. The 8 to 14 day outlook, from Tuesday, September 15th to Monday, September 21st, calls for near normal temperatures and above normal precipitation. Normal high temperatures across central Pennsylvania during this period range from the upper 60s over the Allegheny Mountains to the mid 70s across the lower Susquehanna Valley. Normal lows range from the mid-40s over the Alleghenies to the mid-50s across the lower Susquehanna Valley. Here are the 4 p.m. conditions in the Altoona area. In Altoona, it was mostly sunny. The temperature was 81 degrees, the dew point 61, and the relative humidity 50%. The wind was calm. The pressure was 30.25 inches and falling. At State College, it was mostly sunny. The temperature was 79 degrees, the dew point 63, and

relative humidity 57%. The wind was southwest at 3 miles an hour. The pressure was 30.24 inches and falling. Now, a few other local conditions: Johnstown, mostly sunny 75, Dubois, mostly sunny 75, La Trobe, mostly sunny 77, Pittsburgh partly sunny 81, Bradford mostly sunny 77. To the south and east, the report from York was not available. Selins Grove mostly sunny 80, Harrisburg partly sunny 81, Philadelphia partly sunny 84, Baltimore partly sunny 86, Washington DC partly sunny 84. Once again, in Altoona it was 81 degrees under mostly sunny skies. And at State College it was 79 degrees under mostly sunny skies. This is NOAA Weather Radio, All Hazards Station WNG 589. 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Here's the hazardous weather outlook for the following counties: Bedford, Blair, Cambria, and Huntingdon. For today and tonight, the probability for widespread hazardous weather is low. And now the extended outlook for the period Wednesday through Monday. Heavy rainfall is possible Wednesday night and Thursday. The low temperatures tonight will stay much milder than the last few nights as high pressure begins to slide off to the east. Temperatures will dip to the upper 50s in the northern mountains and the low to mid 60s across much of the rest of the Commonwealth. Wednesday will be warmer with higher humidity. Highs of upper 70s in the northeast and mid to upper 80s in much of the rest of Pennsylvania will prove to be the warmest this week. A cold front will push in from the northwest Wednesday night, setting off several showers and thunderstorms late Wednesday in the northwest, and more widespread showers and thunderstorms Wednesday night and Thursday. Some of the storms later Wednesday across the northwest could be on the strong to severe side, with damaging wind gusts being the primary hazard. The cold front will push to our south late Thursday. Here is the latest National Weather Service forecast for Blair and Bedford counties, including the city of Altoona. This afternoon, partly sunny. Near steady temperature around 80. West winds around 5 miles an hour. Tonight, mostly cloudy. Lows in the lower 60s. Southwest winds around 5 miles an hour. Wednesday, mostly sunny. Highs in the mid 80s. Southwest winds 5 to 10 miles an hour with gusts up to 25 miles an hour. Wednesday night, partly cloudy through 2 a.m., then mostly cloudy with a chance of showers and a slight chance of thunderstorms after 2 a.m. Rainfall amounts around a tenth of an inch. Lows in the upper 60s. Southwest winds 5 to 10 miles an hour with gusts up to 30 miles an hour. Chance of rain 50%. Here is the latest National Weather Service forecast for Cambria County, including the city of Johnstown. This afternoon, partly sunny. Near steady temperature in the upper 70s. West winds around 5 miles an hour. Tonight, mostly cloudy. Lows in the lower 60s. South winds 5 to 10 miles an hour. Wednesday, mostly sunny. Highs in the lower 80s. Southwest winds 10 to 15 miles an hour with gusts up to 25 miles an hour. Wednesday night, partly cloudy through midnight, then a chance of showers and a slight chance of thunderstorms between midnight and 2 a.m. Cloudy with showers likely and a slight chance of thunderstorms after 2 a.m. Rainfall amounts between a tenth and a quarter of an inch. Lows in the mid-60s. Southwest winds 10 to 15 miles an hour with gusts up to 30 miles an hour. Chance of rain 70%. And now the extended forecast for South Central Pennsylvania. Thursday, showers and a slight chance of thunderstorms. Highs in the upper 70s. Chance of rain 80%. Thursday night, mostly cloudy with a 50% chance of showers. Lows in the upper 50s. Friday, mostly sunny. Highs in the mid 70s. Friday night, partly cloudy. Lows in the upper 50s. Saturday, partly sunny with a chance of showers and a slight chance of thunderstorms. Highs in the upper 70s. Chance of rain 50%. Saturday night, mostly cloudy with a chance of showers. Lows in the mid 60s. Chance of rain 50%. Sunday, mostly cloudy with a chance of showers. Highs in the lower 80s. Chance of rain 40%. Sunday night, mostly cloudy.
lows in the lower 60s. Monday, partly sunny. Highs in the upper 70s. The 8 to 14 day outlook, from Tuesday, September 15th to Monday, September 21st, calls for near normal temperatures and above normal precipitation. Normal high temperatures across central Pennsylvania during this period range from the upper 60s over the Allegheny Mountains to the mid-70s across the lower Susquehanna Valley. Normal lows range from the mid-40s over the Alleghenies to the mid-50s across the lower Susquehanna Valley. Here are the 4 p.m. conditions in the Altoona area. In Altoona, it was mostly sunny. The temperature was 81 degrees, the dew point 61, and the relative humidity 50%. The wind was calm. The pressure was 30.25 inches and falling. At State College, it was mostly sunny. The temperature was 79 degrees, the dew point 63, and the relative humidity 57%. The wind was southwest at 3 miles an hour. The pressure was 30.24 inches and falling. Now, a few other local conditions. Johnstown, mostly sunny 75, Du Bois, mostly sunny 75, La Trobe, mostly sunny 77, Pittsburgh partly sunny 81, Bradford mostly sunny 77. To the south and east, the report from York was not available. Selams Grove mostly sunny 80, Harrisburg partly sunny 81, Philadelphia partly sunny 84, Baltimore partly sunny 86, Washington DC partly sunny 84. Once again, in Altoona it was 81 degrees under mostly sunny skies. And at State College it was 79 degrees under mostly sunny skies. This is NOAA Weather Radio, All Hazards Station WNG 589. 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Here's the hazardous weather outlook for the following counties: Bedford, Blair, Cambria, and Huntingdon. For today and tonight. The probability for widespread hazardous weather is low. And now the extended outlook for the period Wednesday through Monday. Heavy rainfall is possible Wednesday night and Thursday. The low temperatures tonight will stay much milder than the last few nights as high pressure begins to slide off to the east. Temperatures will dip to the upper 50s in the northern mountains and the low to mid 60s across much of the rest of the Commonwealth. Wednesday will be warmer with higher humidity. Highs of upper 70s in the northeast and mid to upper 80s in much of the rest of Pennsylvania will prove to be the warmest this week. A cold front will push in from the northwest Wednesday night, setting off several showers and thunderstorms late Wednesday in the northwest, and more widespread showers and thunderstorms Wednesday night and Thursday. Some of the storms later Wednesday across the northwest could be on the strong to severe side, with damaging wind gusts being the primary hazard. The cold front will push to our south late Thursday. Here is the latest National Weather Service forecast for Blair and Bedford counties, including the city of Altoona. This afternoon, partly sunny. Near steady temperature around 80. West winds around 5 miles an hour. Tonight, mostly cloudy. Lows in the lower 60s. Southwest winds around 5 miles an hour. Wednesday, mostly sunny. Highs in the mid-80s. Southwest winds 5 to 10 miles an hour with gusts up to 25 miles an hour. Wednesday night, partly cloudy through 2 a.m., then mostly cloudy with a chance of showers and a slight chance of thunderstorms after 2 a.m. Rainfall amounts around a tenth of an inch. Lows in the upper 60s. Southwest winds 5 to 10 miles an hour with gusts up to 30 miles an hour. Chance of rain 50%. Here is the latest National Weather Service forecast for Cambria County, including the city of Johnstown. This afternoon, partly sunny. Near steady temperature in the upper 70s. West winds around 5 miles an hour. Tonight, mostly cloudy. Lows in the lower 60s. South winds 5 to 10 miles an hour. Wednesday, mostly sunny. Highs in the lower 80s. Southwest winds 10 to 15 miles an hour with gusts up to 25 miles an hour. Wednesday night, partly cloudy through midnight, then a chance of showers and a slight chance of thunderstorms between midnight and 2 a.m. Cloudy with showers likely and a slight chance of thunderstorms after 2 a.m. Rainfall amounts between a tenth and a quarter of an inch. Lows in the mid-60s.
Southwest winds 10 to 15 miles an hour with gusts up to 30 miles an hour. Chance of rain 70%. And now the extended forecast for South Central Pennsylvania. Thursday, showers and a slight chance of thunderstorms. Highs in the upper 70s. Chance of rain 80%. Thursday night, mostly cloudy with a 50% chance of showers. Lows in the upper 50s. Friday, mostly sunny. Highs in the mid-70s. Friday night, partly cloudy. Lows in the upper 50s. Saturday, partly sunny with a chance of showers and a slight chance of thunderstorms. Highs in the upper 70s. Chance of rain 50%. Saturday night, mostly cloudy with a chance of showers. Lows in the mid-60s. Chance of rain 50%. Sunday, mostly cloudy with a chance of showers. Highs in the lower 80s. Chance of rain 40%. Sunday night, mostly cloudy. Lows in the lower 60s. Monday, partly sunny. Highs in the upper 70s. The 8 to 14 day outlook, from Tuesday, September 15th to Monday, September 21st, calls for near normal temperatures and above normal precipitation. Normal high temperatures across central Pennsylvania during this period range from the upper 60s over the Allegheny Mountains to the mid-70s across the lower Susquehanna Valley. Normal lows range from the mid-40s over the Alleghenies to the mid-50s across the lower Susquehanna Valley. Here are the 4 p.m. conditions in the Altoona area. In Altoona, it was mostly sunny. The temperature was 81 degrees, the dew point 61, and the relative humidity 50%. The wind was calm. The pressure was 30.25 inches and falling. At State College, it was mostly sunny. The temperature was 79 degrees, the dew point 63, and the relative humidity 57%. The wind was southwest at 3 miles an hour. The pressure was 30.24 inches and falling. Now, a few other local conditions. Johnstown, mostly sunny 75, DuBois, mostly sunny 75, Latrobe, mostly sunny 77, Pittsburgh partly sunny 81, Bradford mostly sunny 77. To the south and east, the report from York was not available. Selins Grove mostly sunny 80, Harrisburg partly sunny 81, Philadelphia partly sunny 84, Baltimore partly sunny 86, Washington DC partly sunny 84. Once again, in Altoona it was 81 degrees under mostly sunny skies. And at State College it was 79 degrees under mostly sunny skies. 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Here's the hazardous weather outlook for the following counties: Bedford, Blair, Cambria, and Huntingdon. For today and tonight, the probability for widespread hazardous weather is low. And now the extended outlook for the period Wednesday through Monday. Heavy rainfall is possible Wednesday night and Thursday. The low temperatures tonight will stay much milder than the last few nights as high pressure begins to slide off to the east. Temperatures will dip to the upper 50s in the northern mountains and the low to mid 60s across much of the rest of the Commonwealth. Wednesday will be warmer with higher humidity. Highs of upper 70s in the northeast and mid to upper 80s in much of the rest of Pennsylvania will prove to be the warmest this week. A cold front will push in from the northwest Wednesday night, setting off several showers and thunderstorms late Wednesday in the northwest, and more widespread showers and thunderstorms Wednesday night and Thursday. Some of the storms later Wednesday across the northwest could be on the strong to severe side, with damaging wind gusts being the primary hazard. The cold front will push to our south late Thursday. Here is the latest National Weather Service forecast for Blair and Bedford counties, including the city of Altoona. This afternoon, partly sunny. Near steady temperature around 80. West winds around 5 miles an hour. Tonight, mostly cloudy. Lows in the lower 60s. Southwest winds around 5 miles an hour. Wednesday, mostly sunny. Highs in the mid-80s. Southwest winds 5 to 10 miles an hour with gusts up to 25 miles an hour. Wednesday night, partly cloudy through 2 a.m., then mostly cloudy with a chance of showers and a slight chance of thunderstorms after 2 a.m. Rainfall amounts around a tenth of an inch.
lows in the upper 60s. Southwest winds 5 to 10 miles an hour with gusts up to 30 miles an hour. Chance of rain 50%. Here is the latest National Weather Service forecast for Cambria County, including the city of Johnstown. This afternoon, partly sunny. Near steady temperature in the upper 70s. West winds around 5 miles an hour. Tonight, mostly cloudy. Lows in the lower 60s. South winds 5 to 10 miles an hour. Wednesday, mostly sunny. Highs in the lower 80s. Southwest winds 10 to 15 miles an hour with gusts up to 25 miles an hour. Wednesday night, partly cloudy through midnight, then a chance of showers and a slight chance of thunderstorms between midnight and 2 a.m. Cloudy with showers likely and a slight chance of thunderstorms after 2 a.m. Rainfall amounts between a tenth and a quarter of an inch. Lows in the mid-60s. Southwest winds 10 to 15 miles an hour with gusts up to 30 miles an hour. Chance of rain 70%. And now the extended forecast for South Central Pennsylvania. Thursday, showers and a slight chance of thunderstorms. Highs in the upper 70s. Chance of rain 80%. Thursday night, mostly cloudy with a 50% chance of showers. Lows in the upper 50s. Friday, mostly sunny. Highs in the mid-70s. Friday night, partly cloudy. Lows in the upper 50s. Saturday, partly sunny with a chance of showers and a slight chance of thunderstorms. Highs in the upper 70s. Chance of rain 50%. Saturday night, mostly cloudy with a chance of showers. Lows in the mid-60s. Chance of rain 50%. Sunday, mostly cloudy with a chance of showers. Highs in the lower 80s. Chance of rain 40%. Sunday night, mostly cloudy. Lows in the lower 60s. Monday, partly sunny. Highs in the upper 70s. 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Broadcasts originate from the National Weather Service in State College and are transmitted from the tower facilities provided by the Blair County Emergency Management Agency in Frankstown on a frequency of 162.425 MHz. We are located at Innovation Park in State College. 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Properly set weather radios, with the alarm device, will alert you when severe weather warnings or watches are issued. Programming on this station will be temporarily changed during severe weather, to bring you the latest information. Warnings and safety information from the National Weather Service may someday save your life or protect your property. The 8 to 14 day outlook, from Tuesday, September 15th to Monday, September 21st, calls for near normal temperatures and above normal precipitation. Normal high temperatures across central Pennsylvania during this period range from the upper 60s over the Allegheny Mountains to the mid-70s across the lower Susquehanna Valley. Normal lows range from the mid-40s over the Alleghenies to the mid-50s across the lower Susquehanna Valley. Here are the 4 p.m. conditions in the Altoona area. In Altoona, it was mostly sunny. The temperature was 81 degrees, the dew point 61, and the relative humidity 50%. The wind was calm. The pressure was 30.25 inches and falling. At State College, it was mostly sunny. The temperature was 79 degrees, the dew point 63, and the relative humidity 57%. The wind was southwest at 3 miles an hour. The pressure was 30.24 inches and falling. Now, a few other local conditions. Johnstown, mostly sunny 75, Dubois, mostly sunny 75, Latrobe, mostly sunny 77, Pittsburgh partly sunny 81, Bradford mostly sunny 77. To the south and east, the report from York was not available. Selins Grove mostly sunny 80, Harrisburg partly sunny 81, Philadelphia partly sunny 84, Baltimore partly sunny 86, Washington DC partly sunny 84. Once again, in Altoona it was 81 degrees under mostly sunny skies. And at State College it was 79 degrees under mostly sunny skies. 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
Here's the hazardous weather outlook for the following counties: Bedford, Blair, Cambria, and Huntingdon. For today and tonight, the probability for widespread hazardous weather is low. And now the extended outlook for the period Wednesday through Monday. Heavy rainfall is possible Wednesday night and Thursday. The low temperatures tonight will stay much milder than the last few nights as high pressure begins to slide off to the east. Temperatures will dip to the upper 50s in the northern mountains and the low to mid 60s across much of the rest of the Commonwealth. Wednesday will be warmer with higher humidity. Highs of upper 70s in the northeast and mid to upper 80s in much of the rest of Pennsylvania will prove to be the warmest this week. A cold front will push in from the northwest Wednesday night, setting off several showers and thunderstorms late Wednesday in the northwest, and more widespread showers and thunderstorms Wednesday night and Thursday. Some of the storms later Wednesday across the northwest could be on the strong to severe side, with damaging wind gusts being the primary hazard. The cold front will push to our south late Thursday. Here is the latest National Weather Service forecast for Blair and Bedford counties, including the city of Altoona. This afternoon, partly sunny. Near steady temperature around 80. West winds around 5 miles an hour. Tonight, mostly cloudy. Lows in the lower 60s. Southwest winds around 5 miles an hour. Wednesday, mostly sunny. Highs in the mid 80s. Southwest winds 5 to 10 miles an hour with gusts up to 25 miles an hour. Wednesday night, partly cloudy through 2 a.m., then mostly cloudy with a chance of showers and a slight chance of thunderstorms after 2 a.m. Rainfall amounts around a tenth of an inch. Lows in the upper 60s. Southwest winds 5 to 10 miles an hour with gusts up to 30 miles an hour. Chance of rain 50%. Here is the latest National Weather Service forecast for Cambria County, including the city of Johnstown. This afternoon, partly sunny. Near steady temperature in the upper 70s. West winds around 5 miles an hour. Tonight, mostly cloudy. Lows in the lower 60s. South winds 5 to 10 miles an hour. Wednesday, mostly sunny. Highs in the lower 80s. Southwest winds 10 to 15 miles an hour with gusts up to 25 miles an hour. Wednesday night, partly cloudy through midnight, then a chance of showers and a slight chance of thunderstorms between midnight and 2 a.m. Cloudy with showers likely and a slight chance of thunderstorms after 2 a.m. Rainfall amounts between a tenth and a quarter of an inch. Lows in the mid-60s. Southwest winds 10 to 15 miles an hour with gusts up to 30 miles an hour. Chance of rain 70%. And now the extended forecast for South Central Pennsylvania. Thursday, showers and a slight chance of thunderstorms. Highs in the upper 70s. Chance of rain 80%. Thursday night, mostly cloudy with a 50% chance of showers. Lows in the upper 50s. Friday, mostly sunny. Highs in the mid 70s. Friday night, partly cloudy. Lows in the upper 50s. Saturday, partly sunny with a chance of showers and a slight chance of thunderstorms. Highs in the upper 70s. Chance of rain 50%. Saturday night, mostly cloudy with a chance of showers. Lows in the mid 60s. Chance of rain 50%. Sunday, mostly cloudy with a chance of showers. Highs in the lower 80s. Chance of rain 40%. Sunday night, mostly cloudy. Lows in the lower 60s. Monday, partly sunny. Highs in the upper 70s. The 8 to 14 day outlook, from Wednesday, September 16th to Tuesday, September 22nd, calls for near normal temperatures and above normal precipitation. Normal high temperatures across central Pennsylvania during this period range from the upper 60s over the Allegheny Mountains to the mid 70s across the lower Susquehanna Valley. Normal lows range from the mid-40s over the Alleghenies to the mid-50s across the lower Susquehanna Valley. Here are the 4 p.m. conditions in the Altoona area. In Altoona, it was mostly sunny. The temperature was 81 degrees, the dew point 61, and the relative humidity 50%. The wind was calm. The pressure was 30.25 inches and falling. At State College, it was mostly sunny.
The temperature was 79 degrees, the dew point 63, and the relative humidity 57%. The wind was southwest at 3 miles an hour. The pressure was 30.24 inches and falling. Now, a few other local conditions. Johnstown, mostly sunny 75, Du Bois, mostly sunny 75, La Trobe, mostly sunny 77, Pittsburgh partly sunny 81, Bradford mostly sunny 77. To the south and east, the report from York was not available. Selins Grove mostly sunny 80, Harrisburg partly sunny 81, Philadelphia partly sunny 84, Baltimore partly sunny 86, Washington DC partly sunny 84. Once again, in Altoona it was 81 degrees under mostly sunny skies. And at State College it was 79 degrees under mostly sunny skies. 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Here's the hazardous weather outlook for the following counties: Bedford, Blair, Cambria, and Huntingdon. For today and tonight, the probability for widespread hazardous weather is low. And now the extended outlook for the period Wednesday through Monday. Heavy rainfall is possible Wednesday night and Thursday. The low temperatures tonight will stay much milder than the last few nights as high pressure begins to slide off to the east. Temperatures will dip to the upper 50s in the northern mountains and the low to mid 60s across much of the rest of the Commonwealth. Wednesday will be warmer with higher humidity. Highs of upper 70s in the northeast and mid to upper 80s in much of the rest of Pennsylvania will prove to be the warmest this week. A cold front will push in from the northwest Wednesday night, setting off several showers and thunderstorms late Wednesday in the northwest, and more widespread showers and thunderstorms Wednesday night and Thursday. Some of the storms later Wednesday across the northwest could be on the strong to severe side, with damaging wind gusts being the primary hazard. The cold front will push to our south late Thursday. Here is the latest National Weather Service forecast for Blair and Bedford counties, including the city of Altoona. Tonight, mostly cloudy. Lows in the lower 60s. Southwest winds around 5 miles an hour. Wednesday, mostly sunny. Highs in the mid-80s. Southwest winds 5 to 10 miles an hour with gusts up to 25 miles an hour. Wednesday night, partly cloudy through 2 a.m., then mostly cloudy with a chance of showers and a slight chance of thunderstorms after 2 a.m. Rainfall amounts around a tenth of an inch. Lows in the upper 60s. Southwest winds 5 to 10 miles an hour with gusts up to 30 miles an hour. Chance of rain 50%. Thursday, mostly cloudy. A chance of showers and a slight chance of thunderstorms in the morning, then showers and a chance of thunderstorms in the afternoon. Rainfall amounts between a quarter and a half inch. Highs in the upper 70s. West winds 5 to 10 miles an hour. Gusts up to 30 miles an hour in the morning. Chance of rain 80%. Thursday night, cooler. Mostly cloudy. Showers and a slight chance of thunderstorms before 8 p.m., then a chance of showers between 8 p.m. and 2 a.m. A slight chance of showers after 2 a.m. Rainfall amounts between a tenth and a quarter of an inch. Lows in the upper 50s. Northwest winds around 5 miles an hour. Gusts up to 20 miles an hour through midnight. Chance of rain 80%. Here is the latest National Weather Service forecast for Cambria County, including the city of Johnstown. Tonight, mostly cloudy. Lows in the lower 60s. South winds 5 to 10 miles an hour. Wednesday, mostly sunny. Highs in the lower 80s. Southwest winds 10 to 15 miles an hour with gusts up to 25 miles an hour. Wednesday night, partly cloudy through midnight, then a chance of showers and a slight chance of thunderstorms between midnight and 2 a.m. Cloudy with showers likely and a slight chance of thunderstorms after 2 a.m. Rainfall amounts between a tenth and a quarter of an inch. Lows in the mid-60s. Southwest winds 10 to 15 miles an hour with gusts up to 30 miles an hour. Chance of rain 70%. Thursday, a chance of showers and a slight chance of thunderstorms before 8 a.m., then showers likely between 8 a.m. and 2 p.m. Showers and a chance of thunderstorms after 2 p.m. Rainfall amounts between a half and three quarters of an inch.
Highs in the lower 70s. West winds 10 to 15 miles an hour. Gusts up to 30 miles an hour in the morning. Chance of rain 90%. Thursday night, cooler. Mostly cloudy. Showers and a slight chance of thunderstorms before 8 p.m., then a chance of showers between 8 p.m. and 2 a.m. Rainfall amounts between a tenth and a quarter of an inch. Lows in the mid-50s. Northwest winds 5 to 10 miles an hour. Chance of rain 90%. And now the extended forecast for South Central Pennsylvania. Friday, mostly sunny. Highs in the mid-70s. Friday night, partly cloudy. Lows in the upper 50s. Saturday, partly sunny with a chance of showers and a slight chance of thunderstorms. Highs in the upper 70s. Chance of rain 50%. Saturday night, mostly cloudy with a chance of showers and a slight chance of thunderstorms. Lows in the mid-60s. Chance of rain 50%. Sunday, mostly cloudy with a chance of showers and a slight chance of thunderstorms. Highs in the lower 80s. Chance of rain 40%. Sunday night, mostly cloudy. Lows in the lower 60s. Monday, partly sunny. Highs in the upper 70s. Monday night, partly cloudy. Lows in the lower 60s. Tuesday, mostly sunny with a chance of showers. Highs around 80. Chance of rain 40%. The 8 to 14 day outlook, from Wednesday, September 16th to Tuesday, September 22nd, calls for near normal temperatures and above normal precipitation. Normal high temperatures across central Pennsylvania during this period range from the upper 60s over the Allegheny Mountains to the mid-70s across the lower Susquehanna Valley. Normal lows range from the mid-40s over the Alleghenies to the mid-50s across the lower Susquehanna Valley. Here are the 4 p.m. conditions in the Altoona area. In Altoona, it was mostly sunny. The temperature was 81 degrees, the dew point 61, and the relative humidity 50%. The wind was calm. The pressure was 30.25 inches and falling. At State College, it was mostly sunny. The temperature was 79 degrees, the dew point 63, and the relative humidity 57%. The wind was southwest at 3 miles an hour. The pressure was 30.24 inches and falling. Now, a few other local conditions. Johnstown, mostly sunny 75, Du Bois, mostly sunny 75, La Trobe, mostly sunny 77, Pittsburgh partly sunny 81, Bradford mostly sunny 77. To the south and east, the report from York was not available. Selins Grove mostly sunny 80, Harrisburg partly sunny 81, Philadelphia partly sunny 84, Baltimore partly sunny 86, Washington DC partly sunny 84. Once again, in Altoona it was 81 degrees under mostly sunny skies. And at State College it was 79 degrees under mostly sunny skies. 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Here's the hazardous weather outlook for the following counties: Bedford, Blair, Cambria, and Huntingdon. For today and tonight, the probability for widespread hazardous weather is low. And now the extended outlook for the period Wednesday through Monday. Heavy rainfall is possible Wednesday night and Thursday. The low temperatures tonight will stay much milder than the last few nights as high pressure begins to slide off to the east. Temperatures will dip to the upper 50s in the northern mountains and the low to mid 60s across much of the rest of the Commonwealth. Wednesday will be warmer with higher humidity. Highs of upper 70s in the northeast and mid to upper 80s in much of the rest of Pennsylvania will prove to be the warmest this week. A cold front will push in from the northwest Wednesday night, setting off several showers and thunderstorms late Wednesday in the northwest, and more widespread showers and thunderstorms Wednesday night and Thursday. Some of the storms later Wednesday across the northwest could be on the strong to severe side, with damaging wind gusts being the primary hazard. The cold front will push to our south late Thursday. Here is the latest National Weather Service forecast for Blair and Bedford counties, including the city of Altoona. Tonight, mostly cloudy. Lows in the lower 60s. Southwest winds around 5 miles an hour. Wednesday, mostly sunny. Highs in the mid-80s.
southwest winds 5 to 10 miles an hour with gusts up to 25 miles an hour. Wednesday night, partly cloudy through 2 a.m., then mostly cloudy with a chance of showers and a slight chance of thunderstorms after 2 a.m. Rainfall amounts around a tenth of an inch. Lows in the upper 60s. Southwest winds 5 to 10 miles an hour with gusts up to 30 miles an hour. Chance of rain 50%. Thursday, mostly cloudy. A chance of showers and a slight chance of thunderstorms in the morning, then showers and a chance of thunderstorms in the afternoon. Rainfall amounts between a quarter and a half inch. Highs in the upper 70s. West winds 5 to 10 miles an hour. Gusts up to 30 miles an hour in the morning. Chance of rain 80%. Thursday night, cooler. Mostly cloudy. Showers and a slight chance of thunderstorms before 8 p.m., then a chance of showers between 8 p.m. and 2 a.m. A slight chance of showers after 2 a.m. Rainfall amounts between a tenth and a quarter of an inch. Lows in the upper 50s. Northwest winds around 5 miles an hour. Gusts up to 20 miles an hour through midnight. Chance of rain 80%. Here is the latest National Weather Service forecast for Cambria County, including the city of Johnstown. Tonight, mostly cloudy. Lows in the lower 60s. South winds 5 to 10 miles an hour. Wednesday, mostly sunny. Highs in the lower 80s. Southwest winds 10 to 15 miles an hour with gusts up to 25 miles an hour. Wednesday night, partly cloudy through midnight, then a chance of showers and a slight chance of thunderstorms between midnight and 2 a.m. Cloudy with showers likely and a slight chance of thunderstorms after 2 a.m. Rainfall amounts between a tenth and a quarter of an inch. Lows in the mid-60s. Southwest winds 10 to 15 miles an hour with gusts up to 30 miles an hour. Chance of rain 70%. Thursday, a chance of showers and a slight chance of thunderstorms before 8 a.m., then showers likely between 8 a.m. and 2 p.m. Showers and a chance of thunderstorms after 2 p.m. Rainfall amounts between a half and three quarters of an inch. Highs in the lower 70s. West winds 10 to 15 miles an hour. Gusts up to 30 miles an hour in the morning. Chance of rain 90%. Thursday night, cooler. Mostly cloudy. Showers and a slight chance of thunderstorms before 8 p.m., then a chance of showers between 8 p.m. and 2 a.m. Rainfall amounts between a tenth and a quarter of an inch. Lows in the mid-50s. Northwest winds 5 to 10 miles an hour. Chance of rain 90%. And now the extended forecast for South Central Pennsylvania. Friday, mostly sunny. Highs in the mid-70s. Friday night, partly cloudy. Lows in the upper 50s. Saturday, partly sunny with a chance of showers and a slight chance of thunderstorms. Highs in the upper 70s. Chance of rain 50%. Saturday night, mostly cloudy with a chance of showers and a slight chance of thunderstorms. Lows in the mid-60s. Chance of rain 50%. Sunday, mostly cloudy with a chance of showers and a slight chance of thunderstorms. Highs in the lower 80s. Chance of rain 40%. Sunday night, mostly cloudy. Lows in the lower 60s. Monday, partly sunny. Highs in the upper 70s. Monday night, partly cloudy. Lows in the lower 60s. Tuesday, mostly sunny with a chance of showers. Highs around 80. Chance of rain 40%. The 8 to 14 day outlook, from Wednesday, September 16th to Tuesday, September 22nd, calls for near normal temperatures and above normal precipitation. Normal high temperatures across central Pennsylvania during this period range from the upper 60s over the Allegheny Mountains to the mid-70s across the lower Susquehanna Valley. Normal lows range from the mid-40s over the Alleghenies to the mid-50s across the lower Susquehanna Valley. Here are the 4 p.m. conditions in the Altoona area. In Altoona, it was mostly sunny. The temperature was 81 degrees, the dew point 61, and the relative humidity 50%. The wind was calm. The pressure was 30.25 inches and falling. At State College, it was mostly sunny.
The temperature was 79 degrees, the dew point 63, and the relative humidity 57%. The wind was southwest at 3 miles an hour. The pressure was 30.24 inches and falling. Now, a few other local conditions: Johnstown, mostly sunny 75, Du Bois, mostly sunny 75, La Trobe, mostly sunny 77, Pittsburgh partly sunny 81, Bradford mostly sunny 77. To the south and east, the report from York was not available. Selins Grove mostly sunny 80, Harrisburg partly sunny 81, Philadelphia partly sunny 84, Baltimore partly sunny 86, Washington DC partly sunny 84. Once again, in Altoona it was 81 degrees under mostly sunny skies. And at State College it was 79 degrees under mostly sunny skies. This is NOAA Weather Radio, All Hazards Station WNG 589. 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Here's the hazardous weather outlook for the following counties: Bedford, Blair, Cambria, and Huntingdon. For today and tonight, the probability for widespread hazardous weather is low. And now the extended outlook for the period Wednesday through Monday. Heavy rainfall is possible Wednesday night and Thursday. The low temperatures tonight will stay much milder than the last few nights as high pressure begins to slide off to the east. Temperatures will dip to the upper 50s in the northern mountains and the low to mid 60s across much of the rest of the Commonwealth. Wednesday will be warmer with higher humidity. Highs of upper 70s in the northeast and mid to upper 80s in much of the rest of Pennsylvania will prove to be the warmest this week. A cold front will push in from the northwest Wednesday night, setting off several showers and thunderstorms late Wednesday in the northwest, and more widespread showers and thunderstorms Wednesday night and Thursday. Some of the storms later Wednesday across the northwest could be on the strong to severe side, with damaging wind gusts being the primary hazard. The cold front will push to our south late Thursday. Here is the latest National Weather Service forecast for Blair and Bedford counties, including the city of Altoona. Tonight, mostly cloudy. Lows in the lower 60s. Southwest winds around 5 miles an hour. Wednesday, mostly sunny. Highs in the mid 80s. Southwest winds 5 to 10 miles an hour with gusts up to 25 miles an hour. Wednesday night, partly cloudy through 2 a.m., then mostly cloudy with a chance of showers and a slight chance of thunderstorms after 2 a.m. Rainfall amounts around a tenth of an inch. Lows in the upper 60s. Southwest winds 5 to 10 miles an hour with gusts up to 30 miles an hour. Chance of rain 50%. Thursday, mostly cloudy. A chance of showers and a slight chance of thunderstorms in the morning, then showers and a chance of thunderstorms in the afternoon. Rainfall amounts between a quarter and a half inch. Highs in the upper 70s. West winds 5 to 10 miles an hour. Gusts up to 30 miles an hour in the morning. Chance of rain 80%. Thursday night, cooler. Mostly cloudy. Showers and a slight chance of thunderstorms before 8 p.m., then a chance of showers between 8 p.m. and 2 a.m. A slight chance of showers after 2 a.m. Rainfall amounts between a tenth and a quarter of an inch. Lows in the upper 50s. Northwest winds around 5 miles an hour. Gusts up to 20 miles an hour through midnight. Chance of rain 80%. Here is the latest National Weather Service forecast for Cambria County, including the city of Johnstown. Tonight, mostly cloudy. Lows in the lower 60s. South winds 5 to 10 miles an hour. Wednesday, mostly sunny. Highs in the lower 80s. Southwest winds 10 to 15 miles an hour with gusts up to 25 miles an hour. Wednesday night, partly cloudy through midnight, then a chance of showers and a slight chance of thunderstorms between midnight and 2 a.m. Cloudy with showers likely and a slight chance of thunderstorms after 2 a.m. Rainfall amounts between a tenth and a quarter of an inch. Lows in the mid-60s. Southwest winds 10 to 15 miles an hour with gusts up to 30 miles an hour. Chance of rain 70%. Thursday, a chance of showers and a slight chance of thunderstorms before 8 a.m., then showers likely between 8 a.m. and 2 p.m. Showers and a chance of thunderstorms after 2 p.m. Rainfall amounts between a half and three quarters of an inch.
highs in the lower 70s. West winds 10 to 15 miles an hour. Gusts up to 30 miles an hour in the morning. Chance of rain 90%. Thursday night, cooler. Mostly cloudy. Showers and a slight chance of thunderstorms before 8 p.m., then a chance of showers between 8 p.m. and 2 a.m. Rainfall amounts between a tenth and a quarter of an inch. Lows in the mid-50s. Northwest winds 5 to 10 miles an hour. Chance of rain 90%. And now the extended forecast for South Central Pennsylvania. Friday, mostly sunny. Highs in the mid-70s. Friday night, partly cloudy. Lows in the upper 50s. Saturday, partly sunny with a chance of showers and a slight chance of thunderstorms. Highs in the upper 70s. Chance of rain 50%. Saturday night, mostly cloudy with a chance of showers and a slight chance of thunderstorms. Lows in the mid-60s. Chance of rain 50%. Sunday, mostly cloudy with a chance of showers and a slight chance of thunderstorms. Highs in the lower 80s. Chance of rain 40%. Sunday night, mostly cloudy. Lows in the lower 60s. Monday, partly sunny. Highs in the upper 70s. Monday night, partly cloudy. Lows in the lower 60s. Tuesday, mostly sunny with a chance of showers. Highs around 80. Chance of rain 40%. The 8 to 14 day outlook, from Wednesday, September 16th to Tuesday, September 22nd, calls for near normal temperatures and above normal precipitation. Normal high temperatures across central Pennsylvania during this period range from the upper 60s over the Allegheny Mountains to the mid-70s across the lower Susquehanna Valley. Normal lows range from the mid-40s over the Alleghenies to the mid-50s across the lower Susquehanna Valley. Here are the 4 p.m. conditions in the Altoona area. In Altoona, it was mostly sunny. The temperature was 81 degrees, the dew point 61, and the relative humidity 50%. The wind was calm. The pressure was 30.25 inches and falling. At State College, it was mostly sunny. The temperature was 79 degrees, the dew point 63, and the relative humidity 57%. The wind was southwest at 3 miles an hour. The pressure was 30.24 inches and falling. Now, a few other local conditions. Johnstown, mostly sunny 75, Du Bois, mostly sunny 75, La Trobe, mostly sunny 77, Pittsburgh partly sunny 81, Bradford mostly sunny 77. To the south and east, the report from York was not available. Selins Grove mostly sunny 80, Harrisburg partly sunny 81, Philadelphia partly sunny 84, Baltimore partly sunny 86, Washington DC partly sunny 84. Once again, in Altoona it was 81 degrees under mostly sunny skies. And at State College it was 79 degrees under mostly sunny skies. 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Here's the hazardous weather outlook for the following counties: Bedford, Blair, Cambria, and Huntingdon. For today and tonight, the probability for widespread hazardous weather is low. And now the extended outlook for the period Wednesday through Monday. Heavy rainfall is possible Wednesday night and Thursday. The low temperatures tonight will stay much milder than the last few nights as high pressure begins to slide off to the east. Temperatures will dip to the upper 50s in the northern mountains and the low to mid 60s across much of the rest of the Commonwealth. Wednesday will be warmer with higher humidity. Highs of upper 70s in the northeast and mid to upper 80s in much of the rest of Pennsylvania will prove to be the warmest this week. A cold front will push in from the northwest Wednesday night, setting off several showers and thunderstorms late Wednesday in the northwest, and more widespread showers and thunderstorms Wednesday night and Thursday. Some of the storms later Wednesday across the northwest could be on the strong to severe side, with damaging wind gusts being the primary hazard. The cold front will push to our south late Thursday. Here is the latest National Weather Service forecast for Blair and Bedford counties, including the city of Altoona. Tonight, mostly cloudy. Lows in the lower 60s. Southwest winds around 5 miles an hour. Wednesday, mostly sunny. Highs in the mid-80s.
southwest winds 5 to 10 miles an hour with gusts up to 25 miles an hour. Wednesday night, partly cloudy through 2 a.m., then mostly cloudy with a chance of showers and a slight chance of thunderstorms after 2 a.m. Rainfall amounts around a tenth of an inch. Lows in the upper 60s. Southwest winds 5 to 10 miles an hour with gusts up to 30 miles an hour. Chance of rain 50%. Thursday, mostly cloudy. A chance of showers and a slight chance of thunderstorms in the morning, then showers and a chance of thunderstorms in the afternoon. Rainfall amounts between a quarter and a half inch. Highs in the upper 70s. West winds 5 to 10 miles an hour. Gusts up to 30 miles an hour in the morning. Chance of rain 80%. Thursday night, cooler. Mostly cloudy. Showers and a slight chance of thunderstorms before 8 p.m., then a chance of showers between 8 p.m. and 2 a.m. A slight chance of showers after 2 a.m. Rainfall amounts between a tenth and a quarter of an inch. Lows in the upper 50s. Northwest winds around 5 miles an hour. Gusts up to 20 miles an hour through midnight. Chance of rain 80%. Here is the latest National Weather Service forecast for Cambria County, including the city of Johnstown. Tonight, mostly cloudy. Lows in the lower 60s. South winds 5 to 10 miles an hour. Wednesday, mostly sunny. Highs in the lower 80s. Southwest winds 10 to 15 miles an hour with gusts up to 25 miles an hour. Wednesday night, partly cloudy through midnight, then a chance of showers and a slight chance of thunderstorms between midnight and 2 a.m. Cloudy with showers likely and a slight chance of thunderstorms after 2 a.m. Rainfall amounts between a tenth and a quarter of an inch. Lows in the mid-60s. Southwest winds 10 to 15 miles an hour with gusts up to 30 miles an hour. Chance of rain 70%. Thursday, a chance of showers and a slight chance of thunderstorms before 8 a.m., then showers likely between 8 a.m. and 2 p.m. Showers and a chance of thunderstorms after 2 p.m. Rainfall amounts between a half and three quarters of an inch. Highs in the lower 70s. West winds 10 to 15 miles an hour. Gusts up to 30 miles an hour in the morning. Chance of rain 90%. Thursday night, cooler. Mostly cloudy. Showers and a slight chance of thunderstorms before 8 p.m., then a chance of showers between 8 p.m. and 2 a.m. Rainfall amounts between a tenth and a quarter of an inch. Lows in the mid-50s. Northwest winds 5 to 10 miles an hour. Chance of rain 90%. And now the extended forecast for South Central Pennsylvania. Friday, mostly sunny. Highs in the mid-70s. Friday night, partly cloudy. Lows in the upper 50s. Saturday, partly sunny with a chance of showers and a slight chance of thunderstorms. Highs in the upper 70s. Chance of rain 50%. Saturday night, mostly cloudy with a chance of showers and a slight chance of thunderstorms. Lows in the mid-60s. Chance of rain 50%. Sunday, mostly cloudy with a chance of showers and a slight chance of thunderstorms. Highs in the lower 80s. Chance of rain 40%. Sunday night, mostly cloudy. Lows in the lower 60s. Monday, partly sunny. Highs in the upper 70s. Monday night, partly cloudy. Lows in the lower 60s. Tuesday, mostly sunny with a chance of showers. Highs around 80. Chance of rain 40%. The 8 to 14 day outlook, from Wednesday, September 16th to Tuesday, September 22nd, calls for near normal temperatures and above normal precipitation. Normal high temperatures across central Pennsylvania during this period range from the upper 60s over the Allegheny Mountains to the mid-70s across the lower Susquehanna Valley. Normal lows range from the mid-40s over the Alleghenies to the mid-50s across the lower Susquehanna Valley. Here are the 4 p.m. conditions in the Altoona area. In Altoona, it was mostly sunny. The temperature was 81 degrees, the dew point 61, and the relative humidity 50%. The wind was calm. The pressure was 30.25 inches and falling. At State College, it was mostly sunny.
The temperature was 79 degrees, the dew point 63, and the relative humidity 57%. The wind was southwest at 3 miles an hour. The pressure was 30.24 inches and falling. Now, a few other local conditions: Johnstown, mostly sunny 75, Dubois, mostly sunny 75, La Trobe, mostly sunny 77, Pittsburgh partly sunny 81, Bradford mostly sunny 77.

probability for widespread hazardous weather is low. And now the extended outlook for the period Wednesday through Monday. Heavy rainfall is possible Wednesday night and Thursday. The low temperatures tonight will stay much milder than the last few nights as high pressure begins to slide off to the east. Temperatures will dip to the upper 50s in the northern mountains and the low to mid 60s across much of the rest of the Commonwealth. Wednesday will be warmer with higher humidity. Highs of upper 70s in the northeast and mid to upper 80s in much of the rest of Pennsylvania will prove to be the warmest this week. A cold front will push in from the northwest Wednesday night, setting off several showers and thunderstorms late Wednesday in the northwest, and more widespread showers and thunderstorms Wednesday night and Thursday. Some of the storms later Wednesday across the northwest could be on the strong to severe side, with damaging wind gusts being the primary hazard. The cold front will push to our south late Thursday. Here is the latest National Weather Service forecast for Blair and Bedford counties, including the city of Altoona. Tonight, mostly cloudy. Lows in the lower 60s. Southwest winds around 5 miles an hour. Wednesday, mostly sunny. Highs in the mid-80s. Southwest winds 5 to 10 miles an hour with gusts up to 25 miles an hour. Wednesday night, partly cloudy through 2 a.m., then mostly cloudy with a chance of showers and a slight chance of thunderstorms after 2 a.m. Rainfall amounts around a tenth of an inch. Lows in the upper 60s. Southwest winds 5 to 10 miles an hour with gusts up to 30 miles an hour. Chance of rain 50%. Thursday, mostly cloudy. A chance of showers and a slight chance of thunderstorms in the morning, then showers and a chance of thunderstorms in the afternoon. Rainfall amounts between a quarter and a half inch. Highs in the upper 70s. West winds 5 to 10 miles an hour. Gusts up to 30 miles an hour in the morning. Chance of rain 80%. Thursday night, cooler. Mostly cloudy. Showers and a slight chance of thunderstorms before 8 p.m., then a chance of showers between 8 p.m. and 2 a.m. A slight chance of showers after 2 a.m. Rainfall amounts between a tenth and a quarter of an inch. Lows in the upper 50s. Northwest winds around 5 miles an hour. Gusts up to 20 miles an hour through midnight. Chance of rain 80%. Here is the latest National Weather Service forecast for Cambria County, including the city of Johnstown. Tonight, mostly cloudy. Lows in the lower 60s. South winds 5 to 10 miles an hour. Wednesday, mostly sunny. Highs in the lower 80s. Southwest winds 10 to 15 miles an hour with gusts up to 25 miles an hour. Wednesday night, partly cloudy through midnight, then a chance of showers and a slight chance of thunderstorms between midnight and 2 a.m. Cloudy with showers likely and a slight chance of thunderstorms after 2 a.m. Rainfall amounts between a tenth and a quarter of an inch. Lows in the mid-60s. Southwest winds 10 to 15 miles an hour with gusts up to 30 miles an hour. Chance of rain 70%. Thursday, a chance of showers and a slight chance of thunderstorms before 8 a.m., then showers likely between 8 a.m. and 2 p.m. Showers and a chance of thunderstorms after 2 p.m. Rainfall amounts between a half and three quarters of an inch. Highs in the lower 70s. West winds 10 to 15 miles an hour. Gusts up to 30 miles an hour in the morning. Chance of rain 90%. Thursday night, cooler. Mostly cloudy. Showers and a slight chance of thunderstorms before 8 p.m., then a chance of showers between 8 p.m. and 2 a.m. Rainfall amounts between a tenth and a quarter of an inch. Lows in the mid-50s. Northwest winds 5 to 10 miles an hour. Chance of rain 90%. And now the extended forecast for South Central Pennsylvania. Friday, mostly sunny. Highs in the mid-70s. Friday night, partly cloudy. Lows in the upper 50s. Saturday, partly sunny with a chance of showers and a slight chance of thunderstorms. Highs in the upper 70s. Chance of rain 50%. Saturday night, mostly cloudy with a chance of showers and a slight chance of thunderstorms. Lows in the mid-60s. Chance of rain 50%. Sunday, mostly cloudy with a chance of showers and a slight chance of thunderstorms. Highs in the lower 80s. Chance of rain 40%.

20%. Sunday night, mostly cloudy. Lows in the lower 60s. Monday, partly sunny. Highs in the upper 70s. Monday night, partly cloudy. Lows in the lower 60s. Tuesday, mostly sunny with a chance of showers. Highs around 80. Chance of rain 40%. The 8 to 14 day outlook, from Wednesday, September 16th to Tuesday, September 22nd, calls for near normal temperatures and above normal precipitation. Normal high temperatures across central Pennsylvania during this period range from the upper 60s over the Allegheny Mountains to the mid-70s across the lower Susquehanna Valley. Normal lows range from the mid-40s over the Alleghenies to the mid-50s across the lower Susquehanna Valley. Here are the 5 p.m. conditions in the Altoona area. In Altoona, it was mostly sunny. The temperature was 80 degrees, the dew point 60, and the relative humidity 50%. The wind was calm. The pressure was 30.25 inches and steady. At State College, it was mostly sunny. The temperature was 79 degrees, the dew point 64, and the relative humidity 61%. The wind was calm. The pressure was 30.24 inches and steady. Now, a few other local conditions. Johnstown, partly sunny 75, Du Bois, mostly sunny 75, La Trobe, partly sunny 82, Pittsburgh, partly sunny 82, Bradford, mostly sunny 77. To the south and east, the report from York was not available. Selins Grove, sunny 79, Harrisburg, partly sunny 81, Philadelphia, partly sunny 84, Baltimore, partly sunny 87, Washington, D.C., partly sunny 85. Once again, in Altoona it was 80 degrees under mostly sunny skies. And at State College it was 79 degrees under mostly sunny skies. This is NOAA Weather Radio, All Hazards Station WMG 589. 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Here are the 5 p.m. conditions in the Altoona area. In Altoona, it was mostly sunny. The temperature was 80 degrees, the dew point 60, and the relative humidity 50%. The wind was calm. The pressure was 30.25 inches and steady. At State College, it was mostly sunny. The temperature was 79 degrees, the dew point 64, and the relative humidity 61%. The wind was calm. The pressure was 30.24 inches and steady. Now, a few other local conditions. Johnstown, partly sunny 75, Du Bois, mostly sunny 75, La Trobe, partly sunny 82, Pittsburgh, partly sunny 82, Bradford, mostly sunny 77. To the south and east, the report from York was not available. Selins Grove, sunny 79, Harrisburg, partly sunny 81, Philadelphia, partly sunny 84, Baltimore, partly sunny 87, Washington, D.C., partly sunny 85. Once again, in Altoona it was 80 degrees under mostly sunny skies. And at State College it was 79 degrees under mostly sunny skies. 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Here's the hazardous weather outlook for the following counties: Bedford, Blair, Cambria, and Huntingdon. For today and tonight, the probability for widespread hazardous weather is low. And now the extended outlook for the period Wednesday through Monday. Heavy rainfall is possible Wednesday night and Thursday. The low temperatures tonight will stay much milder than the last few nights as high pressure begins to slide off to the east. Temperatures will dip to the upper 50s in the northern mountains and the low to mid 60s across much of the rest of the Commonwealth. Wednesday will be warmer with higher humidity. Highs of upper 70s in the northeast and mid to upper 80s in much of the rest of Pennsylvania will prove to be the warmest this week. A cold front will push in from the northwest Wednesday night, setting off several showers and thunderstorms late Wednesday in the northwest, and more widespread showers and thunderstorms Wednesday night and Thursday. Some of the storms later Wednesday across the northwest could be on the strong to severe side, with damaging wind gusts being the primary hazard. The cold front will push to our south late Thursday. Here is the latest National Weather Service forecast for Blair and Bedford counties, including the city of Altoona. Tonight, mostly cloudy. Lows in the lower 60s.
southwest winds around 5 miles an hour. Wednesday, mostly sunny. Highs in the mid-80s. Southwest winds 5 to 10 miles an hour with gusts up to 25 miles an hour. Wednesday night, partly cloudy through 2 a.m., then mostly cloudy with a chance of showers and a slight chance of thunderstorms after 2 a.m. Rainfall amounts around a tenth of an inch. Lows in the upper 60s. Southwest winds 5 to 10 miles an hour with gusts up to 30 miles an hour. Chance of rain 50%. Thursday, mostly cloudy. A chance of showers and a slight chance of thunderstorms in the morning, then showers and a chance of thunderstorms in the afternoon. Rainfall amounts between a quarter and a half inch. Highs in the upper 70s. West winds 5 to 10 miles an hour. Gusts up to 30 miles an hour in the morning. Chance of rain 80%. Thursday night, cooler. Mostly cloudy. Showers and a slight chance of thunderstorms before 8 p.m., then a chance of showers between 8 p.m. and 2 a.m. A slight chance of showers after 2 a.m. Rainfall amounts between a tenth and a quarter of an inch. Lows in the upper 50s. Northwest winds around 5 miles an hour. Gusts up to 20 miles an hour through midnight. Chance of rain 80%. Here is the latest National Weather Service forecast for Cambria County, including the city of Johnstown. Tonight, mostly cloudy. Lows in the lower 60s. South winds 5 to 10 miles an hour. Wednesday, mostly sunny. Highs in the lower 80s. Southwest winds 10 to 15 miles an hour with gusts up to 25 miles an hour. Wednesday night, partly cloudy through midnight, then a chance of showers and a slight chance of thunderstorms between midnight and 2 a.m. Cloudy with showers likely and a slight chance of thunderstorms after 2 a.m. Rainfall amounts between a tenth and a quarter of an inch. Lows in the mid-60s. Southwest winds 10 to 15 miles an hour with gusts up to 30 miles an hour. Chance of rain 70%. Thursday, a chance of showers and a slight chance of thunderstorms before 8 a.m., then showers likely between 8 a.m. and 2 p.m. Showers and a chance of thunderstorms after 2 p.m. Rainfall amounts between a half and three quarters of an inch. Highs in the lower 70s. West winds 10 to 15 miles an hour. Gusts up to 30 miles an hour in the morning. Chance of rain 90%. Thursday night, cooler. Mostly cloudy. Showers and a slight chance of thunderstorms before 8 p.m., then a chance of showers between 8 p.m. and 2 a.m. Rainfall amounts between a tenth and a quarter of an inch. Lows in the mid-50s. Northwest winds 5 to 10 miles an hour. Chance of rain 90%. And now the extended forecast for South Central Pennsylvania. Friday, mostly sunny. Highs in the mid-70s. Friday night, partly cloudy. Lows in the upper 50s. Saturday, partly sunny with a chance of showers and a slight chance of thunderstorms. Highs in the upper 70s. Chance of rain 50%. Saturday night, mostly cloudy with a chance of showers and a slight chance of thunderstorms. Lows in the mid-60s. Chance of rain 50%. Sunday, mostly cloudy with a chance of showers and a slight chance of thunderstorms. Highs in the lower 80s. Chance of rain 40%. Sunday night, mostly cloudy. Lows in the lower 60s. Monday, partly sunny. Highs in the upper 70s. Monday night, partly cloudy. Lows in the lower 60s. Tuesday, mostly sunny with a chance of showers. Highs around 80. Chance of rain 40%. The 8 to 14 day outlook, from Wednesday, September 16th to Tuesday, September 22nd, calls for near normal temperatures and above normal precipitation. Normal high temperatures across central Pennsylvania during this period range from the upper 60s over the Allegheny Mountains to the mid-70s across the lower Susquehanna Valley. Normal lows range from the mid-40s over the Alleghenies to the mid-50s across the lower Susquehanna Valley. Here are the 5 p.m. conditions in the Altoona area. In Altoona, it was mostly sunny. The temperature was 80 degrees, the dew point 60, and the relative humidity 50%. The wind was calm. The pressure was 30.25 inches and steady.
At State College, it was mostly sunny. The temperature was 79 degrees, the dew point 64, and the relative humidity 61%. The wind was calm. The pressure was 30.24 inches and steady. Now, a few other local conditions: Johnstown, partly sunny 75, Du Bois, mostly sunny 75, La Trobe, partly sunny 82, Pittsburgh, partly sunny 82, Bradford, mostly sunny 77. To the south and east, the report from York was not available. Selins Grove, sunny 79, Harrisburg, partly sunny 81, Philadelphia, partly sunny 84, Baltimore, partly sunny 87, Washington, D.C., partly sunny 85. Once again, in Altoona it was 80 degrees under mostly sunny skies. And at State College it was 79 degrees under mostly sunny skies. This is NOAA Weather Radio, All Hazards Station WNG 589. 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Here's the hazardous weather outlook for the following counties: Bedford, Blair, Cambria, and Huntingdon. For today and tonight, the probability for widespread hazardous weather is low. And now the extended outlook for the period Wednesday through Monday. Heavy rainfall is possible Wednesday night and Thursday. The Altoona climate summary for this evening, as of 5 p.m., September 8, 2026. Today's high temperature was 81 degrees and the low 51 degrees. No precipitation fell today, which leaves the monthly total at 1.82 inches. The record high for tomorrow is 92, which occurred in 1964, and the record low is 37, which occurred in 2025. Sunset tonight is at 7:34 p.m. Sunrise tomorrow is at 6:48 a.m. The low temperatures tonight will stay much milder than the last few nights as high pressure begins to slide off to the east. Temperatures will dip to the upper 50s in the northern mountains and the low to mid 60s across much of the rest of the Commonwealth. Wednesday will be warmer with higher humidity. Highs of upper 70s in the northeast and mid to upper 80s in much of the rest of Pennsylvania will prove to be the warmest this week. A cold front will push in from the northwest Wednesday night, setting off several showers and thunderstorms late Wednesday in the northwest, and more widespread showers and thunderstorms Wednesday night and Thursday. Some of the storms later Wednesday across the northwest could be on the strong to severe side, with damaging wind gusts being the primary hazard. The cold front will push to our south late Thursday. Here is the latest National Weather Service forecast for Blair and Bedford counties, including the city of Altoona. Tonight, mostly cloudy. Lows in the lower 60s. Southwest winds around 5 miles an hour. Wednesday, mostly sunny. Highs in the mid 80s. Southwest winds 5 to 10 miles an hour with gusts up to 25 miles an hour. Wednesday night, partly cloudy through 2 a.m., then mostly cloudy with a chance of showers and a slight chance of thunderstorms after 2 a.m. Rainfall amounts around a tenth of an inch. Lows in the upper 60s. Southwest winds 5 to 10 miles an hour with gusts up to 30 miles an hour. Chance of rain 50%. Thursday, mostly cloudy. A chance of showers and a slight chance of thunderstorms in the morning, then showers and a chance of thunderstorms in the afternoon. Rainfall amounts between a quarter and a half inch. Highs in the upper 70s. West winds 5 to 10 miles an hour. Gusts up to 30 miles an hour in the morning. Chance of rain 80%. Thursday night, cooler. Mostly cloudy. Showers and a slight chance of thunderstorms before 8 p.m., then a chance of showers between 8 p.m. and 2 a.m. A slight chance of showers after 2 a.m. Rainfall amounts between a tenth and a quarter of an inch. Lows in the upper 50s. Northwest winds around 5 miles an hour. Gusts up to 20 miles an hour through midnight. Chance of rain 80%. Here is the latest National Weather Service forecast for Cambria County, including the city of Johnstown. Tonight, mostly cloudy. Lows in the lower 60s. South winds 5 to 10 miles an hour. Wednesday, mostly sunny. Highs in the lower 80s. Southwest winds 10 to 15 miles an hour with gusts up to 25 miles an hour. Wednesday night, partly cloudy through midnight, then a chance of showers and a slight chance of thunderstorms between midnight and 2 a.m.
cloudy with showers likely and a slight chance of thunderstorms after 2 a.m. Rainfall amounts between a tenth and a quarter of an inch. Lows in the mid-60s. Southwest winds 10 to 15 miles an hour with gusts up to 30 miles an hour. Chance of rain 70%. Thursday, a chance of showers and a slight chance of thunderstorms before 8 a.m., then showers likely between 8 a.m. and 2 p.m. Showers and a chance of thunderstorms after 2 p.m. Rainfall amounts between a half and three quarters of an inch. Highs in the lower 70s. West winds 10 to 15 miles an hour. Gusts up to 30 miles an hour in the morning. Chance of rain 90%. Thursday night, cooler. Mostly cloudy. Showers and a slight chance of thunderstorms before 8 p.m., then a chance of showers between 8 p.m. and 2 a.m. Rainfall amounts between a tenth and a quarter of an inch. Lows in the mid-50s. Northwest winds 5 to 10 miles an hour. Chance of rain 90%. And now the extended forecast for South Central Pennsylvania. Friday, mostly sunny. Highs in the mid-70s. Friday night, partly cloudy. Lows in the upper 50s. Saturday, partly sunny with a chance of showers and a slight chance of thunderstorms. Highs in the upper 70s. Chance of rain 50%. Saturday night, mostly cloudy with a chance of showers and a slight chance of thunderstorms. Lows in the mid-60s. Chance of rain 50%. Sunday, mostly cloudy with a chance of showers and a slight chance of thunderstorms. Highs in the lower 80s. Chance of rain 40%. Sunday night, mostly cloudy. Lows in the lower 60s. Monday, partly sunny. Highs in the upper 70s. Monday night, partly cloudy. Lows in the lower 60s. Tuesday, mostly sunny with a chance of showers. Highs around 80. Chance of rain 40%. 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Broadcasts originate from the National Weather Service in State College and are transmitted from the tower facilities provided by the Blair County Emergency Management Agency in Frankstown on a frequency of 162.425 MHz. We are located at Innovation Park in State College. 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Properly set weather radios with the alarm device will alert you when severe weather warnings or watches are issued. Programming on this station will be temporarily changed during severe weather to bring you the latest information. Warnings and safety information from the National Weather Service may someday save your life or protect your property. The 8 to 14 day outlook from Wednesday, September 16th to Tuesday, September 22nd calls for near normal temperatures and above normal precipitation. Normal high temperatures across central Pennsylvania during this period range from the upper 60s over the Allegheny Mountains to the mid-70s across the lower Susquehanna Valley. Normal lows range from the mid-40s over the Alleghenies to the mid-50s across the lower Susquehanna Valley. Here are the 5 p.m. conditions in the Altoona area. In Altoona, it was mostly sunny. The temperature was 80 degrees, the dew point 60, and the relative humidity 50%. The wind was calm. The pressure was 30.25 inches and steady. At State College, it was mostly sunny. The temperature was 79 degrees, the dew point 64, and the relative humidity 61%. The wind was calm. The pressure was 30.24 inches and steady. Now, a few other local conditions. Johnstown, partly sunny 75, Dubois, mostly sunny 75, Latrobe, partly sunny 82, Pittsburgh, partly sunny 82, Bradford, mostly sunny 77. To the south and east, the report from York was not available. Selins Grove, sunny 79, Harrisburg, partly sunny 81, Philadelphia, partly sunny 84, Baltimore, partly sunny 87, Washington, D.C., partly sunny 85. Once again, in Altoona it was 80 degrees under mostly sunny skies. And at State College it was 79 degrees under mostly sunny skies. This is NOAA Weather Radio, All Hazards Station WMG 589. 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Here's the hazardous weather outlook for the following counties, Bedford, Blair, Cambria, and Huntingdon. For today and tonight.
the probability for widespread hazardous weather is low. And now the extended outlook for the period Wednesday through Monday. Heavy rainfall is possible Wednesday night and Thursday. The Altoona climate summary for this evening, as of 5 p.m., September 8, 2026. Today's high temperature was 81 degrees and the low 51 degrees. No precipitation fell today, which leaves the monthly total at 1.82 inches. The record high for tomorrow is 92, which occurred in 1964, and the record low is 37, which occurred in 2025. Sunset tonight is at 7:34 p.m. Sunrise tomorrow is at 6:48 a.m. The low temperatures tonight will stay much milder than the last few nights as high pressure begins to slide off to the east. Temperatures will dip to the upper 50s in the northern mountains and the low to mid 60s across much of the rest of the Commonwealth. Wednesday will be warmer with higher humidity. Highs of upper 70s in the northeast and mid to upper 80s in much of the rest of Pennsylvania will prove to be the warmest this week. A cold front will push in from the northwest Wednesday night, setting off several showers and thunderstorms late Wednesday in the northwest, and more widespread showers and thunderstorms Wednesday night and Thursday. Some of the storms later Wednesday across the northwest could be on the strong to severe side, with damaging wind gusts being the primary hazard. The cold front will push to our south late Thursday. Here is the latest National Weather Service forecast for Blair and Bedford counties, including the city of Altoona. Tonight, mostly cloudy. Lows in the lower 60s. Southwest winds around 5 miles an hour. Wednesday, mostly sunny. Highs in the mid-80s. Southwest winds 5 to 10 miles an hour with gusts up to 25 miles an hour. Wednesday night, partly cloudy through 2 a.m., then mostly cloudy with a chance of showers and a slight chance of thunderstorms after 2 a.m. Rainfall amounts around a tenth of an inch. Lows in the upper 60s. Southwest winds 5 to 10 miles an hour with gusts up to 30 miles an hour. Chance of rain 50%. Thursday, mostly cloudy. A chance of showers and a slight chance of thunderstorms in the morning, then showers and a chance of thunderstorms in the afternoon. Rainfall amounts between a quarter and a half inch. Highs in the upper 70s. West winds 5 to 10 miles an hour. Gusts up to 30 miles an hour in the morning. Chance of rain 80%. Thursday night, cooler. Mostly cloudy. Showers and a slight chance of thunderstorms before 8 p.m., then a chance of showers between 8 p.m. and 2 a.m. Slight chance of showers after 2 a.m. Rainfall amounts between a tenth and a quarter of an inch. Lows in the upper 50s. Northwest winds around 5 miles an hour. Gusts up to 20 miles an hour through midnight. Chance of rain 80%. Here is the latest National Weather Service forecast for Cambria County, including the city of Johnstown. Tonight, mostly cloudy. Lows in the lower 60s. South winds 5 to 10 miles an hour. Wednesday, mostly sunny. Highs in the lower 80s. Southwest winds 10 to 15 miles an hour with gusts up to 25 miles an hour. Wednesday night, partly cloudy through midnight, then a chance of showers and a slight chance of thunderstorms between midnight and 2 a.m. Cloudy with showers likely and a slight chance of thunderstorms after 2 a.m. Rainfall amounts between a tenth and a quarter of an inch. Lows in the mid-60s. Southwest winds 10 to 15 miles an hour with gusts up to 30 miles an hour. Chance of rain 70%. Thursday, a chance of showers and a slight chance of thunderstorms before 8 a.m., then showers likely between 8 a.m. and 2 p.m. Showers and a chance of thunderstorms after 2 p.m. Rainfall amounts between a half and three quarters of an inch. Highs in the lower 70s. West winds 10 to 15 miles an hour. Gusts up to 30 miles an hour in the morning. Chance of rain 90%. Thursday night, cooler. Mostly cloudy. Showers and a slight chance of thunderstorms before 8 p.m., then a chance of showers between 8 p.m. and 2 a.m. Rainfall amounts between a tenth and a quarter of an inch. Lows in the mid-50s. Northwest winds 5 to 10 miles an hour. Chance of rain 90%. And now the extended forecast for South Central Pennsylvania. Friday, mostly sunny. Highs in the mid-70s.
Friday night, partly cloudy. Lows in the upper 50s. Saturday, partly sunny with a chance of showers and a slight chance of thunderstorms. Highs in the upper 70s. Chance of rain 50%. Saturday night, mostly cloudy with a chance of showers and a slight chance of thunderstorms. Lows in the mid-60s. Chance of rain 50%. Sunday, mostly cloudy with a chance of showers and a slight chance of thunderstorms. Highs in the lower 80s. Chance of rain 40%. Sunday night, mostly cloudy. Lows in the lower 60s. Monday, partly sunny. Highs in the upper 70s. Monday night, partly cloudy. Lows in the lower 60s. Tuesday, mostly sunny with a chance of showers. Highs around 80. Chance of rain 40%. The 8 to 14 day outlook, from Wednesday, September 16th to Tuesday, September 22nd, calls for near normal temperatures and above normal precipitation. Normal high temperatures across central Pennsylvania during this period range from the upper 60s over the Allegheny Mountains to the mid-70s across the lower Susquehanna Valley. Normal lows range from the mid-40s over the Alleghenies to the mid-50s across the lower Susquehanna Valley. Here are the 5 p.m. conditions in the Altoona area. In Altoona, it was mostly sunny. The temperature was 80 degrees, the dew point 60, and the relative humidity 50%. The wind was calm. The pressure was 30.25 inches and steady. At State College, it was mostly sunny. The temperature was 79 degrees, the dew point 64, and the relative humidity 61%. The wind was calm. The pressure was 30.24 inches and steady. Now, a few other local conditions. Johnstown, partly sunny 75, Dubois, mostly sunny 75, La Trobe, partly sunny 82, Pittsburgh, partly sunny 82, Bradford, mostly sunny 77. To the south and east, the report from York was not available. Selams Grove, sunny 79, Harrisburg, partly sunny 81, Philadelphia, partly sunny 84, Baltimore, partly sunny 87, Washington, D.C., partly sunny 85. Once again, in Altoona it was 80 degrees under mostly sunny skies. And at State College it was 79 degrees under mostly sunny skies. This is NOAA Weather Radio, All Hazards Station WMG 589. 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Here's the hazardous weather outlook for the following counties, Bedford, Blair, Cambria and Huntingdon. For today and tonight. The probability for widespread hazardous weather is low. And now the extended outlook for the period Wednesday through Monday. Heavy rainfall is possible Wednesday night and Thursday. The Altoona climate summary for this evening, as of 5 p.m., September 8, 2026. Today's high temperature was 81 degrees and the low 51 degrees. No precipitation fell today, which leaves the monthly total at 1.82 inches. The record high for tomorrow is 92, which occurred in 1964, and the record low is 37, which occurred in 2025. Sunset tonight is at 7:34 p.m. Sunrise tomorrow is at 6:48 a.m. The low temperatures tonight will stay much milder than the last few nights as high pressure begins to slide off to the east. Temperatures will dip to the upper 50s in the northern mountains and the low to mid 60s across much of the rest of the Commonwealth. Wednesday will be warmer with higher humidity. Highs of upper 70s in the northeast and mid to upper 80s in much of the rest of Pennsylvania will prove to be the warmest this week. A cold front will push in from the northwest Wednesday night, setting off several showers and thunderstorms late Wednesday in the northwest, and more widespread showers and thunderstorms Wednesday night and Thursday. Some of the storms later Wednesday across the northwest could be on the strong to severe side with damaging wind gusts being the primary hazard. The cold front will push to our south late Thursday. Here is the latest National Weather Service forecast for Blair and Bedford counties, including the city of Altoona. Tonight, mostly cloudy. Lows in the lower 60s. Southwest winds around 5 miles an hour. Wednesday, mostly sunny. Highs in the mid-80s. Southwest winds 5 to 10 miles an hour with gusts up to 25 miles an hour.
Wednesday night, partly cloudy through 2 a.m., then mostly cloudy with a chance of showers and a slight chance of thunderstorms after 2 a.m. Rainfall amounts around a tenth of an inch. Lows in the upper 60s. Southwest winds 5 to 10 miles an hour with gusts up to 30 miles an hour. Chance of rain 50%. Thursday, mostly cloudy. A chance of showers and a slight chance of thunderstorms in the morning, then showers and a chance of thunderstorms in the afternoon. Rainfall amounts between a quarter and a half inch. Highs in the upper 70s. West winds 5 to 10 miles an hour. Gusts up to 30 miles an hour in the morning. Chance of rain 80%. Thursday night, cooler. Mostly cloudy. Showers and a slight chance of thunderstorms before 8 p.m., then a chance of showers between 8 p.m. and 2 a.m. A slight chance of showers after 2 a.m. Rainfall amounts between a tenth and a quarter of an inch. Lows in the upper 50s. Northwest winds around 5 miles an hour. Gusts up to 20 miles an hour through midnight. Chance of rain 80%. Here is the latest National Weather Service forecast for Cambria County, including the city of Johnstown. Tonight, mostly cloudy. Lows in the lower 60s. South winds 5 to 10 miles an hour. Wednesday, mostly sunny. Highs in the lower 80s. Southwest winds 10 to 15 miles an hour with gusts up to 25 miles an hour. Wednesday night, partly cloudy through midnight, then a chance of showers and a slight chance of thunderstorms between midnight and 2 a.m. Cloudy with showers likely and a slight chance of thunderstorms after 2 a.m. Rainfall amounts between a tenth and a quarter of an inch. Lows in the mid-60s. Southwest winds 10 to 15 miles an hour with gusts up to 30 miles an hour. Chance of rain 70%. Thursday, a chance of showers and a slight chance of thunderstorms before 8 a.m., then showers likely between 8 a.m. and 2 p.m. Showers and a chance of thunderstorms after 2 p.m. Rainfall amounts between a half and three quarters of an inch. Highs in the lower 70s. West winds 10 to 15 miles an hour. Gusts up to 30 miles an hour in the morning. Chance of rain 90%. Thursday night, cooler. Mostly cloudy. Showers and a slight chance of thunderstorms before 8 p.m., then a chance of showers between 8 p.m. and 2 a.m. Rainfall amounts between a tenth and a quarter of an inch. Lows in the mid-50s. Northwest winds 5 to 10 miles an hour. Chance of rain 90%. And now the extended forecast for South Central Pennsylvania. Friday, mostly sunny. Highs in the mid-70s. Friday night, partly cloudy. Lows in the upper 50s. Saturday, partly sunny with a chance of showers and a slight chance of thunderstorms. Highs in the upper 70s. Chance of rain 50%. Saturday night, mostly cloudy with a chance of showers and a slight chance of thunderstorms. Lows in the mid-60s. Chance of rain 50%. Sunday, mostly cloudy with a chance of showers and a slight chance of thunderstorms. Highs in the lower 80s. Chance of rain 40%. Sunday night, mostly cloudy. Lows in the lower 60s. Monday, partly sunny. Highs in the upper 70s. Monday night, partly cloudy. Lows in the lower 60s. Tuesday, mostly sunny with a chance of showers. Highs around 80. Chance of rain 40%. The 8 to 14 day outlook, from Wednesday, September 16th to Tuesday, September 22nd, calls for near normal temperatures and above normal precipitation. Normal high temperatures across central Pennsylvania during this period range from the upper 60s over the Allegheny Mountains to the mid-70s across the lower Susquehanna Valley. Normal lows range from the mid-40s over the Alleghenies to the mid-50s across the lower Susquehanna Valley. Here are the 5 p.m. conditions in the Altoona area. In Altoona, it was mostly sunny. The temperature was 80 degrees, the dew point 60, and the relative humidity 50%. The wind was calm. The pressure was 30.25 inches and steady. At State College, it was mostly sunny. The temperature was 79 degrees, the dew point 64, and the relative humidity 61%. The wind was calm. The pressure was 30.24 inches and steady.
Now, a few other local conditions: Johnstown, partly sunny 75, Dubois, mostly sunny 75, La Trobe, partly sunny 82, Pittsburgh, partly sunny 82, Bradford, mostly sunny 77. To the south and east, the report from York was not available. Selins Grove sunny 79, Harrisburg partly sunny 81, Philadelphia partly sunny 84, Baltimore partly sunny 87, Washington DC partly sunny 85. Once again, in Altoona it was 80 degrees under mostly sunny skies. And at State College it was 79 degrees under mostly sunny skies. This is NOAA Weather Radio, All Hazards Station WNG 589. 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Here's the hazardous weather outlook for the following counties: Bedford, Blair, Cambria, and Huntingdon. For today and tonight, the probability for widespread hazardous weather is low. And now the extended outlook for the period Wednesday through Monday. Heavy rainfall is possible Wednesday night and Thursday. The Altoona climate summary for this evening, as of 5 p.m., September 8, 2026. Today's high temperature was 81 degrees and the low 51 degrees. No precipitation fell today, which leaves the monthly total at 1.82 inches. The record high for tomorrow is 92, which occurred in 1964, and the record low is 37, which occurred in 2025. Sunset tonight is at 7:34 p.m. Sunrise tomorrow is at 6:48 a.m. The low temperatures tonight will stay much milder than the last few nights as high pressure begins to slide off to the east. Temperatures will dip to the upper 50s in the northern mountains and the low to mid 60s across much of the rest of the Commonwealth. Wednesday will be warmer with higher humidity. Highs of upper 70s in the northeast and mid to upper 80s in much of the rest of Pennsylvania will prove to be the warmest this week. A cold front will push in from the northwest Wednesday night, setting off several showers and thunderstorms late Wednesday in the northwest, and more widespread showers and thunderstorms Wednesday night and Thursday. Some of the storms later Wednesday across the northwest could be on the strong to severe side, with damaging wind gusts being the primary hazard. The cold front will push to our south late Thursday. Here is the latest National Weather Service forecast for Blair and Bedford counties, including the city of Altoona. Tonight, mostly cloudy. Lows in the lower 60s. Southwest winds around 5 miles an hour. Wednesday, mostly sunny. Highs in the mid-80s. Southwest winds 5 to 10 miles an hour with gusts up to 25 miles an hour. Wednesday night, partly cloudy through 2 a.m., then mostly cloudy with a chance of showers and a slight chance of thunderstorms after 2 a.m. Rainfall amounts around a tenth of an inch. Lows in the upper 60s. Southwest winds 5 to 10 miles an hour with gusts up to 30 miles an hour. Chance of rain 50%. Thursday, mostly cloudy. A chance of showers and a slight chance of thunderstorms in the morning, then showers and a chance of thunderstorms in the afternoon. Rainfall amounts between a quarter and a half inch. Highs in the upper 70s. West winds 5 to 10 miles an hour. Gusts up to 30 miles an hour in the morning. Chance of rain 80%. Thursday night, cooler. Mostly cloudy. Showers and a slight chance of thunderstorms before 8 p.m., then a chance of showers between 8 p.m. and 2 a.m. A slight chance of showers after 2 a.m. Rainfall amounts between a tenth and a quarter of an inch. Lows in the upper 50s. Northwest winds around 5 miles an hour. Gusts up to 20 miles an hour through midnight. Chance of rain 80%. Here is the latest National Weather Service forecast for Cambria County, including the city of Johnstown. Tonight, mostly cloudy. Lows in the lower 60s. South winds 5 to 10 miles an hour. Wednesday, mostly sunny. Highs in the lower 80s. Southwest winds 10 to 15 miles an hour with gusts up to 25 miles an hour. Wednesday night, partly cloudy through midnight, then a chance of showers and a slight chance of thunderstorms between midnight and 2 a.m. Cloudy with showers likely and a slight chance of thunderstorms after 2 a.m. Rainfall amounts between a tenth and a quarter of an inch. Lows in the mid-60s. Southwest winds 10 to 15 miles an hour with gusts up to 30 miles an hour.
chance of rain 70%. Thursday, a chance of showers and a slight chance of thunderstorms before 8 a.m., then showers likely between 8 a.m. and 2 p.m. Showers and a chance of thunderstorms after 2 p.m. Rainfall amounts between a half and three quarters of an inch. Highs in the lower 70s. West winds 10 to 15 miles an hour. Gusts up to 30 miles an hour in the morning. Chance of rain 90%. Thursday night, cooler. Mostly cloudy. Showers and a slight chance of thunderstorms before 8 p.m., then a chance of showers between 8 p.m. and 2 a.m. Rainfall amounts between a tenth and a quarter of an inch. Lows in the mid-50s. Northwest winds 5 to 10 miles an hour. Chance of rain 90%. And now the extended forecast for South Central Pennsylvania. Friday, mostly sunny. Highs in the mid-70s. Friday night, partly cloudy. Lows in the upper 50s. Saturday, partly sunny with a chance of showers and a slight chance of thunderstorms. Highs in the upper 70s. Chance of rain 50%. Saturday night, mostly cloudy with a chance of showers and a slight chance of thunderstorms. Lows in the mid-60s. Chance of rain 50%. Sunday, mostly cloudy with a chance of showers and a slight chance of thunderstorms. Highs in the lower 80s. Chance of rain 40%. Sunday night, mostly cloudy. Lows in the lower 60s. Monday, partly sunny. Highs in the upper 70s. Monday night, partly cloudy. Lows in the lower 60s. Tuesday, mostly sunny with a chance of showers. Highs around 80. Chance of rain 40%. The 8 to 14 day outlook, from Wednesday, September 16th to Tuesday, September 22nd, calls for near normal temperatures and above normal precipitation. Normal high temperatures across central Pennsylvania during this period range from the upper 60s over the Allegheny Mountains to the mid-70s across the lower Susquehanna Valley. Normal lows range from the mid-40s over the Alleghenies to the mid-50s across the lower Susquehanna Valley. Here are the 5 p.m. conditions in the Altoona area. In Altoona, it was mostly sunny. The temperature was 80 degrees, the dew point 60, and the relative humidity 50%. The wind was calm. The pressure was 30.25 inches and steady. At State College, it was mostly sunny. The temperature was 79 degrees, the dew point 64, and the relative humidity 61%. The wind was calm. The pressure was 30.24 inches and steady. Now, a few other local conditions: Johnstown, partly sunny 75, Du Bois, mostly sunny 75, La Trobe, partly sunny 82, Pittsburgh, partly sunny 82, Bradford, mostly sunny 77. To the south and east, the report from York was not available. Selins Grove, sunny 79, Harrisburg, partly sunny 81, Philadelphia, partly sunny 84, Baltimore, partly sunny 87, Washington, D.C., partly sunny 85. Once again, in Altoona it was 80 degrees under mostly sunny skies. And at State College it was 79 degrees under mostly sunny skies. 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Here's the hazardous weather outlook for the following counties: Bedford, Blair, Cambria, and Huntingdon. For today and tonight, the probability for widespread hazardous weather is low. And now the extended outlook for the period Wednesday through Monday. Heavy rainfall is possible Wednesday night and Thursday. The Altoona climate summary for this evening, as of 5 p.m., September 8, 2026. Today's high temperature was 81 degrees and the low 51 degrees. No precipitation fell today, which leaves the monthly total at 1.82 inches. The record high for tomorrow is 92, which occurred in 1964, and the record low is 37, which occurred in 2025. Sunset tonight is at 7:34 p.m. Sunrise tomorrow is at 6:48 a.m. The low temperatures tonight will stay much milder than the last few nights as high pressure begins to slide off to the east. Temperatures will dip to the upper 50s in the northern mountains and the low to mid 60s across much of the rest of the Commonwealth. Wednesday will be warmer with higher humidity.
Highs of upper 70s in the northeast and mid to upper 80s in much of the rest of Pennsylvania will prove to be the warmest this week. A cold front will push in from the northwest Wednesday night, setting off several showers and thunderstorms late Wednesday in the northwest, and more widespread showers and thunderstorms Wednesday night and Thursday. Some of the storms later Wednesday across the northwest could be on the strong to severe side, with damaging wind gusts being the primary hazard. The cold front will push to our south late Thursday. Here is the latest National Weather Service forecast for Blair and Bedford counties, including the city of Altoona. Tonight, mostly cloudy. Lows in the lower 60s. Southwest winds around 5 miles an hour. Wednesday, mostly sunny. Highs in the mid-80s. Southwest winds 5 to 10 miles an hour with gusts up to 25 miles an hour. Wednesday night, partly cloudy through 2 a.m., then mostly cloudy with a chance of showers and a slight chance of thunderstorms after 2 a.m. Rainfall amounts around a tenth of an inch. Lows in the upper 60s. Southwest winds 5 to 10 miles an hour with gusts up to 30 miles an hour. Chance of rain 50%. Thursday, mostly cloudy. A chance of showers and a slight chance of thunderstorms in the morning, then showers and a chance of thunderstorms in the afternoon. Rainfall amounts between a quarter and a half inch. Highs in the upper 70s. West winds 5 to 10 miles an hour. Gusts up to 30 miles an hour in the morning. Chance of rain 80%. Thursday night, cooler. Mostly cloudy. Showers and a slight chance of thunderstorms before 8 p.m., then a chance of showers between 8 p.m. and 2 a.m. A slight chance of showers after 2 a.m. Rainfall amounts between a tenth and a quarter of an inch. Lows in the upper 50s. Northwest winds around 5 miles an hour. Gusts up to 20 miles an hour through midnight. Chance of rain 80%. Here is the latest National Weather Service forecast for Cambria County, including the city of Johnstown. Tonight, mostly cloudy. Lows in the lower 60s. South winds 5 to 10 miles an hour. Wednesday, mostly sunny. Highs in the lower 80s. Southwest winds 10 to 15 miles an hour with gusts up to 25 miles an hour. Wednesday night, partly cloudy through midnight, then a chance of showers and a slight chance of thunderstorms between midnight and 2 a.m. Cloudy with showers likely and a slight chance of thunderstorms after 2 a.m. Rainfall amounts between a tenth and a quarter of an inch. Lows in the mid-60s. Southwest winds 10 to 15 miles an hour with gusts up to 30 miles an hour. Chance of rain 70%. Thursday, a chance of showers and a slight chance of thunderstorms before 8 a.m., then showers likely between 8 a.m. and 2 p.m. Showers and a chance of thunderstorms after 2 p.m. Rainfall amounts between a half and three quarters of an inch. Highs in the lower 70s. West winds 10 to 15 miles an hour. Gusts up to 30 miles an hour in the morning. Chance of rain 90%. Thursday night, cooler. Mostly cloudy. Showers and a slight chance of thunderstorms before 8 p.m., then a chance of showers between 8 p.m. and 2 a.m. Rainfall amounts between a tenth and a quarter of an inch. Lows in the mid-50s. Northwest winds 5 to 10 miles an hour. Chance of rain 90%. And now the extended forecast for South Central Pennsylvania. Friday, mostly sunny. Highs in the mid-70s. Friday night, partly cloudy. Lows in the upper 50s. Saturday, partly sunny with a chance of showers and a slight chance of thunderstorms. Highs in the upper 70s. Chance of rain 50%. Saturday night, mostly cloudy with a chance of showers and a slight chance of thunderstorms. Lows in the mid-60s. Chance of rain 50%. Sunday, mostly cloudy with a chance of showers and a slight chance of thunderstorms. Highs in the lower 80s. Chance of rain 40%. Sunday night, mostly cloudy. Lows in the lower 60s. Monday, partly sunny. Highs in the upper 70s. Monday night, partly cloudy. Lows in the lower 60s. Tuesday, mostly sunny with a chance of showers. Highs around 80. Chance of rain 40%.
the 8 to 14 day outlook, from Wednesday, September 16th to Tuesday, September 22nd, calls for near normal temperatures and above normal precipitation. Normal high temperatures across central Pennsylvania during this period range from the upper 60s over the Allegheny Mountains to the mid-70s across the lower Susquehanna Valley. Normal lows range from the mid-40s over the Alleghenies to the mid-50s across the lower Susquehanna Valley. Here are the 5 p.m. conditions in the Altoona area. In Altoona, it was mostly sunny. The temperature was 80 degrees, the dew point 60, and the relative humidity 50%. The wind was calm. The pressure was 30.25 inches and steady. At State College, it was mostly sunny. The temperature was 79 degrees, the dew point 64, and the relative humidity 61%. The wind was calm. The pressure was 30.24 inches and steady. Now, a few other local conditions: Johnstown, partly sunny 75, Dubois, mostly sunny 75, La Trobe, partly sunny 82, Pittsburgh, partly sunny 82, Bradford, mostly sunny 77. To the south and east, the report from York was not available. Selins Grove, sunny 79, Harrisburg, partly sunny 81, Philadelphia, partly sunny 84, Baltimore, partly sunny 87, Washington, D.C., partly sunny 85. Once again, in Altoona, it was 80 degrees under mostly sunny skies. And at State College, it was 79 degrees under mostly sunny skies. This is NOAA Weather Radio, All Hazards Station WNG 589. 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Here's the hazardous weather outlook for the following counties: Bedford, Blair, Cambria, and Huntingdon. For today and tonight, the probability for widespread hazardous weather is low. And now the extended outlook for the period Wednesday through Monday. Heavy rainfall is possible Wednesday night and Thursday. The Altoona climate summary for this evening, as of 5 p.m., September 8, 2026. Today's high temperature was 81 degrees and the low 51 degrees. No precipitation fell today, which leaves the monthly total at 1.82 inches. The record high for tomorrow is 92, which occurred in 1964, and the record low is 37, which occurred in 2025. Sunset tonight is at 7:34 p.m. Sunrise tomorrow is at 6:48 a.m. The low temperatures tonight will stay much milder than the last few nights as high pressure begins to slide off to the east. Temperatures will dip to the upper 50s in the northern mountains and the low to mid 60s across much of the rest of the Commonwealth. Wednesday will be warmer with higher humidity. Highs of upper 70s in the northeast and mid to upper 80s in much of the rest of Pennsylvania will prove to be the warmest this week. A cold front will push in from the northwest Wednesday night, setting off several showers and thunderstorms late Wednesday in the northwest, and more widespread showers and thunderstorms Wednesday night and Thursday. Some of the storms later Wednesday across the northwest could be on the strong to severe side, with damaging wind gusts being the primary hazard. The cold front will push to our south late Thursday. Here is the latest National Weather Service forecast for Blair and Bedford counties, including the city of Altoona. Tonight, mostly cloudy. Lows in the lower 60s. Southwest winds around 5 miles an hour. Wednesday, mostly sunny. Highs in the mid-80s. Southwest winds 5 to 10 miles an hour with gusts up to 25 miles an hour. Wednesday night, partly cloudy through 2 a.m., then mostly cloudy with a chance of showers and a slight chance of thunderstorms after 2 a.m. Rainfall amounts around a tenth of an inch. Lows in the upper 60s. Southwest winds 5 to 10 miles an hour with gusts up to 30 miles an hour. Chance of rain 50%. Thursday, mostly cloudy. A chance of showers and a slight chance of thunderstorms in the morning, then showers and a chance of thunderstorms in the afternoon. Rainfall amounts between a quarter and a half inch. Highs in the upper 70s. West winds 5 to 10 miles an hour. Gusts up to 30 miles an hour in the morning. Chance of rain 80%. Thursday night, cooler. Mostly cloudy. Showers and a slight chance of thunderstorms before 8 p.m., then a chance of showers between 8 p.m. and 2 a.m. A slight chance of showers after 2 a.m. Rainfall amounts between a tenth and a quarter of an inch.
lows in the upper 50s. Northwest winds around 5 miles an hour. Gusts up to 20 miles an hour through midnight. Chance of rain 80%. Here is the latest National Weather Service forecast for Cambria County, including the city of Johnstown. Tonight,

hours, likely between 8 a.m. and 2 p.m. Showers and a chance of thunderstorms after 2 p.m. Rainfall amounts between a half and three quarters of an inch. Highs in the lower 70s. West winds 10 to 15 miles an hour. Gusts up to 30 miles an hour in the morning. Chance of rain 90%. Thursday night, cooler. Mostly cloudy. Showers and a slight chance of thunderstorms before 8 p.m., then a chance of showers between 8 p.m. and 2 a.m. Rainfall amounts between a tenth and a quarter of an inch. Lows in the mid-50s. Northwest winds 5 to 10 miles an hour. Chance of rain 90%. And now the extended forecast for South Central Pennsylvania. Friday, mostly sunny. Highs in the mid-70s. Friday night, partly cloudy. Lows in the upper 50s. Saturday, partly sunny with a chance of showers and a slight chance of thunderstorms. Highs in the upper 70s. Chance of rain 50%. Saturday night, mostly cloudy with a chance of showers and a slight chance of thunderstorms. Lows in the mid-60s. Chance of rain 50%. Sunday, mostly cloudy with a chance of showers and a slight chance of thunderstorms. Highs in the lower 80s. Chance of rain 40%. Sunday night, mostly cloudy. Lows in the lower 60s. Monday, partly sunny. Highs in the upper 70s. Monday night, partly cloudy. Lows in the lower 60s. Tuesday, mostly sunny with a chance of showers. Highs around 80. Chance of rain 40%. Here is the latest National Weather Service forecast for Blair and Bedford counties, including the city of Altoona. Tonight, mostly cloudy. Lows in the lower 60s. Southwest winds around 5 miles an hour. Wednesday, mostly sunny. Highs in the mid-80s. Southwest winds 5 to 10 miles an hour with gusts up to 25 miles an hour. Wednesday night, partly cloudy through 2 a.m., then mostly cloudy with a chance of showers and a slight chance of thunderstorms after 2 a.m. Rainfall amounts around a tenth of an inch. Lows in the upper 60s. Southwest winds 5 to 10 miles an hour with gusts up to 30 miles an hour. Chance of rain 50%. Thursday, mostly cloudy. A chance of showers and a slight chance of thunderstorms in the morning, then showers and a chance of thunderstorms in the afternoon. Rainfall amounts between a quarter and a half inch. Highs in the upper 70s. West winds 5 to 10 miles an hour. Gusts up to 30 miles an hour in the morning. Chance of rain 80%. Thursday night, cooler. Mostly cloudy. Showers and a slight chance of thunderstorms before 8 p.m., then a chance of showers between 8 p.m. and 2 a.m. A slight chance of showers after 2 a.m. Rainfall amounts between a tenth and a quarter of an inch. Lows in the upper 50s. Northwest winds around 5 miles an hour. Gusts up to 20 miles an hour through midnight. Chance of rain 80%. Here is the latest National Weather Service forecast for Cambria County, including the city of Johnstown. Tonight, mostly cloudy. Lows in the lower 60s. South winds 5 to 10 miles an hour. Wednesday, mostly sunny. Highs in the lower 80s. Southwest winds 10 to 15 miles an hour with gusts up to 25 miles an hour. Wednesday night, partly cloudy through midnight, then a chance of showers and a slight chance of thunderstorms between midnight and 2 a.m. Cloudy with showers likely and a slight chance of thunderstorms after 2 a.m. Rainfall amounts between a tenth and a quarter of an inch. Lows in the mid-60s. Southwest winds 10 to 15 miles an hour with gusts up to 30 miles an hour. Chance of rain 70%. Thursday, a chance of showers and a slight chance of thunderstorms before 8 a.m., then showers likely between 8 a.m. and 2 p.m. Showers and a chance of thunderstorms after 2 p.m. Rainfall amounts between a half and three quarters of an inch. Highs in the lower 70s. West winds 10 to 15 miles an hour. Gusts up to 30 miles an hour in the morning. Chance of rain 90%. Thursday night, cooler. Mostly cloudy. Showers and a slight chance of thunderstorms before 8 p.m., then a chance of showers between 8 p.m. and 2 a.m. Rainfall amounts between a tenth and a quarter of an

sun showers likely between 8 a.m. and 2 p.m. Showers and a chance of thunderstorms after 2 p.m. Rainfall amounts between a half and three quarters of an inch. Highs in the lower 70s. West winds 10 to 15 miles an hour. Gusts up to 30 miles an hour in the morning. Chance of rain 90%. Thursday night, cooler. Mostly cloudy. Showers and a slight chance of thunderstorms before 8 p.m., then a chance of showers between 8 p.m. and 2 a.m. Rainfall amounts between a tenth and a quarter of an inch. Lows in the mid-50s. Northwest winds 5 to 10 miles an hour. Chance of rain 90%. And now the extended forecast for South Central Pennsylvania. Friday, mostly sunny. Highs in the mid-70s. Friday night, partly cloudy. Lows in the upper 50s. Saturday, partly sunny with a chance of showers and a slight chance of thunderstorms. Highs in the upper 70s. Chance of rain 50%. Saturday night, mostly cloudy with a chance of showers and a slight chance of thunderstorms. Lows in the mid-60s. Chance of rain 50%. Sunday, mostly cloudy with a chance of showers and a slight chance of thunderstorms. Highs in the lower 80s. Chance of rain 40%. Sunday night, mostly cloudy. Lows in the lower 60s. Monday, partly sunny. Highs in the upper 70s. Monday night, partly cloudy. Lows in the lower 60s. Tuesday, mostly sunny with a chance of showers. Highs around 80. Chance of rain 40%. The 8 to 14 day outlook, from Wednesday, September 16th to Tuesday, September 22nd, calls for near normal temperatures and above normal precipitation. Normal high temperatures across central Pennsylvania during this period range from the upper 60s over the Allegheny Mountains to the mid-70s across the lower Susquehanna Valley. Normal lows range from the mid-40s over the Alleghenies to the mid-50s across the lower Susquehanna Valley. Here are the 7 p.m. conditions in the Altoona area. In Altoona, it was partly cloudy. The temperature was 73 degrees, the dew point 66, and the relative humidity 78%. The wind was southeast at 3 miles an hour. The pressure was 30.25 inches and steady. At State College, it was clear. The temperature was 75 degrees, the dew point 64, and the relative humidity 69%. The wind was south at 5 miles an hour. The pressure was 30.24 inches and steady. Now, a few other local conditions: Johnstown, partly cloudy 74, DuBois, partly cloudy 70, Latrobe, mostly cloudy 81, Pittsburgh, mostly cloudy 80, Bradford, mostly cloudy 71. To the south and east, York, partly cloudy 77, Selins Grove, partly cloudy 71, Harrisburg, partly cloudy 75, Philadelphia, mostly cloudy 83, Baltimore, mostly cloudy 81, Washington, D.C., mostly cloudy 80. Once again, in Altoona it was 73 degrees under partly cloudy skies. And at State College it was 75 degrees under clear skies. 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Here's the hazardous weather outlook for the following counties: Bedford, Blair, Cambria, and Huntingdon. For today and tonight, the probability for widespread hazardous weather is low. And now the extended outlook for the period Wednesday through Monday. Heavy rainfall is possible Wednesday night and Thursday. The Altoona climate summary for this evening, as of 5 p.m., September 8, 2026. Today's high temperature was 81 degrees and the low 51 degrees. No precipitation fell today, which leaves the monthly total at 1.82 inches. The record high for tomorrow is 92, which occurred in 1964, and the record low is 37, which occurred in 2025. Sunset tonight is at 7:34 p.m. Sunrise tomorrow is at 6:48 a.m. The low temperatures tonight will stay much milder than the last few nights as high pressure begins to slide off to the east. Temperatures will dip to the upper 50s in the northern mountains and the low to mid 60s across much of the rest of the Commonwealth. Wednesday will be warmer with higher humidity. Highs of upper 70s in the northeast and mid to upper 80s in much of the rest of Pennsylvania will

to be the warmest this week. A cold front will push in from the northwest Wednesday night, setting off several showers and thunderstorms late Wednesday in the northwest, and more widespread showers and thunderstorms Wednesday night and Thursday. Some of the storms later Wednesday across the northwest could be on the strong to severe side, with damaging wind gusts being the primary hazard. The cold front will push to our south late Thursday. Here is the latest National Weather Service forecast for Blair and Bedford counties, including the city of Altoona. Tonight, mostly cloudy. Lows in the lower 60s. Southwest winds around 5 miles an hour. Wednesday, mostly sunny. Highs in the mid-80s. Southwest winds 5 to 10 miles an hour with gusts up to 25 miles an hour. Wednesday night, partly cloudy through 2 a.m., then mostly cloudy with a chance of showers and a slight chance of thunderstorms after 2 a.m. Rainfall amounts around a tenth of an inch. Lows in the upper 60s. Southwest winds 5 to 10 miles an hour with gusts up to 30 miles an hour. Chance of rain 50%. Thursday, mostly cloudy. A chance of showers and a slight chance of thunderstorms in the morning, then showers and a chance of thunderstorms in the afternoon. Rainfall amounts between a quarter and a half inch. Highs in the upper 70s. West winds 5 to 10 miles an hour. Gusts up to 30 miles an hour in the morning. Chance of rain 80%. Thursday night, cooler. Mostly cloudy. Showers and a slight chance of thunderstorms before 8 p.m., then a chance of showers between 8 p.m. and 2 a.m. A slight chance of showers after 2 a.m. Rainfall amounts between a tenth and a quarter of an inch. Lows in the upper 50s. Northwest winds around 5 miles an hour. Gusts up to 20 miles an hour through midnight. Chance of rain 80%. Here is the latest National Weather Service forecast for Cambria County, including the city of Johnstown. Tonight, mostly cloudy. Lows in the lower 60s. South winds 5 to 10 miles an hour. Wednesday, mostly sunny. Highs in the lower 80s. Southwest winds 10 to 15 miles an hour with gusts up to 25 miles an hour. Wednesday night, partly cloudy through midnight, then a chance of showers and a slight chance of thunderstorms between midnight and 2 a.m. Cloudy with showers likely and a slight chance of thunderstorms after 2 a.m. Rainfall amounts between a tenth and a quarter of an inch. Lows in the mid-60s. Southwest winds 10 to 15 miles an hour with gusts up to 30 miles an hour. Chance of rain 70%. Thursday, a chance of showers and a slight chance of thunderstorms before 8 a.m., then showers likely between 8 a.m. and 2 p.m. Showers and a chance of thunderstorms after 2 p.m. Rainfall amounts between a half and three quarters of an inch. Highs in the lower 70s. West winds 10 to 15 miles an hour. Gusts up to 30 miles an hour in the morning. Chance of rain 90%. Thursday night, cooler. Mostly cloudy. Showers and a slight chance of thunderstorms before 8 p.m., then a chance of showers between 8 p.m. and 2 a.m. Rainfall amounts between a tenth and a quarter of an inch. Lows in the mid-50s. Northwest winds 5 to 10 miles an hour. Chance of rain 90%. And now the extended forecast for South Central Pennsylvania. Friday, mostly sunny. Highs in the mid-70s. Friday night, partly cloudy. Lows in the upper 50s. Saturday, partly sunny with a chance of showers and a slight chance of thunderstorms. Highs in the upper 70s. Chance of rain 50%. Saturday night, mostly cloudy with a chance of showers and a slight chance of thunderstorms. Lows in the mid-60s. Chance of rain 50%. Sunday, mostly cloudy with a chance of showers and a slight chance of thunderstorms. Highs in the lower 80s. Chance of rain 40%. Sunday night, mostly cloudy. Lows in the lower 60s. Monday, partly sunny. Highs in the upper 70s. Monday night, partly cloudy. Lows in the lower 60s. Tuesday, mostly sunny with a chance of showers. Highs around 80. Chance of rain 40%. The 8 to 14 day outlook, from Wednesday, September 16th to Tuesday, September 22nd, calls for near normal temperatures and above normal precipitation.
Normal high temperatures across central Pennsylvania during this period range from the upper 60s over the Allegheny Mountains to the mid-70s across the lower Susquehanna Valley. Normal lows range from the mid-40s over the Alleghenies to the mid-50s across the lower Susquehanna Valley. Here are the 7 p.m. conditions in the Altoona area. In Altoona, it was partly cloudy. The temperature was 73 degrees, the dew point 66, and the relative humidity 78%. The wind was southeast at 3 miles an hour. The pressure was 30.25 inches and steady. At State College, it was clear. The temperature was 75 degrees, the dew point 64, and the relative humidity 69%. The wind was south at 5 miles an hour. The pressure was 30.24 inches and steady. Now, a few other local conditions: Johnstown, partly cloudy 74, Du Bois, partly cloudy 70, La Trobe, mostly cloudy 81, Pittsburgh, mostly cloudy 80, Bradford, mostly cloudy 71. To the south and east, York, partly cloudy 77, Selins Grove, partly cloudy 71, Harrisburg, partly cloudy 75, Philadelphia, mostly cloudy 83, Baltimore, mostly cloudy 81, Washington, D.C., mostly cloudy 80. Once again, in Altoona it was 73 degrees under partly cloudy skies. And at State College it was 75 degrees under clear skies. 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Here's the hazardous weather outlook for the following counties: Bedford, Blair, Cambria, and Huntingdon. For today and tonight, the probability for widespread hazardous weather is low. And now the extended outlook for the period Wednesday through Monday. Heavy rainfall is possible Wednesday night and Thursday. The Altoona climate summary for this evening, as of 5 p.m., September 8, 2026. Today's high temperature was 81 degrees and the low 51 degrees. No precipitation fell today, which leaves the monthly total at 1.82 inches. The record high for tomorrow is 92, which occurred in 1964, and the record low is 37, which occurred in 2025. Sunset tonight is at 7:34 p.m. Sunrise tomorrow is at 6:48 a.m. The low temperatures tonight will stay much milder than the last few nights as high pressure begins to slide off to the east. Temperatures will dip to the upper 50s in the northern mountains and the low to mid 60s across much of the rest of the Commonwealth. Wednesday will be warmer with higher humidity. Highs of upper 70s in the northeast and mid to upper 80s in much of the rest of Pennsylvania will prove to be the warmest this week. A cold front will push in from the northwest Wednesday night, setting off several showers and thunderstorms late Wednesday in the northwest, and more widespread showers and thunderstorms Wednesday night and Thursday. Some of the storms later Wednesday across the northwest could be on the strong to severe side, with damaging wind gusts being the primary hazard. The cold front will push to our south late Thursday. Here is the latest National Weather Service forecast for Blair and Bedford counties, including the city of Altoona. Tonight, mostly cloudy. Lows in the lower 60s. Southwest winds around 5 miles an hour. Wednesday, mostly sunny. Highs in the mid-80s. Southwest winds 5 to 10 miles an hour with gusts up to 25 miles an hour. Wednesday night, partly cloudy through 2 a.m., then mostly cloudy with a chance of showers and a slight chance of thunderstorms after 2 a.m. Rainfall amounts around a tenth of an inch. Lows in the upper 60s. Southwest winds 5 to 10 miles an hour with gusts up to 30 miles an hour. Chance of rain 50%. Thursday, mostly cloudy. A chance of showers and a slight chance of thunderstorms in the morning, then showers and a chance of thunderstorms in the afternoon. Rainfall amounts between a quarter and a half inch. Highs in the upper 70s. West winds 5 to 10 miles an hour. Gusts up to 30 miles an hour in the morning. Chance of rain 80%. Thursday night, cooler. Mostly cloudy. Showers and a slight chance of thunderstorms before 8 p.m., then a chance of showers between 8 p.m. and 2 a.m. A slight chance of showers after 2 a.m. Rainfall amounts between a tenth and a quarter of an inch. Lows in the upper 50s. Northwest winds around 5 miles an hour.
Gusts up to 20 miles an hour through midnight. Chance of rain 80%. Here is the latest National Weather Service forecast for Cambria County, including the city of Johnstown. Tonight, mostly cloudy. Lows in the lower 60s. South winds 5 to 10 miles an hour. Wednesday, mostly sunny. Highs in the lower 80s. Southwest winds 10 to 15 miles an hour with gusts up to 25 miles an hour. Wednesday night, partly cloudy through midnight, then a chance of showers and a slight chance of thunderstorms between midnight and 2 a.m. Cloudy with showers likely and a slight chance of thunderstorms after 2 a.m. Rainfall amounts between a tenth and a quarter of an inch. Lows in the mid-60s. Southwest winds 10 to 15 miles an hour with gusts up to 30 miles an hour. Chance of rain 70%. Thursday, a chance of showers and a slight chance of thunderstorms before 8 a.m., then showers likely between 8 a.m. and 2 p.m. Showers and a chance of thunderstorms after 2 p.m. Rainfall amounts between a half and three quarters of an inch. Highs in the lower 70s. West winds 10 to 15 miles an hour. Gusts up to 30 miles an hour in the morning. Chance of rain 90%. Thursday night, cooler. Mostly cloudy. Showers and a slight chance of thunderstorms before 8 p.m., then a chance of showers between 8 p.m. and 2 a.m. Rainfall amounts between a tenth and a quarter of an inch. Lows in the mid-50s. Northwest winds 5 to 10 miles an hour. Chance of rain 90%. And now the extended forecast for South Central Pennsylvania. Friday, mostly sunny. Highs in the mid-70s. Friday night, partly cloudy. Lows in the upper 50s. Saturday, partly sunny with a chance of showers and a slight chance of thunderstorms. Highs in the upper 70s. Chance of rain 50%. Saturday night, mostly cloudy with a chance of showers and a slight chance of thunderstorms. Lows in the mid-60s. Chance of rain 50%. Sunday, mostly cloudy with a chance of showers and a slight chance of thunderstorms. Highs in the lower 80s. Chance of rain 40%. Sunday night, mostly cloudy. Lows in the lower 60s. Monday, partly sunny. Highs in the upper 70s. Monday night, partly cloudy. Lows in the lower 60s. Tuesday, mostly sunny with a chance of showers. Highs around 80. Chance of rain 40%. The 8 to 14 day outlook, from Wednesday, September 16th to Tuesday, September 22nd, calls for near normal temperatures and above normal precipitation. Normal high temperatures across central Pennsylvania during this period range from the upper 60s over the Allegheny Mountains to the mid-70s across the lower Susquehanna Valley. Normal lows range from the mid-40s over the Alleghenies to the mid-50s across the lower Susquehanna Valley. 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Broadcasts originate from the National Weather Service in State College and are transmitted from the tower facilities provided by the Blair County Emergency Management Agency in Frankstown on a frequency of 162.425 MHz. We are located at Innovation Park in State College. 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Properly set weather radios with the alarm device will alert you when severe weather warnings or watches are issued. Programming on this station will be temporarily changed during severe weather to bring you the latest information. Warnings and safety information from the National Weather Service may someday save your life or protect your property. Here are the 7 p.m. conditions in the Altoona area. In Altoona, it was partly cloudy. The temperature was 73 degrees, the dew point 66, and the relative humidity 78%. The wind was southeast at 3 miles an hour. The pressure was 30.25 inches and steady. At State College, it was clear. The temperature was 75 degrees, the dew point 64, and the relative humidity 69%. The wind was south at 5 miles an hour. The pressure was 30.24 inches and steady. Now, a few other local conditions. Johnstown, partly cloudy 74, Du Bois, partly cloudy 70, La Trobe, mostly cloudy 81, Pittsburgh, mostly cloudy 80, Bradford, mostly cloudy 71.
to the south and east, York, partly cloudy 77, Selams Grove partly cloudy 71, Harrisburg partly cloudy 75, Philadelphia mostly cloudy 83, Baltimore mostly cloudy 81, Washington DC mostly cloudy 80. Once again, in Altoona it was 73 degrees under partly cloudy skies. And at State College it was 75 degrees under clear skies. 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Here's the hazardous weather outlook for the following counties, Bedford, Blair, Cambria and Huntingdon. For today and tonight. The probability for widespread hazardous weather is low. And now the extended outlook for the period Wednesday through Monday. Heavy rainfall is possible Wednesday night and Thursday. The Altoona climate summary for this evening, as of 5 p.m., September 8, 2026. Today's high temperature was 81 degrees and the low 51 degrees. No precipitation fell today, which leaves the monthly total at 1.82 inches. The record high for tomorrow is 92, which occurred in 1964, and the record low is 37, which occurred in 2025. Sunset tonight is at 7:34 p.m. Sunrise tomorrow is at 6:48 a.m. The low temperatures tonight will stay much milder than the last few nights as high pressure begins to slide off to the east. Temperatures will dip to the upper 50s in the northern mountains and the low to mid 60s across much of the rest of the Commonwealth. Wednesday will be warmer with higher humidity. Highs of upper 70s in the northeast and mid to upper 80s in much of the rest of Pennsylvania will prove to be the warmest this week. A cold front will push in from the northwest Wednesday night, setting off several showers and thunderstorms late Wednesday in the northwest, and more widespread showers and thunderstorms Wednesday night and Thursday. Some of the storms later Wednesday across the northwest could be on the strong to severe side, with damaging wind gusts being the primary hazard. The cold front will push to our south late Thursday. Here is the latest National Weather Service forecast for Blair and Bedford counties, including the city of Altoona. Tonight, mostly cloudy. Lows in the lower 60s. Southwest winds around 5 miles an hour. Wednesday, mostly sunny. Highs in the mid-80s. Southwest winds 5 to 10 miles an hour with gusts up to 25 miles an hour. Wednesday night, partly cloudy through 2 a.m., then mostly cloudy with a chance of showers and a slight chance of thunderstorms after 2 a.m. Rainfall amounts around a tenth of an inch. Lows in the upper 60s. Southwest winds 5 to 10 miles an hour with gusts up to 30 miles an hour. Chance of rain 50%. Thursday, mostly cloudy. A chance of showers and a slight chance of thunderstorms in the morning, then showers and a chance of thunderstorms in the afternoon. Rainfall amounts between a quarter and a half inch. Highs in the upper 70s. West winds 5 to 10 miles an hour. Gusts up to 30 miles an hour in the morning. Chance of rain 80%. Thursday night, cooler. Mostly cloudy. Showers and a slight chance of thunderstorms before 8 p.m., then a chance of showers between 8 p.m. and 2 a.m. A slight chance of showers after 2 a.m. Rainfall amounts between a tenth and a quarter of an inch. Lows in the upper 50s. Northwest winds around 5 miles an hour. Gusts up to 20 miles an hour through midnight. Chance of rain 80%. Here is the latest National Weather Service forecast for Cambria County, including the city of Johnstown. Tonight, mostly cloudy. Lows in the lower 60s. South winds 5 to 10 miles an hour. Wednesday, mostly sunny. Highs in the lower 80s. Southwest winds 10 to 15 miles an hour with gusts up to 25 miles an hour. Wednesday night, partly cloudy through midnight, then a chance of showers and a slight chance of thunderstorms between midnight and 2 a.m. Cloudy with showers likely and a slight chance of thunderstorms after 2 a.m. Rainfall amounts between a tenth and a quarter of an inch. Lows in the mid-60s. Southwest winds 10 to 15 miles an hour with gusts up to 30 miles an hour. Chance of rain 70%. Thursday, a chance of showers and a slight chance of thunderstorms before 8 a.m., then showers likely between 8 a.m. and 2 p.m. Showers and a chance of thunderstorms after 2 p.m.
Rainfall amounts between a half and three quarters of an inch. Highs in the lower 70s. West winds 10 to 15 miles an hour. Gusts up to 30 miles an hour in the morning. Chance of rain 90%. Thursday night, cooler. Mostly cloudy. Showers and a slight chance of thunderstorms before 8 p.m., then a chance of showers between 8 p.m. and 2 a.m. Rainfall amounts between a tenth and a quarter of an inch. Lows in the mid-50s. Northwest winds 5 to 10 miles an hour. Chance of rain 90%. And now the extended forecast for South Central Pennsylvania. Friday, mostly sunny. Highs in the mid-70s. Friday night, partly cloudy. Lows in the upper 50s. Saturday, partly sunny with a chance of showers and a slight chance of thunderstorms. Highs in the upper 70s. Chance of rain 50%. Saturday night, mostly cloudy with a chance of showers and a slight chance of thunderstorms. Lows in the mid-60s. Chance of rain 50%. Sunday, mostly cloudy with a chance of showers and a slight chance of thunderstorms. Highs in the lower 80s. Chance of rain 40%. Sunday night, mostly cloudy. Lows in the lower 60s. Monday, partly sunny. Highs in the upper 70s. Monday night, partly cloudy. Lows in the lower 60s. Tuesday, mostly sunny with a chance of showers. Highs around 80. Chance of rain 40%. The 8 to 14 day outlook, from Wednesday, September 16th to Tuesday, September 22nd, calls for near normal temperatures and above normal precipitation. Normal high temperatures across central Pennsylvania during this period range from the upper 60s over the Allegheny Mountains to the mid-70s across the lower Susquehanna Valley. Normal lows range from the mid-40s over the Alleghenies to the mid-50s across the lower Susquehanna Valley. Here are the 7 p.m. conditions in the Altoona area. In Altoona, it was partly cloudy. The temperature was 73 degrees, the dew point 66, and the relative humidity 78%. The wind was southeast at 3 miles an hour. The pressure was 30.25 inches and steady. At State College, it was clear. The temperature was 75 degrees, the dew point 64, and the relative humidity 69%. The wind was south at 5 miles an hour. The pressure was 30.24 inches and steady. Now, a few other local conditions: Johnstown, partly cloudy 74, Dubois, partly cloudy 70, Latrobe, mostly cloudy 81, Pittsburgh, mostly cloudy 80, Bradford, mostly cloudy 71. To the south and east, York, partly cloudy 77, Selins Grove, partly cloudy 71, Harrisburg, partly cloudy 75, Philadelphia, mostly cloudy 83, Baltimore, mostly cloudy 81, Washington, D.C., mostly cloudy 80. Once again, in Altoona, it was 73 degrees under partly cloudy skies. And at State College, it was 75 degrees under clear skies. This is NOAA Weather Radio, All Hazards Station WNG 589. 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Here's the hazardous weather outlook for the following counties: Bedford, Blair, Cambria, and Huntingdon. For today and tonight, the probability for widespread hazardous weather is low. And now the extended outlook for the period Wednesday through Monday. Heavy rainfall is possible Wednesday night and Thursday. The Altoona climate summary for this evening, as of 5 p.m., September 8, 2026. Today's high temperature was 81 degrees and the low 51 degrees. No precipitation fell today, which leaves the monthly total at 1.82 inches. The record high for tomorrow is 92, which occurred in 1964, and the record low is 37, which occurred in 2025. Sunset tonight is at 7:34 p.m. Sunrise tomorrow is at 6:48 a.m. The low temperatures tonight will stay much milder than the last few nights as high pressure begins to slide off to the east. Temperatures will dip to the upper 50s in the northern mountains and the low to mid-60s across much of the rest of the Commonwealth. Wednesday will be warmer with higher humidity. Highs of upper 70s in the northeast and mid to upper 80s in much of the rest of Pennsylvania will prove to be the warmest this week.
A cold front will push in from the northwest Wednesday night, setting off several showers and thunderstorms late Wednesday in the northwest, and more widespread showers and thunderstorms Wednesday night and Thursday. Some of the storms later Wednesday across the northwest could be on the strong to severe side, with damaging wind gusts being the primary hazard. The cold front will push to our south late Thursday. Here is the latest National Weather Service forecast for Blair and Bedford counties, including the city of Altoona. Tonight, mostly cloudy. Lows in the lower 60s. Southwest winds around 5 miles an hour. Wednesday, mostly sunny. Highs in the mid-80s. Southwest winds 5 to 10 miles an hour with gusts up to 25 miles an hour. Wednesday night, partly cloudy through 2 a.m., then mostly cloudy with a chance of showers and a slight chance of thunderstorms after 2 a.m. Rainfall amounts around a tenth of an inch. Lows in the upper 60s. Southwest winds 5 to 10 miles an hour with gusts up to 30 miles an hour. Chance of rain 50%. Thursday, mostly cloudy. A chance of showers and a slight chance of thunderstorms in the morning, then showers and a chance of thunderstorms in the afternoon. Rainfall amounts between a quarter and a half inch. Highs in the upper 70s. West winds 5 to 10 miles an hour. Gusts up to 30 miles an hour in the morning. Chance of rain 80%. Thursday night, cooler. Mostly cloudy. Showers and a slight chance of thunderstorms before 8 p.m., then a chance of showers between 8 p.m. and 2 a.m. A slight chance of showers after 2 a.m. Rainfall amounts between a tenth and a quarter of an inch. Lows in the upper 50s. Northwest winds around 5 miles an hour. Gusts up to 20 miles an hour through midnight. Chance of rain 80%. Here is the latest National Weather Service forecast for Cambria County, including the city of Johnstown. Tonight, mostly cloudy. Lows in the lower 60s. South winds 5 to 10 miles an hour. Wednesday, mostly sunny. Highs in the lower 80s. Southwest winds 10 to 15 miles an hour with gusts up to 25 miles an hour. Wednesday night, partly cloudy through midnight, then a chance of showers and a slight chance of thunderstorms between midnight and 2 a.m. Cloudy with showers likely and a slight chance of thunderstorms after 2 a.m. Rainfall amounts between a tenth and a quarter of an inch. Lows in the mid-60s. Southwest winds 10 to 15 miles an hour with gusts up to 30 miles an hour. Chance of rain 70%. Thursday, a chance of showers and a slight chance of thunderstorms before 8 a.m., then showers likely between 8 a.m. and 2 p.m. Showers and a chance of thunderstorms after 2 p.m. Rainfall amounts between a half and three quarters of an inch. Highs in the lower 70s. West winds 10 to 15 miles an hour. Gusts up to 30 miles an hour in the morning. Chance of rain 90%. Thursday night, cooler. Mostly cloudy. Showers and a slight chance of thunderstorms before 8 p.m., then a chance of showers between 8 p.m. and 2 a.m. Rainfall amounts between a tenth and a quarter of an inch. Lows in the mid-50s. Northwest winds 5 to 10 miles an hour. Chance of rain 90%. And now the extended forecast for South Central Pennsylvania. Friday, mostly sunny. Highs in the mid-70s. Friday night, partly cloudy. Lows in the upper 50s. Saturday, partly sunny with a chance of showers and a slight chance of thunderstorms. Highs in the upper 70s. Chance of rain 50%. Saturday night, mostly cloudy with a chance of showers and a slight chance of thunderstorms. Lows in the mid-60s. Chance of rain 50%. Sunday, mostly cloudy with a chance of showers and a slight chance of thunderstorms. Highs in the lower 80s. Chance of rain 40%. Sunday night, mostly cloudy. Lows in the lower 60s. Monday, partly sunny. Highs in the upper 70s. Monday night, partly cloudy. Lows in the lower 60s. Tuesday, mostly sunny with a chance of showers. Highs around 80. Chance of rain 40%. The 8 to 14 day outlook, from Wednesday, September 16th to Tuesday, September 22nd, calls for near normal temperatures and above normal precipitation.
Normal high temperatures across central Pennsylvania during this period range from the upper 60s over the Allegheny Mountains to the mid-70s across the lower Susquehanna Valley. Normal lows range from the mid-40s over the Alleghenies to the mid-50s across the lower Susquehanna Valley. Here are the 7 p.m. conditions in the Altoona area. In Altoona, it was partly cloudy. The temperature was 73 degrees, the dew point 66, and the relative humidity 78%. The wind was southeast at 3 miles an hour. The pressure was 30.25 inches and steady. At State College, it was clear. The temperature was 75 degrees, the dew point 64, and the relative humidity 69%. The wind was south at 5 miles an hour. The pressure was 30.24 inches and steady. Now, a few other local conditions: Johnstown, partly cloudy 74, Dubois, partly cloudy 70, Latrobe, mostly cloudy 81, Pittsburgh, mostly cloudy 80, Bradford, mostly cloudy 71. To the south and east, York, partly cloudy 77, Selins Grove, partly cloudy 71, Harrisburg, partly cloudy 75, Philadelphia, mostly cloudy 83, Baltimore, mostly cloudy 81, Washington, D.C., mostly cloudy 80. Once again, in Altoona, it was 73 degrees under partly cloudy skies. And at State College, it was 75 degrees under clear skies. 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Here's the hazardous weather outlook for the following counties: Bedford, Blair, Cambria, and Huntingdon. For today and tonight, the probability for widespread hazardous weather is low. And now the extended outlook for the period Wednesday through Monday. Heavy rainfall is possible Wednesday night and Thursday. The Altoona climate summary for this evening, as of 5 p.m., September 8, 2026. Today's high temperature was 81 degrees and the low 51 degrees. No precipitation fell today, which leaves the monthly total at 1.82 inches. The record high for tomorrow is 92, which occurred in 1964, and the record low is 37, which occurred in 2025. Sunset tonight is at 7:34 p.m. Sunrise tomorrow is at 6:48 a.m. The low temperatures tonight will stay much milder than the last few nights as high pressure begins to slide off to the east. Temperatures will dip to the upper 50s in the northern mountains and the low to mid 60s across much of the rest of the Commonwealth. Wednesday will be warmer with higher humidity. Highs of upper 70s in the northeast and mid to upper 80s in much of the rest of Pennsylvania will prove to be the warmest this week. A cold front will push in from the northwest Wednesday night, setting off several showers and thunderstorms late Wednesday in the northwest, and more widespread showers and thunderstorms Wednesday night and Thursday. Some of the storms later Wednesday across the northwest could be on the strong to severe side, with damaging wind gusts being the primary hazard. The cold front will push to our south late Thursday. Here is the latest National Weather Service forecast for Blair and Bedford counties, including the city of Altoona. Tonight, mostly cloudy. Lows in the lower 60s. Southwest winds around 5 miles an hour. Wednesday, mostly sunny. Highs in the mid-80s. Southwest winds 5 to 10 miles an hour with gusts up to 25 miles an hour. Wednesday night, partly cloudy through 2 a.m., then mostly cloudy with a chance of showers and a slight chance of thunderstorms after 2 a.m. Rainfall amounts around a tenth of an inch. Lows in the upper 60s. Southwest winds 5 to 10 miles an hour with gusts up to 30 miles an hour. Chance of rain 50%. Thursday, mostly cloudy. A chance of showers and a slight chance of thunderstorms in the morning, then showers and a chance of thunderstorms in the afternoon. Rainfall amounts between a quarter and a half inch. Highs in the upper 70s. West winds 5 to 10 miles an hour. Gusts up to 30 miles an hour in the morning. Chance of rain 80%. Thursday night, cooler. Mostly cloudy. Showers and a slight chance of thunderstorms before 8 p.m., then a chance of showers between 8 p.m. and 2 a.m. A slight chance of showers after 2 a.m. Rainfall amounts between a tenth and a quarter of an inch. Lows in the upper 50s. Northwest winds around 5 miles an hour.
gusts up to 20 miles an hour through midnight. Chance of rain 80%. Here is the latest National Weather Service forecast for Cambria County, including the Sons Town. Tonight, mostly cloudy. Lows in the lower 60s. South winds 5 to 10 miles an hour. Wednesday, mostly sunny. Highs in the lower 80s. Southwest winds 10 to 15 miles an hour with gusts up to 25 miles an hour. Wednesday night, partly cloudy through midnight, then a chance of showers and a slight chance of thunderstorms between midnight and 2 a.m. Cloudy with showers likely and a slight chance of thunderstorms after 2 a.m. Rainfall amounts between a tenth and a quarter of an inch. Lows in the mid-60s. Southwest winds 10 to 15 miles an hour with gusts up to 30 miles an hour. Chance of rain 70%. Thursday, a chance of showers and a slight chance of thunderstorms before 8 a.m., then showers likely between 8 a.m. and 2 p.m. Showers and a chance of thunderstorms after 2 p.m. Rainfall amounts between a half and three quarters of an inch. Highs in the lower 70s. West winds 10 to 15 miles an hour. Gusts up to 30 miles an hour in the morning. Chance of rain 90%. Thursday night, cooler. Mostly cloudy. Showers and a slight chance of thunderstorms before 8 p.m., then a chance of showers between 8 p.m. and 2 a.m. Rainfall amounts between a tenth and a quarter of an inch. Lows in the mid-50s. Northwest winds 5 to 10 miles an hour. Chance of rain 90%. And now the extended forecast for South Central Pennsylvania. Friday, mostly sunny. Highs in the mid-70s. Friday night, partly cloudy. Lows in the upper 50s. Saturday, partly sunny with a chance of showers and a slight chance of thunderstorms. Highs in the upper 70s. Chance of rain 50%. Saturday night, mostly cloudy with a chance of showers and a slight chance of thunderstorms. Lows in the mid-60s. Chance of rain 50%. Sunday, mostly cloudy with a chance of showers and a slight chance of thunderstorms. Highs in the lower 80s. Chance of rain 40%. Sunday night, mostly cloudy. Lows in the lower 60s. Monday, partly sunny. Highs in the upper 70s. Monday night, partly cloudy. Lows in the lower 60s. Tuesday, mostly sunny with a chance of showers. Highs around 80. Chance of rain 40%. The 8 to 14 day outlook, from Wednesday, September 16th to Tuesday, September 22nd, calls for near normal temperatures and above normal precipitation. Normal high temperatures across central Pennsylvania during this period range from the upper 60s over the Allegheny Mountains to the mid-70s across the lower Susquehanna Valley. Normal lows range from the mid-40s over the Alleghenies to the mid-50s across the lower Susquehanna Valley. Here are the 7 p.m. conditions in the Altoona area. In Altoona, it was partly cloudy. The temperature was 73 degrees, the dew point 66, and the relative humidity 78%. The wind was southeast at 3 miles an hour. The pressure was 30.25 inches and steady. At State College, it was clear. The temperature was 75 degrees, the dew point 64, and the relative humidity 69%. The wind was south at 5 miles an hour. The pressure was 30.24 inches and steady. Now, a few other local conditions: Johnstown, partly cloudy 74, Dubois, partly cloudy 70, Latrobe, mostly cloudy 81, Pittsburgh, mostly cloudy 80, Bradford, mostly cloudy 71. To the south and east, York, partly cloudy 77, Selams Grove, partly cloudy 71, Harrisburg, partly cloudy 75, Philadelphia, mostly cloudy 83, Baltimore, mostly cloudy 81, Washington, D.C., mostly cloudy 80. Once again, in Altoona it was 73 degrees under partly cloudy skies. And at State College it was 75 degrees under clear skies. This is NOAA Weather Radio, All Hazards Station WMG 589. Serving South Central Pennsylvania, and originating from the National Weather Service Office in State College. Here's the hazardous weather outlook for the following counties: Bedford, Blair, Cambria, and Huntingdon. For today and tonight, the probability for widespread hazardous weather is low.
and now the extended outlook for the period Wednesday through Monday. Heavy rainfall is possible Wednesday night and Thursday. The Altoona climate summary for this evening, as of 5 p.m., September 8, 2026. Today's high temperature was 81 degrees and the low 51 degrees. No precipitation fell today, which leaves the monthly total at 1.82 inches. The record high for tomorrow is 92, which occurred in 1964, and the record low is 37, which occurred in 2025. Sunset tonight is at 7:34 p.m. Sunrise tomorrow is at 6:48 a.m. The low temperatures tonight will stay much milder than the last few nights as high pressure begins to slide off to the east. Temperatures will dip to the upper 50s in the northern mountains and the low to mid 60s across much of the rest of the Commonwealth. Wednesday will be warmer with higher humidity. Highs of upper 70s in the northeast and mid to upper 80s in much of the rest of Pennsylvania will prove to be the warmest this week. A cold front will push in from the northwest Wednesday night, setting off several showers and thunderstorms late Wednesday in the northwest, and more widespread showers and thunderstorms Wednesday night and Thursday. Some of the storms later Wednesday across the northwest could be on the strong to severe side, with damaging wind gusts being the primary hazard. The cold front will push to our south late Thursday. Here is the latest National Weather Service forecast for Blair and Bedford counties, including the city of Altoona. Tonight, mostly cloudy. Lows in the lower 60s. Southwest winds around 5 miles an hour. Wednesday, mostly sunny. Highs in the mid 80s. Southwest winds 5 to 10 miles an hour with gusts up to 25 miles an hour. Wednesday night, partly cloudy through 2 a.m., then mostly cloudy with a chance of showers and a slight chance of thunderstorms after 2 a.m. Rainfall amounts around a tenth of an inch. Lows in the upper 60s. Southwest winds 5 to 10 miles an hour with gusts up to 30 miles an hour. Chance of rain 50%. Thursday, mostly cloudy. A chance of showers and a slight chance of thunderstorms in the morning, then showers and a chance of thunderstorms in the afternoon. Rainfall amounts between a quarter and a half inch. Highs in the upper 70s. West winds 5 to 10 miles an hour. Gusts up to 30 miles an hour in the morning. Chance of rain 80%. Thursday night, cooler. Mostly cloudy. Showers and a slight chance of thunderstorms before 8 p.m., then a chance of showers between 8 p.m. and 2 a.m. A slight chance of showers after 2 a.m. Rainfall amounts between a tenth and a quarter of an inch. Lows in the upper 50s. Northwest winds around 5 miles an hour. Gusts up to 20 miles an hour through midnight. Chance of rain 80%. Here is the latest National Weather Service forecast for Cambria County, including the city of Johnstown. Tonight, mostly cloudy. Lows in the lower 60s. South winds 5 to 10 miles an hour. Wednesday, mostly sunny. Highs in the lower 80s. Southwest winds 10 to 15 miles an hour with gusts up to 25 miles an hour. Wednesday night, partly cloudy through midnight, then a chance of showers and a slight chance of thunderstorms between midnight and 2 a.m. Cloudy with showers likely and a slight chance of thunderstorms after 2 a.m. Rainfall amounts between a tenth and a quarter of an inch. Lows in the mid-60s. Southwest winds 10 to 15 miles an hour with gusts up to 30 miles an hour. Chance of rain 70%. Thursday, a chance of showers and a slight chance of thunderstorms before 8 a.m., then showers likely between 8 a.m. and 2 p.m. Showers and a chance of thunderstorms after 2 p.m. Rainfall amounts between a half and three quarters of an inch. Highs in the lower 70s. West winds 10 to 15 miles an hour. Gusts up to 30 miles an hour in the morning. Chance of rain 90%. Thursday night, cooler. Mostly cloudy. Showers and a slight chance of thunderstorms before 8 p.m., then a chance of showers between 8 p.m. and 2 a.m. Rainfall amounts between a tenth and a quarter of an inch. Lows in the mid-50s. Northwest winds 5 to 10 miles an hour. Chance of rain 90%. And now the extended forecast for South Central Pennsylvania. Friday, mostly sunny. Highs in the mid-70s. Friday night, partly cloudy.
lows in the upper 50s. Saturday, partly sunny with a chance of showers and a slight chance of thunderstorms. Highs in the upper 70s. Chance of rain 50%. Saturday night, mostly cloudy with a chance of showers and a slight chance of thunderstorms. Lows in the mid-60s. Chance of rain 50%. Sunday, mostly cloudy with a chance of showers and a slight chance of thunderstorms. Highs in the lower 80s. Chance of rain 40%. Sunday night, mostly cloudy. Lows in the lower 60s. Monday, partly sunny. Highs in the upper 70s. Monday night, partly cloudy. Lows in the lower 60s. Tuesday, mostly sunny with a chance of showers. Highs around 80. Chance of rain 40%. The 8 to 14 day outlook, from Wednesday, September 16th to Tuesday, September 22nd, calls for near normal temperatures and above normal precipitation. Normal high temperatures across central Pennsylvania during this period range from the upper 60s over the Allegheny Mountains to the mid-70s across the lower Susquehanna Valley. Normal lows range from the mid-40s over the Alleghenies to the mid-50s across the lower Susquehanna Valley. Here are the 7 p.m. conditions in the Altoona area. In Altoona, it was partly cloudy. The temperature was 73 degrees, the dew point 66, and the relative humidity 78%. The wind was southeast at 3 miles an hour. The pressure was 30.25 inches and steady. At State College, it was clear. The temperature was 75 degrees, the dew point 64, and the relative humidity 69%. The wind was south at 5 miles an hour. The pressure was 30.24 inches and steady. Now, a few other local conditions: Johnstown, partly cloudy 74, Dubois, partly cloudy 70, Latrobe, mostly cloudy 81, Pittsburgh, mostly cloudy 80, Bradford, mostly cloudy 71. To the south and east, York, partly cloudy 77, Selins Grove, partly cloudy 71, Harrisburg, partly cloudy 75, Philadelphia, mostly cloudy 83, Baltimore, mostly cloudy 81, Washington, D.C., mostly cloudy 80. Once again, in Altoona it was 73 degrees under partly cloudy skies. And at State College it was 75 degrees under clear skies. This is NOAA Weather Radio, All Hazards Station WNG 589. 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Here's the hazardous weather outlook for the following counties: Bedford, Blair, Cambria, and Huntingdon. For today and tonight, the probability for widespread hazardous weather is low. And now the extended outlook for the period Wednesday through Monday. Heavy rainfall is possible Wednesday night and Thursday. The Altoona climate summary for this evening, as of 5 p.m., September 8, 2026. Today's high temperature was 81 degrees and the low 51 degrees. No precipitation fell today, which leaves the monthly total at 1.82 inches. The record high for tomorrow is 92, which occurred in 1964, and the record low is 37, which occurred in 2025. Sunset tonight is at 7:34 p.m. Sunrise tomorrow is at 6:48 a.m. The low temperatures tonight will stay much milder than the last few nights as high pressure begins to slide off to the east. Temperatures will dip to the upper 50s in the northern mountains and the low to mid 60s across much of the rest of the Commonwealth. Wednesday will be warmer with higher humidity. Highs of upper 70s in the northeast and mid to upper 80s in much of the rest of Pennsylvania will prove to be the warmest this week. A cold front will push in from the northwest Wednesday night, setting off several showers and thunderstorms late Wednesday in the northwest, and more widespread showers and thunderstorms Wednesday night and Thursday. Some of the storms later Wednesday across the northwest could be on the strong to severe side, with damaging wind gusts being the primary hazard. The cold front will push to our south late Thursday. Here is the latest National Weather Service forecast for Blair and Bedford counties, including the city of Altoona. Tonight, mostly cloudy. Lows in the lower 60s. Southwest winds around 5 miles an hour. Wednesday, mostly sunny. Highs in the mid-80s. Southwest winds 5 to 10 miles an hour with gusts up to 25 miles an hour.
Wednesday night, partly cloudy through 2 a.m., then mostly cloudy with a chance of showers and a slight chance of thunderstorms after 2 a.m. Rainfall amounts around a tenth of an inch. Lows in the upper 60s. Southwest winds 5 to 10 miles an hour with gusts up to 30 miles an hour. Chance of rain 50%. Thursday.